for northern Lake Oahe. Tonight, northwest winds 10 to 20 miles per hour. Chance of showers. Mostly cloudy. Lows in the mid-30s. Tuesday, northwest winds 10 to 15 miles per hour. Partly sunny. Highs in the mid-50s. Here are the weather conditions at 7 p.m. Central Daylight Time. Bismarck, cloudy. Temperature 43 degrees. Relative humidity 82%. Wind north at 12 miles an hour, gusting to 20. Pressure 30.04 inches and steady. At Mandan, the temperature was 41 degrees, dew point 41, and the relative humidity 100%. The wind was north at 13 miles an hour. The pressure was 30.04 inches and falling. Elsewhere around North Dakota, at Fargo, rain was falling with a temperature of 45. It was 41 at Garrison. At Williston, it was cloudy with a temperature of 41. At Grand Forks, rain and fog were reported with a temperature of 44. In northern South Dakota, rain was falling. It was 42 at Mobridge and 45 at Aberdeen. In eastern Montana, at Miles City, it was cloudy with a temperature of 44. Once again, at Bismarck, the temperature was 43 degrees under cloudy skies. Freeze warning for the following counties in North Dakota: eastern McLean, Mercer, Oliver, Sheridan, and western Morton. Freeze warning in effect from 1 a.m. Central Daylight Time or midnight Mountain Daylight Time to 9 a.m. Central Daylight Time or 8 a.m. Mountain Daylight Time Tuesday. What? Sub-freezing temperatures as low as 27 expected. Where? Western and much of north-central North Dakota. When? From 1 a.m. Central Daylight Time or midnight Mountain Daylight Time to 9 a.m. Central Daylight Time or 8 a.m. Mountain Daylight Time Tuesday. The following impacts are expected. Frost and freeze conditions could kill sensitive vegetation. Take steps now to protect tender plants from the cold. Frost advisory for the following counties in North Dakota: Burley, Eastern Morton, Eastern Sioux, Emmons, Grant, Kidder, Wells, and Western Sioux. Frost advisory in effect from 1 a.m. Central Daylight Time or midnight Mountain Daylight Time to 9 a.m. Central Daylight Time or 8 a.m. Mountain Daylight Time Tuesday. What? Temperatures as low as 32 degrees expected. Where? South Central and portions of North Central North Dakota along with the James River Valley. When? From 1 a.m. Central Daylight Time or midnight Mountain Daylight Time to 9 a.m. Central Daylight Time or 8 a.m. Mountain Daylight Time Tuesday. The following impacts are expected. Sensitive outdoor plants may be killed if left uncovered. Take steps now to protect tender plants from the cold. The regional weather forecast from your National Weather Service office in Bismarck. Temperatures will be cold again tonight with lows mainly in the 30s north to 40s south. Another round of showers and a few thunderstorms will track across much of South Dakota, southeast North Dakota, and central and northern Minnesota through tonight, with perhaps some snow mixing in the north late tonight into Tuesday morning. Clearing skies and a little warmer Tuesday with highs in the 50s, then another cold night Tuesday night into Wednesday morning with areas of frost or even some freezing temperatures. Isolated to scattered showers and thunderstorms return Wednesday afternoon and evening as highs climb back into the 60s and 70s. Here is the forecast for the Bismarck, Minden listening area. Frost advisory in effect from 1 a.m. to 9 a.m. Central Daylight Time Tuesday. Rest of today, mostly cloudy with a 30% chance of showers. Highs in the upper 40s. Northwest winds around 15 miles per hour. Tonight, cloudy. Lows in the mid-30s. North winds 5 to 15 miles per hour. Tuesday, decreasing clouds. Highs in the mid-50s. Northwest winds 5 to 10 miles per hour. Tuesday night, mostly clear. Areas of frost after midnight. Lows in the lower 30s. Northeast winds around 5 miles per hour, becoming southeast after midnight. Wednesday, sunny. Highs around 70. South winds 10 to 15 miles per hour, increasing to around 20 miles per hour in the afternoon. Wednesday night, partly cloudy. Lows in the lower 40s. Thursday, partly sunny. A chance of showers in the afternoon. Highs in the upper 60s. Chance of rain 40%. Thursday night, mostly cloudy with a chance of showers.

showers and a slight chance of thunderstorms. Lows in the lower 40s. Chance of rain 50%. Friday, decreasing clouds. A chance of showers. A slight chance of thunderstorms in the afternoon. Highs in the mid-60s. Chance of rain 40%. Friday night, mostly cloudy with a 20% chance of showers. Lows in the lower 40s. Saturday, mostly cloudy with a slight chance of showers in the morning, then mostly sunny in the afternoon. Highs in the lower 70s. Chance of rain 20%. Saturday night, decreasing clouds. Lows in the upper 40s. Sunday, mostly sunny. Highs in the lower 80s. For Western Lake Sakakawea, tonight, north winds 10 to 20 miles per hour. Slight chance of showers through the night. Mostly cloudy. Lows in the lower 30s. Tuesday, west winds around 10 miles per hour. Partly sunny in the morning, then clearing. Highs in the upper 50s. For Eastern Lake Sakakawea, tonight, north winds 10 to 20 miles per hour. Slight chance of showers through the night. Cloudy. Lows in the lower 30s. Tuesday, northwest winds 10 to 15 miles per hour. Mostly cloudy in the morning, then becoming mostly sunny. Highs in the mid-50s. For Northern Lake Oahe, tonight, northwest winds 10 to 20 miles per hour. Chance of showers. Mostly cloudy. Lows in the mid-30s. Tuesday, northwest winds 10 to 15 miles per hour. Partly sunny. Highs in the mid-50s. Here are the weather conditions at 7 p.m. Central Daylight Time. Bismarck, cloudy. Temperature 43 degrees, relative humidity 82%. Wind north at 12 miles an hour, gusting to 20. Pressure 30.04 inches and steady. At Mandan, the temperature was 41 degrees, dew point 41, and the relative humidity 100%. The wind was north at 13 miles an hour. The pressure was 30.04 inches and falling. Elsewhere around North Dakota, at Fargo, rain was falling with a temperature of 45. It was 41 at Garrison. At Williston, it was cloudy with a temperature of 41. At Grand Forks, rain and fog were reported with a temperature of 44. In northern South Dakota, rain was falling. It was 42 at Mobridge and 45 at Aberdeen. In eastern Montana, at Miles City, it was cloudy with a temperature of 44. Once again, at Bismarck, the temperature was 43 degrees under cloudy skies. Here are the weather conditions at 7 p.m. Central Daylight Time. Bismarck, cloudy. Temperature 43 degrees, relative humidity 82%. Wind north at 12 miles an hour, gusting to 20. Pressure 30.04 inches and steady. At Mandan, the temperature was 41 degrees, dew point 41, and the relative humidity 100%. The wind was north at 13 miles an hour. The pressure was 30.04 inches and falling. Hazen, cloudy. 41 degrees, relative humidity 93%. Wind north at 12 miles an hour. Harvey, cloudy. 43 degrees, relative humidity 93%. Wind north at 14 miles an hour. Minot, cloudy. 43 degrees, relative humidity 73%. Wind north at 13 miles an hour. Dickinson, fog was reported. 40 degrees, relative humidity 89%. Wind north at 8 miles an hour. Elsewhere around North Dakota, at Fargo, rain was falling with a temperature of 45. It was 41 at Garrison. It was cloudy, with a temperature of 40 at Williston and 42 at Devil's Lake. At Jamestown, rain and fog were reported, with a temperature of 43. At Grand Forks, rain and fog were reported, with a temperature of 44. In northern South Dakota, rain was falling. It was 42 at Mobridge and 45 at Aberdeen. In eastern Montana, it was cloudy, with a temperature of 44 at Miles City and 45 at Glendive. Once again, at Bismarck, the temperature was 43 degrees under cloudy skies. Freeze warning for the following counties in North Dakota: Eastern McLean, Mercer, Oliver, Sheridan, and Western Morton. Freeze warning in effect.

1 a.m. Central Daylight Time, or midnight Mountain Daylight Time to 9 a.m. Central Daylight Time, or 8 a.m. Mountain Daylight Time Tuesday. What? Sub-freezing temperatures as low as 27 expected. Where? Western and much of north-central North Dakota. When? From 1 a.m. Central Daylight Time, or midnight Mountain Daylight Time to 9 a.m. Central Daylight Time, or 8 a.m. Mountain Daylight Time Tuesday. The following impacts are expected. Frost and freeze conditions could kill sensitive vegetation. Take steps now to protect tender plants from the cold. Frost advisory for the following counties in North Dakota: Burley, Eastern Morton, Eastern Sioux, Emmons, Grant, Kidder, Wells, and Western Sioux. Frost advisory in effect from 1 a.m. Central Daylight Time, or midnight Mountain Daylight Time to 9 a.m. Central Daylight Time, or 8 a.m. Mountain Daylight Time Tuesday. What? Temperatures as low as 32 degrees expected. Where? South Central and portions of North Central North Dakota along with the James River Valley. When? From 1 a.m. Central Daylight Time, or midnight Mountain Daylight Time to 9 a.m. Central Daylight Time, or 8 a.m. Mountain Daylight Time Tuesday. The following impacts are expected. Sensitive outdoor plants may be killed if left uncovered. Take steps now to protect tender plants from the cold. The regional weather forecast from your National Weather Service office in Bismarck. Temperatures will be cold again tonight with lows mainly in the 30s north to 40s south. Another round of showers and a few thunderstorms will track across much of South Dakota, southeast North Dakota, and central and northern Minnesota through tonight, with perhaps some snow mixing in the north late tonight into Tuesday morning. Clearing skies and a little warmer Tuesday with highs in the 50s, then another cold night Tuesday night into Wednesday morning with areas of frost or even some freezing temperatures. Isolated to scattered showers and thunderstorms return Wednesday afternoon and evening as highs climb back into the 60s and 70s. Here is the forecast for the Bismarck Minden listening area. Frost advisory in effect from 1 a.m. to 9 a.m. Central Daylight Time Tuesday. Rest of today, mostly cloudy with a 30% chance of showers. Highs in the upper 40s. Northwest winds around 15 miles per hour. Tonight, cloudy. Lows in the mid-30s. North winds 5 to 15 miles per hour. Tuesday, decreasing clouds. Highs in the mid-50s. Northwest winds 5 to 10 miles per hour. Tuesday night, mostly clear. Areas of frost after midnight. Lows in the lower 30s. Northeast winds around 5 miles per hour, becoming southeast after midnight. Wednesday, sunny. Highs around 70. South winds 10 to 15 miles per hour, increasing to around 20 miles per hour in the afternoon. Wednesday night, partly cloudy. Lows in the lower 40s. Thursday, partly sunny. A chance of showers in the afternoon. Highs in the upper 60s. Chance of rain 40%. Thursday night, mostly cloudy with a chance of showers and a slight chance of thunderstorms. Lows in the lower 40s. Chance of rain 50%. Friday, decreasing clouds. A chance of showers. A slight chance of thunderstorms in the afternoon. Highs in the mid-60s. Chance of rain 40%. Friday night, mostly cloudy with a 20% chance of showers. Lows in the lower 40s. Saturday, mostly cloudy with a slight chance of showers in the morning, then mostly sunny in the afternoon. Highs in the lower 70s. Chance of rain 20%. Saturday night, decreasing clouds. Lows in the upper 40s. Sunday, mostly sunny. Highs in the lower 80s. For Western Lake Sakakawea, tonight, north winds 10 to 20 miles per hour. Slight chance of showers through the night. Mostly cloudy. Lows in the lower 30s. Tuesday, west winds around 10 miles per hour. Partly sunny in the morning, then clearing. Highs in the upper 50s. For Eastern Lake Sakakawea, tonight, north winds 10 to 20 miles per hour. Slight chance of showers through the night. Cloudy. Lows in the lower 30s. Tuesday, northwest winds 10 to 15 miles per hour. Mostly cloudy in the morning, then becoming mostly sunny. Highs in the mid-50s. For Northern Lake Oahe, tonight, northwest winds 10 to 20 miles per hour. Chance of showers. Mostly cloudy.

lows in the mid-30s. Tuesday, northwest winds 10 to 15 miles per hour. Partly sunny. Highs in the mid-50s. Here are the weather conditions at 7 p.m. Central Daylight Time. Bismarck, cloudy. Temperature 43 degrees. Relative humidity 82%. Wind north at 12 miles an hour, gusting to 20. Pressure 30.04 inches and steady. At Mandan, the temperature was 41 degrees, dew point 41, and the relative humidity 100%. The wind was north at 13 miles an hour. The pressure was 30.04 inches and falling. Hazen, cloudy. 41 degrees, relative humidity 93%. Wind north at 12 miles an hour. Harvey, cloudy. 43 degrees, relative humidity 93%. Wind north at 14 miles an hour. Minot, cloudy. 43 degrees, relative humidity 73%. Wind north at 13 miles an hour. Dickinson, fog was reported. 40 degrees, relative humidity 89%. Wind north at 8 miles an hour. Elsewhere around North Dakota, at Fargo, rain was falling with a temperature of 45. It was 41 at Garrison. It was cloudy with a temperature of 40 at Williston and 42 at Devil's Lake. At Jamestown, rain and fog were reported with a temperature of 43. At Grand Forks, rain and fog were reported with a temperature of 44. In northern South Dakota, rain was falling. It was 42 at Mobridge and 45 at Aberdeen. In eastern Montana, it was cloudy with a temperature of 44 at Miles City and 45 at Glendive. Once again, at Bismarck, the temperature was 43 degrees under cloudy skies. Freeze warning for the following counties in North Dakota: eastern McLean, Mercer, Oliver, Sheridan, and western Morton. Freeze warning in effect from 1 a.m. Central Daylight Time or midnight Mountain Daylight Time to 9 a.m. Central Daylight Time or 8 a.m. Mountain Daylight Time Tuesday. What? Sub-freezing temperatures as low as 27 expected. Where? Western and much of north central North Dakota. When? From 1 a.m. Central Daylight Time or midnight Mountain Daylight Time to 9 a.m. Central Daylight Time or 8 a.m. Mountain Daylight Time Tuesday. The following impacts are expected. Frost and freeze conditions could kill sensitive vegetation. Take steps now to protect tender plants from the cold. Frost advisory for the following counties in North Dakota: Burley, Eastern Morton, Eastern Sioux, Emmons, Grant, Kidder, Wells, and Western Sioux. Frost advisory in effect from 1 a.m. Central Daylight Time or midnight Mountain Daylight Time to 9 a.m. Central Daylight Time or 8 a.m. Mountain Daylight Time Tuesday. What? Temperatures as low as 32 degrees expected. Where? South central and portions of north central North Dakota along with the James River Valley. When? From 1 a.m. Central Daylight Time or midnight Mountain Daylight Time to 9 a.m. Central Daylight Time or 8 a.m. Mountain Daylight Time Tuesday. The following impacts are expected. Sensitive outdoor plants may be killed if left uncovered. Take steps now to protect tender plants from the cold. The regional weather forecast from your National Weather Service office in Bismarck. Temperatures will be cold again tonight with lows mainly in the 30s north to 40s south. Another round of showers and a few thunderstorms will track across much of South Dakota, southeast North Dakota, and central and northern Minnesota through tonight, with perhaps some snow mixing in the north late tonight into Tuesday morning. Clearing skies and a little warmer Tuesday with highs in the 50s. Then another cold night Tuesday night into Wednesday morning with areas of frost or even some freezing temperatures. Isolated to scattered showers and thunderstorms return Wednesday afternoon and evening as highs climb back into the 60s and 70s. Here is the forecast for the Bismarck, Mandan listening area. Frost advisory in effect from 1 a.m. to 9 a.m. Central Daylight Time Tuesday. Rest of today, mostly cloudy with a 30% chance of showers. Highs in the upper 40s. Northwest winds around 15 miles per hour. Tonight, cloudy. Lows in the mid-30s. North winds 5 to 15 miles per hour. Tuesday, decreasing clouds. Highs in the mid-50s. Northwest winds 5 to 10 miles per hour. Tuesday night, mostly clear. Areas of frost after midnight. Lows in the lower 30s.

30s. Northeast winds around 5 miles per hour, becoming southeast after midnight. Wednesday, sunny. Highs around 70. South winds 10 to 15 miles per hour, increasing to around 20 miles per hour in the afternoon. Wednesday night, partly cloudy. Lows in the lower 40s. Thursday, partly sunny. A chance of showers in the afternoon. Highs in the upper 60s. Chance of rain 40%. Thursday night, mostly cloudy with a chance of showers and a slight chance of thunderstorms. Lows in the lower 40s. Chance of rain 50%. Friday, decreasing clouds. A chance of showers. A slight chance of thunderstorms in the afternoon. Highs in the mid-60s. Chance of rain 40%. Friday night, mostly cloudy with a 20% chance of showers. Lows in the lower 40s. Saturday, mostly cloudy with a slight chance of showers in the morning, then mostly sunny in the afternoon. Highs in the lower 70s. Chance of rain 20%. Saturday night, decreasing clouds. Lows in the upper 40s. Sunday, mostly sunny. Highs in the lower 80s. For Western Lake Sakakawea, tonight, north winds 10 to 20 miles per hour. Slight chance of showers through the night. Mostly cloudy. Lows in the lower 30s. Tuesday, west winds around 10 miles per hour. Partly sunny in the morning, then clearing. Highs in the upper 50s. For Eastern Lake Sakakawea, tonight, north winds 10 to 20 miles per hour. Slight chance of showers through the night. Cloudy. Lows in the lower 30s. Tuesday, northwest winds 10 to 15 miles per hour. Mostly cloudy in the morning, then becoming mostly sunny. Highs in the mid-50s. For Northern Lake Oahe, tonight, northwest winds 10 to 20 miles per hour. Chance of showers. Mostly cloudy. Lows in the mid-30s. Tuesday, northwest winds 10 to 15 miles per hour. Partly sunny. Highs in the mid-50s. Here are the weather conditions at 7 p.m. Central Daylight Time. Bismarck, cloudy. Temperature 43 degrees, relative humidity 82%. Wind north at 12 miles an hour, gusting to 20. Pressure 30.04 inches and steady. At Mandan, the temperature was 41 degrees, dew point 41, and the relative humidity 100%. The wind was north, at 13 miles an hour. The pressure was 30.04 inches, and falling. Hazen, cloudy. 41 degrees, relative humidity 93%. Wind north at 12 miles an hour. Harvey, cloudy. 43 degrees, relative humidity 93%. Wind north at 14 miles an hour. Minot, cloudy. 43 degrees, relative humidity 73%. Wind north at 13 miles an hour. Dickinson, fog was reported. 40 degrees, relative humidity 89%. Wind north at 8 miles an hour. Elsewhere around North Dakota, at Fargo, rain was falling, with a temperature of 45. It was 41 at Garrison. It was cloudy, with a temperature of 40 at Williston, and 42 at Devil's Lake. At Jamestown, rain and fog were reported, with a temperature of 43. At Grand Forks, rain and fog were reported, with a temperature of 44. In northern South Dakota, rain was falling. It was 42 at Mobridge, and 45 at Aberdeen. In eastern Montana, it was cloudy, with a temperature of 44 at Miles City, and 45 at Glendive. Once again, at Bismarck, the temperature was 43 degrees under cloudy skies. Freeze warning for the following counties in North Dakota: Eastern McLean, Mercer, Oliver, Sheridan, and Western Morton. Freeze warning in effect from 1 a.m. Central Daylight Time or midnight Mountain Daylight Time to 9 a.m. Central Daylight Time or 8 a.m. Mountain Daylight Time Tuesday. What? Sub-freezing temperatures as low as 27 expected. Where? Western and much of North Central North Dakota. When? From 1 a.m. Central Daylight Time or midnight Mountain Daylight Time to 9 a.m. Central Daylight Time or 8 a.m. Mountain Daylight Time Tuesday. The following impacts are expected. Frost and freeze conditions could kill sensitive vegetation. Take steps now to protect tender plants from the cold.

frost advisory for the following counties in North Dakota: Burley, Eastern Morton, Eastern Sioux, Emmons, Grant, Kidder, Wells, and Western Sioux. Frost advisory in effect from 1 a.m. Central Daylight Time or midnight Mountain Daylight Time to 9 a.m. Central Daylight Time or 8 a.m. Mountain Daylight Time Tuesday. What? Temperatures as low as 32 degrees expected. Where? South Central and portions of North Central North Dakota along with the James River Valley. When? From 1 a.m. Central Daylight Time or midnight Mountain Daylight Time to 9 a.m. Central Daylight Time or 8 a.m. Mountain Daylight Time Tuesday. The following impacts are expected. Sensitive outdoor plants may be killed if left uncovered. Take steps now to protect tender plants from the cold. The regional weather forecast from your National Weather Service office in Bismarck. Temperatures will be cold again tonight with lows mainly in the 30s north of 40 south. Another round of showers and a few thunderstorms will track across much of South Dakota, southeast North Dakota, and central and northern Minnesota through tonight, with perhaps some snow mixing in the north late tonight into Tuesday morning. Clearing skies and a little warmer Tuesday with highs in the 50s, then another cold night Tuesday night into Wednesday morning with areas of frost or even some freezing temperatures. Isolated to scattered showers and thunderstorms return Wednesday afternoon and evening as highs climb back into the 60s and 70s. Here is the forecast for the Bismarck, Minden listening area. Frost advisory in effect from 1 a.m. to 9 a.m. Central Daylight Time Tuesday. Rest of today, mostly cloudy with a 30% chance of showers. Highs in the upper 40s. Northwest winds around 15 miles per hour. Tonight, cloudy. Lows in the mid-30s. North winds 5 to 15 miles per hour. Tuesday, decreasing clouds. Highs in the mid-50s. Northwest winds 5 to 10 miles per hour. Tuesday night, mostly clear. Areas of frost after midnight. Lows in the lower 30s. Northeast winds around 5 miles per hour, becoming southeast after midnight. Wednesday, sunny. Highs around 70. South winds 10 to 15 miles per hour, increasing to around 20 miles per hour in the afternoon. Wednesday night, partly cloudy. Lows in the lower 40s. Thursday, partly sunny. A chance of showers in the afternoon. Highs in the upper 60s. Chance of rain 40%. Thursday night, mostly cloudy with a chance of showers and a slight chance of thunderstorms. Lows in the lower 40s. Chance of rain 50%. Friday, decreasing clouds. A chance of showers. A slight chance of thunderstorms in the afternoon. Highs in the mid-60s. Chance of rain 40%. Friday night, mostly cloudy with a 20% chance of showers. Lows in the lower 40s. Saturday, mostly cloudy with a slight chance of showers in the morning, then mostly sunny in the afternoon. Highs in the lower 70s. Chance of rain 20%. Saturday night, decreasing clouds. Lows in the upper 40s. Sunday, mostly sunny. Highs in the lower 80s. 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Providing weather information 24 hours a day from your National Weather Service office in Bismarck. For Western Lake Sakakawea, tonight, north winds 10 to 20 miles per hour. Slight chance of showers through the night. Mostly cloudy. Lows in the lower 30s. Tuesday, west winds around 10 miles per hour. Partly sunny in the morning, then clearing. Highs in the upper 50s. For Eastern Lake Sakakawea, tonight, north winds 10 to 20 miles per hour. Slight chance of showers through the night. Cloudy. Lows in the lower 30s. Tuesday, northwest winds 10 to 15 miles per hour. Mostly cloudy in the morning, then becoming mostly sunny. Highs in the mid-50s. For Northern Lake Oahe, tonight, northwest winds 10 to 20 miles per hour. Chance of showers. Mostly cloudy. Lows in the mid-30s. Tuesday, northwest winds 10 to 15 miles per hour. Chance of showers. Mostly cloudy. Lows in the mid-30s. Tuesday, northwest winds 10 to 15 miles per hour. Partly sunny. Highs in the mid-50s.

Here are the weather conditions at 7 p.m. Central Daylight Time. Bismarck, cloudy. Temperature 43 degrees. Relative humidity 82%. Wind north at 12 miles an hour, gusting to 20. Pressure 30.04 inches and steady. At Mandan, the temperature was 41 degrees, dew point 41, and the relative humidity 100%. The wind was north at 13 miles an hour. The pressure was 30.04 inches and falling. Hazen, cloudy. 41 degrees, relative humidity 93%. Wind north at 12 miles an hour. Harvey, cloudy. 43 degrees, relative humidity 93%. Wind north at 14 miles an hour. Minot, cloudy. 43 degrees, relative humidity 73%. Wind north at 13 miles an hour. Dickinson, fog was reported. 40 degrees, relative humidity 89%. Wind north at 8 miles an hour. Elsewhere around North Dakota, at Fargo, rain was falling with a temperature of 45. It was 41 at Garrison. It was cloudy with a temperature of 40 at Williston and 42 at Devil's Lake. At Jamestown, rain and fog were reported with a temperature of 43. At Grand Forks, rain and fog were reported with a temperature of 44. In northern South Dakota, rain was falling. It was 42 at Mobridge and 45 at Aberdeen. In eastern Montana, it was cloudy with a temperature of 44 at Miles City and 45 at Glendive. Once again, at Bismarck, the temperature was 43 degrees under cloudy skies. Freeze warning for the following counties in North Dakota: Eastern McLean, Mercer, Oliver, Sheridan, and Western Morton. Freeze warning in effect from 1 a.m. Central Daylight Time or midnight Mountain Daylight Time to 9 a.m. Central Daylight Time or 8 a.m. Mountain Daylight Time Tuesday. What? Sub-freezing temperatures as low as 27 expected. Where? Western and much of North Central North Dakota. When? From 1 a.m. Central Daylight Time or midnight Mountain Daylight Time to 9 a.m. Central Daylight Time or 8 a.m. Mountain Daylight Time Tuesday. The following impacts are expected. Frost and freeze conditions could kill sensitive vegetation. Take steps now to protect tender plants from the cold. Frost advisory for the following counties in North Dakota: Burley, Eastern Morton, Eastern Sioux, Emmons, Grant, Kidder, Wells, and Western Sioux. Frost advisory in effect from 1 a.m. Central Daylight Time or midnight Mountain Daylight Time to 9 a.m. Central Daylight Time or 8 a.m. Mountain Daylight Time Tuesday. What? Temperatures as low as 32 degrees expected. Where? South Central and portions of North Central North Dakota along with the James River Valley. When? From 1 a.m. Central Daylight Time or midnight Mountain Daylight Time to 9 a.m. Central Daylight Time or 8 a.m. Mountain Daylight Time Tuesday. The following impacts are expected. Sensitive outdoor plants may be killed if left uncovered. Take steps now to protect tender plants from the cold. The regional weather forecast from your National Weather Service office in Bismarck. Temperatures will be cold again tonight with lows mainly in the 30s north to 40s south. Another round of showers and a few thunderstorms will track across much of South Dakota, southeast North Dakota, and central and northern Minnesota through tonight, with perhaps some snow mixing in the north late tonight into Tuesday morning. Clearing skies and a little warmer Tuesday with highs in the 50s, then another cold night Tuesday night into Wednesday morning with areas of frost or even some freezing temperatures. Isolated to scattered showers and thunderstorms return Wednesday afternoon and evening as highs climb back into the 60s and 70s. Here is the forecast for the Bismarck, Minden listening area. Frost advisory in effect from 1 a.m. to 9 a.m. Central Daylight Time Tuesday. Rest of today, mostly cloudy with a 30% chance of showers. Highs in the upper 40s. Northwest winds around 15 miles per hour. Tonight, cloudy. Lows in the mid-30s. North winds 5 to 15 miles per hour. Tuesday, decreasing clouds. Highs in the mid-50s. Northwest winds 5 to 10 miles per hour. Tuesday night, mostly clear. Areas of frost after midnight. Lows in the lower 30s. Northeast winds around 5 miles per hour, becoming southeast after midnight. Wednesday, sunny. Highs around 70.

south winds 10 to 15 miles per hour, increasing to around 20 miles per hour in the afternoon. Wednesday night, partly cloudy. Lows in the lower 40s. Thursday, partly sunny. A chance of showers in the afternoon. Highs in the upper 60s. Chance of rain 40%. Thursday night, mostly cloudy with a chance of showers and a slight chance of thunderstorms. Lows in the lower 40s. Chance of rain 50%. Friday, decreasing clouds. A chance of showers. A slight chance of thunderstorms in the afternoon. Highs in the mid-60s. Chance of rain 40%. Friday night, mostly cloudy with a 20% chance of showers. Lows in the lower 40s. Saturday, mostly cloudy with a slight chance of showers in the morning, then mostly sunny in the afternoon. Highs in the lower 70s. Chance of rain 20%. Saturday night, decreasing clouds. Lows in the upper 40s. Sunday, mostly sunny. Highs in the lower 80s. Here is the forecast for the Bismarck Minden listening area. Frost advisory in effect from 1 a.m. to 9 a.m. Central Daylight Time Tuesday. Rest of today, cloudy. North winds around 10 miles per hour with gusts up to 20 miles per hour. Tonight, cloudy. Lows in the mid-30s. Northwest winds 5 to 10 miles per hour. Tuesday, decreasing clouds. Highs in the mid-50s. Northwest winds 5 to 10 miles per hour. Tuesday night, mostly clear. Areas of frost after midnight. Lows in the lower 30s. Northeast winds around 5 miles per hour, becoming southeast after midnight. Wednesday, sunny. Highs around 70. South winds 10 to 15 miles per hour, increasing to around 20 miles per hour in the afternoon. Wednesday night, partly cloudy. Lows in the lower 40s. Thursday, partly sunny. A chance of showers in the afternoon. Highs in the upper 60s. Chance of rain 40%. Thursday night, mostly cloudy with a chance of showers and a slight chance of thunderstorms. Lows in the lower 40s. Chance of rain 50%. Friday, decreasing clouds. A chance of showers. A slight chance of thunderstorms in the afternoon. Highs in the mid-60s. Chance of rain 40%. Friday night, mostly cloudy with a 20% chance of showers. Lows in the lower 40s. Saturday, mostly cloudy with a slight chance of showers in the morning, then mostly sunny in the afternoon. Highs in the lower 70s. Chance of rain 20%. Saturday night, decreasing clouds. Lows in the upper 40s. Sunday, mostly sunny. Highs in the lower 80s. For Western Lake Sakakawea, tonight, north winds 10 to 20 miles per hour. Slight chance of showers through the night. Mostly cloudy. Lows in the lower 30s. Tuesday, west winds around 10 miles per hour. Partly sunny in the morning, then clearing. Highs in the upper 50s. For Eastern Lake Sakakawea, tonight, north winds 10 to 20 miles per hour. Slight chance of showers through the night. Cloudy. Lows in the lower 30s. Tuesday, northwest winds 10 to 15 miles per hour. Mostly cloudy in the morning, then becoming mostly sunny. Highs in the mid-50s. For Northern Lake Oahe, tonight, northwest winds 10 to 20 miles per hour. Chance of showers. Mostly cloudy. Lows in the mid-30s. Tuesday, northwest winds 10 to 15 miles per hour. Partly sunny. Highs in the mid-50s. Here are the weather conditions at 7 p.m. Central Daylight Time. Bismarck, cloudy. Temperature 43 degrees, relative humidity 82%. Wind north at 12 miles an hour, gusting to 20. Pressure 30.04 inches and steady. At Minden, the temperature was 41 degrees, dew point 41, and the relative humidity 100%. The wind was north, at 13 miles an hour. The pressure was 30.04 inches, and falling. Hazen, cloudy. 41 degrees, relative humidity 93%. Wind north at 12 miles an hour. Harvey, cloudy. 43 degrees, relative humidity 93%.

at 14 miles an hour. Minot, cloudy. 43 degrees, relative humidity 73%. Wind north at 13 miles an hour. Dickinson, fog was reported. 40 degrees, relative humidity 89%. Wind north at 8 miles an hour. Elsewhere around North Dakota, at Fargo, rain was falling with a temperature of 45. It was 41 at Garrison. It was cloudy with a temperature of 40 at Williston and 42 at Devil's Lake. At Jamestown, rain and fog were reported with a temperature of 43. At Grand Forks, rain and fog were reported with a temperature of 44. In northern South Dakota, rain was falling. It was 42 at Mobridge and 45 at Aberdeen. In eastern Montana, it was cloudy with a temperature of 44 at Miles City and 45 at Glendive. Once again, at Bismarck, the temperature was 43 degrees under cloudy skies. Freeze warning for the following counties in North Dakota: eastern McLean, Mercer, Oliver, Sheridan, and western Morton. Freeze warning in effect from 1 a.m. Central Daylight Time or midnight Mountain Daylight Time to 9 a.m. Central Daylight Time or 8 a.m. Mountain Daylight Time Tuesday. What? Sub-freezing temperatures as low as 27 expected. Where? Western and much of north central North Dakota. When? From 1 a.m. Central Daylight Time or midnight Mountain Daylight Time to 9 a.m. Central Daylight Time or 8 a.m. Mountain Daylight Time Tuesday. The following impacts are expected. Frost and freeze conditions could kill sensitive vegetation. Take steps now to protect tender plants from the cold. Frost advisory for the following counties in North Dakota: Burley, Eastern Morton, Eastern Sioux, Emmons, Grant, Kidder, Wells, and Western Sioux. Frost advisory in effect from 1 a.m. Central Daylight Time or midnight Mountain Daylight Time to 9 a.m. Central Daylight Time or 8 a.m. Mountain Daylight Time Tuesday. What? Temperatures as low as 32 degrees expected. Where? South Central and portions of North Central North Dakota along with the James River Valley. When? From 1 a.m. Central Daylight Time or midnight Mountain Daylight Time to 9 a.m. Central Daylight Time or 8 a.m. Mountain Daylight Time Tuesday. The following impacts are expected. Sensitive outdoor plants may be killed if left uncovered. Take steps now to protect tender plants from the cold. The regional weather forecast from your National Weather Service office in Bismarck. Temperatures will be cold again tonight with lows mainly in the 30s north to 40s south. Another round of showers and a few thunderstorms will track across much of South Dakota, southeast North Dakota, and central and northern Minnesota through tonight, with perhaps some snow mixing in the north late tonight into Tuesday morning. Clearing skies and a little warmer Tuesday with highs in the 50s, then another cold night Tuesday night into Wednesday morning with areas of frost or even some freezing temperatures. Isolated to scattered showers and thunderstorms return Wednesday afternoon and evening as highs climb back into the 60s and 70s. Here is the forecast for the Bismarck, Minden listening area. Frost advisory in effect from 1 a.m. to 9 a.m. Central Daylight Time Tuesday. Rest of today, cloudy. North winds around 10 miles per hour with gusts up to 20 miles per hour. Tonight, cloudy. Lows in the mid-30s. Northwest winds 5 to 10 miles per hour. Tuesday, decreasing clouds. Highs in the mid-50s. Northwest winds 5 to 10 miles per hour. Tuesday night, mostly clear. Areas of frost after midnight. Lows in the lower 30s. Northeast winds around 5 miles per hour, becoming southeast after midnight. Wednesday, sunny. Highs around 70. South winds 10 to 15 miles per hour, increasing to around 20 miles per hour in the afternoon. Wednesday night, partly cloudy. Lows in the lower 40s. Thursday, partly sunny. A chance of showers in the afternoon. Highs in the upper 60s. Chance of rain 40%. Thursday night, mostly cloudy with a chance of showers and a slight chance of thunderstorms. Lows in the lower 40s. Chance of rain 50%. Friday, decreasing clouds. A chance of showers. A slight chance of thunderstorms in the afternoon. Highs in the mid-60s. Chance of rain 40%. Friday night, mostly cloudy with a 20% chance of showers. Lows in the lower 40s.
Saturday, mostly cloudy with a slight chance of showers in the morning, then mostly sunny in the afternoon. Highs in the lower 70s. Chance of rain 20%. Saturday night, decreasing clouds. Lows in the upper 40s. Sunday, mostly sunny. Highs in the lower 80s. For Western Lake Sakakawea, tonight, north winds 10 to 20 miles per hour. Slight chance of showers through the night. Mostly cloudy. Lows in the lower 30s. Tuesday, west winds around 10 miles per hour. Partly sunny in the morning, then clearing. Highs in the upper 50s. For Eastern Lake Sakakawea, tonight, north winds 10 to 20 miles per hour. Slight chance of showers through the night. Cloudy. Lows in the lower 30s. Tuesday, northwest winds 10 to 15 miles per hour. Mostly cloudy in the morning, then becoming mostly sunny. Highs in the mid-50s. For Northern Lake Oahe, tonight, northwest winds 10 to 20 miles per hour. Chance of showers. Mostly cloudy. Lows in the mid-30s. Tuesday, northwest winds 10 to 15 miles per hour. Partly sunny. Highs in the mid-50s. Here are the weather conditions at 7 p.m. Central Daylight Time. Bismarck, cloudy. Temperature 43 degrees, relative humidity 82%. Wind north at 12 miles an hour, gusting to 20. Pressure 30.04 inches and steady. At Mandan, the temperature was 41 degrees, dew point 41, and the relative humidity 100%. The wind was north at 13 miles an hour. The pressure was 30.04 inches and falling. Hazen, cloudy. 41 degrees, relative humidity 93%. Wind north at 12 miles an hour. Harvey, cloudy. 43 degrees, relative humidity 93%. Wind north at 14 miles an hour. Minot, cloudy. 43 degrees, relative humidity 73%. Wind north at 13 miles an hour. Dickinson, fog was reported. 40 degrees, relative humidity 89%. Wind north at 8 miles an hour. Elsewhere around North Dakota, at Fargo, rain was falling with a temperature of 45. It was 41 at Garrison. It was cloudy with a temperature of 40 at Williston and 42 at Devil's Lake. At Jamestown, rain and fog were reported with a temperature of 43. At Grand Forks, rain and fog were reported with a temperature of 44. In northern South Dakota, rain was falling. It was 42 at Mobridge and 45 at Aberdeen. In eastern Montana, it was cloudy with a temperature of 44 at Miles City and 45 at Glendive. Once again, at Bismarck, the temperature was 43 degrees under cloudy skies. The Bismarck, North Dakota climate summary for this evening, as of 5 p.m., May 18, 2026. Today's high temperature of 44 degrees occurred at 4:50 p.m. The record high is 98 degrees, which was set in 1941. Today's low temperature of 40 degrees occurred at 6:23 a.m. The record low is 24 degrees, which was set in 1915. No precipitation fell today, which leaves the monthly total at 0.53 inches. The total precipitation for the year still stands at 3.40 inches. There were 23 heating degree days today. The yearly total since July 1st is 7,429. There were no cooling degree days today. The yearly total since January 1st is 3. The normal high temperature for tomorrow is 70 degrees, and the normal low is 44. The record high for tomorrow is 96, which occurred in 1948, and the record low is 25, which occurred in 2015. Sunset tonight is at 9:15 p.m. Sunrise tomorrow is at 6:04 a.m. Freeze warning for the following counties in North Dakota: Eastern McLean, Mercer, Oliver, Sheridan, and Western Morton. Freeze warning in effect from 1 a.m. Central Daylight Time or midnight Mountain Daylight Time to 9 a.m. Central Daylight Time or 8 a.m. Mountain Daylight Time Tuesday. What? Sub-freezing temperatures as low as 27 expected. Where? Western and much of north-central North Dakota. When?
from 1 a.m. Central Daylight Time or midnight Mountain Daylight Time from 9 a.m. Central Daylight Time or 8 a.m. Mountain Daylight Time Tuesday.

The following impacts are expected. Frost and freeze conditions could kill sensitive vegetation. Take steps now to protect tender plants from the cold. Frost advisory for the following counties in North Dakota: Burley, Eastern Morton, Eastern Sioux, Emmons, Grant, Kidder, Wells, and Western Sioux. Frost advisory in effect from 1 a.m. Central Daylight Time or midnight Mountain Daylight Time to 9 a.m. Central Daylight Time or 8 a.m. Mountain Daylight Time Tuesday. What? Temperatures as low as 32 degrees expected. Where? South Central and portions of North Central North Dakota along with the James River Valley. When? From 1 a.m. Central Daylight Time or midnight Mountain Daylight Time to 9 a.m. Central Daylight Time or 8 a.m. Mountain Daylight Time Tuesday. The following impacts are expected. Sensitive outdoor plants may be killed if left uncovered. Take steps now to protect tender plants from the cold. The regional weather forecast from your National Weather Service office in Bismarck. Temperatures will be cold again tonight with lows mainly in the 30s north to 40s south. Another round of showers and a few thunderstorms will track across much of South Dakota, southeast North Dakota, and central and northern Minnesota through tonight, with perhaps some snow mixing in the north late tonight into Tuesday morning. Clearing skies and a little warmer Tuesday with highs in the 50s, then another cold night Tuesday night into Wednesday morning with areas of frost or even some freezing temperatures. Isolated to scattered showers and thunderstorms return Wednesday afternoon and evening as highs climb back into the 60s and 70s. Here is the forecast for the Bismarck Minden listening area. Frost advisory in effect from 1 a.m. to 9 a.m. Central Daylight Time Tuesday. Rest of today, cloudy. North winds around 10 miles per hour with gusts up to 20 miles per hour. Tonight, cloudy. Lows in the mid-30s. Northwest winds 5 to 10 miles per hour. Tuesday, decreasing clouds. Highs in the mid-50s. Northwest winds 5 to 10 miles per hour. Tuesday night, mostly clear. Areas of frost after midnight. Lows in the lower 30s. Northeast winds around 5 miles per hour, becoming southeast after midnight. Wednesday, sunny. Highs around 70. South winds 10 to 15 miles per hour, increasing to around 20 miles per hour in the afternoon. Wednesday night, partly cloudy. Lows in the lower 40s. Thursday, partly sunny. A chance of showers in the afternoon. Highs in the upper 60s. Chance of rain 40%. Thursday night, mostly cloudy with a chance of showers and a slight chance of thunderstorms. Lows in the lower 40s. Chance of rain 50%. Friday, decreasing clouds. A chance of showers. A slight chance of thunderstorms in the afternoon. Highs in the mid-60s. Chance of rain 40%. Friday night, mostly cloudy with a 20% chance of showers. Lows in the lower 40s. Saturday, mostly cloudy with a slight chance of showers in the morning, then mostly sunny in the afternoon. Highs in the lower 70s. Chance of rain 20%. Saturday night, decreasing clouds. Lows in the upper 40s. Sunday, mostly sunny. Highs in the lower 80s. For Western Lake Sakakawea, tonight, north winds 10 to 20 miles per hour. Slight chance of showers through the night. Mostly cloudy. Lows in the lower 30s. Tuesday, west winds around 10 miles per hour. Partly sunny in the morning, then clearing. Highs in the upper 50s. For Eastern Lake Sakakawea, tonight, north winds 10 to 20 miles per hour. Slight chance of showers through the night. Cloudy. Lows in the lower 30s. Tuesday, northwest winds 10 to 15 miles per hour. Mostly cloudy in the morning, then becoming mostly sunny. Highs in the mid-50s. For Northern Lake Oahe, tonight, northwest winds 10 to 20 miles per hour. Chance of showers. Mostly cloudy. Lows in the mid-30s. Tuesday, northwest winds 10 to 15 miles per hour. Partly sunny. Highs in the mid-50s. Here are the weather conditions at 7 p.m. Central Daylight Time. Bismarck, cloudy. Temperature 43 degrees. Relative humidity 82%. Wind north at 12 miles an hour, gusting to 20. Pressure 30.04 inches and steady.

fog was reported. 40 degrees, relative humidity 89%. Wind north at 8 miles an hour. Elsewhere around North Dakota, at Fargo, rain was falling with a temperature of 45. It was 41 at Garrison. It was cloudy with a temperature of 40 at Williston and 42 at Devil's Lake. At Jamestown, rain and fog were reported with a temperature of 43. At Grand Forks, rain and fog were reported with a temperature of 44. In northern South Dakota, rain was falling. It was 42 at Mobridge and 45 at Aberdeen. In eastern Montana, it was cloudy with a temperature of 44 at Miles City and 45 at Glendive. Once again, at Bismarck, the temperature was 43 degrees under cloudy skies. The Bismarck, North Dakota climate summary for this evening, as of 5 p.m., May 18, 2026. Today's high temperature of 44 degrees occurred at 4:50 p.m. The record high is 98 degrees, which was set in 1941. Today's low temperature of 40 degrees occurred at 6:23 a.m. The record low is 24 degrees, which was set in 1915. No precipitation fell today, which leaves the monthly total at 0.53 inches. The total precipitation for the year still stands at 3.40 inches. There were 23 heating degree days today. The yearly total since July 1st is 7,429. There were no cooling degree days today. The yearly total since January 1st is 3. The normal high temperature for tomorrow is 70 degrees, and the normal low is 44. The record high for tomorrow is 96, which occurred in 1948, and the record low is 25, which occurred in 2015. Sunset tonight is at 9:15 p.m. Sunrise tomorrow is at 6:04 a.m. This is NOAA Weather Radio Station WXL78 in Bismarck, North Dakota, operating on a frequency of 162.475 MHz. Providing weather information 24 hours a day from your National Weather Service office in Bismarck. Freeze warning for the following counties in North Dakota: Eastern McLean, Mercer, Oliver, Sheridan, and Western Morton. Freeze warning in effect from 1 a.m. Central Daylight Time or midnight Mountain Daylight Time to 9 a.m. Central Daylight Time or 8 a.m. Mountain Daylight Time Tuesday. What? Sub-freezing temperatures as low as 27 expected. Where? Western and much of North Central North Dakota. When? From 1 a.m. Central Daylight Time or midnight Mountain Daylight Time to 9 a.m. Central Daylight Time or 8 a.m. Mountain Daylight Time Tuesday. The following impacts are expected. Frost and freeze conditions could kill sensitive vegetation. Take steps now to protect tender plants from the cold. Frost advisory for the following counties in North Dakota: Burley, Eastern Morton, Eastern Sioux, Emmons, Grant, Kidder, Wells, and Western Sioux. Frost advisory in effect from 1 a.m. Central Daylight Time or midnight Mountain Daylight Time to 9 a.m. Central Daylight Time or 8 a.m. Mountain Daylight Time Tuesday. What? Temperatures as low as 32 degrees expected. Where? South Central and portions of North Central North Dakota along with the James River Valley. When? From 1 a.m. Central Daylight Time or midnight Mountain Daylight Time to 9 a.m. Central Daylight Time or 8 a.m. Mountain Daylight Time Tuesday. The following impacts are expected. Sensitive outdoor plants may be killed if left uncovered. Take steps now to protect tender plants from the cold. The regional weather forecast from your National Weather Service office in Bismarck. Temperatures will be cold again tonight with lows mainly in the 30s north of 40 south. Another round of showers and a few thunderstorms will track across much of South Dakota, southeast North Dakota, and central and northern Minnesota through tonight, with perhaps some snow mixing in the north late tonight into Tuesday morning. Clearing skies and a little warmer Tuesday with highs in the 50s. Then another cold night Tuesday night into Wednesday morning with areas of frost or even some freezing temperatures. Isolated to scattered showers and thunderstorms return Wednesday afternoon and evening as highs climb back into the 60s and 70s. Here is the forecast for the Bismarck, Minden listening area. Frost advisory in effect from 1 a.m. to 9 a.m. Central Daylight Time Tuesday. Rest of today, cloudy. North winds around 10 miles per hour with gusts up to 20 miles per hour. Tonight, cloudy. Lows in the mid-30s. Northwest winds 5 to 10 miles per hour. Tuesday,

increasing clouds. Highs in the mid-50s. Northwest winds 5 to 10 miles per hour. Tuesday night, mostly clear. Areas of frost after midnight. Lows in the lower 30s. Northeast winds around 5 miles per hour, becoming southeast after midnight. Wednesday, sunny. Highs around 70. South winds 10 to 15 miles per hour, increasing to around 20 miles per hour in the afternoon. Wednesday night, partly cloudy. Lows in the lower 40s. Thursday, partly sunny. A chance of showers in the afternoon. Highs in the upper 60s. Chance of rain 40%. Thursday night, mostly cloudy with a chance of showers and a slight chance of thunderstorms. Lows in the lower 40s. Chance of rain 50%. Friday, decreasing clouds. A chance of showers. A slight chance of thunderstorms in the afternoon. Highs in the mid-60s. Chance of rain 40%. Friday night, mostly cloudy with a 20% chance of showers. Lows in the lower 40s. Saturday, mostly cloudy with a slight chance of showers in the morning, then mostly sunny in the afternoon. Highs in the lower 70s. Chance of rain 20%. Saturday night, decreasing clouds. Lows in the upper 40s. Sunday, mostly sunny. Highs in the lower 80s. For Western Lake Sakakawea, tonight, north winds 10 to 20 miles per hour. Slight chance of showers through the night. Mostly cloudy. Lows in the lower 30s. Tuesday, west winds around 10 miles per hour. Partly sunny in the morning, then clearing. Highs in the upper 50s. For Eastern Lake Sakakawea, tonight, north winds 10 to 20 miles per hour. Slight chance of showers through the night. Cloudy. Lows in the lower 30s. Tuesday, northwest winds 10 to 15 miles per hour. Mostly cloudy in the morning, then becoming mostly sunny. Highs in the mid-50s. For Northern Lake Oahe, tonight, northwest winds 10 to 20 miles per hour. Chance of showers. Mostly cloudy. Lows in the mid-30s. Tuesday, northwest winds 10 to 15 miles per hour. Partly sunny. Highs in the mid-50s. Here are the weather conditions at 8 p.m. Central Daylight Time. Bismarck, cloudy. Temperature 43 degrees, relative humidity 82%. Wind north at 14 miles an hour, gusting to 21. Pressure 30.05 inches and rising. At Mandan, the temperature was 41 degrees, dew point 41, and the relative humidity 100%. The wind was north, at 12 miles an hour. The pressure was 30.05 inches and rising. Hazen, cloudy. 41 degrees, relative humidity 93%. Wind north at 9 miles an hour. Harvey, cloudy. 41 degrees, relative humidity 100%. Wind north at 13 miles an hour, gusting to 20. Minot, cloudy. 43 degrees, relative humidity 73%. Wind north at 8 miles an hour. Dickinson, cloudy. 40 degrees, relative humidity 86%. Wind northwest at 14 miles an hour. Elsewhere around North Dakota, at Jamestown, rain was falling with a temperature of 42. It was 40 at Garrison. At Devil's Lake, it was cloudy with a temperature of 41. At Williston, rain and fog were reported with a temperature of 39. At Fargo, rain and fog were reported with a temperature of 45. At Grand Forks, rain and fog were reported with a temperature of 43. In northern South Dakota, rain was falling. It was 42 at Mobridge and 43 at Aberdeen. In eastern Montana, it was cloudy with a temperature of 43 at Miles City and 44 at Glendive. Once again, at Bismarck, the temperature was 43 degrees under cloudy skies. The Bismarck, North Dakota climate summary for this evening, as of 5 p.m., May 18, 2026. Today's high temperature of 44 degrees occurred at 4:50 p.m. The record high is 98 degrees, which was set in 1941. Today's low temperature of 40 degrees occurred at 6:23 a.m. The record low is 24 degrees, which was set in 1915. No precipitation fell today, which

leaves the monthly total at 0.53 inches. The total precipitation for the year still stands at 3.40 inches. There were 23 heating degree days today. The yearly total since July 1st is 7,429. There were no cooling degree days today. The yearly total since January 1st is 3. The normal high temperature for tomorrow is 70 degrees, and the normal low is 44. The record high for tomorrow is 96, which occurred in 1948, and the record low is 25, which occurred in 2015. Sunset tonight is at 9:15 p.m. Sunrise tomorrow is at 6:04 a.m. Freeze warning for the following counties in North Dakota: Eastern McLean, Mercer, Oliver, Sheridan, and Western Morton. Freeze warning in effect from 1 a.m. Central Daylight Time or midnight Mountain Daylight Time to 9 a.m. Central Daylight Time or 8 a.m. Mountain Daylight Time Tuesday. What? Sub-freezing temperatures as low as 27 expected. Where? Western and much of North Central North Dakota. When? From 1 a.m. Central Daylight Time or midnight Mountain Daylight Time to 9 a.m. Central Daylight Time or 8 a.m. Mountain Daylight Time Tuesday. The following impacts are expected. Frost and freeze conditions could kill sensitive vegetation. Take steps now to protect tender plants from the cold. Frost advisory for the following counties in North Dakota: Burley, Eastern Morton, Eastern Sioux, Emmons, Grant, Kidder, Wells, and Western Sioux. Frost advisory in effect from 1 a.m. Central Daylight Time or midnight Mountain Daylight Time to 9 a.m. Central Daylight Time or 8 a.m. Mountain Daylight Time Tuesday. What? Temperatures as low as 32 degrees expected. Where? South Central and portions of North Central North Dakota along with the James River Valley. When? From 1 a.m. Central Daylight Time or midnight Mountain Daylight Time to 9 a.m. Central Daylight Time or 8 a.m. Mountain Daylight Time Tuesday. The following impacts are expected. Sensitive outdoor plants may be killed if left uncovered. Take steps now to protect tender plants from the cold. The regional weather forecast from your National Weather Service office in Bismarck. Temperatures will be cold again tonight with lows mainly in the 30s north to 40s south. Another round of showers and a few thunderstorms will track across much of South Dakota, southeast North Dakota, and central and northern Minnesota through tonight, with perhaps some snow mixing in the north late tonight into Tuesday morning. Clearing skies and a little warmer Tuesday with highs in the 50s, then another cold night Tuesday night into Wednesday morning with areas of frost or even some freezing temperatures. Isolated to scattered showers and thunderstorms return Wednesday afternoon and evening as highs climb back into the 60s and 70s. Here is the forecast for the Bismarck, Minden listening area. Frost advisory in effect from 1 a.m. to 9 a.m. Central Daylight Time Tuesday. Rest of today, cloudy. North winds around 10 miles per hour with gusts up to 20 miles per hour. Tonight, cloudy. Lows in the mid-30s. Northwest winds 5 to 10 miles per hour. Tuesday, decreasing clouds. Highs in the mid-50s. Northwest winds 5 to 10 miles per hour. Tuesday night, mostly clear. Areas of frost after midnight. Lows in the lower 30s. Northeast winds around 5 miles per hour, becoming southeast after midnight. Wednesday, sunny. Highs around 70. South winds 10 to 15 miles per hour, increasing to around 20 miles per hour in the afternoon. Wednesday night, partly cloudy. Lows in the lower 40s. Thursday, partly sunny. A chance of showers in the afternoon. Highs in the upper 60s. Chance of rain 40%. Thursday night, mostly cloudy with a chance of showers and a slight chance of thunderstorms. Lows in the lower 40s. Chance of rain 50%. Friday, decreasing clouds. A chance of showers. A slight chance of thunderstorms in the afternoon. Highs in the mid-60s. Chance of rain 40%. Friday night, mostly cloudy with a 20% chance of showers. Lows in the lower 40s. Saturday, mostly cloudy with a slight chance of showers in the morning, then mostly sunny in the afternoon. Highs in the lower 70s. Chance of rain 20%. Saturday night, decreasing clouds. Lows in the upper 40s. Sunday, mostly sunny. Highs in the lower 80s. For Western Lakes.

Aconcagua, tonight, north winds 10 to 20 miles per hour. Slight chance of showers through the night. Mostly cloudy. Lows in the lower 30s. Tuesday, west winds around 10 miles per hour. Partly sunny in the morning, then clearing. Highs in the upper 50s. For eastern Lake Aconcagua, tonight, north winds 10 to 20 miles per hour. Slight chance of showers through the night. Cloudy. Lows in the lower 30s. Tuesday, northwest winds 10 to 15 miles per hour. Mostly cloudy in the morning, then becoming mostly sunny. Highs in the mid-50s. For northern Lake Oahe, tonight, northwest winds 10 to 20 miles per hour. Chance of showers. Mostly cloudy. Lows in the mid-30s. Tuesday, northwest winds 10 to 15 miles per hour. Partly sunny. Highs in the mid-50s. Here are the weather conditions at 8 p.m. Central Daylight Time. Bismarck, cloudy. Temperature 43 degrees, relative humidity 82%. Wind northwest at 12 miles an hour. Pressure 30.05 inches and steady. At Mandan, the temperature was 41 degrees, dew point 41, and the relative humidity 100%. The wind was north at 12 miles an hour. The pressure was 30.05 inches and rising. Hazen, partly sunny. 41 degrees, relative humidity 93%. Wind north at 9 miles an hour. Harvey, cloudy. 41 degrees, relative humidity 100%. Wind north at 13 miles an hour, gusting to 20. Minot, cloudy. 43 degrees, relative humidity 73%. Wind north at 8 miles an hour. Dickinson, cloudy. 40 degrees, relative humidity 86%. Wind northwest at 14 miles an hour. Elsewhere around North Dakota, at Jamestown, rain was falling with a temperature of 42. It was 40 at Garrison. At Devil's Lake, it was cloudy with a temperature of 41. At Williston, rain and fog were reported with a temperature of 39. At Fargo, rain and fog were reported with a temperature of 44. At Grand Forks, rain and fog were reported with a temperature of 43. In northern South Dakota, the temperatures were 42 degrees. At Mobridge, rain was falling. At Aberdeen, rain and fog were reported. In eastern Montana, it was cloudy with a temperature of 43 at Miles City and 44 at Glendive. Once again, at Bismarck, the temperature was 43 degrees under cloudy skies. The Bismarck, North Dakota climate summary for this evening, as of 5 p.m., May 18, 2026. Today's high temperature of 44 degrees occurred at 4:50 p.m. The record high is 98 degrees, which was set in 1941. Today's low temperature of 40 degrees occurred at 6:23 a.m. The record low is 24 degrees, which was set in 1915. No precipitation fell today, which leaves the monthly total at 0.53 inches. The total precipitation for the year still stands at 3.40 inches. There were 23 heating degree days today. The yearly total since July 1st is 7,429. There were no cooling degree days today. The yearly total since January 1st is 3. The normal high temperature for tomorrow is 70 degrees, and the normal low is 44. The record high for tomorrow is 96, which occurred in 1948, and the record low is 25, which occurred in 2015. Sunset tonight is at 9:15 p.m. Sunrise tomorrow is at 6:04 a.m. Freeze warning for the following counties in North Dakota: Eastern McLean, Mercer, Oliver, Sheridan, and Western Morton. Freeze warning in effect from 1 a.m. Central Daylight Time or midnight Mountain Daylight Time to 9 a.m. Central Daylight Time or 8 a.m. Mountain Daylight Time Tuesday. What? Sub-freezing temperatures as low as 27 expected. Where? Western and much of North Central North Dakota. When? From 1 a.m. Central Daylight Time or midnight Mountain Daylight Time to 9 a.m. Central Daylight Time or 8 a.m. Mountain Daylight Time Tuesday. The following impacts are expected. Frost and freeze conditions could kill sensitive vegetation. Take steps now to protect tender plants from the cold. Frost advisory for the following counties in North Dakota: Burley, Eastern
Kidder, Wells, and Western Sioux. Frost advisory in effect from 1 a.m. Central Daylight Time or midnight Mountain Daylight Time to 9 a.m. Central Daylight Time or 8 a.m. Mountain Daylight Time Tuesday. What? Temperatures as low as 32 degrees expected. Where? South Central and portions of North Central North Dakota along with the James River Valley. When? From 1 a.m. Central Daylight Time or midnight Mountain Daylight Time to 9 a.m. Central Daylight Time or 8 a.m. Mountain Daylight Time Tuesday. The following impacts are expected. Sensitive outdoor plants may be killed if left uncovered. Take steps now to protect tender plants from the cold. The regional weather forecast from your National Weather Service office in Bismarck. Temperatures will be cold again tonight with lows mainly in the 30s north to 40s south. Another round of showers and a few thunderstorms will track across much of South Dakota, southeast North Dakota, and central and northern Minnesota through tonight, with perhaps some snow mixing in the north late tonight into Tuesday morning. Clearing skies and a little warmer Tuesday with highs in the 50s, then another cold night Tuesday night into Wednesday morning with areas of frost or even some freezing temperatures. Isolated to scattered showers and thunderstorms return Wednesday afternoon and evening as highs climb back into the 60s and 70s. Here is the forecast for the Bismarck, Minden listening area. Frost advisory in effect from 1 a.m. to 9 a.m. Central Daylight Time Tuesday. Rest of today, cloudy. North winds around 10 miles per hour with gusts up to 20 miles per hour. Tonight, cloudy. Lows in the mid-30s. Northwest winds 5 to 10 miles per hour. Tuesday, decreasing clouds. Highs in the mid-50s. Northwest winds 5 to 10 miles per hour. Tuesday night, mostly clear. Areas of frost after midnight. Lows in the lower 30s. Northeast winds around 5 miles per hour, becoming southeast after midnight. Wednesday, sunny. Highs around 70. South winds 10 to 15 miles per hour, increasing to around 20 miles per hour in the afternoon. Wednesday night, partly cloudy. Lows in the lower 40s. Thursday, partly sunny. A chance of showers in the afternoon. Highs in the upper 60s. Chance of rain 40%. Thursday night, mostly cloudy with a chance of showers and a slight chance of thunderstorms. Lows in the lower 40s. Chance of rain 50%. Friday, decreasing clouds. A chance of showers. A slight chance of thunderstorms in the afternoon. Highs in the mid-60s. Chance of rain 40%. Friday night, mostly cloudy with a 20% chance of showers. Lows in the lower 40s. Saturday, mostly cloudy with a slight chance of showers in the morning, then mostly sunny in the afternoon. Highs in the lower 70s. Chance of rain 20%. Saturday night, decreasing clouds. Lows in the upper 40s. Sunday, mostly sunny. Highs in the lower 80s. For Western Lake Sakakawea, tonight, north winds 10 to 20 miles per hour. Slight chance of showers through the night. Mostly cloudy. Lows in the lower 30s. Tuesday, west winds around 10 miles per hour. Partly sunny in the morning, then clearing. Highs in the upper 50s. For Eastern Lake Sakakawea, tonight, north winds 10 to 20 miles per hour. Slight chance of showers through the night. Cloudy. Lows in the lower 30s. Tuesday, northwest winds 10 to 15 miles per hour. Mostly cloudy in the morning, then becoming mostly sunny. Highs in the mid-50s. For Northern Lake Oahe, tonight, northwest winds 10 to 20 miles per hour. Chance of showers. Mostly cloudy. Lows in the mid-30s. Tuesday, northwest winds 10 to 15 miles per hour. Partly sunny. Highs in the mid-50s. Here are the weather conditions at 8 p.m. Central Daylight Time. Bismarck, cloudy. Temperature 43 degrees. Relative humidity 82%. Wind northwest at 12 miles an hour. Pressure 30.05 inches and steady. At Minden, the temperature was 41 degrees, dew point 41, and the relative humidity 100%. The wind was north, at 12 miles an hour. The pressure was 30.05 inches, and rising. Hazen, partly sunny.

41 degrees, relative humidity 93%. Wind north at 9 miles an hour. Harvey, cloudy. 41 degrees, relative humidity 100%. Wind north at 13 miles an hour, gusting to 20. Minot, cloudy. 43 degrees, relative humidity 73%. Wind north at 8 miles an hour. Dickinson, cloudy. 40 degrees, relative humidity 86%. Wind northwest at 14 miles an hour. Elsewhere around North Dakota, at Jamestown, rain was falling with a temperature of 42. It was 40 at Garrison. At Devil's Lake, it was cloudy with a temperature of 41. At Williston, rain and fog were reported with a temperature of 39. At Fargo, rain and fog were reported with a temperature of 44. At Grand Forks, rain and fog were reported with a temperature of 43. In northern South Dakota, the temperatures were 42 degrees. At Mobridge, rain was falling. At Aberdeen, rain and fog were reported. In eastern Montana, it was cloudy with a temperature of 43 at Miles City and 44 at Glendive. Once again, at Bismarck, the temperature was 43 degrees under cloudy skies. The Bismarck, North Dakota climate summary for this evening, as of 5 p.m., May 18, 2026. Today's high temperature of 44 degrees occurred at 4:50 p.m. The record high is 98 degrees, which was set in 1941. Today's low temperature of 40 degrees occurred at 6:23 a.m. The record low is 24 degrees, which was set in 1915. No precipitation fell today, which leaves the monthly total at 0.53 inches. The total precipitation for the year still stands at 3.40 inches. There were 23 heating degree days today. The yearly total since July 1st is 7,429. There were no cooling degree days today. The yearly total since January 1st is 3. The normal high temperature for tomorrow is 70 degrees, and the normal low is 44. The record high for tomorrow is 96, which occurred in 1948, and the record low is 25, which occurred in 2015. Sunset tonight is at 9:15 p.m. Sunrise tomorrow is at 6:04 a.m. Freeze warning for the following counties in North Dakota: Eastern McLean, Mercer, Oliver, Sheridan, and Western Morton. Freeze warning in effect from 1 a.m. Central Daylight Time or midnight Mountain Daylight Time to 9 a.m. Central Daylight Time or 8 a.m. Mountain Daylight Time Tuesday. What? Sub-freezing temperatures as low as 27 expected. Where? Western and much of North Central North Dakota. When? From 1 a.m. Central Daylight Time or midnight Mountain Daylight Time to 9 a.m. Central Daylight Time or 8 a.m. Mountain Daylight Time Tuesday. The following impacts are expected: frost and freeze conditions could kill sensitive vegetation. Take steps now to protect tender plants from the cold. Frost advisory for the following counties in North Dakota: Burley, Eastern Morton, Eastern Sioux, Emmons, Grant, Kidder, Wells, and Western Sioux. Frost advisory in effect from 1 a.m. Central Daylight Time or midnight Mountain Daylight Time to 9 a.m. Central Daylight Time or 8 a.m. Mountain Daylight Time Tuesday. What? Temperatures as low as 32 degrees expected. Where? South Central and portions of North Central North Dakota along with the James River Valley. When? From 1 a.m. Central Daylight Time or midnight Mountain Daylight Time to 9 a.m. Central Daylight Time or 8 a.m. Mountain Daylight Time Tuesday. The following impacts are expected: sensitive outdoor plants may be killed if left uncovered. Take steps now to protect tender plants from the cold. The regional weather forecast from your National Weather Service office in Bismarck. Temperatures will be cold again tonight with lows mainly in the 30s north to 40 south. Another round of showers and a few thunderstorms will track across much of South Dakota, southeast North Dakota, and central and northern Minnesota through tonight, with perhaps some snow mixing in the north late tonight into Tuesday morning. Clearing skies and a little warmer Tuesday with highs in the 50s, then another cold night Tuesday night into Wednesday morning with areas of frost or even some freezing temperatures. Isolated to scattered showers and thunderstorms return Wednesday afternoon and evening as highs climb back into the 60s and 70s. Here is the forecast for the Bismarck, Minden listening area. Frost advisory in effect from 1 a.m. to 9 a.m. Central Daylight.

I'm Tuesday. Rest of today, cloudy. North winds around 10 miles per hour with gusts up to 20 miles per hour. Tonight, cloudy. Lows in the mid-30s. Northwest winds 5 to 10 miles per hour. Tuesday, decreasing clouds. Highs in the mid-50s. Northwest winds 5 to 10 miles per hour. Tuesday night, mostly clear. Areas of frost after midnight. Lows in the lower 30s. Northeast winds around 5 miles per hour, becoming southeast after midnight. Wednesday, sunny. Highs around 70. South winds 10 to 15 miles per hour, increasing to around 20 miles per hour in the afternoon. Wednesday night, partly cloudy. Lows in the lower 40s. Thursday, partly sunny. A chance of showers in the afternoon. Highs in the upper 60s. Chance of rain 40%. Thursday night, mostly cloudy with a chance of showers and a slight chance of thunderstorms. Lows in the lower 40s. Chance of rain 50%. Friday, decreasing clouds. A chance of showers. A slight chance of thunderstorms in the afternoon. Highs in the mid-60s. Chance of rain 40%. Friday night, mostly cloudy with a 20% chance of showers. Lows in the lower 40s. Saturday, mostly cloudy with a slight chance of showers in the morning, then mostly sunny in the afternoon. Highs in the lower 70s. Chance of rain 20%. Saturday night, decreasing clouds. Lows in the upper 40s. Sunday, mostly sunny. Highs in the lower 80s. 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Providing weather information 24 hours a day from your National Weather Service office in Bismarck. For Western Lake Sakakawea, tonight, north winds 10 to 20 miles per hour. Slight chance of showers through the night. Mostly cloudy. Lows in the lower 30s. Tuesday, west winds around 10 miles per hour. Partly sunny in the morning, then clearing. Highs in the upper 50s. For Eastern Lake Sakakawea, tonight, north winds 10 to 20 miles per hour. Slight chance of showers through the night. Cloudy. Lows in the lower 30s. Tuesday, northwest winds 10 to 15 miles per hour. Mostly cloudy in the morning, then becoming mostly sunny. Highs in the mid-50s. For Northern Lake Oahe, tonight, northwest winds 10 to 20 miles per hour. Chance of showers. Mostly cloudy. Lows in the mid-30s. Tuesday, northwest winds 10 to 15 miles per hour. Partly sunny. Highs in the mid-50s. Here are the weather conditions at 8 p.m. Central Daylight Time. Bismarck, cloudy. Temperature 43 degrees. Relative humidity 82%. Wind northwest at 12 miles an hour. Pressure 30.05 inches and steady. At Mandan, the temperature was 41 degrees, dew point 41, and the relative humidity 100%. The wind was north, at 12 miles an hour. The pressure was 30.05 inches, and rising. Hazen, partly sunny. 41 degrees, relative humidity 93%. Wind north at 9 miles an hour. Harvey, cloudy. 41 degrees, relative humidity 100%. Wind north at 13 miles an hour, gusting to 20. Minot, cloudy. 43 degrees, relative humidity 73%. Wind north at 8 miles an hour. Dickinson, cloudy. 40 degrees, relative humidity 73%. Wind north at 8 miles an hour. Dickinson, cloudy. 40 degrees, relative humidity 86%. Wind northwest at 14 miles an hour. Elsewhere around North Dakota, at Jamestown, rain was falling with a temperature of 42. It was 40 at Garrison. At Devil's Lake, it was cloudy with a temperature of 41. At Williston, rain and fog were reported with a temperature of 39. At Fargo, rain and fog were reported with a temperature of 44. At Grand Forks, rain and fog were reported with a temperature of 43. In northern South Dakota, the temperatures were 42 degrees. At Mobridge, rain was falling

At Aberdeen, rain and fog were reported. In eastern Montana, it was cloudy, with a temperature of 43 at Mile City and 44 at Glendive. Once again, at Bismarck, the temperature was 43 degrees under cloudy skies. The Bismarck, North Dakota climate summary for this evening, as of 5 p.m., May 18, 2026. Today's high temperature of 44 degrees occurred at 4:50 p.m. The record high is 98 degrees, which was set in 1941. Today's low temperature of 40 degrees occurred at 6:23 a.m. The record low is 24 degrees, which was set in 1915. No precipitation fell today, which leaves the monthly total at 0.53 inches. The total precipitation for the year still stands at 3.40 inches. There were 23 heating degree days today. The yearly total since July 1st is 7,429. There were no cooling degree days today. The yearly total since January 1st is 3. The normal high temperature for tomorrow is 70 degrees, and the normal low is 44. The record high for tomorrow is 96, which occurred in 1948, and the record low is 25, which occurred in 2015. Sunset tonight is at 9:15 p.m. Sunrise tomorrow is at 6:04 a.m. Freeze warning for the following counties in North Dakota: Eastern McLean, Mercer, Oliver, Sheridan, and Western Morton. Freeze warning in effect from 1 a.m. Central Daylight Time or midnight Mountain Daylight Time to 9 a.m. Central Daylight Time or 8 a.m. Mountain Daylight Time Tuesday. What? Sub-freezing temperatures as low as 27 expected. Where? Western and much of North Central North Dakota. When? From 1 a.m. Central Daylight Time or midnight Mountain Daylight Time to 9 a.m. Central Daylight Time or 8 a.m. Mountain Daylight Time Tuesday. The following impacts are expected: frost and freeze conditions could kill sensitive vegetation. Take steps now to protect tender plants from the cold. Frost advisory for the following counties in North Dakota: Burley, Eastern Morton, Eastern Sioux, Emmons, Grant, Kidder, Wells, and Western Sioux. Frost advisory in effect from 1 a.m. Central Daylight Time or midnight Mountain Daylight Time to 9 a.m. Central Daylight Time or 8 a.m. Mountain Daylight Time Tuesday. What? Temperatures as low as 32 degrees expected. Where? South Central and portions of North Central North Dakota along with the James River Valley. When? From 1 a.m. Central Daylight Time or midnight Mountain Daylight Time to 9 a.m. Central Daylight Time or 8 a.m. Mountain Daylight Time Tuesday. The following impacts are expected: sensitive outdoor plants may be killed if left uncovered. Take steps now to protect tender plants from the cold. The regional weather forecast from your National Weather Service office in Bismarck. Temperatures will be cold again tonight with lows mainly in the 30s north of 40 south. Another round of showers and a few thunderstorms will track across much of South Dakota, southeast North Dakota, and central and northern Minnesota through tonight, with perhaps some snow mixing in the north late tonight into Tuesday morning. Clearing skies and a little warmer Tuesday with highs in the 50s, then another cold night Tuesday night into Wednesday morning with areas of frost or even some freezing temperatures. Isolated to scattered showers and thunderstorms return Wednesday afternoon and evening as highs climb back into the 60s and 70s. Here is the forecast for the Bismarck, Minden listening area. Frost advisory in effect from 1 a.m. to 9 a.m. Central Daylight Time Tuesday. Rest of today, cloudy. North winds around 10 miles per hour with gusts up to 20 miles per hour. Tonight, cloudy. Lows in the mid-30s. Northwest winds 5 to 10 miles per hour. Tuesday, decreasing clouds. Highs in the mid-50s. Northwest winds 5 to 10 miles per hour. Tuesday night, mostly clear. Areas of frost after midnight. Lows in the lower 30s. Northeast winds around 5 miles per hour, becoming southeast after midnight. Wednesday, sunny. Highs around 70. South winds 10 to 15 miles per hour, increasing to around 20 miles per hour in the afternoon. Wednesday night, partly cloudy. Lows in the lower 40s. Thursday, partly sunny. A chance of showers in the afternoon. Highs in the upper 60s. Chance of rain 40%. Thursday night, mostly cloudy with a chance of showers and a slight chance of thunderstorms. Lows in the lower 40s.

chance of rain 50%. Friday, decreasing clouds. A chance of showers. A slight chance of thunderstorms in the afternoon. Highs in the mid-60s. Chance of rain 40%. Friday night, mostly cloudy with a 20% chance of showers. Lows in the lower 40s. Saturday, mostly cloudy with a slight chance of showers in the morning, then mostly sunny in the afternoon. Highs in the lower 70s. Chance of rain 20%. Saturday night, decreasing clouds. Lows in the upper 40s. Sunday, mostly sunny. Highs in the lower 80s. For Western Lake Sakakawea, tonight, north winds 10 to 20 miles per hour. Slight chance of showers through the night. Mostly cloudy. Lows in the lower 30s. Tuesday, west winds around 10 miles per hour. Partly sunny in the morning, then clearing. Highs in the upper 50s. For Eastern Lake Sakakawea, tonight, north winds 10 to 20 miles per hour. Slight chance of showers through the night. Cloudy. Lows in the lower 30s. Tuesday, northwest winds 10 to 15 miles per hour. Mostly cloudy in the morning, then becoming mostly sunny. Highs in the mid-50s. For Northern Lake Oahe, tonight, northwest winds 10 to 20 miles per hour. Chance of showers. Mostly cloudy. Lows in the mid-30s. Tuesday, northwest winds 10 to 15 miles per hour. Partly sunny. Highs in the mid-50s. Here are the weather conditions at 8 p.m. Central Daylight Time. Bismarck, cloudy. Temperature 43 degrees, relative humidity 82%. Wind northwest at 12 miles an hour. Pressure 30.05 inches and steady. At Mandan, the temperature was 41 degrees, dew point 41, and the relative humidity 100%. The wind was north at 12 miles an hour. The pressure was 30.05 inches and rising. Hazen, partly sunny. 41 degrees, relative humidity 93%. Wind north at 9 miles an hour. Harvey, cloudy. 41 degrees, relative humidity 100%. Wind north at 13 miles an hour, gusting to 20. Minot, cloudy. 43 degrees, relative humidity 73%. Wind north at 8 miles an hour. Dickinson, cloudy. 40 degrees, relative humidity 86%. Wind northwest at 14 miles an hour. Elsewhere around North Dakota, at Jamestown, rain was falling with a temperature of 42. It was 40 at Garrison. At Devil's Lake, it was cloudy with a temperature of 41. At Williston, rain and fog were reported with a temperature of 39. At Fargo, rain and fog were reported with a temperature of 44. At Grand Forks, rain and fog were reported with a temperature of 43. In northern South Dakota, the temperatures were 42 degrees. At Mobridge, rain was falling. At Aberdeen, rain and fog were reported. In eastern Montana, it was cloudy with a temperature of 43 at Miles City and 44 at Glendive. Once again, at Bismarck, the temperature was 43 degrees under cloudy skies. The Bismarck, North Dakota climate summary for this evening, as of 5 p.m., May 18, 2026. Today's high temperature of 44 degrees occurred at 4:50 p.m. The record high is 98 degrees, which was set in 1941. Today's low temperature of 40 degrees occurred at 6:23 a.m. The record low is 24 degrees, which was set in 1915. No precipitation fell today, which leaves the monthly total at 0.53 inches. The total precipitation for the year still stands at 3.40 inches. There were 23 heating degree days today. The yearly total since July 1st is 7,429. There were no cooling degree days today. The yearly total since January 1st is 3. The normal high temperature for tomorrow is 70 degrees, and the normal low is 44. The record high for tomorrow is 96, which occurred in 1948, and the record low is 25, which occurred in 2015. Sunset tonight is at 9:15 p.m. Sunrise tomorrow is at 6:04 a.m. Freeze warning for the following counties in North Dakota: Eastern McLean, Mercer, Oliver, Sheridan, and

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Freeze warning in effect from 1 a.m. Central Daylight Time or midnight Mountain Daylight Time to 9 a.m. Central Daylight Time or 8 a.m. Mountain Daylight Time Tuesday. What? Sub-freezing temperatures as low as 27 expected. Where? Western and much of north-central North Dakota. When? From 1 a.m. Central Daylight Time or midnight Mountain Daylight Time to 9 a.m. Central Daylight Time or 8 a.m. Mountain Daylight Time Tuesday. The following impacts are expected. Frost and freeze conditions could kill sensitive vegetation. Take steps now to protect tender plants from the cold. Frost advisory for the following counties in North Dakota: Burley, Eastern Morton, Eastern Sioux, Emmons, Grant, Kidder, Wells, and Western Sioux. Frost advisory in effect from 1 a.m. Central Daylight Time or midnight Mountain Daylight Time to 9 a.m. Central Daylight Time or 8 a.m. Mountain Daylight Time Tuesday. What? Temperatures as low as 32 degrees expected. Where? South Central and portions of North Central North Dakota along with the James River Valley. When? From 1 a.m. Central Daylight Time or midnight Mountain Daylight Time to 9 a.m. Central Daylight Time or 8 a.m. Mountain Daylight Time Tuesday. The following impacts are expected. Sensitive outdoor plants may be killed if left uncovered. Take steps now to protect tender plants from the cold. The regional weather forecast from your National Weather Service office in Bismarck. Temperatures will be cold again tonight with lows mainly in the 30s north to 40s south. Another round of showers and a few thunderstorms will track across much of South Dakota, southeast North Dakota, and central and northern Minnesota through tonight, with perhaps some snow mixing in the north late tonight into Tuesday morning. Clearing skies and a little warmer Tuesday with highs in the 50s. Then another cold night Tuesday night into Wednesday morning with areas of frost or even some freezing temperatures. Isolated to scattered showers and thunderstorms return Wednesday afternoon and evening as highs climb back into the 60s and 70s. For Western Lake Sakakawea, tonight, north winds 10 to 20 miles per hour. Slight chance of showers through the night. Mostly cloudy. Lows in the lower 30s. Tuesday, west winds around 10 miles per hour. Partly sunny in the morning, then clearing. Highs in the upper 50s. For Eastern Lake Sakakawea, tonight, north winds 10 to 20 miles per hour. Slight chance of showers through the night. Cloudy. Lows in the lower 30s. Tuesday, northwest winds 10 to 15 miles per hour. Mostly cloudy in the morning, then becoming mostly sunny. Highs in the mid-50s. For Northern Lake Oahe, tonight, northwest winds 10 to 20 miles per hour. Chance of showers. Mostly cloudy. Lows in the mid-30s. Tuesday, northwest winds 10 to 15 miles per hour. Partly sunny. Highs in the mid-50s. Here are the weather conditions at 8 p.m. Central Daylight Time. Bismarck, cloudy. Temperature 43 degrees. Relative humidity 82%. Wind northwest at 12 miles an hour. Pressure 30.05 inches and steady. At Mandan, the temperature was 41 degrees, dew point 41, and the relative humidity 100%. The wind was north at 12 miles an hour. The pressure was 30.05 inches and rising. Hazen, partly sunny. 41 degrees, relative humidity 93%. Wind north at 9 miles an hour. Harvey, cloudy. 41 degrees, relative humidity 100%. Wind north at 13 miles an hour, gusting to 20. Minot, cloudy. 43 degrees, relative humidity 73%. Wind north at 8 miles an hour. Dickinson, cloudy. 40 degrees, relative humidity 86%. Wind northwest at 14 miles an hour. Elsewhere around North Dakota, at Jamestown, rain was falling with a temperature of 42. It was 40 at Garrison. At Devil's Lake, it was cloudy with a temperature of 41. At Williston, rain and fog were reported with a temperature of 39. At Fargo, rain and fog were reported with a temperature of 44. At Grand Forks, rain and fog were reported with a temperature of 43. In northern South Dakota, the temperatures were 42 degrees. At Mobridge, rain was falling. At Aberdeen, rain and fog were reported.
In eastern Montana, it was cloudy, with a temperature of 43 at Miles City and 44 at Glendive. Once again, at Bismarck, the temperature was 43 degrees under cloudy skies. The Bismarck, North Dakota climate summary for this evening, as of 5 p.m., May 18, 2026. Today's high temperature of 44 degrees occurred at 4:50 p.m. The record high is 98 degrees, which was set in 1941. Today's low temperature of 40 degrees occurred at 6:23 a.m. The record low is 24 degrees, which was set in 1915. No precipitation fell today, which leaves the monthly total at 0.53 inches. The total precipitation for the year still stands at 3.40 inches. There were 23 heating degree days today. The yearly total since July 1st is 7,429. There were no cooling degree days today. The yearly total since January 1st is 3. The normal high temperature for tomorrow is 70 degrees, and the normal low is 44. The record high for tomorrow is 96, which occurred in 1948, and the record low is 25, which occurred in 2015. Sunset tonight is at 9:15 p.m. Sunrise tomorrow is at 6:04 a.m. Freeze warning for the following counties in North Dakota: Eastern McLean, Mercer, Oliver, Sheridan, and Western Morton. Freeze warning in effect from 1 a.m. Central Daylight Time or midnight Mountain Daylight Time to 9 a.m. Central Daylight Time or 8 a.m. Mountain Daylight Time Tuesday. What? Sub-freezing temperatures as low as 27 expected. Where? Western and much of North Central North Dakota. When? From 1 a.m. Central Daylight Time or midnight Mountain Daylight Time to 9 a.m. Central Daylight Time or 8 a.m. Mountain Daylight Time Tuesday. The following impacts are expected: frost and freeze conditions could kill sensitive vegetation. Take steps now to protect tender plants from the cold. Frost advisory for the following counties in North Dakota: Burley, Eastern Morton, Eastern Sioux, Emmons, Grant, Kidder, Wells, and Western Sioux. Frost advisory in effect from 1 a.m. Central Daylight Time or midnight Mountain Daylight Time to 9 a.m. Central Daylight Time or 8 a.m. Mountain Daylight Time Tuesday. What? Temperatures as low as 32 degrees expected. Where? South Central and portions of North Central North Dakota along with the James River Valley. When? From 1 a.m. Central Daylight Time or midnight Mountain Daylight Time to 9 a.m. Central Daylight Time or 8 a.m. Mountain Daylight Time Tuesday. The following impacts are expected: sensitive outdoor plants may be killed if left uncovered. Take steps now to protect tender plants from the cold. The regional weather forecast from your National Weather Service office in Bismarck. Temperatures will be cold again tonight with lows mainly in the 30s north to 40s south. Another round of showers and a few thunderstorms will track across much of South Dakota, southeast North Dakota, and central and northern Minnesota through tonight, with perhaps some snow mixing in the north late tonight into Tuesday morning. Clearing skies and a little warmer Tuesday with highs in the 50s. Then another cold night Tuesday night into Wednesday morning with areas of frost or even some freezing temperatures. Isolated to scattered showers and thunderstorms return Wednesday afternoon and evening as highs climb back into the 60s and 70s. For Western Lake Sakakawea, tonight, north winds 10 to 20 miles per hour. Slight chance of showers through the night. Mostly cloudy. Lows in the lower 30s. Tuesday, west winds around 10 miles per hour. Partly sunny in the morning, then clearing. Highs in the upper 50s. For Eastern Lake Sakakawea, tonight, north winds 10 to 20 miles per hour. Slight chance of showers through the night. Cloudy. Lows in the lower 30s. Tuesday, northwest winds 10 to 15 miles per hour. Mostly cloudy in the morning, then becoming mostly sunny. Highs in the mid-50s. For Northern Lake Oahe, tonight, northwest winds 10 to 20 miles per hour. Chance of showers. Mostly cloudy. Lows in the mid-30s. Tuesday, northwest winds 10 to 15 miles per hour. Partly sunny. Highs in the mid-50s. Here are the weather conditions at 8 p.m. Central Daylight Time. Bismarck, cloudy. Temperature 43 degrees. Relative humidity 82%. Wind northwest at 12 miles an hour. Pressure 30.05 inches and steady. At Mandan,
The temperature was 41 degrees, dew point 41, and the relative humidity

100%. The wind was north at 12 miles an hour. The pressure was 30.05 inches and rising. Hazen, partly sunny. 41 degrees, relative humidity 93%. Wind north at 9 miles an hour. Harvey, cloudy. 41 degrees, relative humidity 100%. Wind north at 13 miles an hour, gusting to 20. Minot, cloudy. 43 degrees, relative humidity 73%. Wind north at 8 miles an hour. Dickinson, cloudy. 40 degrees, relative humidity 86%. Wind northwest at 14 miles an hour. Elsewhere around North Dakota, at Jamestown, rain was falling with a temperature of 42. It was 40 at Garrison. At Devil's Lake, it was cloudy with a temperature of 41. At Williston, rain and fog were reported with a temperature of 39. At Fargo, rain and fog were reported with a temperature of 44. At Grand Forks, rain and fog were reported with a temperature of 43. In northern South Dakota, the temperatures were 42 degrees. At Mobridge, rain was falling. At Aberdeen, rain and fog were reported. In eastern Montana, it was cloudy with a temperature of 43 at Miles City and 44 at Glendive. Once again, at Bismarck, the temperature was 43 degrees under cloudy skies. The Bismarck, North Dakota climate summary for this evening, as of 5 p.m., May 18, 2026. Today's high temperature of 44 degrees occurred at 4:50 p.m. The record high is 98 degrees, which was set in 1941. Today's low temperature of 40 degrees occurred at 6:23 a.m. The record low is 24 degrees, which was set in 1915. No precipitation fell today, which leaves the monthly total at 0.53 inches. The total precipitation for the year still stands at 3.40 inches. There were 23 heating degree days today. The yearly total since July 1st is 7,429. There were no cooling degree days today. The yearly total since January 1st is 3. The normal high temperature for tomorrow is 70 degrees, and the normal low is 44. The record high for tomorrow is 96, which occurred in 1948, and the record low is 25, which occurred in 2015. Sunset tonight is at 9:15 p.m. Sunrise tomorrow is at 6:04 a.m. Freeze warning for the following counties in North Dakota: Eastern McLean, Mercer, Oliver, Sheridan, and Western Morton. Freeze warning in effect from 1 a.m. Central Daylight Time or midnight Mountain Daylight Time to 9 a.m. Central Daylight Time or 8 a.m. Mountain Daylight Time Tuesday. What? Sub-freezing temperatures as low as 27 expected. Where? Western and much of north central North Dakota. When? From 1 a.m. Central Daylight Time or midnight Mountain Daylight Time to 9 a.m. Central Daylight Time or 8 a.m. Mountain Daylight Time Tuesday. The following impacts are expected: frost and freeze conditions could kill sensitive vegetation. Take steps now to protect tender plants from the cold. Frost advisory for the following counties in North Dakota: Burley, Eastern Morton, Eastern Sioux, Emmons, Grant, Kidder, Wells, and Western Sioux. Frost advisory in effect from 1 a.m. Central Daylight Time or midnight Mountain Daylight Time to 9 a.m. Central Daylight Time or 8 a.m. Mountain Daylight Time Tuesday. What? Temperatures as low as 32 degrees expected. Where? South Central and portions of North Central North Dakota along with the James River Valley. When? From 1 a.m. Central Daylight Time or midnight Mountain Daylight Time to 9 a.m. Central Daylight Time or 8 a.m. Mountain Daylight Time Tuesday. The following impacts are expected: sensitive outdoor plants may be killed if left uncovered. Take steps now to protect tender plants from the cold. The regional weather forecast from your National Weather Service office in Bismarck. Temperatures will be cold again tonight with lows mainly in the 30s north to 40s south. Another round of showers and a few thunderstorms will track across much of South Dakota, southeast North Dakota, and central and northern Minnesota through tonight, with perhaps some snow mixing in the north late tonight into Tuesday morning. Clearing skies and a little warmer Tuesday with highs in the 50s, then another cold night Tuesday night into Wednesday morning with areas of frost or even some freezing temperatures. Isolated to scattered showers and thunderstorms return Wednesday afternoon and evening as highs climb back into

tonight, northwest winds 10 to 20 miles per hour. Chance of showers. Mostly cloudy. Lows in the mid-30s. Tuesday, northwest winds 10 to 15 miles per hour. Partly sunny. Highs in the mid-50s. Here are the weather conditions at 8 p.m. Central Daylight Time. Bismarck, cloudy. Temperature 43 degrees. Relative humidity 82%. Wind northwest at 12 miles an hour. Pressure 30.05 inches and steady. At Mandan, the temperature was 41 degrees, dew point 41, and the relative humidity 100%. The wind was north at 12 miles an hour. The pressure was 30.05 inches and rising. Hazen, partly sunny. 41 degrees, relative humidity 93%. Wind north at 9 miles an hour. Harvey, cloudy. 41 degrees, relative humidity 100%. Wind north at 13 miles an hour, gusting to 20. Minot, cloudy. 43 degrees, relative humidity 73%. Wind north at 8 miles an hour. Dickinson, cloudy. 40 degrees, relative humidity 86%. Wind northwest at 14 miles an hour. Elsewhere around North Dakota, at Jamestown, rain was falling with a temperature of 42. It was 40 at Garrison. At Devil's Lake, it was cloudy with a temperature of 41. At Williston, rain and fog were reported with a temperature of 39. At Fargo, rain and fog were reported with a temperature of 44. At Grand Forks, rain and fog were reported with a temperature of 43. In northern South Dakota, the temperatures were 42 degrees. At Mobridge, rain was falling. At Aberdeen, rain and fog were reported. In eastern Montana, it was cloudy, with a temperature of 43 at Miles City and 44 at Glendive. Once again, at Bismarck, the temperature was 43 degrees under cloudy skies. This is NOAA Weather Radio Station WXL78 in Bismarck, North Dakota, operating on a frequency of 162.475 MHz. Providing weather information 24 hours a day from your National Weather Service office in Bismarck. Here are the weather conditions at 9 p.m. Central Daylight Time. Bismarck, cloudy. Temperature 43 degrees, relative humidity 82%. Wind north at 12 miles an hour. Pressure 30.06 inches and rising. Mandan, cloudy. 41 degrees, relative humidity 100%. Wind north at 12 miles an hour. Hazen, cloudy. 43 degrees, relative humidity 75%. Wind north at 9 miles an hour. Harvey, cloudy. 41 degrees, relative humidity 100%. Wind north at 14 miles an hour. Minot, cloudy. 42 degrees, relative humidity 82%. Wind north at 9 miles an hour. Dickinson, cloudy. 40 degrees, relative humidity 83%. Wind northwest at 9 miles an hour. Elsewhere around North Dakota, at Fargo, rain was falling with a temperature of 44. It was 40 at Garrison. It was cloudy with a temperature of 39 at Williston, 41 at Jamestown, and 40 at Devil's Lake. At Grand Forks, rain and fog were reported with a temperature of 43. In northern South Dakota, rain was falling and the temperatures were 42 degrees. In eastern Montana, it was cloudy, with a temperature of 43 at Miles City and 43 at Glendive. Once again, at Bismarck, the temperature was 43 degrees under cloudy skies. The Bismarck, North Dakota climate summary for this evening, as of 5 p.m., May 18, 2026. Today's high temperature of 44 degrees occurred at 4:50 p.m. The record high is 98 degrees, which was set in 1941. Today's low temperature of 40 degrees occurred at 6:23 a.m. The record low is 24 degrees, which was set in 1915. No precipitation fell today, which leaves the monthly total at 0.53 inches. The total precipitation for the year still stands at 3.40 inches. There were 23 heating degree days today. The yearly total since July 1st is 7,429. There were no cooling degree days today. The yearly total since January 1st is

73. The normal high temperature for tomorrow is 70 degrees, and the normal low is 44. The record high for tomorrow is 96, which occurred in 1948, and the record low is 25, which occurred in 2015. Sunset tonight is at 9:15 p.m. Sunrise tomorrow is at 6:04 a.m. Freeze warning for the following counties in North Dakota: Eastern McLean, Mercer, Oliver, Sheridan, and Western Morton. Freeze warning in effect from 1 a.m. Central Daylight Time or midnight Mountain Daylight Time to 9 a.m. Central Daylight Time or 8 a.m. Mountain Daylight Time Tuesday. What? Sub-freezing temperatures as low as 27 expected. Where? Western and much of North Central North Dakota. When? From 1 a.m. Central Daylight Time or midnight Mountain Daylight Time to 9 a.m. Central Daylight Time or 8 a.m. Mountain Daylight Time Tuesday. The following impacts are expected. Frost and freeze conditions could kill sensitive vegetation. Take steps now to protect tender plants from the cold. Frost advisory for the following counties in North Dakota: Burley, Eastern Morton, Eastern Sioux, Emmons, Grant, Kidder, Wells, and Western Sioux. Frost advisory in effect from 1 a.m. Central Daylight Time or midnight Mountain Daylight Time to 9 a.m. Central Daylight Time or 8 a.m. Mountain Daylight Time Tuesday. What? Temperatures as low as 32 degrees expected. Where? South Central and portions of North Central North Dakota along with the James River Valley. When? From 1 a.m. Central Daylight Time or midnight Mountain Daylight Time to 9 a.m. Central Daylight Time or 8 a.m. Mountain Daylight Time Tuesday. The following impacts are expected. Sensitive outdoor plants may be killed if left uncovered. Take steps now to protect tender plants from the cold. The regional weather forecast from your National Weather Service office in Bismarck. Temperatures will be cold again tonight with lows mainly in the 30s north to 40s south. Another round of showers and a few thunderstorms will track across much of South Dakota, southeast North Dakota, and central and northern Minnesota through tonight, with perhaps some snow mixing in the north late tonight into Tuesday morning. Clearing skies and a little warmer Tuesday with highs in the 50s, then another cold night Tuesday night into Wednesday morning with areas of frost or even some freezing temperatures. Isolated to scattered showers and thunderstorms return Wednesday afternoon and evening as highs climb back into the 60s and 70s. For Western Lake Sakakawea, tonight, north winds 10 to 20 miles per hour. Slight chance of showers through the night. Mostly cloudy. Lows in the lower 30s. Tuesday, west winds around 10 miles per hour. Partly sunny in the morning, then clearing. Highs in the upper 50s. For Eastern Lake Sakakawea, tonight, north winds 10 to 20 miles per hour. Slight chance of showers through the night. Cloudy. Lows in the lower 30s. Tuesday, northwest winds 10 to 15 miles per hour. Mostly cloudy in the morning, then becoming mostly sunny. Highs in the mid-50s. For Northern Lake Oahe, tonight, northwest winds 10 to 20 miles per hour. Chance of showers. Mostly cloudy. Lows in the mid-30s. Tuesday, northwest winds 10 to 15 miles per hour. Partly sunny. Highs in the mid-50s. Here are the weather conditions at 9 p.m. Central Daylight Time. Bismarck, cloudy. Temperature 43 degrees. Relative humidity 82%. Wind north at 12 miles an hour. Pressure 30.06 inches and rising. Mendham, cloudy. 41 degrees. Relative humidity 100%. Wind north at 12 miles an hour. Hazen, cloudy. 43 degrees. Relative humidity 75%. Wind north at 9 miles an hour. Harvey, cloudy. 41 degrees. Relative humidity 100%. Wind north at 14 miles an hour. Minot, cloudy. 42 degrees. Relative humidity 82%. Wind north at 9 miles an hour. Dickinson, cloudy. 40 degrees. Relative humidity 83%. Wind northwest at 9 miles an hour. Elsewhere around North Dakota, at Fargo, rain was falling with a temperature of 44. It was 40 at Garrison. It was cloudy with a temperature of 39 at Williston, 41 at Jamestown, and 40 at Devil's Lake. At Grand Forks, rain and fog were reported with a temperature of 43.

South Dakota, rain was falling and the temperatures were 42 degrees. In eastern Montana, it was cloudy with a temperature of 43 at Miles City and 43 at Glendive. Once again, at Bismarck, the temperature was 43 degrees under cloudy skies. The Bismarck, North Dakota climate summary for this evening, as of 5 p.m., May 18, 2026. Today's high temperature of 44 degrees occurred at 4:50 p.m. The record high is 98 degrees, which was set in 1941. Today's low temperature of 40 degrees occurred at 6:23 a.m. The record low is 24 degrees, which was set in 1915. No precipitation fell today, which leaves the monthly total at 0.53 inches. The total precipitation for the year still stands at 3.40 inches. There were 23 heating degree days today. The yearly total since July 1st is 7,429. There were no cooling degree days today. The yearly total since January 1st is 3. The normal high temperature for tomorrow is 70 degrees, and the normal low is 44. The record high for tomorrow is 96, which occurred in 1948, and the record low is 25, which occurred in 2015. Sunset tonight is at 9:15 p.m. Sunrise tomorrow is at 6:04 a.m. Freeze warning for the following counties in North Dakota: Eastern McLean, Mercer, Oliver, Sheridan, and Western Morton. Freeze warning in effect from 1 a.m. Central Daylight Time or midnight Mountain Daylight Time to 9 a.m. Central Daylight Time or 8 a.m. Mountain Daylight Time Tuesday. What? Sub-freezing temperatures as low as 27 expected. Where? Western and much of North Central North Dakota. When? From 1 a.m. Central Daylight Time or midnight Mountain Daylight Time to 9 a.m. Central Daylight Time or 8 a.m. Mountain Daylight Time Tuesday. The following impacts are expected. Frost and freeze conditions could kill sensitive vegetation. Take steps now to protect tender plants from the cold. Frost advisory for the following counties in North Dakota: Burley, Eastern Morton, Eastern Sioux, Emmons, Grant, Kidder, Wells, and Western Sioux. Frost advisory in effect from 1 a.m. Central Daylight Time or midnight Mountain Daylight Time to 9 a.m. Central Daylight Time or 8 a.m. Mountain Daylight Time Tuesday. What? Temperatures as low as 32 degrees expected. Where? South Central and portions of North Central North Dakota along with the James River Valley. When? From 1 a.m. Central Daylight Time or midnight Mountain Daylight Time to 9 a.m. Central Daylight Time or 8 a.m. Mountain Daylight Time Tuesday. The following impacts are expected. Sensitive outdoor plants may be killed if left uncovered. Take steps now to protect tender plants from the cold. The regional weather forecast from your National Weather Service office in Bismarck. Temperatures will be cold again tonight with lows mainly in the 30s north of 40 south. Another round of showers and a few thunderstorms will track across much of South Dakota, southeast North Dakota, and central and northern Minnesota through tonight, with perhaps some snow mixing in the north late tonight into Tuesday morning. Clearing skies and a little warmer Tuesday with highs in the 50s, then another cold night Tuesday night into Wednesday morning with areas of frost or even some freezing temperatures. Isolated to scattered showers and thunderstorms return Wednesday afternoon and evening as highs climb back into the 60s and 70s. For Western Lake Sakakawea, tonight, north winds 10 to 20 miles per hour. Slight chance of showers through the night. Mostly cloudy. Lows in the lower 30s. Tuesday, west winds around 10 miles per hour. Partly sunny in the morning, then clearing. Highs in the upper 50s. For Eastern Lake Sakakawea, tonight, north winds 10 to 20 miles per hour. Slight chance of showers through the night. Cloudy. Lows in the lower 30s. Tuesday, northwest winds 10 to 15 miles per hour. Mostly cloudy in the morning, then becoming mostly sunny. Highs in the mid-50s. For Northern Lake Oahe, tonight, northwest winds 10 to 20 miles per hour. Chance of showers. Mostly cloudy. Lows in the mid-30s. Tuesday, northwest winds 10 to 15 miles per hour. Partly sunny. Highs in the mid-50s. Here are the weather conditions at 9 p.m. Central Daylight Time. Bismarck, cloudy. Temperature 43 degrees. Relative humidity 82%. Wind north at 12 miles an hour. Pressure 30.

0.06 inches and rising. Mendan, cloudy. 41 degrees, relative humidity 100%. Wind north at 12 miles an hour. Hazen, cloudy. 43 degrees, relative humidity 75%. Wind north at 9 miles an hour. Harvey, cloudy. 41 degrees, relative humidity 100%. Wind north at 14 miles an hour. Minot, cloudy. 42 degrees, relative humidity 82%. Wind north at 9 miles an hour. Dickinson, cloudy. 40 degrees, relative humidity 83%. Wind northwest at 9 miles an hour. Elsewhere around North Dakota, at Fargo, rain was falling with a temperature of 44. It was 40 at Garrison. It was cloudy with a temperature of 39 at Williston, 41 at Jamestown, and 40 at Devil's Lake. At Grand Forks, rain and fog were reported with a temperature of 43. In northern South Dakota, rain was falling and the temperatures were 42 degrees. In eastern Montana, it was cloudy with a temperature of 43 at Miles City and 43 at Glendive. Once again, at Bismarck, the temperature was 43 degrees under cloudy skies. The Bismarck, North Dakota climate summary for this evening as of 5 p.m., May 18, 2026. Today's high temperature of 44 degrees occurred at 4:50 p.m. The record high is 98 degrees, which was set in 1941. Today's low temperature of 40 degrees occurred at 6:23 a.m. The record low is 24 degrees, which was set in 1915. No precipitation fell today, which leaves the monthly total at 0.53 inches. The total precipitation for the year still stands at 3.40 inches. There were 23 heating degree days today. The yearly total since July 1st is 7,429. There were no cooling degree days today. The yearly total since January 1st is 3. The normal high temperature for tomorrow is 70 degrees, and the normal low is 44. The record high for tomorrow is 96, which occurred in 1948, and the record low is 25, which occurred in 2015. Sunset tonight is at 9:15 p.m. Sunrise tomorrow is at 6:04 a.m. Freeze warning for the following counties in North Dakota: Eastern McLean, Mercer, Oliver, Sheridan, and Western Morton. Freeze warning in effect from 1 a.m. Central Daylight Time or midnight Mountain Daylight Time to 9 a.m. Central Daylight Time or 8 a.m. Mountain Daylight Time Tuesday. What? Sub-freezing temperatures as low as 27 expected. Where? Western and much of North Central North Dakota. When? From 1 a.m. Central Daylight Time or midnight Mountain Daylight Time to 9 a.m. Central Daylight Time or 8 a.m. Mountain Daylight Time Tuesday. The following impacts are expected. Frost and freeze conditions could kill sensitive vegetation. Take steps now to protect tender plants from the cold. Frost advisory for the following counties in North Dakota: Burley, Eastern Morton, Eastern Sioux, Emmons, Grant, Kidder, Wells, and Western Sioux. Frost advisory in effect from 1 a.m. Central Daylight Time or midnight Mountain Daylight Time to 9 a.m. Central Daylight Time or 8 a.m. Mountain Daylight Time Tuesday. What? Temperatures as low as 32 degrees expected. Where? South Central and portions of North Central North Dakota along with the James River Valley. When? From 1 a.m. Central Daylight Time or midnight Mountain Daylight Time to 9 a.m. Central Daylight Time or 8 a.m. Mountain Daylight Time Tuesday. The following impacts are expected. Sensitive outdoor plants may be killed if left uncovered. Take steps now to protect tender plants from the cold. The regional weather forecast from your National Weather Service office in Bismarck. Temperatures will be cold again tonight with lows mainly in the 30s north to 40s south. Another round of showers and a few thunderstorms will track across much of South Dakota, southeast North Dakota, and central and northern Minnesota through tonight, with perhaps some snow mixing in the north late tonight into Tuesday morning. Clearing skies and a little warmer Tuesday with highs in the 50s, then another cold night Tuesday night into Wednesday morning with areas of frost or even some freezing temperatures. Isolated to scattered showers and thunderstorms return Wednesday afternoon and evening as highs climb back into the 60s and 70s. For Western Lake Sakakawea, tonight, north winds 10 to 20 miles per hour. Slight chance of showers through the night. Mostly
cloudy. Lows in the lower 30s. Tuesday, west winds around 10 miles per hour. Partly sunny in the morning, then clearing. Highs in the upper 50s. For eastern Lake Sakakawea, tonight, north winds 10 to 20 miles per hour. Slight chance of showers through the night. Cloudy. Lows in the lower 30s. Tuesday, northwest winds 10 to 15 miles per hour. Mostly cloudy in the morning, then becoming mostly sunny. Highs in the mid-50s. For northern Lake Oahe, tonight, northwest winds 10 to 20 miles per hour. Chance of showers. Mostly cloudy. Lows in the mid-30s. Tuesday, northwest winds 10 to 15 miles per hour. Partly sunny. Highs in the mid-50s. Here are the weather conditions at 9 p.m. Central Daylight Time. Bismarck, cloudy. Temperature 43 degrees, relative humidity 82%. Wind north at 12 miles an hour. Pressure 30.06 inches and rising. Mendham, cloudy. 41 degrees, relative humidity 100%. Wind north at 12 miles an hour. Hazen, cloudy. 43 degrees, relative humidity 75%. Wind north at 9 miles an hour. Harvey, cloudy. 41 degrees, relative humidity 100%. Wind north at 14 miles an hour. Minot, cloudy. 42 degrees, relative humidity 82%. Wind north at 9 miles an hour. Dickinson, cloudy. 40 degrees, relative humidity 83%. Wind northwest at 9 miles an hour. Elsewhere around North Dakota, at Fargo, rain was falling with a temperature of 44. It was 40 at Garrison. It was cloudy with a temperature of 39 at Williston, 41 at Jamestown, and 40 at Devil's Lake. At Grand Forks, rain and fog were reported with a temperature of 43. In northern South Dakota, rain was falling and the temperatures were 42 degrees. In eastern Montana, it was cloudy with a temperature of 43 at Miles City and 43 at Glendive. Once again, at Bismarck, the temperature was 43 degrees under cloudy skies. The Bismarck, North Dakota climate summary for this evening, as of 5 p.m., May 18, 2026. Today's high temperature of 44 degrees occurred at 4:50 p.m. The record high is 98 degrees, which was set in 1941. Today's low temperature of 40 degrees occurred at 6:23 a.m. The record low is 24 degrees, which was set in 1915. No precipitation fell today, which leaves the monthly total at 0.53 inches. The total precipitation for the year still stands at 3.40 inches. There were 23 heating degree days today. The yearly total since July 1st is 7,429. There were no cooling degree days today. The yearly total since January 1st is 3. The normal high temperature for tomorrow is 70 degrees, and the normal low is 44. The record high for tomorrow is 96, which occurred in 1948, and the record low is 25, which occurred in 2015. Sunset tonight is at 9:15 p.m. Sunrise tomorrow is at 6:04 a.m. Freeze warning for the following counties in North Dakota: Eastern McLean, Mercer, Oliver, Sheridan, and Western Morton. Freeze warning in effect from 1 a.m. Central Daylight Time or midnight Mountain Daylight Time to 9 a.m. Central Daylight Time or 8 a.m. Mountain Daylight Time Tuesday. What? Sub-freezing temperatures as low as 27 expected. Where? Western and much of North Central North Dakota. When? From 1 a.m. Central Daylight Time or midnight Mountain Daylight Time to 9 a.m. Central Daylight Time or 8 a.m. Mountain Daylight Time Tuesday. The following impacts are expected. Frost and freeze conditions could kill sensitive vegetation. Take steps now to protect tender plants from the cold. Frost advisory for the following counties in North Dakota: Burley, Eastern Morton, Eastern Sioux, Emmons, Grant, Kidder, Wells, and Western Sioux. Frost advisory in effect from 1 a.m. Central Daylight Time or midnight Mountain Daylight Time to 9 a.m. Central Daylight Time or 8 a.m. Mountain Daylight Time Tuesday. What? Temperatures as low as 32 degrees expected. Where? South Central and portions of North Central North Dakota along with the James River Valley. When? From 1 a.m. Central Daylight Time.

or midnight Mountain Daylight Time to 9 a.m. Central Daylight Time, or 8 a.m. Mountain Daylight Time Tuesday. The following impacts are expected. Sensitive outdoor plants may be killed if left uncovered. Take steps now to protect tender plants from the cold. The regional weather forecast from your National Weather Service office in Bismarck. Temperatures will be cold again tonight with lows mainly in the 30s north to 40s south. Another round of showers and a few thunderstorms will track across much of South Dakota, southeast North Dakota, and central and northern Minnesota through tonight, with perhaps some snow mixing in the north late tonight into Tuesday morning. Clearing skies and a little warmer Tuesday with highs in the 50s, then another cold night Tuesday night into Wednesday morning with areas of frost or even some freezing temperatures. Isolated to scattered showers and thunderstorms return Wednesday afternoon and evening as highs climb back into the 60s and 70s. For Western Lake Sakakawea, tonight, north winds 10 to 20 miles per hour. Slight chance of showers through the night. Mostly cloudy. Lows in the lower 30s. Tuesday, west winds around 10 miles per hour. Partly sunny in the morning then clearing. Highs in the upper 50s. For Eastern Lake Sakakawea, tonight, north winds 10 to 20 miles per hour. Slight chance of showers through the night. Cloudy. Lows in the lower 30s. Tuesday, northwest winds 10 to 15 miles per hour. Mostly cloudy in the morning, then becoming mostly sunny. Highs in the mid-50s. For Northern Lake Oahe, tonight, northwest winds 10 to 20 miles per hour. Chance of showers. Mostly cloudy. Lows in the mid-30s. Tuesday, northwest winds 10 to 15 miles per hour. Partly sunny. Highs in the mid-50s. Here are the weather conditions at 9 p.m. Central Daylight Time. Bismarck, cloudy. Temperature 43 degrees, relative humidity 82%. Wind north at 12 miles an hour. Pressure 30.06 inches and rising. Menden, cloudy. 41 degrees, relative humidity 100%. Wind north at 12 miles an hour. Hazen, cloudy. 43 degrees, relative humidity 75%. Wind north at 9 miles an hour. Harvey, cloudy. 41 degrees, relative humidity 100%. Wind north at 14 miles an hour. Minot, cloudy. 42 degrees, relative humidity 82%. Wind north at 9 miles an hour. Dickinson, cloudy. 40 degrees, relative humidity 83%. Wind northwest at 9 miles an hour. Elsewhere around North Dakota, at Fargo, rain was falling with a temperature of 44. It was 40 at Garrison. It was cloudy with a temperature of 39 at Williston, 41 at Jamestown, and 40 at Devil's Lake. At Grand Forks, rain and fog were reported with a temperature of 43. In northern South Dakota, rain was falling and the temperatures were 42 degrees. In eastern Montana, it was cloudy, with a temperature of 43 at Miles City and 43 at Glendive. Once again, at Bismarck, the temperature was 43 degrees under cloudy skies. The Bismarck, North Dakota climate summary for this evening, as of 5 p.m., May 18, 2026. Today's high temperature of 44 degrees occurred at 4:50 p.m. The record high is 98 degrees, which was set in 1941. Today's low temperature of 40 degrees occurred at 6:23 a.m. The record low is 24 degrees, which was set in 1915. No precipitation fell today, which leaves the monthly total at 0.53 inches. The total precipitation for the year still stands at 3.40 inches. There were 23 heating degree days today. The yearly total since July 1st is 7,429. There were no cooling degree days today. The yearly total since January 1st is 3. The normal high temperature for tomorrow is 70 degrees, and the normal low is 44. The record high for tomorrow is 96, which occurred in 1948, and the record low is 25, which occurred in 2015. Sunset tonight is at 9:15 p.m. Sunrise tomorrow is at 6:04 a.m. Freeze warning for the following counties in North Dakota: Eastern McLean, Mercer, Oliver, Sheridan, and Western Morton. Freeze warning in effect from 1 a.m. Central Daylight.

or midnight Mountain Daylight Time to 9 a.m. Central Daylight Time, or 8 a.m. Mountain Daylight Time Tuesday. What? Sub-freezing temperatures as low as 27 expected. Where? Western and much of north-central North Dakota. When? From 1 a.m. Central Daylight Time, or midnight Mountain Daylight Time to 9 a.m. Central Daylight Time, or 8 a.m. Mountain Daylight Time Tuesday. The following impacts are expected. Frost and freeze conditions could kill sensitive vegetation. Take steps now to protect tender plants from the cold. 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Providing weather information 24 hours a day from your National Weather Service office in Bismarck. Frost advisory for the following counties in North Dakota: Burley, Eastern Morton, Eastern Sioux, Emmons, Grant, Kidder, Wells, and Western Sioux. Frost advisory in effect from 1 a.m. Central Daylight Time, or midnight Mountain Daylight Time to 9 a.m. Central Daylight Time, or 8 a.m. Mountain Daylight Time Tuesday. What? Temperatures as low as 32 degrees expected. Where? South Central and portions of North Central North Dakota along with the James River Valley. When? From 1 a.m. Central Daylight Time, or midnight Mountain Daylight Time to 9 a.m. Central Daylight Time, or 8 a.m. Mountain Daylight Time Tuesday. The following impacts are expected. Sensitive outdoor plants may be killed if left uncovered. Take steps now to protect tender plants from the cold. The regional weather forecast from your National Weather Service office in Bismarck. Temperatures will be cold again tonight with lows mainly in the 30s north to 40s south. Another round of showers and a few thunderstorms will track across much of South Dakota, southeast North Dakota, and central and northern Minnesota through tonight, with perhaps some snow mixing in the north late tonight into Tuesday morning. Clearing skies and a little warmer Tuesday with highs in the 50s, then another cold night Tuesday night into Wednesday morning with areas of frost or even some freezing temperatures. Isolated to scattered showers and thunderstorms return Wednesday afternoon and evening as highs climb back into the 60s and 70s. For Western Lake Sakakawea, rest of tonight, northwest winds around 10 miles per hour. Slight chance of showers through the night. Mostly cloudy. Lows in the lower 30s. Tuesday, west winds around 10 miles per hour. Partly sunny in the morning, then clearing. Highs in the upper 50s. For Eastern Lake Sakakawea, rest of tonight, northwest winds 10 to 15 miles per hour. Slight chance of showers through the night. Cloudy. Lows in the lower 30s. Tuesday, northwest winds 10 to 15 miles per hour. Mostly cloudy in the morning, then becoming mostly sunny. Highs in the mid-50s. For Northern Lake Oahe, rest of tonight, northwest winds 10 to 20 miles per hour. Mostly cloudy. Lows in the mid-30s. Tuesday, northwest winds 10 to 15 miles per hour. Slight chance of showers. Partly sunny. Highs in the mid-50s. Here are the weather conditions at 9 p.m. Central Daylight Time. Bismarck, cloudy. Temperature 43 degrees. Relative humidity 82%. Wind north. Bismarck, cloudy. Temperature 43 degrees. Relative humidity 82%. Wind north at 12 miles an hour. Pressure 30.06 inches and rising. Mendham, cloudy. 41 degrees. Relative humidity 100%. Wind north at 12 miles an hour. Hazen, cloudy. 43 degrees, relative humidity 75%. Wind north at 9 miles an hour. Harvey, cloudy. 41 degrees, relative humidity 100%. Wind north at 14 miles an hour. Minot, cloudy. 42 degrees, relative humidity 82%. Wind north at 9 miles an hour. Dickinson, cloudy. 40 degrees, relative humidity 83%. Wind northwest at 9 miles an hour. Elsewhere around North Dakota, at Fargo, rain was falling with a temperature of 44. It was 40 at Garrison. It was cloudy with a temperature of 39 at Williston, 41 at Jamestown, and 40 at Devil's Lake. At Grand Forks, rain and fog were reported with a temperature of 43. In northern South Dakota, rain was falling and the temperatures were 42 degrees. In eastern Montana, it was cloudy.

a temperature of 43 at Miles City and 43 at Glendive. Once again, at Bismarck, the temperature was 43 degrees under cloudy skies. Freeze warning for the following counties in North Dakota: Eastern McLean, Mercer, Oliver, Sheridan, and Western Morton. Freeze warning in effect from 1 a.m. Central Daylight Time or midnight Mountain Daylight Time to 9 a.m. Central Daylight Time or 8 a.m. Mountain Daylight Time Tuesday. What? Sub-freezing temperatures as low as 27 expected. Where? Western and much of North Central North Dakota. When? From 1 a.m. Central Daylight Time or midnight Mountain Daylight Time to 9 a.m. Central Daylight Time or 8 a.m. Mountain Daylight Time Tuesday. The following impacts are expected. Frost and freeze conditions could kill sensitive vegetation. Take steps now to protect tender plants from the cold. Frost advisory for the following counties in North Dakota: Burley, Eastern Morton, Eastern Sioux, Emmons, Grant, Kidder, Wells, and Western Sioux. Frost advisory in effect from 1 a.m. Central Daylight Time or midnight Mountain Daylight Time to 9 a.m. Central Daylight Time or 8 a.m. Mountain Daylight Time Tuesday. What? Temperatures as low as 32 degrees expected. Where? South Central and portions of North Central North Dakota along with the James River Valley. When? From 1 a.m. Central Daylight Time or midnight Mountain Daylight Time to 9 a.m. Central Daylight Time or 8 a.m. Mountain Daylight Time Tuesday. The following impacts are expected. Sensitive outdoor plants may be killed if left uncovered. Take steps now to protect tender plants from the cold. The regional weather forecast from your National Weather Service office in Bismarck. Temperatures will be cold again tonight with lows mainly in the 30s north to 40s south. Another round of showers and a few thunderstorms will track across much of South Dakota, southeast North Dakota, and central and northern Minnesota through tonight, with perhaps some snow mixing in the north late tonight into Tuesday morning. Clearing skies and a little warmer Tuesday with highs in the 50s, then another cold night Tuesday night into Wednesday morning with areas of frost or even some freezing temperatures. Isolated to scattered showers and thunderstorms return Wednesday afternoon and evening as highs climb back into the 60s and 70s. For Western Lake Sakakawea, rest of tonight, northwest winds around 10 miles per hour. Slight chance of showers through the night. Mostly cloudy. Lows in the lower 30s. Tuesday, west winds around 10 miles per hour. Partly sunny in the morning, then clearing. Highs in the upper 50s. For Eastern Lake Sakakawea, rest of tonight, northwest winds 10 to 15 miles per hour. Slight chance of showers through the night. Cloudy. Lows in the lower 30s. Tuesday, northwest winds 10 to 15 miles per hour. Mostly cloudy in the morning, then becoming mostly sunny. Highs in the mid-50s. For Northern Lake Oahe, rest of tonight, northwest winds 10 to 20 miles per hour. Mostly cloudy. Lows in the mid-30s. Tuesday, northwest winds 10 to 15 miles per hour. Slight chance of showers. Partly sunny. Highs in the mid-50s. Here are the weather conditions at 9 p.m. Central Daylight Time. Bismarck, cloudy. Temperature 43 degrees. Relative humidity 82%. Wind north at 12 miles an hour. Pressure 30.06 inches and rising. Mendham, cloudy. 41 degrees. Relative humidity 100%. Wind north at 12 miles an hour. Hazen, cloudy. 43 degrees. Relative humidity 75%. Wind north at 9 miles an hour. Harvey, cloudy. 41 degrees, relative humidity 100%. Wind north at 14 miles an hour. Minot, cloudy. 42 degrees, relative humidity 82%. Wind north at 9 miles an hour. Dickinson, cloudy. 40 degrees, relative humidity 83%. Wind northwest at 9 miles an hour. Elsewhere around North Dakota, at Fargo, rain was falling with a temperature of 44. It was 40 at Garrison. It was cloudy with a temperature of 39 at Williston, 41 at Jamestown, and 40 at Devil's Lake. At Grand Forks, rain and fog were reported with a temperature of 43. In northern South Dakota, rain was falling and the temperatures were 42 degrees. In eastern Montana, it was cloudy with a temperature of 43 at

Owl City, and 43 at Glendive. Once again, at Bismarck, the temperature was 43 degrees under cloudy skies. Freeze warning for the following counties in North Dakota: Eastern McLean, Mercer, Oliver, Sheridan, and Western Morton. Freeze warning in effect from 1 a.m. Central Daylight Time or midnight Mountain Daylight Time to 9 a.m. Central Daylight Time or 8 a.m. Mountain Daylight Time Tuesday. What? Sub-freezing temperatures as low as 27 expected. Where? Western and much of North Central North Dakota. When? From 1 a.m. Central Daylight Time or midnight Mountain Daylight Time to 9 a.m. Central Daylight Time or 8 a.m. Mountain Daylight Time Tuesday. The following impacts are expected. Frost and freeze conditions could kill sensitive vegetation. Take steps now to protect tender plants from the cold. Frost advisory for the following counties in North Dakota: Burley, Eastern Morton, Eastern Sioux, Emmons, Grant, Kidder, Wells, and Western Sioux. Frost advisory in effect from 1 a.m. Central Daylight Time or midnight Mountain Daylight Time to 9 a.m. Central Daylight Time or 8 a.m. Mountain Daylight Time Tuesday. What? Temperatures as low as 32 degrees expected. Where? South Central and portions of North Central North Dakota along with the James River Valley. When? From 1 a.m. Central Daylight Time or midnight Mountain Daylight Time to 9 a.m. Central Daylight Time or 8 a.m. Mountain Daylight Time Tuesday. The following impacts are expected. Sensitive outdoor plants may be killed if left uncovered. Take steps now to protect tender plants from the cold. The regional weather forecast from your National Weather Service office in Bismarck. Temperatures will be cold again tonight with lows mainly in the 30s north to 40s south. Another round of showers and a few thunderstorms will track across much of South Dakota, southeast North Dakota, and central and northern Minnesota through tonight, with perhaps some snow mixing in the north late tonight into Tuesday morning. Clearing skies and a little warmer Tuesday with highs in the 50s. Then another cold night Tuesday night into Wednesday morning with areas of frost or even some freezing temperatures. Isolated to scattered showers and thunderstorms return Wednesday afternoon and evening as highs climb back into the 60s and 70s. Here is the forecast for the Bismarck, Minden listening area. Frost advisory in effect from 1 a.m. to 9 a.m. Central Daylight Time Tuesday. Rest of tonight, mostly cloudy. Lows in the mid-30s. Northwest winds 5 to 10 miles per hour. Tuesday, decreasing clouds. Highs in the mid-50s. Northwest winds 5 to 10 miles per hour. Tuesday night, mostly clear. Areas of frost after midnight. Lows in the lower 30s. Northeast winds around 5 miles per hour, becoming southeast after midnight. Wednesday, sunny. Highs around 70. South winds 10 to 15 miles per hour, increasing to around 20 miles per hour in the afternoon. Wednesday night, partly cloudy. Lows in the lower 40s. South winds 10 to 20 miles per hour with gusts up to 30 miles per hour. Thursday, partly sunny. A chance of showers in the afternoon. Highs in the upper 60s. Chance of rain 40%. Thursday night, mostly cloudy with a chance of showers and a slight chance of thunderstorms. Lows in the lower 40s. Chance of rain 50%. Friday, decreasing clouds. A chance of showers. A slight chance of thunderstorms in the afternoon. Highs in the mid-60s. Chance of rain 40%. Friday night, mostly cloudy with a 20% chance of showers. Lows in the lower 40s. Saturday, mostly cloudy with a slight chance of showers in the morning, then mostly sunny in the afternoon. Highs in the lower 70s. Chance of rain 20%. Saturday night, decreasing clouds. Lows in the upper 40s. Sunday, mostly sunny. Highs in the lower 80s. Sunday night, increasing clouds. Lows in the lower 50s. Memorial Day, mostly sunny. Highs in the mid-80s. For Western Lake Sakakawea, rest of tonight, northwest winds around 10 miles per hour. Slight chance of showers through the night. Mostly cloudy. Lows in the lower 30s. Tuesday, west winds around 10 miles per hour. Partly sunny in the morning, then clearing. Highs in the upper 50s. For Eastern Lake Sakakawea, rest of tonight, northwest winds 10 to 15 miles per hour.

slight chance of showers through the night. Cloudy. Lows in the lower 30s. Tuesday, northwest winds 10 to 15 miles per hour. Mostly cloudy in the morning, then becoming mostly sunny. Highs in the mid-50s. For northern Lake Oahe, rest of tonight, northwest winds 10 to 20 miles per hour. Mostly cloudy. Lows in the mid-30s. Tuesday, northwest winds 10 to 15 miles per hour. Slight chance of showers. Partly sunny. Highs in the mid-50s. Here are the weather conditions at 9 p.m. Central Daylight Time. Bismarck, cloudy. Temperature 43 degrees, relative humidity 82%. Wind north at 12 miles an hour. Pressure 30.06 inches and rising. Mendham, cloudy. 41 degrees, relative humidity 100%. Wind north at 12 miles an hour. Hazen, cloudy. 43 degrees, relative humidity 75%. Wind north at 9 miles an hour. Harvey, cloudy. 41 degrees, relative humidity 100%. Wind north at 14 miles an hour. Minot, cloudy. 42 degrees, relative humidity 82%. Wind north at 9 miles an hour. Dickinson, cloudy. 40 degrees, relative humidity 83%. Wind northwest at 9 miles an hour. Elsewhere around North Dakota, at Fargo, rain was falling with a temperature of 44. It was 40 at Garrison. It was cloudy with a temperature of 39 at Williston, 41 at Jamestown, and 40 at Devil's Lake. At Grand Forks, rain and fog were reported with a temperature of 43. In northern South Dakota, rain was falling and the temperatures were 42 degrees. In eastern Montana, it was cloudy with a temperature of 43 at Miles City and 43 at Glendive. Once again, at Bismarck, the temperature was 43 degrees under cloudy skies. Freeze warning for the following counties in North Dakota: eastern McLean, Mercer, Oliver, Sheridan, and western Morton. Freeze warning in effect from 1 a.m. Central Daylight Time or midnight Mountain Daylight Time to 9 a.m. Central Daylight Time or 8 a.m. Mountain Daylight Time Tuesday. What? Sub-freezing temperatures as low as 27 expected. Where? Western and much of north central North Dakota. When? From 1 a.m. Central Daylight Time or midnight Mountain Daylight Time to 9 a.m. Central Daylight Time or 8 a.m. Mountain Daylight Time Tuesday. The following impacts are expected. Frost and freeze conditions could kill sensitive vegetation. Take steps now to protect tender plants from the cold. Frost advisory for the following counties in North Dakota: Burley, Eastern Morton, Eastern Sioux, Emmons, Grant, Kidder, Wells, and Western Sioux. Frost advisory in effect from 1 a.m. Central Daylight Time or midnight Mountain Daylight Time to 9 a.m. Central Daylight Time or 8 a.m. Mountain Daylight Time Tuesday. What? Temperatures as low as 32 degrees expected. Where? South central and portions of north central North Dakota along with the James River Valley. When? From 1 a.m. Central Daylight Time or midnight Mountain Daylight Time to 9 a.m. Central Daylight Time or 8 a.m. Mountain Daylight Time Tuesday. The following impacts are expected. Sensitive outdoor plants may be killed if left uncovered. Take steps now to protect tender plants from the cold. The regional weather forecast from your National Weather Service office in Bismarck. Temperatures will be cold again tonight with lows mainly in the 30s north to 40s south. Another round of showers and a few thunderstorms will track across much of South Dakota, southeast North Dakota, and central and northern Minnesota through tonight, with perhaps some snow mixing in the north late tonight into Tuesday morning. Clearing skies and a little warmer Tuesday with highs in the 50s, then another cold night Tuesday night into Wednesday morning with areas of frost or even some freezing temperatures. Isolated to scattered showers and thunderstorms return Wednesday afternoon and evening as highs climb back into the 60s and 70s. Here is the forecast for the Bismarck Minden listening area. Frost advisory in effect from 1 a.m. to 9 a.m. Central Daylight Time Tuesday. Rest of tonight, mostly cloudy. Lows in the mid-30s. Northwest winds 5 to 10 miles per hour. Tuesday, decreasing clouds. Highs in the mid-50s. Northwest winds 5 to 10 miles per hour. Tuesday night, mostly clear.
Areas of frost after midnight. Lows in the lower 30s. Northeast winds around 5 miles per hour, becoming southeast after midnight. Wednesday, sunny. Highs around 70. South winds 10 to 15 miles per hour, increasing to around 20 miles per hour in the afternoon. Wednesday night, partly cloudy. Lows in the lower 40s. South winds 10 to 20 miles per hour with gusts up to 30 miles per hour. Thursday, partly sunny. A chance of showers in the afternoon. Highs in the upper 60s. Chance of rain 40%. Thursday night, mostly cloudy with a chance of showers and a slight chance of thunderstorms. Lows in the lower 40s. Chance of rain 50%. Friday, decreasing clouds. A chance of showers. A slight chance of thunderstorms in the afternoon. Highs in the mid-60s. Chance of rain 40%. Friday night, mostly cloudy with a 20% chance of showers. Lows in the lower 40s. Saturday, mostly cloudy with a slight chance of showers in the morning, then mostly sunny in the afternoon. Highs in the lower 70s. Chance of rain 20%. Saturday night, decreasing clouds. Lows in the upper 40s. Sunday, mostly sunny. Highs in the lower 80s. Sunday night, increasing clouds. Lows in the lower 50s. Memorial Day, mostly sunny. Highs in the mid-80s. For Western Lake Sakakawea, rest of tonight, northwest winds around 10 miles per hour. Slight chance of showers through the night. Mostly cloudy. Lows in the lower 30s. Tuesday, west winds around 10 miles per hour. Partly sunny in the morning, then clearing. Highs in the upper 50s. For Eastern Lake Sakakawea, rest of tonight, northwest winds 10 to 15 miles per hour. Slight chance of showers through the night. Cloudy. Lows in the lower 30s. Tuesday, northwest winds 10 to 15 miles per hour. Mostly cloudy in the morning, then becoming mostly sunny. Highs in the mid-50s. For Northern Lake Oahe, rest of tonight, northwest winds 10 to 20 miles per hour. Mostly cloudy. Lows in the mid-30s. Tuesday, northwest winds 10 to 15 miles per hour. Slight chance of showers. Partly sunny. Highs in the mid-50s. Here are the weather conditions at 9 p.m. Central Daylight Time. Bismarck, cloudy. Temperature 43 degrees, relative humidity 82%. Wind north at 12 miles an hour. Pressure 30.06 inches and rising. Mendham, cloudy. 41 degrees, relative humidity 100%. Wind north at 12 miles an hour. Hazen, cloudy. 43 degrees, relative humidity 75%. Wind north at 9 miles an hour. Harvey, cloudy. 41 degrees, relative humidity 100%. Wind north at 14 miles an hour. Minot, cloudy. 42 degrees, relative humidity 82%. Wind north at 9 miles an hour. Dickinson, cloudy. 40 degrees, relative humidity 83%. Wind northwest at 9 miles an hour. Elsewhere around North Dakota, at Fargo, rain was falling with a temperature of 44. It was 40 at Garrison. It was cloudy with a temperature of 39 at Williston, 41 at Jamestown, and 40 at Devil's Lake. At Grand Forks, rain and fog were reported with a temperature of 43. In northern South Dakota, rain was falling and the temperatures were 42 degrees. In eastern Montana, it was cloudy with a temperature of 43 at Miles City and 43 at Glendive. Once again, at Bismarck, the temperature was 43 degrees under cloudy skies. Freeze warning for the following counties in North Dakota: Eastern McLean, Mercer, Oliver, Sheridan, and Western Morton. Freeze warning in effect from 1 a.m. Central Daylight Time or midnight Mountain Daylight Time to 9 a.m. Central Daylight Time or 8 a.m. Mountain Daylight Time Tuesday. What? Sub-freezing temperatures as low as 27 expected. Where? Western and much of North Central North Dakota. When? From 1 a.m. Central Daylight Time or midnight Mountain Daylight Time to 9 a.m. Central Daylight Time or 8 a.m. Mountain Daylight Time Tuesday.
The following impacts are expected: frost and freeze conditions.

field-sensitive vegetation. Take steps now to protect tender plants from the cold. Frost advisory for the following counties in North Dakota: Burley, Eastern Morton, Eastern Sioux, Emmons, Grant, Kidder, Wells, and Western Sioux. Frost advisory in effect from 1 a.m. Central Daylight Time or midnight Mountain Daylight Time to 9 a.m. Central Daylight Time or 8 a.m. Mountain Daylight Time Tuesday. What? Temperatures as low as 32 degrees expected. Where? South Central and portions of North Central North Dakota along with the James River Valley. When? From 1 a.m. Central Daylight Time or midnight Mountain Daylight Time to 9 a.m. Central Daylight Time or 8 a.m. Mountain Daylight Time Tuesday. The following impacts are expected. Sensitive outdoor plants may be killed if left uncovered. Take steps now to protect tender plants from the cold. The regional weather forecast from your National Weather Service office in Bismarck. Temperatures will be cold again tonight with lows mainly in the 30s north to 40s south. Another round of showers and a few thunderstorms will track across much of South Dakota, southeast North Dakota, and central and northern Minnesota through tonight, with perhaps some snow mixing in the north late tonight into Tuesday morning. Clearing skies and a little warmer Tuesday with highs in the 50s, then another cold night Tuesday night into Wednesday morning with areas of frost or even some freezing temperatures. Isolated to scattered showers and thunderstorms return Wednesday afternoon and evening as highs climb back into the 60s and 70s. Here is the forecast for the Bismarck, Minden listening area. Frost advisory in effect from 1 a.m. to 9 a.m. Central Daylight Time Tuesday. Rest of tonight, mostly cloudy. Lows in the mid-30s. Northwest winds 5 to 10 miles per hour. Tuesday, decreasing clouds. Highs in the mid-50s. Northwest winds 5 to 10 miles per hour. Tuesday night, mostly clear. Areas of frost after midnight. Lows in the lower 30s. Northeast winds around 5 miles per hour, becoming southeast after midnight. Wednesday, sunny. Highs around 70. South winds 10 to 15 miles per hour, increasing to around 20 miles per hour in the afternoon. Wednesday night, partly cloudy. Lows in the lower 40s. South winds 10 to 20 miles per hour with gusts up to 30 miles per hour. Thursday, partly sunny. A chance of showers in the afternoon. Highs in the upper 60s. Chance of rain 40%. Thursday night, mostly cloudy with a chance of showers and a slight chance of thunderstorms. Lows in the lower 40s. Chance of rain 50%. Friday, decreasing clouds. A chance of showers. A slight chance of thunderstorms in the afternoon. Highs in the mid-60s. Chance of rain 40%. Friday night, mostly cloudy with a 20% chance of showers. Lows in the lower 40s. Saturday, mostly cloudy with a slight chance of showers in the morning, then mostly sunny in the afternoon. Highs in the lower 70s. Chance of rain 20%. Saturday night, decreasing clouds. Lows in the upper 40s. Sunday, mostly sunny. Highs in the lower 80s. Sunday night, increasing clouds. Lows in the lower 50s. Memorial Day, mostly sunny. Highs in the mid-80s. For Western Lake Sakakawea, rest of tonight, northwest winds around 10 miles per hour. Slight chance of showers through the night. Mostly cloudy. Lows in the lower 30s. Tuesday, west winds around 10 miles per hour. Partly sunny in the morning, then clearing. Highs in the upper 50s. For Eastern Lake Sakakawea, rest of tonight, northwest winds 10 to 15 miles per hour. Slight chance of showers through the night. Cloudy. Lows in the lower 30s. Tuesday, northwest winds 10 to 15 miles per hour. Mostly cloudy in the morning, then becoming mostly sunny. Highs in the mid-50s. For Northern Lake Oahe, rest of tonight, northwest winds 10 to 20 miles per hour. Mostly cloudy. Lows in the mid-30s. Tuesday, northwest winds 10 to 15 miles per hour. Slight chance of showers. Partly sunny. Highs in the mid-50s. Here are the weather conditions at 9 p.m. Central Daylight Time. Bismarck, cloudy. Temperature 43 degrees. Relative humidity 82%. Wind north at

humidity 83%. Wind northwest at 9 miles an hour. Elsewhere around North Dakota, at Fargo, rain was falling with a temperature of 44. It was 40 at Garrison. It was cloudy with a temperature of 39 at Williston, 41 at Jamestown, and 40 at Devil's Lake. At Grand Forks, rain and fog were reported with a temperature of 43. In northern South Dakota, rain was falling and the temperatures were 42 degrees. In eastern Montana, it was cloudy with a temperature of 43 at Miles City and 43 at Glendive. Once again, at Bismarck, the temperature was 43 degrees under cloudy skies. 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Providing weather information 24 hours a day from your National Weather Service office in Bismarck. Freeze warning for the following counties in North Dakota: Eastern McLean, Mercer, Oliver, Sheridan, and Western Morton. Freeze warning in effect from 1 a.m. Central Daylight Time or midnight Mountain Daylight Time to 9 a.m. Central Daylight Time or 8 a.m. Mountain Daylight Time Tuesday. What? Sub-freezing temperatures as low as 27 expected. Where? Western and much of North Central North Dakota. When? From 1 a.m. Central Daylight Time or midnight Mountain Daylight Time to 9 a.m. Central Daylight Time or 8 a.m. Mountain Daylight Time Tuesday. The following impacts are expected. Frost and freeze conditions could kill sensitive vegetation. Take steps now to protect tender plants from the cold. Frost advisory for the following counties in North Dakota: Burley, Eastern Morton, Eastern Sioux, Emmons, Grant, Kidder, Wells, and Western Sioux. Frost advisory in effect from 1 a.m. Central Daylight Time or midnight Mountain Daylight Time to 9 a.m. Central Daylight Time or 8 a.m. Mountain Daylight Time Tuesday. What? Temperatures as low as 32 degrees expected. Where? South Central and portions of North Central North Dakota along with the James River Valley. When? From 1 a.m. Central Daylight Time or midnight Mountain Daylight Time to 9 a.m. Central Daylight Time or 8 a.m. Mountain Daylight Time Tuesday. The following impacts are expected. Sensitive outdoor plants may be killed if left uncovered. Take steps now to protect tender plants from the cold. The regional weather forecast from your National Weather Service office in Bismarck. Temperatures will be cold again tonight with lows mainly in the 30s north to 40s south. Another round of showers and a few thunderstorms will track across much of South Dakota, southeast North Dakota, and central and northern Minnesota through tonight, with perhaps some snow mixing in the north late tonight into Tuesday morning. Clearing skies and a little warmer Tuesday with highs in the 50s, then another cold night Tuesday night into Wednesday morning with areas of frost or even some freezing temperatures. Isolated to scattered showers and thunderstorms return Wednesday afternoon and evening as highs climb back into the 60s and 70s. Here is the forecast for the Bismarck, Minden listening area. Frost advisory in effect from 1 a.m. to 9 a.m. Central Daylight Time Tuesday. Rest of tonight, mostly cloudy. Lows in the mid-30s. Northwest winds 5 to 10 miles per hour. Tuesday, decreasing clouds. Highs in the mid-50s. Northwest winds 5 to 10 miles per hour. Tuesday night, mostly clear. Areas of frost after midnight. Lows in the lower 30s. Northeast winds around 5 miles per hour, becoming southeast after midnight. Wednesday, sunny. Highs around 70. South winds 10 to 15 miles per hour, increasing to around 20 miles per hour in the afternoon. Wednesday night, partly cloudy. Lows in the lower 40s. South winds 10 to 20 miles per hour with gusts up to 30 miles per hour. Thursday, partly sunny. A chance of showers in the afternoon. Highs in the upper 60s. Chance of rain 40%. Thursday night, mostly cloudy with a chance of showers and a slight chance of thunderstorms. Lows in the lower 40s. Chance of rain 50%. Friday, decreasing clouds. A chance of showers. A slight chance of thunderstorms in the afternoon. Highs in the mid-60s. Chance of rain 40%. Friday night, mostly cloudy with a 20% chance of showers. Lows in the lower 40s. Saturday, mostly cloudy with a slight chance of showers in the morning, then mostly sunny in the afternoon. Highs in the

or 70s. Chance of rain 20%. Saturday night, decreasing clouds. Lows in the upper 40s. Sunday, mostly sunny. Highs in the lower 80s. Sunday night, increasing clouds. Lows in the lower 50s. Memorial Day, mostly sunny. Highs in the mid-80s. For Western Lake Sakakawea, rest of tonight, northwest winds around 10 miles per hour. Slight chance of showers through the night. Mostly cloudy. Lows in the lower 30s. Tuesday, west winds around 10 miles per hour. Partly sunny in the morning, then clearing. Highs in the upper 50s. For Eastern Lake Sakakawea, rest of tonight, northwest winds 10 to 15 miles per hour. Slight chance of showers through the night. Cloudy. Lows in the lower 30s. Tuesday, northwest winds 10 to 15 miles per hour. Mostly cloudy in the morning, then becoming mostly sunny. Highs in the mid-50s. For Northern Lake Oahe, rest of tonight, northwest winds 10 to 20 miles per hour. Mostly cloudy. Lows in the mid-30s. Tuesday, northwest winds 10 to 15 miles per hour. Slight chance of showers. Partly sunny. Highs in the mid-50s. Here are the weather conditions at 10 p.m. Central Daylight Time. Bismarck, cloudy. Temperature 42 degrees, relative humidity 82%. Wind north at 12 miles an hour. Pressure 30.07 inches and rising. Mendham, cloudy. 41 degrees, relative humidity 100%. Wind northwest at 10 miles an hour. Hazen, cloudy. 41 degrees, relative humidity 87%. Wind north at 7 miles an hour. Harvey, cloudy. 41 degrees, relative humidity 100%. Wind north at 13 miles an hour, gusting to 18. Minot, cloudy. 41 degrees, relative humidity 86%. Wind north at 8 miles an hour. Dickinson, light rain was falling. 39 degrees, relative humidity 89%. Wind northwest at 8 miles an hour. Elsewhere around North Dakota, at Fargo, rain was falling with a temperature of 43. It was 40 at Garrison. It was cloudy with a temperature of 38 at Williston, 41 at Jamestown, and 39 at Devil's Lake. At Grand Forks, rain and fog were reported with a temperature of 43. In northern South Dakota, the temperatures were 42 degrees. At Aberdeen, rain was falling. At Mobridge, it was cloudy. In eastern Montana, it was cloudy, with a temperature of 42 at Miles City and 42 at Glendive. Once again, at Bismarck, the temperature was 42 degrees under cloudy skies. Freeze warning for the following counties in North Dakota: Eastern McLean, Mercer, Oliver, Sheridan, and Western Morton. Freeze warning in effect from 1 a.m. Central Daylight Time or midnight Mountain Daylight Time to 9 a.m. Central Daylight Time or 8 a.m. Mountain Daylight Time Tuesday. What? Sub-freezing temperatures as low as 27 expected. Where? Western and much of North Central North Dakota. When? From 1 a.m. Central Daylight Time or midnight Mountain Daylight Time to 9 a.m. Central Daylight Time or 8 a.m. Mountain Daylight Time Tuesday. The following impacts are expected. Frost and freeze conditions could kill sensitive vegetation. Take steps now to protect tender plants from the cold. Frost advisory for the following counties in North Dakota: Burley, Eastern Morton, Eastern Sioux, Emmons, Grant, Kidder, Wells, and Western Sioux. Frost advisory in effect from 1 a.m. Central Daylight Time or midnight Mountain Daylight Time to 9 a.m. Central Daylight Time or 8 a.m. Mountain Daylight Time Tuesday. What? Temperatures as low as 32 degrees expected. Where? South Central and portions of North Central North Dakota along with the James River Valley. When? From 1 a.m. Central Daylight Time or midnight Mountain Daylight Time to 9 a.m. Central Daylight Time or 8 a.m. Mountain Daylight Time Tuesday. The following impacts are expected. Sensitive outdoor plants may be killed if left uncovered. Take steps now to protect tender plants from the cold. The regional weather forecast from your National Weather Service office in Bismarck. Temperatures will be cold again tonight with lows mainly in the 30s north to 40s south. Another round of showers and a few thunderstorms.

storms will track across much of South Dakota, southeast North Dakota, and central and northern Minnesota through tonight, with perhaps some snow mixing in the north late tonight into Tuesday morning. Clearing skies and a little warmer Tuesday with highs in the 50s. Then another cold night Tuesday night into Wednesday morning with areas of frost or even some freezing temperatures. Isolated to scattered showers and thunderstorms return Wednesday afternoon and evening as highs climb back into the 60s and 70s. Here is the forecast for the Bismarck, Mend, and listening area. Frost advisory in effect from 1 a.m. to 9 a.m. Central Daylight Time Tuesday. Rest of tonight, mostly cloudy. Lows in the mid-30s. Northwest winds 5 to 10 miles per hour. Tuesday, decreasing clouds. Highs in the mid-50s. Northwest winds 5 to 10 miles per hour. Tuesday night, mostly clear. Areas of frost after midnight. Lows in the lower 30s. Northeast winds around 5 miles per hour, becoming southeast after midnight. Wednesday, sunny. Highs around 70. South winds 10 to 15 miles per hour, increasing to around 20 miles per hour in the afternoon. Wednesday night, partly cloudy. Lows in the lower 40s. South winds 10 to 20 miles per hour with gusts up to 30 miles per hour. Thursday, partly sunny. A chance of showers in the afternoon. Highs in the upper 60s. Chance of rain 40%. Thursday night, mostly cloudy with a chance of showers and a slight chance of thunderstorms. Lows in the lower 40s. Chance of rain 50%. Friday, decreasing clouds. A chance of showers. A slight chance of thunderstorms in the afternoon. Highs in the mid-60s. Chance of rain 40%. Friday night, mostly cloudy with a 20% chance of showers. Lows in the lower 40s. Saturday, mostly cloudy with a slight chance of showers in the morning, then mostly sunny in the afternoon. Highs in the lower 70s. Chance of rain 20%. Saturday night, decreasing clouds. Lows in the upper 40s. Sunday, mostly sunny. Highs in the lower 80s. Sunday night, increasing clouds. Lows in the lower 50s. Memorial Day, mostly sunny. Highs in the mid-80s. For western Lake Sakakawea, rest of tonight, northwest winds around 10 miles per hour. Slight chance of showers through the night. Mostly cloudy. Lows in the lower 30s. Tuesday, west winds around 10 miles per hour. Partly sunny in the morning, then clearing. Highs in the upper 50s. For eastern Lake Sakakawea, rest of tonight, northwest winds 10 to 15 miles per hour. Slight chance of showers through the night. Cloudy. Lows in the lower 30s. Tuesday, northwest winds 10 to 15 miles per hour. Mostly cloudy in the morning, then becoming mostly sunny. Highs in the mid-50s. For northern Lake Oahe, rest of tonight, northwest winds 10 to 20 miles per hour. Mostly cloudy. Lows in the mid-30s. Tuesday, northwest winds 10 to 15 miles per hour. Slight chance of showers. Partly sunny. Highs in the mid-50s. Here are the weather conditions at 10 p.m. Central Daylight Time. Bismarck, cloudy. Temperature 42 degrees, relative humidity 82%. Wind north at 12 miles an hour. Pressure 30.07 inches and rising. Mendham, cloudy. 41 degrees, relative humidity 100%. Wind northwest at 10 miles an hour. Hazen, cloudy. 41 degrees, relative humidity 87%. Wind north at 7 miles an hour. Harvey, cloudy. 41 degrees, relative humidity 100%. Wind north at 13 miles an hour, gusting to 18. Minot, cloudy. 41 degrees, relative humidity 86%. Wind north at 8 miles an hour. Dickinson, light rain was falling. 39 degrees, relative humidity 89%. Wind northwest at 8 miles an hour. Elsewhere around North Dakota, at Fargo, rain was falling with a temperature of 43. It was 40 at Garrison. It was cloudy with a temperature of 38 at Williston, 41 at Jamestown, and 39 at Devil's Lake. At Grand Forks,

rain and fog were reported with a temperature of 43. In northern South Dakota, the temperatures were 42 degrees. At Aberdeen, rain was falling. At Mobridge, it was cloudy. In eastern Montana, it was cloudy with a temperature of 42 at Miles City and 42 at Glendive. Once again, at Bismarck, the temperature was 42 degrees under cloudy skies. Freeze warning for the following counties in North Dakota: eastern McLean, Mercer, Oliver, Sheridan, and western Morton. Freeze warning in effect from 1 a.m. Central Daylight Time or midnight Mountain Daylight Time to 9 a.m. Central Daylight Time or 8 a.m. Mountain Daylight Time Tuesday. What? Sub-freezing temperatures as low as 27 expected. Where? Western and much of north central North Dakota. When? From 1 a.m. Central Daylight Time or midnight Mountain Daylight Time to 9 a.m. Central Daylight Time or 8 a.m. Mountain Daylight Time Tuesday. The following impacts are expected. Frost and freeze conditions could kill sensitive vegetation. Take steps now to protect tender plants from the cold. Frost advisory for the following counties in North Dakota: Burley, Eastern Morton, Eastern Sioux, Emmons, Grant, Kidder, Wells, and Western Sioux. Frost advisory in effect from 1 a.m. Central Daylight Time or midnight Mountain Daylight Time to 9 a.m. Central Daylight Time or 8 a.m. Mountain Daylight Time Tuesday. What? Temperatures as low as 32 degrees expected. Where? South central and portions of north central North Dakota along with the James River Valley. When? From 1 a.m. Central Daylight Time or midnight Mountain Daylight Time to 9 a.m. Central Daylight Time or 8 a.m. Mountain Daylight Time Tuesday. The following impacts are expected. Sensitive outdoor plants may be killed if left uncovered. Take steps now to protect tender plants from the cold. The regional weather forecast from your National Weather Service office in Bismarck. Temperatures will be cold again tonight with lows mainly in the 30s north to 40 south. Another round of showers and a few thunderstorms will track across much of South Dakota, southeast North Dakota, and central and northern Minnesota through tonight, with perhaps some snow mixing in the north late tonight into Tuesday morning. Clearing skies and a little warmer Tuesday with highs in the 50s. Then another cold night Tuesday night into Wednesday morning with areas of frost or even some freezing temperatures. Isolated to scattered showers and thunderstorms return Wednesday afternoon and evening as highs climb back into the 60s and 70s. Here is the forecast for the Bismarck, Minden listening area. Frost advisory in effect from 1 a.m. to 9 a.m. Central Daylight Time Tuesday. Rest of tonight, mostly cloudy. Lows in the mid-30s. Northwest winds 5 to 10 miles per hour. Tuesday, decreasing clouds. Highs in the mid-50s. Northwest winds 5 to 10 miles per hour. Tuesday night, mostly clear. Areas of frost after midnight. Lows in the lower 30s. Northeast winds around 5 miles per hour, becoming southeast after midnight. Wednesday, sunny. Highs around 70. South winds 10 to 15 miles per hour, increasing to around 20 miles per hour in the afternoon. Wednesday night, partly cloudy. Lows in the lower 40s. South winds 10 to 20 miles per hour with gusts up to 30 miles per hour. Thursday, partly sunny. A chance of showers in the afternoon. Highs in the upper 60s. Chance of rain 40%. Thursday night, mostly cloudy with a chance of showers and a slight chance of thunderstorms. Lows in the lower 40s. Chance of rain 50%. Friday, decreasing clouds. A chance of showers. A slight chance of thunderstorms in the afternoon. Highs in the mid-60s. Chance of rain 40%. Friday night, mostly cloudy with a 20% chance of showers. Lows in the lower 40s. Saturday, mostly cloudy with a slight chance of showers in the morning, then mostly sunny in the afternoon. Highs in the lower 70s. Chance of rain 20%. Saturday night, decreasing clouds. Lows in the upper 40s. Sunday, mostly sunny. Highs in the lower 80s. Sunday night, increasing clouds. Lows in the lower 50s. Memorial Day, mostly sunny. Highs in the mid-80s. For Western Lake Sakakawea, rest of tonight, northwest winds around 10 miles per hour. Slight chance of showers through the night. Mostly cloudy.

lows in the lower 30s. Tuesday, west winds around 10 miles per hour. Partly sunny in the morning, then clearing. Highs in the upper 50s. For eastern Lake Sakakawea, rest of tonight, northwest winds 10 to 15 miles per hour. Slight chance of showers through the night. Cloudy. Lows in the lower 30s. Tuesday, northwest winds 10 to 15 miles per hour. Mostly cloudy in the morning, then becoming mostly sunny. Highs in the mid-50s. For northern Lake Oahe, rest of tonight, northwest winds 10 to 20 miles per hour. Mostly cloudy. Lows in the mid-30s. Tuesday, northwest winds 10 to 15 miles per hour. Slight chance of showers. Partly sunny. Highs in the mid-50s. Here are the weather conditions at 10 p.m. Central Daylight Time. Bismarck, cloudy. Temperature 42 degrees, relative humidity 82%. Wind north at 12 miles an hour. Pressure 30.07 inches and rising. Mendham, cloudy. 41 degrees, relative humidity 100%. Wind northwest at 10 miles an hour. Hazen, cloudy. 41 degrees, relative humidity 87%. Wind north at 7 miles an hour. Harvey, cloudy. 41 degrees, relative humidity 100%. Wind north at 13 miles an hour, gusting to 18. Minot, cloudy. 41 degrees, relative humidity 86%. Wind north at 8 miles an hour. Dickinson, light rain was falling. 39 degrees, relative humidity 89%. Wind northwest at 8 miles an hour. Elsewhere around North Dakota, at Fargo, rain was falling with a temperature of 43. It was 40 at Garrison. It was cloudy with a temperature of 38 at Williston, 41 at Jamestown, and 39 at Devil's Lake. At Grand Forks, rain and fog were reported with a temperature of 43. In northern South Dakota, the temperatures were 42 degrees. At Aberdeen, rain was falling. At Mobridge, it was cloudy. In eastern Montana, it was cloudy, with a temperature of 42 at Miles City and 42 at Glendive. Once again, at Bismarck, the temperature was 42 degrees under cloudy skies. Freeze warning for the following counties in North Dakota: eastern McLean, Mercer, Oliver, Sheridan, and western Morton. Freeze warning in effect from 1 a.m. Central Daylight Time or midnight Mountain Daylight Time to 9 a.m. Central Daylight Time or 8 a.m. Mountain Daylight Time Tuesday. What? Sub-freezing temperatures as low as 27 expected. Where? Western and much of north central North Dakota. When? From 1 a.m. Central Daylight Time or midnight Mountain Daylight Time to 9 a.m. Central Daylight Time or 8 a.m. Mountain Daylight Time Tuesday. The following impacts are expected. Frost and freeze conditions could kill sensitive vegetation. Take steps now to protect tender plants from the cold. Frost advisory for the following counties in North Dakota: Burley, Eastern Morton, Eastern Sioux, Emmons, Grant, Kidder, Wells, and Western Sioux. Frost advisory in effect from 1 a.m. Central Daylight Time or midnight Mountain Daylight Time to 9 a.m. Central Daylight Time or 8 a.m. Mountain Daylight Time Tuesday. What? Temperatures as low as 32 degrees expected. Where? South central and portions of north central North Dakota along with the James River Valley. When? From 1 a.m. Central Daylight Time or midnight Mountain Daylight Time to 9 a.m. Central Daylight Time or 8 a.m. Mountain Daylight Time Tuesday. The following impacts are expected. Sensitive outdoor plants may be killed if left uncovered. Take steps now to protect tender plants from the cold. The regional weather forecast from your National Weather Service office in Bismarck. Temperatures will be cold again tonight with lows mainly in the 30s north to 40s south. Another round of showers and a few thunderstorms will track across much of South Dakota, southeast North Dakota, and central and northern Minnesota through tonight, with perhaps some snow mixing in the north late tonight into Tuesday morning. Clearing skies and a little warmer Tuesday with highs in the 50s. Then another cold night Tuesday night into Wednesday morning with areas of frost or even some freezing temperatures. Isolated to scattered showers and thunderstorms return Wednesday afternoon and evening as highs climb back into the 60s and 70s. Here is the forecast for the Bismarck Minden listening area.

Frost advisory in effect from 1 a.m. to 9 a.m. Central Daylight Time Tuesday. Rest of tonight, mostly cloudy. Lows in the mid-30s. Northwest winds 5 to 10 miles per hour. Tuesday, decreasing clouds. Highs in the mid-50s. Northwest winds 5 to 10 miles per hour. Tuesday night, mostly clear. Areas of frost after midnight. Lows in the lower 30s. Northeast winds around 5 miles per hour, becoming southeast after midnight. Wednesday, sunny. Highs around 70. South winds 10 to 15 miles per hour, increasing to around 20 miles per hour in the afternoon. Wednesday night, partly cloudy. Lows in the lower 40s. South winds 10 to 20 miles per hour with gusts up to 30 miles per hour. Thursday, partly sunny. A chance of showers in the afternoon. Highs in the upper 60s. Chance of rain 40%. Thursday night, mostly cloudy with a chance of showers and a slight chance of thunderstorms. Lows in the lower 40s. Chance of rain 50%. Friday, decreasing clouds. A chance of showers. A slight chance of thunderstorms in the afternoon. Highs in the mid-60s. Chance of rain 40%. Friday night, mostly cloudy with a 20% chance of showers. Lows in the lower 40s. Saturday, mostly cloudy with a slight chance of showers in the morning, then mostly sunny in the afternoon. Highs in the lower 70s. Chance of rain 20%. Saturday night, decreasing clouds. Lows in the upper 40s. Sunday, mostly sunny. Highs in the lower 80s. Sunday night, increasing clouds. Lows in the lower 50s. Memorial Day, mostly sunny. Highs in the mid-80s. For Western Lake Sakakawea, rest of tonight, northwest winds around 10 miles per hour. Slight chance of showers through the night. Mostly cloudy. Lows in the lower 30s. Tuesday, west winds around 10 miles per hour. Partly sunny in the morning, then clearing. Highs in the upper 50s. For Eastern Lake Sakakawea, rest of tonight, northwest winds 10 to 15 miles per hour. Slight chance of showers through the night. Cloudy. Lows in the lower 30s. Tuesday, northwest winds 10 to 15 miles per hour. Mostly cloudy in the morning, then becoming mostly sunny. Highs in the mid-50s. For Northern Lake Oahe, rest of tonight, northwest winds 10 to 20 miles per hour. Mostly cloudy. Lows in the mid-30s. Tuesday, northwest winds 10 to 15 miles per hour. Slight chance of showers. Partly sunny. Highs in the mid-50s. Here are the weather conditions at 10 p.m. Central Daylight Time. Bismarck, cloudy. Temperature 42 degrees, relative humidity 82%. Wind north at 12 miles an hour. Pressure 30.07 inches and rising. Mendham, cloudy. 41 degrees, relative humidity 100%. Wind northwest at 10 miles an hour. Hazen, cloudy. 41 degrees, relative humidity 87%. Wind north at 7 miles an hour. Harvey, cloudy. 41 degrees, relative humidity 100%. Wind north at 13 miles an hour, gusting to 18. Minot, cloudy. 41 degrees, relative humidity 86%. Wind north at 8 miles an hour. Dickinson, light rain was falling. 39 degrees, relative humidity 89%. Wind northwest at 8 miles an hour. Elsewhere around North Dakota, at Fargo, rain was falling with a temperature of 43. It was 40 at Garrison. It was cloudy with a temperature of 38 at Williston, 41 at Jamestown, and 39 at Devil's Lake. At Grand Forks, rain and fog were reported with a temperature of 43. In northern South Dakota, the temperatures were 42 degrees. At Aberdeen, rain was falling. At Mobridge, it was cloudy. In eastern Montana, it was cloudy, with a temperature of 42 at Mile City and 42 at Glendive. Once again, at Bismarck, the temperature was 42 degrees under cloudy skies. 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

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Freeze warning for the following counties in North Dakota: Eastern McLean, Mercer, Oliver, Sheridan, and Western Morton. Freeze warning in effect from 1 a.m. Central Daylight Time or midnight Mountain Daylight Time to 9 a.m. Central Daylight Time or 8 a.m. Mountain Daylight Time Tuesday. What? Sub-freezing temperatures as low as 27 expected. Where? Western and much of North Central North Dakota. When? From 1 a.m. Central Daylight Time or midnight Mountain Daylight Time to 9 a.m. Central Daylight Time or 8 a.m. Mountain Daylight Time Tuesday. The following impacts are expected. Frost and freeze conditions could kill sensitive vegetation. Take steps now to protect tender plants from the cold. Frost advisory for the following counties in North Dakota: Burley, Eastern Morton, Eastern Sioux, Emmons, Grant, Kidder, Wells, and Western Sioux. Frost advisory in effect from 1 a.m. Central Daylight Time or midnight Mountain Daylight Time to 9 a.m. Central Daylight Time or 8 a.m. Mountain Daylight Time Tuesday. What? Temperatures as low as 32 degrees expected. Where? South Central and portions of North Central North Dakota along with the James River Valley. When? From 1 a.m. Central Daylight Time or midnight Mountain Daylight Time to 9 a.m. Central Daylight Time or 8 a.m. Mountain Daylight Time Tuesday. The following impacts are expected. Sensitive outdoor plants may be killed if left uncovered. Take steps now to protect tender plants from the cold. The regional weather forecast from your National Weather Service office in Bismarck. Temperatures will be cold again tonight with lows mainly in the 30s north to 40s south. Another round of showers and a few thunderstorms will track across much of South Dakota, southeast North Dakota, and central and northern Minnesota through tonight, with perhaps some snow mixing in the north late tonight into Tuesday morning. Clearing skies and a little warmer Tuesday with highs in the 50s. Then another cold night Tuesday night into Wednesday morning with areas of frost or even some freezing temperatures. Isolated to scattered showers and thunderstorms return Wednesday afternoon and evening as highs climb back into the 60s and 70s. Here is the forecast for the Bismarck Minden listening area. Frost advisory in effect from 1 a.m. to 9 a.m. Central Daylight Time Tuesday. Rest of tonight, mostly cloudy. Lows in the mid-30s. Northwest winds 5 to 10 miles per hour. Tuesday, decreasing clouds. Highs in the mid-50s. Northwest winds 5 to 10 miles per hour. Tuesday night, mostly clear. Areas of frost after midnight. Lows in the lower 30s. Northeast miles per hour. Tuesday night, mostly clear. Areas of frost after midnight. Lows in the lower 30s. Northeast winds around 5 miles per hour, becoming southeast after midnight. Wednesday, sunny. Highs around 70. South winds 10 to 15 miles per hour, increasing to around 20 miles per hour in the afternoon. Wednesday night, partly cloudy. Lows in the lower 40s. South winds 10 to 20 miles per hour with gusts up to 30 miles per hour. Thursday, partly sunny. A chance of showers in the afternoon. Highs in the upper 60s. Chance of rain 40%. Thursday night, mostly cloudy with a chance of showers and a slight chance of thunderstorms. Lows in the lower 40s. Chance of rain 50%. Friday, decreasing clouds. A chance of showers. A slight chance of thunderstorms in the afternoon. Highs in the mid-60s. Chance of rain 40%. Friday night, mostly cloudy with a 20% chance of showers. Lows in the lower 40s. Saturday, mostly cloudy with a slight chance of showers in the morning, then mostly sunny in the afternoon. Highs in the lower 70s. Chance of rain 20%. Saturday night, decreasing clouds. Lows in the upper 40s. Sunday, mostly sunny. Highs in the lower 80s. Sunday night, increasing clouds. Lows in the lower 50s. Memorial Day, mostly sunny. Highs in the mid-80s. For Western Lake Sakakawea, rest of tonight, northwest winds around 10 miles per hour. Slight chance of showers through the night. Mostly cloudy. Lows in the lower 30s. Tuesday, west winds around 10 miles per hour. Partly sunny in the morning, then

clearing. Highs in the upper 50s. For eastern Lake Sakakawea, rest of tonight, northwest winds 10 to 15 miles per hour. Slight chance of showers through the night. Cloudy. Lows in the lower 30s. Tuesday, northwest winds 10 to 15 miles per hour. Mostly cloudy in the morning, then becoming mostly sunny. Highs in the mid-50s. For northern Lake Oahe, rest of tonight, northwest winds 10 to 20 miles per hour. Mostly cloudy. Lows in the mid-30s. Tuesday, northwest winds 10 to 15 miles per hour. Slight chance of showers. Partly sunny. Highs in the mid-50s. Here are the weather conditions at 10 p.m. Central Daylight Time. Bismarck, cloudy. Temperature 42 degrees, relative humidity 82%. Wind north at 12 miles an hour. Pressure 30.07 inches and rising. Mendham, cloudy. 41 degrees, relative humidity 100%. Wind northwest at 10 miles an hour. Hazen, cloudy. 41 degrees, relative humidity 87%. Wind north at 7 miles an hour. Harvey, cloudy. 41 degrees, relative humidity 100%. Wind north at 13 miles an hour, gusting to 18. Minot, cloudy. 41 degrees, relative humidity 86%. Wind north at 8 miles an hour. Dickinson, light rain was falling. 39 degrees, relative humidity 89%. Wind northwest at 8 miles an hour. Elsewhere around North Dakota, at Fargo, rain was falling with a temperature of 43. It was 40 at Garrison. It was cloudy with a temperature of 38 at Williston, 41 at Jamestown, and 39 at Devil's Lake. At Grand Forks, rain and fog were reported with a temperature of 43. In northern South Dakota, the temperatures were 42 degrees. At Aberdeen, rain was falling. At Mobridge, it was cloudy. In eastern Montana, it was cloudy, with a temperature of 42 at Miles City and 42 at Glendive. Once again, at Bismarck, the temperature was 42 degrees under cloudy skies. Freeze warning for the following counties in North Dakota: eastern McLean, Mercer, Oliver, Sheridan, and western Morton. Freeze warning in effect from 1 a.m. Central Daylight Time or midnight Mountain Daylight Time to 9 a.m. Central Daylight Time or 8 a.m. Mountain Daylight Time Tuesday. What? Sub-freezing temperatures as low as 27 expected. Where? Western and much of north central North Dakota. When? From 1 a.m. Central Daylight Time or midnight Mountain Daylight Time to 9 a.m. Central Daylight Time or 8 a.m. Mountain Daylight Time Tuesday. The following impacts are expected. Frost and freeze conditions could kill sensitive vegetation. Take steps now to protect tender plants from the cold. Frost advisory for the following counties in North Dakota: Burley, Eastern Morton, Eastern Sioux, Emmons, Grant, Kidder, Wells, and Western Sioux. Frost advisory in effect from 1 a.m. Central Daylight Time or midnight Mountain Daylight Time to 9 a.m. Central Daylight Time or 8 a.m. Mountain Daylight Time Tuesday. What? Temperatures as low as 32 degrees expected. Where? South central and portions of north central North Dakota along with the James River Valley. When? From 1 a.m. Central Daylight Time or midnight Mountain Daylight Time to 9 a.m. Central Daylight Time or 8 a.m. Mountain Daylight Time Tuesday. The following impacts are expected. Sensitive outdoor plants may be killed if left uncovered. Take steps now to protect tender plants from the cold. The regional weather forecast from your National Weather Service office in Bismarck. Temperatures will be cold again tonight with lows mainly in the 30s north to 40 south. Another round of showers and a few thunderstorms will track across much of South Dakota, southeast North Dakota, and central and northern Minnesota through tonight, with perhaps some snow mixing in the north late tonight into Tuesday morning. Clearing skies and a little warmer Tuesday with highs in the 50s. Then another cold night Tuesday night into Wednesday morning with areas of frost or even some freezing temperatures. Isolated to scattered showers and thunderstorms return Wednesday afternoon and evening as highs climb back into the 60s and 70s. Here is the forecast for the Bismarck Mendon listening area. Frost advisory in effect until 9 a.m. Central Daylight Time Tuesday. Rest of tonight, mostly cloudy. Lows

in the mid-30s. Northwest winds 5 to 10 miles per hour with gusts up to 20 miles per hour. Tuesday, decreasing clouds. Highs in the mid-50s. Northwest winds 5 to 10 miles per hour. Tuesday night, mostly clear. Areas of frost after midnight. Lows in the lower 30s. Northeast winds around 5 miles per hour, becoming southeast after midnight. Wednesday, sunny. Highs around 70. South winds 10 to 15 miles per hour, increasing to around 20 miles per hour in the afternoon. Wednesday night, partly cloudy. Lows in the lower 40s. South winds 10 to 20 miles per hour with gusts up to 30 miles per hour. Thursday, partly sunny. A chance of showers in the afternoon. Highs in the upper 60s. Chance of rain 40%. Thursday night, mostly cloudy with a chance of showers and a slight chance of thunderstorms. Lows in the lower 40s. Chance of rain 50%. Friday, decreasing clouds. A chance of showers. A slight chance of thunderstorms in the afternoon. Highs in the mid-60s. Chance of rain 40%. Friday night, mostly cloudy with a 20% chance of showers. Lows in the lower 40s. Saturday, mostly cloudy with a slight chance of showers in the morning, then mostly sunny in the afternoon. Highs in the lower 70s. Chance of rain 20%. Saturday night, decreasing clouds. Lows in the upper 40s. Sunday, mostly sunny. Highs in the lower 80s. Sunday night, increasing clouds. Lows in the lower 50s. Memorial Day, mostly sunny. Highs in the mid-80s. For Western Lake Sakakawea, rest of tonight, northwest winds around 10 miles per hour. Slight chance of showers through the night. Mostly cloudy. Lows in the lower 30s. Tuesday, west winds around 10 miles per hour. Partly sunny in the morning, then clearing. Highs in the upper 50s. For Eastern Lake Sakakawea, rest of tonight, northwest winds 10 to 15 miles per hour. Slight chance of showers through the night. Cloudy. Lows in the lower 30s. Tuesday, northwest winds 10 to 15 miles per hour. Mostly cloudy in the morning, then becoming mostly sunny. Highs in the mid-50s. For Northern Lake Oahe, rest of tonight, northwest winds 10 to 20 miles per hour. Mostly cloudy. Lows in the mid-30s. Tuesday, northwest winds 10 to 15 miles per hour. Slight chance of showers. Partly sunny. Highs in the mid-50s. Here are the weather conditions at 10 p.m. Central Daylight Time. Bismarck, cloudy. Temperature 42 degrees, relative humidity 82%. Wind north at 12 miles an hour. Pressure 30.07 inches and rising. Mendham, cloudy. 41 degrees, relative humidity 100%. Wind northwest at 10 miles an hour. Hazen, cloudy. 41 degrees, relative humidity 87%. Wind north at 7 miles an hour. Harvey, cloudy. 41 degrees, relative humidity 100%. Wind north at 13 miles an hour, gusting to 18. Minot, cloudy. 41 degrees, relative humidity 86%. Wind north at 8 miles an hour. Dickinson, light rain was falling. 39 degrees, relative humidity 89%. Wind northwest at 8 miles an hour. Elsewhere around North Dakota, at Fargo, rain was falling with a temperature of 43. It was 40 at Garrison. It was cloudy, with a temperature of 38 at Williston, 41 at Jamestown, and 39 at Devil's Lake. At Grand Forks, rain and fog were reported, with a temperature of 43. In northern South Dakota, the temperatures were 42 degrees. At Aberdeen, rain was falling. At Mobridge, it was cloudy. In eastern Montana, it was cloudy, with a temperature of 42 at Miles City and 42 at Glendive. Once again, at Bismarck, the temperature was 42 degrees under cloudy skies. Freeze warning for the following counties in North Dakota: Eastern McLean, Mercer, Oliver, Sheridan, and Western Morton. Freeze warning in effect from 1 a.m. Central Daylight Time or midnight Mountain Daylight Time tonight.

10 a.m. Central Daylight Time or 8 a.m. Mountain Daylight Time Tuesday. What? Sub-freezing temperatures as low as 27 expected. Where? Western and much of north central North Dakota. When? From 1 a.m. Central Daylight Time or midnight Mountain Daylight Time to 9 a.m. Central Daylight Time or 8 a.m. Mountain Daylight Time Tuesday. The following impacts are expected. Frost and freeze conditions could kill sensitive vegetation. Take steps now to protect tender plants from the cold. Frost advisory for the following counties in North Dakota: Burley, Eastern Morton, Eastern Sioux, Emmons, Grant, Kidder, Wells, and Western Sioux. Frost advisory in effect from 1 a.m. Central Daylight Time or midnight Mountain Daylight Time to 9 a.m. Central Daylight Time or 8 a.m. Mountain Daylight Time Tuesday. What? Temperatures as low as 32 degrees expected. Where? South Central and portions of North Central North Dakota along with the James River Valley. When? From 1 a.m. Central Daylight Time or midnight Mountain Daylight Time to 9 a.m. Central Daylight Time or 8 a.m. Mountain Daylight Time Tuesday. The following impacts are expected. Sensitive outdoor plants may be killed if left uncovered. Take steps now to protect tender plants from the cold. The regional weather forecast from your National Weather Service office in Bismarck. Temperatures will be cold again tonight with lows mainly in the 30s north to 40s south. Another round of showers will track across the eastern Dakotas and Minnesota through tonight, with perhaps some snow mixing in the north late tonight into Tuesday morning. Clearing skies and a little warmer Tuesday with highs in the 50s, then another cold night Tuesday night into Wednesday morning with freezing temperatures. Isolated to scattered showers and thunderstorms return Wednesday afternoon and evening as highs climb back into the 60s and 70s. Here is the forecast for the Bismarck, Minden listening area. Frost advisory in effect until 9 a.m. Central Daylight Time Tuesday. Rest of tonight, mostly cloudy. Lows in the mid-30s. Northwest winds 5 to 10 miles per hour with gusts up to 20 miles per hour. Tuesday, decreasing clouds. Highs in the mid-50s. Northwest winds 5 to 10 miles per hour. Tuesday night, mostly clear. Areas of frost after midnight. Lows in the lower 30s. Northeast winds around 5 miles per hour, becoming southeast after midnight. Wednesday, sunny. Highs around 70. South winds 10 to 15 miles per hour, increasing to around 20 miles per hour in the afternoon. Wednesday night, partly cloudy. Lows in the lower 40s. South winds 10 to 20 miles per hour with gusts up to 30 miles per hour. Thursday, partly sunny. A chance of showers in the afternoon. Highs in the upper 60s. Chance of rain 40%. Thursday night, mostly cloudy with a chance of showers and a slight chance of thunderstorms. Lows in the lower 40s. Chance of rain 50%. Friday, decreasing clouds. A chance of showers. A slight chance of thunderstorms in the afternoon. Highs in the mid-60s. Chance of rain 40%. Friday night, mostly cloudy with a 20% chance of showers. Lows in the lower 40s. Saturday, mostly cloudy with a slight chance of showers in the morning, then mostly sunny in the afternoon. Highs in the lower 70s. Chance of rain 20%. Saturday night, decreasing clouds. Lows in the upper 40s. Sunday, mostly sunny. Highs in the lower 80s. Sunday night, increasing clouds. Lows in the lower 50s. Memorial Day, mostly sunny. Highs in the mid-80s. For Western Lake Sakakawea, rest of tonight, northwest winds around 10 miles per hour. Slight chance of showers through the night. Mostly cloudy. Lows in the lower 30s. Tuesday, west winds around 10 miles per hour. Partly sunny in the morning, then clearing. Highs in the upper 50s. For Eastern Lake Sakakawea, rest of tonight, northwest winds 10 to 15 miles per hour. Slight chance of showers through the night. Cloudy. Lows in the lower 30s. Tuesday, northwest winds 10 to 15 miles per hour. Mostly cloudy in the morning, then becoming mostly sunny. Highs in the mid-50s. For Northern Lake Oahe, rest of tonight, northwest winds 10 to 20 miles per hour. Mostly cloudy. Lows in the mid-30s.
Tuesday, northwest winds 10 to 15 miles per hour. Slight chance of showers. Partly sunny. Highs in the mid-50s. Here are the weather conditions at 10 p.m. Central Daylight Time. Bismarck, cloudy. Temperature 42 degrees, relative humidity 82%. Wind north at 12 miles an hour. Pressure 30.07 inches and rising. Mendon, cloudy. 41 degrees, relative humidity 100%. Wind northwest at 10 miles an hour. Hazen, cloudy. 41 degrees, relative humidity 87%. Wind north at 7 miles an hour. Harvey, cloudy. 41 degrees, relative humidity 100%. Wind north at 13 miles an hour, gusting to 18. Minot, cloudy. 41 degrees, relative humidity 86%. Wind north at 8 miles an hour. Dickinson, light rain was falling. 39 degrees, relative humidity 89%. Wind northwest at 8 miles an hour. Elsewhere around North Dakota, at Fargo, rain was falling with a temperature of 43. It was 40 at Garrison. It was cloudy with a temperature of 38 at Williston, 41 at Jamestown, and 39 at Devil's Lake. At Grand Forks, rain and fog were reported with a temperature of 43. In northern South Dakota, the temperatures were 42 degrees. At Aberdeen, rain was falling. At Mobridge, it was cloudy. In eastern Montana, it was cloudy, with a temperature of 42 at Miles City and 42 at Glendive. Once again, at Bismarck, the temperature was 42 degrees under cloudy skies. Freeze warning for the following counties in North Dakota: eastern McLean, Mercer, Oliver, Sheridan, and western Morton. Freeze warning in effect from 1 a.m. Central Daylight Time or midnight Mountain Daylight Time to 9 a.m. Central Daylight Time or 8 a.m. Mountain Daylight Time Tuesday. What? Sub-freezing temperatures as low as 27 expected. Where? Western and much of north-central North Dakota. When? From 1 a.m. Central Daylight Time or midnight Mountain Daylight Time to 9 a.m. Central Daylight Time or 8 a.m. Mountain Daylight Time Tuesday. The following impacts are expected. Frost and freeze conditions could kill sensitive vegetation. Take steps now to protect tender plants from the cold. Frost advisory for the following counties in North Dakota: Burley, Eastern Morton, Eastern Sioux, Emmons, Grant, Kidder, Wells, and Western Sioux. Frost advisory in effect from 1 a.m. Central Daylight Time or midnight Mountain Daylight Time to 9 a.m. Central Daylight Time or 8 a.m. Mountain Daylight Time Tuesday. What? Temperatures as low as 32 degrees expected. Where? South Central and portions of North Central North Dakota along with the James River Valley. When? From 1 a.m. Central Daylight Time or midnight Mountain Daylight Time to 9 a.m. Central Daylight Time or 8 a.m. Mountain Daylight Time Tuesday. The following impacts are expected. Sensitive outdoor plants may be killed if left uncovered. Take steps now to protect tender plants from the cold. The regional weather forecast from your National Weather Service office in Bismarck. Temperatures will be cold again tonight with lows mainly in the 30s north to 40s south. Another round of showers will track across the eastern Dakotas and Minnesota through tonight, with perhaps some snow mixing in the north late tonight into Tuesday morning. Clearing skies and a little warmer Tuesday with highs in the 50s, then another cold night Tuesday night into Wednesday morning with freezing temperatures. Isolated to scattered showers and thunderstorms return Wednesday afternoon and evening as highs climb back into the 60s and 70s. Here is the forecast for the Bismarck-Mendon listening area. Frost advisory in effect until 9 a.m. Central Daylight Time Tuesday. Rest of tonight, mostly cloudy. Lows in the mid-30s. Northwest winds 5 to 10 miles per hour with gusts up to 20 miles per hour. Tuesday, decreasing clouds. Highs in the mid-50s. Northwest winds 5 to 10 miles per hour. Tuesday night, mostly clear. Areas of frost after midnight. Lows in the lower 30s. Northeast winds around 5 miles per hour, becoming southeast after midnight. Wednesday, sunny. Highs around 70. South winds 10 to 15 miles per hour, increasing to around 20 miles per hour in the afternoon. Wednesday night, partly cloudy.

lows in the lower 40s. South winds 10 to 20 miles per hour with gusts up to 30 miles per hour. Thursday, partly sunny. A chance of showers in the afternoon. Highs in the upper 60s. Chance of rain 40%. Thursday night, mostly cloudy with a chance of showers and a slight chance of thunderstorms. Lows in the lower 40s. Chance of rain 50%. Friday, decreasing clouds. A chance of showers. A slight chance of thunderstorms in the afternoon. Highs in the mid-60s. Chance of rain 40%. Friday night, mostly cloudy with a 20% chance of showers. Lows in the lower 40s. Saturday, mostly cloudy with a slight chance of showers in the morning, then mostly sunny in the afternoon. Highs in the lower 70s. Chance of rain 20%. Saturday night, decreasing clouds. Lows in the upper 40s. Sunday, mostly sunny. Highs in the lower 80s. Sunday night, increasing clouds. Lows in the lower 50s. Memorial Day, mostly sunny. Highs in the mid-80s. For Western Lake Sakakawea, rest of tonight, northwest winds around 10 miles per hour. Slight chance of showers through the night. Mostly cloudy. Lows in the lower 30s. Tuesday, west winds around 10 miles per hour. Partly sunny in the morning, then clearing. Highs in the upper 50s. For Eastern Lake Sakakawea, rest of tonight, northwest winds 10 to 15 miles per hour. Slight chance of showers through the night. Cloudy. Lows in the lower 30s. Tuesday, northwest winds 10 to 15 miles per hour. Mostly cloudy in the morning, then becoming mostly sunny. Highs in the mid-50s. For Northern Lake Oahe, rest of tonight, northwest winds 10 to 20 miles per hour. Mostly cloudy. Lows in the mid-30s. Tuesday, northwest winds 10 to 15 miles per hour. Slight chance of showers. Partly sunny. Highs in the mid-50s. Here are the weather conditions at 10 p.m. Central Daylight Time. Bismarck, cloudy. Temperature 42 degrees, relative humidity 82%. Wind north at 12 miles an hour. Pressure 30.07 inches and rising. Mendham, cloudy. 41 degrees, relative humidity 100%. Wind northwest at 10 miles an hour. Hazen, cloudy. 41 degrees, relative humidity 87%. Wind north at 7 miles an hour. Harvey, cloudy. 41 degrees, relative humidity 100%. Wind north at 13 miles an hour, gusting to 18. Minot, cloudy. 41 degrees, relative humidity 86%. Wind north at 8 miles an hour. Dickinson, light rain was falling. 39 degrees, relative humidity 89%. Wind northwest at 8 miles an hour. Elsewhere around North Dakota, at Fargo, rain was falling with a temperature of 43. It was 40 at Garrison. It was cloudy with a temperature of 38 at Williston, 41 at Jamestown, and 39 at Devil's Lake. At Grand Forks, rain and fog were reported with a temperature of 43. In northern South Dakota, the temperatures were 42 degrees. At Aberdeen, rain was falling. At Mobridge, it was cloudy. In eastern Montana, it was cloudy, with a temperature of 42 at Miles City and 42 at Glendive. Once again, at Bismarck, the temperature was 42 degrees under cloudy skies. Freeze warning for the following counties in North Dakota: eastern McLean, Mercer, Oliver, Sheridan, and western Morton. Freeze warning in effect from 1 a.m. Central Daylight Time or midnight Mountain Daylight Time to 9 a.m. Central Daylight Time or 8 a.m. Mountain Daylight Time Tuesday. What? Sub-freezing temperatures as low as 27 expected. Where? Western and much of north central North Dakota. When? From 1 a.m. Central Daylight Time or midnight Mountain Daylight Time to 9 a.m. Central Daylight Time or 8 a.m. Mountain Daylight Time Tuesday. The following impacts are expected. Frost and freeze conditions could kill sensitive vegetation. Take steps now to protect tender plants from the cold. Frost advisory for the following counties in North Dakota: Burley, Eastern Morton, Eastern Sioux, Emmons, Grant, Kidder, Wells,

a frequency of 162.475 megahertz, providing weather information 24 hours a day from your National Weather Service office in Bismarck. The regional weather forecast from your National Weather Service office in Bismarck. Temperatures will be cold again tonight with lows mainly in the 30s north of 40 south. Another round of showers will track across the eastern Dakotas and Minnesota through tonight, with perhaps some snow mixing in the north late tonight into Tuesday morning. Clearing skies and a little warmer Tuesday with highs in the 50s, then another cold night Tuesday night into Wednesday morning with freezing temperatures. Isolated to scattered showers and thunderstorms return Wednesday afternoon and evening as highs climb back into the 60s and 70s. Here is the forecast for the Bismarck Minden listening area. Frost advisory in effect until 9 a.m. Central Daylight Time Tuesday. Rest of tonight, mostly cloudy. Lows in the mid-30s. Northwest winds 5 to 10 miles per hour with gusts up to 20 miles per hour. Tuesday, decreasing clouds. Highs in the mid-50s. Northwest winds 5 to 10 miles per hour. Tuesday night, mostly clear. Areas of frost after midnight. Lows in the lower 30s. Northeast winds around 5 miles per hour, becoming southeast after midnight. Wednesday, sunny. Highs around 70. South winds 10 to 15 miles per hour, increasing to around 20 miles per hour in the afternoon. Wednesday night, partly cloudy. Lows in the lower 40s. South winds 10 to 20 miles per hour with gusts up to 30 miles per hour. Thursday, partly sunny. A chance of showers in the afternoon. Highs in the upper 60s. Chance of rain 40%. Thursday night, mostly cloudy with a chance of showers and a slight chance of thunderstorms. Lows in the lower 40s. Chance of rain 50%. Friday, decreasing clouds. A chance of showers. A slight chance of thunderstorms in the afternoon. Highs in the mid-60s. Chance of rain 40%. Friday night, mostly cloudy with a 20% chance of showers. Lows in the lower 40s. Saturday, mostly cloudy with a slight chance of showers in the morning, then mostly sunny in the afternoon. Highs in the lower 70s. Chance of rain 20%. Saturday night, decreasing clouds. Lows in the upper 40s. Sunday, mostly sunny. Highs in the lower 80s. Sunday night, increasing clouds. Lows in the lower 50s. Memorial Day, mostly sunny. Highs in the mid-80s. For Western Lake Sakakawea, rest of tonight, northwest winds around 10 miles per hour. Slight chance of showers through the night. Mostly cloudy. Lows in the lower 30s. Tuesday, west winds around 10 miles per hour. Partly sunny in the morning then clearing. Highs in the upper 50s. For Eastern Lake Sakakawea, rest of tonight, northwest winds 10 to 15 miles per hour. Slight chance of showers through the night. Cloudy. Lows in the lower 30s. Tuesday, northwest winds 10 to 15 miles per hour. Mostly cloudy in the morning, then becoming mostly sunny. Highs in the mid-50s. For Northern Lake Oahe, rest of tonight, northwest winds 10 to 20 miles per hour. Mostly cloudy. Lows in the mid-30s. Tuesday, northwest winds 10 to 15 miles per hour. Slight chance of showers. Partly sunny. Highs in the mid-50s. Here are the weather conditions at 11 p.m. Central Daylight Time. Bismarck, cloudy. Temperature 42 degrees, relative humidity 82%. Wind northwest at 12 miles an hour. Pressure 30.08 inches and rising. Minot, cloudy. 40 degrees, relative humidity 86%. Wind northwest at 7 miles an hour. Dickinson, cloudy. 39 degrees, relative humidity 89%. Wind northwest at 9 miles an hour. Elsewhere around North Dakota, at Fargo, rain was falling with a temperature of 43. It was 40 at Garrison. It was cloudy with a temperature of 38 at Williston, 41 at Jamestown, 42 at Grand Forks, and 39 at Devil's Lake. In northern South Dakota, it was cloudy. It was 42 at Mobridge and 41 at Aberdeen. In eastern Montana, it

was cloudy, with a temperature of 41 at Miles City and 41 at Glendive. Once again, at Bismarck, the temperature was 42 degrees under cloudy skies. Freeze warning for the following counties in North Dakota: Eastern McLean, Mercer, Oliver, Sheridan, and Western Morton. Freeze warning in effect from 1 a.m. Central Daylight Time or midnight Mountain Daylight Time to 9 a.m. Central Daylight Time or 8 a.m. Mountain Daylight Time Tuesday. What? Sub-freezing temperatures as low as 27 expected. Where? Western and much of North Central North Dakota. When? From 1 a.m. Central Daylight Time or midnight Mountain Daylight Time to 9 a.m. Central Daylight Time or 8 a.m. Mountain Daylight Time Tuesday. The following impacts are expected. Frost and freeze conditions could kill sensitive vegetation. Take steps now to protect tender plants from the cold. Frost advisory for the following counties in North Dakota: Burley, Eastern Morton, Eastern Sioux, Emmons, Grant, Kidder, Wells, and Western Sioux. Frost advisory in effect from 1 a.m. Central Daylight Time or midnight Mountain Daylight Time to 9 a.m. Central Daylight Time or 8 a.m. Mountain Daylight Time Tuesday. What? Temperatures as low as 32 degrees expected. Where? South Central and portions of North Central North Dakota along with the James River Valley. When? From 1 a.m. Central Daylight Time or midnight Mountain Daylight Time to 9 a.m. Central Daylight Time or 8 a.m. Mountain Daylight Time Tuesday. The following impacts are expected. Sensitive outdoor plants may be killed if left uncovered. Take steps now to protect tender plants from the cold. The regional weather forecast from your National Weather Service office in Bismarck. Temperatures will be cold again tonight with lows mainly in the 30s north of 40 south. Another round of showers will track across the eastern Dakotas and Minnesota through tonight, with perhaps some snow mixing in the north late tonight into Tuesday morning. Clearing skies and a little warmer Tuesday with highs in the 50s, then another cold night Tuesday night into Wednesday morning with freezing temperatures. Isolated to scattered showers and thunderstorms return Wednesday afternoon and evening as highs climb back into the 60s and 70s. Here is the forecast for the Bismarck, Minden listening area. Frost advisory in effect until 9 a.m. Central Daylight Time Tuesday. Rest of tonight, mostly cloudy. Lows in the mid-30s. Northwest winds 5 to 10 miles per hour with gusts up to 20 miles per hour. Tuesday, decreasing clouds. Highs in the mid-50s. Northwest winds 5 to 10 miles per hour. Tuesday night, mostly clear. Areas of frost after midnight. Lows in the lower 30s. Northeast winds around 5 miles per hour, becoming southeast after midnight. Wednesday, sunny. Highs around 70. South winds 10 to 15 miles per hour, increasing to around 20 miles per hour in the afternoon. Wednesday night, partly cloudy. Lows in the lower 40s. South winds 10 to 20 miles per hour with gusts up to 30 miles per hour. Thursday, partly sunny. A chance of showers in the afternoon. Highs in the upper 60s. Chance of rain 40%. Thursday night, mostly cloudy with a chance of showers and a slight chance of thunderstorms. Lows in the lower 40s. Chance of rain 50%. Friday, decreasing clouds. A chance of showers. A slight chance of thunderstorms in the afternoon. Highs in the mid-60s. Chance of rain 40%. Friday night, mostly cloudy with a 20% chance of showers. Lows in the lower 40s. Saturday, mostly cloudy with a slight chance of showers in the morning, then mostly sunny in the afternoon. Highs in the lower 70s. Chance of rain 20%. Saturday night, decreasing clouds. Lows in the upper 40s. Sunday, mostly sunny. Highs in the lower 80s. Sunday night, increasing clouds. Lows in the lower 50s. Memorial Day, mostly sunny. Highs in the mid-80s. For Western Lake Sakakawea, rest of tonight, northwest winds around 10 miles per hour. Slight chance of showers through the night. Mostly cloudy. Lows in the lower 30s. Tuesday, west winds around 10 miles per hour. Partly sunny in the morning, then clearing. Highs in the upper 50s. For Eastern Lake Sakakawea, rest of tonight, northwest winds 10 to 15 miles per hour. Slight chance of

showers through the night. Cloudy. Lows in the lower 30s. Tuesday, northwest winds 10 to 15 miles per hour. Mostly cloudy in the morning, then becoming mostly sunny. Highs in the mid-50s. For northern Lake Oahe, rest of tonight, northwest winds 10 to 20 miles per hour. Mostly cloudy. Lows in the mid-30s. Tuesday, northwest winds 10 to 15 miles per hour. Slight chance of showers. Partly sunny. Highs in the mid-50s. Here are the weather conditions at 11 p.m. Central Daylight Time. Bismarck, cloudy. Temperature 42 degrees, relative humidity 82%. Wind northwest at 12 miles an hour. Pressure 30.08 inches and rising. Minot, cloudy. 40 degrees, relative humidity 86%. Wind northwest at 7 miles an hour. Dickinson, cloudy. 39 degrees, relative humidity 89%. Wind northwest at 9 miles an hour. Elsewhere around North Dakota, at Fargo, rain was falling with a temperature of 43. It was 40 at Garrison. It was cloudy with a temperature of 38 at Williston, 41 at Jamestown, 42 at Grand Forks, and 39 at Devil's Lake. In northern South Dakota, it was cloudy. It was 42 at Mobridge and 41 at Aberdeen. In eastern Montana, it was cloudy, with a temperature of 41 at Miles City and 41 at Glendive. Once again, at Bismarck, the temperature was 42 degrees under cloudy skies. Freeze warning for the following counties in North Dakota: eastern McLean, Mercer, Oliver, Sheridan, and western Morton. Freeze warning in effect from 1 a.m. Central Daylight Time or midnight Mountain Daylight Time to 9 a.m. Central Daylight Time or 8 a.m. Mountain Daylight Time Tuesday. What? Sub-freezing temperatures as low as 27 expected. Where? Western and much of North Central North Dakota. When? From 1 a.m. Central Daylight Time or midnight Mountain Daylight Time to 9 a.m. Central Daylight Time or 8 a.m. Mountain Daylight Time Tuesday. The following impacts are expected. Frost and freeze conditions could kill sensitive vegetation. Take steps now to protect tender plants from the cold. Frost advisory for the following counties in North Dakota: Burley, Eastern Morton, Eastern Sioux, Emmons, Grant, Kidder, Wells, and Western Sioux. Frost advisory in effect from 1 a.m. Central Daylight Time or midnight Mountain Daylight Time to 9 a.m. Central Daylight Time or 8 a.m. Mountain Daylight Time Tuesday. What? Temperatures as low as 32 degrees expected. Where? South Central and portions of North Central North Dakota along with the James River Valley. When? From 1 a.m. Central Daylight Time or midnight Mountain Daylight Time to 9 a.m. Central Daylight Time or 8 a.m. Mountain Daylight Time Tuesday. The following impacts are expected. Sensitive outdoor plants may be killed if left uncovered. Take steps now to protect tender plants from the cold. The regional weather forecast from your National Weather Service office in Bismarck. Temperatures will be cold again tonight with lows mainly in the 30s north to 40s south. Another round of showers will track across the eastern Dakotas and Minnesota through tonight, with perhaps some snow mixing in the north late tonight into Tuesday morning. Clearing skies and a little warmer Tuesday with highs in the 50s, then another cold night Tuesday night into Wednesday morning with freezing temperatures. Isolated to scattered showers and thunderstorms return Wednesday afternoon and evening as highs climb back into the 60s and 70s. Here is the forecast for the Bismarck Minden listening area. Frost advisory in effect until 9 a.m. Central Daylight Time Tuesday. Rest of tonight, mostly cloudy. Lows in the mid-30s. Northwest winds 5 to 10 miles per hour with gusts up to 20 miles per hour. Tuesday, decreasing clouds. Highs in the mid-50s. Northwest winds 5 to 10 miles per hour. Tuesday night, mostly clear. Areas of frost after midnight. Lows in the lower 30s. Northeast winds around 5 miles per hour, becoming southeast after midnight. Wednesday, sunny. Highs around 70. South winds 10 to 15 miles per hour, increasing to around 20 miles per hour in the afternoon. Wednesday night, partly cloudy. Lows in the lower 40s. South winds 10 to 20 miles per hour with gusts up to 30 miles per hour. Thursday, partly

a chance of showers in the afternoon. Highs in the upper 60s. Chance of rain 40%. Thursday night, mostly cloudy with a chance of showers and a slight chance of thunderstorms. Lows in the lower 40s. Chance of rain 50%. Friday, decreasing clouds. A chance of showers. A slight chance of thunderstorms in the afternoon. Highs in the mid-60s. Chance of rain 40%. Friday night, mostly cloudy with a 20% chance of showers. Lows in the lower 40s. Saturday, mostly cloudy with a slight chance of showers in the morning, then mostly sunny in the afternoon. Highs in the lower 70s. Chance of rain 20%. Saturday night, decreasing clouds. Lows in the upper 40s. Sunday, mostly sunny. Highs in the lower 80s. Sunday night, increasing clouds. Lows in the lower 50s. Memorial Day, mostly sunny. Highs in the mid-80s. For Western Lake Sakakawea, rest of tonight, northwest winds around 10 miles per hour. Slight chance of showers through the night. Mostly cloudy. Lows in the lower 30s. Tuesday, west winds around 10 miles per hour. Partly sunny in the morning, then clearing. Highs in the upper 50s. For Eastern Lake Sakakawea, rest of tonight, northwest winds 10 to 15 miles per hour. Slight chance of showers through the night. Cloudy. Lows in the lower 30s. Tuesday, northwest winds 10 to 15 miles per hour. Mostly cloudy in the morning, then becoming mostly sunny. Highs in the mid-50s. For Northern Lake Oahe, rest of tonight, northwest winds 10 to 20 miles per hour. Mostly cloudy. Lows in the mid-30s. Tuesday, northwest winds 10 to 15 miles per hour. Slight chance of showers. Partly sunny. Highs in the mid-50s. Here are the weather conditions at 11 p.m. Central Daylight Time. Bismarck, cloudy. Temperature 42 degrees, relative humidity 82%. Wind northwest at 12 miles an hour. Pressure 30.08 inches and rising. Minot, cloudy. 40 degrees, relative humidity 86%. Wind northwest at 7 miles an hour. Dickinson, cloudy. 39 degrees, relative humidity 89%. Wind northwest at 9 miles an hour. Elsewhere around North Dakota, at Fargo, rain was falling with a temperature of 43. It was 40 at Garrison. It was cloudy with a temperature of 38 at Williston, 41 at Jamestown, 42 at Grand Forks, and 39 at Devil's Lake. In northern South Dakota, it was cloudy. It was 42 at Mobridge and 41 at Aberdeen. In eastern Montana, it was cloudy with a temperature of 41 at Miles City and 41 at Glendive. Once again, at Bismarck, the temperature was 42 degrees under cloudy skies. Freeze warning for the following counties in North Dakota: eastern McLean, Mercer, Oliver, Sheridan, and western Morton. Freeze warning in effect from 1 a.m. Central Daylight Time or midnight Mountain Daylight Time to 9 a.m. Central Daylight Time or 8 a.m. Mountain Daylight Time Tuesday. What? Sub-freezing temperatures as low as 27 expected. Where? Western and much of north central North Dakota. When? From 1 a.m. Central Daylight Time or midnight Mountain Daylight Time to 9 a.m. Central Daylight Time or 8 a.m. Mountain Daylight Time Tuesday. The following impacts are expected. Frost and freeze conditions could kill sensitive vegetation. Take steps now to protect tender plants from the cold. Frost advisory for the following counties in North Dakota: Burley, Eastern Morton, Eastern Sioux, Emmons, Grant, Kidder, Wells, and Western Sioux. Frost advisory in effect from 1 a.m. Central Daylight Time or midnight Mountain Daylight Time to 9 a.m. Central Daylight Time or 8 a.m. Mountain Daylight Time Tuesday. What? Temperatures as low as 32 degrees expected. Where? South central and portions of north central North Dakota along with the James River Valley. When? From 1 a.m. Central Daylight Time or midnight Mountain Daylight Time to 9 a.m. Central Daylight Time or 8 a.m. Mountain Daylight Time Tuesday. The following impacts are expected. Sensitive outdoor plants may be killed if left uncovered. Take steps now to protect tender plants from the cold.
the regional weather forecast from your National Weather Service office in Bismarck. Temperatures will be cold again tonight with lows mainly in the 30s north to 40s south. Another round of showers will track across the eastern Dakotas and Minnesota through tonight, with perhaps some snow mixing in the north late tonight into Tuesday morning. Clearing skies and a little warmer Tuesday with highs in the 50s, then another cold night Tuesday night into Wednesday morning with freezing temperatures. Isolated to scattered showers and thunderstorms return Wednesday afternoon and evening as highs climb back into the 60s and 70s. Here is the forecast for the Bismarck, Minden listening area. Frost advisory in effect until 9 a.m. Central Daylight Time Tuesday. Rest of tonight, mostly cloudy. Lows in the mid-30s. Northwest winds 5 to 10 miles per hour with gusts up to 20 miles per hour. Tuesday, decreasing clouds. Highs in the mid-50s. Northwest winds 5 to 10 miles per hour. Tuesday night, mostly clear. Areas of frost after midnight. Lows in the lower 30s. Northeast winds around 5 miles per hour, becoming southeast after midnight. Wednesday, sunny. Highs around 70. South winds 10 to 15 miles per hour, increasing to around 20 miles per hour in the afternoon. Wednesday night, partly cloudy. Lows in the lower 40s. South winds 10 to 20 miles per hour with gusts up to 30 miles per hour. Thursday, partly sunny. A chance of showers in the afternoon. Highs in the upper 60s. Chance of rain 40%. Thursday night, mostly cloudy with a chance of showers and a slight chance of thunderstorms. Lows in the lower 40s. Chance of rain 50%. Friday, decreasing clouds. A chance of showers. A slight chance of thunderstorms in the afternoon. Highs in the mid-60s. Chance of rain 40%. Friday night, mostly cloudy with a 20% chance of showers. Lows in the lower 40s. Saturday, mostly cloudy with a slight chance of showers in the morning, then mostly sunny in the afternoon. Highs in the lower 70s. Chance of rain 20%. Saturday night, decreasing clouds. Lows in the upper 40s. Sunday, mostly sunny. Highs in the lower 80s. Sunday night, increasing clouds. Lows in the lower 50s. Memorial Day, mostly sunny. Highs in the mid-80s. For Western Lake Sakakawea, rest of tonight, northwest winds around 10 miles per hour. Slight chance of showers through the night. Mostly cloudy. Lows in the lower 30s. Tuesday, west winds around 10 miles per hour. Partly sunny in the morning, then clearing. Highs in the upper 50s. For Eastern Lake Sakakawea, rest of tonight, northwest winds 10 to 15 miles per hour. Slight chance of showers through the night. Cloudy. Lows in the lower 30s. Tuesday, northwest winds 10 to 15 miles per hour. Mostly cloudy in the morning, then becoming mostly sunny. Highs in the mid-50s. For Northern Lake Oahe, rest of tonight, northwest winds 10 to 20 miles per hour. Mostly cloudy. Lows in the mid-30s. Tuesday, northwest winds 10 to 15 miles per hour. Slight chance of showers. Partly sunny. Highs in the mid-50s. Here are the weather conditions at 11 p.m. Central Daylight Time. Bismarck, cloudy. Temperature 42 degrees, relative humidity 82%. Wind northwest at 12 miles an hour. Pressure 30.08 inches and rising. Minot, cloudy. 40 degrees, relative humidity 86%. Wind northwest at 7 miles an hour. Dickinson, cloudy. 39 degrees, relative humidity 89%. Wind northwest at 9 miles an hour. Elsewhere around North Dakota, at Fargo, rain was falling with a temperature of 43. It was 40 at Garrison. It was cloudy with a temperature of 38 at Williston, 41 at Jamestown, 42 at Grand Forks, and 39 at Devil's Lake. In northern South Dakota, it was cloudy. It was 42 at Mobridge and 41 at Aberdeen. In eastern Montana, it was cloudy, with a temperature of 41 at Miles City and 41 at Glendive. Once again, at Bismarck, the temperature was 42 degrees under cloudy skies.
freeze warning for the following.

Franklin counties in North Dakota, Eastern McLean, Mercer, Oliver, Sheridan, and Western Morton. Freeze warning in effect from 1 a.m. Central Daylight Time or midnight Mountain Daylight Time to 9 a.m. Central Daylight Time or 8 a.m. Mountain Daylight Time Tuesday. What? Sub-freezing temperatures as low as 27 expected. Where? Western and much of North Central North Dakota. When? From 1 a.m. Central Daylight Time or midnight Mountain Daylight Time to 9 a.m. Central Daylight Time or 8 a.m. Mountain Daylight Time Tuesday. The following impacts are expected. Frost and freeze conditions could kill sensitive vegetation. Take steps now to protect tender plants from the cold. Frost advisory for the following counties in North Dakota: Burley, Eastern Morton, Eastern Sioux, Emmons, Grant, Kidder, Wells, and Western Sioux. Frost advisory in effect from 1 a.m. Central Daylight Time or midnight Mountain Daylight Time to 9 a.m. Central Daylight Time or 8 a.m. Mountain Daylight Time Tuesday. What? Temperatures as low as 32 degrees expected. Where? South Central and portions of North Central North Dakota along with the James River Valley. When? From 1 a.m. Central Daylight Time or midnight Mountain Daylight Time to 9 a.m. Central Daylight Time or 8 a.m. Mountain Daylight Time Tuesday. The following impacts are expected. Sensitive outdoor plants may be killed if left uncovered. Take steps now to protect tender plants from the cold. The regional weather forecast from your National Weather Service office in Bismarck. Temperatures will be cold again tonight with lows mainly in the 30s north to 40s south. Another round of showers will track across the eastern Dakotas and Minnesota through tonight, with perhaps some snow mixing in the north late tonight into Tuesday morning. Clearing skies and a little warmer Tuesday with highs in the 50s, then another cold night Tuesday night into Wednesday morning with freezing temperatures. Isolated to scattered showers and thunderstorms return Wednesday afternoon and evening as highs climb back into the 60s and 70s. Here is the forecast for the Bismarck Minden listening area. Frost advisory in effect until 9 a.m. Central Daylight Time Tuesday. Rest of tonight, mostly cloudy. Lows in the mid-30s. Northwest winds 5 to 10 miles per hour with gusts up to 20 miles per hour. Tuesday, decreasing clouds. Highs in the mid-50s. Northwest winds 5 to 10 miles per hour. Tuesday night, mostly clear. Areas of frost after midnight. Lows in the lower 30s. Northeast winds around 5 miles per hour, becoming southeast after midnight. Wednesday, sunny. Highs around 70. South winds 10 to 15 miles per hour, increasing to around 20 miles per hour in the afternoon. Wednesday night, partly cloudy. Lows in the lower 40s. South winds 10 to 20 miles per hour with gusts up to 30 miles per hour. Thursday, partly sunny. A chance of showers in the afternoon. Highs in the upper 60s. Chance of rain 40%. Thursday night, mostly cloudy with a chance of showers and a slight chance of thunderstorms. Lows in the lower 40s. Chance of rain 50%. Friday, decreasing clouds. A chance of showers. A slight chance of thunderstorms in the afternoon. Highs in the mid-60s. Chance of rain 40%. Friday night, mostly cloudy with a 20% chance of showers. Lows in the lower 40s. Saturday, mostly cloudy with a slight chance of showers in the morning, then mostly sunny in the afternoon. Highs in the lower 70s. Chance of rain 20%. Saturday night, decreasing clouds. Lows in the upper 40s. Sunday, mostly sunny. Highs in the lower 80s. Sunday night, increasing clouds. Lows in the lower 50s. Memorial Day, mostly sunny. Highs in the mid-80s. 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Providing weather information 24 hours a day from your National Weather Service office in Bismarck. For Western Lake Sakakawea, rest of tonight, northwest winds around 10 miles per hour. Slight chance of showers through the night. Mostly cloudy. Lows in the lower 30s. Tuesday, west winds around 10 miles per hour. Partly sunny in the morning, then clearing. Highs in the upper 50s. For Eastern Lake Sakakawea, rest of tonight, northwest winds 10 to 15.

miles per hour. Slight chance of showers through the night. Cloudy. Lows in the lower 30s. Tuesday, northwest winds 10 to 15 miles per hour. Mostly cloudy in the morning, then becoming mostly sunny. Highs in the mid-50s. For northern Lake Oahe, rest of tonight, northwest winds 10 to 20 miles per hour. Mostly cloudy. Lows in the mid-30s. Tuesday, northwest winds 10 to 15 miles per hour. Slight chance of showers. Partly sunny. Highs in the mid-50s. Here are the weather conditions at 11 p.m. Central Daylight Time. Bismarck, cloudy. Temperature 42 degrees, relative humidity 82%. Wind northwest at 12 miles an hour. Pressure 30.08 inches and rising. Minot, cloudy. 40 degrees, relative humidity 86%. Wind northwest at 7 miles an hour. Dickinson, cloudy. 39 degrees, relative humidity 89%. Wind northwest at 9 miles an hour. Elsewhere around North Dakota, at Fargo, rain was falling with a temperature of 43. It was 40 at Garrison. It was cloudy with a temperature of 38 at Williston, 41 at Jamestown, 42 at Grand Forks, and 39 at Devil's Lake. In northern South Dakota, it was cloudy. It was 42 at Mobridge and 41 at Aberdeen. In eastern Montana, it was cloudy, with a temperature of 41 at Miles City and 41 at Glendive. Once again, at Bismarck, the temperature was 42 degrees under cloudy skies. Freeze warning for the following counties in North Dakota: eastern McLean, Mercer, Oliver, Sheridan, and western Morton. Freeze warning in effect from 1 a.m. Central Daylight Time or midnight Mountain Daylight Time to 9 a.m. Central Daylight Time or 8 a.m. Mountain Daylight Time Tuesday. What? Sub-freezing temperatures as low as 27 expected. Where? Western and much of North Central North Dakota. When? From 1 a.m. Central Daylight Time or midnight Mountain Daylight Time to 9 a.m. Central Daylight Time or 8 a.m. Mountain Daylight Time Tuesday. The fall and much of North Central North Dakota. When, from 1 a.m. Central Daylight Time, or midnight Mountain Daylight Time to 9 a.m. Central Daylight Time, or 8 a.m. Mountain Daylight Time Tuesday. The following impacts are expected: frost and freeze conditions could kill sensitive vegetation. Take steps now to protect tender plants from the cold. Frost advisory for the following counties in North Dakota: Burley, Eastern Morton, Eastern Sioux, Emmons, Grant, Kidder, Wells, and Western Sioux. Frost advisory in effect from 1 a.m. Central Daylight Time or midnight Mountain Daylight Time to 9 a.m. Central Daylight Time or 8 a.m. Mountain Daylight Time Tuesday. What? Temperatures as low as 32 degrees expected. Where? South Central and portions of North Central North Dakota along with the James River Valley. When? From 1 a.m. Central Daylight Time or midnight Mountain Daylight Time to 9 a.m. Central Daylight Time or 8 a.m. Mountain Daylight Time Tuesday. The following impacts are expected: sensitive outdoor plants may be killed if left uncovered. Take steps now to protect tender plants from the cold. The regional weather forecast from your National Weather Service office in Bismarck. Temperatures will be cold again tonight with lows mainly in the 30s north to 40s south. Another round of showers will track across the eastern Dakotas and Minnesota through tonight, with perhaps some snow mixing in the north late tonight into Tuesday morning. Clearing skies and a little warmer Tuesday with highs in the 50s, then another cold night Tuesday night into Wednesday morning with freezing temperatures. Isolated to scattered showers and thunderstorms return Wednesday afternoon and evening as highs climb back into the 60s and 70s. Here is the forecast for the Bismarck Minden listening area. Frost advisory in effect until 9 a.m. Central Daylight Time Tuesday. Rest of tonight, mostly cloudy. Lows in the mid-30s. Northwest winds 5 to 10 miles per hour with gusts up to 20 miles per hour. Tuesday, decreasing clouds. Highs in the mid-50s. Northwest winds 5 to 10 miles per hour. Tuesday night, mostly clear. Areas of frost after midnight. Lows in the lower 30s. Northeast winds around 5 miles per hour, becoming southeast after midnight. Wednesday, sunny. Highs around 70. South winds 10 to 15 miles per hour. Increase

going to around 20 miles per hour in the afternoon. Wednesday night, partly cloudy. Lows in the lower 40s. South winds 10 to 20 miles per hour with gusts up to 30 miles per hour. Thursday, partly sunny. A chance of showers in the afternoon. Highs in the upper 60s. Chance of rain 40%. Thursday night, mostly cloudy with a chance of showers and a slight chance of thunderstorms. Lows in the lower 40s. Chance of rain 50%. Friday, decreasing clouds. A chance of showers. A slight chance of thunderstorms in the afternoon. Highs in the mid-60s. Chance of rain 40%. Friday night, mostly cloudy with a 20% chance of showers. Lows in the lower 40s. Saturday, mostly cloudy with a slight chance of showers in the morning, then mostly sunny in the afternoon. Highs in the lower 70s. Chance of rain 20%. Saturday night, decreasing clouds. Lows in the upper 40s. Sunday, mostly sunny. Highs in the lower 80s. Sunday night, increasing clouds. Lows in the lower 50s. Memorial Day, mostly sunny. Highs in the mid-80s. For Western Lake Sakakawea, rest of tonight, northwest winds around 10 miles per hour. Slight chance of showers through the night. Mostly cloudy. Lows in the lower 30s. Tuesday, west winds around 10 miles per hour. Partly sunny in the morning, then clearing. Highs in the upper 50s. For Eastern Lake Sakakawea, rest of tonight, northwest winds 10 to 15 miles per hour. Slight chance of showers through the night. Cloudy. Lows in the lower 30s. Tuesday, northwest winds 10 to 15 miles per hour. Mostly cloudy in the morning, then becoming mostly sunny. Highs in the mid-50s. For Northern Lake Oahe, rest of tonight, northwest winds 10 to 20 miles per hour. Mostly cloudy. Lows in the mid-30s. Tuesday, northwest winds 10 to 15 miles per hour. Slight chance of showers. Partly sunny. Highs in the mid-50s. Here are the weather conditions at 11 p.m. Central Daylight Time. Bismarck, cloudy. Temperature 42 degrees, relative humidity 82%. Wind northwest at 12 miles an hour. Pressure 30.08 inches and rising. Minot, cloudy. 40 degrees, relative humidity 86%. Wind northwest at 7 miles an hour. Dickinson, cloudy. 39 degrees, relative humidity 89%. Wind northwest at 9 miles an hour. Elsewhere around North Dakota, at Fargo, rain was falling with a temperature of 43. It was 40 at Garrison. It was cloudy with a temperature of 38 at Williston, 41 at Jamestown, 42 at Grand Forks, and 39 at Devil's Lake. In northern South Dakota, it was cloudy. It was 42 at Mobridge and 41 at Aberdeen. In eastern Montana, it was cloudy with a temperature of 41 at Miles City and 41 at Glendive. Once again, at Bismarck, the temperature was 42 degrees under cloudy skies. Freeze warning for the following counties in North Dakota: eastern McLean, Mercer, Oliver, Sheridan, and western Morton. Freeze warning in effect from 1 a.m. Central Daylight Time or midnight Mountain Daylight Time to 9 a.m. Central Daylight Time or 8 a.m. Mountain Daylight Time Tuesday. What? Sub-freezing temperatures as low as 27 expected. Where? Western and much of north central North Dakota. When? From 1 a.m. Central Daylight Time or midnight Mountain Daylight Time to 9 a.m. Central Daylight Time or 8 a.m. Mountain Daylight Time Tuesday. The following impacts are expected. Frost and freeze conditions could kill sensitive vegetation. Take steps now to protect tender plants from the cold. Frost advisory for the following counties in North Dakota: Burley, Eastern Morton, Eastern Sioux, Emmons, Grant, Kidder, Wells, and Western Sioux. Frost advisory in effect from 1 a.m. Central Daylight Time or midnight Mountain Daylight Time to 9 a.m. Central Daylight Time or 8 a.m. Mountain Daylight Time Tuesday. What? Temperatures as low as 32 degrees expected. Where? South central and portions of north central North Dakota along with the James River Valley. When? From 1 a.m. Central Daylight Time or midnight Mountain Daylight Time to 9 a.m. Central Daylight Time or 8 a.m.

to daylight time Tuesday. The following impacts are expected. Sensitive outdoor plants may be killed if left uncovered. Take steps now to protect tender plants from the cold. The regional weather forecast from your National Weather Service office in Bismarck. Temperatures will be cold again tonight with lows mainly in the 30s north to 40s south. Another round of showers will track across the eastern Dakotas and Minnesota through tonight, with perhaps some snow mixing in the north late tonight into Tuesday morning. Clearing skies and a little warmer Tuesday with highs in the 50s, then another cold night Tuesday night into Wednesday morning with freezing temperatures. Isolated to scattered showers and thunderstorms return Wednesday afternoon and evening as highs climb back into the 60s and 70s. Here is the forecast for the Bismarck Minden listening area. Frost advisory in effect until 9 a.m. Central Daylight Time Tuesday. Rest of tonight, mostly cloudy. Lows in the mid-30s. Northwest winds 5 to 10 miles per hour with gusts up to 20 miles per hour. Tuesday, decreasing clouds. Highs in the mid-50s. Northwest winds 5 to 10 miles per hour. Tuesday night, mostly clear. Areas of frost after midnight. Lows in the lower 30s. Northeast winds around 5 miles per hour, becoming southeast after midnight. Wednesday, sunny. Highs around 70. South winds 10 to 15 miles per hour, increasing to around 20 miles per hour in the afternoon. Wednesday night, partly cloudy. Lows in the lower 40s. South winds 10 to 20 miles per hour with gusts up to 30 miles per hour. Thursday, partly sunny. A chance of showers in the afternoon. Highs in the upper 60s. Chance of rain 40%. Thursday night, mostly cloudy with a chance of showers and a slight chance of thunderstorms. Lows in the lower 40s. Chance of rain 50%. Friday, decreasing clouds. A chance of showers. A slight chance of thunderstorms in the afternoon. Highs in the mid-60s. Chance of rain 40%. Friday night, mostly cloudy with a 20% chance of showers. Lows in the lower 40s. Saturday, mostly cloudy with a slight chance of showers in the morning, then mostly sunny in the afternoon. Highs in the lower 70s. Chance of rain 20%. Saturday night, decreasing clouds. Lows in the upper 40s. Sunday, mostly sunny. Highs in the lower 80s. Sunday night, increasing clouds. Lows in the lower 50s. Memorial Day, mostly sunny. Highs in the mid-80s. For Western Lake Sakakawea, rest of tonight, northwest winds around 10 miles per hour. Slight chance of showers through the night. Mostly cloudy. Lows in the lower 30s. Tuesday, west winds around 10 miles per hour. Partly sunny in the morning, then clearing. Highs in the upper 50s. For Eastern Lake Sakakawea, rest of tonight, northwest winds 10 to 15 miles per hour. Slight chance of showers through the night. Cloudy. Lows in the lower 30s. Tuesday, northwest winds 10 to 15 miles per hour. Mostly cloudy in the morning, then becoming mostly sunny. Highs in the mid-50s. For Northern Lake Oahe, rest of tonight, northwest winds 10 to 20 miles per hour. Mostly cloudy. Lows in the mid-30s. Tuesday, northwest winds 10 to 15 miles per hour. Slight chance of showers. Partly sunny. Highs in the mid-50s. Here are the weather conditions at 11 p.m. Central Daylight Time. Bismarck, cloudy. Temperature 42 degrees, relative humidity 82%. Wind northwest at 12 miles an hour. Pressure 30.08 inches and rising. Minot, cloudy. 40 degrees, relative humidity 86%. Wind northwest at 7 miles an hour. Dickinson, cloudy. 39 degrees, relative humidity 89%. Wind northwest at 9 miles an hour. Elsewhere around North Dakota, at Fargo, rain was falling with a temperature of 43. It was 40 at Garrison. It was cloudy with a temperature of 38 at Williston, 41 at Jamestown, 42 at Grand Forks, and 39 at Devil's Lake. In northern South Dakota, it was cloudy. It was 42 at Mobridge and 41 at Aberdeen,

In eastern Montana, it was cloudy, with a temperature of 41 at Miles City and 41 at Glendive. Once again, at Bismarck, the temperature was 42 degrees under cloudy skies. Freeze warning for the following counties in North Dakota: eastern McLean, Mercer, Oliver, Sheridan, and western Morton. Freeze warning in effect from 1 a.m. Central Daylight Time or midnight Mountain Daylight Time to 9 a.m. Central Daylight Time or 8 a.m. Mountain Daylight Time Tuesday. What? Sub-freezing temperatures as low as 27 expected. Where? Western and much of north central North Dakota. When? From 1 a.m. Central Daylight Time or midnight Mountain Daylight Time to 9 a.m. Central Daylight Time or 8 a.m. Mountain Daylight Time Tuesday. The following impacts are expected. Frost and freeze conditions could kill sensitive vegetation. Take steps now to protect tender plants from the cold. Frost advisory for the following counties in North Dakota: Burley, Eastern Morton, Eastern Sioux, Emmons, Grant, Kidder, Wells, and Western Sioux. Frost advisory in effect from 1 a.m. Central Daylight Time or midnight Mountain Daylight Time to 9 a.m. Central Daylight Time or 8 a.m. Mountain Daylight Time Tuesday. What? Temperatures as low as 32 degrees expected. Where? South Central and portions of North Central North Dakota along with the James River Valley. When? From 1 a.m. Central Daylight Time or midnight Mountain Daylight Time to 9 a.m. Central Daylight Time or 8 a.m. Mountain Daylight Time Tuesday. The following impacts are expected. Sensitive outdoor plants may be killed if left uncovered. Take steps now to protect tender plants from the cold. The regional weather forecast from your National Weather Service office in Bismarck. Temperatures will be cold again tonight with lows mainly in the 30s north of 40 south. Another round of showers will track across the eastern Dakotas and Minnesota through tonight, with perhaps some snow mixing in the north late tonight into Tuesday morning. Clearing skies and a little warmer Tuesday with highs in the 50s, then another cold night Tuesday night into Wednesday morning with freezing temperatures. Isolated to scattered showers and thunderstorms return Wednesday afternoon and evening as highs climb back into the 60s and 70s. Here is the forecast for the Bismarck, Minden listening area. Frost advisory in effect until 9 a.m. Central Daylight Time Tuesday. Rest of tonight, mostly cloudy. Lows in the mid-30s. Northwest winds 5 to 10 miles per hour with gusts up to 20 miles per hour. Tuesday, decreasing clouds. Highs in the mid-50s. Northwest winds 5 to 10 miles per hour. Tuesday night, mostly clear. Areas of frost after midnight. Lows in the lower 30s. Northeast winds around 5 miles per hour, becoming southeast after midnight. Wednesday, sunny. Highs around 70. South winds 10 to 15 miles per hour, increasing to around 20 miles per hour in the afternoon. Wednesday night, partly cloudy. Lows in the lower 40s. South winds 10 to 20 miles per hour with gusts up to 30 miles per hour. Thursday, partly sunny. A chance of showers in the afternoon. Highs in the upper 60s. Chance of rain 40%. Thursday night, mostly cloudy with a chance of showers and a slight chance of thunderstorms. Lows in the lower 40s. Chance of rain 50%. Friday, decreasing clouds. A chance of showers. A slight chance of thunderstorms in the afternoon. Highs in the mid-60s. Chance of rain 40%. Friday night, mostly cloudy with a 20% chance of showers. Lows in the lower 40s. Saturday, mostly cloudy with a slight chance of showers in the morning, then mostly sunny in the afternoon. Highs in the lower 70s. Chance of rain 20%. Saturday night, decreasing clouds. Lows in the upper 40s. Sunday, mostly sunny. Highs in the lower 80s. Sunday night, increasing clouds. Lows in the lower 50s. Memorial Day, mostly sunny. Highs in the mid-80s. For western Lake Sakakawea, rest of tonight, northwest winds around 10 miles per hour. Slight chance of showers through the night. Mostly cloudy. Lows in the lower 30s. Tuesday, west winds around 10 miles per hour. Partly sunny in the morning, then clearing. Highs in the upper 50s. For eastern Lake Sakakawea, rest of tonight, northwest winds 10 to 15 miles per hour.

slight chance of showers through the night. Cloudy. Lows in the lower 30s. Tuesday, northwest winds 10 to 15 miles per hour. Mostly cloudy in the morning, then becoming mostly sunny. Highs in the mid-50s. For northern Lake Oahe, rest of tonight, northwest winds 10 to 20 miles per hour. Mostly cloudy. Lows in the mid-30s. Tuesday, northwest winds 10 to 15 miles per hour. Slight chance of showers. Partly sunny. Highs in the mid-50s. Here are the weather conditions at 11 p.m. Central Daylight Time. Bismarck, cloudy. Temperature 42 degrees, relative humidity 82%. Wind northwest at 12 miles an hour. Pressure 30.08 inches and rising. Minot, cloudy. 40 degrees, relative humidity 86%. Wind northwest at 7 miles an hour. Dickinson, cloudy. 39 degrees, relative humidity 89%. Wind northwest at 9 miles an hour. Elsewhere around North Dakota, at Fargo, rain was falling with a temperature of 43. It was 40 at Garrison. It was cloudy with a temperature of 38 at Williston, 41 at Jamestown, 42 at Grand Forks, and 39 at Devil's Lake. In northern South Dakota, it was cloudy. It was 42 at Mobridge and 41 at Aberdeen. In eastern Montana, it was cloudy, with a temperature of 41 at Miles City and 41 at Glendive. Once again, at Bismarck, the temperature was 42 degrees under cloudy skies. Freeze warning for the following counties in North Dakota: eastern McLean, Mercer, Oliver, Sheridan, and western Morton. Freeze warning in effect from 1 a.m. Central Daylight Time or midnight Mountain Daylight Time to 9 a.m. Central Daylight Time or 8 a.m. Mountain Daylight Time Tuesday. What? Sub-freezing temperatures as low as 27 expected. Where? Western and much of north central North Dakota. When? From 1 a.m. Central Daylight Time or midnight Mountain Daylight Time to 9 a.m. Central Daylight Time or 8 a.m. Mountain Daylight Time Tuesday. The following impacts are expected. Frost and freeze conditions could kill sensitive vegetation. Take steps now to protect tender plants from the cold. Frost advisory for the following counties in North Dakota: Burley, Eastern Morton, Eastern Sioux, Emmons, Grant, Kidder, Wells, and Western Sioux. Frost advisory in effect from 1 a.m. Central Daylight Time or midnight Mountain Daylight Time to 9 a.m. Central Daylight Time or 8 a.m. Mountain Daylight Time Tuesday. What? Temperatures as low as 32 degrees expected. Where? South central and portions of north central North Dakota along with the James River Valley. When? From 1 a.m. Central Daylight Time or midnight Mountain Daylight Time to 9 a.m. Central Daylight Time or 8 a.m. Mountain Daylight Time Tuesday. The following impacts are expected. Sensitive outdoor plants may be killed if left uncovered. Take steps now to protect tender plants from the cold. The regional weather forecast from your National Weather Service office in Bismarck. Temperatures will be cold again tonight with lows mainly in the 30s north to 40s south. Another round of showers will track across the eastern Dakotas and Minnesota through tonight, with perhaps some snow mixing in the north late tonight into Tuesday morning. Clearing skies and a little warmer Tuesday with highs in the 50s, then another cold night Tuesday night into Wednesday morning with freezing temperatures. Isolated to scattered showers and thunderstorms return Wednesday afternoon and evening as highs climb back into the 60s and 70s. Here is the forecast for the Bismarck, Minden listening area. Frost advisory in effect until 9 a.m. Central Daylight Time Tuesday. Rest of tonight, mostly cloudy. Lows in the mid-30s. Northwest winds 5 to 10 miles per hour with gusts up to 20 miles per hour. Tuesday, decreasing clouds. Highs in the mid-50s. Northwest winds 5 to 10 miles per hour. Tuesday night, mostly clear. Areas of frost after midnight. Lows in the lower 30s. Northeast winds around 5 miles per hour, becoming southeast after midnight. Wednesday, sunny. Highs around 70. South winds 10 to 15 miles per hour, increasing to around 20 miles per hour in the afternoon. Wednesday night, partly cloudy. Lows in the lower 40s. South winds 10 to 20 miles per hour with gusts up to 30 miles per hour.

Thursday, partly sunny. A chance of showers in the afternoon. Highs in the upper 60s. Chance of rain 40%. Thursday night, mostly cloudy with a chance of showers and a slight chance of thunderstorms. Lows in the lower 40s. Chance of rain 50%. Friday, decreasing clouds. A chance of showers. A slight chance of thunderstorms in the afternoon. Highs in the mid-60s. Chance of rain 40%. Friday night, mostly cloudy with a 20% chance of showers. Lows in the lower 40s. Saturday, mostly cloudy with a slight chance of showers in the morning, then mostly sunny in the afternoon. Highs in the lower 70s. Chance of rain 20%. Saturday night, decreasing clouds. Lows in the upper 40s. Sunday, mostly sunny. Highs in the lower 80s. Sunday night, increasing clouds. Lows in the lower 50s. Memorial Day, mostly sunny. Highs in the mid-80s. For Western Lake Sakakawea, rest of tonight, northwest winds around 10 miles per hour. Slight chance of showers through the night. Mostly cloudy. Lows in the lower 30s. Tuesday, west winds around 10 miles per hour. Partly sunny in the morning then clearing. Highs in the upper 50s. For Eastern Lake Sakakawea, rest of tonight, northwest winds 10 to 15 miles per hour. Slight chance of showers through the night. Cloudy. Lows in the lower 30s. Tuesday, northwest winds 10 to 15 miles per hour. Mostly cloudy in the morning then becoming mostly sunny. Highs in the mid-50s. For Northern Lake Oahe, rest of tonight, northwest winds 10 to 20 miles per hour. Mostly cloudy. Lows in the mid-30s. Tuesday, northwest winds 10 to 15 miles per hour. Slight chance of showers. Partly sunny. Highs in the mid-50s. Here are the weather conditions at 11 p.m. Central Daylight Time. Bismarck, cloudy. Temperature 42 degrees, relative humidity 82%. Wind northwest at 12 miles an hour. Pressure 30.08 inches and rising. Minot, cloudy. 40 degrees, relative humidity 86%. Wind northwest at 7 miles an hour. Dickinson, cloudy. 39 degrees, relative humidity 89%. Wind northwest at 9 miles an hour. Elsewhere around North Dakota, at Fargo, rain was falling with a temperature of 43. It was 40 at Garrison. It was cloudy with a temperature of 38 at Williston, 41 at Jamestown, 42 at Grand Forks, and 39 at Devil's Lake. In northern South Dakota, it was cloudy. It was 42 at Mobridge and 41 at Aberdeen. In eastern Montana, it was cloudy, with a temperature of 41 at Miles City and 41 at Glendive. Once again, at Bismarck, the temperature was 42 degrees under cloudy skies. Freeze warning for the following counties in North Dakota: eastern McLean, Mercer, Oliver, Sheridan, and western Morton. Freeze warning in effect from 1 a.m. Central Daylight Time or midnight Mountain Daylight Time to 9 a.m. Central Daylight Time or 8 a.m. Mountain Daylight Time Tuesday. What? Sub-freezing temperatures as low as 27 expected. Where? Western and much of north-central North Dakota. When? From 1 a.m. Central Daylight Time or midnight Mountain Daylight Time to 9 a.m. Central Daylight Time or 8 a.m. Mountain Daylight Time Tuesday. The following impacts are expected. Frost and freeze conditions could kill sensitive vegetation. Take steps now to protect tender plants from the cold. Frost advisory for the following counties in North Dakota: Burley, Eastern Morton, Eastern Sioux, Emmons, Grant, Kidder, Wells, and Western Sioux. Frost advisory in effect from 1 a.m. Central Daylight Time or midnight Mountain Daylight Time to 9 a.m. Central Daylight Time or 8 a.m. Mountain Daylight Time Tuesday. What? Temperatures as low as 32 degrees expected. Where? South Central and portions of North Central North Dakota along with the James River Valley. When? From 1 a.m. Central Daylight Time or midnight Mountain Daylight Time to 9 a.m. Central Daylight Time or 8 a.m. Mountain Daylight Time Tuesday. The following impacts are expected. Sensitive outdoor plants may be killed if left uncovered. Take steps now to protect tender plants from the cold. This is NOAA.

and 70s. Here is the forecast for the Bismarck Mainland listening area. Frost advisory in effect until 9 a.m. Central Daylight Time Tuesday. Rest of tonight, mostly cloudy. Lows in the mid-30s. Northwest winds 5 to 10 miles per hour with gusts up to 20 miles per hour. Tuesday, decreasing clouds. Highs in the mid-50s. Northwest winds 5 to 10 miles per hour. Tuesday night, mostly clear. Areas of frost after midnight. Lows in the lower 30s. Northeast winds around 5 miles per hour, becoming southeast after midnight. Wednesday, sunny. Highs around 70. South winds 10 to 15 miles per hour, increasing to around 20 miles per hour in the afternoon. Wednesday night, partly cloudy. Lows in the lower 40s. South winds 10 to 20 miles per hour with gusts up to 30 miles per hour. Thursday, partly sunny. A chance of showers in the afternoon. Highs in the upper 60s. Chance of rain 40%. Thursday night, mostly cloudy with a chance of showers and a slight chance of thunderstorms. Lows in the lower 40s. Chance of rain 50%. Friday, decreasing clouds. A chance of showers. A slight chance of thunderstorms in the afternoon. Highs in the mid-60s. Chance of rain 40%. Friday night, mostly cloudy with a 20% chance of showers. Lows in the lower 40s. Saturday, mostly cloudy with a slight chance of showers in the morning, then mostly sunny in the afternoon. Highs in the lower 70s. Chance of rain 20%. Saturday night, decreasing clouds. Lows in the upper 40s. Sunday, mostly sunny. Highs in the lower 80s. Sunday night, increasing clouds. Lows in the lower 50s. Memorial Day, mostly sunny. Highs in the mid-80s. For Western Lake Sakakawea, rest of tonight, northwest winds around 10 miles per hour. Slight chance of showers through the night. Mostly cloudy. Lows in the lower 30s. Tuesday, west winds around 10 miles per hour. Partly sunny in the morning, then clearing. Highs in the upper 50s. For Eastern Lake Sakakawea, rest of tonight, northwest winds 10 to 15 miles per hour. Slight chance of showers through the night. Cloudy. Lows in the lower 30s. Tuesday, northwest winds 10 to 15 miles per hour. Mostly cloudy in the morning, then becoming mostly sunny. Highs in the mid-50s. For Northern Lake Oahe, rest of tonight, northwest winds 10 to 20 miles per hour. Mostly cloudy. Lows in the mid-30s. Tuesday, northwest winds 10 to 15 miles per hour. Slight chance of showers. Partly sunny. Highs in the mid-50s. Here are the weather conditions at midnight Central Daylight Time. Bismarck, cloudy. Temperature 42 degrees, relative humidity 82%. Wind northwest at 10 miles an hour. Pressure 30.08 inches and steady. Mendham, cloudy. 39 degrees, relative humidity 100%. Wind north at 12 miles an hour. Hazen, cloudy. 41 degrees, relative humidity 81%. Wind northwest at 7 miles an hour. Harvey, cloudy. 39 degrees, relative humidity 100%. Wind north at 13 miles an hour. Minot, cloudy. 40 degrees, relative humidity 86%. Wind northwest at 7 miles an hour. Dickinson, cloudy. 39 degrees, relative humidity 89%. Wind northwest at 9 miles an hour. Elsewhere around North Dakota, rain was falling, with a temperature of 43 at Fargo and 42 at Grand Forks. It was 39 at Garrison. It was cloudy, with a temperature of 37 at Williston, 40 at Jamestown, and 38 at Devil's Lake. In northern South Dakota, it was cloudy, and the temperatures were 42 degrees. In eastern Montana, it was cloudy, with a temperature of 39 at Miles City and 41 at Glendive. Once again, at Bismarck, the temperature was 42 degrees under cloudy skies. Freeze warning for the following counties in North Dakota: Eastern McLean, Mercer, Oliver, Sheridan, and Western Morton. Freeze warning.

opening in effect from 1 a.m. Central Daylight Time, or midnight Mountain Daylight Time from 9 a.m. Central Daylight Time, or 8 a.m. Mountain Daylight Time Tuesday. What? Sub-freezing temperatures as low as 27 expected. Where? Western and much of North Central North Dakota. When? From 1 a.m. Central Daylight Time, or midnight Mountain Daylight Time from 9 a.m. Central Daylight Time, or 8 a.m. Mountain Daylight Time Tuesday. The following impacts are expected. Frost and freeze conditions could kill sensitive vegetation. Take steps now to protect tender plants from the cold. Frost advisory for the following counties in North Dakota: Burley, Eastern Morton, Eastern Sioux, Emmons, Grant, Kidder, Wells, and Western Sioux. Frost advisory in effect from 1 a.m. Central Daylight Time, or midnight Mountain Daylight Time from 9 a.m. Central Daylight Time, or 8 a.m. Mountain Daylight Time Tuesday. What? Temperatures as low as 32 degrees expected. Where? South Central and portions of North Central North Dakota along with the James River Valley. When? From 1 a.m. Central Daylight Time, or midnight Mountain Daylight Time from 9 a.m. Central Daylight Time, or 8 a.m. Mountain Daylight Time Tuesday. The following impacts are expected. Sensitive outdoor plants may be killed if left uncovered. Take steps now to protect tender plants from the cold. The regional weather forecast from your National Weather Service office in Bismarck. Temperatures will be cold again tonight with lows mainly in the 30s north to 40s south. Another round of showers will track across the eastern Dakotas and Minnesota through tonight, with perhaps some snow mixing in the north late tonight into Tuesday morning. Clearing skies and a little warmer Tuesday with highs in the 50s, then another cold night Tuesday night into Wednesday morning with freezing temperatures. Isolated to scattered showers and thunderstorms return Wednesday afternoon and evening as highs climb back into the 60s and 70s. Here is the forecast for the Bismarck, Minden listening area. Frost advisory in effect until 9 a.m. Central Daylight Time Tuesday. Rest of tonight, mostly cloudy. Lows in the mid-30s. Northwest winds 5 to 10 miles per hour with gusts up to 20 miles per hour. Tuesday, decreasing clouds. Highs in the mid-50s. Northwest winds 5 to 10 miles per hour. Tuesday night, mostly clear. Areas of frost after midnight. Lows in the lower 30s. Northeast winds around 5 miles per hour, becoming southeast after midnight. Wednesday, sunny. Highs around 70. South winds 10 to 15 miles per hour, increasing to around 20 miles per hour in the afternoon. Wednesday night, partly cloudy. Lows in the lower 40s. South winds 10 to 20 miles per hour with gusts up to 30 miles per hour. Thursday, partly sunny. A chance of showers in the afternoon. Highs in the upper 60s. Chance of rain 40%. Thursday night, mostly cloudy with a chance of showers and a slight chance of thunderstorms. Lows in the lower 40s. Chance of rain 50%. Friday, decreasing clouds. A chance of showers. A slight chance of thunderstorms in the afternoon. Highs in the mid-60s. Chance of rain 40%. Friday night, mostly cloudy with a 20% chance of showers. Lows in the lower 40s. Saturday, mostly cloudy with a slight chance of showers in the morning, then mostly sunny in the afternoon. Highs in the lower 70s. Chance of rain 20%. Saturday night, decreasing clouds. Lows in the upper 40s. Sunday, mostly sunny. Highs in the lower 80s. Sunday night, increasing clouds. Lows in the lower 50s. Memorial Day, mostly sunny. Highs in the mid-80s. For Western Lake Sakakawea, rest of tonight, northwest winds around 10 miles per hour. Slight chance of showers through the night. Mostly cloudy. Lows in the lower 30s. Tuesday, west winds around 10 miles per hour. Partly sunny in the morning, then clearing. Highs in the upper 50s. For Eastern Lake Sakakawea, rest of tonight, northwest winds 10 to 15 miles per hour. Slight chance of showers through the night. Cloudy. Lows in the lower 30s. Tuesday, northwest winds 10 to 15 miles per hour. Mostly cloudy in the morning, then becoming mostly sunny. Highs in the mid-50s. For Northern Lake Oahe, rest of tonight, northwest winds 10 to 20 miles per hour.

mostly cloudy. Lows in the mid-30s. Tuesday, northwest winds 10 to 15 miles per hour. Slight chance of showers. Partly sunny. Highs in the mid-50s. Here are the weather conditions at midnight Central Daylight Time. Bismarck, cloudy. Temperature 42 degrees, relative humidity 82%. Wind northwest at 10 miles an hour. Pressure 30.08 inches and steady. Mendham, cloudy. 39 degrees, relative humidity 100%. Wind north at 12 miles an hour. Hazen, cloudy. 41 degrees, relative humidity 81%. Wind northwest at 7 miles an hour. Harvey, cloudy. 39 degrees, relative humidity 100%. Wind north at 13 miles an hour. Minot, cloudy. 40 degrees, relative humidity 86%. Wind northwest at 7 miles an hour. Dickinson, cloudy. 39 degrees, relative humidity 89%. Wind northwest at 9 miles an hour. Elsewhere around North Dakota, rain was falling with a temperature of 43 at Fargo and 42 at Grand Forks. It was 39 at Garrison. It was cloudy with a temperature of 37 at Williston, 40 at Jamestown, and 37 at Devil's Lake. In northern South Dakota, it was cloudy and the temperatures were 42 degrees. In eastern Montana, it was cloudy with a temperature of 39 at Miles City and 41 at Glendive. Once again, at Bismarck, the temperature was 42 degrees under cloudy skies. Freeze warning for the following counties in North Dakota: eastern McLean, Mercer, Oliver, Sheridan, and western Morton. Freeze warning in effect from 1 a.m. Central Daylight Time or midnight Mountain Daylight Time to 9 a.m. Central Daylight Time or 8 a.m. Mountain Daylight Time Tuesday. What? Sub-freezing temperatures as low as 27 expected. Where? Western and much of north-central North Dakota. When? From 1 a.m. Central Daylight Time or midnight Mountain Daylight Time to 9 a.m. Central Daylight Time or 8 a.m. Mountain Daylight Time Tuesday. The following impacts are expected. Frost and freeze conditions could kill sensitive vegetation. Take steps now to protect tender plants from the cold. Frost advisory for the following counties in North Dakota: Burley, Eastern Morton, Eastern Sioux, Emmons, Grant, Kidder, Wells, and Western Sioux. Frost advisory in effect from 1 a.m. Central Daylight Time or midnight Mountain Daylight Time to 9 a.m. Central Daylight Time or 8 a.m. Mountain Daylight Time Tuesday. What? Temperatures as low as 32 degrees expected. Where? South Central and portions of North Central North Dakota along with the James River Valley. When? From 1 a.m. Central Daylight Time or midnight Mountain Daylight Time to 9 a.m. Central Daylight Time or 8 a.m. Mountain Daylight Time Tuesday. The following impacts are expected. Sensitive outdoor plants may be killed if left uncovered. Take steps now to protect tender plants from the cold. The regional weather forecast from your National Weather Service office in Bismarck. Temperatures will be cold again tonight with lows mainly in the 30s north to 40s south. Another round of showers will track across the eastern Dakotas and Minnesota through tonight, with perhaps some snow mixing in the north late tonight into Tuesday morning. Clearing skies and a little warmer Tuesday with highs in the 50s, then another cold night Tuesday night into Wednesday morning with freezing temperatures. Isolated to scattered showers and thunderstorms return Wednesday afternoon and evening as highs climb back into the 60s and 70s. Here is the forecast for the Bismarck, Minden listening area. Frost advisory in effect until 9 a.m. Central Daylight Time Tuesday. Rest of tonight, mostly cloudy. Lows in the mid-30s. Northwest winds 5 to 10 miles per hour with gusts up to 20 miles per hour. Tuesday, decreasing clouds. Highs in the mid-50s. Northwest winds 5 to 10 miles per hour. Tuesday night, mostly clear. Areas of frost after midnight. Lows in the lower 30s. Northeast winds around 5 miles per hour, becoming southeast after midnight. Wednesday, sunny. Highs around 70. South winds 10 to 15 miles per hour, increasing to around 20 miles per hour in the afternoon. Wednesday night, partly cloudy. Lows in the lower 40s. South winds 10 to 20 miles per hour.

gusts up to 30 miles per hour. Thursday, partly sunny. A chance of showers in the afternoon. Highs in the upper 60s. Chance of rain 40%. Thursday night, mostly cloudy with a chance of showers and a slight chance of thunderstorms. Lows in the lower 40s. Chance of rain 50%. Friday, decreasing clouds. A chance of showers. A slight chance of thunderstorms in the afternoon. Highs in the mid-60s. Chance of rain 40%. Friday night, mostly cloudy with a 20% chance of showers. Lows in the lower 40s. Saturday, mostly cloudy with a slight chance of showers in the morning, then mostly sunny in the afternoon. Highs in the lower 70s. Chance of rain 20%. Saturday night, decreasing clouds. Lows in the upper 40s. Sunday, mostly sunny. Highs in the lower 80s. Sunday night, increasing clouds. Lows in the lower 50s. Memorial Day, mostly sunny. Highs in the mid-80s. For Western Lake Sakakawea, rest of tonight, northwest winds around 10 miles per hour. Slight chance of showers through the night. Mostly cloudy. Lows in the lower 30s. Tuesday, west winds around 10 miles per hour. Partly sunny in the morning, then clearing. Highs in the upper 50s. For Eastern Lake Sakakawea, rest of tonight, northwest winds 10 to 15 miles per hour. Slight chance of showers through the night. Cloudy. Lows in the lower 30s. Tuesday, northwest winds 10 to 15 miles per hour. Mostly cloudy in the morning, then becoming mostly sunny. Highs in the mid-50s. For Northern Lake Oahe, rest of tonight, northwest winds 10 to 20 miles per hour. Mostly cloudy. Lows in the mid-30s. Tuesday, northwest winds 10 to 15 miles per hour. Slight chance of showers. Partly sunny. Highs in the mid-50s. Here are the weather conditions at midnight Central Daylight Time. Bismarck, cloudy. Temperature 42 degrees, relative humidity 82%. Wind northwest at 10 miles an hour. Pressure 30.08 inches and steady. Mendham, cloudy. 39 degrees, relative humidity 100%. Wind north at 12 miles an hour. Hazen, cloudy. 41 degrees, relative humidity 81%. Wind northwest at 7 miles an hour. Harvey, cloudy. 39 degrees, relative humidity 100%. Wind north at 13 miles an hour. Minot, cloudy. 40 degrees, relative humidity 86%. Wind northwest at 7 miles an hour. Dickinson, cloudy. 39 degrees, relative humidity 89%. Wind northwest at 9 miles an hour. Elsewhere around North Dakota, rain was falling, with a temperature of 43 at Fargo and 42 at Grand Forks. It was 39 at Garrison. It was cloudy, with a temperature of 37 at Williston, 40 at Jamestown, and 37 at Devil's Lake. In northern South Dakota, it was cloudy, and the temperatures were 42 degrees. In eastern Montana, it was cloudy, with a temperature of 39 at Miles City and 41 at Glendive. Once again, at Bismarck, the temperature was 42 degrees under cloudy skies. Freeze warning for the following counties in North Dakota: Eastern McLean, Mercer, Oliver, Sheridan, and Western Morton. Freeze warning in effect from 1 a.m. Central Daylight Time or midnight Mountain Daylight Time to 9 a.m. Central Daylight Time or 8 a.m. Mountain Daylight Time Tuesday. What? Sub-freezing temperatures as low as 27 expected. Where? Western and much of North Central North Dakota. When? From 1 a.m. Central Daylight Time or midnight Mountain Daylight Time to 9 a.m. Central Daylight Time or 8 a.m. Mountain Daylight Time Tuesday. The following impacts are expected. Frost and freeze conditions could kill sensitive vegetation. Take steps now to protect tender plants from the cold. Frost advisory for the following counties in North Dakota: Burley, Eastern Morton, Eastern Sioux, Emmons, Grant, Kidder, Wells, and Western Sioux. Frost advisory in effect from 1 a.m. Central Daylight Time or midnight Mountain Daylight Time to 9 a.m. Central Daylight Time or 8 a.m. Mountain Daylight Time Tuesday. What? Temperatures as low as 32 degrees expected.

0: Where?
1: South Central and portions of North Central North Dakota along with the James River Valley. When? From 1 a.m. Central Daylight Time, or midnight Mountain Daylight Time to 9 a.m. Central Daylight Time, or 8 a.m. Mountain Daylight Time Tuesday. The following impacts are expected. Sensitive outdoor plants may be killed if left uncovered. Take steps now to protect tender plants from the cold. The regional weather forecast from your National Weather Service office in Bismarck. Temperatures will be cold again tonight with lows mainly in the 30s north to 40s south. Another round of showers will track across the eastern Dakotas and Minnesota through tonight, with perhaps some snow mixing in the north late tonight into Tuesday morning. Clearing skies and a little warmer Tuesday with highs in the 50s, then another cold night Tuesday night into Wednesday morning with freezing temperatures. Isolated to scattered showers and thunderstorms return Wednesday afternoon and evening as highs climb back into the 60s and 70s. Here is the forecast for the Bismarck, Minden listening area. Frost advisory in effect until 9 a.m. Central Daylight Time Tuesday. Rest of tonight, mostly cloudy. Lows in the mid-30s. Northwest winds 5 to 10 miles per hour with gusts up to 20 miles per hour. Tuesday, decreasing clouds. Highs in the mid-50s. Northwest winds 5 to 10 miles per hour. Tuesday night, mostly clear. Areas of frost after midnight. Lows in the lower 30s. Northeast winds around 5 miles per hour, becoming southeast after midnight. Wednesday, sunny. Highs around 70. South winds 10 to 15 miles per hour, increasing to around 20 miles per hour in the afternoon. Wednesday night, partly cloudy. Lows in the lower 40s. South winds 10 to 20 miles per hour with gusts up to 30 miles per hour. Thursday, partly sunny. A chance of showers in the afternoon. Highs in the upper 60s. Chance of rain 40%. Thursday night, mostly cloudy with a chance of showers and a slight chance of thunderstorms. Lows in the lower 40s. Chance of rain 50%. Friday, decreasing clouds. A chance of showers. A slight chance of thunderstorms in the afternoon. Highs in the mid-60s. Chance of rain 40%. Friday night, mostly cloudy with a 20% chance of showers. Lows in the lower 40s. Saturday, mostly cloudy with a slight chance of showers in the morning, then mostly sunny in the afternoon. Highs in the lower 70s. Chance of rain 20%. Saturday night, decreasing clouds. Lows in the upper 40s. Sunday, mostly sunny. Highs in the lower 80s. Sunday night, increasing clouds. Lows in the lower 50s. Memorial Day, mostly sunny. Highs in the mid-80s. For Western Lake Sakakawea, rest of tonight, northwest winds around 10 miles per hour. Slight chance of showers through the night. Mostly cloudy. Lows in the lower 30s. Tuesday, west winds around 10 miles per hour. Partly sunny in the morning then clearing. Highs in the upper 50s. For Eastern Lake Sakakawea, rest of tonight, northwest winds 10 to 15 miles per hour. Slight chance of showers through the night. Cloudy. Lows in the lower 30s. Tuesday, northwest winds 10 to 15 miles per hour. Mostly cloudy in the morning then becoming mostly sunny. Highs in the mid-50s. For Northern Lake Oahe, rest of tonight, northwest winds 10 to 20 miles per hour. Mostly cloudy. Lows in the mid-30s. Tuesday, northwest winds 10 to 15 miles per hour. Slight chance of showers. Partly sunny. Highs in the mid-50s. Here are the weather conditions at midnight Central Daylight Time. Bismarck, cloudy. Temperature 42 degrees, relative humidity 82%. Wind northwest at 10 miles an hour. Pressure 30.08 inches and steady. Minden, cloudy. 39 degrees, relative humidity 100%. Wind north at 12 miles an hour. Hazen, cloudy. 41 degrees, relative humidity 81%. Wind northwest at 7 miles an hour. Harvey, cloudy. 39 degrees, relative humidity 100%. Wind north at 13 miles an hour. Minot, cloudy.

70 degrees, relative humidity 86%, wind northwest at 7 miles an hour. Dickinson, cloudy, 39 degrees, relative humidity 89%, wind northwest at 9 miles an hour. Elsewhere around North Dakota, rain was falling, with a temperature of 43 at Fargo and 42 at Grand Forks. It was 39 at Garrison. It was cloudy, with a temperature of 37 at Williston, 40 at Jamestown, and 37 at Devil's Lake. In northern South Dakota, it was cloudy, and the temperatures were 42 degrees. In eastern Montana, it was cloudy, with a temperature of 39 at Miles City, and 41 at Glendive. Once again, at Bismarck, the temperature was 42 degrees under cloudy skies. Freeze warning for the following counties in North Dakota: eastern McLean, Mercer, Oliver, Sheridan, and western Morton. Freeze warning in effect from 1 a.m. Central Daylight Time or midnight Mountain Daylight Time to 9 a.m. Central Daylight Time or 8 a.m. Mountain Daylight Time Tuesday. What? Sub-freezing temperatures as low as 27 expected. Where? Western and much of north central North Dakota. When? From 1 a.m. Central Daylight Time or midnight Mountain Daylight Time to 9 a.m. Central Daylight Time or 8 a.m. Mountain Daylight Time Tuesday. The following impacts are expected. Frost and freeze conditions could kill sensitive vegetation. Take steps now to protect tender plants from the cold. Frost advisory for the following counties in North Dakota: Burley, Eastern Morton, Eastern Sioux, Emmons, Grant, Kidder, Wells, and Western Sioux. Frost advisory in effect from 1 a.m. Central Daylight Time or midnight Mountain Daylight Time to 9 a.m. Central Daylight Time or 8 a.m. Mountain Daylight Time Tuesday. What? Temperatures as low as 32 degrees expected. Where? South Central and portions of North Central North Dakota along with the James River Valley. When? From 1 a.m. Central Daylight Time or midnight Mountain Daylight Time to 9 a.m. Central Daylight Time or 8 a.m. Mountain Daylight Time Tuesday. The following impacts are expected. Sensitive outdoor plants may be killed if left uncovered. Take steps now to protect tender plants from the cold. The regional weather forecast from your National Weather Service office in Bismarck. Temperatures will be cold again tonight with lows mainly in the 30s north to 40 south. Another round of showers will track across the eastern Dakotas and Minnesota through tonight, with perhaps some snow mixing in the north late tonight into Tuesday morning. Clearing skies and a little warmer Tuesday with highs in the 50s, then another cold night Tuesday night into Wednesday morning with freezing temperatures. Isolated to scattered showers and thunderstorms return Wednesday afternoon and evening as highs climb back into the 60s and 70s. Here is the forecast for the Bismarck, Minden listening area. Frost advisory in effect until 9 a.m. Central Daylight Time Tuesday. West of tonight, mostly cloudy. Lows in the mid-30s. Northwest winds 5 to 10 miles per hour with gusts up to 20 miles per hour. Tuesday, decreasing clouds. Highs in the mid-50s. Northwest winds 5 to 10 miles per hour. Tuesday night, mostly clear. Areas of frost after midnight. Lows in the lower 30s. Northeast winds around 5 miles per hour, becoming southeast after midnight. Wednesday, sunny. Highs around 70. South winds 10 to 15 miles per hour, increasing to around 20 miles per hour in the afternoon. Wednesday night, partly cloudy. Lows in the lower 40s. South winds 10 to 20 miles per hour with gusts up to 30 miles per hour. Thursday, partly sunny. A chance of showers in the afternoon. Highs in the upper 60s. Chance of rain 40%. Thursday night, mostly cloudy with a chance of showers and a slight chance of thunderstorms. Lows in the lower 40s. Chance of rain 50%. Friday, decreasing clouds. A chance of showers. A slight chance of thunderstorms in the afternoon. Highs in the mid-60s. Chance of rain 40%. Friday night, mostly cloudy with a 20% chance of showers. Lows in the lower 40s. Saturday, mostly cloudy with a slight chance of showers in the morning, then mostly sunny in the afternoon. Highs in the lower 70s. Chance of rain 20%. Saturday night, decreasing clouds. Lows in the upper 40s. Sunday, mostly sunny. Highs in the

80s. Sunday night, increasing clouds. Lows in the lower 50s. Memorial Day, mostly sunny. Highs in the mid-80s. 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Providing weather information 24 hours a day from your National Weather Service office in Bismarck. For Western Lake Sakakawea, rest of tonight, northwest winds around 10 miles per hour. Slight chance of showers through the night. Mostly cloudy. Lows in the lower 30s. Tuesday, west winds around 10 miles per hour. Partly sunny in the morning, then clearing. Highs in the upper 50s. For Eastern Lake Sakakawea, rest of tonight, northwest winds 10 to 15 miles per hour. Slight chance of showers through the night. Cloudy. Lows in the lower 30s. Tuesday, northwest winds 10 to 15 miles per hour. Mostly cloudy in the morning, then becoming mostly sunny. Highs in the mid-50s. For Northern Lake Oahe, rest of tonight, northwest winds 10 to 20 miles per hour. Mostly cloudy. Lows in the mid-30s. Tuesday, northwest winds 10 to 15 miles per hour. Slight chance of showers. Partly sunny. Highs in the mid-50s. Here are the weather conditions at midnight Central Daylight Time. Bismarck, cloudy. Temperature 42 degrees, relative humidity 82%. Wind northwest at 10 miles an hour. Pressure 30.08 inches and steady. Mendon, cloudy. Temperature 42 degrees, relative humidity 82%. Wind northwest at 10 miles an hour. Pressure 30.08 inches and steady. Mendon, cloudy. 39 degrees, relative humidity 100%. Wind north at 12 miles an hour. Hazen, cloudy. 41 degrees, relative humidity 81%. Wind northwest at 7 miles an hour. Harvey, cloudy. 39 degrees, relative humidity 100%. Wind north at 13 miles an hour. Minot, cloudy. 40 degrees, relative humidity 86%. Wind northwest at 7 miles an hour. Dickinson, cloudy. 39 degrees, relative humidity 89%. Wind northwest at 9 miles an hour. Elsewhere around North Dakota, rain was falling, with a temperature of 43 at Fargo and 42 at Grand Forks. It was 39 at Garrison. It was cloudy, with a temperature of 37 at Williston, 40 at Jamestown, and 37 at Devil's Lake. In northern South Dakota, it was cloudy, and the temperatures were 42 degrees. In eastern Montana, it was cloudy, with a temperature of 39 at Miles City and 41 at Glendive. Once again, at Bismarck, the temperature was 42 degrees under cloudy skies. Freeze warning for the following counties in North Dakota: Eastern McLean, Mercer, Oliver, Sheridan, and Western Morton. Freeze warning in effect from 1 a.m. Central Daylight Time or midnight Mountain Daylight Time to 9 a.m. Central Daylight Time or 8 a.m. Mountain Daylight Time Tuesday. What? Sub-freezing temperatures as low as 27 expected. Where? Western and much of North Central North Dakota. When? From 1 a.m. Central Daylight Time or midnight Mountain Daylight Time to 9 a.m. Central Daylight Time or 8 a.m. Mountain Daylight Time Tuesday. The following impacts are expected. Frost and freeze conditions could kill sensitive vegetation. Take steps now to protect tender plants from the cold. Frost advisory for the following counties in North Dakota: Burley, Eastern Morton, Eastern Sioux, Emmons, Grant, Kidder, Wells, and Western Sioux. Frost advisory in effect from 1 a.m. Central Daylight Time or midnight Mountain Daylight Time to 9 a.m. Central Daylight Time or 8 a.m. Mountain Daylight Time Tuesday. What? Temperatures as low as 32 degrees expected. Where? South Central and portions of North Central North Dakota along with the James River Valley. When? From 1 a.m. Central Daylight Time or midnight Mountain Daylight Time to 9 a.m. Central Daylight Time or 8 a.m. Mountain Daylight Time Tuesday. The following impacts are expected. Sensitive outdoor plants may be killed if left uncovered. Take steps now to protect tender plants from the cold. The regional weather forecast from your National Weather Service office in Bismarck. Temperatures will be cold.

Again tonight with lows mainly in the 30s north of 40 south. Another round of showers will track across the eastern Dakotas and Minnesota through tonight, with perhaps some snow mixing in the north late tonight into Tuesday morning. Clearing skies and a little warmer Tuesday with highs in the 50s, then another cold night Tuesday night into Wednesday morning with freezing temperatures. Isolated to scattered showers and thunderstorms return Wednesday afternoon and evening as highs climb back into the 60s and 70s. Here is the forecast for the Bismarck Mound and listening area. Frost advisory in effect until 9 a.m. Central Daylight Time this morning. Rest of tonight, cloudy with a slight chance of sprinkles. Lows in the mid-30s. Northwest winds 5 to 10 miles per hour. Tuesday, decreasing clouds. A slight chance of sprinkles. Highs in the mid-50s. Northwest winds 5 to 10 miles per hour with gusts up to 20 miles per hour. Tuesday night, mostly clear. Areas of frost after midnight. Lows in the lower 30s. Northeast winds around 5 miles per hour, becoming southeast after midnight. Wednesday, mostly sunny. Highs around 70. South winds 10 to 15 miles per hour, increasing to around 20 miles per hour in the afternoon. Wednesday night, partly cloudy. Lows in the lower 40s. South winds 10 to 20 miles per hour with gusts up to 30 miles per hour. Thursday, partly sunny. A chance of showers in the afternoon. Highs in the upper 60s. Chance of rain 40%. Thursday night, mostly cloudy with a chance of showers and a slight chance of thunderstorms. Lows in the lower 40s. Chance of rain 50%. Friday, decreasing clouds. A chance of showers. A slight chance of thunderstorms in the afternoon. Highs in the mid-60s. Chance of rain 40%. Friday night, mostly cloudy with a 20% chance of showers. Lows in the lower 40s. Saturday, mostly cloudy with a slight chance of showers in the morning, then mostly sunny in the afternoon. Highs in the lower 70s. Chance of rain 20%. Saturday night, decreasing clouds. Lows in the upper 40s. Sunday, mostly sunny. Highs in the lower 80s. Sunday night, increasing clouds. Lows in the lower 50s. Memorial Day, mostly sunny. Highs in the mid-80s. For Western Lake Secaucawea, rest of tonight, northwest winds around 10 miles per hour. Slight chance of showers through the night. Mostly cloudy. Lows in the lower 30s. Tuesday, west winds around 10 miles per hour. Partly sunny in the morning and clearing. Highs in the upper 50s. For Eastern Lake Secaucawea, rest of tonight, northwest winds 10 to 15 miles per hour. Slight chance of showers through the night. Cloudy. Lows in the lower 30s. Tuesday, northwest winds 10 to 15 miles per hour. Mostly cloudy in the morning, then becoming mostly sunny. Highs in the mid-50s. For Northern Lake Oahe, rest of tonight, northwest winds 10 to 20 miles per hour. Mostly cloudy. Lows in the mid-30s. Tuesday, northwest winds 10 to 15 miles per hour. Slight chance of showers. Partly sunny. Highs in the mid-50s. Here are the weather conditions at midnight Central Daylight Time. Bismarck, cloudy. Temperature 42 degrees, relative humidity 82%. Wind northwest at 10 miles an hour. Pressure 30.08 inches and steady. Mendham, cloudy. 39 degrees, relative humidity 100%. Wind north at 12 miles an hour. Hazen, cloudy. 41 degrees, relative humidity 81%. Wind northwest at 7 miles an hour. Harvey, cloudy. 39 degrees, relative humidity 100%. Wind north at 13 miles an hour. Minot, cloudy. 40 degrees, relative humidity 86%. Wind northwest at 7 miles an hour. Dickinson, cloudy. 39 degrees, relative humidity 89%. Wind northwest at 9 miles an hour. Elsewhere around North Dakota, rain was falling, with a temperature of 43 at Fargo and 42 at Grand Forks. It was 39 at Garrison. It was cloudy, with a temperature of 37.

at Jamestown and 37 at Devil's Lake. In northern South Dakota, it was cloudy and the temperatures were 42 degrees. In eastern Montana, it was cloudy with a temperature of 39 at Miles City and 41 at Glendive. Once again, at Bismarck, the temperature was 42 degrees under cloudy skies. Freeze warning for the following counties in North Dakota: eastern McLean, Mercer, Oliver, Sheridan, and western Morton. Freeze warning in effect from 1 a.m. Central Daylight Time or midnight Mountain Daylight Time to 9 a.m. Central Daylight Time or 8 a.m. Mountain Daylight Time Tuesday. What? Sub-freezing temperatures as low as 27 expected. Where? Western and much of north central North Dakota. When? From 1 a.m. Central Daylight Time or midnight Mountain Daylight Time to 9 a.m. Central Daylight Time or 8 a.m. Mountain Daylight Time Tuesday. The following impacts are expected. Frost and freeze conditions could kill sensitive vegetation. Take steps now to protect tender plants from the cold. Frost advisory for the following counties in North Dakota: Burley, Eastern Morton, Eastern Sioux, Emmons, Grant, Kidder, Wells, and Western Sioux. Frost advisory in effect from 1 a.m. Central Daylight Time or midnight Mountain Daylight Time to 9 a.m. Central Daylight Time or 8 a.m. Mountain Daylight Time Tuesday. What? Temperatures as low as 32 degrees expected. Where? South central and portions of north central North Dakota along with the James River Valley. When? From 1 a.m. Central Daylight Time or midnight Mountain Daylight Time to 9 a.m. Central Daylight Time or 8 a.m. Mountain Daylight Time Tuesday. The following impacts are expected. Sensitive outdoor plants may be killed if left uncovered. Take steps now to protect tender plants from the cold. The regional weather forecast from your National Weather Service office in Bismarck. Temperatures will be cold again tonight with lows mainly in the 30s north of 40s south. Another round of showers will track across the eastern Dakotas and Minnesota through tonight, with perhaps some snow mixing in the north late tonight into Tuesday morning. Clearing skies and a little warmer Tuesday with highs in the 50s, then another cold night Tuesday night into Wednesday morning with freezing temperatures. Isolated to scattered showers and thunderstorms return Wednesday afternoon and evening as highs climb back into the 60s and 70s. Here is the forecast for the Bismarck mainland and listening area. Frost advisory in effect until 9 a.m. Central Daylight Time this morning. West of tonight, cloudy with a slight chance of sprinkles. Lows in the mid-30s. Northwest winds 5 to 10 miles per hour. Tuesday, decreasing clouds. A slight chance of sprinkles. Highs in the mid-50s. Northwest winds 5 to 10 miles per hour with gusts up to 20 miles per hour. Tuesday night, mostly clear. Areas of frost after midnight. Lows in the lower 30s. Northeast winds around 5 miles per hour, becoming southeast after midnight. Wednesday, mostly sunny. Highs around 70. South winds 10 to 15 miles per hour, increasing to around 20 miles per hour in the afternoon. Wednesday night, partly cloudy. Lows in the lower 40s. South winds 10 to 20 miles per hour with gusts up to 30 miles per hour. Thursday, partly sunny. A chance of showers in the afternoon. Highs in the upper 60s. Chance of rain 40%. Thursday night, mostly cloudy with a chance of showers and a slight chance of thunderstorms. Lows in the lower 40s. Chance of rain 50%. Friday, decreasing clouds. A chance of showers. A slight chance of thunderstorms in the afternoon. Highs in the mid-60s. Chance of rain 40%. Friday night, mostly cloudy with a 20% chance of showers. Lows in the lower 40s. Saturday, mostly cloudy with a slight chance of showers in the morning, then mostly sunny in the afternoon. Highs in the lower 70s. Chance of rain 20%. Saturday night, decreasing clouds. Lows in the upper 40s. Sunday, mostly sunny. Highs in the lower 80s. Sunday night, increasing clouds. Lows in the lower 50s. Memorial Day, mostly sunny. Highs in the mid-80s. For Western Lake Secaucawea, west of tonight, northwest winds around 10 miles per hour. Slight chance of showers through the night. Mostly cloudy. Lows in the lower 30s.

Tuesday, west winds around 10 miles per hour. Partly sunny in the morning, then clearing. Highs in the upper 50s. For eastern Lake Sakakawea, west of tonight, northwest winds 10 to 15 miles per hour. Slight chance of showers through the night. Cloudy. Lows in the lower 30s. Tuesday, northwest winds 10 to 15 miles per hour. Mostly cloudy in the morning, then becoming mostly sunny. Highs in the mid-50s. For northern Lake Oahe, west of tonight, northwest winds 10 to 20 miles per hour. Mostly cloudy. Lows in the mid-30s. Tuesday, northwest winds 10 to 15 miles per hour. Slight chance of showers. Partly sunny. Highs in the mid-50s. Here are the weather conditions at midnight Central Daylight Time. Bismarck, cloudy. Temperature 42 degrees. Relative humidity 82%. Wind northwest at 10 miles an hour. Pressure 30.08 inches and steady. Mendham, cloudy. 39 degrees. Relative humidity 100%. Wind north at 12 miles an hour. Hazel, cloudy. 41 degrees. Relative humidity 81%. Wind northwest at 7 miles an hour. Harvey, cloudy. 39 degrees, relative humidity 100%. Wind north at 13 miles an hour. Minot, cloudy. 40 degrees, relative humidity 86%. Wind northwest at 7 miles an hour. Dickinson, cloudy. 39 degrees, relative humidity 89%. Wind northwest at 9 miles an hour. Elsewhere around North Dakota, rain was falling, with a temperature of 43 at Fargo and 42 at Grand Forks. It was 39 at Garrison. It was cloudy, with a temperature of 37 at Williston, 40 at Jamestown, and 37 at Devil's Lake. In northern South Dakota, it was cloudy, and the temperatures were 42 degrees. In eastern Montana, it was cloudy, with a temperature of 39 at Miles City and 41 at Glendive. Once again, at Bismarck, the temperature was 42 degrees under cloudy skies. Freeze warning for the following counties in North Dakota: eastern McLean, Mercer, Oliver, Sheridan, and western Morton. Freeze warning in effect from 1 a.m. Central Daylight Time or midnight Mountain Daylight Time to 9 a.m. Central Daylight Time or 8 a.m. Mountain Daylight Time Tuesday. What? Sub-freezing temperatures as low as 27 expected. Where? Western and much of north-central North Dakota. When? From 1 a.m. Central Daylight Time, or midnight Mountain Daylight Time to 9 a.m. Central Daylight Time, or 8 a.m. Mountain Daylight Time Tuesday. The following impacts are expected. Frost and freeze conditions could kill sensitive vegetation. Take steps now to protect tender plants from the cold. Frost advisory for the following counties in North Dakota: Burley, Eastern Morton, Eastern Sioux, Emmons, Grant, Kidder, Wells, and Western Sioux. Frost advisory in effect from 1 a.m. Central Daylight Time or midnight Mountain Daylight Time to 9 a.m. Central Daylight Time or 8 a.m. Mountain Daylight Time Tuesday. What? Temperatures as low as 32 degrees expected. Where? South Central and portions of North Central North Dakota along with the James River Valley. When? From 1 a.m. Central Daylight Time, or midnight Mountain Daylight Time to 9 a.m. Central Daylight Time, or 8 a.m. Mountain Daylight Time Tuesday. The following impacts are expected. Sensitive outdoor plants may be killed if left uncovered. Take steps now to protect tender plants from the cold. The regional weather forecast from your National Weather Service office in Bismarck. Temperatures will be cold again tonight, with lows mainly in the 30s north of 40 south. Another round of showers will track across the eastern Dakotas and Minnesota through tonight, with perhaps some snow mixing in the north late tonight into Tuesday morning. Clearing skies and a little warmer Tuesday with highs in the 50s, then another cold night Tuesday night into Wednesday morning with freezing temperatures. Isolated to scattered showers and thunderstorms return Wednesday afternoon and evening as highs climb back into the 60s and 70s. Here is the forecast.

highs in the mid-50s. Northwest wind 5 to 10 miles per hour with gusts up to 20 miles per hour. Tuesday night, mostly clear. Areas of frost after midnight. Lows in the lower 30s. Northeast winds around 5 miles per hour, becoming southeast after midnight. Wednesday, mostly sunny. Highs around 70. South winds 10 to 15 miles per hour, increasing to around 20 miles per hour in the afternoon. Wednesday night, partly cloudy. Lows in the lower 40s. South winds 10 to 20 miles per hour with gusts up to 30 miles per hour. Thursday, partly sunny. A chance of showers in the afternoon. Highs in the upper 60s. Chance of rain 40%. Thursday night, mostly cloudy with a chance of showers and a slight chance of thunderstorms. Lows in the lower 40s. Chance of rain 50%. Friday, decreasing clouds. A chance of showers. A slight chance of thunderstorms in the afternoon. Highs in the mid-60s. Chance of rain 40%. Friday night, mostly cloudy with a 20% chance of showers. Lows in the lower 40s. Saturday, mostly cloudy with a slight chance of showers in the morning, then mostly sunny in the afternoon. Highs in the lower 70s. Chance of rain 20%. Saturday night, decreasing clouds. Lows in the upper 40s. Sunday, mostly sunny. Highs in the lower 80s. Sunday night, increasing clouds. Lows in the lower 50s. Memorial Day, mostly sunny. Highs in the mid-80s. For Western Lake Sakakawea, west of tonight, northwest winds around 10 miles per hour. Slight chance of showers through the night. Mostly cloudy. Lows in the lower 30s. Tuesday, west winds around 10 miles per hour. Partly sunny in the morning and clearing. Highs in the upper 50s. For Eastern Lake Sakakawea, west of tonight, northwest winds 10 to 15 miles per hour. Slight chance of showers through the night. Cloudy. Lows in the lower 30s. Tuesday, northwest winds 10 to 15 miles per hour. Mostly cloudy in the morning, then becoming mostly sunny. Highs in the mid-50s. For Northern Lake Oahe, west of tonight, northwest winds 10 to 20 miles per hour. Mostly cloudy. Lows in the mid-30s. Tuesday, northwest winds 10 to 15 miles per hour. Slight chance of showers. Partly sunny. Highs in the mid-50s. Here are the weather conditions at midnight Central Daylight Time. Bismarck, cloudy. Temperature 42 degrees, relative humidity 82%. Wind northwest at 10 miles an hour. Pressure 30.08 inches and steady. Mendham, cloudy. 39 degrees, relative humidity 100%. Wind north at 12 miles an hour. Hazen, cloudy. 41 degrees, relative humidity 81%. Wind northwest at 7 miles an hour. Harvey, cloudy. 39 degrees, relative humidity 100%. Wind north at 13 miles an hour. Minot, cloudy. 40 degrees, relative humidity 86%. Wind northwest at 7 miles an hour. Dickinson, cloudy. 39 degrees, relative humidity 89%. Wind northwest at 9 miles an hour. Elsewhere around North Dakota, rain was falling with a temperature of 43 at Fargo and 42 in Grand Forks. It was 39 at Garrison. It was cloudy with a temperature of 37 at Williston, 40 at Jamestown, and 37 at Devil's Lake. In northern South Dakota, it was cloudy and the temperatures were 42 degrees. In eastern Montana, it was cloudy with a temperature of 39 at Miles City and 41 at Glendive. Once again, at Bismarck, the temperature was 42 degrees under cloudy skies. Frost advisory for the following counties in North Dakota: Burley, Eastern Morton, Eastern Sioux, Emmons, Grant, Kidder, Wells, and Western Sioux. Frost advisory in effect from 1 a.m. Central Daylight Time or midnight Mountain Daylight Time to 9 a.m.

Take steps now to protect tender plants from the cold. Freeze warning for the following counties in North Dakota: Eastern McLean, Mercer, Oliver, Sheridan, and Western Morton. Freeze warning remains in effect until 9 a.m. Central Daylight Time or 8 a.m. Mountain Daylight Time this morning. What? Sub-freezing temperatures as low as 30 expected. Where? Western and much of North Central North Dakota. When? Until 9 a.m. Central Daylight Time or 8 a.m. Mountain Daylight Time this morning. The following impacts are expected. Sensitive outdoor plants may be killed if left uncovered. Take steps now to protect tender plants from the cold. Frost advisory for the following counties in North Dakota: Burley, Eastern Morton, Eastern Sioux, Emmons, Grant, Kidder, Wells, and Western Sioux. Frost advisory remains in effect until 9 a.m. Central Daylight Time or 8 a.m. Mountain Daylight Time this morning. What? Temperatures as low as 32 degrees expected. Where? South Central and portions of North Central North Dakota, along with the James River Valley. When? Until 9 a.m. Central Daylight Time or 8 a.m. Mountain Daylight Time this morning. The following impacts are expected. Sensitive outdoor plants may be killed if left uncovered. Take steps now to protect tender plants from the cold. The regional weather forecast from your National Weather Service office in Bismarck. Temperatures will be cold again tonight, with lows mainly in the 30s north to 40s south. Another round of showers will track across the eastern Dakotas and Minnesota through tonight, with perhaps some snow mixing in the north late tonight into Tuesday morning. Clearing skies and a little warmer Tuesday with highs in the 50s. Then another cold night Tuesday night into Wednesday morning with freezing temperatures. Isolated to scattered showers and thunderstorms return Wednesday afternoon and evening as highs climb back into the 60s and 70s. Here is the forecast for the Bismarck, Minden listening area. Frost advisory in effect until 9 a.m. Central Daylight Time this morning. West of tonight, cloudy with a slight chance of sprinkles. Lows in the mid-30s. Northwest winds 5 to 10 miles per hour. Tuesday, decreasing clouds. A slight chance of sprinkles. Highs in the mid-50s. Northwest winds 5 to 10 miles per hour with gusts up to 20 miles per hour. Tuesday night, mostly clear. Areas of frost after midnight. Lows in the lower 30s. Northeast winds around 5 miles per hour, becoming southeast after midnight. Wednesday, mostly sunny. Highs around 70. South winds 10 to 15 miles per hour, increasing to around 20 miles per hour in the afternoon. Wednesday night, partly cloudy. Lows in the lower 40s. South winds 10 to 20 miles per hour with gusts up to 30 miles per hour. Thursday, partly sunny. A chance of showers in the afternoon. Highs in the upper 60s. Chance of rain 40%. Thursday night, mostly cloudy with a chance of showers and a slight chance of thunderstorms. Lows in the lower 40s. Chance of rain 50%. Friday, decreasing clouds. A chance of showers. A slight chance of thunderstorms in the afternoon. Highs in the mid-60s. Chance of rain 40%. Friday night, mostly cloudy with a 20% chance of showers. Lows in the lower 40s. Saturday, mostly cloudy with a slight chance of showers in the morning, then mostly sunny in the afternoon. Highs in the lower 70s. Chance of rain 20%. Saturday night, decreasing clouds. Lows in the upper 40s. Sunday, mostly sunny. Highs in the lower 80s. Sunday night, increasing clouds. Lows in the lower 50s. Memorial Day, mostly sunny. Highs in the mid-80s. For Western Lake Sakakawea, rest of tonight, northwest winds around 10 miles per hour. Slight chance of showers through the night. Mostly cloudy. Lows in the lower 30s. Tuesday, west winds around 10 miles per hour. Partly sunny in the morning, then clearing. Highs in the upper 50s. For Eastern Lake Sakakawea, rest of tonight, northwest winds 10 to 15 miles per hour. Slight chance of showers through the

cloudy. Temperature 41 degrees. Relative humidity 86%. Wind northwest at 8 miles an hour. Pressure 30.09 inches and rising. Mendham, cloudy. 39 degrees. Relative humidity 100%. Wind northwest at 12 miles an hour. Hazel, cloudy. 41 degrees. Relative humidity 81%. Wind northwest at 7 miles an hour. Harvey, cloudy. 39 degrees, relative humidity 100%. Wind north at 10 miles an hour. Minot, cloudy. 40 degrees, relative humidity 86%. Wind northwest at 12 miles an hour. Dickinson, cloudy. 39 degrees, relative humidity 89%. Wind northwest at 14 miles an hour. Elsewhere around North Dakota, it was 39 at Garrison. It was cloudy, with a temperature of 37 at Williston, 40 at Jamestown, 43 at Fargo, 42 at Grand Forks, and 38 at Devil's Lake. In northern South Dakota, it was cloudy, and the temperatures were 41 degrees. In eastern Montana, it was cloudy, with a temperature of 39 at Miles City, and 40 at Glendive. Once again, at Bismarck, the temperature was 41 degrees under cloudy skies. Freeze warning for the following counties in North Dakota: Eastern McLean, Mercer, Oliver, Sheridan, and Western Morton. Freeze warning remains in effect until 9 a.m. Central Daylight Time or 8 a.m. Mountain Daylight Time this morning. What? Sub-freezing temperatures as low as 30 expected. Where? Western and much of North Central North Dakota. When? Until 9 a.m. Central Daylight Time or 8 a.m. Mountain Daylight Time this morning. The following impacts are expected. Sensitive outdoor plants may be killed if left uncovered. Take steps now to protect tender plants from the cold. Frost advisory for the following counties in North Dakota: Burley, Eastern Morton, Eastern Sioux, Emmons, Grant, Kidder, Wells, and Western Sioux. Frost advisory remains in effect until 9 a.m. Central Daylight Time or 8 a.m. Mountain Daylight Time this morning. What? Temperatures as low as 32 degrees expected. Where? South Central and portions of North Central North Dakota, along with the James River Valley. When? Until 9 a.m. Central Daylight Time or 8 a.m. Mountain Daylight Time this morning. The following impacts are expected. Sensitive outdoor plants may be killed if left uncovered. Take steps now to protect tender plants from the cold. The regional weather forecast from your National Weather Service office in Bismarck. Temperatures will be cold again tonight with lows mainly in the 30s north to 40s south. Another round of showers will track across the eastern Dakotas and Minnesota through tonight, with perhaps some snow mixing in the north late tonight into Tuesday morning. Clearing skies and a little warmer Tuesday with highs in the 50s. Then another cold night Tuesday night into Wednesday morning with freezing temperatures. Isolated to scattered showers and thunderstorms return Wednesday afternoon and evening as highs climb back into the 60s and 70s. Here is the forecast for the Bismarck, Minden listening area. Frost advisory in effect until 9 a.m. Central Daylight Time this morning. Rest of tonight, cloudy with a slight chance of sprinkles. Lows in the mid-30s. Northwest winds 5 to 10 miles per hour. Tuesday, decreasing clouds. A slight chance of sprinkles. Highs in the mid-50s. Northwest winds 5 to 10 miles per hour with gusts up to 20 miles per hour. Tuesday night, mostly clear. Areas of frost after midnight. Lows in the lower 30s. Northeast winds around 5 miles per hour, becoming southeast after midnight. Wednesday, mostly sunny. Highs around 70. South winds 10 to 15 miles per hour, increasing to around 20 miles per hour in the afternoon. Wednesday night, partly cloudy. Lows in the lower 40s. South winds 10 to 20 miles per hour with gusts up to 30 miles per hour. Thursday, partly sunny. A chance of showers in the afternoon. Highs in the upper 60s. Chance of rain 40%. Thursday night, mostly cloudy with a chance of showers and a slight chance of thunderstorms. Lows in the lower 40s. Chance of rain 50%. Friday, decreasing clouds. A chance of showers. A slight chance of thunderstorms in the afternoon. Highs in the mid

60s. Chance of rain 40%. Friday night, mostly cloudy with a 20% chance of showers. Lows in the lower 40s. Saturday, mostly cloudy with a slight chance of showers in the morning, then mostly sunny in the afternoon. Highs in the lower 70s. Chance of rain 20%. Saturday night, decreasing clouds. Lows in the upper 40s. Sunday, mostly sunny. Highs in the lower 80s. Sunday night, increasing clouds. Lows in the lower 50s. Memorial Day, mostly sunny. Highs in the mid-80s. For Western Lake Sakakawea, west of tonight, northwest winds around 10 miles per hour. Slight chance of showers through the night. Mostly cloudy. Lows in the lower 30s. Tuesday, west winds around 10 miles per hour. Partly sunny in the morning, then clearing. Highs in the upper 50s. For Eastern Lake Sakakawea, rest of tonight, northwest winds 10 to 15 miles per hour. Slight chance of showers through the night. Cloudy. Lows in the lower 30s. Tuesday, northwest winds 10 to 15 miles per hour. Mostly cloudy in the morning, then becoming mostly sunny. Highs in the mid-50s. For Northern Lake Oahe, rest of tonight, northwest winds 10 to 20 miles per hour. Mostly cloudy. Lows in the mid-30s. Tuesday, northwest winds 10 to 15 miles per hour. Slight chance of showers. Partly sunny. Highs in the mid-50s. Here are the weather conditions at 1 a.m. Central Daylight Time. Bismarck, cloudy. Temperature 41 degrees, relative humidity 86%. Wind northwest at 8 miles an hour. Pressure 30.09 inches and rising. Mendham, cloudy. 39 degrees, relative humidity 100%. Wind northwest at 12 miles an hour. Hazen, cloudy. 41 degrees, relative humidity 81%. Wind northwest at 7 miles an hour. Harvey, cloudy. 39 degrees, relative humidity 100%. Wind north at 10 miles an hour. Minot, cloudy. 40 degrees, relative humidity 86%. Wind northwest at 12 miles an hour. Dickinson, cloudy. 39 degrees, relative humidity 89%. Wind northwest at 14 miles an hour. Elsewhere around North Dakota, it was 39 at Garrison. It was cloudy, with a temperature of 37 at Williston, 40 at Jamestown, 43 at Fargo, 42 at Grand Forks, and 38 at Devil's Lake. In northern South Dakota, it was cloudy, and the temperatures were 41 degrees. In eastern Montana, it was cloudy, with a temperature of 39 at Miles City, and 40 at Glendive. Once again, at Bismarck, the temperature was 41 degrees under cloudy skies. Here are the weather conditions at 1 a.m. Central Daylight Time. Bismarck, cloudy. Temperature 41 degrees, relative humidity 86%. Wind northwest at 8 miles an hour. Pressure 30.09 inches and rising. Mendham, cloudy. 39 degrees, relative humidity 100%. Wind northwest at 12 miles an hour. Hazen, cloudy. 41 degrees, relative humidity 81%. Wind northwest at 7 miles an hour. Harvey, cloudy. 39 degrees, relative humidity 100%. Wind north at 10 miles an hour. Minot, cloudy. 40 degrees, relative humidity 86%. Wind northwest at 12 miles an hour. Dickinson, cloudy. 39 degrees, relative humidity 89%. Wind northwest at 14 miles an hour. Elsewhere around North Dakota, it was 39 at Garrison. It was cloudy, with a temperature of 37 at Williston, 40 at Jamestown, 43 at Fargo, 42 at Grand Forks, and 37 at Devil's Lake. In northern South Dakota, it was cloudy, and the temperatures were 41 degrees. In eastern Montana, it was cloudy, with a temperature of 39 at Miles City, and 40 at Glendive. Once again, at Bismarck, the temperature was 41 degrees under cloudy skies. Freeze warning for the following counties in North Dakota: Eastern McLean, Mercer, Oliver, Sheridan, and

Western Morton. Freeze warning remains in effect until 9 a.m. Central Daylight Time or 8 a.m. Mountain Daylight Time this morning. What? Sub-freezing temperatures as low as 30 expected. Where? Western and much of North Central North Dakota. When? Until 9 a.m. Central Daylight Time or 8 a.m. Mountain Daylight Time this morning. The following impacts are expected. Sensitive outdoor plants may be killed if left uncovered. Take steps now to protect tender plants from the cold. Frost advisory for the following counties in North Dakota: Burley, Eastern Morton, Eastern Sioux, Emmons, Grant, Kidder, Wells, and Western Sioux. Frost advisory remains in effect until 9 a.m. Central Daylight Time or 8 a.m. Mountain Daylight Time this morning. What? Temperatures as low as 32 degrees expected. Where? South Central and portions of North Central North Dakota, along with the James River Valley. When? Until 9 a.m. Central Daylight Time or 8 a.m. Mountain Daylight Time this morning. The following impacts are expected. Sensitive outdoor plants may be killed if left uncovered. Take steps now to protect tender plants from the cold. The regional weather forecast from your National Weather Service office in Bismarck. Temperatures will be cold again tonight with lows mainly in the 30s north to 40s south. Another round of showers will track across the eastern Dakotas and Minnesota through tonight, with perhaps some snow mixing in the north late tonight into Tuesday morning. Clearing skies and a little warmer Tuesday with highs in the 50s, then another cold night Tuesday night into Wednesday morning with freezing temperatures. Isolated to scattered showers and thunderstorms return Wednesday afternoon and evening as highs climb back into the 60s and 70s. Here is the forecast for the Bismarck, Minden listening area. Frost advisory in effect until 9 a.m. Central Daylight Time this morning. Rest of tonight, cloudy with a slight chance of sprinkles. Lows in the mid-30s. Northwest winds 5 to 10 miles per hour. Tuesday, decreasing clouds. A slight chance of sprinkles. Highs in the mid-50s. Northwest winds 5 to 10 miles per hour with gusts up to 20 miles per hour. Tuesday night, mostly clear. Areas of frost after midnight. Lows in the lower 30s. Northeast winds around 5 miles per hour, becoming southeast after midnight. Wednesday, mostly sunny. Highs around 70. South winds 10 to 15 miles per hour, increasing to around 20 miles per hour in the afternoon. Wednesday night, partly cloudy. Lows in the lower 40s. South winds 10 to 20 miles per hour with gusts up to 30 miles per hour. Thursday, partly sunny. A chance of showers in the afternoon. Highs in the upper 60s. Chance of rain 40%. Thursday night, mostly cloudy with a chance of showers and a slight chance of thunderstorms. Lows in the lower 40s. Chance of rain 50%. Friday, decreasing clouds. A chance of showers. A slight chance of thunderstorms in the afternoon. Highs in the mid-60s. Chance of rain 40%. Friday night, mostly cloudy with a 20% chance of showers. Lows in the lower 40s. Saturday, mostly cloudy with a slight chance of showers in the morning, then mostly sunny in the afternoon. Highs in the lower 70s. Chance of rain 20%. Saturday night, decreasing clouds. Lows in the upper 40s. Sunday, mostly sunny. Highs in the lower 80s. Sunday night, increasing clouds. Lows in the lower 50s. Memorial Day, mostly sunny. Highs in the mid-80s. For Western Lake Sakakawea, rest of tonight, northwest winds around 10 miles per hour. Slight chance of showers through the night. Mostly cloudy. Lows in the lower 30s. Tuesday, west winds around 10 miles per hour. Partly sunny in the morning then clearing. Highs in the upper 50s. For Eastern Lake Sakakawea, rest of tonight, northwest winds 10 to 15 miles per hour. Slight chance of showers through the night. Cloudy. Lows in the lower 30s. Tuesday, northwest winds 10 to 15 miles per hour. Mostly cloudy in the morning then becoming mostly sunny. Highs in the mid-50s. For Northern Lake Oahe, rest of tonight, northwest winds 10 to 20 miles per hour. Mostly cloudy. Lows in the mid-30s. Tuesday, northwest winds 10 to 15.

miles per hour. Slight chance of showers. Partly sunny. Highs in the mid-50s. Here are the weather conditions at 1 a.m. Central Daylight Time. Bismarck, cloudy. Temperature 41 degrees. Relative humidity 86%. Wind northwest at 8 miles an hour. Pressure 30.09 inches and rising. Menden, cloudy. 39 degrees, relative humidity 100%. Wind northwest at 12 miles an hour. Hazel, cloudy. 41 degrees, relative humidity 81%. Wind northwest at 7 miles an hour. Harvey, cloudy. 39 degrees, relative humidity 100%. Wind north at 10 miles an hour. Minot, cloudy. 40 degrees, relative humidity 86%. Wind northwest at 12 miles an hour. Dickinson, cloudy. 39 degrees, relative humidity 89%. Wind northwest at 14 miles an hour. Elsewhere around North Dakota, it was 39 at Garrison. It was cloudy, with a temperature of 37 at Williston, 40 at Jamestown, 43 at Fargo, 42 at Grand Forks, and 37 at Devil's Lake. In northern South Dakota, it was cloudy, and the temperatures were 41 degrees. In eastern Montana, it was cloudy, with a temperature of 39 at Miles City, and 40 at Glendive. Once again, at Bismarck, the temperature was 41 degrees under cloudy skies. Freeze warning for the following counties in North Dakota: eastern McLean, Mercer, Oliver, Sheridan, and western Morton. Freeze warning remains in effect until 9 a.m. Central Daylight Time or 8 a.m. Mountain Daylight Time this morning. What? Sub-freezing temperatures as low as 30 expected. Where? Western and much of north-central North Dakota. When? Until 9 a.m. Central Daylight Time or 8 a.m. Mountain Daylight Time this morning. The following impacts are expected. Sensitive outdoor plants may be killed if left uncovered. Take steps now to protect tender plants from the cold. Frost advisory for the following counties in North Dakota: Burley, Eastern Morton, Eastern Sioux, Emmons, Grant, Kidder, Wells, and Western Sioux. Frost advisory remains in effect until 9 a.m. Central Daylight Time or 8 a.m. Mountain Daylight Time this morning. What? Temperatures as low as 32 degrees expected. Where? South Central and portions of North Central North Dakota, along with the James River Valley. When? Until 9 a.m. Central Daylight Time or 8 a.m. Mountain Daylight Time this morning. The following impacts are expected. Sensitive outdoor plants may be killed if left uncovered. Take steps now to protect tender plants from the cold. The regional weather forecast from your National Weather Service office in Bismarck. Temperatures will be cold again tonight with lows mainly in the 30s north to 40s south. Another round of showers will track across the eastern Dakotas and Minnesota through tonight, with perhaps some snow mixing in the north late tonight into Tuesday morning. Clearing skies and a little warmer Tuesday with highs in the 50s, then another cold night Tuesday night into Wednesday morning with freezing temperatures. Isolated to scattered showers and thunderstorms return Wednesday afternoon and evening as highs climb back into the 60s and 70s. Here is the forecast for the Bismarck, Minden listening area. Frost advisory in effect until 9 a.m. Central Daylight Time this morning. Rest of tonight, cloudy with a slight chance of sprinkles. Lows in the mid-30s. Northwest winds 5 to 10 miles per hour. Tuesday, decreasing clouds. A slight chance of sprinkles. Highs in the mid-50s. Northwest winds 5 to 10 miles per hour with gusts up to 20 miles per hour. Tuesday night, mostly clear. Areas of frost after midnight. Lows in the lower 30s. Northeast winds around 5 miles per hour, becoming southeast after midnight. Wednesday, mostly sunny. Highs around 70. South winds 10 to 15 miles per hour, increasing to around 20 miles per hour in the afternoon. Wednesday night, partly cloudy. Lows in the lower 40s. South winds 10 to 20 miles per hour with gusts up to 30 miles per hour. Thursday, partly sunny. A chance of showers in the afternoon. Highs in the upper 60s. Chance of rain 40%. Thursday night, mostly cloudy with a chance of showers and a slight chance of thunderstorms.

lows in the lower 40s. Chance of rain 50%. Friday, decreasing clouds. A chance of showers. A slight chance of thunderstorms in the afternoon. Highs in the mid-60s. Chance of rain 40%. Friday night, mostly cloudy with a 20% chance of showers. Lows in the lower 40s. Saturday, mostly cloudy with a slight chance of showers in the morning, then mostly sunny in the afternoon. Highs in the lower 70s. Chance of rain 20%. Saturday night, decreasing clouds. Lows in the upper 40s. Sunday, mostly sunny. Highs in the lower 80s. Sunday night, increasing clouds. Lows in the lower 50s. Memorial Day, mostly sunny. Highs in the mid-80s. For Western Lake Sakakawea, rest of tonight, northwest winds around 10 miles per hour. Slight chance of showers through the night. Mostly cloudy. Lows in the lower 30s. Tuesday, west winds around 10 miles per hour. Partly sunny in the morning then clearing. Highs in the upper 50s. For Eastern Lake Sakakawea, rest of tonight, northwest winds 10 to 15 miles per hour. Slight chance of showers through the night. Cloudy. Lows in the lower 30s. Tuesday, northwest winds 10 to 15 miles per hour. Mostly cloudy in the morning then becoming mostly sunny. Highs in the mid-50s. For Northern Lake Oahe, rest of tonight, northwest winds 10 to 20 miles per hour. Mostly cloudy. Lows in the mid-30s. Tuesday, northwest winds 10 to 15 miles per hour. Slight chance of showers. Partly sunny. Highs in the mid-50s. Here are the weather conditions at 1 a.m. Central Daylight Time. Bismarck, cloudy. Temperature 41 degrees, relative humidity 86%. Wind northwest at 8 miles an hour. Pressure 30.09 inches and rising. Mendham, cloudy. 39 degrees, relative humidity 100%. Wind northwest at 12 miles an hour. Hazen, cloudy. 41 degrees, relative humidity 81%. Wind northwest at 7 miles an hour. Harvey, cloudy. 39 degrees, relative humidity 100%. Wind north at 10 miles an hour. Minot, cloudy. 40 degrees, relative humidity 86%. Wind northwest at 12 miles an hour. Dickinson, cloudy. 39 degrees, relative humidity 89%. Wind northwest at 14 miles an hour. Elsewhere around North Dakota, it was 39 at Garrison. It was cloudy, with a temperature of 37 at Williston, 40 at Jamestown, 43 at Fargo, 42 at Grand Forks, and 37 at Devil's Lake. In northern South Dakota, it was cloudy, and the temperatures were 41 degrees. In eastern Montana, it was cloudy, with a temperature of 39 at Miles City, and 40 at Glendive. Once again, at Bismarck, the temperature was 41 degrees under cloudy skies. Freeze warning for the following counties in North Dakota: Eastern McLean, Mercer, Oliver, Sheridan, and Western Morton. Freeze warning remains in effect until 9 a.m. Central Daylight Time or 8 a.m. Mountain Daylight Time this morning. What? Sub-freezing temperatures as low as 30 expected. Where? Western and much of north-central North Dakota. When? Until 9 a.m. Central Daylight Time or 8 a.m. Mountain Daylight Time this morning. The following impacts are expected. Sensitive outdoor plants may be killed if left uncovered. Take steps now to protect tender plants from the cold. Frost advisory for the following counties in North Dakota: Burley, Eastern Morton, Eastern Sioux, Emmons, Grant, Kidder, Wells, and Western Sioux. Frost advisory remains in effect until 9 a.m. Central Daylight Time or 8 a.m. Mountain Daylight Time this morning. What? Temperatures as low as 32 degrees expected. Where? South Central and portions of North Central North Dakota, along with the James River Valley. When? Until 9 a.m. Central Daylight Time or 8 a.m. Mountain Daylight Time this morning. The following impacts are expected. Sensitive outdoor plants may be killed if left uncovered. Take steps now to protect tender plants from the cold. The regional weather forecast from your National Weather Service office in Bismarck. Temperatures will be cold again.

40 south. Another round of showers will track across the eastern Dakotas and Minnesota through tonight, with perhaps some snow mixing in the north late tonight into Tuesday morning. Clearing skies and a little warmer Tuesday with highs in the 50s, then another cold night Tuesday night into Wednesday morning with freezing temperatures. Isolated to scattered showers and thunderstorms return Wednesday afternoon and evening as highs climb back into the 60s and 70s. Here is the forecast for the Bismarck, Minden listening area. Frost advisory in effect until 9 a.m. Central Daylight Time this morning. Rest of tonight, cloudy with a slight chance of sprinkles. Lows in the mid-30s. Northwest winds 5 to 10 miles per hour. Tuesday, decreasing clouds. A slight chance of sprinkles. Highs in the mid-50s. Northwest winds 5 to 10 miles per hour with gusts up to 20 miles per hour. Tuesday night, mostly clear. Areas of frost after midnight. Lows in the lower 30s. Northeast winds around 5 miles per hour, becoming southeast after midnight. Wednesday, mostly sunny. Highs around 70. South winds 10 to 15 miles per hour, increasing to around 20 miles per hour in the afternoon. Wednesday night, partly cloudy. Lows in the lower 40s. South winds 10 to 20 miles per hour with gusts up to 30 miles per hour. Thursday, partly sunny. A chance of showers in the afternoon. Highs in the upper 60s. Chance of rain 40%. Thursday night, mostly cloudy with a chance of showers and a slight chance of thunderstorms. Lows in the lower 40s. Chance of rain 50%. Friday, decreasing clouds. A chance of showers. A slight chance of thunderstorms in the afternoon. Highs in the mid-60s. Chance of rain 40%. Friday night, mostly cloudy with a 20% chance of showers. Lows in the lower 40s. Saturday, mostly cloudy with a slight chance of showers in the morning, then mostly sunny in the afternoon. Highs in the lower 70s. Chance of rain 20%. Saturday night, decreasing clouds. Lows in the upper 40s. Sunday, mostly sunny. Highs in the lower 80s. Sunday night, increasing clouds. Lows in the lower 50s. Memorial Day, mostly sunny. Highs in the mid-80s. For Western Lake Sakakawea, rest of tonight, northwest winds around 10 miles per hour. Slight chance of showers through the night. Mostly cloudy. Lows in the lower 30s. Tuesday, west winds around 10 miles per hour. Partly sunny in the morning then clearing. Highs in the upper 50s. For Eastern Lake Sakakawea, rest of tonight, northwest winds 10 to 15 miles per hour. Slight chance of showers through the night. Cloudy. Lows in the lower 30s. Tuesday, northwest winds 10 to 15 miles per hour. Mostly cloudy in the morning then becoming mostly sunny. Highs in the mid-50s. For Northern Lake Oahe, rest of tonight, northwest winds 10 to 20 miles per hour. Mostly cloudy. Lows in the mid-30s. Tuesday, northwest winds 10 to 15 miles per hour. Slight chance of showers. Partly sunny. Highs in the mid-50s. 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Providing weather information 24 hours a day from your National Weather Service office in Bismarck. Here are the weather conditions at 1 a.m. Central Daylight Time. Bismarck, cloudy. Temperature 41 degrees, relative humidity 86%. Wind northwest at 8 miles an hour. Pressure 30.09 inches and rising. Minden, cloudy. 39 degrees, relative humidity 100%. Wind northwest at 12 miles an hour. Hazen, cloudy. 41 degrees, relative humidity 81%. Wind northwest at 7 miles an hour. Harvey, cloudy. 39 degrees, relative humidity 100%. Wind north at 10 miles an hour. Minot, cloudy. 40 degrees, relative humidity 86%. Wind northwest at 12 miles an hour. Dickinson, cloudy. 39 degrees, relative humidity 89%.

Wind northwest at 14 miles an hour. Elsewhere around North Dakota, it was 39 at Garrison. It was cloudy, with a temperature of 37 at Williston, 40 at Jamestown, 43 at Fargo, 42 at Grand Forks, and 37 at Devil's Lake. In northern South Dakota, it was cloudy, and the temperatures were 41 degrees. In eastern Montana, it was cloudy, with a temperature of 39 at Miles City, and 40 at Glendive. Once again, at Bismarck, the temperature was 41 degrees under cloudy skies. Freeze warning for the following counties in North Dakota: eastern McLean, Mercer, Oliver, Sheridan, and western Morton. Freeze warning remains in effect until 9 a.m. Central Daylight Time or 8 a.m. Mountain Daylight Time this morning. What? Sub-freezing temperatures as low as 30 expected. Where? Western and much of north-central North Dakota. When? Until 9 a.m. Central Daylight Time or 8 a.m. Mountain Daylight Time. 30 expected. Where? Western and much of north-central North Dakota. When? Until 9 a.m. Central Daylight Time or 8 a.m. Mountain Daylight Time this morning. The following impacts are expected. Sensitive outdoor plants may be killed if left uncovered. Take steps now to protect tender plants from the cold. Frost advisory for the following counties in North Dakota: Burley, Eastern Morton, Eastern Sioux, Emmons, Grant, Kidder, Wells, and Western Sioux. Frost advisory remains in effect until 9 a.m. Central Daylight Time or 8 a.m. Mountain Daylight Time this morning. What? Temperatures as low as 32 degrees expected. Where? South Central and portions of North Central North Dakota, along with the James River Valley. When? Until 9 a.m. Central Daylight Time or 8 a.m. Mountain Daylight Time this morning. The following impacts are expected. Sensitive outdoor plants may be killed if left uncovered. Take steps now to protect tender plants from the cold. The regional weather forecast from your National Weather Service office in Bismarck. Temperatures will be cold again tonight with lows mainly in the 30s north to 40s south. Another round of showers will track across the eastern Dakotas and Minnesota through tonight, with perhaps some snow mixing in the north late tonight into Tuesday morning. Clearing skies and a little warmer Tuesday with highs in the 50s, then another cold night Tuesday night into Wednesday morning with freezing temperatures. Isolated to scattered showers and thunderstorms return Wednesday afternoon and evening as highs climb back into the 60s and 70s. Here is the forecast for the Bismarck, Minden listening area. Frost advisory in effect until 9 a.m. Central Daylight Time this morning. Rest of tonight, cloudy with a slight chance of sprinkles. Lows in the mid-30s. Northwest winds 5 to 10 miles per hour. Tuesday, decreasing clouds. A slight chance of sprinkles. Highs in the mid-50s. Northwest winds 5 to 10 miles per hour with gusts up to 20 miles per hour. Tuesday night, mostly clear. Areas of frost after midnight. Lows in the mid-30s. Northeast winds around 5 miles per hour, becoming southeast after midnight. Wednesday, mostly sunny. Highs around 70. South winds 10 to 15 miles per hour, increasing to 20 to 25 miles per hour in the afternoon. Wednesday night, partly cloudy. Lows in the mid-40s. South winds 10 to 20 miles per hour with gusts up to 30 miles per hour. Thursday, partly sunny. A chance of showers and a slight chance of thunderstorms in the afternoon. Highs in the upper 60s. Chance of rain 30%. Thursday night, mostly cloudy. A chance of showers and a slight chance of thunderstorms in the evening, then a slight chance of showers after midnight. Lows in the lower 40s. Chance of rain 40%. Friday, partly sunny with a 40% chance of showers. Highs in the upper 60s. Friday night, mostly cloudy. Lows in the lower 40s. Saturday, mostly sunny. Highs in the mid-70s. Saturday night, partly cloudy. Lows in the upper 40s. Sunday, mostly sunny. Highs in the upper 70s. Sunday night, increasing clouds. Lows in the lower 50s. Memorial Day, mostly sunny. Highs in the mid-80s. For Western Lake Sakakawea, rest of tonight, northwest winds around 10 miles per hour. Slight chance of showers through the night. Mostly cloudy. Lows in

the lower 30s. Tuesday, west winds around 10 miles per hour. Partly sunny in the morning, then clearing. Highs in the upper 50s. For eastern Lake Sakakawea, rest of tonight, northwest winds 10 to 15 miles per hour. Slight chance of showers through the night. Cloudy. Lows in the lower 30s. Tuesday, northwest winds 10 to 15 miles per hour. Mostly cloudy in the morning, then becoming mostly sunny. Highs in the mid-50s. For northern Lake Oahe, rest of tonight, northwest winds 10 to 20 miles per hour. Mostly cloudy. Lows in the mid-30s. Tuesday, northwest winds 10 to 15 miles per hour. Slight chance of showers. Partly sunny. Highs in the mid-50s. Here are the weather conditions at 1 a.m. Central Daylight Time. Bismarck, cloudy. Temperature 41 degrees, relative humidity 86%. Wind northwest at 8 miles an hour. Pressure 30.09 inches and rising. Mendham, cloudy. 39 degrees, relative humidity 100%. Wind northwest at 12 miles an hour. Hazen, cloudy. 41 degrees, relative humidity 81%. Wind northwest at 7 miles an hour. Harvey, cloudy. 39 degrees, relative humidity 100%. Wind north at 10 miles an hour. Minot, cloudy. 40 degrees, relative humidity 86%. Wind northwest at 12 miles an hour. Dickinson, cloudy. 39 degrees, relative humidity 89%. Wind northwest at 14 miles an hour. Elsewhere around North Dakota, it was 39 at Garrison. It was cloudy, with a temperature of 37 at Williston, 40 at Jamestown, 43 at Fargo, 42 at Grand Forks, and 37 at Devil's Lake. In northern South Dakota, it was cloudy, and the temperatures were 41 degrees. In eastern Montana, it was cloudy, with a temperature of 39 at Miles City, and 40 at Glendive. Once again, at Bismarck, the temperature was 41 degrees under cloudy skies. Freeze warning for the following counties in North Dakota: eastern McLean, Mercer, Oliver, Sheridan, and western Morton. Freeze warning remains in effect until 9 a.m. Central Daylight Time or 8 a.m. Mountain Daylight Time this morning. What? Sub-freezing temperatures as low as 30 expected. Where? Western and much of north-central North Dakota. When? Until 9 a.m. Central Daylight Time or 8 a.m. Mountain Daylight Time this morning. The following impacts are expected. Sensitive outdoor plants may be killed if left uncovered. Take steps now to protect tender plants from the cold. Frost advisory for the following counties in North Dakota: Burley, Eastern Morton, Eastern Sioux, Emmons, Grant, Kidder, Wells, and Western Sioux. Frost advisory remains in effect until 9 a.m. Central Daylight Time or 8 a.m. Mountain Daylight Time this morning. What? Temperatures as low as 32 degrees expected. Where? South Central and portions of North Central North Dakota, along with the James River Valley. When? Until 9 a.m. Central Daylight Time or 8 a.m. Mountain Daylight Time this morning. The following impacts are expected. Sensitive outdoor plants may be killed if left uncovered. Take steps now to protect tender plants from the cold. The regional weather forecast from your National Weather Service office in Bismarck. Temperatures will be cold again tonight, with lows mainly in the 30s north to 40 south. Another round of showers will track across the eastern Dakotas and Minnesota through tonight, with perhaps some snow mixing in the north late tonight into Tuesday morning. Clearing skies and a little warmer Tuesday with highs in the 50s, then another cold night Tuesday night into Wednesday morning with freezing temperatures. Isolated to scattered showers and thunderstorms return Wednesday afternoon and evening as highs climb back into the 60s and 70s. Here is the forecast for the Bismarck, Minden listening area. Frost advisory in effect until 9 a.m. Central Daylight Time this morning. Rest of tonight, cloudy with a slight chance of sprinkles. Lows in the mid-30s. Northwest winds 5 to 10 miles per hour. Tuesday, decreasing clouds. A slight chance of sprinkles. Highs in the mid-50s. Northwest winds 5 to 10 miles per hour with gusts up to 20 miles per hour. Tuesday night, mostly clear. Areas of frost after midnight.

lows in the mid-30s. Northeast winds around 5 miles per hour, becoming southeast after midnight. Wednesday, mostly sunny. Highs around 70. South winds 10 to 15 miles per hour, increasing to 20 to 25 miles per hour in the afternoon. Wednesday night, partly cloudy. Lows in the mid-40s. South winds 10 to 20 miles per hour with gusts up to 30 miles per hour. Thursday, partly sunny. A chance of showers and a slight chance of thunderstorms in the afternoon. Highs in the upper 60s. Chance of rain 30%. Thursday night, mostly cloudy. A chance of showers and a slight chance of thunderstorms in the evening, then a slight chance of showers after midnight. Lows in the lower 40s. Chance of rain 40%. Friday, partly sunny with a 40% chance of showers. Highs in the upper 60s. Friday night, mostly cloudy. Lows in the lower 40s. Saturday, mostly sunny. Highs in the mid-70s. Saturday night, partly cloudy. Lows in the upper 40s. Sunday, mostly sunny. Highs in the upper 70s. Sunday night, increasing clouds. Lows in the lower 50s. Memorial Day, mostly sunny. Highs in the mid-80s. For Western Lake Sakakawea, rest of tonight, northwest winds around 10 miles per hour. Slight chance of showers through the night. Mostly cloudy. Lows in the lower 30s. Tuesday, west winds around 10 miles per hour. Partly sunny in the morning, then clearing. Highs in the upper 50s. For Eastern Lake Sakakawea, rest of tonight, northwest winds 10 to 15 miles per hour. Slight chance of showers through the night. Cloudy. Lows in the lower 30s. Tuesday, northwest winds 10 to 15 miles per hour. Mostly cloudy in the morning, then becoming mostly sunny. Highs in the mid-50s. For Northern Lake Oahe, rest of tonight, northwest winds 10 to 20 miles per hour. Mostly cloudy. Lows in the mid-30s. Tuesday, northwest winds 10 to 15 miles per hour. Slight chance of showers. Partly sunny. Highs in the mid-50s. Here are the weather conditions at 1 a.m. Central Daylight Time. Bismarck, cloudy. Temperature 41 degrees, relative humidity 86%. Wind northwest at 8 miles an hour. Pressure 30.09 inches and rising. Mendham, cloudy. 39 degrees, relative humidity 100%. Wind northwest at 12 miles an hour. Hazen, cloudy. 41 degrees, relative humidity 81%. Wind northwest at 7 miles an hour. Harvey, cloudy. 39 degrees, relative humidity 100%. Wind north at 10 miles an hour. Minot, cloudy. 40 degrees, relative humidity 86%. Wind northwest at 12 miles an hour. Dickinson, cloudy. 39 degrees, relative humidity 89%. Wind northwest at 14 miles an hour. Elsewhere around North Dakota, it was 39 at Garrison. It was cloudy, with a temperature of 37 at Williston, 40 at Jamestown, 43 at Fargo, 42 at Grand Forks, and 37 at Devil's Lake. In northern South Dakota, it was cloudy, and the temperatures were 41 degrees. In eastern Montana, it was cloudy, with a temperature of 39 at Miles City, and 40 at Glendive. Once again, at Bismarck, the temperature was 41 degrees under cloudy skies. Freeze warning for the following counties in North Dakota: Eastern McLean, Mercer, Oliver, Sheridan, and Western Morton. Freeze warning remains in effect until 9 a.m. Central Daylight Time or 8 a.m. Mountain Daylight Time this morning. What? Sub-freezing temperatures as low as 30 expected. Where? Western and much of North Central North Dakota. When? Until 9 a.m. Central Daylight Time or 8 a.m. Mountain Daylight Time this morning. The following impacts are expected. Sensitive outdoor plants may be killed if left uncovered. Take steps now to protect tender plants from the cold. Frost advisory for the following counties in North Dakota: Burley, Eastern Morton, Eastern Sioux, Emmons, Grant, Kidder, Wells, and Western Sioux.
Frost advisory remains in effect until 9 a.m. Central Daylight Time or 8 a.m. Mountain Daylight Time this morning. What? Temperatures as low as 32 degrees expected. Where? South Central and portions of North Central North Dakota, along with the James River Valley. When? Until 9 a.m. Central Daylight Time or 8 a.m. Mountain Daylight Time this morning. The following impacts are expected. Sensitive outdoor plants may be killed if left uncovered. Take steps now to protect tender plants from the cold. The regional weather forecast from your National Weather Service office in Bismarck. Temperatures will be cold again tonight with lows mainly in the 30s north to 40s south. Another round of showers will track across the eastern Dakotas and Minnesota through tonight, with perhaps some snow mixing in the north late tonight into Tuesday morning. Clearing skies and a little warmer Tuesday with highs in the 50s, then another cold night Tuesday night into Wednesday morning with freezing temperatures. Isolated to scattered showers and thunderstorms return Wednesday afternoon and evening as highs climb back into the 60s and 70s. Here is the forecast for the Bismarck, Minden listening area. Frost advisory in effect until 9 a.m. Central Daylight Time this morning. Rest of tonight, cloudy with a slight chance of sprinkles. Lows in the mid-30s. Northwest winds 5 to 10 miles per hour. Tuesday, decreasing clouds. A slight chance of sprinkles. Highs in the mid-50s. Northwest winds 5 to 10 miles per hour with gusts up to 20 miles per hour. Tuesday night, mostly clear. Areas of frost after midnight. Lows in the mid-30s. Northeast winds around 5 miles per hour, becoming southeast after midnight. Wednesday, mostly sunny. Highs around 70. South winds 10 to 15 miles per hour, increasing to 20 to 25 miles per hour in the afternoon. Wednesday night, partly cloudy. Lows in the mid-40s. South winds 10 to 20 miles per hour with gusts up to 30 miles per hour. Thursday, partly sunny. A chance of showers and a slight chance of thunderstorms in the afternoon. Highs in the upper 60s. Chance of rain 30%. Thursday night, mostly cloudy. A chance of showers and a slight chance of thunderstorms in the evening, then a slight chance of showers after midnight. Lows in the lower 40s. Chance of rain 40%. Friday, partly sunny with a 40% chance of showers. Highs in the upper 60s. Friday night, mostly cloudy. Lows in the lower 40s. Saturday, mostly sunny. Highs in the mid-70s. Saturday night, partly cloudy. Lows in the upper 40s. Sunday, mostly sunny. Highs in the upper 70s. Sunday night, increasing clouds. Lows in the lower 50s. Memorial Day, mostly sunny. Highs in the mid-80s. For Western Lake Sakakawea, rest of tonight, northwest winds around 10 miles per hour. Slight chance of showers through the night. Mostly cloudy. Lows in the lower 30s. Tuesday, west winds around 10 miles per hour. Partly sunny in the morning, then clearing. Highs in the upper 50s. For Eastern Lake Sakakawea, rest of tonight, northwest winds 10 to 15 miles per hour. Slight chance of showers through the night. Cloudy. Lows in the lower 30s. Tuesday, northwest winds 10 to 15 miles per hour. Mostly cloudy in the morning, then becoming mostly sunny. Highs in the mid-50s. For Northern Lake Oahe, rest of tonight, northwest winds 10 to 20 miles per hour. Mostly cloudy. Lows in the mid-30s. Tuesday, northwest winds 10 to 15 miles per hour. Slight chance of showers. Partly sunny. Highs in the mid-50s. Here are the weather conditions at 1 a.m. Central Daylight Time. Bismarck, cloudy. Temperature 41 degrees, relative humidity 86%. Wind northwest at 8 miles an hour. Pressure 30.09 inches and rising. Minden, cloudy. 39 degrees, relative humidity 100%. Wind northwest at 12 miles an hour. Hazen, cloudy. 41 degrees, relative humidity 81%. Wind northwest at 7 miles an hour. Harvey, cloudy. 39 degrees, relative humidity 100%. Wind north at 10 miles an hour.
Minot, cloudy. 40 degrees,

Relative humidity 86%. Wind northwest at 12 miles an hour. Dickinson, cloudy. 39 degrees, relative humidity 89%. Wind northwest at 14 miles an hour. Elsewhere around North Dakota, it was 39 at Garrison. It was cloudy, with a temperature of 37 at Williston, 40 at Jamestown, 43 at Fargo, 42 at Grand Forks, and 37 at Devil's Lake. In northern South Dakota, it was cloudy, and the temperatures were 41 degrees. In eastern Montana, it was cloudy, with a temperature of 39 at Miles City and 40 at Glendive. Once again, at Bismarck, the temperature was 41 degrees under cloudy skies. Freeze warning for the following counties in North Dakota: eastern McLean, Mercer, Oliver, Sheridan, and western Morton. Freeze warning remains in effect until 9 a.m. Central Daylight Time or 8 a.m. Mountain Daylight Time this morning. What? Sub-freezing temperatures as low as 30 expected. Where? Western and much of north-central North Dakota. When? Until 9 a.m. Central Daylight Time or 8 a.m. Mountain Daylight Time this morning. The following impacts are expected. Sensitive outdoor plants may be killed if left uncovered. Take steps now to protect tender plants from the cold. Frost advisory for the following counties in North Dakota: Burley, Eastern Morton, Eastern Sioux, Emmons, Grant, Kidder, Wells, and Western Sioux. Frost advisory remains in effect until 9 a.m. Central Daylight Time or 8 a.m. Mountain Daylight Time this morning. What? Temperatures as low as 32 degrees expected. Where? South Central and portions of North Central North Dakota, along with the James River Valley. When? Until 9 a.m. Central Daylight Time or 8 a.m. Mountain Daylight Time this morning. The following impacts are expected. Sensitive outdoor plants may be killed if left uncovered. Take steps now to protect tender plants from the cold. The regional weather forecast from your National Weather Service office in Bismarck. Temperatures will be cold again tonight, with lows mainly in the 30s north to 40s south. Another round of showers will track across the eastern Dakotas and Minnesota through tonight, with perhaps some snow mixing in the north late tonight into Tuesday morning. Clearing skies and a little warmer Tuesday with highs in the 50s, then another cold night Tuesday night into Wednesday morning with freezing temperatures. Isolated to scattered showers and thunderstorms return Wednesday afternoon and evening as highs climb back into the 60s and 70s. Here is the forecast for the Bismarck, Minden listening area. Frost advisory in effect until 9 a.m. Central Daylight Time this morning. Rest of tonight, cloudy with a slight chance of sprinkles. Lows in the mid-30s. Northwest winds 5 to 10 miles per hour. Tuesday, decreasing clouds. A slight chance of sprinkles. Highs in the mid-50s. Northwest winds 5 to 10 miles per hour with gusts up to 20 miles per hour. Tuesday night, mostly clear. Areas of frost after midnight. Lows in the mid-30s. Northeast winds around 5 miles per hour, becoming southeast after midnight. Wednesday, mostly sunny. Highs around 70. South winds 10 to 15 miles per hour, increasing to 20 to 25 miles per hour in the afternoon. Wednesday night, partly cloudy. Lows in the mid-40s. South winds 10 to 20 miles per hour with gusts up to 30 miles per hour. Thursday, partly sunny. A chance of showers and a slight chance of thunderstorms in the afternoon. Highs in the upper 60s. Chance of rain 30%. Thursday night, mostly cloudy. A chance of showers and a slight chance of thunderstorms in the evening, then a slight chance of showers after midnight. Lows in the lower 40s. Chance of rain 40%. Friday, partly sunny with a 40% chance of showers. Highs in the upper 60s. Friday night, mostly cloudy. Lows in the lower 40s. Saturday, mostly sunny. Highs in the mid-70s. Saturday night, partly cloudy. Lows in the upper 40s. Sunday, mostly sunny. Highs in the upper 70s. Sunday night, increasing clouds. Lows in the lower 50s. Memorial Day, mostly sunny. Highs in the mid-80s. For Western Lake Sakakawea, rest of tonight, northwest winds around 10 miles per hour. Slight chance of showers through the night. Mostly cloudy.

lows in the lower 30s. Tuesday, west winds around 10 miles per hour. Partly sunny in the morning, then clearing. Highs in the upper 50s. For eastern Lake Sakakawea, rest of tonight, northwest winds 10 to 15 miles per hour. Slight chance of showers through the night. Cloudy. Lows in the lower 30s. Tuesday, northwest winds 10 to 15 miles per hour. Mostly cloudy in the morning, then becoming mostly sunny. Highs in the mid-50s. For northern Lake Oahe, rest of tonight, northwest winds 10 to 20 miles per hour. Mostly cloudy. Lows in the mid-30s. Tuesday, northwest winds 10 to 15 miles per hour. Slight chance of showers. Partly sunny. Highs in the mid-50s. Here are the weather conditions at 1 a.m. Central Daylight Time. Bismarck, cloudy. Temperature 41 degrees, relative humidity 86%. Wind northwest at 8 miles an hour. Pressure 30.09 inches and rising. Mendham, cloudy. 39 degrees, relative humidity 100%. Wind northwest at 12 miles an hour. Hazen, cloudy. 41 degrees, relative humidity 81%. Wind northwest at 7 miles an hour. Harvey, cloudy. 39 degrees, relative humidity 100%. Wind north at 10 miles an hour. Minot, cloudy. 40 degrees, relative humidity 86%. Wind northwest at 12 miles an hour. Dickinson, cloudy. 39 degrees, relative humidity 89%. Wind northwest at 14 miles an hour. Elsewhere around North Dakota, it was 39 at Garrison. It was cloudy, with a temperature of 37 at Williston, 40 at Jamestown, 43 at Fargo, 42 at Grand Forks, and 37 at Devil's Lake. In northern South Dakota, it was cloudy, and the temperatures were 41 degrees. In eastern Montana, it was cloudy, with a temperature of 39 at Miles City, and 40 at Glendive. Once again, at Bismarck, the temperature was 41 degrees under cloudy skies. Freeze warning for the following counties in North Dakota: eastern McLean, Mercer, Oliver, Sheridan, and western Morton. Freeze warning remains in effect until 9 a.m. Central Daylight Time or 8 a.m. Mountain Daylight Time this morning. What? Sub-freezing temperatures as low as 30 expected. Where? Western and much of north-central North Dakota. When? Until 9 a.m. Central Daylight Time or 8 a.m. Mountain Daylight Time this morning. The following impacts are expected. Sensitive outdoor plants may be killed if left uncovered. Take steps now to protect tender plants from the cold. 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Providing weather information 24 hours a day from your National Weather Service office in Bismarck. Frost advisory for the following counties in North Dakota: Burley, Eastern Morton, Eastern Sioux, Emmons, Grant, Kidder, Wells, and Western Sioux. Frost advisory remains in effect until 9 a.m. Central Daylight Time or 8 a.m. Mountain Daylight Time this morning. What? Temperatures as low as 32 degrees expected. Where? South Central and portions of North Central North Dakota, along with the James River Valley. When? Until 9 a.m. Central Daylight Time or 8 a.m. Mountain Daylight Time this morning. The following impacts are expected. Sensitive outdoor plants may be killed if left uncovered. Take steps now to protect tender plants from the cold. The regional weather forecast from your National Weather Service office in Bismarck. Temperatures will be cold again tonight with lows mainly in the 30s north to 40s south. Another round of showers will track across the eastern Dakotas and Minnesota through tonight, with perhaps some snow mixing in the north late tonight into Tuesday morning. Clearing skies and a little warmer Tuesday with highs in the 50s, then another cold night Tuesday night into Wednesday morning with freezing temperatures. Isolated to scattered showers and thunderstorms return Wednesday afternoon and evening as highs climb back into the 60s and 70s. Here is the forecast for the Bismarck-Mendham listening area. Frost advisory in effect until 9 a.m. Central Daylight Time this morning. Rest of tonight, cloudy with a slight chance of sprinkles. Lows in the mid-30s. Northwest winds 5 to 10 miles per hour.

miles per hour with gusts up to 30 miles per hour. Thursday, partly sunny. A chance of showers and a slight chance of thunderstorms in the afternoon. Highs in the upper 60s. Chance of rain 30%. Thursday night, mostly cloudy. A chance of showers and a slight chance of thunderstorms in the evening, then a slight chance of showers after midnight. Lows in the lower 40s. Chance of rain 40%. Friday, partly sunny with a 40% chance of showers. Highs in the upper 60s. Friday night, mostly cloudy. Lows in the lower 40s. Saturday, mostly sunny. Highs in the mid 70s. Saturday night, partly cloudy. Lows in the upper 40s. Sunday, mostly sunny. Highs in the upper 70s. Sunday night, increasing clouds. Lows in the lower 50s. Memorial Day, mostly sunny. Highs in the mid-80s. For Western Lake Sakakawea, rest of tonight, northwest winds around 10 miles per hour. Slight chance of showers through the night. Mostly cloudy. Lows in the lower 30s. Tuesday, west winds around 10 miles per hour. Partly sunny in the morning, then clearing. Highs in the upper 50s. For Eastern Lake Sakakawea, rest of tonight, northwest winds 10 to 15 miles per hour. Slight chance of showers through the night. Cloudy. Lows in the lower 30s. Tuesday, northwest winds 10 to 15 miles per hour. Mostly cloudy in the morning, then becoming mostly sunny. Highs in the mid-50s. For Northern Lake Oahe, rest of tonight, northwest winds 10 to 20 miles per hour. Mostly cloudy. Lows in the mid-30s. Tuesday, northwest winds 10 to 15 miles per hour. Slight chance of showers. Partly sunny. Highs in the mid-50s. Here are the weather conditions at 2 a.m. Central Daylight Time. Bismarck, cloudy. Temperature 41 degrees, relative humidity 86%. Wind northwest at 10 miles an hour. Pressure 30.11 inches and rising. Mendham, cloudy. 39 degrees, relative humidity 100%. Wind northwest at 9 miles an hour. Hazen, cloudy. 41 degrees, relative humidity 75%. Harvey, cloudy. 39 degrees, relative humidity 100%. Wind north at 12 miles an hour. Minot, cloudy. 39 degrees, relative humidity 92%. Wind northwest at 12 miles an hour. Dickinson, light rain was falling. 38 degrees, relative humidity 92%. Wind northwest at 12 miles an hour. Elsewhere around North Dakota, it was 38 at Garrison. At Williston, it was mostly cloudy, with a temperature of 36. It was cloudy, with a temperature of 39 at Jamestown, 43 at Fargo, 42 at Grand Forks, and 37 at Devil's Lake. In northern South Dakota, at Mobridge, it was cloudy, with a temperature of 41. At Aberdeen, rain and fog were reported, with a temperature of 42. In eastern Montana, at Mile City, it was mostly cloudy, with a temperature of 38. At Glendive, it was cloudy, with a temperature of 40. Once again, at Bismarck, the temperature was 41 degrees under cloudy skies. Freeze warning for the following counties in North Dakota: Eastern McLean, Mercer, Oliver, Sheridan, and Western Morton. Freeze warning remains in effect until 9 a.m. Central Daylight Time or 8 a.m. Mountain Daylight Time this morning. What? Sub-freezing temperatures as low as 30 expected. Where? Western and much of north-central North Dakota. When? Until 9 a.m. Central Daylight Time or 8 a.m. Mountain Daylight Time this morning. The following impacts are expected. Sensitive outdoor plants may be killed if left uncovered. Take steps now to protect tender plants from the cold. Frost advisory for the following counties in North Dakota: Burley, Eastern Morton, Eastern Sioux, Emmons, Grant, Kidder, Wells, and Western Sioux. Frost advisory remains in effect until 9 a.m. Central Daylight Time or 8 a.m. Mountain Daylight Time this morning. What? Temperatures as low as 32 degrees expected. Where? South Central and portions of North Central North Dakota, along with the James River Valley. When? Until 9 a.m. Central Daylight Time.

8 a.m. Mountain Daylight Time this morning. The following impacts are expected. Sensitive outdoor plants may be killed if left uncovered. Take steps now to protect tender plants from the cold. The regional weather forecast from your National Weather Service office in Bismarck. Temperatures will be cold again tonight with lows mainly in the 30s north to 40s south. Another round of showers will track across the eastern Dakotas and Minnesota through tonight, with perhaps some snow mixing in the north late tonight into Tuesday morning. Clearing skies and a little warmer Tuesday with highs in the 50s, then another cold night Tuesday night into Wednesday morning with freezing temperatures. Isolated to scattered showers and thunderstorms return Wednesday afternoon and evening as highs climb back into the 60s and 70s. Here is the forecast for the Bismarck Minden listening area. Frost advisory in effect until 9 a.m. Central Daylight Time this morning. Rest of tonight, cloudy with a slight chance of sprinkles. Lows in the mid-30s. Northwest winds 5 to 10 miles per hour. Tuesday, decreasing clouds. A slight chance of sprinkles. Highs in the mid-50s. Northwest winds 5 to 10 miles per hour with gusts up to 20 miles per hour. Tuesday night, mostly clear. Areas of frost after midnight. Lows in the mid-30s. Northeast winds around 5 miles per hour, becoming southeast after midnight. Wednesday, mostly sunny. Highs around 70. South winds 10 to 15 miles per hour, increasing to 20 to 25 miles per hour in the afternoon. Wednesday night, partly cloudy. Lows in the mid-40s. South winds 10 to 20 miles per hour with gusts up to 30 miles per hour. Thursday, partly sunny. A chance of showers and a slight chance of thunderstorms in the afternoon. Highs in the upper 60s. Chance of rain 30%. Thursday night, mostly cloudy. A chance of showers and a slight chance of thunderstorms in the evening, then a slight chance of showers after midnight. Lows in the lower 40s. Chance of rain 40%. Friday, partly sunny with a 40% chance of showers. Highs in the upper 60s. Friday night, mostly cloudy. Lows in the lower 40s. Saturday, mostly sunny. Highs in the mid-70s. Saturday night, partly cloudy. Lows in the upper 40s. Sunday, mostly sunny. Highs in the upper 70s. Sunday night, increasing clouds. Lows in the lower 50s. Memorial Day, mostly sunny. Highs in the mid-80s. For Western Lake Sakakawea, rest of tonight, northwest winds around 10 miles per hour. Slight chance of showers through the night. Mostly cloudy. Lows in the lower 30s. Tuesday, west winds around 10 miles per hour. Partly sunny in the morning, then clearing. Highs in the upper 50s. For Eastern Lake Sakakawea, rest of tonight, northwest winds 10 to 15 miles per hour. Slight chance of showers through the night. Cloudy. Lows in the lower 30s. Tuesday, northwest winds 10 to 15 miles per hour. Mostly cloudy in the morning, then becoming mostly sunny. Highs in the mid-50s. For Northern Lake Oahe, rest of tonight, northwest winds 10 to 20 miles per hour. Mostly cloudy. Lows in the mid-30s. Tuesday, northwest winds 10 to 15 miles per hour. Slight chance of showers. Partly sunny. Highs in the mid-50s. Here are the weather conditions at 2 a.m. Central Daylight Time. Bismarck, cloudy. Temperature 41 degrees, relative humidity 86%. Wind northwest at 10 miles an hour. Pressure 30.11 inches and rising. Minden, cloudy. 39 degrees, relative humidity 100%. Wind northwest at 9 miles an hour. Hazen, cloudy. 41 degrees, relative humidity 75%. Harvey, cloudy. 39 degrees, relative humidity 100%. Wind north at 12 miles an hour. Minot, cloudy. 39 degrees, relative humidity 89%. Wind northwest at 14 miles an hour. Dickinson, light rain was falling. 37 degrees, relative humidity 96%. Wind northwest at 10 miles an hour. Elsewhere around North Dakota, it was 38 at Garrison.

At Williston, it was mostly cloudy with a temperature of 36. It was cloudy with a temperature of 39 at Jamestown, 43 at Fargo, 42 at Grand Forks, and 37 at Devil's Lake. In northern South Dakota, at Mobridge, it was cloudy with a temperature of 41. At Aberdeen, rain and fog were reported with a temperature of 42. In eastern Montana, at Mile City, it was mostly cloudy with a temperature of 38. At Glendive, it was cloudy with a temperature of 40. Once again, at Bismarck, the temperature was 41 degrees under cloudy skies. Freeze warning for the following counties in North Dakota: eastern McLean, Mercer, Oliver, Sheridan, and western Morton. Freeze warning remains in effect until 9 a.m. Central Daylight Time or 8 a.m. Mountain Daylight Time this morning. What? Sub-freezing temperatures as low as 30 expected. Where? Western and much of north central North Dakota. When? Until 9 a.m. Central Daylight Time or 8 a.m. Mountain Daylight Time this morning. The following impacts are expected. Sensitive outdoor plants may be killed if left uncovered. Take steps now to protect tender plants from the cold. Frost advisory for the following counties in North Dakota: Burley, Eastern Morton, Eastern Sioux, Emmons, Grant, Kidder, Wells, and Western Sioux. Frost advisory remains in effect until 9 a.m. Central Daylight Time or 8 a.m. Mountain Daylight Time this morning. What? Temperatures as low as 32 degrees expected. Where? South Central and portions of North Central North Dakota, along with the James River Valley. When? Until 9 a.m. Central Daylight Time or 8 a.m. Mountain Daylight Time this morning. The following impacts are expected. Sensitive outdoor plants may be killed if left uncovered. Take steps now to protect tender plants from the cold. The regional weather forecast from your National Weather Service office in Bismarck. Temperatures will be cold again tonight with lows mainly in the 30s north to 40s south. Another round of showers will track across the eastern Dakotas and Minnesota through tonight, with perhaps some snow mixing in the north late tonight into Tuesday morning. Clearing skies and a little warmer Tuesday with highs in the 50s, then another cold night Tuesday night into Wednesday morning with freezing temperatures. Isolated to scattered showers and thunderstorms return Wednesday afternoon and evening as highs climb back into the 60s and 70s. Here is the forecast for the Bismarck Minden listening area. Frost advisory in effect until 9 a.m. Central Daylight Time this morning. Rest of tonight, cloudy with a slight chance of sprinkles. Lows in the mid-30s. Northwest winds 5 to 10 miles per hour. Tuesday, decreasing clouds. A slight chance of sprinkles. Highs in the mid-50s. Northwest winds 5 to 10 miles per hour with gusts up to 20 miles per hour. Tuesday night, mostly clear. Areas of frost after midnight. Lows in the mid-30s. Northeast winds around 5 miles per hour, becoming southeast after midnight. Wednesday, mostly sunny. Highs around 70. South winds 10 to 15 miles per hour, increasing to 20 to 25 miles per hour in the afternoon. Wednesday night, partly cloudy. Lows in the mid-40s. South winds 10 to 20 miles per hour with gusts up to 30 miles per hour. Thursday, partly sunny. A chance of showers and a slight chance of thunderstorms in the afternoon. Highs in the upper 60s. Chance of rain 30%. Thursday night, mostly cloudy. A chance of showers and a slight chance of thunderstorms in the evening, then a slight chance of showers after midnight. Lows in the lower 40s. Chance of rain 40%. Friday, partly sunny with a 40% chance of showers. Highs in the upper 60s. Friday night, mostly cloudy. Lows in the lower 40s. Saturday, mostly sunny. Highs in the mid-70s. Saturday night, partly cloudy. Lows in the upper 40s. Sunday, mostly sunny. Highs in the upper 70s. Sunday night, increasing clouds. Lows in the lower 50s. Memorial Day, mostly sunny. Highs in the mid-80s. For Western Lake Sakakawea, rest of tonight, northwest winds around 10 miles per hour. Slight chance of showers through the night. Mostly cloudy. Lows in the lower 30s. Tuesday, west winds around 10 miles per hour.

partly sunny in the morning, then clearing. Highs in the upper 50s. For eastern Lake Sakakawea, rest of tonight, northwest winds 10 to 15 miles per hour. Slight chance of showers through the night. Cloudy. Lows in the lower 30s. Tuesday, northwest winds 10 to 15 miles per hour. Mostly cloudy in the morning, then becoming mostly sunny. Highs in the mid-50s. For northern Lake Oahe, rest of tonight, northwest winds 10 to 20 miles per hour. Mostly cloudy. Lows in the mid-30s. Tuesday, northwest winds 10 to 15 miles per hour. Slight chance of showers. Partly sunny. Highs in the mid-50s. Here are the weather conditions at 2 a.m. Central Daylight Time. Bismarck, cloudy. Temperature 41 degrees, relative humidity 86%. Wind northwest at 10 miles an hour. Pressure 30.11 inches and rising. Mendham, cloudy. 39 degrees, relative humidity 100%. Wind northwest at 9 miles an hour. Hazen, cloudy. 41 degrees, relative humidity 75%. Harvey, cloudy. 39 degrees, relative humidity 100%. Wind north at 12 miles an hour. Minot, cloudy. 39 degrees, relative humidity 89%. Wind northwest at 14 miles an hour. Dickinson, light rain was falling. 37 degrees, relative humidity 96%. Wind northwest at 10 miles an hour. Elsewhere around North Dakota, it was 38 at Garrison. At Williston, it was mostly cloudy, with a temperature of 36. It was cloudy, with a temperature of 39 at Jamestown, 43 at Fargo, 42 at Grand Forks, and 37 at Devil's Lake. In northern South Dakota, at Mobridge, it was cloudy, with a temperature of 41. At Aberdeen, rain and fog were reported, with a temperature of 42. In eastern Montana, at Miles City, it was mostly cloudy, with a temperature of 38. At Glendive, it was cloudy, with a temperature of 40. Once again, at Bismarck, the temperature was 41 degrees under cloudy skies. Freeze warning for the following counties in North Dakota: Eastern McLean, Mercer, Oliver, Sheridan, and Western Morton. Freeze warning remains in effect until 9 a.m. Central Daylight Time or 8 a.m. Mountain Daylight Time this morning. What? Sub-freezing temperatures as low as 30 expected. Where? Western and much of north-central North Dakota. When? Until 9 a.m. Central Daylight Time or 8 a.m. Mountain Daylight Time this morning. The following impacts are expected. Sensitive outdoor plants may be killed if left uncovered. Take steps now to protect tender plants from the cold. Frost advisory for the following counties in North Dakota: Burley, Eastern Morton, Eastern Sioux, Emmons, Grant, Kidder, Wells, and Western Sioux. Frost advisory remains in effect until 9 a.m. Central Daylight Time or 8 a.m. Mountain Daylight Time this morning. What? Temperatures as low as 32 degrees expected. Where? South Central and portions of North Central North Dakota, along with the James River Valley. When? Until 9 a.m. Central Daylight Time or 8 a.m. Mountain Daylight Time this morning. The following impacts are expected. Sensitive outdoor plants may be killed if left uncovered. Take steps now to protect tender plants from the cold. The regional weather forecast from your National Weather Service office in Bismarck. Temperatures will be cold again tonight, with lows mainly in the 30s north to 40s south. Another round of showers will track across the eastern Dakotas and Minnesota through tonight, with perhaps some snow mixing in the north late tonight into Tuesday morning. Clearing skies and a little warmer Tuesday with highs in the 50s. Then another cold night Tuesday night into Wednesday morning with freezing temperatures. Isolated to scattered showers and thunderstorms return Wednesday afternoon and evening as highs climb back into the 60s and 70s. Here is the forecast for the Bismarck Minden listening area. Frost advisory in effect until 9 a.m. Central Daylight Time this morning. Rest of tonight, cloudy with a slight chance of sprinkles. Lows in the mid-30s. Northwest winds 5 to 10 miles per hour. Tuesday, decreasing clouds. A slight chance of sprinkles. Highs in the mid-50s. Northwest winds 5 to 10 miles per hour with gusts up to 20 miles per hour.
Tuesday night, mostly clear. Areas of frost after midnight. Lows in the mid-30s. Northeast winds around 5 miles per hour, becoming southeast after midnight. Wednesday, mostly sunny. Highs around 70. South winds 10 to 15 miles per hour, increasing to 20 to 25 miles per hour in the afternoon. Wednesday night, partly cloudy. Lows in the mid-40s. South winds 10 to 20 miles per hour with gusts up to 30 miles per hour. Thursday, partly sunny. A chance of showers and a slight chance of thunderstorms in the afternoon. Highs in the upper 60s. Chance of rain 30%. Thursday night, mostly cloudy. A chance of showers and a slight chance of thunderstorms in the evening, then a slight chance of showers after midnight. Lows in the lower 40s. Chance of rain 40%. Friday, partly sunny with a 40% chance of showers. Highs in the upper 60s. Friday night, mostly cloudy. Lows in the lower 40s. Saturday, mostly sunny. Highs in the mid-70s. Saturday night, partly cloudy. Lows in the upper 40s. Sunday, mostly sunny. Highs in the upper 70s. Sunday night, increasing clouds. Lows in the lower 50s. Memorial Day, mostly sunny. Highs in the mid-80s. For Western Lake Secaucawea, rest of tonight, northwest winds around 10 miles per hour. Slight chance of showers through the night. Mostly cloudy. Lows in the lower 30s. Tuesday, west winds around 10 miles per hour. Partly sunny in the morning, then clearing. Highs in the upper 50s. For Eastern Lake Secaucawea, rest of tonight, northwest winds 10 to 15 miles per hour. Slight chance of showers through the night. Cloudy. Lows in the lower 30s. Tuesday, northwest winds 10 to 15 miles per hour. Mostly cloudy in the morning, then becoming mostly sunny. Highs in the mid-50s. For Northern Lake Oahe, rest of tonight, northwest winds 10 to 20 miles per hour. Mostly cloudy. Lows in the mid-30s. Tuesday, northwest winds 10 to 15 miles per hour. Slight chance of showers. Partly sunny. Highs in the mid-50s. Here are the weather conditions at 2 a.m. Central Daylight Time. Bismarck, cloudy. Temperature 41 degrees, relative humidity 86%. Wind northwest at 10 miles an hour. Pressure 30.11 inches and rising. Mendham, cloudy. 39 degrees, relative humidity 100%. Wind northwest at 9 miles an hour. Hazen, cloudy. 41 degrees, relative humidity 75%. Harvey, cloudy. 39 degrees, relative humidity 100%. Wind north at 12 miles an hour. Minot, cloudy. 39 degrees, relative humidity 89%. Wind northwest at 14 miles an hour. Dickinson, light rain was falling. 37 degrees, relative humidity 96%. Wind northwest at 10 miles an hour. Elsewhere around North Dakota, it was 38 at Garrison. At Williston, it was mostly cloudy, with a temperature of 36. It was cloudy, with a temperature of 39 at Jamestown, 43 at Fargo, 42 at Grand Forks, and 37 at Devil's Lake. In northern South Dakota, at Mobridge, it was cloudy, with a temperature of 41. At Aberdeen, rain and fog were reported, with a temperature of 42. In eastern Montana, at Mile City, it was mostly cloudy, with a temperature of 38. At Glendive, it was cloudy, with a temperature of 40. Once again, at Bismarck, the temperature was 41 degrees under cloudy skies. Freeze warning for the following counties in North Dakota: Eastern McLean, Mercer, Oliver, Sheridan, and Western Morton. Freeze warning remains in effect until 9 a.m. Central Daylight Time or 8 a.m. Mountain Daylight Time this morning. What? Sub-freezing temperatures as low as 30 expected. Where? Western and much of North Central North Dakota. When? Until 9 a.m. Central Daylight Time or 8 a.m. Mountain Daylight Time this morning. The following impacts are expected. Sensitive outdoor plants may be killed if left uncovered. Take steps now to protect tender plants from the cold.

frost advisory for the following counties in North Dakota: Burley, Eastern Morton, Eastern Sioux, Emmons, Grant, Kidder, Wells, and Western Sioux. Frost advisory remains in effect until 9 a.m. Central Daylight Time or 8 a.m. Mountain Daylight Time this morning. What? Temperatures as low as 32 degrees expected. Where? South Central and portions of North Central North Dakota, along with the James River Valley. When? Until 9 a.m. Central Daylight Time or 8 a.m. Mountain Daylight Time this morning. The following impacts are expected. Sensitive outdoor plants may be killed if left uncovered. Take steps now to protect tender plants from the cold. The regional weather forecast from your National Weather Service office in Bismarck. Temperatures will be cold again tonight with lows mainly in the 30s north to 40s south. Another round of showers will track across the eastern Dakotas and Minnesota through tonight, with perhaps some snow mixing in the north late tonight into Tuesday morning. Clearing skies and a little warmer Tuesday with highs in the 50s, then another cold night Tuesday night into Wednesday morning with freezing temperatures. Isolated to scattered showers and thunderstorms return Wednesday afternoon and evening as highs climb back into the 60s and 70s. Here is the forecast for the Bismarck, Minden listening area. Frost advisory in effect until 9 a.m. Central Daylight Time this morning. Rest of tonight, cloudy with a slight chance of sprinkles. Lows in the mid-30s. Northwest winds 5 to 10 miles per hour. Tuesday, decreasing clouds. A slight chance of sprinkles. Highs in the mid-50s. Northwest winds 5 to 10 miles per hour with gusts up to 20 miles per hour. Tuesday night, mostly clear. Areas of frost after midnight. Lows in the mid-30s. Northeast winds around 5 miles per hour, becoming southeast after midnight. Wednesday, mostly sunny. Highs around 70. South winds 10 to 15 miles per hour, increasing to 20 to 25 miles per hour in the afternoon. Wednesday night, partly cloudy. Lows in the mid-40s. South winds 10 to 20 miles per hour with gusts up to 30 miles per hour. Thursday, partly sunny. A chance of showers and a slight chance of thunderstorms in the afternoon. Highs in the upper 60s. Chance of rain 30%. Thursday night, mostly cloudy. A chance of showers and a slight chance of thunderstorms in the evening, then a slight chance of showers after midnight. Lows in the lower 40s. Chance of rain 40%. Friday, partly sunny with a 40% chance of showers. Highs in the upper 60s. Friday night, mostly cloudy. Lows in the lower 40s. Saturday, mostly sunny. Highs in the mid-70s. Saturday night, partly cloudy. Lows in the upper 40s. Sunday, mostly sunny. Highs in the upper 70s. Sunday night, increasing clouds. Lows in the lower 50s. Memorial Day, mostly sunny. Highs in the mid-80s. 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Providing weather information 24 hours a day from your National Weather Service office in Bismarck. For Western Lake Sakakawea, rest of tonight, northwest winds around 10 miles per hour. Slight chance of showers through the night. Mostly cloudy. Lows in the lower 30s. Tuesday, west winds around 10 miles per hour. Partly sunny in the morning, then clearing. Highs in the upper 50s. For Eastern Lake Sakakawea, rest of tonight, northwest winds 10 to 15 miles per hour. Slight chance of showers through the night. Cloudy. Lows in the lower 30s. Tuesday, northwest winds 10 to 15 miles per hour. Mostly cloudy in the morning, then becoming mostly sunny. Highs in the mid-50s. For Northern Lake Oahe, rest of tonight, northwest winds 10 to 20 miles per hour. Mostly cloudy. Lows in the mid-30s. Tuesday, northwest winds 10 to 15 miles per hour. Slight chance of showers. Partly sunny. Highs in the mid-50s. Here are the weather conditions at 2 a.m. Central Daylight Time. Bismarck, cloudy. Temperature 41 degrees. Relative humidity 86%. Wind northwest at 10 miles an hour. Pressure 30.11 inches and rising.

Mandan, cloudy. 39 degrees, relative humidity 100%. Wind northwest at 9 miles an hour. Hazen, cloudy. 41 degrees, relative humidity 75%. Harvey, cloudy. 39 degrees, relative humidity 100%. Wind north at 12 miles an hour. Minot, cloudy. 39 degrees, relative humidity 89%. Wind northwest at 14 miles an hour. Dickinson, light rain was falling, miles an hour. Minot, cloudy. 39 degrees, relative humidity 89%. Wind northwest at 14 miles an hour. Dickinson, light rain was falling. 37 degrees, relative humidity 96%. Wind northwest at 10 miles an hour. Elsewhere around North Dakota, it was 38 at Garrison. At Williston, it was mostly cloudy, with a temperature of 36. It was cloudy, with a temperature of 39 at Jamestown, 43 at Fargo, 42 at Grand Forks, and 37 at Devil's Lake. In northern South Dakota, at Mobridge, it was cloudy, with a temperature of 41. At Aberdeen, rain and fog were reported, with a temperature of 42. In eastern Montana, at Miles City, it was mostly cloudy, with a temperature of 38. At Glendive, it was cloudy, with a temperature of 40. Once again, at Bismarck, the temperature was 41 degrees under cloudy skies. Freeze warning for the following counties in North Dakota: eastern McLean, Mercer, Oliver, Sheridan, and western Morton. Freeze warning remains in effect until 9 a.m. Central Daylight Time or 8 a.m. Mountain Daylight Time this morning. What? Sub-freezing temperatures as low as 30 expected. Where? Western and much of north-central North Dakota. When? Until 9 a.m. Central Daylight Time or 8 a.m. Mountain Daylight Time this morning. The following impacts are expected. Sensitive outdoor plants may be killed if left uncovered. Take steps now to protect tender plants from the cold. Frost advisory for the following counties in North Dakota: Burley, Eastern Morton, Eastern Sioux, Emmons, Grant, Kidder, Wells, and Western Sioux. Frost advisory remains in effect until 9 a.m. Central Daylight Time or 8 a.m. Mountain Daylight Time this morning. What? Temperatures as low as 32 degrees expected. Where? South Central and portions of North Central North Dakota, along with the James River Valley. When? Until 9 a.m. Central Daylight Time or 8 a.m. Mountain Daylight Time this morning. The following impacts are expected. Sensitive outdoor plants may be killed if left uncovered. Take steps now to protect tender plants from the cold. The regional weather forecast from your National Weather Service office in Bismarck. Temperatures will be cold again tonight, with lows mainly in the 30s north to 40 south. Another round of showers will track across the eastern Dakotas and Minnesota through tonight, with perhaps some snow mixing in the north late tonight into Tuesday morning. Clearing skies and a little warmer Tuesday with highs in the 50s, then another cold night Tuesday night into Wednesday morning with freezing temperatures. Isolated to scattered showers and thunderstorms return Wednesday afternoon and evening as highs climb back into the 60s and 70s. Here is the forecast for the Bismarck, Mandan listening area. Frost advisory in effect until 9 a.m. Central Daylight Time this morning. Rest of tonight, cloudy with a slight chance of sprinkles. Lows in the mid-30s. Northwest winds 5 to 10 miles per hour. Tuesday, decreasing clouds. A slight chance of sprinkles. Highs in the mid-50s. Northwest winds 5 to 10 miles per hour with gusts up to 20 miles per hour. Tuesday night, mostly clear. Areas of frost after midnight. Lows in the mid-30s. Northeast winds around 5 miles per hour, becoming southeast after midnight. Wednesday, mostly sunny. Highs around 70. South winds 10 to 15 miles per hour, increasing to 20 to 25 miles per hour in the afternoon. Wednesday night, partly cloudy. Lows in the mid-40s. South winds 10 to 20 miles per hour with gusts up to 30 miles per hour. Thursday, partly sunny. A chance of showers and a slight chance of thunderstorms in the afternoon. Highs in the upper 60s. Chance of rain 30%. Thursday night, mostly cloudy. A chance of showers and a slight chance of thunderstorms in the

then a slight chance of showers after midnight. Lows in the lower 40s. Chance of rain 40%. Friday, partly sunny with a 40% chance of showers. Highs in the upper 60s. Friday night, mostly cloudy. Lows in the lower 40s. Saturday, mostly sunny. Highs in the mid-70s. Saturday night, partly cloudy. Lows in the upper 40s. Sunday, mostly sunny. Highs in the upper 70s. Sunday night, increasing clouds. Lows in the lower 50s. Memorial Day, mostly sunny. Highs in the mid-80s. For Western Lake Secaucawea, rest of tonight, northwest winds around 10 miles per hour. Slight chance of showers through the night. Mostly cloudy. Lows in the lower 30s. Tuesday, west winds around 10 miles per hour. Partly sunny in the morning, then clearing. Highs in the upper 50s. For Eastern Lake Secaucawea, rest of tonight, northwest winds 10 to 15 miles per hour. Slight chance of showers through the night. Cloudy. Lows in the lower 30s. Tuesday, northwest winds 10 to 15 miles per hour. Mostly cloudy in the morning, then becoming mostly sunny. Highs in the mid-50s. For Northern Lake Oahe, rest of tonight, northwest winds 10 to 20 miles per hour. Mostly cloudy. Lows in the mid-30s. Tuesday, northwest winds 10 to 15 miles per hour. Slight chance of showers. Partly sunny. Highs in the mid-50s. Here are the weather conditions at 2 a.m. Central Daylight Time. Bismarck, cloudy. Temperature 41 degrees, relative humidity 86%. Wind northwest at 10 miles an hour. Pressure 30.11 inches and rising. Mendham, cloudy. 39 degrees, relative humidity 100%. Wind northwest at 9 miles an hour. Hazen, cloudy. 41 degrees, relative humidity 75%. Harvey, cloudy. 39 degrees, relative humidity 100%. Wind north at 12 miles an hour. Minot, cloudy. 39 degrees, relative humidity 89%. Wind northwest at 14 miles an hour. Dickinson, light rain was falling. 37 degrees, relative humidity 96%. Wind northwest at 10 miles an hour. Elsewhere around North Dakota, it was 38 at Garrison. At Williston, it was mostly cloudy, with a temperature of 36. It was cloudy, with a temperature of 39 at Jamestown, 43 at Fargo, 42 at Grand Forks, and 37 at Devil's Lake. In northern South Dakota, at Mobridge, it was cloudy, with a temperature of 41. At Aberdeen, rain and fog were reported, with a temperature of 42. In eastern Montana, at Mile City, it was mostly cloudy, with a temperature of 38. At Glendive, it was cloudy, with a temperature of 40. Once again, at Bismarck, the temperature was 41 degrees under cloudy skies. Freeze warning for the following counties in North Dakota: Eastern McLean, Mercer, Oliver, Sheridan, and Western Morton. Freeze warning remains in effect until 9 a.m. Central Daylight Time or 8 a.m. Mountain Daylight Time this morning. What? Sub-freezing temperatures as low as 30 expected. Where? Western and much of North Central North Dakota. When? Until 9 a.m. Central Daylight Time or 8 a.m. Mountain Daylight Time this morning. The following impacts are expected. Sensitive outdoor plants may be killed if left uncovered. Take steps now to protect tender plants from the cold. Frost advisory for the following counties in North Dakota: Burley, Eastern Morton, Eastern Sioux, Emmons, Grant, Kidder, Wells, and Western Sioux. Frost advisory remains in effect until 9 a.m. Central Daylight Time or 8 a.m. Mountain Daylight Time this morning. What? Temperatures as low as 32 degrees expected. Where? South Central and portions of North Central North Dakota, along with the James River Valley. When? Until 9 a.m. Central Daylight Time or 8 a.m. Mountain Daylight Time this morning. The following impacts are expected. Sensitive outdoor plants may be killed if left uncovered. Take steps now to protect tender plants from the cold. The regional weather forecast from your National Weather Service office in Bismarck. Temperatures will be cold again tonight with lows

mainly in the 30s north of 40 south. Another round of showers will track across the eastern Dakotas and Minnesota through tonight, with perhaps some snow mixing in the north late tonight into Tuesday morning. Clearing skies and a little warmer Tuesday with highs in the 50s. Then another cold night Tuesday night into Wednesday morning with freezing temperatures. Isolated to scattered showers and thunderstorms return Wednesday afternoon and evening as highs climb back into the 60s and 70s. Here is the forecast for the Bismarck Minden listening area. Frost advisory in effect until 9 a.m. Central Daylight Time this morning. Rest of tonight, cloudy with a slight chance of sprinkles. Lows in the mid-30s. Northwest winds 5 to 10 miles per hour. Tuesday, decreasing clouds. A slight chance of sprinkles. Highs in the mid-50s. Northwest winds 5 to 10 miles per hour with gusts up to 20 miles per hour. Tuesday night, mostly clear. Areas of frost after midnight. Lows in the mid-30s. Northeast winds around 5 miles per hour, becoming southeast after midnight. Wednesday, mostly sunny. Highs around 70. South winds 10 to 15 miles per hour, increasing to 20 to 25 miles per hour in the afternoon. Wednesday night, partly cloudy. Lows in the mid-40s. South winds 10 to 20 miles per hour with gusts up to 30 miles per hour. Thursday, partly sunny. A chance of showers and a slight chance of thunderstorms in the afternoon. Highs in the upper 60s. Chance of rain 30%. Thursday night, mostly cloudy. A chance of showers and a slight chance of thunderstorms in the evening, then a slight chance of showers after midnight. Lows in the lower 40s. Chance of rain 40%. Friday, partly sunny with a 40% chance of showers. Highs in the upper 60s. Friday night, mostly cloudy. Lows in the lower 40s. Saturday, mostly sunny. Highs in the mid-70s. Saturday night, partly cloudy. Lows in the upper 40s. Sunday, mostly sunny. Highs in the upper 70s. Sunday night, increasing clouds. Lows in the lower 50s. Memorial Day, mostly sunny. Highs in the mid-80s. For Western Lake Sakakawea, rest of tonight, northwest winds around 10 miles per hour. Slight chance of showers through the night. Mostly cloudy. Lows in the lower 30s. Tuesday, west winds around 10 miles per hour. Partly sunny in the morning, then clearing. Highs in the upper 50s. For Eastern Lake Sakakawea, rest of tonight, northwest winds 10 to 15 miles per hour. Slight chance of showers through the night. Cloudy. Lows in the lower 30s. Tuesday, northwest winds 10 to 15 miles per hour. Mostly cloudy in the morning, then becoming mostly sunny. Highs in the mid-50s. For Northern Lake Oahe, rest of tonight, northwest winds 10 to 20 miles per hour. Mostly cloudy. Lows in the mid-30s. Tuesday, northwest winds 10 to 15 miles per hour. Slight chance of showers. Partly sunny. Highs in the mid-50s. Here are the weather conditions at 2 a.m. Central Daylight Time. Bismarck, cloudy. Temperature 41 degrees, relative humidity 86%. Wind northwest at 10 miles an hour. Pressure 30.11 inches and rising. Minden, cloudy. 39 degrees, relative humidity 100%. Wind northwest at 9 miles an hour. Hazen, cloudy. 41 degrees, relative humidity 75%. Harvey, cloudy. 39 degrees, relative humidity 100%. Wind north at 12 miles an hour. Minot, cloudy. 39 degrees, relative humidity 89%. Wind northwest at 14 miles an hour. Dickinson, light rain was falling. 37 degrees, relative humidity 96%. Wind northwest at 10 miles an hour. Elsewhere around North Dakota, it was 38 at Garrison. At Williston, it was mostly cloudy, with a temperature of 36. It was cloudy, with a temperature of 39 at Jamestown, 43 at Fargo, 42 at Grand Forks, and 37 at Devil's Lake. In northern South Dakota, at Mobridge, it was cloudy, with a temperature of 41.
Aberdeen, rain and fog were reported, with a temperature of 42. In eastern Montana, at Mile City, it was mostly cloudy, with a temperature of 38. At Glendive, it was cloudy, with a temperature of 40. Once again, at Bismarck, the temperature was 41 degrees under cloudy skies. Freeze warning for the following counties in North Dakota: Eastern McLean, Mercer, Oliver, Sheridan, and Western Morton. Freeze warning remains in effect until 9 a.m. Central Daylight Time or 8 a.m. Mountain Daylight Time this morning. What? Sub-freezing temperatures as low as 30 expected. Where? Western and much of North Central North Dakota. When? Until 9 a.m. Central Daylight Time or 8 a.m. Mountain Daylight Time this morning. The following impacts are expected. Sensitive outdoor plants may be killed if left uncovered. Take steps now to protect tender plants from the cold. Frost advisory for the following counties in North Dakota: Burley, Eastern Morton, Eastern Sioux, Emmons, Grant, Kidder, Wells, and Western Sioux. Frost advisory remains in effect until 9 a.m. Central Daylight Time or 8 a.m. Mountain Daylight Time this morning. What? Temperatures as low as 32 degrees expected. Where? South Central and portions of North Central North Dakota, along with the James River Valley. When? Until 9 a.m. Central Daylight Time or 8 a.m. Mountain Daylight Time this morning. The following impacts are expected. Sensitive outdoor plants may be killed if left uncovered. Take steps now to protect tender plants from the cold. The regional weather forecast from your National Weather Service office in Bismarck. Temperatures will be cold again tonight with lows mainly in the 30s north of 40 south. Another round of showers will track across the eastern Dakotas and Minnesota through tonight, with perhaps some snow mixing in the north late tonight into Tuesday morning. Clearing skies and a little warmer Tuesday with highs in the 50s, then another cold night Tuesday night into Wednesday morning with freezing temperatures. Isolated to scattered showers and thunderstorms return Wednesday afternoon and evening as highs climb back into the 60s and 70s. Here is the forecast for the Bismarck Minden listening area. Frost advisory in effect until 9 a.m. Central Daylight Time this morning. Rest of tonight, cloudy with a slight chance of sprinkles. Lows in the mid-30s. Northwest winds 5 to 10 miles per hour. Tuesday, decreasing clouds. A slight chance of sprinkles. Highs in the mid-50s. Northwest winds 5 to 10 miles per hour with gusts up to 20 miles per hour. Tuesday night, mostly clear. Areas of frost after midnight. Lows in the mid-30s. Northeast winds around 5 miles per hour, becoming southeast after midnight. Wednesday, mostly sunny. Highs around 70. South winds 10 to 15 miles per hour, increasing to 20 to 25 miles per hour in the afternoon. Wednesday night, partly cloudy. Lows in the mid-40s. South winds 10 to 20 miles per hour with gusts up to 30 miles per hour. Thursday, partly sunny. A chance of showers and a slight chance of thunderstorms in the afternoon. Highs in the upper 60s. Chance of rain 30%. Thursday night, mostly cloudy. A chance of showers and a slight chance of thunderstorms in the evening, then a slight chance of showers after midnight. Lows in the lower 40s. Chance of rain 40%. Friday, partly sunny with a 40% chance of showers. Highs in the upper 60s. Friday night, mostly cloudy. Lows in the lower 40s. Saturday, mostly sunny. Highs in the mid-70s. Saturday night, partly cloudy. Lows in the upper 40s. Sunday, mostly sunny. Highs in the upper 70s. Sunday night, increasing clouds. Lows in the lower 50s. Memorial Day, mostly sunny. Highs in the mid-80s. For Western Lake Sakakawea, rest of tonight, northwest winds around 10 miles per hour. Slight chance of showers through the night. Mostly cloudy. Lows in the lower 30s. Tuesday, west winds around 10 miles per hour. Partly sunny in the morning, then clearing. Highs in the upper 50s. For Eastern Lake Sakakawea, rest of tonight, northwest winds 10 to 15 miles per hour. Slight chance of showers through the night. Cloudy. Lows in the lower 30s. Tuesday, northwest winds 10 to 15 miles

mostly cloudy in the morning, then becoming mostly sunny. Highs in the mid-50s. For northern Lake Oahe, rest of tonight, northwest winds 10 to 20 miles per hour. Mostly cloudy. Lows in the mid-30s. Tuesday, northwest winds 10 to 15 miles per hour. Slight chance of showers. Partly sunny. Highs in the mid-50s. Here are the weather conditions at 2 a.m. Central Daylight Time. Bismarck, cloudy. Temperature 41 degrees, relative humidity 86%. Wind northwest at 10 miles an hour. Pressure 30.11 inches and rising. Mendham, cloudy. 39 degrees, relative humidity 100%. Wind northwest at 9 miles an hour. Hazen, cloudy. 41 degrees, relative humidity 75%. Harvey, cloudy. 39 degrees, relative humidity 100%. Wind north at 12 miles an hour. Minot, cloudy. 39 degrees, relative humidity 89%. Wind northwest at 14 miles an hour. Dickinson, light rain was falling. 37 degrees, relative humidity 96%. Wind northwest at 10 miles an hour. Elsewhere around North Dakota, it was 38 at Garrison. At Williston, it was mostly cloudy, with a temperature of 36. It was cloudy, with a temperature of 39 at Jamestown, 43 at Fargo, 42 at Grand Forks, and 37 at Devil's Lake. In northern South Dakota, at Mobridge, it was cloudy, with a temperature of 41. At Aberdeen, rain and fog were reported, with a temperature of 42. In eastern Montana, at Mile City, it was mostly cloudy, with a temperature of 38. At Glendive, it was cloudy, with a temperature of 40. Once again, at Bismarck, the temperature was 41 degrees under cloudy skies. The Bismarck, North Dakota climate summary for yesterday, May 18, 2026. Yesterday's high temperature was 44 degrees. This high was 25 degrees below the normal high of 69. The record high is 98 degrees, which was set in 1941. Yesterday's low temperature was 40 degrees. This low was 3 degrees below the normal low of 43. The record low is 24 degrees, which was set in 1915. No precipitation fell yesterday, which leaves the monthly total at 0.53 inches. The total precipitation for the year still stands at 3.40 inches. There were 23 heating degree days yesterday. The yearly total since July 1st is 7,429. There were no cooling degree days yesterday. The yearly total since January 1st is 3. The normal high temperature for today is 70 degrees, and the normal low is 44. The record high for today is 96, which occurred in 1948, and the record low is 25, which occurred in 2015. Sunrise today is at 6:04 a.m. and sunset is at 9:16 p.m. Freeze warning for the following counties in North Dakota: Eastern McLean, Mercer, Oliver, Sheridan, and Western Morton. Freeze warning remains in effect until 9 a.m. Central Daylight Time or 8 a.m. Mountain Daylight Time this morning. What? Sub-freezing temperatures as low as 30 expected. Where? Western and much of north-central North Dakota. When? Until 9 a.m. Central Daylight Time or 8 a.m. Mountain Daylight Time this morning. The following impacts are expected. Sensitive outdoor plants may be killed if left uncovered. Take steps now to protect tender plants from the cold. Frost advisory for the following counties in North Dakota: Burley, Eastern Morton, Eastern Sioux, Emmons, Grant, Kidder, Wells, and Western Sioux. Frost advisory remains in effect until 9 a.m. Central Daylight Time or 8 a.m. Mountain Daylight Time this morning. What? Temperatures as low as 32 degrees expected. Where? South Central and portions of North Central North Dakota, along with the James River Valley. When? Until 9 a.m. Central Daylight Time or 8 a.m. Mountain Daylight Time this morning. The following impacts are expected. Sensitive outdoor plants may be killed if left uncovered. Take steps now to protect tender plants from the cold. The regional weather forecast from your National Weather Service office in Bismarck. Temperatures will be cold again tonight, with lows mainly in the 30s north of 40 south. Another round of showers will track across the eastern Dakotas and

Minnesota through tonight, with perhaps some snow mixing in the north late tonight into Tuesday morning. Clearing skies and a little warmer Tuesday with highs in the 50s. Then another cold night Tuesday night into Wednesday morning with freezing temperatures. Isolated to scattered showers and thunderstorms return Wednesday afternoon and evening as highs climb back into the 60s and 70s. Here is the forecast for the Bismarck, Minden listening area. Frost advisory in effect until 9 a.m. Central Daylight Time this morning. Rest of tonight, cloudy with a slight chance of sprinkles. Lows in the mid-30s. Northwest winds 5 to 10 miles per hour. Tuesday, decreasing clouds. A slight chance of sprinkles. Highs in the mid-50s. Northwest winds 5 to 10 miles per hour with gusts up to 20 miles per hour. Tuesday night, mostly clear. Areas of frost after midnight. Lows in the mid-30s. Northeast winds around 5 miles per hour, becoming southeast after midnight. Wednesday, mostly sunny. Highs around 70. South winds 10 to 15 miles per hour, increasing to 20 to 25 miles per hour in the afternoon. Wednesday night, partly cloudy. Lows in the mid-40s. South winds 10 to 20 miles per hour with gusts up to 30 miles per hour. Thursday, partly sunny. A chance of showers and a slight chance of thunderstorms in the afternoon. Highs in the upper 60s. Chance of rain 30%. Thursday night, mostly cloudy. A chance of showers and a slight chance of thunderstorms in the evening, then a slight chance of showers after midnight. Lows in the lower 40s. Chance of rain 40%. Friday, partly sunny with a 40% chance of showers. Highs in the upper 60s. Friday night, mostly cloudy. Lows in the lower 40s. Saturday, mostly sunny. Highs in the mid-70s. Saturday night, partly cloudy. Lows in the upper 40s. Sunday, mostly sunny. Highs in the upper 70s. Sunday night, increasing clouds. Lows in the lower 50s. Memorial Day, mostly sunny. Highs in the mid-80s. For Western Lake Sakakawea, rest of tonight, northwest winds around 10 miles per hour. Slight chance of showers through the night. Mostly cloudy. Lows in the lower 30s. Tuesday, west winds around 10 miles per hour. Partly sunny in the morning, then clearing. Highs in the upper 50s. For Eastern Lake Sakakawea, rest of tonight, northwest winds 10 to 15 miles per hour. Slight chance of showers through the night. Cloudy. Lows in the lower 30s. Tuesday, northwest winds 10 to 15 miles per hour. Mostly cloudy in the morning, then becoming mostly sunny. Highs in the mid-50s. For Northern Lake Oahe, rest of tonight, northwest winds 10 to 20 miles per hour. Mostly cloudy. Lows in the mid-30s. Tuesday, northwest winds 10 to 15 miles per hour. Slight chance of showers. Partly sunny. Highs in the mid-50s. 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Providing weather information 24 hours a day from your National Weather Service office in Bismarck. Here are the weather conditions at 2 a.m. Central Daylight Time. Bismarck, cloudy. Temperature 41 degrees, relative humidity 86%. Wind northwest at 10 miles an hour. Pressure 30.11 inches and rising. Minden, cloudy. 39 degrees, relative humidity 100%. Wind northwest at 9 miles an hour. Hazen, cloudy. 41 degrees, relative humidity 75%. Harvey, cloudy. 39 degrees, relative humidity 100%. Wind north at 12 miles an hour. Minot, cloudy. 39 degrees, relative humidity 89%. Wind northwest at 14 miles an hour. Dickinson, light rain was falling. 37 degrees, relative humidity 96%. Wind northwest at 10 miles an hour. Elsewhere around North Dakota, it was 38 at Garrison. At Williston, it was mostly cloudy, with a temperature of 36. It was cloudy, with a temperature of 39 at Jamestown, 43 at Fargo,

and cloudy. 39 degrees, relative humidity 100%. Wind northwest at 6 miles an hour. Hazen, cloudy. 41 degrees, relative humidity 81%. Harvey, cloudy. 39 degrees, relative humidity 93%. Wind north at 12 miles an hour. Minot, cloudy. 39 degrees, relative humidity 89%. Wind northwest at 8 miles an hour. Dickinson, fog was reported. 38 degrees, relative humidity 97%. Wind northwest at 14 miles an hour. Elsewhere around North Dakota, at Jamestown, fog was reported with a temperature of 39. At Devil's Lake, mixed precipitation was falling with a temperature of 36. It was 39 at Garrison. At Williston, it was partly cloudy with a temperature of 32. At Fargo, it was cloudy with a temperature of 42. At Grand Forks, rain and fog were reported with a temperature of 41. In northern South Dakota, it was cloudy. It was 40 at Mobridge and 42 at Aberdeen. In eastern Montana, at Mile City, it was clear with a temperature of 32. At Glendive, it was mostly cloudy with a temperature of 37. Once again, at Bismarck, the temperature was 41 degrees under cloudy skies. The Bismarck, North Dakota climate summary for yesterday, May 18, 2026. Yesterday's high temperature was 44 degrees. This high was 25 degrees below the normal high of 69. The record high is 98 degrees, which was set in 1941. Yesterday's low temperature was 40 degrees. This low was 3 degrees below the normal low of 43. The record low is 24 degrees, which was set in 1915. No precipitation fell yesterday, which leaves the monthly total at 0.53 inches. The total precipitation for the year still stands at 3.40 inches. There were 23 heating degree days yesterday. The yearly total since July 1st is 7,429. There were no cooling degree days yesterday. The yearly total since January 1st is 3. The normal high temperature for today is 70 degrees, and the normal low is 44. The record high for today is 96, which occurred in 1948, and the record low is 25, which occurred in 2015. Sunrise today is at 6:04 a.m. and sunset is at 9:16 p.m. Freeze warning for the following counties in North Dakota: Eastern McLean, Mercer, Oliver, Sheridan, and Western Morton. Freeze warning remains in effect until 9 a.m. Central Daylight Time or 8 a.m. Mountain Daylight Time this morning. What? Sub-freezing temperatures as low as 30 expected. Where? Western and much of north-central North Dakota. When? Until 9 a.m. Central Daylight Time or 8 a.m. Mountain Daylight Time this morning. The following impacts are expected. Sensitive outdoor plants may be killed if left uncovered. Take steps now to protect tender plants from the cold. Frost advisory for the following counties in North Dakota: Burley, Eastern Morton, Eastern Sioux, Emmons, Grant, Kidder, Wells, and Western Sioux. Frost advisory remains in effect until 9 a.m. Central Daylight Time or 8 a.m. Mountain Daylight Time this morning. What? Temperatures as low as 32 degrees expected. Where? South Central and portions of North Central North Dakota, along with the James River Valley. When? Until 9 a.m. Central Daylight Time or 8 a.m. Mountain Daylight Time this morning. The following impacts are expected. Sensitive outdoor plants may be killed if left uncovered. Take steps now to protect tender plants from the cold. The regional weather forecast from your National Weather Service office in Bismarck. Temperatures will be cold again tonight with lows mainly in the 30s north to 40 south. Another round of showers will track across the eastern Dakotas and Minnesota through tonight, with perhaps some snow mixing in the north late tonight into Tuesday morning. Clearing skies and a little warmer Tuesday with highs in the 50s, then another cold night Tuesday night into Wednesday morning with freezing temperatures. Isolated to scattered showers and thunderstorms return Wednesday afternoon and evening as highs climb back into the 60s and 70s. Here is the forecast for the Bismarck, Minden listening area. Frost advisory in effect until 9 a.m. Central Daylight Time this morning. Rest of tonight, cloudy with a slight chance of sprinkles. Lows in the mid-30s.

Northwest winds 5 to 10 miles per hour. Tuesday, decreasing clouds. A slight chance of sprinkles. Highs in the mid-50s. Northwest winds 5 to 10 miles per hour with gusts up to 20 miles per hour. Tuesday night, mostly clear. Areas of frost after midnight. Lows in the mid-30s. Northeast winds around 5 miles per hour, becoming southeast after midnight. Wednesday, mostly sunny. Highs around 70. South winds 10 to 15 miles per hour, increasing to 20 to 25 miles per hour in the afternoon. Wednesday night, partly cloudy. Lows in the mid-40s. South winds 10 to 20 miles per hour with gusts up to 30 miles per hour. Thursday, partly sunny. A chance of showers and a slight chance of thunderstorms in the afternoon. Highs in the upper 60s. Chance of rain 30%. Thursday night, mostly cloudy. A chance of showers and a slight chance of thunderstorms in the evening, then a slight chance of showers after midnight. Lows in the lower 40s. Chance of rain 40%. Friday, partly sunny with a 40% chance of showers. Highs in the upper 60s. Friday night, mostly cloudy. Lows in the lower 40s. Saturday, mostly sunny. Highs in the mid-70s. Saturday night, partly cloudy. Lows in the upper 40s. Sunday, mostly sunny. Highs in the upper 70s. Sunday night, increasing clouds. Lows in the lower 50s. Memorial Day, mostly sunny. Highs in the mid-80s. For Western Lake Sakakawea, rest of tonight, northwest winds around 10 miles per hour. Slight chance of showers through the night. Mostly cloudy. Lows in the lower 30s. Tuesday, west winds around 10 miles per hour. Partly sunny in the morning, then clearing. Highs in the upper 50s. For Eastern Lake Sakakawea, rest of tonight, northwest winds 10 to 15 miles per hour. Slight chance of showers through the night. Cloudy. Lows in the lower 30s. Tuesday, northwest winds 10 to 15 miles per hour. Mostly cloudy in the morning, then becoming mostly sunny. Highs in the mid-50s. For Northern Lake Oahe, rest of tonight, northwest winds 10 to 20 miles per hour. Mostly cloudy. Lows in the mid-30s. Tuesday, northwest winds 10 to 15 miles per hour. Slight chance of showers. Partly sunny. Highs in the mid-50s. Here are the weather conditions at 3 a.m. Central Daylight Time. Bismarck, cloudy. Temperature 41 degrees, relative humidity 86%. Wind northwest at 7 miles an hour. Pressure 30.12 inches and rising. Mendham, cloudy. 39 degrees, relative humidity 100%. Wind northwest at 6 miles an hour. Hazen, cloudy. 41 degrees, relative humidity 81%. Harvey, cloudy. 39 degrees, relative humidity 93%. Wind north at 12 miles an hour. Minot, cloudy. 39 degrees, relative humidity 89%. Wind northwest at 8 miles an hour. Dickinson, fog was reported. 38 degrees, relative humidity 97%. Wind northwest at 14 miles an hour. Elsewhere around North Dakota, at Jamestown, fog was reported with a temperature of 39. At Devil's Lake, mixed precipitation was falling with a temperature of 36. It was 39 at Garrison. At Williston, it was clear with a temperature of 32. At Fargo, it was cloudy with a temperature of 42. At Grand Forks, rain and fog were reported with a temperature of 41. In northern South Dakota, it was cloudy. It was 40 at Mobridge and 42 at Aberdeen. In eastern Montana, at Miles City, it was clear with a temperature of 32. At Glendive, it was mostly cloudy with a temperature of 37. Once again, at Bismarck, the temperature was 41 degrees under cloudy skies. The Bismarck, North Dakota climate summary for yesterday, May 18, 2026. Yesterday's high temperature was 44 degrees. This high was 25 degrees below the normal high of 69. The record high is 98 degrees, which was set in

1941. Yesterday's low temperature was 40 degrees. This low was 3 degrees below the normal low of 43. The record low is 24 degrees, which was set in 1915. No precipitation fell yesterday, which leaves the monthly total at 0.53 inches. The total precipitation for the year still stands at 3.40 inches. There were 23 heating degree days yesterday. The yearly total since July 1st is 7,429. There were no cooling degree days yesterday. The yearly total since January 1st is 3. The normal high temperature for today is 70 degrees, and the normal low is 44. The record high for today is 96, which occurred in 1948, and the record low is 25, which occurred in 2015. Sunrise today is at 6:04 a.m. and sunset is at 9:16 p.m. Freeze warning for the following counties in North Dakota: Eastern McLean, Mercer, Oliver, Sheridan, and Western Morton. Freeze warning remains in effect until 9 a.m. Central Daylight Time or 8 a.m. Mountain Daylight Time this morning. What? Sub-freezing temperatures as low as 30 expected. Where? Western and much of North Central North Dakota. When? Until 9 a.m. Central Daylight Time or 8 a.m. Mountain Daylight Time this morning. The following impacts are expected. Sensitive outdoor plants may be killed if left uncovered. Take steps now to protect tender plants from the cold. Frost advisory for the following counties in North Dakota: Burley, Eastern Morton, Eastern Sioux, Emmons, Grant, Kidder, Wells, and Western Sioux. Frost advisory remains in effect until 9 a.m. Central Daylight Time or 8 a.m. Mountain Daylight Time this morning. What? Temperatures as low as 32 degrees expected. Where? South Central and portions of North Central North Dakota, along with the James River Valley. When? Until 9 a.m. Central Daylight Time or 8 a.m. Mountain Daylight Time this morning. The following impacts are expected. Sensitive outdoor plants may be killed if left uncovered. Take steps now to protect tender plants from the cold. The regional weather forecast from your National Weather Service office in Bismarck. Temperatures will be cold again tonight with lows mainly in the 30s north of 40 south. Another round of showers will track across the eastern Dakotas and Minnesota through tonight, with perhaps some snow mixing in the north late tonight into Tuesday morning. Clearing skies and a little warmer Tuesday with highs in the 50s, then another cold night Tuesday night into Wednesday morning with freezing temperatures. Isolated to scattered showers and thunderstorms return Wednesday afternoon and evening as highs climb back into the 60s and 70s. Here is the forecast for the Bismarck, Minden listening area. Frost advisory in effect until 9 a.m. Central Daylight Time this morning. Rest of tonight, cloudy with a slight chance of sprinkles. Lows in the mid-30s. Northwest winds 5 to 10 miles per hour. Tuesday, decreasing clouds. A slight chance of sprinkles. Highs in the mid-50s. Northwest winds 5 to 10 miles per hour with gusts up to 20 miles per hour. Tuesday night, mostly clear. Areas of frost after midnight. Lows in the mid-30s. Northeast winds around 5 miles per hour, becoming southeast after midnight. Wednesday, mostly sunny. Highs around 70. South winds 10 to 15 miles per hour, increasing to 20 to 25 miles per hour in the afternoon. Wednesday night, partly cloudy. Lows in the mid-40s. South winds 10 to 20 miles per hour with gusts up to 30 miles per hour. Thursday, partly sunny. A chance of showers and a slight chance of thunderstorms in the afternoon. Highs in the upper 60s. Chance of rain 30%. Thursday night, mostly cloudy. A chance of showers and a slight chance of thunderstorms in the evening, then a slight chance of showers after midnight. Lows in the lower 40s. Chance of rain 40%. Friday, partly sunny with a 40% chance of showers. Highs in the upper 60s. Friday night, mostly cloudy. Lows in the lower 40s. Saturday, mostly sunny. Highs in the mid-70s. Saturday night, partly cloudy. Lows in the upper 40s. Sunday, mostly sunny. Highs in the upper 70s. Sunday night, increasing clouds. Lows in the lower 50s. Memorial Day, mostly sunny. Highs in the mid-80s.

for Western Lake Secaucawea. Rest of tonight. Northwest winds around 10 miles per hour. Slight chance of showers through the night. Mostly cloudy. Lows in the lower 30s. Tuesday, west winds around 10 miles per hour. Partly sunny in the morning, then clearing. Highs in the upper 50s. For Eastern Lake Secaucawea, rest of tonight, northwest winds 10 to 15 miles per hour. Slight chance of showers through the night. Cloudy. Lows in the lower 30s. Tuesday, northwest winds 10 to 15 miles per hour. Mostly cloudy in the morning, then becoming mostly sunny. Highs in the mid-50s. For Northern Lake Oahe, rest of tonight, northwest winds 10 to 20 miles per hour. Mostly cloudy. Lows in the mid-30s. Tuesday, northwest winds 10 to 15 miles per hour. Slight chance of showers. Partly sunny. Highs in the mid-50s. Here are the weather conditions at 3 a.m. Central Daylight Time. Bismarck, cloudy. Temperature 41 degrees. Relative humidity 86%. Wind northwest at 7 miles an hour. Pressure 30.12 inches and rising. Mendon, cloudy. 39 degrees, relative humidity 100%. Wind northwest at 6 miles an hour. Hazen, cloudy. 41 degrees, relative humidity 81%. Harvey, cloudy. 39 degrees, relative humidity 93%. Wind north at 12 miles an hour. Minot, cloudy. 39 degrees, relative humidity 89%. Wind northwest at 8 miles an hour. Dickinson, fog was reported. 38 degrees, relative humidity 97%. Wind northwest at 14 miles an hour. Elsewhere around North Dakota, at Jamestown, fog was reported with a temperature of 39. At Devil's Lake, mixed precipitation was falling with a temperature of 36. It was 39 at Garrison. At Williston, it was clear with a temperature of 32. At Fargo, it was cloudy with a temperature of 42. At Grand Forks, rain and fog were reported with a temperature of 41. In northern South Dakota, it was cloudy. It was 40 at Mobridge and 42 at Aberdeen. In eastern Montana, at Miles City, it was clear with a temperature of 32. At Glendive, it was mostly cloudy with a temperature of 37. Once again, at Bismarck, the temperature was 41 degrees under cloudy skies. The Bismarck, North Dakota climate summary for yesterday, May 18, 2026. Yesterday's high temperature was 44 degrees. This high was 25 degrees below the normal high of 69. The record high is 98 degrees, which was set in 1941. Yesterday's low temperature was 40 degrees. This low was 3 degrees below the normal low of 43. The record low is 24 degrees, which was set in 1915. No precipitation fell yesterday, which leaves the monthly total at 0.53 inches. The total precipitation for the year still stands at 3.40 inches. There were 23 heating degree days yesterday. The yearly total since July 1st is 7,429. There were no cooling degree days yesterday. The yearly total since January 1st is 3. The normal high temperature for today is 70 degrees, and the normal low is 44. The record high for today is 96, which occurred in 1948, and the record low is 25, which occurred in 2015. Sunrise today is at 6:04 a.m. and sunset is at 9:16 p.m. Freeze warning for the following counties in North Dakota: Eastern McLean, Mercer, Oliver, Sheridan, and Western Morton. Freeze warning remains in effect until 9 a.m. Central Daylight Time or 8 a.m. Mountain Daylight Time this morning. What? Sub-freezing temperatures as low as 30 expected. Where? Western and much of north-central North Dakota. When? Until 9 a.m. Central Daylight Time or 8 a.m. Mountain Daylight Time this morning. The following impacts are expected. Sensitive outdoor plants may be killed if left uncovered. Take steps now to protect tender plants from the cold. Frost advisory for the following counties in North Dakota: Burley, Eastern Morton, Eastern Sioux, Emmons, Grant, Kidder, Wells, and Western Sioux.
Frost advisory remains in effect until 9 a.m. Central Daylight Time or 8 a.m. Mountain Daylight Time this morning. What? Temperatures as low as 32 degrees expected. Where? South Central and portions of North Central North Dakota, along with the James River Valley. When? Until 9 a.m. Central Daylight Time or 8 a.m. Mountain Daylight Time this morning. The following impacts are expected. Sensitive outdoor plants may be killed if left uncovered. Take steps now to protect tender plants from the cold. The regional weather forecast from your National Weather Service office in Bismarck. Temperatures will be cold again tonight with lows mainly in the 30s north of 40 south. Another round of showers will track across the eastern Dakotas and Minnesota through tonight, with perhaps some snow mixing in the north late tonight into Tuesday morning. Clearing skies and a little warmer Tuesday with highs in the 50s, then another cold night Tuesday night into Wednesday morning with freezing temperatures. Isolated to scattered showers and thunderstorms return Wednesday afternoon and evening as highs climb back into the 60s and 70s. Here is the forecast for the Bismarck, Minden listening area. Frost advisory in effect until 9 a.m. Central Daylight Time this morning. Rest of tonight, cloudy with a slight chance of sprinkles. Lows in the mid-30s. Northwest winds 5 to 10 miles per hour. Tuesday, decreasing clouds. A slight chance of sprinkles. Highs in the mid-50s. Northwest winds 5 to 10 miles per hour with gusts up to 20 miles per hour. Tuesday night, mostly clear. Areas of frost after midnight. Lows in the mid-30s. Northeast winds around 5 miles per hour, becoming southeast after midnight. Wednesday, mostly sunny. Highs around 70. South winds 10 to 15 miles per hour, increasing to 20 to 25 miles per hour in the afternoon. Wednesday night, partly cloudy. Lows in the mid-40s. South winds 10 to 20 miles per hour with gusts up to 30 miles per hour. Thursday, partly sunny. A chance of showers and a slight chance of thunderstorms in the afternoon. Highs in the upper 60s. Chance of rain 30%. Thursday night, mostly cloudy. A chance of showers and a slight chance of thunderstorms in the evening, then a slight chance of showers after midnight. Lows in the lower 40s. Chance of rain 40%. Friday, partly sunny with a 40% chance of showers. Highs in the upper 60s. Friday night, mostly cloudy. Lows in the lower 40s. Saturday, mostly sunny. Highs in the mid-70s. Saturday night, partly cloudy. Lows in the upper 40s. Sunday, mostly sunny. Highs in the upper 70s. Sunday night, increasing clouds. Lows in the lower 50s. Memorial Day, mostly sunny. Highs in the mid-80s. For Western Lake Sakakawea, rest of tonight, northwest winds around 10 miles per hour. Slight chance of showers through the night. Mostly cloudy. Lows in the lower 30s. Tuesday, west winds around 10 miles per hour. Partly sunny in the morning, then clearing. Highs in the upper 50s. For Eastern Lake Sakakawea, rest of tonight, northwest winds 10 to 15 miles per hour. Slight chance of showers through the night. Cloudy. Lows in the lower 30s. Tuesday, northwest winds 10 to 15 miles per hour. Mostly cloudy in the morning, then becoming mostly sunny. Highs in the mid-50s. For Northern Lake Oahe, rest of tonight, northwest winds 10 to 20 miles per hour. Mostly cloudy. Lows in the mid-30s. Tuesday, northwest winds 10 to 15 miles per hour. Slight chance of showers. Partly sunny. Highs in the mid-50s. Here are the weather conditions at 3 a.m. Central Daylight Time. Bismarck, cloudy. Temperature 41 degrees, relative humidity 86%. Wind northwest at 7 miles an hour. Pressure 30.12 inches and rising. Minden, cloudy. 39 degrees, relative humidity 100%. Wind northwest at 6 miles an hour. Hazen, cloudy. 41 degrees, relative humidity 81%. Harvey, cloudy. 39 degrees, relative humidity 93%. Wind north at 12 miles an hour. Minot, cloudy.
39 degrees, relative humidity 89%.

heading northwest at 8 miles an hour. Dickinson, fog was reported. 38 degrees, relative humidity 97%. Wind northwest at 14 miles an hour. Elsewhere around North Dakota, at Jamestown, fog was reported, with a temperature of 39. At Devil's Lake, mixed precipitation was falling, with a temperature of 36. It was 39 at Garrison. At Williston, it was clear, with a temperature of 32. At Fargo, it was cloudy, with a temperature of 42. At Grand Forks, rain and fog were reported, with a temperature of 41. In northern South Dakota, it was cloudy. It was 40 at Mobridge, and 42 at Aberdeen. In eastern Montana, at Miles City, it was clear, with a temperature of 32. At Glendive, it was mostly cloudy, with a temperature of 37. Once again, at Bismarck, the temperature was 41 degrees under cloudy skies. The Bismarck, North Dakota climate summary for yesterday, May 18, 2026. Yesterday's high temperature was 44 degrees. This high was 25 degrees below the normal high of 69. The record high is 98 degrees, which was set in 1941. Yesterday's low temperature was 40 degrees. This low was 3 degrees below the normal low of 43. The record low is 24 degrees, which was set in 1915. No precipitation fell yesterday, which leaves the monthly total at 0.53 inches. The total precipitation for the year still stands at 3.40 inches. There were 23 heating degree days yesterday. The yearly total since July 1st is 7,429. There were no cooling degree days yesterday. The yearly total since January 1st is 3. The normal high temperature for today is 70 degrees, and the normal low is 44. The record high for today is 96, which occurred in 1948, and the record low is 25, which occurred in 2015. Sunrise today is at 6:04 a.m. and sunset is at 9:16 p.m. This is NOAA Weather Radio Station WXL78 in Bismarck, North Dakota, operating on a frequency of 162.475 MHz. Providing weather information 24 hours a day from your National Weather Service office in Bismarck. Freeze warning for the following counties in North Dakota: Eastern McLean, Mercer, Oliver, Sheridan, and Western Morton. Freeze warning remains in effect until 9 a.m. Central Daylight Time or 8 a.m. Mountain Daylight Time this morning. What? Sub-freezing temperatures as low as 30 expected. Where? Western and much of North Central North Dakota. When? Until 9 a.m. Central Daylight Time or 8 a.m. Mountain Daylight Time this morning. The following impacts are expected. Sensitive outdoor plants may be killed if left uncovered. Take steps now to protect tender plants from the cold. Frost advisory for the following counties in North Dakota: Burley, Eastern Morton, Eastern Sioux, Emmons, Grant, Kidder, Wells, and Western Sioux. Frost advisory remains in effect until 9 a.m. Central Daylight Time or 8 a.m. Mountain Daylight Time this morning. What? Temperatures as low as 32 degrees expected. Where? South Central and portions of North Central North Dakota, along with the James River Valley. When? Until 9 a.m. Central Daylight Time or 8 a.m. Mountain Daylight Time this morning. The following impacts are expected. Sensitive outdoor plants may be killed if left uncovered. Take steps now to protect tender plants from the cold. The regional weather forecast from your National Weather Service office in Bismarck. Temperatures will be cold again tonight, with lows mainly in the 30s north of 40 south. Another round of showers will track across the eastern Dakotas and Minnesota through tonight, with perhaps some snow mixing in the north late tonight into Tuesday morning. Clearing skies and a little warmer Tuesday with highs in the 50s, then another cold night Tuesday night into Wednesday morning with freezing temperatures. Isolated to scattered showers and thunderstorms return Wednesday afternoon and evening as highs climb back into the 60s and 70s. Here is the forecast for the Bismarck, Minden listening area. Frost advisory in effect until 9 a.m. Central Daylight Time this morning. Rest of tonight, cloudy with a slight chance of sprinkles. Lows in the mid-30s. Northwest winds 5 to 10 miles per hour. Tuesday, decreasing clouds. A slight chance of sprinkles. Highs in the mid-50s. Northwest winds 5 to 10 miles per hour.

Tuesday, decreasing clouds. A slight chance of sprinkles. Highs in the mid-50s. Northwest winds 5 to 10 miles per hour with gusts up to 20 miles per hour. Tuesday night, mostly clear. Areas of frost after midnight. Lows in the mid-30s. Northeast winds around 5 miles per hour, becoming southeast after midnight. Wednesday, mostly sunny. Highs around 70. South winds 10 to 15 miles per hour, increasing to 20 to 25 miles per hour in the afternoon. Wednesday night, partly cloudy. Lows in the mid-40s. South winds 10 to 20 miles per hour with gusts up to 30 miles per hour. Thursday, partly sunny. A chance of showers and a slight chance of thunderstorms in the afternoon. Highs in the upper 60s. Chance of rain 30%. Thursday night, mostly cloudy. A chance of showers and a slight chance of thunderstorms in the evening, then a slight chance of showers after midnight. Lows in the lower 40s. Chance of rain 40%. Friday, partly sunny with a 40% chance of showers. Highs in the upper 60s. Friday night, mostly cloudy. Lows in the lower 40s. Saturday, mostly sunny. Highs in the mid-70s. Saturday night, partly cloudy. Lows in the upper 40s. Sunday, mostly sunny. Highs in the upper 70s. Sunday night, increasing clouds. Lows in the lower 50s. Memorial Day, mostly sunny. Highs in the mid-80s. For Western Lake Sakakawea, rest of tonight, northwest winds around 10 miles per hour. Slight chance of showers through the night. Mostly cloudy. Lows in the lower 30s. Tuesday, west winds around 10 miles per hour. Partly sunny in the morning, then clearing. Highs in the upper 50s. For Eastern Lake Sakakawea, rest of tonight, northwest winds 10 to 15 miles per hour. Slight chance of showers through the night. Cloudy. Lows in the lower 30s. Tuesday, northwest winds 10 to 15 miles per hour. Mostly cloudy in the morning, then becoming mostly sunny. Highs in the mid-50s. For Northern Lake Oahe, rest of tonight, northwest winds 10 to 20 miles per hour. Mostly cloudy. Lows in the mid-30s. Tuesday, northwest winds 10 to 15 miles per hour. Slight chance of showers. Partly sunny. Highs in the mid-50s. Here are the weather conditions at 3 a.m. Central Daylight Time. Bismarck, cloudy. Temperature 41 degrees, relative humidity 86%. Wind northwest at 7 miles an hour. Pressure 30.12 inches and rising. Mendham, cloudy. 39 degrees, relative humidity 100%. Wind northwest at 6 miles an hour. Hazen, cloudy. 41 degrees, relative humidity 81%. Harvey, cloudy. 39 degrees, relative humidity 93%. Wind north at 12 miles an hour. Minot, cloudy. 39 degrees, relative humidity 89%. Wind northwest at 8 miles an hour. Dickinson, fog was reported. 38 degrees, relative humidity 97%. Wind northwest at 14 miles an hour. Elsewhere around North Dakota, at Jamestown, fog was reported with a temperature of 39. At Devil's Lake, mixed precipitation was falling with a temperature of 36. It was 39 at Garrison. At Williston, it was clear with a temperature of 32. At Fargo, it was cloudy with a temperature of 42. At Grand Forks, rain and fog were reported with a temperature of 41. In northern South Dakota, it was cloudy. It was 40 at Mobridge and 42 at Aberdeen. In eastern Montana, at Miles City, it was clear with a temperature of 32. At Glendive, it was mostly cloudy with a temperature of 37. Once again, at Bismarck, the temperature was 41 degrees under cloudy skies. The Bismarck, North Dakota climate summary for yesterday, May 18, 2026. Yesterday's high temperature was 44 degrees. This high was 25 degrees below the normal high of 69. The record high is 98 degrees, which was set in 1941. Yesterday's low temperature

temperature was 40 degrees. This low was 3 degrees below the normal low of 43. The record low is 24 degrees, which was set in 1915. No precipitation fell yesterday, which leaves the monthly total at 0.53 inches. The total precipitation for the year still stands at 3.40 inches. There were 23 heating degree days yesterday. The yearly total since July 1st is 7,429. There were no cooling degree days yesterday. The yearly total since January 1st is 3. The normal high temperature for today is 70 degrees, and the normal low is 44. The record high for today is 96, which occurred in 1948, and the record low is 25, which occurred in 2015. Sunrise today is at 6:04 a.m. and sunset is at 9:16 p.m. Freeze warning for the following counties in North Dakota: Eastern McLean, Mercer, Oliver, Sheridan, and Western Morton. Freeze warning remains in effect until 9 a.m. Central Daylight Time or 8 a.m. Mountain Daylight Time this morning. What? Sub-freezing temperatures as low as 30 expected. Where? Western and much of North Central North Dakota. When? Until 9 a.m. Central Daylight Time or 8 a.m. Mountain Daylight Time this morning. The following impacts are expected. Sensitive outdoor plants may be killed if left uncovered. Take steps now to protect tender plants from the cold. Frost advisory for the following counties in North Dakota: Burley, Eastern Morton, Eastern Sioux, Emmons, Grant, Kidder, Wells, and Western Sioux. Frost advisory remains in effect until 9 a.m. Central Daylight Time or 8 a.m. Mountain Daylight Time this morning. What? Temperatures as low as 32 degrees expected. Where? South Central and portions of North Central North Dakota, along with the James River Valley. When? Until 9 a.m. Central Daylight Time or 8 a.m. Mountain Daylight Time this morning. The following impacts are expected. Sensitive outdoor plants may be killed if left uncovered. Take steps now to protect tender plants from the cold. The regional weather forecast from your National Weather Service office in Bismarck. Temperatures will be cold again tonight with lows mainly in the 30s north of 40 south. Another round of showers will track across the eastern Dakotas and Minnesota through tonight, with perhaps some snow mixing in the north late tonight into Tuesday morning. Clearing skies and a little warmer Tuesday with highs in the 50s, then another cold night Tuesday night into Wednesday morning with freezing temperatures. Isolated to scattered showers and thunderstorms return Wednesday afternoon and evening as highs climb back into the 60s and 70s. Here is the forecast for the Bismarck, Minden listening area. Frost advisory in effect until 9 a.m. Central Daylight Time this morning. Today, decreasing clouds. A slight chance of sprinkles. Highs in the mid-50s. Northwest winds 5 to 10 miles per hour. Tonight, mostly clear. Areas of frost after midnight. Lows in the mid-30s. Northeast winds around 5 miles per hour, becoming southeast after midnight. Wednesday, mostly sunny. Highs around 70. South winds 10 to 15 miles per hour, increasing to 20 to 25 miles per hour in the afternoon. Wednesday night, partly cloudy. Lows in the mid-40s. South winds 10 to 20 miles per hour with gusts up to 30 miles per hour. Thursday, partly sunny. A chance of showers and a slight chance of thunderstorms in the afternoon. Highs in the upper 60s. South winds 10 to 15 miles per hour with gusts up to 25 miles per hour. Chance of rain 30%. Thursday night, mostly cloudy. A chance of showers and a slight chance of thunderstorms in the evening, then a slight chance of showers after midnight. Lows in the lower 40s. Chance of rain 40%. Friday, partly sunny with a 40% chance of showers. Highs in the upper 60s. Friday night, mostly cloudy. Lows in the lower 40s. Saturday, mostly sunny. Highs in the mid-70s. Saturday night, partly cloudy. Lows in the upper 40s. Sunday, mostly sunny. Highs in the upper 70s. Sunday night, increasing clouds. Lows in the lower 50s. Memorial Day, mostly sunny. Highs in the mid-80s. For Western Lake Sakakawea, rest of tonight, northwest winds around 10 miles per hour. Slight chance of showers through the night,

mostly cloudy. Lows in the lower 30s. Tuesday, west winds around 10 miles per hour. Partly sunny in the morning, then clearing. Highs in the upper 50s. For eastern Lake Sakakawea, rest of tonight, northwest winds 10 to 15 miles per hour. Slight chance of showers through the night. Cloudy. Lows in the lower 30s. Tuesday, northwest winds 10 to 15 miles per hour. Mostly cloudy in the morning, then becoming mostly sunny. Highs in the mid-50s. For northern Lake Oahe, rest of tonight, northwest winds 10 to 20 miles per hour. Mostly cloudy. Lows in the mid-30s. Tuesday, northwest winds 10 to 15 miles per hour. Slight chance of showers. Partly sunny. Highs in the mid-50s. Here are the weather conditions at 3 a.m. Central Daylight Time. Bismarck, cloudy. Temperature 41 degrees, relative humidity 86%. Wind northwest at 7 miles an hour. Pressure 30.12 inches and rising. Mendham, cloudy. 39 degrees, relative humidity 100%. Wind northwest at 6 miles an hour. Hazen, cloudy. 41 degrees, relative humidity 81%. Harvey, cloudy. 39 degrees, relative humidity 93%. Wind north at 12 miles an hour. Minot, cloudy. 39 degrees, relative humidity 89%. Wind northwest at 8 miles an hour. Dickinson, fog was reported. 38 degrees, relative humidity 97%. Wind northwest at 14 miles an hour. Elsewhere around North Dakota, at Jamestown, fog was reported with a temperature of 39. At Devil's Lake, mixed precipitation was falling with a temperature of 36. It was 39 at Garrison. At Williston, it was clear with a temperature of 32. At Fargo, it was cloudy with a temperature of 42. At Grand Forks, rain and fog were reported with a temperature of 41. In northern South Dakota, it was cloudy. It was 40 at Mobridge and 42 at Aberdeen. In eastern Montana, at Miles City, it was clear with a temperature of 32. At Glendive, it was mostly cloudy with a temperature of 37. Once again, at Bismarck, the temperature was 41 degrees under cloudy skies. The Bismarck, North Dakota climate summary for yesterday, May 18, 2026. Yesterday's high temperature was 44 degrees. This high was 25 degrees below the normal high of 69. The record high is 98 degrees, which was set in 1941. Yesterday's low temperature was 40 degrees. This low was 3 degrees below the normal low of 43. The record low is 24 degrees, which was set in 1915. No precipitation fell yesterday, which leaves the monthly total at 0.53 inches. The total precipitation for the year still stands at 3.40 inches. There were 23 heating degree days yesterday. The yearly total since July 1st is 7,429. There were no cooling degree days yesterday. The yearly total since January 1st is 3. The normal high temperature for today is 70 degrees, and the normal low is 44. The record high for today is 96, which occurred in 1948, and the record low is 25, which occurred in 2015. Sunrise today is at 6:04 a.m. and sunset is at 9:16 p.m. Freeze warning for the following counties in North Dakota: Eastern McLean, Mercer, Oliver, Sheridan, and Western Morton. Freeze warning remains in effect until 9 a.m. Central Daylight Time or 8 a.m. Mountain Daylight Time this morning. What? Sub-freezing temperatures as low as 30 expected. Where? Western and much of north-central North Dakota. When? Until 9 a.m. Central Daylight Time or 8 a.m. Mountain Daylight Time this morning. The following impacts are expected. Sensitive outdoor plants may be killed if left uncovered. Take steps now to protect tender plants from the cold. Frost advisory for the following counties in North Dakota: Burley, Eastern Morton, Eastern Sioux, Emmons, Grant, Kidder, Wells, and Western Sioux. Frost advisory remains in effect until 9 a.m. Central Daylight Time or 8 a.m. Mountain Daylight Time this morning. What? Temperatures as low as 32 degrees expected. Where?
south central and portions of north central North Dakota, along with the James River Valley. When, until 9 a.m. Central Daylight Time, or 8 a.m. Mountain Daylight Time this morning. The following impacts are expected. Sensitive outdoor plants may be killed if left uncovered. Take steps now to protect tender plants from the cold. The regional weather forecast from your National Weather Service office in Bismarck. Temperatures will be cold again tonight with lows mainly in the 30s north to 40s south. Another round of showers will track across the eastern Dakotas and Minnesota through tonight, with perhaps some snow mixing in the north late tonight into Tuesday morning. Clearing skies and a little warmer Tuesday with highs in the 50s, then another cold night Tuesday night into Wednesday morning with freezing temperatures. Isolated to scattered showers and thunderstorms return Wednesday afternoon and evening as highs climb back into the 60s and 70s. Here is the forecast for the Bismarck, Minden listening area. Frost advisory in effect until 9 a.m. Central Daylight Time this morning. Today, decreasing clouds. A slight chance of sprinkles. Highs in the mid-50s. Northwest winds 5 to 10 miles per hour. Tonight, mostly clear. Areas of frost after midnight. Lows in the mid-30s. Northeast winds around 5 miles per hour, becoming southeast after midnight. Wednesday, mostly sunny. Highs around 70. South winds 10 to 15 miles per hour, increasing to 20 to 25 miles per hour in the afternoon. Wednesday night, partly cloudy. Lows in the mid-40s. South winds 10 to 20 miles per hour with gusts up to 30 miles per hour. Thursday, partly sunny. A chance of showers and a slight chance of thunderstorms in the afternoon. Highs in the upper 60s. South winds 10 to 15 miles per hour with gusts up to 25 miles per hour. Chance of rain 30%. Thursday night, mostly cloudy. A chance of showers and a slight chance of thunderstorms in the evening, then a slight chance of showers after midnight. Lows in the lower 40s. Chance of rain 40%. Friday, partly sunny with a 40% chance of showers. Highs in the upper 60s. Friday night, mostly cloudy. Lows in the lower 40s. Saturday, mostly sunny. Highs in the mid-70s. Saturday night, partly cloudy. Lows in the upper 40s. Sunday, mostly sunny. Highs in the upper 70s. Sunday night, increasing clouds. Lows in the lower 50s. Memorial Day, mostly sunny. Highs in the mid-80s. For Western Lake Sakakawea, rest of tonight, northwest winds around 10 miles per hour. Slight chance of showers through the night. Mostly cloudy. Lows in the lower 30s. Tuesday, west winds around 10 miles per hour. Partly sunny in the morning, then clearing. Highs in the upper 50s. For Eastern Lake Sakakawea, rest of tonight, northwest winds 10 to 15 miles per hour. Slight chance of showers through the night. Cloudy. Lows in the lower 30s. Tuesday, northwest winds 10 to 15 miles per hour. Mostly cloudy in the morning, then becoming mostly sunny. Highs in the mid-50s. For Northern Lake Oahe, rest of tonight, northwest winds 10 to 20 miles per hour. Mostly cloudy. Lows in the mid-30s. Tuesday, northwest winds 10 to 15 miles per hour. Slight chance of showers. Partly sunny. Highs in the mid-50s. Here are the weather conditions at 3 a.m. Central Daylight Time. Bismarck, cloudy. Temperature 41 degrees. Relative humidity 86%. Wind northwest at 7 miles an hour. Pressure 30.12 inches and rising. Minden, cloudy. 39 degrees. Relative humidity 100%. Wind northwest at 6 miles an hour. Hazen, cloudy. 41 degrees, relative humidity 81%. Harvey, cloudy. 39 degrees, relative humidity 93%. Wind north at 12 miles an hour. Minot, cloudy. 39 degrees, relative humidity 89%. Wind northwest at 8 miles an hour. Dickinson, fog was reported. 38 degrees, relative humidity 97%. Wind northwest at 14 miles an hour.
elsewhere around North Dakota.

Alaska, at Jamestown, fog was reported with a temperature of 39. At Devil's Lake, mixed precipitation was falling with a temperature of 36. It was 39 at Garrison. At Williston, it was clear with a temperature of 32. At Fargo, it was cloudy with a temperature of 42. At Grand Forks, rain and fog were reported with a temperature of 41. In northern South Dakota, it was cloudy. It was 40 at Mobridge and 42 at Aberdeen. In eastern Montana, at Miles City, it was clear with a temperature of 32. At Glendive, it was mostly cloudy with a temperature of 37. Once again, at Bismarck, the temperature was 41 degrees under cloudy skies. The Bismarck, North Dakota climate summary for yesterday, May 18, 2026. Yesterday's high temperature was 44 degrees. This high was 25 degrees below the normal high of 69. The record high is 98 degrees, which was set in 1941. Yesterday's low temperature was 40 degrees. This low was 3 degrees below the normal low of 43. The record low is 24 degrees, which was set in 1915. No precipitation fell yesterday, which leaves the monthly total at 0.53 inches. The total precipitation for the year still stands at 3.40 inches. There were 23 heating degree days yesterday. The yearly total since July 1st is 7,429. There were no cooling degree days yesterday. The yearly total since January 1st is 3. The normal high temperature for today is 70 degrees, and the normal low is 44. The record high for today is 96, which occurred in 1948, and the record low is 25, which occurred in 2015. Sunrise today is at 6:04 a.m. and sunset is at 9:16 p.m. Freeze warning for the following counties in North Dakota: Eastern McLean, Mercer, Oliver, Sheridan, and Western Morton. Freeze warning remains in effect until 9 a.m. Central Daylight Time or 8 a.m. Mountain Daylight Time this morning. What? Sub-freezing temperatures as low as 30 expected. Where? Western and much of North Central North Dakota. When? Until 9 a.m. Central Daylight Time or 8 a.m. Mountain Daylight Time this morning. The following impacts are expected. Sensitive outdoor plants may be killed if left uncovered. Take steps now to protect tender plants from the cold. Frost advisory for the following counties in North Dakota: Burley, Eastern Morton, Eastern Sioux, Emmons, Grant, Kidder, Wells, and Western Sioux. Frost advisory remains in effect until 9 a.m. Central Daylight Time or 8 a.m. Mountain Daylight Time this morning. What? Temperatures as low as 32 degrees expected. Where? South Central and portions of North Central North Dakota, along with the James River Valley. When? Until 9 a.m. Central Daylight Time or 8 a.m. Mountain Daylight Time this morning. The following impacts are expected. Sensitive outdoor plants may be killed if left uncovered. Take steps now to protect tender plants from the cold. The regional weather forecast from your National Weather Service office in Bismarck. Temperatures will be cold again tonight with lows mainly in the 30s north to 40s south. Another round of showers will track across the eastern Dakotas and Minnesota through tonight, with perhaps some snow mixing in the north late tonight into Tuesday morning. Clearing skies and a little warmer Tuesday with highs in the 50s, then another cold night Tuesday night into Wednesday morning with freezing temperatures. Isolated to scattered showers and thunderstorms return Wednesday afternoon and evening as highs climb back into the 60s and 70s. Here is the forecast for the Bismarck Minden listening area. Frost advisory in effect until 9 a.m. Central Daylight Time this morning. Today, decreasing clouds. A slight chance of sprinkles. Highs in the mid-50s. Northwest winds 5 to 10 miles per hour. Tonight, mostly clear. Areas of frost after midnight. Lows in the mid-30s. Northeast winds around 5 miles per hour, becoming southeast after midnight. Wednesday, mostly sunny. Highs around 70. South winds 10 to 15 miles per hour, increasing to 20 to 25 miles per hour in the afternoon. Wednesday night, partly cloudy. Lows in the mid-40s. South winds 10 to 20 miles per hour with gusts up to 30 miles per hour. Thursday, partly sunny. A chance of showers and a slight chance of thunderstorms in the afternoon.

highs in the upper 60s. South winds 10 to 15 miles per hour with gusts up to 25 miles per hour. Chance of rain 30%. Thursday night, mostly cloudy. A chance of showers and a slight chance of thunderstorms in the evening, then a slight chance of showers after midnight. Lows in the lower 40s. Chance of rain 40%. Friday, partly sunny with a 40% chance of showers. Highs in the upper 60s. Friday night, mostly cloudy. Lows in the lower 40s. Saturday, mostly sunny. Highs in the mid-70s. Saturday night, partly cloudy. Lows in the upper 40s. Sunday, mostly sunny. Highs in the upper 70s. Sunday night, increasing clouds. Lows in the lower 50s. Memorial Day, mostly sunny. Highs in the mid-80s. For Western Lake Sakakawea, rest of tonight, northwest winds around 10 miles per hour. Slight chance of showers through the night. Mostly cloudy. Lows in the lower 30s. Tuesday, west winds around 10 miles per hour. Partly sunny in the morning, then clearing. Highs in the upper 50s. For Eastern Lake Sakakawea, rest of tonight, northwest winds 10 to 15 miles per hour. Slight chance of showers through the night. Cloudy. Lows in the lower 30s. Tuesday, northwest winds 10 to 15 miles per hour. Mostly cloudy in the morning, then becoming mostly sunny. Highs in the mid-50s. For Northern Lake Oahe, rest of tonight, northwest winds 10 to 20 miles per hour. Mostly cloudy. Lows in the mid-30s. Tuesday, northwest winds 10 to 15 miles per hour. Slight chance of showers. Partly sunny. Highs in the mid-50s. 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Providing weather information 24 hours a day from your National Weather Service office in Bismarck. Here are the weather conditions at 3 a.m. Central Daylight Time. Bismarck, cloudy. Temperature 41 degrees, relative humidity 86%. Wind northwest at 7 miles an hour. Pressure 30.12 inches and rising. Mendham, cloudy. 39 degrees, relative humidity 100%. Wind northwest at 6 miles an hour. Hazen, cloudy. 41 degrees, relative humidity 81%. Harvey, cloudy. 39 degrees, relative humidity 93%. Wind north at 12 miles an hour. Minot, cloudy. 39 degrees, relative humidity 89%. Wind northwest at 8 miles an hour. Dickinson, fog was reported. 38 degrees, relative humidity 97%. Wind northwest at 14 miles an hour. Elsewhere around North Dakota, at Jamestown, fog was reported with a temperature of 39. At Devil's Lake, mixed precipitation was falling with a temperature of 36. It was 39 at Garrison. At Williston, it was clear with a temperature of 32. At Fargo, it was cloudy with a temperature of 42. At Grand Forks, rain and fog were reported with a temperature of 41. In northern South Dakota, it was cloudy. It was 40 at Mobridge and 42 at Aberdeen. In eastern Montana, at Mile City, it was clear with a temperature of 32. At Glendive, it was mostly cloudy with a temperature of 37. Once again, at Bismarck, the temperature was 41 degrees under cloudy skies. Here are the weather conditions at 4 a.m. Central Daylight Time. Bismarck, cloudy. Temperature 41 degrees, relative humidity 82%. Wind northwest at 7 miles an hour. Pressure 30.13 inches and rising. Mendham, cloudy. 39 degrees, relative humidity 100%. Wind north at 7 miles an hour. Hazen, cloudy. 41 degrees, relative humidity 81%. Harvey, mostly cloudy. 37 degrees, relative humidity 100%. Wind northwest at 8 miles an hour. Minot, cloudy. 38 degrees, relative humidity 89%. Wind northwest at 6 miles an hour. Dickinson.

temperature was 41 degrees under cloudy skies. The Bismarck, North Dakota climate summary for yesterday, May 18, 2026. Yesterday's high temperature was 44 degrees. This high was 25 degrees below the normal high of 69. The record high is 98 degrees, which was set in 1941. Yesterday's low temperature was 40 degrees. This low was 3 degrees below the normal low of 43. The record low is 24 degrees, which was set in 1915. No precipitation fell yesterday, which leaves the monthly total at 0.53 inches. The total precipitation for the year still stands at 3.40 inches. There were 23 heating degree days yesterday. The yearly total since July 1st is 7,429. There were no cooling degree days yesterday. The yearly total since January 1st is 3. The normal high temperature for today is 70 degrees, and the normal low is 44. The record high for today is 96, which occurred in 1948, and the record low is 25, which occurred in 2015. Sunrise today is at 6:04 a.m. and sunset is at 9:16 p.m. Freeze warning for the following counties in North Dakota: Eastern McLean, Mercer, Oliver, Sheridan, and Western Morton. Freeze warning remains in effect until 9 a.m. Central Daylight Time or 8 a.m. Mountain Daylight Time this morning. What? Sub-freezing temperatures as low as 30 expected. Where? Western and much of north-central North Dakota. When? Until 9 a.m. Central Daylight Time or 8 a.m. Mountain Daylight Time this morning. The following impacts are expected. Sensitive outdoor plants may be killed if left uncovered. Take steps now to protect tender plants from the cold. Frost advisory for the following counties in North Dakota: Burley, Eastern Morton, Eastern Sioux, Emmons, Grant, Kidder, Wells, and Western Sioux. Frost advisory remains in effect until 9 a.m. Central Daylight Time or 8 a.m. Mountain Daylight Time this morning. What? Temperatures as low as 32 degrees expected. Where? South Central and portions of North Central North Dakota, along with the James River Valley. When? Until 9 a.m. Central Daylight Time or 8 a.m. Mountain Daylight Time this morning. The following impacts are expected. Sensitive outdoor plants may be killed if left uncovered. Take steps now to protect tender plants from the cold. The regional weather forecast from your National Weather Service office in Bismarck. Temperatures will be cold again tonight with lows mainly in the 30s north of 40 south. Another round of showers will track across the eastern Dakotas and Minnesota through tonight, with perhaps some snow mixing in the north late tonight into Tuesday morning. Clearing skies and a little warmer Tuesday with highs in the 50s, then another cold night Tuesday night into Wednesday morning with freezing temperatures. Isolated to scattered showers and thunderstorms return Wednesday afternoon and evening as highs climb back into the 60s and 70s. Here is the forecast for the Bismarck, Minden listening area. Frost advisory in effect until 9 a.m. Central Daylight Time this morning. Today, decreasing clouds. A slight chance of sprinkles. Highs in the mid-50s. Northwest winds 5 to 10 miles per hour. Tonight, mostly clear. Areas of frost after midnight. Lows in the mid-30s. Northeast winds around 5 miles per hour, becoming southeast after midnight. Wednesday, mostly sunny. Highs around 70. South winds 10 to 15 miles per hour, increasing to 20 to 25 miles per hour in the afternoon. Wednesday night, partly cloudy. Lows in the mid-40s. South winds 10 to 20 miles per hour with gusts up to 30 miles per hour. Thursday, partly sunny. A chance of showers and a slight chance of thunderstorms in the afternoon. Highs in the upper 60s. South winds 10 to 15 miles per hour with gusts up to 25 miles per hour. Chance of rain 30%. Thursday night, mostly cloudy. A chance of showers and a slight chance of thunderstorms in the evening, then a slight chance of showers after midnight. Lows in the lower 40s. Chance of rain 40%. Friday, partly sunny with a 40% chance of showers. Highs in the upper 60s. Friday night, mostly cloudy. Lows in the lower 40s. Saturday, mostly sunny. Highs in the mid-70s. Saturday night, partly cloudy. Lows in the upper 40s. Sunday, mostly

sunny. Highs in the upper 70s. Sunday night, increasing clouds. Lows in the lower 50s. Memorial Day, mostly sunny. Highs in the mid-80s. For western Lake Sakakawea, rest of tonight, northwest winds around 10 miles per hour. Slight chance of showers through the night. Mostly cloudy. Lows in the lower 30s. Tuesday, west winds around 10 miles per hour. Partly sunny in the morning, then clearing. Highs in the upper 50s. For eastern Lake Sakakawea, rest of tonight, northwest winds 10 to 15 miles per hour. Slight chance of showers through the night. Cloudy. Lows in the lower 30s. Tuesday, northwest winds 10 to 15 miles per hour. Mostly cloudy in the morning, then becoming mostly sunny. Highs in the mid-50s. For northern Lake Oahe, rest of tonight, northwest winds 10 to 20 miles per hour. Mostly cloudy. Lows in the mid-30s. Tuesday, northwest winds 10 to 15 miles per hour. Slight chance of showers. Partly sunny. Highs in the mid-50s. Here are the weather conditions at 4 a.m. Central Daylight Time. Bismarck, cloudy. Temperature 41 degrees, relative humidity 82%. Wind northwest at 7 miles an hour. Pressure 30.13 inches and rising. Mendham, cloudy. 39 degrees, relative humidity 100%. Wind north at 7 miles an hour. Hazen, cloudy. 41 degrees, relative humidity 81%. Harvey, mostly cloudy. 37 degrees, relative humidity 100%. Wind northwest at 8 miles an hour. Minot, cloudy. 38 degrees, relative humidity 89%. Wind northwest at 6 miles an hour. Dickinson, cloudy. 37 degrees, relative humidity 96%. Wind northwest at 9 miles an hour. Elsewhere around North Dakota, at Jamestown, rain was falling with a temperature of 38. At Grand Forks, fog was reported with a temperature of 41. It was 39 at Garrison. At Williston, it was clear with a temperature of 31. It was cloudy with a temperature of 42 at Fargo and 37 at Devil's Lake. In northern South Dakota, it was cloudy. It was 40 at Mobridge and 41 at Aberdeen. In eastern Montana, it was clear with a temperature of 29 at Miles City and 33 at Glendive. Once again, at Bismarck, the temperature was 41 degrees under cloudy skies. Here are the weather conditions at 4 a.m. Central Daylight Time. Bismarck, cloudy. Temperature 41 degrees, relative humidity 82%. Wind northwest at 7 miles an hour. Pressure 30.13 inches and rising. Mendham, cloudy. 39 degrees, relative humidity 100%. Wind north at 7 miles an hour. Hazen, cloudy. 41 degrees, relative humidity 81%. Harvey, mostly cloudy. 37 degrees, relative humidity 100%. Wind northwest at 8 miles an hour. Minot, cloudy. 38 degrees, relative humidity 89%. Wind northwest at 6 miles an hour. Dickinson, cloudy. 37 degrees, relative humidity 96%. Wind northwest at 9 miles an hour. Elsewhere around North Dakota, at Jamestown, rain was falling with a temperature of 38. At Grand Forks, fog was reported with a temperature of 41. It was 39 at Garrison. At Williston, it was clear with a temperature of 31. It was cloudy with a temperature of 42 at Fargo and 37 at Devil's Lake. In northern South Dakota, it was cloudy. It was 40 at Mobridge and 41 at Aberdeen. In eastern Montana, it was clear with a temperature of 29 at Miles City and 33 at Glendive. Once again, at Bismarck, the temperature was 41 degrees under cloudy skies. The Bismarck, North Dakota climate summary for yesterday, May 18, 2026. Yesterday's high temperature was 44 degrees. This high was 25 degrees below the normal high of 69. The record high is 98 degrees, which was set in 1941. Yesterday's

low temperature was 40 degrees. This low was 3 degrees below the normal low of 43. The record low is 24 degrees, which was set in 1915. No precipitation fell yesterday, which leaves the monthly total at 0.53 inches. The total precipitation for the year still stands at 3.40 inches. There were 23 heating degree days yesterday. The yearly total since July 1st is 7,429. There were no cooling degree days yesterday. The yearly total since January 1st is 3. The normal high temperature for today is 70 degrees, and the normal low is 44. The record high for today is 96, which occurred in 1948, and the record low is 25, which occurred in 2015. Sunrise today is at 6.04 a.m. and sunset is at 9.16 p.m. Freeze warning for the following counties in North Dakota: Eastern McLean, Mercer, Oliver, Sheridan, and Western Morton. Freeze warning remains in effect until 9 a.m. Central Daylight Time or 8 a.m. Mountain Daylight Time this morning. What? Sub-freezing temperatures as low as 30 expected. Where? Western and much of north-central North Dakota. When? Until 9 a.m. Central Daylight Time or 8 a.m. Mountain Daylight Time this morning. The following impacts are expected. Sensitive outdoor plants may be killed if left uncovered. Take steps now to protect tender plants from the cold. Frost advisory for the following counties in North Dakota: Burley, Eastern Morton, Eastern Sioux, Emmons, Grant, Kidder, Wells, and Western Sioux. Frost advisory remains in effect until 9 a.m. Central Daylight Time or 8 a.m. Mountain Daylight Time this morning. What? Temperatures as low as 32 degrees expected. Where? South Central and portions of North Central North Dakota, along with the James River Valley. When? Until 9 a.m. Central Daylight Time or 8 a.m. Mountain Daylight Time this morning. The following impacts are expected. Sensitive outdoor plants may be killed if left uncovered. Take steps now to protect tender plants from the cold. The regional weather forecast from your National Weather Service office in Bismarck. Temperatures will be cold again tonight with lows mainly in the 30s north of 40 south. Another round of showers will track across the eastern Dakotas and Minnesota through tonight, with perhaps some snow mixing in the north late tonight into Tuesday morning. Clearing skies and a little warmer Tuesday with highs in the 50s, then another cold night Tuesday night into Wednesday morning with freezing temperatures. Isolated to scattered showers and thunderstorms return Wednesday afternoon and evening as highs climb back into the 60s and 70s. Here is the forecast for the Bismarck, Minden listening area. Frost advisory in effect until 9 a.m. Central Daylight Time this morning. Today, cloudy with a slight chance of showers early in the morning, then mostly sunny with a slight chance of sprinkles in the afternoon. Highs in the mid-50s. Northwest winds 5 to 10 miles per hour. Tonight, mostly clear. Areas of frost after midnight. Lows in the mid-30s. Northeast winds around 5 miles per hour, becoming southeast after midnight. Wednesday, mostly sunny. Highs around 70. South winds 10 to 15 miles per hour, increasing to 20 to 25 miles per hour in the afternoon. Wednesday night, partly cloudy. Lows in the mid-40s. South winds 10 to 20 miles per hour with gusts up to 30 miles per hour. Thursday, partly sunny. A chance of showers and a slight chance of thunderstorms in the afternoon. Highs in the upper 60s. South winds 10 to 15 miles per hour with gusts up to 25 miles per hour. Chance of rain 30%. Thursday night, mostly cloudy. A chance of showers and a slight chance of thunderstorms in the evening, then a slight chance of showers after midnight. Lows in the lower 40s. Chance of rain 40%. Friday, partly sunny with a 40% chance of showers. Highs in the upper 60s. Friday night, mostly cloudy. Lows in the lower 40s. Saturday, mostly sunny. Highs in the mid-70s. Saturday night, partly cloudy. Lows in the upper 40s. Sunday, mostly sunny. Highs in the upper 70s. Sunday night, increasing clouds. Lows in the lower 50s. Memorial Day, mostly sunny. Highs in the mid-80s. For Western Lake Secaucawea, rest of tonight, northwest winds around 10 miles per hour,

slight chance of showers through the night. Mostly cloudy. Lows in the lower 30s. Tuesday, west winds around 10 miles per hour. Partly sunny in the morning, then clearing. Highs in the upper 50s. For eastern Lake Sakakawea, rest of tonight, northwest winds 10 to 15 miles per hour. Slight chance of showers through the night. Cloudy. Lows in the lower 30s. Tuesday, northwest winds 10 to 15 miles per hour. Mostly cloudy in the morning, then becoming mostly sunny. Highs in the mid-50s. For northern Lake Oahe, rest of tonight, northwest winds 10 to 20 miles per hour. Mostly cloudy. Lows in the mid-30s. Tuesday, northwest winds 10 to 15 miles per hour. Slight chance of showers. Partly sunny. Highs in the mid-50s. Here are the weather conditions at 4 a.m. Central Daylight Time. Bismarck, cloudy. Temperature 41 degrees, relative humidity 82%. Wind northwest at 7 miles an hour. Pressure 30.13 inches and rising. Mendham, cloudy. 39 degrees, relative humidity 100%. Wind north at 7 miles an hour. Hazen, cloudy. 41 degrees, relative humidity 81%. Harvey, mostly cloudy. 37 degrees, relative humidity 100%. Wind northwest at 8 miles an hour. Minot, cloudy. 38 degrees, relative humidity 89%. Wind northwest at 6 miles an hour. Dickinson, cloudy. 37 degrees, relative humidity 96%. Wind northwest at 9 miles an hour. Elsewhere around North Dakota, at Jamestown, rain was falling with a temperature of 38. At Grand Forks, fog was reported with a temperature of 41. It was 39 at Garrison. At Williston, it was clear with a temperature of 31. It was cloudy with a temperature of 42 at Fargo and 37 at Devil's Lake. In northern South Dakota, it was cloudy. It was 40 at Mobridge and 41 at Aberdeen. In eastern Montana, it was clear with a temperature of 29 at Miles City and 33 at Glendive. Once again, at Bismarck, the temperature was 41 degrees under cloudy skies. The Bismarck, North Dakota climate summary for yesterday, May 18, 2026. Yesterday's high temperature was 44 degrees. This high was 25 degrees below the normal high of 69. The record high is 98 degrees, which was set in 1941. Yesterday's low temperature was 40 degrees. This low was 3 degrees below the normal low of 43. The record low is 24 degrees, which was set in 1915. No precipitation fell yesterday, which leaves the monthly total at 0.53 inches. The total precipitation for the year still stands at 3.40 inches. There were 23 heating degree days yesterday. The yearly total since July 1st is 7,429. There were no cooling degree days yesterday. The yearly total since January 1st is 3. The normal high temperature for today is 70 degrees, and the normal low is 44. The record high for today is 96, which occurred in 1948, and the record low is 25, which occurred in 2015. Sunrise today is at 6:04 a.m. and sunset is at 9:16 p.m. Freeze warning for the following counties in North Dakota: Eastern McLean, Mercer, Oliver, Sheridan, and Western Morton. Freeze warning remains in effect until 9 a.m. Central Daylight Time or 8 a.m. Mountain Daylight Time this morning. What? Sub-freezing temperatures as low as 30 expected. Where? Western and much of north-central North Dakota. When? Until 9 a.m. Central Daylight Time or 8 a.m. Mountain Daylight Time this morning. The following impacts are expected. Sensitive outdoor plants may be killed if left uncovered. Take steps now to protect tender plants from the cold. Frost advisory for the following counties in North Dakota: Burley, Eastern Morton, Eastern Sioux, Emmons, Grant, Kidder, Wells, and Western Sioux. Frost advisory remains in effect until 9 a.m. Central Daylight Time or 8 a.m. Mountain Daylight Time this morning. What? Temperatures as low as 32 degrees expected. Where? South Central and portions of North Central North Dakota, along with the James River Valley. When? And

Till 9 a.m. Central Daylight Time or 8 a.m. Mountain Daylight Time this morning. The following impacts are expected. Sensitive outdoor plants may be killed if left uncovered. Take steps now to protect tender plants from the cold. The regional weather forecast from your National Weather Service office in Bismarck. Temperatures will be cold again tonight with lows mainly in the 30s north of 40 south. Another round of showers will track across the eastern Dakotas and Minnesota through tonight, with perhaps some snow mixing in the north late tonight into Tuesday morning. Clearing skies and a little warmer Tuesday with highs in the 50s, then another cold night Tuesday night into Wednesday morning with freezing temperatures. Isolated to scattered showers and thunderstorms return Wednesday afternoon and evening as highs climb back into the 60s and 70s. Here is the forecast for the Bismarck, Minden listening area. Frost advisory in effect until 9 a.m. Central Daylight Time this morning. Today, cloudy with a slight chance of showers early in the morning, then mostly sunny with a slight chance of sprinkles in the afternoon. Highs in the mid-50s. Northwest winds 5 to 10 miles per hour. Tonight, mostly clear. Areas of frost after midnight. Lows in the mid-30s. Northeast winds around 5 miles per hour, becoming southeast after midnight. Wednesday, mostly sunny. Highs around 70. South winds 10 to 15 miles per hour, increasing to 20 to 25 miles per hour in the afternoon. Wednesday night, partly cloudy. Lows in the mid-40s. South winds 10 to 20 miles per hour with gusts up to 30 miles per hour. Thursday, partly sunny. A chance of showers and a slight chance of thunderstorms in the afternoon. Highs in the upper 60s. South winds 10 to 15 miles per hour with gusts up to 25 miles per hour. Chance of rain 30%. Thursday night, mostly cloudy. A chance of showers and a slight chance of thunderstorms in the evening, then a slight chance of showers after midnight. Lows in the lower 40s. Chance of rain 40%. Friday, partly sunny with a 40% chance of showers. Highs in the upper 60s. Friday night, mostly cloudy. Lows in the lower 40s. Saturday, mostly sunny. Highs in the mid-70s. Saturday night, partly cloudy. Lows in the upper 40s. Sunday, mostly sunny. Highs in the upper 70s. Sunday night, increasing clouds. Lows in the lower 50s. Memorial Day, mostly sunny. Highs in the mid-80s. For Western Lake Sakakawea, rest of tonight, northwest winds around 10 miles per hour. Slight chance of showers through the night. Mostly cloudy. Lows in the lower 30s. Tuesday, west winds around 10 miles per hour. Partly sunny in the morning then clearing. Highs in the upper 50s. For Eastern Lake Sakakawea, rest of tonight, northwest winds 10 to 15 miles per hour. Slight chance of showers through the night. Cloudy. Lows in the lower 30s. Tuesday, northwest winds 10 to 15 miles per hour. Mostly cloudy in the morning, then becoming mostly sunny. Highs in the mid-50s. For Northern Lake Oahe, rest of tonight, northwest winds 10 to 20 miles per hour. Mostly cloudy. Lows in the mid-30s. Tuesday, northwest winds 10 to 15 miles per hour. Slight chance of showers. Partly sunny. Highs in the mid-50s. Here are the weather conditions at 4 a.m. Central Daylight Time. Bismarck, cloudy. Temperature 41 degrees. Relative humidity 82%. Wind northwest at 7 miles an hour. Pressure 30.13 inches and rising. Minden, cloudy. 39 degrees. Relative humidity 100%. Wind north at 7 miles an hour. Hazen, cloudy. 41 degrees, relative humidity 81%. Harvey, mostly cloudy. 37 degrees, relative humidity 100%. Wind northwest at 8 miles an hour. Minot, cloudy. 38 degrees, relative humidity 89%. Wind northwest at 6 miles an hour. Dickinson, cloudy. 37 degrees, relative humidity 96%. Wind northwest at 9 miles an hour. Elsewhere around North Dakota, at Jamestown, rain was falling with a temperature of 38.

at Grand Forks, fog was reported with a temperature of 41. It was 39 at Garrison. At Williston, it was clear with a temperature of 31. It was cloudy with a temperature of 42 at Fargo and 37 at Devil's Lake. In northern South Dakota, it was cloudy. It was 40 at Mobridge and 41 at Aberdeen. In eastern Montana, it was clear with a temperature of 29 at Miles City and 33 at Glendive. Once again, at Bismarck, the temperature was 41 degrees under cloudy skies. The Bismarck, North Dakota climate summary for yesterday, May 18, 2026. Yesterday's high temperature was 44 degrees. This high was 25 degrees below the normal high of 69. The record high is 98 degrees, which was set in 1941. Yesterday's low temperature was 40 degrees. This low was 3 degrees below the normal low of 43. The record low is 24 degrees, which was set in 1915. No precipitation fell yesterday, which leaves the monthly total at 0.53 inches. The total precipitation for the year still stands at 3.40 inches. There were 23 heating degree days yesterday. The yearly total since July 1st is 7,429. There were no cooling degree days yesterday. The yearly total since January 1st is 3. The normal high temperature for today is 70 degrees, and the normal low is 44. The record high for today is 96, which occurred in 1948, and the record low is 25, which occurred in 2015. Sunrise today is at 6:04 a.m. and sunset is at 9:16 p.m. This is NOAA Weather Radio Station WXL78 in Bismarck, North Dakota, operating on a frequency of 162.475 MHz. Providing weather information 24 hours a day from your National Weather Service office in Bismarck. Freeze warning for the following counties in North Dakota: Eastern McLean, Mercer, Oliver, Sheridan, and Western Morton. Freeze warning remains in effect until 9 a.m. Central Daylight Time or 8 a.m. Mountain Daylight Time this morning. What? Sub-freezing temperatures as low as 30 expected. Where? Western and much of north-central North Dakota. When? Until 9 a.m. Central Daylight Time or 8 a.m. Mountain Daylight Time this morning. The following impacts are expected. Sensitive outdoor plants may be killed if left uncovered. Take steps now to protect tender plants from the cold. Frost advisory for the following counties in North Dakota: Burley, Eastern Morton, Eastern Sioux, Emmons, Grant, Kidder, Wells, and Western Sioux. Frost advisory remains in effect until 9 a.m. Central Daylight Time or 8 a.m. Mountain Daylight Time this morning. What? Temperatures as low as 32 degrees expected. Where? South Central and portions of North Central North Dakota, along with the James River Valley. When? Until 9 a.m. Central Daylight Time or 8 a.m. Mountain Daylight Time this morning. The following impacts are expected. Sensitive outdoor plants may be killed if left uncovered. Take steps now to protect tender plants from the cold. The regional weather forecast from your National Weather Service office in Bismarck. Temperatures will be cold again tonight with lows mainly in the 30s north of 40 south. Another round of showers will track across the eastern Dakotas and Minnesota through tonight, with perhaps some snow mixing in the north late tonight into Tuesday morning. Clearing skies and a little warmer Tuesday with highs in the 50s, then another cold night Tuesday night into Wednesday morning with freezing temperatures. Isolated to scattered showers and thunderstorms return Wednesday afternoon and evening as highs climb back into the 60s and 70s. Here is the forecast for the Bismarck, Minden listening area. Frost advisory in effect until 9 a.m. Central Daylight Time this morning. Today, cloudy with a slight chance of showers early in the morning, then mostly sunny with a slight chance of sprinkles in the afternoon. Highs advisory in effect until 9 a.m. Central Daylight Time this morning. Today, cloudy with a slight chance of showers early in the morning, then mostly sunny with a slight chance of sprinkles in the afternoon. Highs in the mid-50s. Northwest winds 5 to 10 miles per hour. Tonight, mostly clear. Areas of frost after midnight. Lows in the mid-30s. Northeast winds around 5 miles per hour, becoming southeast after midnight. Wednesday, mostly sunny. Highs around 70. South winds 10 to 15 miles per hour, increasing to 20 to 25.

miles per hour in the afternoon. Wednesday night, partly cloudy. Lows in the mid-40s. South winds 10 to 20 miles per hour with gusts up to 30 miles per hour. Thursday, partly sunny. A chance of showers and a slight chance of thunderstorms in the afternoon. Highs in the upper 60s. South winds 10 to 15 miles per hour with gusts up to 25 miles per hour. Chance of rain 30%. Thursday night, mostly cloudy. A chance of showers and a slight chance of thunderstorms in the evening, then a slight chance of showers after midnight. Lows in the lower 40s. Chance of rain 40%. Friday, partly sunny with a 40% chance of showers. Highs in the upper 60s. Friday night, mostly cloudy. Lows in the lower 40s. Saturday, mostly sunny. Highs in the mid-70s. Saturday night, partly cloudy. Lows in the upper 40s. Sunday, mostly sunny. Highs in the upper 70s. Sunday night, increasing clouds. Lows in the lower 50s. Memorial Day, mostly sunny. Highs in the mid-80s. For Western Lake Sakakawea, today, west winds around 10 miles per hour. Slight chance of sprinkles early in the morning. Areas of frost and patchy fog early in the morning. Mostly cloudy early in the morning, then becoming mostly sunny. Highs in the upper 50s. Tonight, southeast winds 10 to 20 miles per hour. Mostly clear in the evening, then becoming mostly cloudy. Lows in the upper 30s. For Eastern Lake Sakakawea, today, northwest winds 10 to 15 miles per hour. Slight chance of showers early in the morning, then slight chance of sprinkles in the morning. Mostly cloudy early in the morning, then becoming mostly sunny. Highs in the mid-50s. Tonight, southeast winds 10 to 20 miles per hour. Mostly clear. Lows in the mid-30s. For Northern Lake Oahe, today, northwest winds 10 to 15 miles per hour. Slight chance of showers early in the morning, then slight chance of sprinkles early in the afternoon. Mostly cloudy. Highs in the mid-50s. Tonight, north winds around 10 miles per hour shifting to the southeast in the late evening and overnight. Areas of frost after midnight. Mostly clear. Lows in the mid-30s. Here are the weather conditions at 4 a.m. Central Daylight Time. Bismarck, cloudy. Temperature 41 degrees, relative humidity 82%. Wind northwest at 7 miles an hour. Pressure 30.13 inches and rising. Mendham, cloudy. 39 degrees, relative humidity 100%. Wind north at 7 miles an hour. Hazen, cloudy. 41 degrees, relative humidity 81%. Harvey, mostly cloudy. 37 degrees, relative humidity 100%. Wind northwest at 8 miles an hour. Minot, cloudy. 38 degrees, relative humidity 89%. Wind northwest at 6 miles an hour. Dickinson, cloudy. 37 degrees, relative humidity 96%. Wind northwest at 9 miles an hour. Elsewhere around North Dakota, at Jamestown, rain was falling with a temperature of 38. At Grand Forks, fog was reported with a temperature of 41. It was 39 at Garrison. At Williston, it was clear with a temperature of 31. It was cloudy with a temperature of 42 at Fargo and 37 at Devil's Lake. In northern South Dakota, it was cloudy. It was 40 at Mobridge and 41 at Aberdeen. In eastern Montana, it was clear with a temperature of 29 at Miles City and 33 at Glendive. Once again, at Bismarck, the temperature was 41 degrees under cloudy skies. The Bismarck, North Dakota climate summary for yesterday, May 18, 2026. Yesterday's high temperature was 44 degrees. This high was 25 degrees below the normal high of 69. The record high is 98 degrees, which was set in 1941. Yesterday's low temperature was 40 degrees. This low was 3 degrees below the normal low of 43. The record low is 24 degrees, which was set in 1915. No precipitation fell yesterday, which leaves the monthly total at 0.53 inches.
The total precipitation for the year still stands at 3.40 inches. There were 23 heating degree days yesterday. The yearly total since July 1st is 7,429. There were no cooling degree days yesterday. The yearly total since January 1st is 3. The normal high temperature for today is 70 degrees, and the normal low is 44. The record high for today is 96, which occurred in 1948, and the record low is 25, which occurred in 2015. Sunrise today is at 6.04 a.m. and sunset is at 9.16 p.m. Freeze warning for the following counties in North Dakota: Eastern McLean, Mercer, Oliver, Sheridan, and Western Morton. Freeze warning remains in effect until 9 a.m. Central Daylight Time or 8 a.m. Mountain Daylight Time this morning. What? Sub-freezing temperatures as low as 30 expected. Where? Western and much of north-central North Dakota. When? Until 9 a.m. Central Daylight Time or 8 a.m. Mountain Daylight Time this morning. The following impacts are expected. Sensitive outdoor plants may be killed if left uncovered. Take steps now to protect tender plants from the cold. Frost advisory for the following counties in North Dakota: Burley, Eastern Morton, Eastern Sioux, Emmons, Grant, Kidder, Wells, and Western Sioux. Frost advisory remains in effect until 9 a.m. Central Daylight Time or 8 a.m. Mountain Daylight Time this morning. What? Temperatures as low as 32 degrees expected. Where? South Central and portions of North Central North Dakota, along with the James River Valley. When? Until 9 a.m. Central Daylight Time or 8 a.m. Mountain Daylight Time this morning. The following impacts are expected. Sensitive outdoor plants may be killed if left uncovered. Take steps now to protect tender plants from the cold. The regional weather forecast from your National Weather Service office in Bismarck. Expect decreasing clouds throughout the day today with some isolated light rain showers and sprinkles across the central and eastern Dakotas. Highs this afternoon will range from around 50 in the Red River Valley to the lower 60s in eastern Montana. Most of the Dakotas and western Minnesota will see near to below freezing temperatures tonight into early Wednesday morning. Temperatures return closer to normal for the second half of the work week, with highs in the 60s and the 70s. Lows above freezing, increasing chances for showers and occasional thunderstorms. Here is the forecast for the Bismarck Minden listening area. Frost advisory in effect until 9 a.m. Central Daylight Time this morning. Today, cloudy with a slight chance of showers early in the morning, then mostly sunny with a slight chance of sprinkles in the afternoon. Highs in the mid-50s. Northwest winds 5 to 10 miles per hour. Tonight, mostly clear. Areas of frost after midnight. Lows in the mid-30s. Northeast winds around 5 miles per hour, becoming southeast after midnight. Wednesday, mostly sunny. Highs around 70. South winds 10 to 15 miles per hour, increasing to 20 to 25 miles per hour in the afternoon. Wednesday night, partly cloudy. Lows in the mid-40s. South winds 10 to 20 miles per hour with gusts up to 30 miles per hour. Thursday, partly sunny. A chance of showers and a slight chance of thunderstorms in the afternoon. Highs in the upper 60s. South winds 10 to 15 miles per hour with gusts up to 25 miles per hour. Chance of rain 30%. Thursday night, mostly cloudy. A chance of showers and a slight chance of thunderstorms in the evening, then a slight chance of showers after midnight. Lows in the lower 40s. Chance of rain 40%. Friday, partly sunny with a 40% chance of showers. Highs in the upper 60s. Friday night, mostly cloudy. Lows in the lower 40s. Saturday, mostly sunny. Highs in the mid-70s. Saturday night, partly cloudy. Lows in the upper 40s. Sunday, mostly sunny. Highs in the upper 70s. Sunday night, increasing clouds. Lows in the lower 50s. Memorial Day, mostly sunny. Highs in the mid-80s. For Western Lake Sakakawea, today, west winds around 10 miles per hour. Slight chance of sprinkles early in the morning. Areas of frost and patchy fog early in the morning. Mostly cloudy early in the morning, then becoming mostly sunny. Highs in the upper 50s. Tonight,
Southeast winds 10 to 20 miles per hour. Mostly clear.

in the evening, then becoming mostly cloudy. Lows in the upper 30s. For Eastern Lake Sakakawea, today, northwest winds 10 to 15 miles per hour. Slight chance of showers early in the morning, then slight chance of sprinkles in the morning. Mostly cloudy early in the morning, then becoming mostly sunny. Highs in the mid-50s. Tonight, southeast winds 10 to 20 miles per hour. Mostly clear. Lows in the mid-30s. For Northern Lake Oahe, today, northwest winds 10 to 15 miles per hour. Slight chance of showers early in the morning, then slight chance of sprinkles early in the afternoon. Mostly cloudy. Highs in the mid-50s. Tonight, north winds around 10 miles per hour shifting to the southeast in the late evening and overnight. Areas of frost after midnight. Mostly clear. Lows in the mid-30s. Here are the weather conditions at 4 a.m. Central Daylight Time. Bismarck, cloudy. Temperature 41 degrees, relative humidity 82%. Wind northwest at 7 miles an hour. Pressure 30.13 inches and rising. Mendham, cloudy. 39 degrees, relative humidity 100%. Wind north at 7 miles an hour. Hazen, cloudy. 41 degrees, relative humidity 81%. Harvey, mostly cloudy. 37 degrees, relative humidity 100%. Wind northwest at 8 miles an hour. Minot, cloudy. 38 degrees, relative humidity 89%. Wind northwest at 6 miles an hour. Dickinson, cloudy. 37 degrees, relative humidity 96%. Wind northwest at 9 miles an hour. Elsewhere around North Dakota, at Jamestown, rain was falling with a temperature of 38. At Grand Forks, fog was reported with a temperature of 41. It was 39 at Garrison. At Williston, it was clear with a temperature of 31. It was cloudy with a temperature of 42 at Fargo and 37 at Devil's Lake. In northern South Dakota, it was cloudy. It was 40 at Mobridge and 41 at Aberdeen. In eastern Montana, it was clear with a temperature of 29 at Miles City and 33 at Glendive. Once again, at Bismarck, the temperature was 41 degrees under cloudy skies. The Bismarck, North Dakota climate summary for yesterday, May 18, 2026. Yesterday's high temperature was 44 degrees. This high was 25 degrees below the normal high of 69. The record high is 98 degrees, which was set in 1941. Yesterday's low temperature was 40 degrees. This low was 3 degrees below the normal low of 43. The record low is 24 degrees, which was set in 1915. No precipitation fell yesterday, which leaves the monthly total at 0.53 inches. The total precipitation for the year still stands at 3.40 inches. There were 23 heating degree days yesterday. The yearly total since July 1st is 7,429. There were no cooling degree days yesterday. The yearly total since January 1st is 3. The normal high temperature for today is 70 degrees, and the normal low is 44. The record high for today is 96, which occurred in 1948, and the record low is 25, which occurred in 2015. Sunrise today is at 6:04 a.m. and sunset is at 9:16 p.m. Freeze warning for the following counties in North Dakota: Eastern McLean, Mercer, Oliver, Sheridan, and Western Morton. Freeze warning remains in effect until 9 a.m. Central Daylight Time or 8 a.m. Mountain Daylight Time this morning. What? Sub-freezing temperatures as low as 30 expected. Where? Western and much of north-central North Dakota. When? Until 9 a.m. Central Daylight Time or 8 a.m. Mountain Daylight Time this morning. The following impacts are expected. Sensitive outdoor plants may be killed if left uncovered. Take steps now to protect tender plants from the cold. Frost advisory for the following counties in North Dakota: Burley, Eastern Morton, Eastern Sioux, Emmons, Grant, Kidder, Wells, and Western Sioux. Frost advisory remains in effect until 9 a.m. Central Daylight Time or 8 a.m. Mountain Daylight Time this morning. What? Temperatures as low as 32 degrees expected. Where? South Central and portions of North Central North Dakota, along with the James River Valley.
until 9 a.m. Central Daylight Time or 8 a.m. Mountain Daylight Time this morning. The following impacts are expected. Sensitive outdoor plants may be killed if left uncovered. Take steps now to protect tender plants from the cold. The regional weather forecast from your National Weather Service office in Bismarck. Expect decreasing clouds throughout the day today with some isolated light rain showers and sprinkles across the central and eastern Dakotas. Highs this afternoon will range from around 50 in the Red River Valley to the lower 60s in eastern Montana. Most of the Dakotas and western Minnesota will see near to below freezing temperatures tonight into early Wednesday morning. Temperatures return closer to normal for the second half of the work week, with highs in the 60s and 70s. Lows above freezing, increasing chances for showers and occasional thunderstorms. Here is the forecast for the Bismarck Minden listening area. Frost advisory in effect until 9 a.m. Central Daylight Time this morning. Today, cloudy with a slight chance of showers early in the morning, then mostly sunny with a slight chance of sprinkles in the afternoon. Highs in the mid-50s. Northwest winds 5 to 10 miles per hour. Tonight, mostly clear. Areas of frost after midnight. Lows in the mid-30s. Northeast winds around 5 miles per hour, becoming southeast after midnight. Wednesday, mostly sunny. Highs around 70. South winds 10 to 15 miles per hour, increasing to 20 to 25 miles per hour in the afternoon. Wednesday night, partly cloudy. Lows in the mid-40s. South winds 10 to 20 miles per hour with gusts up to 30 miles per hour. Thursday, partly sunny. A chance of showers and a slight chance of thunderstorms in the afternoon. Highs in the upper 60s. South winds 10 to 15 miles per hour with gusts up to 25 miles per hour. Chance of rain 30%. Thursday night, mostly cloudy. A chance of showers and a slight chance of thunderstorms in the evening, then a slight chance of showers after midnight. Lows in the lower 40s. Chance of rain 40%. Friday, partly sunny with a 40% chance of showers. Highs in the upper 60s. Friday night, mostly cloudy. Lows in the lower 40s. Saturday, mostly sunny. Highs in the mid-70s. Saturday night, partly cloudy. Lows in the upper 40s. Sunday, mostly sunny. Highs in the upper 70s. Sunday night, increasing clouds. Lows in the lower 50s. Memorial Day, mostly sunny. Highs in the mid-80s. For Western Lake Sakakawea, today, west winds around 10 miles per hour. Slight chance of sprinkles early in the morning. Areas of frost and patchy fog early in the morning. Mostly cloudy early in the morning, then becoming mostly sunny. Highs in the upper 50s. Tonight, southeast winds 10 to 20 miles per hour. Mostly clear in the evening, then becoming mostly cloudy. Lows in the upper 30s. For Eastern Lake Sakakawea, today, northwest winds 10 to 15 miles per hour. Slight chance of showers early in the morning, then slight chance of sprinkles in the morning. Mostly cloudy early in the morning, then becoming mostly sunny. Highs in the mid-50s. Tonight, southeast winds 10 to 20 miles per hour. Mostly clear. Lows in the mid-30s. For Northern Lake Oahe, today, northwest winds 10 to 15 miles per hour. Slight chance of showers early in the morning, then slight chance of sprinkles early in the afternoon. Mostly cloudy. Highs in the mid-50s. Tonight, north winds around 10 miles per hour shifting to the southeast in the late evening and overnight. Areas of frost after midnight. Mostly clear. Lows in the mid-30s. Here are the weather conditions at 4 a.m. Central Daylight Time. Bismarck, cloudy. Temperature 41 degrees, relative humidity 82%. Wind northwest at 7 miles an hour. Pressure 30.13 inches and rising. Minden, cloudy. 39 degrees, relative humidity 100%. Wind north at 7 miles an hour. Hazen, cloudy. 41 degrees, relative humidity 81%. Harvey, mostly cloudy. 37 degrees, relative humidity 100%. Wind northwest at 8 miles an hour. Minot, cloudy. 38.

8 degrees, relative humidity 89%. Wind northwest at 6 miles an hour. Dickinson, cloudy. 37 degrees, relative humidity 96%. Wind northwest at 9 miles an hour. Elsewhere around North Dakota, at Jamestown, rain was falling with a temperature of 38. At Grand Forks, fog was reported with a temperature of 41. It was 39 at Garrison. At Williston, it was clear with a temperature of 31. It was cloudy with a temperature of 42 at Fargo and 37 at Devil's Lake. In northern South Dakota, it was cloudy. It was 40 at Mobridge and 41 at Aberdeen. In eastern Montana, it was clear with a temperature of 29 at Miles City and 33 at Glendive. Once again, at Bismarck, the temperature was 41 degrees under cloudy skies. The Bismarck, North Dakota climate summary for yesterday, May 18, 2026. Yesterday's high temperature was 44 degrees. This high was 25 degrees below the normal high of 69. The record high is 98 degrees, which was set in 1941. Yesterday's low temperature was 40 degrees. This low was 3 degrees below the normal low of 43. The record low is 24 degrees, which was set in 1915. No precipitation fell yesterday, which leaves the monthly total at 0.53 inches. The total precipitation for the year still stands at 3.40 inches. There were 23 heating degree days yesterday. The yearly total since July 1st is 7,429. There were no cooling degree days yesterday. The yearly total since January 1st is 3. The normal high temperature for today is 70 degrees, and the normal low is 44. The record high for today is 96, which occurred in 1948, and the record low is 25, which occurred in 2015. Sunrise today is at 6:04 a.m. and sunset is at 9:16 p.m. Freeze warning for the following counties in North Dakota: Eastern McLean, Mercer, Oliver, Sheridan, and Western Morton. Freeze warning remains in effect until 9 a.m. Central Daylight Time or 8 a.m. Mountain Daylight Time this morning. What? Sub-freezing temperatures as low as 30 expected. Where? Western and much of north-central North Dakota. When? Until 9 a.m. Central Daylight Time or 8 a.m. Mountain Daylight Time this morning. The following impacts are expected. Sensitive outdoor plants may be killed if left uncovered. Take steps now to protect tender plants from the cold. Frost advisory for the following counties in North Dakota: Burley, Eastern Morton, Eastern Sioux, Emmons, Grant, Kidder, Wells, and Western Sioux. Frost advisory remains in effect until 9 a.m. Central Daylight Time or 8 a.m. Mountain Daylight Time this morning. What? Temperatures as low as 32 degrees expected. Where? South Central and portions of North Central North Dakota, along with the James River Valley. When? Until 9 a.m. Central Daylight Time or 8 a.m. Mountain Daylight Time this morning. The following impacts are expected. Sensitive outdoor plants may be killed if left uncovered. Take steps now to protect tender plants from the cold. The regional weather forecast from your National Weather Service office in Bismarck. Expect decreasing clouds throughout the day today with some isolated light rain showers and sprinkles across the central and eastern Dakotas. Highs this afternoon will range from around 50 in the Red River Valley to the lower 60s in eastern Montana. Most of the Dakotas and western Minnesota will see near to below freezing temperatures tonight into early Wednesday morning. Temperatures return closer to normal for the second half of the work week, with highs in the 60s and 70s, lows above freezing, increasing chances for showers and occasional thunderstorms. Here is the forecast for the Bismarck, Minden listening area. Frost advisory in effect until 9 a.m. Central Daylight Time this morning. Today, cloudy with a slight chance of showers early in the morning, then mostly sunny with a slight chance of sprinkles in the afternoon. Highs in the mid-50s. Northwest winds 5 to 10 miles per hour. Tonight, mostly clear. Areas of frost after midnight. Lows in the mid-30s. Northeast winds around 5 miles per hour, becoming southeast after midnight. Wednesday, mostly sunny. Highs around 70. South winds 10 to 15 miles per hour, increasing to 20 to 25 miles per hour in the afternoon. Wednesday night, partly cloudy,

lows in the mid-40s. South winds 10 to 20 miles per hour with gusts up to 30 miles per hour. Thursday, partly sunny. A chance of showers and a slight chance of thunderstorms in the afternoon. Highs in the upper 60s. South winds 10 to 15 miles per hour with gusts up to 25 miles per hour. Chance of rain 30%. Thursday night, mostly cloudy. A chance of showers and a slight chance of thunderstorms in the evening, then a slight chance of showers after midnight. Lows in the lower 40s. Chance of rain 40%. Friday, partly sunny with a 40% chance of showers. Highs in the upper 60s. Friday night, mostly cloudy. Lows in the lower 40s. Saturday, mostly sunny. Highs in the mid-70s. Saturday night, partly cloudy. Lows in the upper 40s. Sunday, mostly sunny. Highs in the upper 70s. Sunday night, increasing clouds. Lows in the lower 50s. Memorial Day, mostly sunny. Highs in the mid-80s. For Western Lake Sakakawea, today, west winds around 10 miles per hour. Slight chance of sprinkles early in the morning. Areas of frost and patchy fog early in the morning. Mostly cloudy early in the morning, then becoming mostly sunny. Highs in the upper 50s. Tonight, southeast winds 10 to 20 miles per hour. Mostly clear in the evening, then becoming mostly cloudy. Lows in the upper 30s. For Eastern Lake Sakakawea, today, northwest winds 10 to 15 miles per hour. Slight chance of showers early in the morning, then slight chance of sprinkles in the morning. Mostly cloudy early in the morning, then becoming mostly sunny. Highs in the mid-50s. Tonight, southeast winds 10 to 20 miles per hour. Mostly clear. Lows in the mid-30s. For Northern Lake Oahe, today, northwest winds 10 to 15 miles per hour. Slight chance of showers early in the morning, then slight chance of sprinkles early in the afternoon. Mostly cloudy. Highs in the mid-50s. Tonight, north winds around 10 miles per hour shifting to the southeast in the late evening and overnight. Areas of frost after midnight. Mostly clear. Lows in the mid-30s. 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Providing weather information 24 hours a day from your National Weather Service office in Bismarck. Here are the weather conditions at 5 a.m. Central Daylight Time. Bismarck, cloudy. Temperature 41 degrees, relative humidity 82%. Wind northwest at 7 miles an hour. Pressure 30.12 inches and falling. Mendham, cloudy. 39 degrees, relative humidity 100%. Wind northwest at 8 miles an hour. Hazen, cloudy. 39 degrees, relative humidity 93%. Harvey, mostly cloudy. 36 degrees, relative humidity 100%. Wind northwest at 9 miles an hour. Minot, cloudy. 38 degrees, relative humidity 85%. Wind north at 7 miles an hour. Dickinson, cloudy. 37 degrees, relative humidity 96%. Wind northwest at 9 miles an hour. Elsewhere around North Dakota, it was 38 at Garrison. At Williston, it was partly cloudy, with a temperature of 31. It was cloudy, with a temperature of 38 at Jamestown, 41 at Fargo, 40 at Grand Forks, and 37 at Devil's Lake. In northern South Dakota, skies ranged from mostly cloudy to cloudy, and the temperatures were 40 degrees. In eastern Montana, it was clear, with a temperature of 27 at Miles City and 30 at Glendive. Once again, at Bismarck, the temperature was 41 degrees under cloudy skies. The Bismarck, North Dakota climate summary for yesterday, May 18, 2026. Yesterday's high temperature was 44 degrees. This high was 25 degrees below the normal high of 69. The record high is 98 degrees, which was set in 1941. Yesterday's low temperature was 40 degrees. This low was 3 degrees below the normal low of 43. The record low is 24 degrees, which was set in 1915. No precipitation fell yesterday, which leaves the monthly total.

warning remains in effect until 9 a.m. Central Daylight Time or 8 a.m. Mountain Daylight Time this morning. What? Sub-freezing temperatures as low as 30 expected. Where? Western and much of north-central North Dakota. When? Until 9 a.m. Central Daylight Time or 8 a.m. Mountain Daylight Time this morning. The following impacts are expected. Sensitive outdoor plants may be killed if left uncovered. Take steps now to protect tender plants from the cold. Frost advisory for the following counties in North Dakota: Burley, Eastern Morton, Eastern Sioux, Emmons, Grant, Kidder, Wells, and Western Sioux. Frost advisory remains in effect until 9 a.m. Central Daylight Time or 8 a.m. Mountain Daylight Time this morning. What? Temperatures as low as 32 degrees expected. Where? South Central and portions of North Central North Dakota, along with the James River Valley. When? Until 9 a.m. Central Daylight Time or 8 a.m. Mountain Daylight Time this morning. The following impacts are expected. Sensitive outdoor plants may be killed if left uncovered. Take steps now to protect tender plants from the cold. The regional weather forecast from your National Weather Service office in Bismarck. Expect decreasing clouds throughout the day today with some isolated light rain showers and sprinkles across the central and eastern Dakotas. Highs this afternoon will range from around 50 in the Red River Valley to the lower 60s in eastern Montana. Most of the Dakotas and western Minnesota will see near to below freezing temperatures tonight into early Wednesday morning. Temperatures return closer to normal for the second half of the work week, with highs in the 60s and 70s, lows above freezing, increasing chances for showers and occasional thunderstorms. Here is the forecast for the Bismarck, Minden listening area. Frost advisory in effect until 9 a.m. Central Daylight Time this morning. Today, cloudy with a slight chance of showers early in the morning, then mostly sunny with a slight chance of sprinkles in the afternoon. Highs in the mid-50s. Northwest winds 5 to 10 miles per hour. Tonight, mostly clear. Areas of frost after midnight. Lows in the mid-30s. Northeast winds around 5 miles per hour, becoming southeast after midnight. Wednesday, mostly sunny. Highs around 70. South winds 10 to 15 miles per hour, increasing to 20 to 25 miles per hour in the afternoon. Wednesday night, partly cloudy. Lows in the mid-40s. South winds 10 to 20 miles per hour with gusts up to 30 miles per hour. Thursday, partly sunny. A chance of showers and a slight chance of thunderstorms in the afternoon. Highs in the upper 60s. South winds 10 to 15 miles per hour with gusts up to 25 miles per hour. Chance of rain 30%. Thursday night, mostly cloudy. A chance of showers and a slight chance of thunderstorms in the evening, then a slight chance of showers after midnight. Lows in the lower 40s. Chance of rain 40%. Friday, partly sunny with a 40% chance of showers. Highs in the upper 60s. Friday night, mostly cloudy. Lows in the lower 40s. Saturday, mostly sunny. Highs in the mid-70s. Saturday night, partly cloudy. Lows in the upper 40s. Sunday, mostly sunny. Highs in the upper 70s. Sunday night, increasing clouds. Lows in the lower 50s. Memorial Day, mostly sunny. Highs in the mid-80s. For Western Lake Sakakawea, today, west winds around 10 miles per hour. Slight chance of sprinkles early in the morning. Areas of frost and patchy fog early in the morning. Mostly cloudy early in the morning, then becoming mostly sunny. Highs in the upper 50s. Tonight, southeast winds 10 to 20 miles per hour. Mostly clear in the evening, then becoming mostly cloudy. Lows in the upper 30s. For Eastern Lake Sakakawea, today, northwest winds 10 to 15 miles per hour. Slight chance of showers early in the morning, then slight chance of sprinkles in the morning. Mostly cloudy early in the morning, then becoming mostly sunny. Highs in the mid-50s. Tonight, southeast winds 10 to 20 miles per hour. Mostly clear. Lows in the mid-30s. For Northern Lake Oahe, today, northwest winds 10 to 15 miles per hour. Slight chance of showers early in the morning, then slight chance of sprinkles early in the afternoon. Mostly cloudy. Highs in the mid-50s.

tonight. North winds around 10 miles per hour, shifting to the southeast in the late evening and overnight. Areas of frost after midnight. Mostly clear. Lows in the mid-30s. Here are the weather conditions at 5 a.m. Central Daylight Time. Bismarck, cloudy. Temperature 41 degrees. Relative humidity 82%. Wind northwest at 7 miles an hour. Pressure 30.12 inches and falling. Mendon, cloudy. 39 degrees, relative humidity 100%. Wind northwest at 8 miles an hour. Hazen, cloudy. 39 degrees, relative humidity 93%. Harvey, mostly cloudy. 36 degrees, relative humidity 100%. Wind northwest at 9 miles an hour. Minot, cloudy. 38 degrees, relative humidity 85%. Wind north at 7 miles an hour. Dickinson, cloudy. 37 degrees, relative humidity 96%. Wind northwest at 9 miles an hour. Elsewhere around North Dakota, it was 38 at Garrison. At Williston, it was partly cloudy, with a temperature of 31. It was cloudy, with a temperature of 38 at Jamestown, 41 at Fargo, 40 at Grand Forks, and 37 at Devil's Lake. In northern South Dakota, skies ranged from mostly cloudy to cloudy, and the temperatures were 40 degrees. In eastern Montana, it was clear, with a temperature of 27 at Miles City, and 30 at Glendive. Once again, at Bismarck, the temperature was 41 degrees under cloudy skies. Here are the weather conditions at 5 a.m. Central Daylight Time. Bismarck, cloudy. Temperature 41 degrees, relative humidity 82%. Wind northwest at 7 miles an hour. Pressure 30.12 inches and falling. Mendon, cloudy. 39 degrees, relative humidity 100%. Wind northwest at 8 miles an hour. Hazen, cloudy. 39 degrees, relative humidity 93%. Harvey, mostly cloudy. 36 degrees, relative humidity 100%. Wind northwest at 9 miles an hour. Minot, cloudy. 38 degrees, relative humidity 85%. Wind north at 7 miles an hour. Dickinson, cloudy. 37 degrees, relative humidity 96%. Wind northwest at 9 miles an hour. Elsewhere around North Dakota, it was 38 at Garrison. At Williston, it was partly cloudy, with a temperature of 31. It was cloudy, with a temperature of 38 at Jamestown, 41 at Fargo, 40 at Grand Forks, and 37 at Devil's Lake. In northern South Dakota, skies ranged from mostly cloudy to cloudy, and the temperatures were 40 degrees. In eastern Montana, it was clear, with a temperature of 27 at Miles City, and 30 at Glendive. Once again, at Bismarck, the temperature was 41 degrees under cloudy skies. The Bismarck, North Dakota climate summary for yesterday, May 18, 2026. Yesterday's high temperature was 44 degrees. This high was 25 degrees below the normal high of 69. The record high is 98 degrees, which was set in 1941. Yesterday's low temperature was 40 degrees. This low was 3 degrees below the normal low of 43. The record low is 24 degrees, which was set in 1915. No precipitation fell yesterday, which leaves the monthly total at 0.53 inches. The total precipitation for the year still stands at 3.40 inches. There were 23 heating degree days yesterday. The yearly total since July 1st is 7,429. There were no cooling degree days yesterday. The yearly total since January 1st is 3. The normal high temperature for today is 70 degrees, and the normal low is 44. The record high for today is 96, which occurred in 1948, and the record low is 25, which occurred in 2015. Sunrise today is at 6:04 a.m. and sunset is at 9:16 p.m. Freeze warning for the following counties in North Dakota: Eastern McLean, Mercer, Oliver, Sheridan, and Western Morton. Freeze warning remains in effect until 9 a.m. Central Daylight Time or 8 a.m. Mountain Daylight Time this morning. What? Sub-freezing temperatures as low as 30 expected.

Where? Western and much of north central North Dakota. When? Until 9 a.m. Central Daylight Time or 8 a.m. Mountain Daylight Time this morning. The following impacts are expected. Sensitive outdoor plants may be killed if left uncovered. Take steps now to protect tender plants from the cold. Frost advisory for the following counties in North Dakota: Burley, Eastern Morton, Eastern Sioux, Emmons, Grant, Kidder, Wells, and Western Sioux. Frost advisory remains in effect until 9 a.m. Central Daylight Time or 8 a.m. Mountain Daylight Time this morning. What? Temperatures as low as 32 degrees expected. Where? South Central and portions of North Central North Dakota, along with the James River Valley. When? Until 9 a.m. Central Daylight Time or 8 a.m. Mountain Daylight Time this morning. The following impacts are expected. Sensitive outdoor plants may be killed if left uncovered. Take steps now to protect tender plants from the cold. The regional weather forecast from your National Weather Service office in Bismarck. Expect decreasing clouds throughout the day today with some isolated light rain showers and sprinkles across the central and eastern Dakotas. Highs this afternoon will range from around 50 in the Red River Valley to the lower 60s in eastern Montana. Most of the Dakotas and western Minnesota will see near to below freezing temperatures tonight into early Wednesday morning. Temperatures return closer to normal for the second half of the work week, with highs in the 60s and 70s, lows above freezing, increasing chances for showers and occasional thunderstorms. Here is the forecast for the Bismarck, Minden listening area. Frost advisory in effect until 9 a.m. Central Daylight Time this morning. Today, cloudy with a slight chance of showers early in the morning, then mostly sunny with a slight chance of sprinkles in the afternoon. Highs in the mid-50s. Northwest winds 5 to 10 miles per hour. Tonight, mostly clear. Areas of frost after midnight. Lows in the mid-30s. Northeast winds around 5 miles per hour, becoming southeast after midnight. Wednesday, mostly sunny. Highs around 70. South winds 10 to 15 miles per hour, increasing to 20 to 25 miles per hour in the afternoon. Wednesday night, partly cloudy. Lows in the mid-40s. South winds 10 to 20 miles per hour with gusts up to 30 miles per hour. Thursday, partly sunny. A chance of showers and a slight chance of thunderstorms in the afternoon. Highs in the upper 60s. South winds 10 to 15 miles per hour with gusts up to 25 miles per hour. Chance of rain 30%. Thursday night, mostly cloudy. A chance of showers and a slight chance of thunderstorms in the evening, then a slight chance of showers after midnight. Lows in the lower 40s. Chance of rain 40%. Friday, partly sunny with a 40% chance of showers. Highs in the upper 60s. Friday night, mostly cloudy. Lows in the lower 40s. Saturday, mostly sunny. Highs in the mid-70s. Saturday night, partly cloudy. Lows in the upper 40s. Sunday, mostly sunny. Highs in the upper 70s. Sunday night, increasing clouds. Lows in the lower 50s. Memorial Day, mostly sunny. Highs in the mid-80s. For Western Lake Sakakawea, today, west winds around 10 miles per hour. Slight chance of sprinkles early in the morning. Areas of frost and patchy fog early in the morning. Mostly cloudy early in the morning, then becoming mostly sunny. Highs in the upper 50s. Tonight, southeast winds 10 to 20 miles per hour. Mostly clear in the evening, then becoming mostly cloudy. Lows in the upper 30s. For Eastern Lake Sakakawea, today, northwest winds 10 to 15 miles per hour. Slight chance of showers early in the morning, then slight chance of sprinkles in the morning. Mostly cloudy early in the morning, then becoming mostly sunny. Highs in the mid-50s. Tonight, southeast winds 10 to 20 miles per hour. Mostly clear. Lows in the mid-30s. For Northern Lake Oahe, today, northwest winds 10 to 15 miles per hour. Slight chance of showers early in the morning, then slight chance of sprinkles early in the afternoon. Mostly cloudy. Highs in the mid-50s. Tonight, north winds around 10 miles per hour shifting to the southeast in the late evening and overnight. Areas of frost after midnight. Mostly

clear. Lows in the mid-30s. Here are the weather conditions at 5 a.m. Central Daylight Time. Bismarck, cloudy. Temperature 41 degrees. Relative humidity 82%. Wind northwest at 7 miles an hour. Pressure 30.12 inches and falling. Mendham, cloudy. 39 degrees, relative humidity 100%. Wind northwest at 8 miles an hour. Hazen, cloudy. 39 degrees, relative humidity 93%. Harvey, mostly cloudy. 36 degrees, relative humidity 100%. Wind northwest at 9 miles an hour. Minot, cloudy. 38 degrees, relative humidity 85%. Wind north at 7 miles an hour. Dickinson, cloudy. 37 degrees, relative humidity 96%. Wind northwest at 9 miles an hour. Elsewhere around North Dakota, it was 38 at Garrison. At Williston, it was partly cloudy, with a temperature of 31. It was cloudy, with a temperature of 38 at Jamestown, 41 at Fargo, 40 at Grand Forks, and 37 at Devil's Lake. In northern South Dakota, skies ranged from mostly cloudy to cloudy, and the temperatures were 40 degrees. In eastern Montana, it was clear, with a temperature of 27 at Miles City, and 30 at Glendive. Once again, at Bismarck, the temperature was 41 degrees under cloudy skies. The Bismarck, North Dakota climate summary for yesterday, May 18, 2026. Yesterday's high temperature was 44 degrees. This high was 25 degrees below the normal high of 69. The record high is 98 degrees, which was set in 1941. Yesterday's low temperature was 40 degrees. This low was 3 degrees below the normal low of 43. The record low is 24 degrees, which was set in 1915. No precipitation fell yesterday, which leaves the monthly total at 0.53 inches. The total precipitation for the year still stands at 3.40 inches. There were 23 heating degree days yesterday. The yearly total since July 1st is 7,429. There were no cooling degree days yesterday. The yearly total since January 1st is 3. The normal high temperature for today is 70 degrees, and the normal low is 44. The record high for today is 96, which occurred in 1948, and the record low is 25, which occurred in 2015. Sunrise today is at 6:04 a.m. and sunset is at 9:16 p.m. Freeze warning for the following counties in North Dakota: Eastern McLean, Mercer, Oliver, Sheridan, and Western Morton. Freeze warning remains in effect until 9 a.m. Central Daylight Time or 8 a.m. Mountain Daylight Time this morning. What? Sub-freezing temperatures as low as 30 expected. Where? Western and much of north-central North Dakota. When? Until 9 a.m. Central Daylight Time or 8 a.m. Mountain Daylight Time this morning. The following impacts are expected. Sensitive outdoor plants may be killed if left uncovered. Take steps now to protect tender plants from the cold. Frost advisory for the following counties in North Dakota: Burley, Eastern Morton, Eastern Sioux, Emmons, Grant, Kidder, Wells, and Western Sioux. Frost advisory remains in effect until 9 a.m. Central Daylight Time or 8 a.m. Mountain Daylight Time this morning. What? Temperatures as low as 32 degrees expected. Where? South Central and portions of North Central North Dakota, along with the James River Valley. When? Until 9 a.m. Central Daylight Time or 8 a.m. Mountain Daylight Time this morning. The following impacts are expected. Sensitive outdoor plants may be killed if left uncovered. Take steps now to protect tender plants from the cold. The regional weather forecast from your National Weather Service office in Bismarck. Expect decreasing clouds throughout the day today with some isolated light rain showers and sprinkles across the central and eastern Dakotas. Highs this afternoon will range from around 50 in the Red River Valley to the lower 60s in eastern Montana. Most of the Dakotas and western Minnesota will see near to below freezing temperatures tonight into early Wednesday morning. Temperatures return closer to normal for the second half of the work week, with highs in the 60s and 70s. Lows above freezing, increasing chances for showers and occasional thunderstorms. Here is the forecast for the Bismarck-Mendham listening area.
Frost advisory in effect until 9 a.m. Central Daylight Time this morning. Today, cloudy with a slight chance of showers early in the morning, then mostly sunny with a slight chance of sprinkles in the afternoon. Highs in the mid-50s. Northwest winds 5 to 10 miles per hour. Tonight, mostly clear. Areas of frost after midnight. Lows in the mid-30s. Northeast winds around 5 miles per hour, becoming southeast after midnight. Wednesday, mostly sunny. Highs around 70. South winds 10 to 15 miles per hour, increasing to 20 to 25 miles per hour in the afternoon. Wednesday night, partly cloudy. Lows in the mid-40s. South winds 10 to 20 miles per hour with gusts up to 30 miles per hour. Thursday, partly sunny. A chance of showers and a slight chance of thunderstorms in the afternoon. Highs in the upper 60s. South winds 10 to 15 miles per hour with gusts up to 25 miles per hour. Chance of rain 30%. Thursday night, mostly cloudy. A chance of showers and a slight chance of thunderstorms in the evening, then a slight chance of showers after midnight. Lows in the lower 40s. Chance of rain 40%. Friday, partly sunny with a 40% chance of showers. Highs in the upper 60s. Friday night, mostly cloudy. Lows in the lower 40s. Saturday, mostly sunny. Highs in the mid-70s. Saturday night, partly cloudy. Lows in the upper 40s. Sunday, mostly sunny. Highs in the upper 70s. Sunday night, increasing clouds. Lows in the lower 50s. Memorial Day, mostly sunny. Highs in the mid-80s. For Western Lake Sakakawea, today, west winds around 10 miles per hour. Slight chance of sprinkles early in the morning. Areas of frost and patchy fog early in the morning. Mostly cloudy early in the morning, then becoming mostly sunny. Highs in the upper 50s. Tonight, southeast winds 10 to 20 miles per hour. Mostly clear in the evening, then becoming mostly cloudy. Lows in the upper 30s. For Eastern Lake Sakakawea, today, northwest winds 10 to 15 miles per hour. Slight chance of showers early in the morning, then slight chance of sprinkles in the morning. Mostly cloudy early in the morning, then becoming mostly sunny. Highs in the mid-50s. Tonight, southeast winds 10 to 20 miles per hour. Mostly clear. Lows in the mid-30s. For Northern Lake Oahe, today, northwest winds 10 to 15 miles per hour. Slight chance of showers early in the morning, then slight chance of sprinkles early in the afternoon. Mostly cloudy. Highs in the mid-50s. Tonight, north winds around 10 miles per hour shifting to the southeast in the late evening and overnight. Areas of frost after midnight. Mostly clear. Lows in the mid-30s. Here are the weather conditions at 5 a.m. Central Daylight Time. Bismarck, cloudy. Temperature 41 degrees, relative humidity 82%. Wind northwest at 7 miles an hour. Pressure 30.12 inches and falling. Mendham, cloudy. 39 degrees, relative humidity 100%. Wind northwest at 8 miles an hour. Hazen, cloudy. 39 degrees, relative humidity 93%. Harvey, mostly cloudy. 36 degrees, relative humidity 100%. Wind northwest at 9 miles an hour. Minot, cloudy. 38 degrees, relative humidity 85%. Wind north at 7 miles an hour. Dickinson, cloudy. 37 degrees, relative humidity 96%. Wind northwest at 9 miles an hour. Elsewhere around North Dakota, it was 38 at Garrison. At Williston, it was partly cloudy, with a temperature of 31. It was cloudy, with a temperature of 38 at Jamestown, 41 at Fargo, 40 at Grand Forks, and 37 at Devil's Lake. In northern South Dakota, skies ranged from mostly cloudy to cloudy, and the temperatures were 40 degrees. In eastern Montana, it was clear, with a temperature of 27 at Miles City and 30 at Glendive. Once again, at Bismarck, the temperature was 41 degrees under cloudy skies.
The Bismarck, North Dakota climate summary for yesterday, May 18, 2026. Yesterday's high temperature.

temperature was 44 degrees. This high was 25 degrees below the normal high of 69. The record high is 98 degrees, which was set in 1941. Yesterday's low temperature was 40 degrees. This low was 3 degrees below the normal low of 43. The record low is 24 degrees, which was set in 1915. No precipitation fell yesterday, which leaves the monthly total at 0.53 inches. The total precipitation for the year still stands at 3.40 inches. There were 23 heating degree days yesterday. The yearly total since July 1st is 7,429. There were no cooling degree days yesterday. The yearly total since January 1st is 3. The normal high temperature for today is 70 degrees, and the normal low is 44. The record high for today is 96, which occurred in 1948, and the record low is 25, which occurred in 2015. Sunrise today is at 6:04 a.m. and sunset is at 9:16 p.m. This is NOAA Weather Radio Station WXL78 in Bismarck, North Dakota, operating on a frequency of 162.475 MHz. 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Freeze warning for the following counties in North Dakota: Eastern McLean, Mercer, Oliver, Sheridan, and Western Morton. Freeze warning remains in effect until 9 a.m. Central Daylight Time or 8 a.m. Mountain Daylight Time this morning. What? Sub-freezing temperatures as low as 30 expected. Where? Western and much of North Central North Dakota. When? Until 9 a.m. Central Daylight Time or 8 a.m. Mountain Daylight Time this morning. The following impacts are expected. Sensitive outdoor plants may be killed if left uncovered. Take steps now to protect tender plants from the cold. Frost advisory for the following counties in North Dakota: Burley, Eastern Morton, Eastern Sioux, Emmons, Grant, Kidder, Wells, and Western Sioux. Frost advisory remains in effect until 9 a.m. Central Daylight Time or 8 a.m. Mountain Daylight Time this morning. What? Temperatures as low as 32 degrees expected. Where? South Central and portions of North Central North Dakota, along with the James River Valley. When? Until 9 a.m. Central Daylight Time or 8 a.m. Mountain Daylight Time this morning. The following impacts are expected. Sensitive outdoor plants may be killed if left uncovered. Take steps now to protect tender plants from the cold. The regional weather forecast from your National Weather Service office in Bismarck. Expect decreasing clouds throughout the day today with some isolated light rain showers and sprinkles across the central and eastern Dakotas. Highs this afternoon will range from around 50 in the Red River Valley to the lower 60s in eastern Montana. Most of the Dakotas and western Minnesota will see near to below freezing temperatures tonight into early Wednesday morning. Temperatures return closer to normal for the second half of the work week, with highs in the 60s and the 70s. Lows above freezing, increasing chances for showers and occasional thunderstorms. Here is the forecast for the Bismarck, Minden listening area. Frost advisory in effect until 9 a.m. Central Daylight Time this morning. Today, cloudy with a slight chance of showers early in the morning, then mostly sunny with a slight chance of sprinkles in the afternoon. Highs in the mid-50s. Northwest winds 5 to 10 miles per hour. Tonight, early in the morning, then mostly sunny with a slight chance of sprinkles in the afternoon. Highs in the mid-50s. Northwest winds 5 to 10 miles per hour. Tonight, mostly clear. Areas of frost after midnight. Lows in the mid-30s. Northeast winds around 5 miles per hour, becoming southeast after midnight. Wednesday, mostly sunny. Highs around 70. South winds 10 to 15 miles per hour, increasing to 20 to 25 miles per hour in the afternoon. Wednesday night, partly cloudy. Lows in the mid-40s. South winds 10 to 20 miles per hour with gusts up to 30 miles per hour. Thursday, partly sunny. A chance of showers and a slight chance of thunderstorms in the afternoon. Highs in the upper 60s. South winds 10 to 15 miles per hour with gusts up to 25 miles per hour. Chance of rain 30%. Thursday night, mostly cloudy. A chance of showers and a slight chance of thunderstorms in the evening, then a slight chance of showers after midnight. Lows in the lower 40s. Chance of rain 40%. Friday.

Partly sunny with a 40% chance of showers. Highs in the upper 60s. Friday night, mostly cloudy. Lows in the lower 40s. Saturday, mostly sunny. Highs in the mid-70s. Saturday night, partly cloudy. Lows in the upper 40s. Sunday, mostly sunny. Highs in the upper 70s. Sunday night, increasing clouds. Lows in the lower 50s. Memorial Day, mostly sunny. Highs in the mid-80s. For Western Lakes Aconcagua, today, west winds around 10 miles per hour. Slight chance of sprinkles early in the morning. Areas of frost and patchy fog early in the morning. Mostly cloudy early in the morning, then becoming mostly sunny. Highs in the upper 50s. Tonight, southeast winds 10 to 20 miles per hour. Mostly clear in the evening, then becoming mostly cloudy. Lows in the upper 30s. For Eastern Lake Aconcagua, today, northwest winds 10 to 15 miles per hour. Slight chance of showers early in the morning, then slight chance of sprinkles in the morning. Mostly cloudy early in the morning, then becoming mostly sunny. Highs in the mid-50s. Tonight, southeast winds 10 to 20 miles per hour. Mostly clear. Lows in the mid-30s. For Northern Lake Oahe, today, northwest winds 10 to 15 miles per hour. Slight chance of showers early in the morning, then slight chance of sprinkles early in the afternoon. Mostly cloudy. Highs in the mid-50s. Tonight, north winds around 10 miles per hour shifting to the southeast in the late evening and overnight. Areas of frost after midnight. Mostly clear. Lows in the mid-30s. Here are the weather conditions at 5 a.m. Central Daylight Time. Bismarck, cloudy. Temperature 41 degrees, relative humidity 82%. Wind northwest at 7 miles an hour. Pressure 30.12 inches and falling. Mendon, cloudy. 39 degrees, relative humidity 100%. Wind northwest at 8 miles an hour. Hazen, cloudy. 39 degrees, relative humidity 93%. Harvey, mostly cloudy. 36 degrees, relative humidity 100%. Wind northwest at 9 miles an hour. Minot, cloudy. 38 degrees, relative humidity 85%. Wind north at 7 miles an hour. Dickinson, cloudy. 37 degrees, relative humidity 96%. Wind northwest at 9 miles an hour. Elsewhere around North Dakota, it was 38 at Garrison. At Williston, it was partly cloudy, with a temperature of 31. It was cloudy, with a temperature of 38 at Jamestown, 41 at Fargo, 40 at Grand Forks, and 37 at Devil's Lake. In northern South Dakota, skies ranged from mostly cloudy to cloudy, and the temperatures were 40 degrees. In eastern Montana, it was clear, with a temperature of 27 at Miles City and 30 at Glendive. Once again, at Bismarck, the temperature was 41 degrees under cloudy skies. The Bismarck, North Dakota climate summary for yesterday, May 18, 2026. Yesterday's high temperature was 44 degrees. This high was 25 degrees below the normal high of 69. The record high is 98 degrees, which was set in 1941. Yesterday's low temperature was 40 degrees. This low was 3 degrees below the normal low of 43. The record low is 24 degrees, which was set in 1915. No precipitation fell yesterday, which leaves the monthly total at 0.53 inches. The total precipitation for the year still stands at 3.40 inches. There were 23 heating degree days yesterday. The yearly total since July 1st is 7,429. There were no cooling degree days yesterday. The yearly total since January 1st is 3. The normal high temperature for today is 70 degrees, and the normal low is 44. The record high for today is 96, which occurred in 1948, and the record low is 25, which occurred in 2015. Sunrise today is at 6:04 a.m. and sunset is at 9:16 p.m. Freeze warning for the following counties in North Dakota: Eastern McLean, Mercer, Oliver, Sheridan, and Western Morton. Freeze warning remains in effect until 9 a.m. Central Daylight Time or 8 a.m. Mountain Daylight.
time this morning. What? Sub-freezing temperatures as low as 30 expected. Where? Western and much of north-central North Dakota. When? Until 9 a.m. Central Daylight Time or 8 a.m. Mountain Daylight Time this morning. The following impacts are expected. Sensitive outdoor plants may be killed if left uncovered. Take steps now to protect tender plants from the cold. Frost advisory for the following counties in North Dakota: Burley, Eastern Morton, Eastern Sioux, Emmons, Grant, Kidder, Wells, and Western Sioux. Frost advisory remains in effect until 9 a.m. Central Daylight Time or 8 a.m. Mountain Daylight Time this morning. What? Temperatures as low as 32 degrees expected. Where? South Central and portions of North Central North Dakota, along with the James River Valley. When? Until 9 a.m. Central Daylight Time or 8 a.m. Mountain Daylight Time this morning. The following impacts are expected. Sensitive outdoor plants may be killed if left uncovered. Take steps now to protect tender plants from the cold. The regional weather forecast from your National Weather Service office in Bismarck. Expect decreasing clouds throughout the day today with some isolated light rain showers and sprinkles across the central and eastern Dakotas. Highs this afternoon will range from around 50 in the Red River Valley to the lower 60s in eastern Montana. Most of the Dakotas and western Minnesota will see near to below freezing temperatures tonight into early Wednesday morning. Temperatures return closer to normal for the second half of the work week, with highs in the 60s and 70s, lows above freezing, increasing chances for showers and occasional thunderstorms. Here is the forecast for the Bismarck, Minden listening area. Frost advisory in effect until 9 a.m. Central Daylight Time this morning. Today, cloudy with a slight chance of showers early in the morning, then mostly sunny with a slight chance of sprinkles in the afternoon. Highs in the mid-50s. Northwest winds 5 to 10 miles per hour. Tonight, mostly clear. Areas of frost after midnight. Lows in the mid-30s. Northeast winds around 5 miles per hour, becoming southeast after midnight. Wednesday, mostly sunny. Highs around 70. South winds 10 to 15 miles per hour, increasing to 20 to 25 miles per hour in the afternoon. Wednesday night, partly cloudy. Lows in the mid-40s. South winds 10 to 20 miles per hour with gusts up to 30 miles per hour. Thursday, partly sunny. A chance of showers and a slight chance of thunderstorms in the afternoon. Highs in the upper 60s. South winds 10 to 15 miles per hour with gusts up to 25 miles per hour. Chance of rain 30%. Thursday night, mostly cloudy. A chance of showers and a slight chance of thunderstorms in the evening, then a slight chance of showers after midnight. Lows in the lower 40s. Chance of rain 40%. Friday, partly sunny with a 40% chance of showers. Highs in the upper 60s. Friday night, mostly cloudy. Lows in the lower 40s. Saturday, mostly sunny. Highs in the mid-70s. Saturday night, partly cloudy. Lows in the upper 40s. Sunday, mostly sunny. Highs in the upper 70s. Sunday night, increasing clouds. Lows in the lower 50s. Memorial Day, mostly sunny. Highs in the mid-80s. For Western Lake Sakakawea, today, west winds around 10 miles per hour. Slight chance of sprinkles early in the morning. Areas of frost and patchy fog early in the morning. Mostly cloudy early in the morning, then becoming mostly sunny. Highs in the upper 50s. Tonight, southeast winds 10 to 20 miles per hour. Mostly clear in the evening, then becoming mostly cloudy. Lows in the upper 30s. For Eastern Lake Sakakawea, today, northwest winds 10 to 15 miles per hour. Slight chance of showers early in the morning, then slight chance of sprinkles in the morning. Mostly cloudy early in the morning, then becoming mostly sunny. Highs in the mid-50s. Tonight, southeast winds 10 to 20 miles per hour. Mostly clear. Lows in the mid-30s. For Northern Lake Oahe, today, northwest winds 10 to 15 miles per hour. Slight chance of showers early in the morning, then slight chance of sprinkles early in the afternoon. Mostly cloudy. Highs in the mid-50s. Tonight, north winds around 10 miles per hour shifting to the southeast.

the late evening and overnight. Areas of frost after midnight. Mostly clear. Lows in the mid-30s. Here are the weather conditions at 5 a.m. Central Daylight Time. Bismarck, cloudy. Temperature 41 degrees, relative humidity 82%. Wind northwest at 7 miles an hour. Pressure 30.12 inches and falling. Mendham, cloudy. 39 degrees, relative humidity 100%. Wind northwest at 8 miles an hour. Hazen, cloudy. 39 degrees, relative humidity 93%. Harvey, mostly cloudy. 36 degrees, relative humidity 100%. Wind northwest at 9 miles an hour. Minot, cloudy. 38 degrees, relative humidity 85%. Wind north at 7 miles an hour. Dickinson, cloudy. 37 degrees, relative humidity 96%. Wind northwest at 9 miles an hour. Elsewhere around North Dakota, it was 38 at Garrison. At Williston, it was partly cloudy, with a temperature of 31. It was cloudy, with a temperature of 38 at Jamestown, 41 at Fargo, 40 at Grand Forks, and 37 at Devil's Lake. In northern South Dakota, skies ranged from mostly cloudy to cloudy, and the temperatures were 40 degrees. In eastern Montana, it was clear, with a temperature of 27 at Miles City and 30 at Glendive. Once again, at Bismarck, the temperature was 41 degrees under cloudy skies. The Bismarck, North Dakota climate summary for yesterday, May 18, 2026. Yesterday's high temperature was 44 degrees. This high was 25 degrees below the normal high of 69. The record high is 98 degrees, which was set in 1941. Yesterday's low temperature was 40 degrees. This low was 3 degrees below the normal low of 43. The record low is 24 degrees, which was set in 1915. No precipitation fell yesterday, which leaves the monthly total at 0.53 inches. The total precipitation for the year still stands at 3.40 inches. There were 23 heating degree days yesterday. The yearly total since July 1st is 7,429. There were no cooling degree days yesterday. The yearly total since January 1st is 3. The normal high temperature for today is 70 degrees, and the normal low is 44. The record high for today is 96, which occurred in 1948, and the record low is 25, which occurred in 2015. Sunrise today is at 6:04 a.m. and sunset is at 9:16 p.m. Freeze warning for the following counties in North Dakota: Eastern McLean, Mercer, Oliver, Sheridan, and Western Morton. Freeze warning remains in effect until 9 a.m. Central Daylight Time or 8 a.m. Mountain Daylight Time this morning. What? Sub-freezing temperatures as low as 30 expected. Where? Western and much of north-central North Dakota. When? Until 9 a.m. Central Daylight Time or 8 a.m. Mountain Daylight Time this morning. The following impacts are expected. Sensitive outdoor plants may be killed if left uncovered. Take steps now to protect tender plants from the cold. Frost advisory for the following counties in North Dakota: Burley, Eastern Morton, Eastern Sioux, Emmons, Grant, Kidder, Wells, and Western Sioux. Frost advisory remains in effect until 9 a.m. Central Daylight Time or 8 a.m. Mountain Daylight Time this morning. What? Temperatures as low as 32 degrees expected. Where? South Central and portions of North Central North Dakota, along with the James River Valley. When? Until 9 a.m. Central Daylight Time or 8 a.m. Mountain Daylight Time this morning. The following impacts are expected. Sensitive outdoor plants may be killed if left uncovered. Take steps now to protect tender plants from the cold. The regional weather forecast from your National Weather Service office in Bismarck. Expect decreasing clouds throughout the day today with some isolated light rain showers and sprinkles across the central and eastern Dakotas. Highs this afternoon will range from around 50 in the Red River Valley to the lower 60s in eastern Montana. Most of the Dakotas and western Minnesota will see near to below freezing temperatures tonight into early Wednesday morning. Temperatures return closer to normal for the second half of the work week, with highs in the 60s and 70s, lows above freezing, increasing chances for showers and occasional thunderstorms.
Here is the forecast for the Bismarck Minden listening area. Frost advisory in effect until 9 a.m. Central Daylight Time this morning. Today, cloudy with a slight chance of showers early in the morning, then mostly sunny with a slight chance of sprinkles in the afternoon. Highs in the mid-50s. Northwest winds 5 to 10 miles per hour. Tonight, mostly clear. Areas of frost after midnight. Lows in the mid-30s. Northeast winds around 5 miles per hour, becoming southeast after midnight. Wednesday, mostly sunny. Highs around 70. South winds 10 to 15 miles per hour, increasing to 20 to 25 miles per hour in the afternoon. Wednesday night, partly cloudy. Lows in the mid-40s. South winds 10 to 20 miles per hour with gusts up to 30 miles per hour. Thursday, partly sunny. A chance of showers and a slight chance of thunderstorms in the afternoon. Highs in the upper 60s. South winds 10 to 15 miles per hour with gusts up to 25 miles per hour. Chance of rain 30%. Thursday night, mostly cloudy. A chance of showers and a slight chance of thunderstorms in the evening, then a slight chance of showers after midnight. Lows in the lower 40s. Chance of rain 40%. Friday, partly sunny with a 40% chance of showers. Highs in the upper 60s. Friday night, mostly cloudy. Lows in the lower 40s. Saturday, mostly sunny. Highs in the mid-70s. Saturday night, partly cloudy. Lows in the upper 40s. Sunday, mostly sunny. Highs in the upper 70s. Sunday night, increasing clouds. Lows in the lower 50s. Memorial Day, mostly sunny. Highs in the mid-80s. For Western Lake Sakakawea, today, west winds around 10 miles per hour. Slight chance of sprinkles early in the morning. Areas of frost and patchy fog early in the morning. Mostly cloudy early in the morning, then becoming mostly sunny. Highs in the upper 50s. Tonight, southeast winds 10 to 20 miles per hour. Mostly clear in the evening, then becoming mostly cloudy. Lows in the upper 30s. For Eastern Lake Sakakawea, today, northwest winds 10 to 15 miles per hour. Slight chance of showers early in the morning, then slight chance of sprinkles in the morning. Mostly cloudy early in the morning, then becoming mostly sunny. Highs in the mid-50s. Tonight, southeast winds 10 to 20 miles per hour. Mostly clear. Lows in the mid-30s. For Northern Lake Oahe, today, northwest winds 10 to 15 miles per hour. Slight chance of showers early in the morning, then slight chance of sprinkles early in the afternoon. Mostly cloudy. Highs in the mid-50s. Tonight, north winds around 10 miles per hour shifting to the southeast in the late evening and overnight. Areas of frost after midnight. Mostly clear. Lows in the mid-30s. Here are the weather conditions at 5 a.m. Central Daylight Time. Bismarck, cloudy. Temperature 41 degrees, relative humidity 82%. Wind northwest at 7 miles an hour. Pressure 30.12 inches and falling. Minden, cloudy. 39 degrees, relative humidity 100%. Wind northwest at 8 miles an hour. Hazen, cloudy. 39 degrees, relative humidity 93%. Harvey, mostly cloudy. 36 degrees, relative humidity 100%. Wind northwest at 9 miles an hour. Minot, cloudy. 38 degrees, relative humidity 85%. Wind north at 7 miles an hour. Dickinson, cloudy. 37 degrees, relative humidity 96%. Wind northwest at 9 miles an hour. Elsewhere around North Dakota, it was 38 at Garrison. At Williston, it was partly cloudy, with a temperature of 31. It was cloudy, with a temperature of 38 at Jamestown, 41 at Fargo, 40 at Grand Forks, and 37 at Devil's Lake. In northern South Dakota, skies ranged from mostly cloudy to cloudy, and the temperatures were 40 degrees. In eastern Montana, it was clear, with a temperature of 27 at Miles City, and 30 at Glendive. Once again, at Bismarck, the temperature was 41 degrees under cloudy skies.
The Bismarck North

Dakota climate summary for yesterday, May 18, 2026. Yesterday's high temperature was 44 degrees. This high was 25 degrees below the normal high of 69. The record high is 98 degrees, which was set in 1941. Yesterday's low temperature was 40 degrees. This low was 3 degrees below the normal low of 43. The record low is 24 degrees, which was set in 1915. No precipitation fell yesterday, which leaves the monthly total at 0.53 inches. The total precipitation for the year still stands at 3.40 inches. There were 23 heating degree days yesterday. The yearly total since July 1st is 7,429. There were no cooling degree days yesterday. The yearly total since January 1st is 3. The normal high temperature for today is 70 degrees, and the normal low is 44. The record high for today is 96, which occurred in 1948, and the record low is 25, which occurred in 2015. Sunrise today is at 6:04 a.m. and sunset is at 9:16 p.m. Freeze warning for the following counties in North Dakota: Eastern McLean, Mercer, Oliver, Sheridan, and Western Morton. Freeze warning remains in effect until 9 a.m. Central Daylight Time or 8 a.m. Mountain Daylight Time this morning. What? Sub-freezing temperatures as low as 30 expected. Where? Western and much of North Central North Dakota. When? Until 9 a.m. Central Daylight Time or 8 a.m. Mountain Daylight Time this morning. The following impacts are expected. Sensitive outdoor plants may be killed if left uncovered. Take steps now to protect tender plants from the cold. Frost advisory for the following counties in North Dakota: Burley, Eastern Morton, Eastern Sioux, Emmons, Grant, Kidder, Wells, and Western Sioux. Frost advisory remains in effect until 9 a.m. Central Daylight Time or 8 a.m. Mountain Daylight Time this morning. What? Temperatures as low as 32 degrees expected. Where? South Central and portions of North Central North Dakota, along with the James River Valley. When? Until 9 a.m. Central Daylight Time or 8 a.m. Mountain Daylight Time this morning. The following impacts are expected. Sensitive outdoor plants may be killed if left uncovered. Take steps now to protect tender plants from the cold. The regional weather forecast from your National Weather Service office in Bismarck. Expect decreasing clouds throughout the day today with some isolated light rain showers and sprinkles across the central and eastern Dakotas. Highs this afternoon will range from around 50 in the Red River Valley to the lower 60s in eastern Montana. Most of the Dakotas and western Minnesota will see near to below freezing temperatures tonight into early Wednesday morning. Temperatures return closer to normal for the second half of the work week, with highs in the 60s and the 70s, lows above freezing, increasing chances for showers and occasional thunderstorms. Here is the forecast for the Bismarck, Minden listening area. Frost advisory in effect until 9 a.m. Central Daylight Time this morning. Today, cloudy with a slight chance of showers early in the morning, then mostly sunny with a slight chance of sprinkles in the afternoon. Highs in the mid-50s. Northwest winds 5 to 10 miles per hour. Tonight, mostly clear. Areas of frost after midnight. Lows in the mid-30s. Northeast winds around 5 miles per hour, becoming southeast after midnight. Wednesday, mostly sunny. Highs around 70. South winds 10 to 15 miles per hour, increasing to 20 to 25 miles per hour in the afternoon. Wednesday night, partly cloudy. Lows in the mid-40s. South winds 10 to 20 miles per hour with gusts up to 30 miles per hour. Thursday, partly sunny. A chance of showers and a slight chance of thunderstorms in the afternoon. Highs in the upper 60s. South winds 10 to 15 miles per hour with gusts up to 25 miles per hour. Chance of rain 30%. Thursday night, mostly cloudy. A chance of showers and a slight chance of thunderstorms in the evening, then a slight chance of showers after midnight. Lows in the lower 40s. Chance of rain 40%. Friday, partly sunny with a 40% chance of showers. Highs in the upper 60s. Friday night, mostly cloudy. Lows in the lower 40s. Saturday, mostly sunny. Highs in the mid-70s. Saturday night, partly cloudy. Lows in the upper 40s. Sunday, mostly sunny.

highs in the upper 70s. Sunday night, increasing clouds. Lows in the lower 50s. Memorial Day, mostly sunny. Highs in the mid-80s. For Western Lake Aconcagua, today, west winds around 10 miles per hour. Slight chance of sprinkles early in the morning. Areas of frost and patchy fog early in the morning. Mostly cloudy early in the morning, then becoming mostly sunny. Highs in the upper 50s. Tonight, southeast winds 10 to 20 miles per hour. Mostly clear in the evening, then becoming mostly cloudy. Lows in the upper 30s. For Eastern Lake Aconcagua, today, northwest winds 10 to 15 miles per hour. Slight chance of showers early in the morning, then slight chance of sprinkles in the morning. Mostly cloudy early in the morning, then becoming mostly sunny. Highs in the mid-50s. Tonight, southeast winds 10 to 20 miles per hour. Mostly clear. Lows in the mid-30s. For Northern Lake Oahe, today, northwest winds 10 to 15 miles per hour. Slight chance of showers early in the morning, then slight chance of sprinkles early in the afternoon. Mostly cloudy. Highs in the mid-50s. Tonight, north winds around 10 miles per hour shifting to the southeast in the late evening and overnight. Areas of frost after midnight. Mostly clear. Lows in the mid-30s. 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Providing weather information 24 hours a day from your National Weather Service office in Bismarck. Here are the weather conditions at 5 a.m. Central Daylight Time. Bismarck, cloudy. Temperature 41 degrees, relative humidity 82%. Wind northwest at 7 miles an hour. Pressure 30.12 inches and falling. Mendham, cloudy. 39 degrees, relative humidity 100%. Wind northwest at 8 miles an hour. Hazen, cloudy. 39 degrees, relative humidity 93%. Harvey, mostly cloudy. 36 degrees, relative humidity 100%. Wind northwest at 9 miles an hour. Minot, cloudy. 38 degrees, relative humidity 85%. Wind north at 7 miles an hour. Dickinson, cloudy. 37 degrees, relative humidity 96%. Wind northwest at 9 miles an hour. Elsewhere around North Dakota, it was 38 at Garrison. At Williston, it was partly cloudy, with a temperature of 31. It was cloudy, with a temperature of 38 at Jamestown, 41 at Fargo, 40 at Grand Forks, and 37 at Devil's Lake. In northern South Dakota, skies ranged from mostly cloudy to cloudy, and the temperatures were 40 degrees. In eastern Montana, it was clear, with a temperature of 27 at Miles City, and 30 at Glendive. Once again, at Bismarck, the temperature was 41 degrees under cloudy skies. Here are the weather conditions at 6 a.m. Central Daylight Time. Bismarck, cloudy. Temperature 41 degrees, relative humidity 86%. Wind northwest at 9 miles an hour. Pressure 30.12 inches and steady. Mendham, cloudy. 39 degrees, relative humidity 100%. Wind northwest at 7 miles an hour. Hazen, cloudy. 39 degrees, relative humidity 93%. Wind west at 6 miles an hour. Harvey, mostly cloudy. 34 degrees, relative humidity 100%. Wind northwest at 7 miles an hour. Minot, cloudy. 38 degrees, relative humidity 92%. Wind northwest at 8 miles an hour. Dickinson, cloudy. 37 degrees, relative humidity 96%. Wind northwest at 7 miles an hour. Elsewhere around North Dakota, it was 38 at Garrison. At Williston, it was mostly cloudy, with a temperature of 33. It was cloudy, with a temperature of 37 at Jamestown, 41 at Fargo, and 37 at Devil's Lake. At Grand Forks, drizzle and fog were reported, with a temperature of 40. In northern South Dakota, it was cloudy, and the temperatures were 40 degrees. In eastern Montana, it was clear, with a temperature of 25.

3.40 inches. There were 23 heating degree days yesterday. The yearly total since July 1st is 7,429. There were no cooling degree days yesterday. The yearly total since January 1st is 3. The normal high temperature for today is 70 degrees, and the normal low is 44. The record high for today is 96, which occurred in 1948, and the record low is 25, which occurred in 2015. Sunrise today is at 6.04 a.m. and sunset is at 9.16 p.m. Freeze warning for the following counties in North Dakota: Eastern McLean, Mercer, Oliver, Sheridan, and Western Morton. Freeze warning remains in effect until 9 a.m. Central Daylight Time or 8 a.m. Mountain Daylight Time this morning. What? Sub-freezing temperatures as low as 30 expected. Where? Western and much of North Central North Dakota. When? Until 9 a.m. Central Daylight Time or 8 a.m. Mountain Daylight Time this morning. The following impacts are expected. Sensitive outdoor plants may be killed if left uncovered. Take steps now to protect tender plants from the cold. Frost advisory for the following counties in North Dakota: Burley, Eastern Morton, Eastern Sioux, Emmons, Grant, Kidder, Wells, and Western Sioux. Frost advisory remains in effect until 9 a.m. Central Daylight Time or 8 a.m. Mountain Daylight Time this morning. What? Temperatures as low as 32 degrees expected. Where? South Central and portions of North Central North Dakota, along with the James River Valley. When? Until 9 a.m. Central Daylight Time or 8 a.m. Mountain Daylight Time this morning. The following impacts are expected. Sensitive outdoor plants may be killed if left uncovered. Take steps now to protect tender plants from the cold. The regional weather forecast from your National Weather Service office in Bismarck. Expect decreasing clouds throughout the day today with some isolated light rain showers and sprinkles across the central and eastern Dakotas. Highs this afternoon will range from around 50 in the Red River Valley to the lower 60s in eastern Montana. Most of the Dakotas and western Minnesota will see near to below freezing temperatures tonight into early Wednesday morning. Temperatures return closer to normal for the second half of the work week, with highs in the 60s and the 70s, lows above freezing, increasing chances for showers and occasional thunderstorms. Here is the forecast for the Bismarck, Minden listening area. Frost advisory in effect until 9 a.m. Central Daylight Time this morning. Today, cloudy with a slight chance of showers in the morning, then mostly sunny with a slight chance of sprinkles in the afternoon. Highs in the mid-50s. Northwest winds 5 to 10 miles per hour with gusts up to 20 miles per hour. Tonight, mostly clear. Areas of frost after midnight. Lows in the mid-30s. Northeast winds around 5 miles per hour, becoming southeast after midnight. Wednesday, mostly sunny. Highs around 70. South winds 10 to 15 miles per hour, increasing to 20 to 25 miles per hour in the afternoon. Wednesday night, partly cloudy. Lows in the mid-40s. South winds 10 to 20 miles per hour with gusts up to 30 miles per hour. Thursday, partly sunny. A chance of showers and a slight chance of thunderstorms in the afternoon. Highs in the upper 60s. South winds 10 to 15 miles per hour with gusts up to 25 miles per hour. Chance of rain 30%. Thursday night, mostly cloudy. A chance of showers and a slight chance of thunderstorms in the evening, then a slight chance of showers after midnight. Lows in the lower 40s. Chance of rain 40%. Friday, partly sunny with a 40% chance of showers. Highs in the upper 60s. Friday night, mostly cloudy. Lows in the lower 40s. Saturday, mostly sunny. Highs in the mid-70s. Saturday night, partly cloudy. Lows in the upper 40s. Sunday, mostly sunny. Highs in the upper 70s. Sunday night, increasing clouds. Lows in the lower 50s. Memorial Day, mostly sunny. Highs in the mid-80s. For Western Lake Sakakawea, today, west winds around 10 miles per hour. Slight chance of sprinkles early in the morning. Areas of frost and patchy fog early in the morning. Mostly cloudy early in the morning, then becoming mostly sunny. Highs in the upper 50s. Tonight, southeast winds 10 to 20 miles.

clear in the evening, then becoming mostly cloudy. Lows in the upper 30s. For Eastern Lake Sakakawea, today, northwest winds 10 to 15 miles per hour. Slight chance of showers early in the morning, then slight chance of sprinkles in the morning. Mostly cloudy early in the morning, then becoming mostly sunny. Highs in the mid-50s. Tonight, southeast winds 10 to 20 miles per hour. Mostly clear. Lows in the mid-30s. For Northern Lake Oahe, today, northwest winds 10 to 15 miles per hour. Slight chance of showers early in the morning, then slight chance of sprinkles early in the afternoon. Mostly cloudy. Highs in the mid-50s. Tonight, north winds around 10 miles per hour shifting to the southeast in the late evening and overnight. Areas of frost after midnight. Mostly clear. Lows in the mid-30s. Here are the weather conditions at 6 a.m. Central Daylight Time. Bismarck, cloudy. Temperature 41 degrees, relative humidity 86%. Wind northwest at 9 miles an hour. Pressure 30.12 inches and steady. Mendham, cloudy. 39 degrees, relative humidity 100%. Wind northwest at 7 miles an hour. Hazen, cloudy. 39 degrees, relative humidity 93%. Wind west at 6 miles an hour. Harvey, mostly cloudy. 34 degrees, relative humidity 100%. Wind northwest at 7 miles an hour. Minot, cloudy. 38 degrees, relative humidity 92%. Wind northwest at 8 miles an hour. Dickinson, cloudy. 37 degrees, relative humidity 96%. Wind west at 7 miles an hour. Elsewhere around North Dakota, it was 38 at Garrison. At Williston, it was mostly cloudy, with a temperature of 33. It was cloudy, with a temperature of 37 at Jamestown, 41 at Fargo, and 37 at Devil's Lake. At Grand Forks, drizzle and fog were reported, with a temperature of 40. In northern South Dakota, it was cloudy, and the temperatures were 40 degrees. In eastern Montana, it was clear, with a temperature of 25 at Miles City, and 31 at Glendive. Once again, at Bismarck, the temperature was 41 degrees under cloudy skies. The Bismarck, North Dakota climate summary for yesterday, May 18, 2026. Yesterday's high temperature was 44 degrees. This high was 25 degrees below the normal high of 69. The record high is 98 degrees, which was set in 1941. Yesterday's low temperature was 40 degrees. This low was 3 degrees below the normal low of 43. The record low is 24 degrees, which was set in 1915. No precipitation fell yesterday, which leaves the monthly total at 0.53 inches. The total precipitation for the year still stands at 3.40 inches. There were 23 heating degree days yesterday. The yearly total since July 1st is 7,429. There were no cooling degree days yesterday. The yearly total since January 1st is 3. The normal high temperature for today is 70 degrees, and the normal low is 44. The record high for today is 96, which occurred in 1948, and the record low is 25, which occurred in 2015. Sunrise today is at 6:04 a.m. and sunset is at 9:16 p.m. Freeze warning for the following counties in North Dakota: Eastern McLean, Mercer, Oliver, Sheridan, and Western Morton. Freeze warning remains in effect until 9 a.m. Central Daylight Time or 8 a.m. Mountain Daylight Time this morning. What? Sub-freezing temperatures as low as 30 expected. Where? Western and much of north-central North Dakota. When? Until 9 a.m. Central Daylight Time or 8 a.m. Mountain Daylight Time this morning. The following impacts are expected. Sensitive outdoor plants may be killed if left uncovered. Take steps now to protect tender plants from the cold. Frost advisory for the following counties in North Dakota: Burley, Eastern Morton, Eastern Sioux, Emmons, Grant, Kidder, Wells, and Western Sioux. Frost advisory remains in effect until 9 a.m. Central Daylight Time or 8 a.m. Mountain Daylight Time this morning. What? Temperatures as low as 32 degrees expected. Where? South Central and portions of North Central North Dakota, along with the James River.

Valley. When? Until 9 a.m. Central Daylight Time, or 8 a.m. Mountain Daylight Time this morning. The following impacts are expected. Sensitive outdoor plants may be killed if left uncovered. Take steps now to protect tender plants from the cold. The regional weather forecast from your National Weather Service office in Bismarck. Expect decreasing clouds throughout the day today with some isolated light rain showers and sprinkles across the central and eastern Dakotas. Highs this afternoon will range from around 50 in the Red River Valley to the lower 60s in eastern Montana. Most of the Dakotas and western Minnesota will see near to below freezing temperatures tonight into early Wednesday morning. Temperatures return closer to normal for the second half of the work week, with highs in the 60s and 70s. Lows above freezing, increasing chances for showers and occasional thunderstorms. Here is the forecast for the Bismarck, Minden listening area. Frost advisory in effect until 9 a.m. Central Daylight Time this morning. Today, cloudy with a slight chance of showers in the morning, then mostly sunny with a slight chance of sprinkles in the afternoon. Highs in the mid-50s. Northwest winds 5 to 10 miles per hour with gusts up to 20 miles per hour. Tonight, mostly clear. Areas of frost after midnight. Lows in the mid-30s. Northeast winds around 5 miles per hour, becoming southeast after midnight. Wednesday, mostly sunny. Highs around 70. South winds 10 to 15 miles per hour, increasing to 20 to 25 miles per hour in the afternoon. Wednesday night, partly cloudy. Lows in the mid-40s. South winds 10 to 20 miles per hour with gusts up to 30 miles per hour. Thursday, partly sunny. A chance of showers and a slight chance of thunderstorms in the afternoon. Highs in the upper 60s. South winds 10 to 15 miles per hour with gusts up to 25 miles per hour. Chance of rain 30%. Thursday night, mostly cloudy. A chance of showers and a slight chance of thunderstorms in the evening, then a slight chance of showers after midnight. Lows in the lower 40s. Chance of rain 40%. Friday, partly sunny with a 40% chance of showers. Highs in the upper 60s. Friday night, mostly cloudy. Lows in the lower 40s. Saturday, mostly sunny. Highs in the mid-70s. Saturday night, partly cloudy. Lows in the upper 40s. Sunday, mostly sunny. Highs in the upper 70s. Sunday night, increasing clouds. Lows in the lower 50s. Memorial Day, mostly sunny. Highs in the mid-80s. For Western Lake Sakakawea, today, west winds around 10 miles per hour. Slight chance of sprinkles early in the morning. Areas of frost and patchy fog early in the morning. Mostly cloudy early in the morning, then becoming mostly sunny. Highs in the upper 50s. Tonight, southeast winds 10 to 20 miles per hour. Mostly clear in the evening, then becoming mostly cloudy. Lows in the upper 30s. For Eastern Lake Sakakawea, today, northwest winds 10 to 15 miles per hour. Slight chance of showers early in the morning, then slight chance of sprinkles in the morning. Mostly cloudy early in the morning, then becoming mostly sunny. Highs in the mid-50s. Tonight, southeast winds 10 to 20 miles per hour. Mostly clear. Lows in the mid-30s. For Northern Lake Oahe, today, northwest winds 10 to 15 miles per hour. Slight chance of showers early in the morning, then slight chance of sprinkles early in the afternoon. Mostly cloudy. Highs in the mid-50s. Tonight, north winds around 10 miles per hour, shifting to the southeast in the late evening and overnight. Areas of frost after midnight. Mostly clear. Lows in the mid-30s. Here are the weather conditions at 6 a.m. Central Daylight Time. Bismarck, cloudy. Temperature 41 degrees, relative humidity 86%. Wind northwest at 9 miles an hour. Pressure 30.12 inches and steady. Minden, cloudy. 39 degrees, relative humidity 100%. Wind northwest at 7 miles an hour. Hazen, cloudy. 39 degrees, relative humidity 93%. Wind west at 6 miles an hour. Harvey, mostly cloudy.
34 degrees, relative humidity 100%.

set. Wind northwest at 7 miles an hour. Minot, cloudy. 38 degrees, relative humidity 92%. Wind northwest at 8 miles an hour. Dickinson, cloudy. 37 degrees, relative humidity 96%. Wind west at 7 miles an hour. Elsewhere around North Dakota, it was 38 at Garrison. At Williston, it was mostly cloudy, with a temperature of 33. It was cloudy, with a temperature of 37 at Jamestown, 41 at Fargo, and 37 at Devil's Lake. At Grand Forks, drizzle and fog were reported, with a temperature of 40. In northern South Dakota, it was cloudy, and the temperatures were 40 degrees. In eastern Montana, it was clear, with a temperature of 25 at Miles City, and 31 at Glendive. Once again, at Bismarck, the temperature was 41 degrees under cloudy skies. The Bismarck, North Dakota climate summary for yesterday, May 18, 2026. Yesterday's high temperature was 44 degrees. This high was 25 degrees below the normal high of 69. The record high is 98 degrees, which was set in 1941. Yesterday's low temperature was 40 degrees. This low was 3 degrees below the normal low of 43. The record low is 24 degrees, which was set in 1915. No precipitation fell yesterday, which leaves the monthly total at 0.53 inches. The total precipitation for the year still stands at 3.40 inches. There were 23 heating degree days yesterday. The yearly total since July 1st is 7,429. There were no cooling degree days yesterday. The yearly total since January 1st is 3. The normal high temperature for today is 70 degrees, and the normal low is 44. The record high for today is 96, which occurred in 1948, and the record low is 25, which occurred in 2015. Sunrise today is at 6:04 a.m. and sunset is at 9:16 p.m. Freeze warning for the following counties in North Dakota: Eastern McLean, Mercer, Oliver, Sheridan, and Western Morton. Freeze warning remains in effect until 9 a.m. Central Daylight Time or 8 a.m. Mountain Daylight Time this morning. What? Sub-freezing temperatures as low as 30 expected. Where? Western and much of North Central North Dakota. When? Until 9 a.m. Central Daylight Time or 8 a.m. Mountain Daylight Time this morning. The following impacts are expected. Sensitive outdoor plants may be killed if left uncovered. Take steps now to protect tender plants from the cold. Frost advisory for the following counties in North Dakota: Burley, Eastern Morton, Eastern Sioux, Emmons, Grant, Kidder, Wells, and Western Sioux. Frost advisory remains in effect until 9 a.m. Central Daylight Time or 8 a.m. Mountain Daylight Time this morning. What? Temperatures as low as 32 degrees expected. Where? South Central and portions of North Central North Dakota, along with the James River Valley. When? Until 9 a.m. Central Daylight Time or 8 a.m. Mountain Daylight Time this morning. The following impacts are expected. Sensitive outdoor plants may be killed if left uncovered. Take steps now to protect tender plants from the cold. The regional weather forecast from your National Weather Service office in Bismarck. Expect decreasing clouds throughout the day today with some isolated light rain showers and sprinkles across the central and eastern Dakotas. Highs this afternoon will range from around 50 in the Red River Valley to the lower 60s in eastern Montana. Most of the Dakotas and western Minnesota will see near to below freezing temperatures tonight into early Wednesday morning. Temperatures return closer to normal for the second half of the work week, with highs in the 60s and 70s, lows above freezing, increasing chances for showers and occasional thunderstorms. Here is the forecast for the Bismarck, Minden listening area. Frost advisory in effect until 9 a.m. Central Daylight Time this morning. Today, cloudy with a slight chance of showers in the morning, then mostly sunny with a slight chance of sprinkles in the afternoon. Highs in the mid-50s. Northwest winds 5 to 10 miles per hour with gusts up to 20 miles per hour. Tonight, mostly clear. Areas of frost after midnight. Lows in the mid-30s. Northeast winds around 5 miles per hour, becoming southeast after midnight. Wednesday, mostly sunny. Highs around 70. South winds 10 to 15 miles per hour, increasing to 20 to 25 miles per hour.

in the afternoon. Wednesday night, partly cloudy. Lows in the mid-40s. South winds 10 to 20 miles per hour with gusts up to 30 miles per hour. Thursday, partly sunny. A chance of showers and a slight chance of thunderstorms in the afternoon. Highs in the upper 60s. South winds 10 to 15 miles per hour with gusts up to 25 miles per hour. Chance of rain 30%. Thursday night, mostly cloudy. A chance of showers and a slight chance of thunderstorms in the evening, then a slight chance of showers after midnight. Lows in the lower 40s. Chance of rain 40%. Friday, partly sunny with a 40% chance of showers. Highs in the upper 60s. Friday night, mostly cloudy. Lows in the lower 40s. Saturday, mostly sunny. Highs in the mid-70s. Saturday night, partly cloudy. Lows in the upper 40s. Sunday, mostly sunny. Highs in the upper 70s. Sunday night, increasing clouds. Lows in the lower 50s. Memorial Day, mostly sunny. Highs in the mid-80s. For Western Lake Sakakawea, today, west winds around 10 miles per hour. Slight chance of sprinkles early in the morning. Areas of frost and patchy fog early in the morning. Mostly cloudy early in the morning, then becoming mostly sunny. Highs in the upper 50s. Tonight, southeast winds 10 to 20 miles per hour. Mostly clear in the evening, then becoming mostly cloudy. Lows in the upper 30s. For Eastern Lake Sakakawea, today, northwest winds 10 to 15 miles per hour. Slight chance of showers early in the morning, then slight chance of sprinkles in the morning. Mostly cloudy early in the morning, then becoming mostly sunny. Highs in the mid-50s. Tonight, southeast winds 10 to 20 miles per hour. Mostly clear. Lows in the mid-30s. For Northern Lake Oahe, today, northwest winds 10 to 15 miles per hour. Slight chance of showers early in the morning, then slight chance of sprinkles early in the afternoon. Mostly cloudy. Highs in the mid-50s. Tonight, north winds around 10 miles per hour shifting to the southeast in the late evening and overnight. Areas of frost after midnight. Mostly clear. Lows in the mid-30s. Here are the weather conditions at 6 a.m. Central Daylight Time. Bismarck, cloudy. Temperature 41 degrees, relative humidity 86%. Wind northwest at 9 miles an hour. Pressure 30.12 inches and steady. Mendon, cloudy. 39 degrees, relative humidity 100%. Wind northwest at 7 miles an hour. Hazen, cloudy. 39 degrees, relative humidity 93%. Wind west at 6 miles an hour. Harvey, mostly cloudy. 34 degrees, relative humidity 100%. Wind northwest at 7 miles an hour. Minot, cloudy. 38 degrees, relative humidity 92%. Wind northwest at 8 miles an hour. Dickinson, cloudy. 37 degrees, relative humidity 96%. Wind west at 7 miles an hour. Elsewhere around North Dakota, it was 38 at Garrison. At Williston, it was mostly cloudy, with a temperature of 33. It was cloudy, with a temperature of 37 at Jamestown, 41 at Fargo, and 37 at Devil Flake. At Grand Forks, drizzle and fog were reported, with a temperature of 40. In northern South Dakota, it was cloudy, and the temperatures were 40 degrees. In eastern Montana, it was clear, with a temperature of 25 at Miles City and 31 at Glendive. Once again, at Bismarck, the temperature was 41 degrees under cloudy skies. The Bismarck, North Dakota climate summary for yesterday, May 18, 2026. Yesterday's high temperature was 44 degrees. This high was 25 degrees below the normal high of 69. The record high is 98 degrees, which was set in 1941. Yesterday's low temperature was 40 degrees. This low was 3 degrees below the normal low of 43. The record low is 24 degrees, which was set in 1915. No precipitation fell yesterday, which leaves the monthly total at 0.53 inches. The total precipitation for the year still stands at 3.40 inches.

There were 23 heating degree days yesterday. The yearly total since July 1st is 7,429. There were no cooling degree days yesterday. The yearly total since January 1st is 3. The normal high temperature for today is 70 degrees, and the normal low is 44. The record high for today is 96, which occurred in 1948, and the record low is 25, which occurred in 2015. Sunrise today is at 6:04 a.m. and sunset is at 9:16 p.m. This is NOAA Weather Radio Station WXL78 in Bismarck, North Dakota, operating on a frequency of 162.475 MHz. Providing weather information 24 hours a day from your National Weather Service office in Bismarck. Freeze warning for the following counties in North Dakota: Eastern McLean, Mercer, Oliver, Sheridan, and Western Morton. Freeze warning remains in effect until 9 a.m. Central Daylight Time or 8 a.m. Mountain Daylight Time this morning. What? Sub-freezing temperatures as low as 30 expected. Where? Western and much of north-central North Dakota. When? Until 9 a.m. Central Daylight Time or 8 a.m. Mountain Daylight Time this morning. The following impacts are expected. Sensitive outdoor plants may be killed if left uncovered. Take steps now to protect tender plants from the cold. Frost advisory for the following counties in North Dakota: Burley, Eastern Morton, Eastern Sioux, Emmons, Grant, Kidder, Wells, and Western Sioux. Frost advisory remains in effect until 9 a.m. Central Daylight Time or 8 a.m. Mountain Daylight Time this morning. What? Temperatures as low as 32 degrees expected. Where? South Central and portions of North Central North Dakota, along with the James River Valley. When? Until 9 a.m. Central Daylight Time or 8 a.m. Mountain Daylight Time this morning. The following impacts are expected. Sensitive outdoor plants may be killed if left uncovered. Take steps now to protect tender plants from the cold. The regional weather forecast from your National Weather Service office in Bismarck. Expect decreasing clouds throughout the day today with some isolated light rain showers and sprinkles across the central and eastern Dakotas. Highs this afternoon will range from around 50 in the Red River Valley to the lower 60s in eastern Montana. Most of the Dakotas and western Minnesota will see near to below freezing temperatures tonight into early Wednesday morning. Temperatures return closer to normal for the second half of the work week, with highs in the 60s and 70s. Lows above freezing, increasing chances for showers and occasional thunderstorms. Here is the forecast for the Bismarck Minden listening area. Frost advisory in effect until 9 a.m. Central Daylight Time this morning. Today, cloudy with a slight chance of showers in the morning, then mostly sunny with a slight chance of sprinkles in the afternoon. Highs in the mid-50s. Central Daylight Time this morning. Today, cloudy with a slight chance of showers in the morning, then mostly sunny with a slight chance of sprinkles in the afternoon. Highs in the mid-50s. Northwest winds 5 to 10 miles per hour with gusts up to 20 miles per hour. Tonight, mostly clear. Areas of frost after midnight. Lows in the mid-30s. Northeast winds around 5 miles per hour, becoming southeast after midnight. Wednesday, mostly sunny. Highs around 70. South winds 10 to 15 miles per hour, increasing to 20 to 25 miles per hour in the afternoon. Wednesday night, partly cloudy. Lows in the mid-40s. South winds 10 to 20 miles per hour with gusts up to 30 miles per hour. Thursday, partly sunny. A chance of showers and a slight chance of thunderstorms in the afternoon. Highs in the upper 60s. South winds 10 to 15 miles per hour with gusts up to 25 miles per hour. Chance of rain 30%. Thursday night, mostly cloudy. A chance of showers and a slight chance of thunderstorms in the evening, then a slight chance of showers after midnight. Lows in the lower 40s. Chance of rain 40%. Friday, partly sunny with a 40% chance of showers. Highs in the upper 60s. Friday night, mostly cloudy. Lows in the lower 40s. Saturday, mostly sunny. Highs in the mid-70s. Saturday night, partly cloudy. Lows in the upper 40s. Sunday, mostly sunny. Highs in the upper 70s. Sunday night, increasing clouds. Lows in the lower 50s. Memorial Day.

mostly sunny. Highs in the mid-80s. For Western Lakes Aconcagua, today, west winds around 10 miles per hour. Slight chance of sprinkles early in the morning. Areas of frost and patchy fog early in the morning. Mostly cloudy early in the morning, then becoming mostly sunny. Highs in the upper 50s. Tonight, southeast winds 10 to 20 miles per hour. Mostly clear in the evening, then becoming mostly cloudy. Lows in the upper 30s. For Eastern Lake Aconcagua, today, northwest winds 10 to 15 miles per hour. Slight chance of showers early in the morning, then slight chance of sprinkles in the morning. Mostly cloudy early in the morning, then becoming mostly sunny. Highs in the mid-50s. Tonight, southeast winds 10 to 20 miles per hour. Mostly clear. Lows in the mid-30s. For Northern Lake Oahe, today, northwest winds 10 to 15 miles per hour. Slight chance of showers early in the morning, then slight chance of sprinkles early in the afternoon. Mostly cloudy. Highs in the mid-50s. Tonight, north winds around 10 miles per hour, shifting to the southeast in the late evening and overnight. Areas of frost after midnight. Mostly clear. Lows in the mid-30s. Here are the weather conditions at 6 a.m. Central Daylight Time. Bismarck, cloudy. Temperature 41 degrees, relative humidity 86%. Wind northwest at 9 miles an hour. Pressure 30.12 inches and steady. Mendon, cloudy. 39 degrees, relative humidity 100%. Wind northwest at 7 miles an hour. Hazen, cloudy. 39 degrees, relative humidity 93%. Wind west at 6 miles an hour. Harvey, mostly cloudy. 34 degrees, relative humidity 100%. Wind northwest at 7 miles an hour. Minot, cloudy. 38 degrees, relative humidity 92%. Wind northwest at 8 miles an hour. Dickinson, cloudy. 37 degrees, relative humidity 96%. Wind west at 7 miles an hour. Elsewhere around North Dakota, it was 38 at Garrison. At Williston, it was mostly cloudy, with a temperature of 33. It was cloudy, with a temperature of 37 at Jamestown, 41 at Fargo, and 37 at Devil's Lake. At Grand Forks, drizzle and fog were reported, with a temperature of 40. In northern South Dakota, it was cloudy, and the temperatures were 40 degrees. In eastern Montana, it was clear, with a temperature of 25 at Miles City and 31 at Glendive. Once again, at Bismarck, the temperature was 41 degrees under cloudy skies. The Bismarck, North Dakota climate summary for yesterday, May 18, 2026. Yesterday's high temperature was 44 degrees. This high was 25 degrees below the normal high of 69. The record high is 98 degrees, which was set in 1941. Yesterday's low temperature was 40 degrees. This low was 3 degrees below the normal low of 43. The record low is 24 degrees, which was set in 1915. No precipitation fell yesterday, which leaves the monthly total at 0.53 inches. The total precipitation for the year still stands at 3.40 inches. There were 23 heating degree days yesterday. The yearly total since July 1st is 7,429. There were no cooling degree days yesterday. The yearly total since January 1st is 3. The normal high temperature for today is 70 degrees, and the normal low is 44. The record high for today is 96, which occurred in 1948, and the record low is 25, which occurred in 2015. Sunrise today is at 6:04 a.m. and sunset is at 9:16 p.m. Freeze warning for the following counties in North Dakota: Eastern McLean, Mercer, Oliver, Sheridan, and Western Morton. Freeze warning remains in effect until 9 a.m. Central Daylight Time or 8 a.m. Mountain Daylight Time this morning. What? Sub-freezing temperatures as low as 30 expected. Where? Western and much of north-central North Dakota. When? Until 9 a.m. Central Daylight Time or 8 a.m. Mountain Daylight Time this morning. The following impacts are expected. Sensitive outdoor plants may be killed if left uncovered. Take steps now to protect tender plants from the cold.
frost advisory for the following counties in North Dakota: Burley, Eastern Morton, Eastern Sioux, Emmons, Grant, Kidder, Wells, and Western Sioux. Frost advisory remains in effect until 9 a.m. Central Daylight Time or 8 a.m. Mountain Daylight Time this morning. What? Temperatures as low as 32 degrees expected. Where? South Central and portions of North Central North Dakota, along with the James River Valley. When? Until 9 a.m. Central Daylight Time or 8 a.m. Mountain Daylight Time this morning. The following impacts are expected. Sensitive outdoor plants may be killed if left uncovered. Take steps now to protect tender plants from the cold. The regional weather forecast from your National Weather Service office in Bismarck. Expect decreasing clouds throughout the day today with some isolated light rain showers and sprinkles across the central and eastern Dakotas. Highs this afternoon will range from around 50 in the Red River Valley to the lower 60s in eastern Montana. Most of the Dakotas and western Minnesota will see near to below freezing temperatures tonight into early Wednesday morning. Temperatures return closer to normal for the second half of the work week, with highs in the 60s and 70s, lows above freezing, increasing chances for showers and occasional thunderstorms. Here is the forecast for the Bismarck, Minden listening area. Frost advisory in effect until 9 a.m. Central Daylight Time this morning. Today, cloudy with a slight chance of showers in the morning, then mostly sunny with a slight chance of sprinkles in the afternoon. Highs in the mid-50s. Northwest winds 5 to 10 miles per hour with gusts up to 20 miles per hour. Tonight, mostly clear. Areas of frost after midnight. Lows in the mid-30s. Northeast winds around 5 miles per hour, becoming southeast after midnight. Wednesday, mostly sunny. Highs around 70. South winds 10 to 15 miles per hour, increasing to 20 to 25 miles per hour in the afternoon. Wednesday night, partly cloudy. Lows in the mid-40s. South winds 10 to 20 miles per hour with gusts up to 30 miles per hour. Thursday, partly sunny. A chance of showers and a slight chance of thunderstorms in the afternoon. Highs in the upper 60s. South winds 10 to 15 miles per hour with gusts up to 25 miles per hour. Chance of rain 30%. Thursday night, mostly cloudy. A chance of showers and a slight chance of thunderstorms in the evening, then a slight chance of showers after midnight. Lows in the lower 40s. Chance of rain 40%. Friday, partly sunny with a 40% chance of showers. Highs in the upper 60s. Friday night, mostly cloudy. Lows in the lower 40s. Saturday, mostly sunny. Highs in the mid-70s. Saturday night, partly cloudy. Lows in the upper 40s. Sunday, mostly sunny. Highs in the upper 70s. Sunday night, increasing clouds. Lows in the lower 50s. Memorial Day, mostly sunny. Highs in the mid-80s. For Western Lake Sakakawea, today, west winds around 10 miles per hour. Slight chance of sprinkles early in the morning. Areas of frost and patchy fog early in the morning. Mostly cloudy early in the morning, then becoming mostly sunny. Highs in the upper 50s. Tonight, southeast winds 10 to 20 miles per hour. Mostly clear in the evening, then becoming mostly cloudy. Lows in the upper 30s. For Eastern Lake Sakakawea, today, northwest winds 10 to 15 miles per hour. Slight chance of showers early in the morning, then slight chance of sprinkles in the morning. Mostly cloudy early in the morning, then becoming mostly sunny. Highs in the mid-50s. Tonight, southeast winds 10 to 20 miles per hour. Mostly clear. Lows in the mid-30s. For Northern Lake Oahe, today, northwest winds 10 to 15 miles per hour. Slight chance of showers early in the morning, then slight chance of sprinkles early in the afternoon. Mostly cloudy. Highs in the mid-50s. Tonight, north winds around 10 miles per hour shifting to the southeast in the late evening and overnight. Areas of frost after midnight. Mostly clear. Lows in the mid-30s. Here are the weather conditions at 6 a.m. Central Daylight Time. Bismarck, cloudy. Temperature 41 degrees, relative humidity 86%. Wind northwest at 9 miles an hour. Pressure 30.

3.12 inches and steady. Mendan, cloudy. 39 degrees, relative humidity 100%. Wind northwest at 7 miles an hour. Hazen, cloudy. 39 degrees, relative humidity 93%. Wind west at 6 miles an hour. Harvey, mostly cloudy. 34 degrees, relative humidity 100%. Wind northwest at 7 miles an hour. Minot, cloudy. 38 degrees, relative humidity 92%. Wind northwest at 8 miles an hour. Dickinson, cloudy. 37 degrees, relative humidity 96%. Wind west at 7 miles an hour. Elsewhere around North Dakota, it was 38 at Garrison. At Williston, it was mostly cloudy, with a temperature of 33. It was cloudy, with a temperature of 37 at Jamestown, 41 at Fargo, and 37 at Devil's Lake. At Grand Forks, drizzle and fog were reported, with a temperature of 40. In northern South Dakota, it was cloudy, and the temperatures were 40 degrees. In eastern Montana, it was clear, with a temperature of 25 at Miles City, and 31 at Glendive. Once again, at Bismarck, the temperature was 41 degrees under cloudy skies. The Bismarck, North Dakota climate summary for yesterday, May 18, 2026. Yesterday's high temperature was 44 degrees. This high was 25 degrees below the normal high of 69. The record high is 98 degrees, which was set in 1941. Yesterday's low temperature was 40 degrees. This low was 3 degrees below the normal low of 43. The record low is 24 degrees, which was set in 1915. No precipitation fell yesterday, which leaves the monthly total at 0.53 inches. The total precipitation for the year still stands at 3.40 inches. There were 23 heating degree days yesterday. The yearly total since July 1st is 7,429. There were no cooling degree days yesterday. The yearly total since January 1st is 3. The normal high temperature for today is 70 degrees, and the normal low is 44. The record high for today is 96, which occurred in 1948, and the record low is 25, which occurred in 2015. Sunrise today is at 6:04 a.m. and sunset is at 9:16 p.m. Freeze warning for the following counties in North Dakota: Eastern McLean, Mercer, Oliver, Sheridan, and Western Morton. Freeze warning remains in effect until 9 a.m. Central Daylight Time or 8 a.m. Mountain Daylight Time this morning. What? Sub-freezing temperatures as low as 30 expected. Where? Western and much of North Central North Dakota. When? Until 9 a.m. Central Daylight Time or 8 a.m. Mountain Daylight Time this morning. The following impacts are expected. Sensitive outdoor plants may be killed if left uncovered. Take steps now to protect tender plants from the cold. Frost advisory for the following counties in North Dakota: Burley, Eastern Morton, Eastern Sioux, Emmons, Grant, Kidder, Wells, and Western Sioux. Frost advisory remains in effect until 9 a.m. Central Daylight Time or 8 a.m. Mountain Daylight Time this morning. What? Temperatures as low as 32 degrees expected. Where? South Central and portions of North Central North Dakota, along with the James River Valley. When? Until 9 a.m. Central Daylight Time or 8 a.m. Mountain Daylight Time this morning. The following impacts are expected. Sensitive outdoor plants may be killed if left uncovered. Take steps now to protect tender plants from the cold. The regional weather forecast from your National Weather Service office in Bismarck. Expect decreasing clouds throughout the day today with some isolated light rain showers and sprinkles across the central and eastern Dakotas. Highs this afternoon will range from around 50 in the Red River Valley to the lower 60s in eastern Montana. Most of the Dakotas and western Minnesota will see near to below freezing temperatures tonight into early Wednesday morning. Temperatures return closer to normal for the second half of the work week, with highs in the 60s and 70s, lows above freezing, increasing chances for showers and occasional thunderstorms. Here is the forecast for the Bismarck-Mendon listening area. Frost advisory in effect until 9 a.m. Central Daylight Time this morning. Today, cloudy with a slight chance of showers in the morning, then mostly sunny with a slight chance of sprinkles in the afternoon. Highs in the mid-50s. Northwest winds 5.

to 10 miles per hour with gusts up to 20 miles per hour. Tonight, mostly clear. Areas of frost after midnight. Lows in the mid-30s. Northeast winds around 5 miles per hour, becoming southeast after midnight. Wednesday, mostly sunny. Highs around 70. South winds 10 to 15 miles per hour, increasing to 20 to 25 miles per hour in the afternoon. Wednesday night, partly cloudy. Lows in the mid-40s. South winds 10 to 20 miles per hour with gusts up to 30 miles per hour. Thursday, partly sunny. A chance of showers and a slight chance of thunderstorms in the afternoon. Highs in the upper 60s. South winds 10 to 15 miles per hour with gusts up to 25 miles per hour. Chance of rain 30%. Thursday night, mostly cloudy. A chance of showers and a slight chance of thunderstorms in the evening, then a slight chance of showers after midnight. Lows in the lower 40s. Chance of rain 40%. Friday, partly sunny with a 40% chance of showers. Highs in the upper 60s. Friday night, mostly cloudy. Lows in the lower 40s. Saturday, mostly sunny. Highs in the mid-70s. Saturday night, partly cloudy. Lows in the upper 40s. Sunday, mostly sunny. Highs in the upper 70s. Sunday night, increasing clouds. Lows in the lower 50s. Memorial Day, mostly sunny. Highs in the mid-80s. For Western Lake Sakakawea, today, west winds around 10 miles per hour. Slight chance of sprinkles early in the morning. Areas of frost and patchy fog early in the morning. Mostly cloudy early in the morning, then becoming mostly sunny. Highs in the upper 50s. Tonight, southeast winds 10 to 20 miles per hour. Mostly clear in the evening, then becoming mostly cloudy. Lows in the upper 30s. For Eastern Lake Sakakawea, today, northwest winds 10 to 15 miles per hour. Slight chance of showers early in the morning, then slight chance of sprinkles in the morning. Mostly cloudy early in the morning, then becoming mostly sunny. Highs in the mid-50s. Tonight, southeast winds 10 to 20 miles per hour. Mostly clear. Lows in the mid-30s. For Northern Lake Oahe, today, northwest winds 10 to 15 miles per hour. Slight chance of showers early in the morning, then slight chance of sprinkles early in the afternoon. Mostly cloudy. Highs in the mid-50s. Tonight, north winds around 10 miles per hour shifting to the southeast in the late evening and overnight. Areas of frost after midnight. Mostly clear. Lows in the mid-30s. Here are the weather conditions at 6 a.m. Central Daylight Time. Bismarck, cloudy. Temperature 41 degrees, relative humidity 86%. Wind northwest at 9 miles an hour. Pressure 30.12 inches and steady. Mendon, cloudy. 39 degrees, relative humidity 100%. Wind northwest at 7 miles an hour. Hazen, cloudy. 39 degrees, relative humidity 93%. Wind west at 6 miles an hour. Harvey, mostly cloudy. 34 degrees, relative humidity 100%. Wind northwest at 7 miles an hour. Minot, cloudy. 38 degrees, relative humidity 92%. Wind northwest at 8 miles an hour. Dickinson, cloudy. 37 degrees, relative humidity 96%. Wind west at 7 miles an hour. Elsewhere around North Dakota, it was 38 at Garrison. At Williston, it was mostly cloudy, with a temperature of 33. It was cloudy, with a temperature of 37 at Jamestown, 41 at Fargo, and 37 at Devil's Lake. At Grand Forks, drizzle and fog were reported, with a temperature of 40. In northern South Dakota, it was cloudy, and the temperatures were 40 degrees. In eastern Montana, it was clear, with a temperature of 25 at Miles City and 31 at Glendive. Once again, at Bismarck, the temperature was 41 degrees under cloudy skies. The Bismarck, North Dakota climate summary for yesterday, May 18, 2026. Yesterday's high temperature was 44 degrees. This high was 25 degrees below the normal high of 69.
the record high is 98 degrees, which was set in 1941. Yesterday's low temperature was 40 degrees. This low was 3 degrees below the normal low of 43. The record low is 24 degrees, which was set in 1915. No precipitation fell yesterday, which leaves the monthly total at 0.53 inches. The total precipitation for the year still stands at 3.40 inches. There were 23 heating degree days yesterday. The yearly total since July 1st is 7,429. There were no cooling degree days yesterday. The yearly total since January 1st is 3. The normal high temperature for today is 70 degrees, and the normal low is 44. The record high for today is 96, which occurred in 1948, and the record low is 25, which occurred in 2015. Sunrise today is at 6:04 a.m. and sunset is at 9:16 p.m. Freeze warning for the following counties in North Dakota: Eastern McLean, Mercer, Oliver, Sheridan, and Western Morton. Freeze warning remains in effect until 9 a.m. Central Daylight Time or 8 a.m. Mountain Daylight Time this morning. What? Sub-freezing temperatures as low as 30 expected. Where? Western and much of North Central North Dakota. When? Until 9 a.m. Central Daylight Time or 8 a.m. Mountain Daylight Time this morning. The following impacts are expected. Sensitive outdoor plants may be killed if left uncovered. Take steps now to protect tender plants from the cold. Frost advisory for the following counties in North Dakota: Burley, Eastern Morton, Eastern Sioux, Emmons, Grant, Kidder, Wells, and Western Sioux. Frost advisory remains in effect until 9 a.m. Central Daylight Time or 8 a.m. Mountain Daylight Time this morning. What? Temperatures as low as 32 degrees expected. Where? South Central and portions of North Central North Dakota, along with the James River Valley. When? Until 9 a.m. Central Daylight Time or 8 a.m. Mountain Daylight Time this morning. The following impacts are expected. Sensitive outdoor plants may be killed if left uncovered. Take steps now to protect tender plants from the cold. The regional weather forecast from your National Weather Service office in Bismarck. Expect decreasing clouds throughout the day today with some isolated light rain showers and sprinkles across the central and eastern Dakotas. Highs this afternoon will range from around 50 in the Red River Valley to the lower 60s in eastern Montana. Most of the Dakotas and western Minnesota will see near to below freezing temperatures tonight into early Wednesday morning. Temperatures return closer to normal for the second half of the work week, with highs in the 60s and 70s, lows above freezing, increasing chances for showers and occasional thunderstorms. Here is the forecast for the Bismarck, Minden listening area. Frost advisory in effect until 9 a.m. Central Daylight Time this morning. Today, cloudy with a slight chance of showers in the morning, then mostly sunny with a slight chance of sprinkles in the afternoon. Highs in the mid-50s. Northwest winds 5 to 10 miles per hour with gusts up to 20 miles per hour. Tonight, mostly clear. Areas of frost after midnight. Lows in the mid-30s. Northeast winds around 5 miles per hour, becoming southeast after midnight. Wednesday, mostly sunny. Highs around 70. South winds 10 to 15 miles per hour, increasing to 20 to 25 miles per hour in the afternoon. Wednesday night, partly cloudy. Lows in the mid-40s. South winds 10 to 20 miles per hour with gusts up to 30 miles per hour. Thursday, partly sunny. A chance of showers and a slight chance of thunderstorms in the afternoon. Highs in the upper 60s. South winds 10 to 15 miles per hour with gusts up to 25 miles per hour. Chance of rain 30%. Thursday night, mostly cloudy. A chance of showers and a slight chance of thunderstorms in the evening, then a slight chance of showers after midnight. Lows in the lower 40s. Chance of rain 40%. Friday, partly sunny with a 40% chance of showers. Highs in the upper 60s. Friday night, mostly cloudy. Lows in the lower 40s. Saturday, mostly sunny. Highs in the mid-70s. Saturday night, partly cloudy. Lows in the upper 40s. Sunday, mostly sunny. Highs in the upper 70s. Sunday night, increasing clouds. Lows in the lower 50s. Memorial Day, mostly sunny.

highs in the mid-80s. For Western Lake Sakakawea, today, west winds around 10 miles per hour. Slight chance of sprinkles early in the morning. Areas of frost and patchy fog early in the morning. Mostly cloudy early in the morning, then becoming mostly sunny. Highs in the upper 50s. Tonight, southeast winds 10 to 20 miles per hour. Mostly clear in the evening, then becoming mostly cloudy. Lows in the upper 30s. For eastern Lake Sakakawea, today, northwest winds 10 to 15 miles per hour. Slight chance of showers early in the morning, then slight chance of sprinkles in the morning. Mostly cloudy early in the morning, then becoming mostly sunny. Highs in the mid-50s. Tonight, southeast winds 10 to 20 miles per hour. Mostly clear. Lows in the mid-30s. For northern Lake Oahe, today, northwest winds 10 to 15 miles per hour. Slight chance of showers early in the morning, then slight chance of sprinkles early in the afternoon. Mostly cloudy. Highs in the mid-50s. Tonight, north winds around 10 miles per hour shifting to the southeast in the late evening and overnight. Areas of frost after midnight. Mostly clear. Lows in the mid-30s. 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Providing weather information 24 hours a day from your National Weather Service office in Bismarck. Here are the weather conditions at 7 a.m. Central Daylight Time. Bismarck, cloudy. Temperature 41 degrees, relative humidity 86%. Wind northwest at 8 miles an hour. Pressure 30.14 inches and rising. Mendham, cloudy. 39 degrees, relative humidity 100%. Wind northwest at 7 miles an hour. Minot, cloudy. 37 degrees, relative humidity 93%. Wind northwest at 7 miles an hour. Elsewhere around North Dakota, at Grand Forks, fog was reported with a temperature of 40. It was 38 at Garrison. It was cloudy with a temperature of 33 at Williston and 41 at Fargo. In northern South Dakota, skies ranged from mostly cloudy to cloudy, and the temperatures were 41 degrees. In eastern Montana, at Mile City, it was clear, with a temperature of 27. Once again, at Bismarck, the temperature was 41 degrees under cloudy skies. The Bismarck, North Dakota climate summary for yesterday, May 18, 2026. Yesterday's high temperature was 44 degrees. This high was 25 degrees below the normal high of 69. The record high is 98 degrees, which was set in 1941. Yesterday's low temperature was 40 degrees. This low was 3 degrees below the normal low of 43. The record low is 24 degrees, which was set in 1915. No precipitation fell yesterday, which leaves the monthly total at 0.53 inches. The total precipitation for the year still stands at 3.40 inches. There were 23 heating degree days yesterday. The yearly total since July 1st is 7,429. There were no cooling degree days yesterday. The yearly total since January 1st is 3. The normal high temperature for today is 70 degrees, and the normal low is 44. The record high for today is 96, which occurred in 1948, and the record low is 25, which occurred in 2015. Sunrise today is at 6:04 a.m. and sunset is at 9:16 p.m. Freeze warning for the following counties in North Dakota: Eastern McLean, Mercer, Oliver, Sheridan, and Western Morton. Freeze warning remains in effect until 9 a.m. Central Daylight Time or 8 a.m. Mountain Daylight Time this morning. What? Sub-freezing temperatures as low as 30 expected. Where? Western and much of north-central North Dakota. When? Until 9 a.m. Central Daylight Time or 8 a.m. Mountain Daylight Time this morning. The following impacts are expected. Sensitive outdoor plants may be killed if left uncovered. Take steps now to protect tender plants from the cold. Frost advisory for the following counties in North Dakota: Burley, Eastern Morton, Eastern Sioux, Emmons, Grant, Kidder, Wells, and Western Sioux. Frost advisory remains in effect until 9 a.m. Central Daylight Time or 8 a.m. Mountain Daylight Time this morning. What? Temperatures as low as

Minnesota will see near to below freezing temperatures tonight into early Wednesday morning. Temperatures return closer to normal for the second half of the work week, with highs in the 60s and 70s. Lows above freezing, increasing chances for showers and occasional thunderstorms. Here is the forecast for the Bismarck, Minden listening area. Frost advisory in effect until 9 a.m. Central Daylight Time this morning. Today, cloudy with a slight chance of showers in the morning, then mostly sunny with a slight chance of sprinkles in the afternoon. Highs in the mid-50s. Northwest winds 5 to 10 miles per hour with gusts up to 20 miles per hour. Tonight, mostly clear. Areas of frost after midnight. Lows in the mid-30s. Northeast winds around 5 miles per hour, becoming southeast after midnight. Wednesday, mostly sunny. Highs around 70. South winds 10 to 15 miles per hour, increasing to 20 to 25 miles per hour in the afternoon. Wednesday night, partly cloudy. Lows in the mid-40s. South winds 10 to 20 miles per hour with gusts up to 30 miles per hour. Thursday, partly sunny. A chance of showers and a slight chance of thunderstorms in the afternoon. Highs in the upper 60s. South winds 10 to 15 miles per hour with gusts up to 25 miles per hour. Chance of rain 30%. Thursday night, mostly cloudy. A chance of showers and a slight chance of thunderstorms in the evening, then a slight chance of showers after midnight. Lows in the lower 40s. Chance of rain 40%. Friday, partly sunny with a 40% chance of showers. Highs in the upper 60s. Friday night, mostly cloudy. Lows in the lower 40s. Saturday, mostly sunny. Highs in the mid-70s. Saturday night, partly cloudy. Lows in the upper 40s. Sunday, mostly sunny. Highs in the upper 70s. Sunday night, increasing clouds. Lows in the lower 50s. Memorial Day, mostly sunny. Highs in the mid-80s. For Western Lake Sakakawea, today, west winds around 10 miles per hour. Slight chance of sprinkles early in the morning. Areas of frost and patchy fog early in the morning. Mostly cloudy early in the morning, then becoming mostly sunny. Highs in the upper 50s. Tonight, southeast winds 10 to 20 miles per hour. Mostly clear in the evening, then becoming mostly cloudy. Lows in the upper 30s. For Eastern Lake Sakakawea, today, northwest winds 10 to 15 miles per hour. Slight chance of showers early in the morning, then slight chance of sprinkles in the morning. Mostly cloudy early in the morning, then becoming mostly sunny. Highs in the mid-50s. Tonight, southeast winds 10 to 20 miles per hour. Mostly clear. Lows in the mid-30s. For Northern Lake Oahe, today, northwest winds 10 to 15 miles per hour. Slight chance of showers early in the morning, then slight chance of sprinkles early in the afternoon. Mostly cloudy. Highs in the mid-50s. Tonight, north winds around 10 miles per hour shifting to the southeast in the late evening and overnight. Areas of frost after midnight. Mostly clear. Lows in the mid-30s. Here are the weather conditions at 7 a.m. Central Daylight Time. Bismarck, cloudy. Temperature 41 degrees, relative humidity 86%. Wind northwest at 8 miles an hour. Pressure 30.14 inches and rising. Minden, cloudy. 39 degrees, relative humidity 100%. Wind northwest at 7 miles an hour. Minot, cloudy. 37 degrees, relative humidity 93%. Wind northwest at 7 miles an hour. Elsewhere around North Dakota, at Grand Forks, fog was reported with a temperature of 40. It was 38 at Garrison. It was cloudy, with a temperature of 33 at Williston and 41 at Fargo. In northern South Dakota, skies ranged from mostly cloudy to cloudy, and the temperatures were 41 degrees. In eastern Montana, at Mile City, it was clear, with a temperature of 27. Once again, at Bismarck, the temperature was 41 degrees under cloudy skies. Here are the weather conditions at 7 a.m. Central Daylight Time. Bismarck, cloudy. Temperature 41 degrees, relative humidity 86%.

Wind northwest at 8 miles an hour. Pressure 30.14 inches and rising. Mendan, cloudy. 39 degrees, relative humidity 100%. Wind northwest at 7 miles an hour. Hazen, cloudy. 39 degrees, relative humidity 87%. Wind northwest at 6 miles an hour. Harvey, cloudy. 36 degrees, relative humidity 100%. Wind northwest at 8 miles an hour. Minot, cloudy. 38 degrees, relative humidity 92%. Wind west at 7 miles an hour. Dickinson, mostly cloudy. 36 degrees, relative humidity 96%. Wind west at 9 miles an hour. Elsewhere around North Dakota, at Grand Forks, fog was reported with a temperature of 40. It was 38 at Garrison. It was cloudy with a temperature of 33 at Williston, 37 at Jamestown, 41 at Fargo, and 37 at Devil's Lake. In northern South Dakota, skies ranged from mostly cloudy to cloudy, and the temperatures were 41 degrees. In eastern Montana, it was clear, with a temperature of 27 at Miles City and 31 at Glendive. Once again, at Bismarck, the temperature was 41 degrees under cloudy skies. The Bismarck, North Dakota climate summary for yesterday, May 18, 2026. Yesterday's high temperature was 44 degrees. This high was 25 degrees below the normal high of 69. The record high is 98 degrees, which was set in 1941. Yesterday's low temperature was 40 degrees. This low was 3 degrees below the normal low of 43. The record low is 24 degrees, which was set in 1915. No precipitation fell yesterday, which leaves the monthly total at 0.53 inches. The total precipitation for the year still stands at 3.40 inches. There were 23 heating degree days yesterday. The yearly total since July 1st is 7,429. There were no cooling degree days yesterday. The yearly total since January 1st is 3. The normal high temperature for today is 70 degrees, and the normal low is 44. The record high for today is 96, which occurred in 1948, and the record low is 25, which occurred in 2015. Sunrise today is at 6:04 a.m. and sunset is at 9:16 p.m. Freeze warning for the following counties in North Dakota: Eastern McLean, Mercer, Oliver, Sheridan, and Western Morton. Freeze warning remains in effect until 9 a.m. Central Daylight Time or 8 a.m. Mountain Daylight Time this morning. What? Sub-freezing temperatures as low as 30 expected. Where? Western and much of north-central North Dakota. When? Until 9 a.m. Central Daylight Time or 8 a.m. Mountain Daylight Time this morning. The following impacts are expected. Sensitive outdoor plants may be killed if left uncovered. Take steps now to protect tender plants from the cold. Frost advisory for the following counties in North Dakota: Burley, Eastern Morton, Eastern Sioux, Emmons, Grant, Kidder, Wells, and Western Sioux. Frost advisory remains in effect until 9 a.m. Central Daylight Time or 8 a.m. Mountain Daylight Time this morning. What? Temperatures as low as 32 degrees expected. Where? South Central and portions of North Central North Dakota, along with the James River Valley. When? Until 9 a.m. Central Daylight Time or 8 a.m. Mountain Daylight Time this morning. The following impacts are expected. Sensitive outdoor plants may be killed if left uncovered. Take steps now to protect tender plants from the cold. The regional weather forecast from your National Weather Service office in Bismarck. Expect decreasing clouds throughout the day today with some isolated light rain showers and sprinkles across the central and eastern Dakotas. Highs this afternoon will range from around 50 in the Red River Valley to the lower 60s in eastern Montana. Most of the Dakotas and western Minnesota will see near to below freezing temperatures tonight into early Wednesday morning. Temperatures return closer to normal for the second half of the work week, with highs in the 60s and 70s. Lows above freezing, increasing chances for showers and occasional thunderstorms. Here is the forecast for the Bismarck Mendon listening area. Frost advisory in effect until 9 a.m. Central Daylight Time this morning. Today, cloudy with a slight chance of showers in the morning, then mostly sunny with a slight chance of sprinkles in the afternoon. Highs in

mid-50s. Northwest winds 5 to 10 miles per hour with gusts up to 20 miles per hour. Tonight, mostly clear. Areas of frost after midnight. Lows in the mid-30s. Northeast winds around 5 miles per hour, becoming southeast after midnight. Wednesday, mostly sunny. Highs around 70. South winds 10 to 15 miles per hour, increasing to 20 to 25 miles per hour in the afternoon. Wednesday night, partly cloudy. Lows in the mid-40s. South winds 10 to 20 miles per hour with gusts up to 30 miles per hour. Thursday, partly sunny. A chance of showers and a slight chance of thunderstorms in the afternoon. Highs in the upper 60s. South winds 10 to 15 miles per hour with gusts up to 25 miles per hour. Chance of rain 30%. Thursday night, mostly cloudy. A chance of showers and a slight chance of thunderstorms in the evening, then a slight chance of showers after midnight. Lows in the lower 40s. Chance of rain 40%. Friday, partly sunny with a 40% chance of showers. Highs in the upper 60s. Friday night, mostly cloudy. Lows in the lower 40s. Saturday, mostly sunny. Highs in the mid-70s. Saturday night, partly cloudy. Lows in the upper 40s. Sunday, mostly sunny. Highs in the upper 70s. Sunday night, increasing clouds. Lows in the lower 50s. Memorial Day, mostly sunny. Highs in the mid-80s. For Western Lake Sakakawea, today, west winds around 10 miles per hour. Slight chance of sprinkles early in the morning. Areas of frost and patchy fog early in the morning. Mostly cloudy early in the morning, then becoming mostly sunny. Highs in the upper 50s. Tonight, southeast winds 10 to 20 miles per hour. Mostly clear in the evening, then becoming mostly cloudy. Lows in the upper 30s. For Eastern Lake Sakakawea, today, northwest winds 10 to 15 miles per hour. Slight chance of showers early in the morning, then slight chance of sprinkles in the morning. Mostly cloudy early in the morning, then becoming mostly sunny. Highs in the mid-50s. Tonight, southeast winds 10 to 20 miles per hour. Mostly clear. Lows in the mid-30s. For Northern Lake Oahe, today, northwest winds 10 to 15 miles per hour. Slight chance of showers early in the morning, then slight chance of sprinkles early in the afternoon. Mostly cloudy. Highs in the mid-50s. Tonight, north winds around 10 miles per hour shifting to the southeast in the late evening and overnight. Areas of frost after midnight. Mostly clear. Lows in the mid-30s. Here are the weather conditions at 7 a.m. Central Daylight Time. Bismarck, cloudy. Temperature 41 degrees, relative humidity 86%. Wind northwest at 8 miles an hour. Pressure 30.14 inches and rising. Mendon, cloudy. 39 degrees, relative humidity 100%. Wind northwest at 7 miles an hour. Hazen, cloudy. 39 degrees, relative humidity 87%. Wind northwest at 6 miles an hour. Harvey, cloudy. 36 degrees, relative humidity 100%. Wind northwest at 8 miles an hour. Minot, cloudy. 38 degrees, relative humidity 92%. Wind west at 7 miles an hour. Dickinson, mostly cloudy. 36 degrees, relative humidity 96%. Wind west at 9 miles an hour. Elsewhere around North Dakota, at Grand Forks, fog was reported with a temperature of 40. It was 38 at Garrison. It was cloudy, with a temperature of 33 at Williston, 37 at Jamestown, 41 at Fargo, and 37 at Devil's Lake. In northern South Dakota, skies ranged from mostly cloudy to cloudy, and the temperatures were 41 degrees. In eastern Montana, it was clear, with a temperature of 27 at Miles City, and 31 at Glendive. Once again, at Bismarck, the temperature was 41 degrees under cloudy skies. The Bismarck, North Dakota climate summary for yesterday, May 18, 2026. Yesterday's high temperature was 44 degrees. This high was 25 degrees below the normal high of

69. The record high is 98 degrees, which was set in 1941. Yesterday's low temperature was 40 degrees. This low was 3 degrees below the normal low of 43. The record low is 24 degrees, which was set in 1915. No precipitation fell yesterday, which leaves the monthly total at 0.53 inches. The total precipitation for the year still stands at 3.40 inches. There were 23 heating degree days yesterday. The yearly total since July 1st is 7,429. There were no cooling degree days yesterday. The yearly total since January 1st is 3. The normal high temperature for today is 70 degrees, and the normal low is 44. The record high for today is 96, which occurred in 1948, and the record low is 25, which occurred in 2015. Sunrise today is at 6:04 a.m. and sunset is at 9:16 p.m. Freeze warning for the following counties in North Dakota: Eastern McLean, Mercer, Oliver, Sheridan, and Western Morton. Freeze warning remains in effect until 9 a.m. Central Daylight Time or 8 a.m. Mountain Daylight Time this morning. What? Sub-freezing temperatures as low as 30 expected. Where? Western and much of north-central North Dakota. When? Until 9 a.m. Central Daylight Time or 8 a.m. Mountain Daylight Time this morning. The following impacts are expected. Sensitive outdoor plants may be killed if left uncovered. Take steps now to protect tender plants from the cold. Frost advisory for the following counties in North Dakota: Burley, Eastern Morton, Eastern Sioux, Emmons, Grant, Kidder, Wells, and Western Sioux. Frost advisory remains in effect until 9 a.m. Central Daylight Time or 8 a.m. Mountain Daylight Time this morning. What? Temperatures as low as 32 degrees expected. Where? South Central and portions of North Central North Dakota, along with the James River Valley. When? Until 9 a.m. Central Daylight Time or 8 a.m. Mountain Daylight Time this morning. The following impacts are expected. Sensitive outdoor plants may be killed if left uncovered. Take steps now to protect tender plants from the cold. The regional weather forecast from your National Weather Service office in Bismarck. Expect decreasing clouds throughout the day today with some isolated light rain showers and sprinkles across the central and eastern Dakotas. Highs this afternoon will range from around 50 in the Red River Valley to the lower 60s in eastern Montana. Most of the Dakotas and western Minnesota will see near to below freezing temperatures tonight into early Wednesday morning. Temperatures return closer to normal for the second half of the work week, with highs in the 60s and 70s. Lows above freezing, increasing chances for showers and occasional thunderstorms. Here is the forecast for the Bismarck Minden listening area. Frost advisory in effect until 9 a.m. Central Daylight Time this morning. Today, cloudy with a slight chance of showers in the morning, then mostly sunny with a slight chance of sprinkles in the afternoon. Highs in the mid-50s. Northwest winds 5 to 10 miles per hour with gusts up to 20 miles per hour. Tonight, mostly clear. Areas of frost after midnight. Lows in the mid-30s. Northeast winds around 5 miles per hour, becoming southeast after midnight. Wednesday, mostly sunny. Highs around 70. South winds 10 to 15 miles per hour, increasing to 20 to 25 miles per hour in the afternoon. Wednesday night, partly cloudy. Lows in the mid-40s. South winds 10 to 20 miles per hour with gusts up to 30 miles per hour. Thursday, partly sunny. A chance of showers and a slight chance of thunderstorms in the afternoon. Highs in the upper 60s. South winds 10 to 15 miles per hour with gusts up to 25 miles per hour. Chance of rain 30%. Thursday night, mostly cloudy. A chance of showers and a slight chance of thunderstorms in the evening, then a slight chance of showers after midnight. Lows in the lower 40s. Chance of rain 40%. Friday, partly sunny with a 40% chance of showers. Highs in the upper 60s. Friday night, mostly cloudy. Lows in the lower 40s. Saturday, mostly sunny. Highs in the mid-70s. Saturday night, partly cloudy. Lows in the upper 40s. Sunday, mostly sunny. Highs in the upper 70s. Sunday night, increasing clouds. Lows in the lower 50s. Memorial Day.

mostly sunny. Highs in the mid-80s. For western Lake Sakakawea, today, west winds around 10 miles per hour. Slight chance of sprinkles early in the morning. Areas of frost and patchy fog early in the morning. Mostly cloudy early in the morning, then becoming mostly sunny. Highs in the upper 50s. Tonight, southeast winds 10 to 20 miles per hour. Mostly clear in the evening, then becoming mostly cloudy. Lows in the upper 30s. For eastern Lake Sakakawea, today, northwest winds 10 to 15 miles per hour. Slight chance of showers early in the morning, then slight chance of sprinkles in the morning. Mostly cloudy early in the morning, then becoming mostly sunny. Highs in the mid-50s. Tonight, southeast winds 10 to 20 miles per hour. Mostly clear. Lows in the mid-30s. For northern Lake Oahe, today, northwest winds 10 to 15 miles per hour. Slight chance of showers early in the morning, then slight chance of sprinkles early in the afternoon. Mostly cloudy. Highs in the mid-50s. Tonight, north winds around 10 miles per hour shifting to the southeast in the late evening and overnight. Areas of frost after midnight. Mostly clear. Lows in the mid-30s. Here are the weather conditions at 7 a.m. Central Daylight Time. Bismarck, cloudy. Temperature 41 degrees, relative humidity 86%. Wind northwest at 8 miles an hour. Pressure 30.14 inches and rising. Mendon, cloudy. 39 degrees, relative humidity 100%. Wind northwest at 7 miles an hour. Hazen, cloudy. 39 degrees, relative humidity 87%. Wind northwest at 6 miles an hour. Harvey, cloudy. 36 degrees, relative humidity 100%. Wind northwest at 8 miles an hour. Minot, cloudy. 38 degrees, relative humidity 92%. Wind west at 7 miles an hour. Dickinson, mostly cloudy. 36 degrees, relative humidity 96%. Wind west at 9 miles an hour. Elsewhere around North Dakota, at Grand Forks, fog was reported with a temperature of 40. It was 38 at Garrison. It was cloudy with a temperature of 33 at Williston, 37 at Jamestown, 41 at Fargo, and 37 at Devil's Lake. In northern South Dakota, skies ranged from mostly cloudy to cloudy, and the temperatures were 41 degrees. In eastern Montana, it was clear with a temperature of 27 at Miles City and 31 at Glendive. Once again, at Bismarck, the temperature was 41 degrees under cloudy skies. The Bismarck, North Dakota climate summary for yesterday, May 18, 2026. Yesterday's high temperature was 44 degrees. This high was 25 degrees below the normal high of 69. The record high is 98 degrees, which was set in 1941. Yesterday's low temperature was 40 degrees. This low was 3 degrees below the normal low of 43. The record low is 24 degrees, which was set in 1915. No precipitation fell yesterday, which leaves the monthly total at 0.53 inches. The total precipitation for the year still stands at 3.40 inches. There were 23 heating degree days yesterday. The yearly total since July 1st is 7,429. There were no cooling degree days yesterday. The yearly total since January 1st is 3. The normal high temperature for today is 70 degrees, and the normal low is 44. The record high for today is 96, which occurred in 1948, and the record low is 25, which occurred in 2015. Sunrise today is at 6:04 a.m. and sunset is at 9:16 p.m. Freeze warning for the following counties in North Dakota: Eastern McLean, Mercer, Oliver, Sheridan, and Western Morton. Freeze warning remains in effect until 9 a.m. Central Daylight Time or 8 a.m. Mountain Daylight Time this morning. What? Sub-freezing temperatures as low as 30 expected. Where? Western and much of north-central North Dakota. When? Until 9 a.m. Central Daylight Time or 8 a.m. Mountain Daylight Time this morning. The following impacts are expected. Sensitive outdoor plants may be killed if left uncovered. Take steps now to protect tender plants from the cold. 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

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Providing weather information 24 hours a day from your National Weather Service office in Bismarck. Frost advisory for the following counties in North Dakota: Burley, Eastern Morton, Eastern Sioux, Emmons, Grant, Kidder, Wells, and Western Sioux. Frost advisory remains in effect until 9 a.m. Central Daylight Time or 8 a.m. Mountain Daylight Time this morning. What? Temperatures as low as 32 degrees expected. Where? South Central and portions of North Central North Dakota, along with the James River Valley. When? Until 9 a.m. Central Daylight Time or 8 a.m. Mountain Daylight Time this morning. The following impacts are expected. Sensitive outdoor plants may be killed if left uncovered. Take steps now to protect tender plants from the cold. The regional weather forecast from your National Weather Service office in Bismarck. Expect decreasing clouds throughout the day today with some isolated light rain showers and sprinkles across the central and eastern Dakotas. Highs this afternoon will range from around 50 in the Red River Valley to the lower 60s in eastern Montana. Most of the Dakotas and western Minnesota will see near to below freezing temperatures tonight into early Wednesday morning. Temperatures return closer to normal for the second half of the work week, with highs in the 60s and 70s. Lows above freezing, increasing chances for showers and occasional thunderstorms. Here is the forecast for the Bismarck, Minden listening area. Frost advisory in effect until 9 a.m. Central Daylight Time this morning. Today, cloudy with a slight chance of showers in the morning, then mostly sunny with a slight chance of sprinkles in the afternoon. Highs in the mid-50s. Northwest winds 5 to 10 miles per hour with gusts up to 20 miles per hour. Tonight, mostly clear. Areas of frost after midnight. Lows in the mid-30s. Northeast winds around 5 miles per hour, becoming southeast after midnight. Wednesday, mostly sunny. Highs around 70. South winds 10 to 15 miles per hour, increasing to 20 to 25 miles per hour in the afternoon. Wednesday night, partly cloudy. Lows in the mid-40s. South winds 10 to 20 miles per hour with gusts up to 30 miles per hour. Thursday, partly sunny. A chance of partly cloudy. Lows in the mid-40s. South winds 10 to 20 miles per hour with gusts up to 30 miles per hour. Thursday, partly sunny. A chance of showers and a slight chance of thunderstorms in the afternoon. Highs in the upper 60s. South winds 10 to 15 miles per hour with gusts up to 25 miles per hour. Chance of rain 30%. Thursday night, mostly cloudy. A chance of showers and a slight chance of thunderstorms in the evening, then a slight chance of showers after midnight. Lows in the lower 40s. Chance of rain 40%. Friday, partly sunny with a 40% chance of showers. Highs in the upper 60s. Friday night, mostly cloudy. Lows in the lower 40s. Saturday, mostly sunny. Highs in the mid-70s. Saturday night, partly cloudy. Lows in the upper 40s. Sunday, mostly sunny. Highs in the upper 70s. Sunday night, increasing clouds. Lows in the lower 50s. Memorial Day, mostly sunny. Highs in the mid-80s. For Western Lake Sakakawea, today, west winds around 10 miles per hour. Slight chance of sprinkles early in the morning. Areas of frost and patchy fog early in the morning. Mostly cloudy early in the morning, then becoming mostly sunny. Highs in the upper 50s. Tonight, southeast winds 10 to 20 miles per hour. Mostly clear in the evening, then becoming mostly cloudy. Lows in the upper 30s. For Eastern Lake Sakakawea, today, northwest winds 10 to 15 miles per hour. Slight chance of showers early in the morning, then slight chance of sprinkles in the morning. Mostly cloudy early in the morning, then becoming mostly sunny. Highs in the mid-50s. Tonight, southeast winds 10 to 20 miles per hour. Mostly clear. Lows in the mid-30s. For Northern Lake Oahe, today, northwest winds 10 to 15 miles per hour. Slight chance of showers early in the morning, then slight chance of sprinkles early in the afternoon. Mostly cloudy. Highs in the mid-50s. Tonight, north winds

around 10 miles per hour, shifting to the southeast in the late evening and overnight. Areas of frost after midnight. Mostly clear. Lows in the mid-30s. Here are the weather conditions at 7 a.m. Central Daylight Time. Bismarck, cloudy. Temperature 41 degrees. Relative humidity 86%. Wind northwest at 8 miles an hour. Pressure 30.14 inches and rising. Menden, cloudy. 39 degrees, relative humidity 100%. Wind northwest at 7 miles an hour. Hazen, cloudy. 39 degrees, relative humidity 87%. Wind northwest at 6 miles an hour. Harvey, cloudy. 36 degrees, relative humidity 100%. Wind northwest at 8 miles an hour. Minot, cloudy. 38 degrees, relative humidity 92%. Wind west at 7 miles an hour. Dickinson, mostly cloudy. 36 degrees, relative humidity 96%. Wind west at 9 miles an hour. Elsewhere around North Dakota, at Grand Forks, fog was reported with a temperature of 40. It was 38 at Garrison. It was cloudy, with a temperature of 33 at Williston, 37 at Jamestown, 41 at Fargo, and 37 at Devil's Lake. In northern South Dakota, skies ranged from mostly cloudy to cloudy, and the temperatures were 41 degrees. In eastern Montana, it was clear, with a temperature of 27 at Miles City, and 31 at Glendive. Once again, at Bismarck, the temperature was 41 degrees under cloudy skies. The Bismarck, North Dakota climate summary for yesterday, May 18, 2026. Yesterday's high temperature was 44 degrees. This high was 25 degrees below the normal high of 69. The record high is 98 degrees, which was set in 1941. Yesterday's low temperature was 40 degrees. This low was 3 degrees below the normal low of 43. The record low is 24 degrees, which was set in 1915. No precipitation fell yesterday, which leaves the monthly total at 0.53 inches. The total precipitation for the year still stands at 3.40 inches. There were 23 heating degree days yesterday. The yearly total since July 1st is 7,429. There were no cooling degree days yesterday. The yearly total since January 1st is 3. The normal high temperature for today is 70 degrees, and the normal low is 44. The record high for today is 96, which occurred in 1948, and the record low is 25, which occurred in 2015. Sunrise today is at 6:04 a.m. and sunset is at 9:16 p.m. Freeze warning for the following counties in North Dakota: Eastern McLean, Mercer, Oliver, Sheridan, and Western Morton. Freeze warning remains in effect until 9 a.m. Central Daylight Time or 8 a.m. Mountain Daylight Time this morning. What? Sub-freezing temperatures as low as 30 expected. Where? Western and much of north-central North Dakota. When? Until 9 a.m. Central Daylight Time or 8 a.m. Mountain Daylight Time this morning. The following impacts are expected. Sensitive outdoor plants may be killed if left uncovered. Take steps now to protect tender plants from the cold. Frost advisory for the following counties in North Dakota: Burley, Eastern Morton, Eastern Sioux, Emmons, Grant, Kidder, Wells, and Western Sioux. Frost advisory remains in effect until 9 a.m. Central Daylight Time or 8 a.m. Mountain Daylight Time this morning. What? Temperatures as low as 32 degrees expected. Where? South Central and portions of North Central North Dakota, along with the James River Valley. When? Until 9 a.m. Central Daylight Time or 8 a.m. Mountain Daylight Time this morning. The following impacts are expected. Sensitive outdoor plants may be killed if left uncovered. Take steps now to protect tender plants from the cold. The regional weather forecast from your National Weather Service office in Bismarck. Expect decreasing clouds throughout the day today with some isolated light rain showers and sprinkles across the central and eastern Dakotas. Highs this afternoon will range from around 50 in the Red River Valley to the lower 60s in eastern Montana. Most of the Dakotas and western Minnesota will see near to below freezing temperatures tonight into early Wednesday morning.
temperatures return closer to normal for the second half of the work week, with highs in the 60s and 70s. Lows above freezing, increasing chances for showers and occasional thunderstorms. Here is the forecast for the Bismarck Minden listening area. Frost advisory in effect until 9 a.m. Central Daylight Time this morning. Today, cloudy with a slight chance of showers in the morning, then mostly sunny with a slight chance of sprinkles in the afternoon. Highs in the mid-50s. Northwest winds 5 to 10 miles per hour with gusts up to 20 miles per hour. Tonight, mostly clear. Areas of frost after midnight. Lows in the mid-30s. Northeast winds around 5 miles per hour, becoming southeast after midnight. Wednesday, mostly sunny. Highs around 70. South winds 10 to 15 miles per hour, increasing to 20 to 25 miles per hour in the afternoon. Wednesday night, partly cloudy. Lows in the mid-40s. South winds 10 to 20 miles per hour with gusts up to 30 miles per hour. Thursday, partly sunny. A chance of showers and a slight chance of thunderstorms in the afternoon. Highs in the upper 60s. South winds 10 to 15 miles per hour with gusts up to 25 miles per hour. Chance of rain 30%. Thursday night, mostly cloudy. A chance of showers and a slight chance of thunderstorms in the evening, then a slight chance of showers after midnight. Lows in the lower 40s. Chance of rain 40%. Friday, partly sunny with a 40% chance of showers. Highs in the upper 60s. Friday night, mostly cloudy. Lows in the lower 40s. Saturday, mostly sunny. Highs in the mid-70s. Saturday night, partly cloudy. Lows in the upper 40s. Sunday, mostly sunny. Highs in the upper 70s. Sunday night, increasing clouds. Lows in the lower 50s. Memorial Day, mostly sunny. Highs in the mid-80s. For Western Lake Sakakawea, today, west winds around 10 miles per hour. Slight chance of sprinkles early in the morning. Areas of frost and patchy fog early in the morning. Mostly cloudy early in the morning, then becoming mostly sunny. Highs in the upper 50s. Tonight, southeast winds 10 to 20 miles per hour. Mostly clear in the evening, then becoming mostly cloudy. Lows in the upper 30s. For Eastern Lake Sakakawea, today, northwest winds 10 to 15 miles per hour. Slight chance of showers early in the morning, then slight chance of sprinkles in the morning. Mostly cloudy early in the morning, then becoming mostly sunny. Highs in the mid-50s. Tonight, southeast winds 10 to 20 miles per hour. Mostly clear. Lows in the mid-30s. For Northern Lake Oahe, today, northwest winds 10 to 15 miles per hour. Slight chance of showers early in the morning, then slight chance of sprinkles early in the afternoon. Mostly cloudy. Highs in the mid-50s. Tonight, north winds around 10 miles per hour shifting to the southeast in the late evening and overnight. Areas of frost after midnight. Mostly clear. Lows in the mid-30s. Here are the weather conditions at 7 a.m. Central Daylight Time. Bismarck, cloudy. Temperature 41 degrees, relative humidity 86%. Wind northwest at 8 miles an hour. Pressure 30.14 inches and rising. Minden, cloudy. 39 degrees, relative humidity 100%. Wind northwest at 7 miles an hour. Hazen, cloudy. 39 degrees, relative humidity 87%. Wind northwest at 6 miles an hour. Harvey, cloudy. 36 degrees, relative humidity 100%. Wind northwest at 8 miles an hour. Minot, cloudy. 38 degrees, relative humidity 92%. Wind west at 7 miles an hour. Dickinson, mostly cloudy. 36 degrees, relative humidity 96%. Wind west at 9 miles an hour. Elsewhere around North Dakota, at Grand Forks, fog was reported with a temperature of 40. It was 38 at Garrison. It was cloudy with a temperature of 33 at Williston, 37 at Jamestown, 41 at Fargo, and 37 at Devil's Lake.
In northern South Dakota, skies ranged from mostly cloudy to cloudy, and the temperatures were 41 degrees. In eastern Montana, it was clear, with a temperature

27 at Miles City, and 31 at Glendive. Once again, at Bismarck, the temperature was 41 degrees under cloudy skies. The Bismarck, North Dakota climate summary for yesterday, May 18, 2026. Yesterday's high temperature was 44 degrees. This high was 25 degrees below the normal high of 69. The record high is 98 degrees, which was set in 1941. Yesterday's low temperature was 40 degrees. This low was 3 degrees below the normal low of 43. The record low is 24 degrees, which was set in 1915. No precipitation fell yesterday, which leaves the monthly total at 0.53 inches. The total precipitation for the year still stands at 3.40 inches. There were 23 heating degree days yesterday. The yearly total since July 1st is 7,429. There were no cooling degree days yesterday. The yearly total since January 1st is 3. The normal high temperature for today is 70 degrees, and the normal low is 44. The record high for today is 96, which occurred in 1948, and the record low is 25, which occurred in 2015. Sunrise today is at 6:04 a.m. and sunset is at 9:16 p.m. Freeze warning for the following counties in North Dakota: Eastern McLean, Mercer, Oliver, Sheridan, and Western Morton. Freeze warning remains in effect until 9 a.m. Central Daylight Time or 8 a.m. Mountain Daylight Time this morning. What? Sub-freezing temperatures as low as 30 expected. Where? Western and much of North Central North Dakota. When? Until 9 a.m. Central Daylight Time or 8 a.m. Mountain Daylight Time this morning. The following impacts are expected. Sensitive outdoor plants may be killed if left uncovered. Take steps now to protect tender plants from the cold. Frost advisory for the following counties in North Dakota: Burley, Eastern Morton, Eastern Sioux, Emmons, Grant, Kidder, Wells, and Western Sioux. Frost advisory remains in effect until 9 a.m. Central Daylight Time or 8 a.m. Mountain Daylight Time this morning. What? Temperatures as low as 32 degrees expected. Where? South Central and portions of North Central North Dakota, along with the James River Valley. When? Until 9 a.m. Central Daylight Time or 8 a.m. Mountain Daylight Time this morning. The following impacts are expected. Sensitive outdoor plants may be killed if left uncovered. Take steps now to protect tender plants from the cold. The regional weather forecast from your National Weather Service office in Bismarck. Expect decreasing clouds throughout the day today with some isolated light rain showers and sprinkles across the central and eastern Dakotas. Highs this afternoon will range from around 50 in the Red River Valley to the lower 60s in eastern Montana. Most of the Dakotas and western Minnesota will see near to below freezing temperatures tonight into early Wednesday morning. Temperatures return closer to normal for the second half of the work week, with highs in the 60s and 70s. Lows above freezing, increasing chances for showers and occasional thunderstorms. Here is the forecast for the Bismarck, Minden listening area. Frost advisory in effect until 9 a.m. Central Daylight Time this morning. Today, cloudy with a slight chance of showers in the morning, then mostly sunny with a slight chance of sprinkles in the afternoon. Highs in the mid-50s. Northwest winds 5 to 10 miles per hour with gusts up to 20 miles per hour. Tonight, mostly clear. Areas of frost after midnight. Lows in the mid-30s. Northeast winds around 5 miles per hour, becoming southeast after midnight. Wednesday, mostly sunny. Highs around 70. South winds 10 to 15 miles per hour, increasing to 20 to 25 miles per hour in the afternoon. Wednesday night, partly cloudy. Lows in the mid-40s. South winds 10 to 20 miles per hour with gusts up to 30 miles per hour. Thursday, partly sunny. A chance of showers and a slight chance of thunderstorms in the afternoon. Highs in the upper 60s. South winds 10 to 15 miles per hour with gusts up to 25 miles per hour. Chance of rain 30%. Thursday night, mostly cloudy. A chance of showers and a slight chance of thunderstorms in the evening, then a slight chance of showers after midnight. Lows in the lower 40s. Chance of rain 40%. Friday, partly sunny with a 40% chance of showers. Highs in the upper 60s. Friday night, mostly cloudy. Lows in
lower 40s. Saturday, mostly sunny. Highs in the mid-70s. Saturday night, partly cloudy. Lows in the upper 40s. Sunday, mostly sunny. Highs in the upper 70s. Sunday night, increasing clouds. Lows in the lower 50s. Memorial Day, mostly sunny. Highs in the mid-80s. For Western Lake Sakakawea, today, west winds around 10 miles per hour. Slight chance of sprinkles early in the morning. Areas of frost and patchy fog early in the morning. Mostly cloudy early in the morning, then becoming mostly sunny. Highs in the upper 50s. Tonight, southeast winds 10 to 20 miles per hour. Mostly clear in the evening, then becoming mostly cloudy. Lows in the upper 30s. For Eastern Lake Sakakawea, today, northwest winds 10 to 15 miles per hour. Slight chance of showers early in the morning, then slight chance of sprinkles in the morning. Mostly cloudy early in the morning, then becoming mostly sunny. Highs in the mid-50s. Tonight, southeast winds 10 to 20 miles per hour. Mostly clear. Lows in the mid-30s. For Northern Lake Oahe, today, northwest winds 10 to 15 miles per hour. Slight chance of showers early in the morning, then slight chance of sprinkles early in the afternoon. Mostly cloudy. Highs in the mid-50s. Tonight, north winds around 10 miles per hour shifting to the southeast in the late evening and overnight. Areas of frost after midnight. Mostly clear. Lows in the mid-30s. Here are the weather conditions at 7 a.m. Central Daylight Time. Bismarck, cloudy. Temperature 41 degrees, relative humidity 86%. Wind northwest at 8 miles an hour. Pressure 30.14 inches and rising. Mendham, cloudy. 39 degrees, relative humidity 100%. Wind northwest at 7 miles an hour. Hazen, cloudy. 39 degrees, relative humidity 87%. Wind northwest at 6 miles an hour. Harvey, cloudy. 36 degrees, relative humidity 100%. Wind northwest at 8 miles an hour. Minot, cloudy. 38 degrees, relative humidity 92%. Wind west at 7 miles an hour. Dickinson, mostly cloudy. 36 degrees, relative humidity 96%. Wind west at 9 miles an hour. Elsewhere around North Dakota, at Grand Forks, fog was reported with a temperature of 40. It was 38 at Garrison. It was cloudy, with a temperature of 33 at Williston, 37 at Jamestown, 41 at Fargo, and 37 at Devil's Lake. In northern South Dakota, skies ranged from mostly cloudy to cloudy, and the temperatures were 41 degrees. In eastern Montana, it was clear, with a temperature of 27 at Miles City, and 31 at Glendive. Once again, at Bismarck, the temperature was 41 degrees under cloudy skies. The Bismarck, North Dakota climate summary for yesterday, May 18, 2026. Yesterday's high temperature was 44 degrees. This high was 25 degrees below the normal high of 69. The record high is 98 degrees, which was set in 1941. Yesterday's low temperature was 40 degrees. This low was 3 degrees below the normal low of 43. The record low is 24 degrees, which was set in 1915. No precipitation fell yesterday, which leaves the monthly total at 0.53 inches. The total precipitation for the year still stands at 3.40 inches. There were 23 heating degree days yesterday. The yearly total since July 1st is 7,429. There were no cooling degree days yesterday. The yearly total since January 1st is 3. The normal high temperature for today is 70 degrees, and the normal low is 44. The record high for today is 96, which occurred in 1948, and the record low is 25, which occurred in 2015. Sunrise today is at 6:04 a.m. and sunset is at 9:16 p.m. Freeze warning for the following counties in North Dakota: Eastern McLean, Mercer, Oliver, Sheridan, and Western Morton. Freeze warning remains in effect until 9 a.m. Central Daylight Time or 8 a.m. Mountain Daylight Time this morning. What? Sub-freezing temperatures as low as 30 expected.

Where? Western and much of north central North Dakota. When? Until 9 a.m. Central Daylight Time or 8 a.m. Mountain Daylight Time this morning. The following impacts are expected. Sensitive outdoor plants may be killed if left uncovered. Take steps now to protect tender plants from the cold. Frost advisory for the following counties in North Dakota: Burley, Eastern Morton, Eastern Sioux, Emmons, Grant, Kidder, Wells, and Western Sioux. Frost advisory remains in effect until 9 a.m. Central Daylight Time or 8 a.m. Mountain Daylight Time this morning. What? Temperatures as low as 32 degrees expected. Where? South Central and portions of North Central North Dakota, along with the James River Valley. When? Until 9 a.m. Central Daylight Time or 8 a.m. Mountain Daylight Time this morning. The following impacts are expected. Sensitive outdoor plants may be killed if left uncovered. Take steps now to protect tender plants from the cold. The regional weather forecast from your National Weather Service office in Bismarck. Expect decreasing clouds throughout the day today with some isolated light rain showers and sprinkles across the central and eastern Dakotas. Highs this afternoon will range from around 50 in the Red River Valley to the lower 60s in eastern Montana. Most of the Dakotas and western Minnesota will see near to below freezing temperatures tonight into early Wednesday morning. Temperatures return closer to normal for the second half of the work week, with highs in the 60s and 70s, lows above freezing, increasing chances for showers and occasional thunderstorms. Here is the forecast for the Bismarck, Minden listening area. Frost advisory in effect until 9 a.m. Central Daylight Time this morning. Today, cloudy with a slight chance of showers in the morning, then mostly sunny with a slight chance of sprinkles in the afternoon. Highs in the mid-50s. Northwest winds 5 to 10 miles per hour with gusts up to 20 miles per hour. Tonight, mostly clear. Areas of frost after midnight. Lows in the mid-30s. Northeast winds around 5 miles per hour, becoming southeast after midnight. Wednesday, mostly sunny. Highs around 70. South winds 10 to 15 miles per hour, increasing to 20 to 25 miles per hour in the afternoon. Wednesday night, partly cloudy. Lows in the mid-40s. South winds 10 to 20 miles per hour with gusts up to 30 miles per hour. Thursday, partly sunny. A chance of showers and a slight chance of thunderstorms in the afternoon. Highs in the upper 60s. South winds 10 to 15 miles per hour with gusts up to 25 miles per hour. Chance of rain 30%. Thursday night, mostly cloudy. A chance of showers and a slight chance of thunderstorms in the evening, then a slight chance of showers after midnight. Lows in the lower 40s. Chance of rain 40%. Friday, partly sunny with a 40% chance of showers. Highs in the upper 60s. Friday night, mostly cloudy. Lows in the lower 40s. Saturday, mostly sunny. Highs in the mid-70s. Saturday night, partly cloudy. Lows in the upper 40s. Sunday, mostly sunny. Highs in the upper 70s. Sunday night, increasing clouds. Lows in the lower 50s. Memorial Day, mostly sunny. Highs in the mid-80s. For Western Lake Sakakawea, today, west winds around 10 miles per hour. Slight chance of sprinkles early in the morning. Areas of frost and patchy fog early in the morning. Mostly cloudy early in the morning, then becoming mostly sunny. Highs in the upper 50s. Tonight, southeast winds 10 to 20 miles per hour. Mostly clear in the evening, then becoming mostly cloudy. Lows in the upper 30s. For Eastern Lake Sakakawea, today, northwest winds 10 to 15 miles per hour. Slight chance of showers early in the morning, then slight chance of sprinkles in the morning. Mostly cloudy early in the morning, then becoming mostly sunny. Highs in the mid-50s. Tonight, southeast winds 10 to 20 miles per hour. Mostly clear. Lows in the mid-30s. For Northern Lake Oahe, today, northwest winds 10 to 15 miles per hour. Slight chance of showers early in the morning, then slight chance of sprinkles early in the afternoon. Mostly cloudy. Highs in the mid-50s. Tonight, north winds around 10 miles per hour, shifting to the southeast in the late evening and overnight. Areas of

after midnight. Mostly clear. Lows in the mid-30s. 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Providing weather information 24 hours a day from your National Weather Service office in Bismarck. Here are the weather conditions at 7 a.m. Central Daylight Time. Bismarck, cloudy. Temperature 41 degrees, relative humidity 86%. Wind northwest at 8 miles an hour. Pressure 30.14 inches and rising. Mendham, cloudy. 39 degrees, relative humidity 100%. Wind northwest at 7 miles an hour. Hazen, cloudy. 39 degrees, relative humidity 87%. Wind northwest at 6 miles an hour. Harvey, cloudy. 36 degrees, relative humidity 100%. Wind northwest at 8 miles an hour. Minot, cloudy. 38 degrees, relative humidity 92%. Wind west at 7 miles an hour. Dickinson, mostly cloudy. 36 degrees, relative humidity 96%. Wind west at 9 miles an hour. Elsewhere around North Dakota, at Grand Forks, fog was reported with a temperature of 40. It was 38 at Garrison. It was cloudy with a temperature of 33 at Williston, 37 at Jamestown, 41 at Fargo, and 37 at Devil's Lake. In northern South Dakota, skies ranged from mostly cloudy to cloudy, and the temperatures were 41 degrees. In eastern Montana, it was clear, with a temperature of 27 at Miles City, and 31 at Glendive. Once again, at Bismarck, the temperature was 41 degrees under cloudy skies. Here are the weather conditions at 8 a.m. Central Daylight Time. Bismarck, cloudy. Temperature 41 degrees, relative humidity 86%. Wind northwest at 14 miles an hour. Pressure 30.15 inches and rising. Mendham, cloudy. 39 degrees, relative humidity 100%. Wind northwest at 10 miles an hour. Hazen, partly sunny. 41 degrees, relative humidity 81%. Wind northwest at 9 miles an hour. Harvey, cloudy. 37 degrees, relative humidity 100%. Wind northwest at 10 miles an hour. Minot, mixed precipitation was falling. 37 degrees, relative humidity 89%. Wind northwest at 12 miles an hour. Dickinson, cloudy. 36 degrees, relative humidity 96%. Wind northwest at 12 miles an hour. Elsewhere around North Dakota, it was 39 at Garrison. It was cloudy, with a temperature of 36 at Williston, 38 at Jamestown, 41 at Fargo, 40 at Grand Forks, and 37 at Devil's Lake. In northern South Dakota, it was cloudy. It was 41 at Mobridge, and 42 at Aberdeen. In eastern Montana, it was sunny, with a temperature of 33 at Miles City, and 37 at Glendive. Once again, at Bismarck, the temperature was 41 degrees under cloudy skies. The Bismarck, North Dakota climate summary for yesterday, May 18, 2026. Yesterday's high temperature was 44 degrees. This high was 25 degrees below the normal high of 69. The record high is 98 degrees, which was set in 1941. Yesterday's low temperature was 40 degrees. This low was 3 degrees below the normal low of 43. The record low is 24 degrees, which was set in 1915. No precipitation fell yesterday, which leaves the monthly total at 0.53 inches. The total precipitation for the year still stands at 3.40 inches. There were 23 heating degree days yesterday. The yearly total since July 1st is 7,429. There were no cooling degree days yesterday. The yearly total since January 1st is 3. The normal high temperature for today is 70 degrees, and the normal low is 44. The record high for today is 96, which occurred in 1948, and the record low is 25, which occurred in 2015. Sunrise today is at 6:04 a.m. and sunset is at 9:16 p.m. Freeze warning for the following counties in North Dakota: Eastern McLean, Mercer, Oliver, Sheridan,

Daylight Time, or 8 a.m. Mountain Daylight Time this morning. What? Temperatures as low as 32 degrees expected. Where? South Central and portions of North Central North Dakota, along with the James River Valley. When? Until 9 a.m. Central Daylight Time, or 8 a.m. Mountain Daylight Time this morning. The following impacts are expected. Sensitive outdoor plants may be killed if left uncovered. Take steps now to protect tender plants from the cold. The regional weather forecast from your National Weather Service office in Bismarck. Expect decreasing clouds throughout the day today with some isolated light rain showers and sprinkles across the central and eastern Dakotas. Highs this afternoon will range from around 50 in the Red River Valley to the lower 60s in eastern Montana. Most of the Dakotas and western Minnesota will see near to below freezing temperatures tonight into early Wednesday morning. Temperatures return closer to normal for the second half of the work week, with highs in the 60s and 70s. Lows above freezing, increasing chances for showers and occasional thunderstorms. Here is the forecast for the Bismarck, Minden listening area. Frost advisory in effect until 9 a.m. Central Daylight Time this morning. Today, cloudy with a slight chance of showers in the morning, then mostly sunny with a slight chance of sprinkles in the afternoon. Highs in the mid-50s. Northwest winds 5 to 10 miles per hour with gusts up to 20 miles per hour. Tonight, mostly clear. Areas of frost after midnight. Lows in the mid-30s. Northeast winds around 5 miles per hour, becoming southeast after midnight. Wednesday, mostly sunny. Highs around 70. South winds 10 to 15 miles per hour, increasing to 20 to 25 miles per hour in the afternoon. Wednesday night, partly cloudy. Lows in the mid-40s. South winds 10 to 20 miles per hour with gusts up to 30 miles per hour. Thursday, partly sunny. A chance of showers and a slight chance of thunderstorms in the afternoon. Highs in the upper 60s. South winds 10 to 15 miles per hour with gusts up to 25 miles per hour. Chance of rain 30%. Thursday night, mostly cloudy. A chance of showers and a slight chance of thunderstorms in the evening, then a slight chance of showers after midnight. Lows in the lower 40s. Chance of rain 40%. Friday, partly sunny with a 40% chance of showers. Highs in the upper 60s. Friday night, mostly cloudy. Lows in the lower 40s. Saturday, mostly sunny. Highs in the mid-70s. Saturday night, partly cloudy. Lows in the upper 40s. Sunday, mostly sunny. Highs in the upper 70s. Sunday night, increasing clouds. Lows in the lower 50s. Memorial Day, mostly sunny. Highs in the mid-80s. For Western Lake Sakakawea, today, west winds around 10 miles per hour. Slight chance of sprinkles early in the morning. Areas of frost and patchy fog early in the morning. Mostly cloudy early in the morning, then becoming mostly sunny. Highs in the upper 50s. Tonight, southeast winds 10 to 20 miles per hour. Mostly clear in the evening, then becoming mostly cloudy. Lows in the upper 30s. For Eastern Lake Sakakawea, today, northwest winds 10 to 15 miles per hour. Slight chance of showers early in the morning, then slight chance of sprinkles in the morning. Mostly cloudy early in the morning, then becoming mostly sunny. Highs in the mid-50s. Tonight, southeast winds 10 to 20 miles per hour. Mostly clear. Lows in the mid-30s. For Northern Lake Oahe, today, northwest winds 10 to 15 miles per hour. Slight chance of showers early in the morning, then slight chance of sprinkles early in the afternoon. Mostly cloudy. Highs in the mid-50s. Tonight, north winds around 10 miles per hour shifting to the southeast in the late evening and overnight. Areas of frost after midnight. Mostly clear. Lows in the mid-30s. Here are the weather conditions at 8 a.m. Central Daylight Time. Bismarck, cloudy. Temperature 41 degrees, relative humidity 86%. Wind northwest at 14 miles an hour. Pressure 30.15 inches and rising. Minden, cloudy. 39 degrees, relative humidity 100%. Wind northwest at 10 miles an hour. Hazen, partly sunny.

41 degrees. Relative humidity 81%. Wind northwest at 9 miles an hour. Harvey, cloudy. 37 degrees. Relative humidity 100%. Wind northwest at 10 miles an hour. Minot, mixed precipitation was falling. 37 degrees. Relative humidity 89%. Wind northwest at 12 miles an hour. Dickinson, cloudy. 36 degrees, relative humidity 96%. Wind northwest at 12 miles an hour. Elsewhere around North Dakota, it was 39 at Garrison. It was cloudy, with a temperature of 36 at Williston, 38 at Jamestown, 41 at Fargo, 40 at Grand Forks, and 37 at Devil's Lake. In northern South Dakota, it was cloudy. It was 41 at Mobridge, and 42 at Aberdeen. In eastern Montana, it was sunny, with a temperature of 33 at Miles City, and 37 at Glendive. Once again, at Bismarck, the temperature was 41 degrees under cloudy skies. The Bismarck, North Dakota climate summary for yesterday, May 18, 2026. Yesterday's high temperature was 44 degrees. This high was 25 degrees below the normal high of 69. The record high is 98 degrees, which was set in 1941. Yesterday's low temperature was 40 degrees. This low was 3 degrees below the normal low of 43. The record low is 24 degrees, which was set in 1915. No precipitation fell yesterday, which leaves the monthly total at 0.53 inches. The total precipitation for the year still stands at 3.40 inches. There were 23 heating degree days yesterday. The yearly total since July 1st is 7,429. There were no cooling degree days yesterday. The yearly total since January 1st is 3. The normal high temperature for today is 70 degrees, and the normal low is 44. The record high for today is 96, which occurred in 1948, and the record low is 25, which occurred in 2015. Sunrise today is at 6:04 a.m. and sunset is at 9:16 p.m. Freeze warning for the following counties in North Dakota: Eastern McLean, Mercer, Oliver, Sheridan, and Western Morton. Freeze warning remains in effect until 9 a.m. Central Daylight Time or 8 a.m. Mountain Daylight Time this morning. What? Sub-freezing temperatures as low as 30 expected. Where? Western and much of North Central North Dakota. When? Until 9 a.m. Central Daylight Time or 8 a.m. Mountain Daylight Time this morning. The following impacts are expected. Sensitive outdoor plants may be killed if left uncovered. Take steps now to protect tender plants from the cold. Frost advisory for the following counties in North Dakota: Burley, Eastern Morton, Eastern Sioux, Emmons, Grant, Kidder, Wells, and Western Sioux. Frost advisory remains in effect until 9 a.m. Central Daylight Time or 8 a.m. Mountain Daylight Time this morning. What? Temperatures as low as 32 degrees expected. Where? South Central and portions of North Central North Dakota, along with the James River Valley. When? Until 9 a.m. Central Daylight Time or 8 a.m. Mountain Daylight Time this morning. The following impacts are expected. Sensitive outdoor plants may be killed if left uncovered. Take steps now to protect tender plants from the cold. The regional weather forecast from your National Weather Service office in Bismarck. Expect decreasing clouds throughout the day today with some isolated light rain showers and sprinkles across the central and eastern Dakotas. Highs this afternoon will range from around 50 in the Red River Valley to the lower 60s in eastern Montana. Most of the Dakotas and western Minnesota will see near to below freezing temperatures tonight into early Wednesday morning. Temperatures return closer to normal for the second half of the work week, with highs in the 60s and the 70s, lows above freezing, increasing chances for showers and occasional thunderstorms. Here is the forecast for the Bismarck, Minden listening area. Frost advisory in effect until 9 a.m. Central Daylight Time this morning. Today, cloudy with a slight chance of showers in the morning, then mostly sunny with a slight chance of sprinkles in the afternoon. Highs in the mid-50s. Northwest winds 5 to 10 miles per hour with gusts up to 20 miles per hour. Tonight, mostly clear. Areas of frost after midnight. Lows in the mid-30s. Northeast winds around 5 miles per hour, becoming southeast after midnight.

day, mostly sunny. Highs around 70. South winds 10 to 15 miles per hour, increasing to 20 to 25 miles per hour in the afternoon. Wednesday night, partly cloudy. Lows in the mid-40s. South winds 10 to 20 miles per hour with gusts up to 30 miles per hour. Thursday, partly sunny. A chance of showers and a slight chance of thunderstorms in the afternoon. Highs in the upper 60s. South winds 10 to 15 miles per hour with gusts up to 25 miles per hour. Chance of rain 30%. Thursday night, mostly cloudy. A chance of showers and a slight chance of thunderstorms in the evening, then a slight chance of showers after midnight. Lows in the lower 40s. Chance of rain 40%. Friday, partly sunny with a 40% chance of showers. Highs in the upper 60s. Friday night, mostly cloudy. Lows in the lower 40s. Saturday, mostly sunny. Highs in the mid-70s. Saturday night, partly cloudy. Lows in the upper 40s. Sunday, mostly sunny. Highs in the upper 70s. Sunday night, increasing clouds. Lows in the lower 50s. Memorial Day, mostly sunny. Highs in the mid-80s. For Western Lake Sakakawea, today, west winds around 10 miles per hour. Slight chance of sprinkles early in the morning. Areas of frost and patchy fog early in the morning. Mostly cloudy early in the morning, then becoming mostly sunny. Highs in the upper 50s. Tonight, southeast winds 10 to 20 miles per hour. Mostly clear in the evening, then becoming mostly cloudy. Lows in the upper 30s. For Eastern Lake Sakakawea, today, northwest winds 10 to 15 miles per hour. Slight chance of showers early in the morning, then slight chance of sprinkles in the morning. Mostly cloudy early in the morning, then becoming mostly sunny. Highs in the mid-50s. Tonight, southeast winds 10 to 20 miles per hour. Mostly clear. Lows in the mid-30s. For Northern Lake Oahe, today, northwest winds 10 to 15 miles per hour. Slight chance of showers early in the morning, then slight chance of sprinkles early in the afternoon. Mostly cloudy. Highs in the mid-50s. Tonight, north winds around 10 miles per hour shifting to the southeast in the late evening and overnight. Areas of frost after midnight. Mostly clear. Lows in the mid-30s. Here are the weather conditions at 8 a.m. Central Daylight Time. Bismarck, cloudy. Temperature 41 degrees, relative humidity 86%. Wind northwest at 14 miles an hour. Pressure 30.15 inches and rising. Mendham, cloudy. 39 degrees, relative humidity 100%. Wind northwest at 10 miles an hour. Hazen, partly sunny. 41 degrees, relative humidity 81%. Wind northwest at 9 miles an hour. Harvey, cloudy. 37 degrees, relative humidity 100%. Wind northwest at 10 miles an hour. Minot, mixed precipitation was falling. 37 degrees, relative humidity 89%. Wind northwest at 12 miles an hour. Dickinson, cloudy. 36 degrees, relative humidity 96%. Wind northwest at 12 miles an hour. Elsewhere around North Dakota, it was 39 at Garrison. It was cloudy, with a temperature of 36 at Williston, 38 at Jamestown, 41 at Fargo, 40 at Grand Forks, and 37 at Devil's Lake. In northern South Dakota, it was cloudy. It was 41 at Mobridge, and 42 at Aberdeen. In eastern Montana, it was sunny, with a temperature of 33 at Miles City, and 37 at Glendive. Once again, at Bismarck, the temperature was 41 degrees under cloudy skies. The Bismarck, North Dakota climate summary for yesterday, May 18, 2026. Yesterday's high temperature was 44 degrees. This high was 25 degrees below the normal high of 69. The record high is 98 degrees, which was set in 1941. Yesterday's low temperature was 40 degrees. This low was 3 degrees below the normal low of 43. The record low is 24 degrees, which was set in 1915. No precipitation fell yesterday, which leaves the monthly total at 0.5.

3 inches. The total precipitation for the year still stands at 3.40 inches. There were 23 heating degree days yesterday. The yearly total since July 1st is 7,429. There were no cooling degree days yesterday. The yearly total since January 1st is 3. The normal high temperature for today is 70 degrees, and the normal low is 44. The record high for today is 96, which occurred in 1948, and the record low is 25, which occurred in 2015. Sunrise today is at 6:04 a.m. and sunset is at 9:16 p.m. Freeze warning for the following counties in North Dakota: Eastern McLean, Mercer, Oliver, Sheridan, and Western Morton. Freeze warning remains in effect until 9 a.m. Central Daylight Time or 8 a.m. Mountain Daylight Time this morning. What? Sub-freezing temperatures as low as 30 expected. Where? Western and much of north-central North Dakota. When? Until 9 a.m. Central Daylight Time or 8 a.m. Mountain Daylight Time this morning. The following impacts are expected. Sensitive outdoor plants may be killed if left uncovered. Take steps now to protect tender plants from the cold. Frost advisory for the following counties in North Dakota: Burley, Eastern Morton, Eastern Sioux, Emmons, Grant, Kidder, Wells, and Western Sioux. Frost advisory remains in effect until 9 a.m. Central Daylight Time or 8 a.m. Mountain Daylight Time this morning. What? Temperatures as low as 32 degrees expected. Where? South Central and portions of North Central North Dakota, along with the James River Valley. When? Until 9 a.m. Central Daylight Time or 8 a.m. Mountain Daylight Time this morning. The following impacts are expected. Sensitive outdoor plants may be killed if left uncovered. Take steps now to protect tender plants from the cold. The regional weather forecast from your National Weather Service office in Bismarck. Expect decreasing clouds throughout the day today with some isolated light rain showers and sprinkles across the central and eastern Dakotas. Highs this afternoon will range from around 50 in the Red River Valley to the lower 60s in eastern Montana. Most of the Dakotas and western Minnesota will see near to below freezing temperatures tonight into early Wednesday morning. Temperatures return closer to normal for the second half of the work week, with highs in the 60s and 70s. Lows above freezing, increasing chances for showers and occasional thunderstorms. Here is the forecast for the Bismarck, Minden listening area. Frost advisory in effect until 9 a.m. Central Daylight Time this morning. Today, cloudy with a slight chance of showers in the morning, then mostly sunny with a slight chance of sprinkles in the afternoon. Highs in the mid-50s. Northwest winds 5 to 10 miles per hour with gusts up to 20 miles per hour. Tonight, mostly clear. Areas of frost after midnight. Lows in the mid-30s. Northeast winds around 5 miles per hour, becoming southeast after midnight. Wednesday, mostly sunny. Highs around 70. South winds 10 to 15 miles per hour, increasing to 20 to 25 miles per hour in the afternoon. Wednesday night, partly cloudy. Lows in the mid-40s. South winds 10 to 20 miles per hour with gusts up to 30 miles per hour. Thursday, partly sunny. A chance of showers and a slight chance of thunderstorms in the afternoon. Highs in the upper 60s. South winds 10 to 15 miles per hour with gusts up to 25 miles per hour. Chance of rain 30%. Thursday night, mostly cloudy. A chance of showers and a slight chance of thunderstorms in the evening, then a slight chance of showers after midnight. Lows in the lower 40s. Chance of rain 40%. Friday, partly sunny with a 40% chance of showers. Highs in the upper 60s. Friday night, mostly cloudy. Lows in the lower 40s. Saturday, mostly sunny. Highs in the mid-70s. Saturday night, partly cloudy. Lows in the upper 40s. Sunday, mostly sunny. Highs in the upper 70s. Sunday night, increasing clouds. Lows in the lower 50s. Memorial Day, mostly sunny. Highs in the mid-80s. For Western Lake Sakakawea, today, west winds around 10 miles per hour. Slight chance of sprinkles early in the morning. Areas of frost and patchy fog early in the morning. Mostly cloudy early in the morning, then becoming mostly sunny.
highs in the upper 50s. Tonight, southeast winds 10 to 20 miles per hour. Mostly clear in the evening, then becoming mostly cloudy. Lows in the upper 30s. For eastern Lake Sakakawea, today, northwest winds 10 to 15 miles per hour. Slight chance of showers early in the morning, then slight chance of sprinkles in the morning. Mostly cloudy early in the morning, then becoming mostly sunny. Highs in the mid-50s. Tonight, southeast winds 10 to 20 miles per hour. Mostly clear. Lows in the mid-30s. For northern Lake Oahe, today, northwest winds 10 to 15 miles per hour. Slight chance of showers early in the morning, then slight chance of sprinkles early in the afternoon. Mostly cloudy. Highs in the mid-50s. Tonight, north winds around 10 miles per hour shifting to the southeast in the late evening and overnight. Areas of frost after midnight. Mostly clear. Lows in the mid-30s. Here are the weather conditions at 8 a.m. Central Daylight Time. Bismarck, cloudy. Temperature 41 degrees, relative humidity 86%. Wind northwest at 14 miles an hour. Pressure 30.15 inches and rising. Mendon, cloudy. 39 degrees, relative humidity 100%. Wind northwest at 10 miles an hour. Hazen, partly sunny. 41 degrees, relative humidity 81%. Wind northwest at 9 miles an hour. Harvey, cloudy. 37 degrees, relative humidity 100%. Wind northwest at 10 miles an hour. Minot, mixed precipitation was falling. 37 degrees, relative humidity 89%. Wind northwest at 12 miles an hour. Dickinson, cloudy. 36 degrees, relative humidity 96%. Wind northwest at 12 miles an hour. Elsewhere around North Dakota, it was 39 at Garrison. It was cloudy, with a temperature of 36 at Williston, 38 at Jamestown, 41 at Fargo, 40 at Grand Forks, and 37 at Devil's Lake. In northern South Dakota, it was cloudy. It was 41 at Mobridge, and 42 at Aberdeen. In eastern Montana, it was sunny, with a temperature of 33 at Miles City, and 37 at Glendive. Once again, at Bismarck, the temperature was 41 degrees under cloudy skies. The Bismarck, North Dakota climate summary for yesterday, May 18, 2026. Yesterday's high temperature was 44 degrees. This high was 25 degrees below the normal high of 69. The record high is 98 degrees, which was set in 1941. Yesterday's low temperature was 40 degrees. This low was 3 degrees below the normal low of 43. The record low is 24 degrees, which was set in 1915. No precipitation fell yesterday, which leaves the monthly total at 0.53 inches. The total precipitation for the year still stands at 3.40 inches. There were 23 heating degree days yesterday. The yearly total since July 1st is 7,429. There were no cooling degree days yesterday. The yearly total since January 1st is 3. The normal high temperature for today is 70 degrees, and the normal low is 44. The record high for today is 96, which occurred in 1948, and the record low is 25, which occurred in 2015. Sunrise today is at 6:04 a.m. and sunset is at 9:16 p.m. This is NOAA Weather Radio Station WXL78 in Bismarck, North Dakota, operating on a frequency of 162.475 MHz. Providing weather information 24 hours a day from your National Weather Service office in Bismarck. Freeze warning for the following counties in North Dakota: Eastern McLean, Mercer, Oliver, Sheridan, and Western Morton. Freeze warning remains in effect until 9 a.m. Central Daylight Time or 8 a.m. Mountain Daylight Time this morning. What? Sub-freezing temperatures as low as 30 expected. Where? Western and much of north-central North Dakota. When? Until 9 a.m. Central Daylight Time or 8 a.m. Mountain Daylight Time this morning. The following impacts are expected. Sensitive outdoor plants may be killed if left uncovered. Take steps now to protect tender plants from the cold. Frost advisory for the following counties in North Dakota: Burley, Eastern Morton,
Eastern Sioux, Emmons, Grant, Kidder, Wells, and Western Sioux.

Frost advisory remains in effect until 9 a.m. Central Daylight Time or 8 a.m. Mountain Daylight Time this morning. What? Temperatures as low as 32 degrees expected. Where? South Central and portions of North Central North Dakota, along with the James River Valley. When? Until 9 a.m. Central Daylight Time or 8 a.m. Mountain Daylight Time this morning. The following impacts are expected. Sensitive outdoor plants may be killed if left uncovered. Take steps now to protect tender plants from the cold. The regional weather forecast from your National Weather Service office in Bismarck. Expect decreasing clouds throughout the day today with some isolated light rain showers and sprinkles across the central and eastern Dakotas. Highs this afternoon will range from around 50 in the Red River Valley to the lower 60s in eastern Montana. Most of the Dakotas and western Minnesota will see near to below freezing temperatures tonight into early Wednesday morning. Temperatures return closer to normal for the second half of the work week, with highs in the 60s and 70s, lows above freezing, increasing chances for showers and occasional thunderstorms. Here is the forecast for the Bismarck Minden listening area. Frost advisory in effect until 9 a.m. Central Daylight Time this morning. Today, cloudy with a slight chance of showers in the morning, then mostly sunny with a slight chance of sprinkles in the afternoon. Highs in the mid-50s. Northwest winds 5 to 10 miles per hour with gusts up to 20 miles per hour. Tonight, mostly clear. Areas of frost after midnight. Lows in the mid-30s. Northeast winds around 5 miles per hour, becoming southeast after midnight. Wednesday, mostly sunny. Highs around 70. South winds 10 to 15 miles per hour, increasing to 20 to 25 miles per hour in the afternoon. Sunny. Highs around 70. South winds 10 to 15 miles per hour, increasing to 20 to 25 miles per hour in the afternoon. Wednesday night, partly cloudy. Lows in the mid-40s. South winds 10 to 20 miles per hour with gusts up to 30 miles per hour. Thursday, partly sunny. A chance of showers and a slight chance of thunderstorms in the afternoon. Highs in the upper 60s. South winds 10 to 15 miles per hour with gusts up to 25 miles per hour. Chance of rain 30%. Thursday night, mostly cloudy. A chance of showers and a slight chance of thunderstorms in the evening, then a slight chance of showers after midnight. Lows in the lower 40s. Chance of rain 40%. Friday, partly sunny with a 40% chance of showers. Highs in the upper 60s. Friday night, mostly cloudy. Lows in the lower 40s. Saturday, mostly sunny. Highs in the mid-70s. Saturday night, partly cloudy. Lows in the upper 40s. Sunday, mostly sunny. Highs in the upper 70s. Sunday night, increasing clouds. Lows in the lower 50s. Memorial Day, mostly sunny. Highs in the mid-80s. For Western Lake Sakakawea, today, west winds around 10 miles per hour. Slight chance of sprinkles early in the morning. Areas of frost and patchy fog early in the morning. Mostly cloudy early in the morning, then becoming mostly sunny. Highs in the upper 50s. Tonight, southeast winds 10 to 20 miles per hour. Mostly clear in the evening, then becoming mostly cloudy. Lows in the upper 30s. For Eastern Lake Sakakawea, today, northwest winds 10 to 15 miles per hour. Slight chance of showers early in the morning, then slight chance of sprinkles in the morning. Mostly cloudy early in the morning, then becoming mostly sunny. Highs in the mid-50s. Tonight, southeast winds 10 to 20 miles per hour. Mostly clear. Lows in the mid-30s. For Northern Lake Olahi, today, northwest winds 10 to 15 miles per hour. Slight chance of showers early in the morning, then slight chance of sprinkles early in the afternoon. Mostly cloudy. Highs in the mid-50s. Tonight, north winds around 10 miles per hour shifting to the southeast in the late evening and overnight. Areas of frost after midnight. Mostly clear. Lows in the mid-30s. Here are the weather conditions at 8 a.m. Central Daylight Time. Bismarck, cloudy. Temperature 41 degrees, relative humidity 86%. Wind northwest at 14 miles an hour.

temperature 30.15 inches and rising. Menden, cloudy. 39 degrees, relative humidity 100%. Wind northwest at 10 miles an hour. Hazel, partly sunny. 41 degrees, relative humidity 81%. Wind northwest at 9 miles an hour. Harvey, cloudy. 37 degrees, relative humidity 100%. Wind northwest at 10 miles an hour. Minot, mixed precipitation was falling. 37 degrees, relative humidity 89%. Wind northwest at 12 miles an hour. Dickinson, cloudy. 36 degrees, relative humidity 96%. Wind northwest at 12 miles an hour. Elsewhere around North Dakota, it was 39 at Garrison. It was cloudy, with a temperature of 36 at Williston, 38 at Jamestown, 41 at Fargo, 40 at Grand Forks, and 37 at Devil's Lake. In northern South Dakota, it was cloudy. It was 41 at Mobridge, and 42 at Aberdeen. In eastern Montana, it was sunny, with a temperature of 33 at Miles City, and 37 at Glendive. Once again, at Bismarck, the temperature was 41 degrees under cloudy skies. The Bismarck, North Dakota climate summary for yesterday, May 18, 2026. Yesterday's high temperature was 44 degrees. This high was 25 degrees below the normal high of 69. The record high is 98 degrees, which was set in 1941. Yesterday's low temperature was 40 degrees. This low was 3 degrees below the normal low of 43. The record low is 24 degrees, which was set in 1915. No precipitation fell yesterday, which leaves the monthly total at 0.53 inches. The total precipitation for the year still stands at 3.40 inches. There were 23 heating degree days yesterday. The yearly total since July 1st is 7,429. There were no cooling degree days yesterday. The yearly total since January 1st is 3. The normal high temperature for today is 70 degrees, and the normal low is 44. The record high for today is 96, which occurred in 1948, and the record low is 25, which occurred in 2015. Sunrise today is at 6:04 a.m. and sunset is at 9:16 p.m. Freeze warning for the following counties in North Dakota: Eastern McLean, Mercer, Oliver, Sheridan, and Western Morton. Freeze warning remains in effect until 9 a.m. Central Daylight Time or 8 a.m. Mountain Daylight Time this morning. What? Sub-freezing temperatures as low as 30 expected. Where? Western and much of north-central North Dakota. When? Until 9 a.m. Central Daylight Time or 8 a.m. Mountain Daylight Time this morning. The following impacts are expected. Sensitive outdoor plants may be killed if left uncovered. Take steps now to protect tender plants from the cold. Frost advisory for the following counties in North Dakota: Burley, Eastern Morton, Eastern Sioux, Emmons, Grant, Kidder, Wells, and Western Sioux. Frost advisory remains in effect until 9 a.m. Central Daylight Time or 8 a.m. Mountain Daylight Time this morning. What? Temperatures as low as 32 degrees expected. Where? South Central and portions of North Central North Dakota, along with the James River Valley. When? Until 9 a.m. Central Daylight Time or 8 a.m. Mountain Daylight Time this morning. The following impacts are expected. Sensitive outdoor plants may be killed if left uncovered. Take steps now to protect tender plants from the cold. The regional weather forecast from your National Weather Service office in Bismarck. Expect decreasing clouds throughout the day today with some isolated light rain showers and sprinkles across the central and eastern Dakotas. Highs this afternoon will range from around 50 in the Red River Valley to the lower 60s in eastern Montana. Most of the Dakotas and western Minnesota will see near to below freezing temperatures tonight into early Wednesday morning. Temperatures return closer to normal for the second half of the work week, with highs in the 60s and 70s. Lows above freezing, increasing chances for showers and occasional thunderstorms. Here is the forecast for the Bismarck-Minden listening area. Frost advisory in effect until 9 a.m. Central Daylight Time this morning. Today, cloudy with a slight chance of showers in the morning, then mostly sunny with a slight chance of sprinkles in the afternoon. Highs in the mid-50s.
Northwest winds 5 to 10 miles per hour with gusts up to 20 miles per hour. Tonight, mostly clear. Areas of frost after midnight. Lows in the mid-30s. Northeast winds around 5 miles per hour, becoming southeast after midnight. Wednesday, mostly sunny. Highs around 70. South winds 10 to 15 miles per hour, increasing to 20 to 25 miles per hour in the afternoon. Wednesday night, partly cloudy. Lows in the mid-40s. South winds 10 to 20 miles per hour with gusts up to 30 miles per hour. Thursday, partly sunny. A chance of showers and a slight chance of thunderstorms in the afternoon. Highs in the upper 60s. South winds 10 to 15 miles per hour with gusts up to 25 miles per hour. Chance of rain 30%. Thursday night, mostly cloudy. A chance of showers and a slight chance of thunderstorms in the evening, then a slight chance of showers after midnight. Lows in the lower 40s. Chance of rain 40%. Friday, partly sunny with a 40% chance of showers. Highs in the upper 60s. Friday night, mostly cloudy. Lows in the lower 40s. Saturday, mostly sunny. Highs in the mid-70s. Saturday night, partly cloudy. Lows in the upper 40s. Sunday, mostly sunny. Highs in the upper 70s. Sunday night, increasing clouds. Lows in the lower 50s. Memorial Day, mostly sunny. Highs in the mid-80s. For Western Lake Sakakawea, today, west winds around 10 miles per hour. Slight chance of sprinkles early in the morning. Areas of frost and patchy fog early in the morning. Mostly cloudy early in the morning, then becoming mostly sunny. Highs in the upper 50s. Tonight, southeast winds 10 to 20 miles per hour. Mostly clear in the evening, then becoming mostly cloudy. Lows in the upper 30s. For Eastern Lake Sakakawea, today, northwest winds 10 to 15 miles per hour. Slight chance of showers early in the morning, then slight chance of sprinkles in the morning. Mostly cloudy early in the morning, then becoming mostly sunny. Highs in the mid-50s. Tonight, southeast winds 10 to 20 miles per hour. Mostly clear. Lows in the mid-30s. For Northern Lake Oahe, today, northwest winds 10 to 15 miles per hour. Slight chance of showers early in the morning, then slight chance of sprinkles early in the afternoon. Mostly cloudy. Highs in the mid-50s. Tonight, north winds around 10 miles per hour shifting to the southeast in the late evening and overnight. Areas of frost after midnight. Mostly clear. Lows in the mid-30s. Here are the weather conditions at 8 a.m. Central Daylight Time. Bismarck, cloudy. Temperature 41 degrees, relative humidity 86%. Wind northwest at 14 miles an hour. Pressure 30.15 inches and rising. Mendon, cloudy. 39 degrees, relative humidity 100%. Wind northwest at 10 miles an hour. Hazen, partly sunny. 41 degrees, relative humidity 81%. Wind northwest at 9 miles an hour. Harvey, cloudy. 37 degrees, relative humidity 100%. Wind northwest at 10 miles an hour. Minot, mixed precipitation was falling. 37 degrees, relative humidity 89%. Wind northwest at 12 miles an hour. Dickinson, cloudy. 36 degrees, relative humidity 96%. Wind northwest at 12 miles an hour. Elsewhere around North Dakota, it was 39 at Garrison. It was cloudy, with a temperature of 36 at Williston, 38 at Jamestown, 41 at Fargo, 40 at Grand Forks, and 37 at Devil's Lake. In northern South Dakota, it was cloudy. It was 41 at Mobridge, and 42 at Aberdeen. In eastern Montana, it was sunny, with a temperature of 33 at Miles City, and 37 at Glendive. Once again, at Bismarck, the temperature was 41 degrees under cloudy skies. The Bismarck, North Dakota climate summary for yesterday, May 18, 2026. Yesterday's high temperature was 44 degrees. This high was 25 degrees below the normal high of 69.
The record high is 98 degrees, which was set in 1941. Yesterday's low temperature was 40 degrees.

This low was 3 degrees below the normal low of 43. The record low is 24 degrees, which was set in 1915. No precipitation fell yesterday, which leaves the monthly total at 0.53 inches. The total precipitation for the year still stands at 3.40 inches. There were 23 heating degree days yesterday. The yearly total since July 1st is 7,429. There were no cooling degree days yesterday. The yearly total since January 1st is 3. The normal high temperature for today is 70 degrees, and the normal low is 44. The record high for today is 96, which occurred in 1948, and the record low is 25, which occurred in 2015. Sunrise today is at 6:04 a.m. and sunset is at 9:16 p.m. Freeze warning for the following counties in North Dakota: Eastern McLean, Mercer, Oliver, Sheridan, and Western Morton. Freeze warning remains in effect until 9 a.m. Central Daylight Time or 8 a.m. Mountain Daylight Time this morning. What? Sub-freezing temperatures as low as 30 expected. Where? Western and much of north-central North Dakota. When? Until 9 a.m. Central Daylight Time or 8 a.m. Mountain Daylight Time this morning. The following impacts are expected. Sensitive outdoor plants may be killed if left uncovered. Take steps now to protect tender plants from the cold. Frost advisory for the following counties in North Dakota: Burley, Eastern Morton, Eastern Sioux, Emmons, Grant, Kidder, Wells, and Western Sioux. Frost advisory remains in effect until 9 a.m. Central Daylight Time or 8 a.m. Mountain Daylight Time this morning. What? Temperatures as low as 32 degrees expected. Where? South Central and portions of North Central North Dakota, along with the James River Valley. When? Until 9 a.m. Central Daylight Time or 8 a.m. Mountain Daylight Time this morning. The following impacts are expected. Sensitive outdoor plants may be killed if left uncovered. Take steps now to protect tender plants from the cold. The regional weather forecast from your National Weather Service office in Bismarck. Expect decreasing clouds throughout the day today with some isolated light rain showers and sprinkles across the central and eastern Dakotas. Highs this afternoon will range from around 50 in the Red River Valley to the lower 60s in eastern Montana. Most of the Dakotas and western Minnesota will see near to below freezing temperatures tonight into early Wednesday morning. Temperatures return closer to normal for the second half of the work week, with highs in the 60s and 70s. Lows above freezing, increasing chances for showers and occasional thunderstorms. Here is the forecast for the Bismarck Minden listening area. Frost advisory in effect until 9 a.m. Central Daylight Time this morning. Today, cloudy with a slight chance of showers in the morning, then mostly sunny with a slight chance of sprinkles in the afternoon. Highs in the mid-50s. Northwest winds 5 to 10 miles per hour with gusts up to 20 miles per hour. Tonight, mostly clear. Areas of frost after midnight. Lows in the mid-30s. Northeast winds around 5 miles per hour, becoming southeast after midnight. Wednesday, mostly sunny. Highs around 70. South winds 10 to 15 miles per hour, increasing to 20 to 25 miles per hour in the afternoon. Wednesday night, partly cloudy. Lows in the mid-40s. South winds 10 to 20 miles per hour with gusts up to 30 miles per hour. Thursday, partly sunny. A chance of showers and a slight chance of thunderstorms in the afternoon. Highs in the upper 60s. South winds 10 to 15 miles per hour with gusts up to 25 miles per hour. Chance of rain 30%. Thursday night, mostly cloudy. A chance of showers and a slight chance of thunderstorms in the evening, then a slight chance of showers after midnight. Lows in the lower 40s. Chance of rain 40%. Friday, partly sunny with a 40% chance of showers. Highs in the upper 60s. Friday night, mostly cloudy. Lows in the lower 40s. Saturday, mostly sunny. Highs in the mid-70s. Saturday night, partly cloudy. Lows in the upper 40s. Sunday, mostly sunny. Highs in the upper 70s. Sunday night, increasing clouds. Lows in the lower 50s. Memorial Day, mostly sunny. Highs in the mid-80s. For Western Lake Secaucawea, today, west winds around

10 miles per hour. Slight chance of sprinkles early in the morning. Areas of frost and patchy fog early in the morning. Mostly cloudy early in the morning, then becoming mostly sunny. Highs in the upper 50s. Tonight, southeast winds 10 to 20 miles per hour. Mostly clear in the evening, then becoming mostly cloudy. Lows in the upper 30s. For eastern Lake Sakakawea, today, northwest winds 10 to 15 miles per hour. Slight chance of showers early in the morning, then slight chance of sprinkles in the morning. Mostly cloudy early in the morning, then becoming mostly sunny. Highs in the mid-50s. Tonight, southeast winds 10 to 20 miles per hour. Mostly clear. Lows in the mid-30s. For northern Lake Oahe, today, northwest winds 10 to 15 miles per hour. Slight chance of showers early in the morning, then slight chance of sprinkles early in the afternoon. Mostly cloudy. Highs in the mid-50s. Tonight, north winds around 10 miles per hour shifting to the southeast in the late evening and overnight. Areas of frost after midnight. Mostly clear. Lows in the mid-30s. Here are the weather conditions at 8 a.m. Central Daylight Time. Bismarck, cloudy. Temperature 41 degrees, relative humidity 86%. Wind northwest at 14 miles an hour. Pressure 30.15 inches and rising. Mendham, cloudy. 39 degrees, relative humidity 100%. Wind northwest at 10 miles an hour. Hazen, partly sunny. 41 degrees, relative humidity 81%. Wind northwest at 9 miles an hour. Harvey, cloudy. 37 degrees, relative humidity 100%. Wind northwest at 10 miles an hour. Minot, mixed precipitation was falling. 37 degrees, relative humidity 89%. Wind northwest at 12 miles an hour. Dickinson, cloudy. 36 degrees, relative humidity 96%. Wind northwest at 12 miles an hour. Elsewhere around North Dakota, it was 39 at Garrison. It was cloudy, with a temperature of 36 at Williston, 38 at Jamestown, 41 at Fargo, 40 at Grand Forks, and 37 at Devil's Lake. In northern South Dakota, it was cloudy. It was 41 at Mobridge, and 42 at Aberdeen. In eastern Montana, it was sunny, with a temperature of 33 at Miles City, and 37 at Glendive. Once again, at Bismarck, the temperature was 41 degrees under cloudy skies. The Bismarck, North Dakota climate summary for yesterday, May 18, 2026. Yesterday's high temperature was 44 degrees. This high was 25 degrees below the normal high of 69. The record high is 98 degrees, which was set in 1941. Yesterday's low temperature was 40 degrees. This low was 3 degrees below the normal low of 43. The record low is 24 degrees, which was set in 1915. No precipitation fell yesterday, which leaves the monthly total at 0.53 inches. The total precipitation for the year still stands at 3.40 inches. There were 23 heating degree days yesterday. The yearly total since July 1st is 7,429. There were no cooling degree days yesterday. The yearly total since January 1st is 3. The normal high temperature for today is 70 degrees, and the normal low is 44. The record high for today is 96, which occurred in 1948, and the record low is 25, which occurred in 2015. Sunrise today is at 6:04 a.m. and sunset is at 9:16 p.m. Freeze warning for the following counties in North Dakota: Eastern McLean, Mercer, Oliver, Sheridan, and Western Morton. Freeze warning will expire at 9 a.m. Central Daylight Time or 8 a.m. Mountain Daylight Time this morning. Temperatures continue to warm across the area, thus the threat has ended. Frost advisory for the following counties in North Dakota: Burley, Eastern Morton, Eastern Sioux, Emmons, Grant, Kidder, Wells, and Western Sioux. Frost advisory will expire at 9 a.m. Central Daylight Time or 8 a.m. Mountain Daylight Time this morning. Temperatures continue to warm across the area, thus the threat has ended. The regional weather forecast from your National Weather Service office in Bismarck.
Expect decreasing clouds throughout the day today with some isolated light rain showers and sprinkles across the central and eastern Dakotas. Highs this afternoon will range from around 50 in the Red River Valley to the lower 60s in eastern Montana. Most of the Dakotas and western Minnesota will see near to below freezing temperatures tonight into early Wednesday morning. Temperatures return closer to normal for the second half of the work week, with highs in the 60s and 70s. Lows above freezing, increasing chances for showers and occasional thunderstorms. Here is the forecast for the Bismarck, Minden listening area. Frost advisory in effect until 9 a.m. Central Daylight Time this morning. Today, cloudy with a slight chance of showers in the morning, then mostly sunny with a slight chance of sprinkles in the afternoon. Highs in the mid-50s. Northwest winds 5 to 10 miles per hour with gusts up to 20 miles per hour. Tonight, mostly clear. Areas of frost after midnight. Lows in the mid-30s. Northeast winds around 5 miles per hour, becoming southeast after midnight. Wednesday, mostly sunny. Highs around 70. South winds 10 to 15 miles per hour, increasing to 20 to 25 miles per hour in the afternoon. Wednesday night, partly cloudy. Lows in the mid-40s. South winds 10 to 20 miles per hour with gusts up to 30 miles per hour. Thursday, partly sunny. A chance of showers and a slight chance of thunderstorms in the afternoon. Highs in the upper 60s. South winds 10 to 15 miles per hour with gusts up to 25 miles per hour. Chance of rain 30%. Thursday night, mostly cloudy. A chance of showers and a slight chance of thunderstorms in the evening, then a slight chance of showers after midnight. Lows in the lower 40s. Chance of rain 40%. Friday, partly sunny with a 40% chance of showers. Highs in the upper 60s. Friday night, mostly cloudy. Lows in the lower 40s. Saturday, mostly sunny. Highs in the mid-70s. Saturday night, partly cloudy. Lows in the upper 40s. Sunday, mostly sunny. Highs in the upper 70s. Sunday night, increasing clouds. Lows in the lower 50s. Memorial Day, mostly sunny. Highs in the mid-80s. For western Lake Sakakawea, today, west winds around 10 miles per hour. Slight chance of sprinkles early in the morning. Areas of frost and patchy fog early in the morning. Mostly cloudy early in the morning, then becoming mostly sunny. Highs in the upper 50s. Tonight, southeast winds 10 to 20 miles per hour. Mostly clear in the evening, then becoming mostly cloudy. Lows in the upper 30s. For eastern Lake Sakakawea, today, northwest winds 10 to 15 miles per hour. Slight chance of showers early in the morning, then slight chance of sprinkles in the morning. Mostly cloudy early in the morning, then becoming mostly sunny. Highs in the mid-50s. Tonight, southeast winds 10 to 20 miles per hour. Mostly clear. Lows in the mid-30s. For northern Lake Oahe, today, northwest winds 10 to 15 miles per hour. Slight chance of showers early in the morning, then slight chance of sprinkles early in the afternoon. Mostly cloudy. Highs in the mid-50s. Tonight, north winds around 10 miles per hour shifting to the southeast in the late evening and overnight. Areas of frost after midnight. Mostly clear. Lows in the mid-30s. Here are the weather conditions at 8 a.m. Central Daylight Time. Bismarck, cloudy. Temperature 41 degrees, relative humidity 86%. Wind northwest at 14 miles an hour. Pressure 30.15 inches and rising. Minden, cloudy. 39 degrees, relative humidity 100%. Wind northwest at 10 miles an hour. Hazen, partly sunny. 41 degrees, relative humidity 81%. Wind northwest at 9 miles an hour. Harvey, cloudy. 37 degrees, relative humidity 100%. Wind northwest at 10 miles an hour. Minot, mixed precipitation was falling. 37 degrees, relative humidity 89%. Wind northwest at 12 miles an hour. Dickinson, cloudy. 36 degrees, relative humidity 96%.
Wind northwest at 12 miles an hour. Elsewhere around North Dakota, it was 39.

Garrison. It was cloudy, with a temperature of 36 at Williston, 38 at Jamestown, 41 at Fargo, 40 at Grand Forks, and 37 at Devil's Lake. In northern South Dakota, it was cloudy. It was 41 at Mobridge, and 42 at Aberdeen. In eastern Montana, it was sunny, with a temperature of 33 at Miles City, and 37 at Glendive. Once again, at Bismarck, the temperature was 41 degrees under cloudy skies. 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Providing weather information 24 hours a day from your National Weather Service office in Bismarck. Here are the weather conditions at 9 a.m. Central Daylight Time. Bismarck, partly sunny. Temperature 43 degrees, relative humidity 79%. Wind northwest at 14 miles an hour. Pressure 30.17 inches and rising. Mendon, cloudy. 41 degrees, relative humidity 100%. Wind northwest at 10 miles an hour, gusting to 16. Hazen, cloudy. 43 degrees, relative humidity 65%. Wind northwest at 16 miles an hour. Harvey, mixed precipitation was falling. 37 degrees, relative humidity 100%. Wind northwest at 13 miles an hour. Minot, light rain and fog were reported. 37 degrees, relative humidity 92%. Wind northwest at 8 miles an hour. Dickinson, partly sunny. 40 degrees, relative humidity 86%. Wind northwest at 13 miles an hour. Elsewhere around North Dakota, it was 40 at Garrison. It was cloudy, with a temperature of 38 at Williston, 39 at Jamestown, 42 at Fargo, 41 at Grand Forks, and 38 at Devil's Lake. In northern South Dakota, skies ranged from partly sunny to cloudy. It was 43 at Mobridge, and 45 at Aberdeen. In eastern Montana, it was sunny, with a temperature of 38 at Miles City, and 44 at Glendive. Once again, at Bismarck, the temperature was 43 degrees under partly sunny skies. The Bismarck, North Dakota climate summary for yesterday, May 18, 2026. Yesterday's high temperature was 44 degrees. This high was 25 degrees below the normal high of 69. The record high is 98 degrees, which was set in 1941. Yesterday's low temperature was 40 degrees. This low was 3 degrees below the normal low of 43. The record low is 24 degrees, which was set in 1915. No precipitation fell yesterday, which leaves the monthly total at 0.53 inches. The total precipitation for the year still stands at 3.40 inches. There were 23 heating degree days yesterday. The yearly total since July 1st is 7,429. There were no cooling degree days yesterday. The yearly total since January 1st is 3. The normal high temperature for today is 70 degrees, and the normal low is 44. The record high for today is 96, which occurred in 1948, and the record low is 25, which occurred in 2015. Sunrise today is at 6:04 a.m. and sunset is at 9:16 p.m. Freeze warning for the following counties in North Dakota: Eastern McLean, Mercer, Oliver, Sheridan, and Western Morton. Freeze warning will expire at 9 a.m. Central Daylight Time or 8 a.m. Mountain Daylight Time this morning. Temperatures continue to warm across the area, thus the threat has ended. Frost advisory for the following counties in North Dakota: Burley, Eastern Morton, Eastern Sioux, Emmons, Grant, Kidder, Wells, and Western Sioux. Frost advisory will expire at 9 a.m. Central Daylight Time or 8 a.m. Mountain Daylight Time this morning. Temperatures continue to warm across the area, thus the threat has ended. The regional weather forecast from your National Weather Service office in Bismarck. Expect decreasing clouds throughout the day today with some isolated light rain showers and sprinkles across the central and eastern Dakotas. Highs this afternoon will range from around 50 in the Red River Valley to the lower 60s in eastern Montana. Most of the Dakotas and western Minnesota will see near to below freezing temperatures tonight into early Wednesday morning. Temperatures return closer to normal for the second half of the work week, with highs in the 60s and 70s, lows above freezing, increasing chances for showers.

to 20 to 25 miles per hour in the afternoon. Wednesday night, partly cloudy. Lows in the mid-40s. South winds 10 to 20 miles per hour with gusts up to 30 miles per hour. Thursday, partly sunny. A chance of showers and a slight chance of thunderstorms in the afternoon. Highs in the upper 60s. South winds 10 to 15 miles per hour with gusts up to 25 miles per hour. Chance of rain 30%. Thursday night, mostly cloudy. A chance of showers and a slight chance of thunderstorms in the evening, then a slight chance of showers after midnight. Lows in the lower 40s. Chance of rain 40%. Friday, partly sunny with a 40% chance of showers. Highs in the upper 60s. Friday night, mostly cloudy. Lows in the lower 40s. Saturday, mostly sunny. Highs in the mid-70s. Saturday night, partly cloudy. Lows in the upper 40s. Sunday, mostly sunny. Highs in the upper 70s. Sunday night, increasing clouds. Lows in the lower 50s. Memorial Day, mostly sunny. Highs in the mid-80s. For Western Lake Sakakawea, today, west winds around 10 miles per hour. Slight chance of sprinkles early in the morning. Areas of frost and patchy fog early in the morning. Mostly cloudy early in the morning, then becoming mostly sunny. Highs in the upper 50s. Tonight, southeast winds 10 to 20 miles per hour. Mostly clear in the evening, then becoming mostly cloudy. Lows in the upper 30s. For Eastern Lake Sakakawea, today, northwest winds 10 to 15 miles per hour. Slight chance of showers early in the morning, then slight chance of sprinkles in the morning. Mostly cloudy early in the morning, then becoming mostly sunny. Highs in the mid-50s. Tonight, southeast winds 10 to 20 miles per hour. Mostly clear. Lows in the mid-30s. For Northern Lake Oahe, today, northwest winds 10 to 15 miles per hour. Slight chance of showers early in the morning, then slight chance of sprinkles early in the afternoon. Mostly cloudy. Highs in the mid-50s. Tonight, north winds around 10 miles per hour shifting to the southeast in the late evening and overnight. Areas of frost after midnight. Mostly clear. Lows in the mid-30s. Here are the weather conditions at 9 a.m. Central Daylight Time. Bismarck, partly sunny. Temperature 43 degrees, relative humidity 79%. Wind northwest at 14 miles an hour. Pressure 30.17 inches and rising. Mendon, cloudy. 41 degrees, relative humidity 100%. Wind northwest at 10 miles an hour, gusting to 16. Hazen, cloudy. 43 degrees, relative humidity 65%. Wind northwest at 16 miles an hour. Harvey, mixed precipitation was falling. 37 degrees, relative humidity 100%. Wind northwest at 13 miles an hour. Minot, light rain and fog were reported. 37 degrees, relative humidity 92%. Wind northwest at 8 miles an hour. Dickinson, partly sunny. 40 degrees, relative humidity 86%. Wind northwest at 13 miles an hour. Elsewhere around North Dakota, it was 40 at Garrison. It was cloudy, with a temperature of 38 at Williston, 39 at Jamestown, 42 at Fargo, 41 at Grand Forks, and 38 at Devil's Lake. In northern South Dakota, skies ranged from partly sunny to cloudy. It was 43 at Mobridge, and 45 at Aberdeen. In eastern Montana, it was sunny, with a temperature of 38 at Miles City, and 44 at Glendive. Once again, at Bismarck, the temperature was 43 degrees under partly sunny skies. Here are the weather conditions at 9 a.m. Central Daylight Time. Bismarck, partly sunny. Temperature 43 degrees, relative humidity 79%. Wind northwest at 14 miles an hour. Pressure 30.17 inches and rising. Mendon, cloudy. 41 degrees, relative humidity 100%. Wind northwest at 10 miles an hour, gusting to 16. Hazen, cloudy. 43 degrees, relative humidity 65%. Wind northwest at 16 miles an hour.

hour. Harvey, mixed precipitation was falling. 37 degrees, relative humidity 100%. Wind northwest at 13 miles an hour. Minot, light rain was falling. 37 degrees, relative humidity 92%. Wind northwest at 6 miles an hour. Dickinson, partly sunny. 40 degrees, relative humidity 86%. Wind northwest at 13 miles an hour. Elsewhere around North Dakota, it was 40 at Garrison. It was cloudy, with a temperature of 38 at Williston, 39 at Jamestown, 42 at Fargo, 41 at Grand Forks, and 38 at Devil's Lake. In northern South Dakota, skies ranged from partly sunny to cloudy. It was 43 at Mobridge, and 45 at Aberdeen. In eastern Montana, it was sunny, with a temperature of 38 at Miles City, and 44 at Glendive. Once again, at Bismarck, the temperature was 43 degrees under partly sunny skies. The Bismarck, North Dakota climate summary for yesterday, May 18, 2026. Yesterday's high temperature was 44 degrees. This high was 25 degrees below the normal high of 69. The record high is 98 degrees, which was set in 1941. Yesterday's low temperature was 40 degrees. This low was 3 degrees below the normal low of 43. The record low is 24 degrees, which was set in 1915. No precipitation fell yesterday, which leaves the monthly total at 0.53 inches. The total precipitation for the year still stands at 3.40 inches. There were 23 heating degree days yesterday. The yearly total since July 1st is 7,429. There were no cooling degree days yesterday. The yearly total since January 1st is 3. The normal high temperature for today is 70 degrees, and the normal low is 44. The record high for today is 96, which occurred in 1948, and the record low is 25, which occurred in 2015. Sunrise today is at 6:04 a.m. and sunset is at 9:16 p.m. Freeze warning for the following counties in North Dakota: Eastern McLean, Mercer, Oliver, Sheridan, and Western Morton. Freeze warning will expire at 9 a.m. Central Daylight Time or 8 a.m. Mountain Daylight Time this morning. Temperatures continue to warm across the area, thus the threat has ended. Frost advisory for the following counties in North Dakota: Burley, Eastern Morton, Eastern Sioux, Emmons, Grant, Kidder, Wells, and Western Sioux. Frost advisory will expire at 9 a.m. Central Daylight Time or 8 a.m. Mountain Daylight Time this morning. Temperatures continue to warm across the area, thus the threat has ended. The regional weather forecast from your National Weather Service office in Bismarck. Expect decreasing clouds throughout the day today with some isolated light rain showers and sprinkles across the central and eastern Dakotas. Highs this afternoon will range from around 50 in the Red River Valley to the lower 60s in eastern Montana. Most of the Dakotas and western Minnesota will see near to below freezing temperatures tonight into early Wednesday morning. Temperatures return closer to normal for the second half of the work week, with highs in the 60s and the 70s, lows above freezing, increasing chances for showers and occasional thunderstorms. Here is the forecast for the Bismarck, Minden listening area. Frost advisory in effect until 9 a.m. Central Daylight Time this morning. Today, cloudy with a slight chance of showers in the morning, then mostly sunny with a slight chance of sprinkles in the afternoon. Highs in the mid-50s. Northwest winds 5 to 10 miles per hour with gusts up to 20 miles per hour. Tonight, mostly clear. Areas of frost after midnight. Lows in the mid-30s. Northeast winds around 5 miles per hour, becoming southeast after midnight. Wednesday, mostly sunny. Highs around 70. South winds 10 to 15 miles per hour, increasing to 20 to 25 miles per hour in the afternoon. Wednesday night, partly cloudy. Lows in the mid-40s. South winds 10 to 20 miles per hour with gusts up to 30 miles per hour. Thursday, partly sunny. A chance of showers and a slight chance of thunderstorms in the afternoon. Highs in the upper 60s. South winds 10 to 15 miles per hour with gusts up to 25 miles per hour. Chance of rain 30%. Thursday night, mostly cloudy. A chance of showers and a slight chance of thunderstorms in the evening, then a slight

chance of showers after midnight. Lows in the lower 40s. Chance of rain 40%. Friday, partly sunny with a 40% chance of showers. Highs in the upper 60s. Friday night, mostly cloudy. Lows in the lower 40s. Saturday, mostly sunny. Highs in the mid 70s. Saturday night, partly cloudy. Lows in the upper 40s. Sunday, mostly sunny. Highs in the upper 70s. Sunday night, increasing clouds. Lows in the lower 50s. Memorial Day, mostly sunny. Highs in the mid 80s. For Western Lake Sakakawea, today, west winds around 10 miles per hour. Slight chance of sprinkles early in the morning. Areas of frost and patchy fog early in the morning. Mostly cloudy early in the morning, then becoming mostly sunny. Highs in the upper 50s. Tonight, southeast winds 10 to 20 miles per hour. Mostly clear in the evening, then becoming mostly cloudy. Lows in the upper 30s. For Eastern Lake Sakakawea, today, northwest winds 10 to 15 miles per hour. Slight chance of showers early in the morning, then slight chance of sprinkles in the morning. Mostly cloudy early in the morning, then becoming mostly sunny. Highs in the mid-50s. Tonight, southeast winds 10 to 20 miles per hour. Mostly clear. Lows in the mid-30s. For Northern Lake Oahe, today, northwest winds 10 to 15 miles per hour. Slight chance of showers early in the morning, then slight chance of sprinkles early in the afternoon. Mostly cloudy. Highs in the mid-50s. Tonight, north winds around 10 miles per hour shifting to the southeast in the late evening and overnight. Areas of frost after midnight. Mostly clear. Lows in the mid-30s. Here are the weather conditions at 9 a.m. Central Daylight Time. Bismarck, partly sunny. Temperature 43 degrees, relative humidity 79%. Wind northwest at 14 miles an hour. Pressure 30.17 inches and rising. Mendham, cloudy. 41 degrees, relative humidity 100%. Wind northwest at 10 miles an hour, gusting to 16. Hazen, cloudy. 43 degrees, relative humidity 65%. Wind northwest at 16 miles an hour. Harvey, mixed precipitation was falling. 37 degrees, relative humidity 100%. Wind northwest at 13 miles an hour. Minot, light rain was falling. 37 degrees, relative humidity 92%. Wind northwest at 6 miles an hour. Dickinson, partly sunny. 40 degrees, relative humidity 86%. Wind northwest at 13 miles an hour. Elsewhere around North Dakota, it was 40 at Garrison. It was cloudy, with a temperature of 38 at Williston, 39 at Jamestown, 42 at Fargo, 41 at Grand Forks, and 38 at Devil's Lake. In northern South Dakota, skies ranged from partly sunny to cloudy. It was 43 at Mobridge, and 45 at Aberdeen. In eastern Montana, it was sunny, with a temperature of 38 at Miles City, and 44 at Glendive. Once again, at Bismarck, the temperature was 43 degrees under partly sunny skies. The Bismarck, North Dakota climate summary for yesterday, May 18, 2026. Yesterday's high temperature was 44 degrees. This high was 25 degrees below the normal high of 69. The record high is 98 degrees, which was set in 1941. Yesterday's low temperature was 40 degrees. This low was 3 degrees below the normal low of 43. The record low is 24 degrees, which was set in 1915. No precipitation fell yesterday, which leaves the monthly total at 0.53 inches. The total precipitation for the year still stands at 3.40 inches. There were 23 heating degree days yesterday. The yearly total since July 1st is 7,429. There were no cooling degree days yesterday. The yearly total since January 1st is 3. The normal high temperature for today is 70 degrees, and the normal low is 44. The record high for today is 96, which occurred in 1948, and the record low is 25, which occurred in 2015. Sunrise today is at 6:04 a.m. and sunset is at 9:16 p.m.

freeze warning for the following counties in North Dakota: Eastern McLean, Mercer, Oliver, Sheridan, and Western Morton. Freeze warning will expire at 9 a.m. Central Daylight Time or 8 a.m. Mountain Daylight Time this morning. Temperatures continue to warm across the area, thus the threat has ended. Frost advisory for the following counties in North Dakota: Burley, Eastern Morton, Eastern Sioux, Emmons, Grant, Kidder, Wells, and Western Sioux. Frost advisory will expire at 9 a.m. Central Daylight Time or 8 a.m. Mountain Daylight Time this morning. Temperatures continue to warm across the area, thus the threat has ended. The regional weather forecast from your National Weather Service office in Bismarck: expect decreasing clouds throughout the day today with some isolated light rain showers and sprinkles across the central and eastern Dakotas. Highs this afternoon will range from around 50 in the Red River Valley to the lower 60s in eastern Montana. Most of the Dakotas and western Minnesota will see near to below freezing temperatures tonight into early Wednesday morning. Temperatures return closer to normal for the second half of the work week, with highs in the 60s and the 70s, lows above freezing, increasing chances for showers and occasional thunderstorms. Here is the forecast for the Bismarck, Minden listening area. Frost advisory in effect until 9 a.m. Central Daylight Time this morning. Today, cloudy with a slight chance of showers in the morning, then mostly sunny with a slight chance of sprinkles in the afternoon. Highs in the mid-50s. Northwest winds 5 to 10 miles per hour with gusts up to 20 miles per hour. Tonight, mostly clear. Areas of frost after midnight. Lows in the mid-30s. Northeast winds around 5 miles per hour, becoming southeast after midnight. Wednesday, mostly sunny. Highs around 70. South winds 10 to 15 miles per hour, increasing to 20 to 25 miles per hour in the afternoon. Wednesday night, partly cloudy. Lows in the mid-40s. South winds 10 to 20 miles per hour with gusts up to 30 miles per hour. Thursday, partly sunny. A chance of showers and a slight chance of thunderstorms in the afternoon. Highs in the upper 60s. South winds 10 to 15 miles per hour with gusts up to 25 miles per hour. Chance of rain 30%. Thursday night, mostly cloudy. A chance of showers and a slight chance of thunderstorms in the evening, then a slight chance of showers after midnight. Lows in the lower 40s. Chance of rain 40%. Friday, partly sunny with a 40% chance of showers. Highs in the upper 60s. Friday night, mostly cloudy. Lows in the lower 40s. Saturday, mostly sunny. Highs in the mid-70s. Saturday night, partly cloudy. Lows in the upper 40s. Sunday, mostly sunny. Highs in the upper 70s. Sunday night, increasing clouds. Lows in the lower 50s. Memorial Day, mostly sunny. Highs in the mid-80s. For Western Lake Sakakawea, today, west winds around 10 miles per hour. Slight chance of sprinkles early in the morning. Areas of frost and patchy fog early in the morning. Mostly cloudy early in the morning, then becoming mostly sunny. Highs in the upper 50s. Tonight, southeast winds 10 to 20 miles per hour. Mostly clear in the evening, then becoming mostly cloudy. Lows in the upper 30s. For Eastern Lake Sakakawea, today, northwest winds 10 to 15 miles per hour. Slight chance of showers early in the morning, then slight chance of sprinkles in the morning. Mostly cloudy early in the morning, then becoming mostly sunny. Highs in the mid-50s. Tonight, southeast winds 10 to 20 miles per hour. Mostly clear. Lows in the mid-30s. For Northern Lake Oahe, today, northwest winds 10 to 15 miles per hour. Slight chance of showers early in the morning, then slight chance of sprinkles early in the afternoon. Mostly cloudy. Highs in the mid-50s. Tonight, north winds around 10 miles per hour, shifting to the southeast in the late evening and overnight. Areas of frost after midnight. Mostly clear. Lows in the mid-30s. Here are the weather conditions at 9 a.m. Central Daylight Time. Bismarck, partly sunny. Temperature 43 degrees, relative humidity 79%. Wind northwest at 14 miles an hour. Pressure 30.17 inches.

isn't rising. Mendan, cloudy. 41 degrees, relative humidity 100%. Wind northwest at 10 miles an hour, gusting to 16. Hazen, cloudy. 43 degrees, relative humidity 65%. Wind northwest at 16 miles an hour. Harvey, mixed precipitation was falling. 37 degrees, relative humidity 100%. Wind northwest at 13 miles an hour. Minot, light rain was falling. 37 degrees, relative humidity 92%. Wind northwest at 6 miles an hour. Dickinson, partly sunny. 40 degrees, relative humidity 86%. Wind northwest at 13 miles an hour. Elsewhere around North Dakota, it was 40 at Garrison. It was cloudy, with a temperature of 38 at Williston, 39 at Jamestown, 42 at Fargo, 41 at Grand Forks, and 38 at Devil's Lake. In northern South Dakota, skies ranged from partly sunny to cloudy. It was 43 at Mobridge, and 45 at Aberdeen. In eastern Montana, it was sunny, with a temperature of 38 at Miles City, and 44 at Glendive. Once again, at Bismarck, the temperature was 43 degrees under partly sunny skies. The Bismarck, North Dakota climate summary for yesterday, May 18, 2026. Yesterday's high temperature was 44 degrees. This high was 25 degrees below the normal high of 69. The record high is 98 degrees, which was set in 1941. Yesterday's low temperature was 40 degrees. This low was 3 degrees below the normal low of 43. The record low is 24 degrees, which was set in 1915. No precipitation fell yesterday, which leaves the monthly total at 0.53 inches. The total precipitation for the year still stands at 3.40 inches. There were 23 heating degree days yesterday. The yearly total since July 1st is 7,429. There were no cooling degree days yesterday. The yearly total since January 1st is 3. The normal high temperature for today is 70 degrees, and the normal low is 44. The record high for today is 96, which occurred in 1948, and the record low is 25, which occurred in 2015. Sunrise today is at 6:04 a.m. and sunset is at 9:16 p.m. Freeze warning for the following counties in North Dakota: Eastern McLean, Mercer, Oliver, Sheridan, and Western Morton. Freeze warning will expire at 9 a.m. Central Daylight Time or 8 a.m. Mountain Daylight Time this morning. Temperatures continue to warm across the area, thus the threat has ended. Frost advisory for the following counties in North Dakota: Burley, Eastern Morton, Eastern Sioux, Emmons, Grant, Kidder, Wells, and Western Sioux. Frost advisory will expire at 9 a.m. Central Daylight Time or 8 a.m. Mountain Daylight Time this morning. Temperatures continue to warm across the area, thus the threat has ended. 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Providing weather information 24 hours a day from your National Weather Service office in Bismarck. The regional weather forecast from your National Weather Service office in Bismarck. Expect decreasing clouds throughout the day today with some isolated light rain showers and sprinkles across the central and eastern Dakotas. Highs this afternoon will range from around 50 in the Red River Valley to the lower 60s in eastern Montana. Most of the Dakotas and western Minnesota will see near to below freezing temperatures tonight into early Wednesday morning. Temperatures return closer to normal for the second half of the work week, with highs in the 60s and 70s, lows above freezing, increasing chances for showers and occasional thunderstorms. Here is the forecast for the Bismarck-Mendon listening area. Frost advisory in effect until 9 a.m. Central Daylight Time this morning. Today, cloudy with a slight chance of showers in the morning, then mostly sunny with a slight chance of sprinkles in the afternoon. Highs in the mid-50s. Northwest winds 5 to 10 miles per hour with gusts up to 20 miles per hour. Tonight, mostly clear. Areas of frost after midnight. Lows in the mid-30s. Northeast winds around 5 miles per hour, becoming southeast after midnight. Wednesday, mostly sunny. Highs around 70. South winds 10 to 15 miles per hour, increasing to 20 to 25 miles.

miles per hour in the afternoon. Wednesday night, partly cloudy. Lows in the mid-40s. South winds 10 to 20 miles per hour with gusts up to 30 miles per hour. Thursday, partly sunny. A chance of showers and a slight chance of thunderstorms in the afternoon. Highs in the upper 60s. South winds 10 to 15 miles per hour with gusts up to 25 miles per hour. Chance of rain 30%. Thursday night, mostly cloudy. A chance of showers and a slight chance of thunderstorms in the evening, then a slight chance of showers after midnight. Lows in the lower 40s. Chance of rain 40%. Friday, partly sunny with a 40% chance of showers. Highs in the upper 60s. Friday night, mostly cloudy. Lows in the lower 40s. Saturday, mostly sunny. Highs in the mid-70s. Saturday night, partly cloudy. Lows in the upper 40s. Sunday, mostly sunny. Highs in the upper 70s. Sunday night, increasing clouds. Lows in the lower 50s. Memorial Day, mostly sunny. Highs in the mid-80s. For Western Lake Sakakawea, today, west winds around 10 miles per hour. Patchy fog in the morning. Mostly Memorial Day, mostly sunny. Highs in the mid-80s. For Western Lake Sakakawea, today, west winds around 10 miles per hour. Patchy fog in the morning. Mostly sunny. Highs in the upper 50s. Tonight, southeast winds 10 to 20 miles per hour. Mostly clear in the evening, then becoming mostly cloudy. Lows in the upper 30s. For Eastern Lake Sakakawea, today, northwest winds 10 to 20 miles per hour. Slight chance of sprinkles in the morning. Mostly sunny. Highs in the mid-50s. Tonight, southeast winds 10 to 20 miles per hour. Mostly clear. Lows in the mid-30s. For Northern Lake Oahe, today, northwest winds 10 to 15 miles per hour. Slight chance of showers in the morning, then slight chance of sprinkles early in the afternoon. Mostly cloudy. Highs in the mid-50s. Tonight, north winds around 10 miles per hour shifting to the southeast in the late evening and overnight. Areas of frost after midnight. Mostly clear. Lows in the mid-30s. Here are the weather conditions at 9 a.m. Central Daylight Time. Bismarck, partly sunny. Temperature 43 degrees, relative humidity 79%. Wind northwest at 14 miles an hour. Pressure 30.17 inches and rising. Mendham, cloudy. 41 degrees, relative humidity 100%. Wind northwest at 10 miles an hour, gusting to 16. Hazen, cloudy. 43 degrees, relative humidity 65%. Wind northwest at 16 miles an hour. Harvey, mixed precipitation was falling. 37 degrees, relative humidity 100%. Wind northwest at 13 miles an hour. Minot, light rain was falling. 37 degrees, relative humidity 92%. Wind northwest at 6 miles an hour. Dickinson, partly sunny. 40 degrees, relative humidity 86%. Wind northwest at 13 miles an hour. Elsewhere around North Dakota, it was 40 at Garrison. It was cloudy, with a temperature of 38 at Williston, 39 at Jamestown, 42 at Fargo, 41 at Grand Forks, and 38 at Devil's Lake. In northern South Dakota, skies ranged from partly sunny to cloudy. It was 43 at Mobridge, and 45 at Aberdeen. In eastern Montana, it was sunny, with a temperature of 38 at Miles City, and 44 at Glendive. Once again, at Bismarck, the temperature was 43 degrees under partly sunny skies. Freeze warning for the following counties in North Dakota: Eastern McLean, Mercer, Oliver, Sheridan, and Western Morton. Freeze warning will expire at 9 a.m. Central Daylight Time or 8 a.m. Mountain Daylight Time this morning. Temperatures continue to warm across the area, thus the threat has ended. Frost advisory for the following counties in North Dakota: Burley, Eastern Morton, Eastern Sioux, Emmons, Grant, Kidder, Wells, and Western Sioux. Frost advisory will expire at 9 a.m. Central Daylight Time or 8 a.m. Mountain Daylight Time this morning.

temperatures continue to warm across the area. Thus, the threat has ended. The regional weather forecast from your National Weather Service office in Bismarck. Expect decreasing clouds throughout the day today with some isolated light rain showers and sprinkles across the central and eastern Dakotas. Highs this afternoon will range from around 50 in the Red River Valley to the lower 60s in eastern Montana. Most of the Dakotas and western Minnesota will see near to below freezing temperatures tonight into early Wednesday morning. Temperatures return closer to normal for the second half of the work week, with highs in the 60s and 70s. Lows above freezing, increasing chances for showers and occasional thunderstorms. Here is the forecast for the Bismarck Minden listening area. Frost advisory in effect until 9 a.m. Central Daylight Time this morning. Today, cloudy with a slight chance of showers in the morning, then mostly sunny with a slight chance of sprinkles in the afternoon. Highs in the mid-50s. Northwest winds 5 to 10 miles per hour with gusts up to 20 miles per hour. Tonight, mostly clear. Areas of frost after midnight. Lows in the mid-30s. Northeast winds around 5 miles per hour, becoming southeast after midnight. Wednesday, mostly sunny. Highs around 70. South winds 10 to 15 miles per hour, increasing to 20 to 25 miles per hour in the afternoon. Wednesday night, partly cloudy. Lows in the mid-40s. South winds 10 to 20 miles per hour with gusts up to 30 miles per hour. Thursday, partly sunny. A chance of showers and a slight chance of thunderstorms in the afternoon. Highs in the upper 60s. South winds 10 to 15 miles per hour with gusts up to 25 miles per hour. Chance of rain 30%. Thursday night, mostly cloudy. A chance of showers and a slight chance of thunderstorms in the evening, then a slight chance of showers after midnight. Lows in the lower 40s. Chance of rain 40%. Friday, partly sunny with a 40% chance of showers. Highs in the upper 60s. Friday night, mostly cloudy. Lows in the lower 40s. Saturday, mostly sunny. Highs in the mid-70s. Saturday night, partly cloudy. Lows in the upper 40s. Sunday, mostly sunny. Highs in the upper 70s. Sunday night, increasing clouds. Lows in the lower 50s. Memorial Day, mostly sunny. Highs in the mid-80s. Here is the forecast for the Bismarck-Minden listening area. Rest of today, decreasing clouds. A slight chance of showers early in the morning, then a slight chance of sprinkles in the afternoon. Highs in the mid-50s. Northwest winds 5 to 15 miles per hour. Tonight, mostly clear. Areas of frost after midnight. Lows in the mid-30s. Northeast winds around 5 miles per hour, becoming southeast after midnight. Wednesday, mostly sunny. Highs around 70. South winds 10 to 15 miles per hour, increasing to 20 to 25 miles per hour in the afternoon. Wednesday night, partly cloudy. Lows in the mid-40s. South winds 10 to 20 miles per hour with gusts up to 30 miles per hour. Thursday, partly sunny. A chance of showers and a slight chance of thunderstorms in the afternoon. Highs in the upper 60s. South winds 10 to 15 miles per hour with gusts up to 25 miles per hour. Chance of rain 30%. Thursday night, mostly cloudy. A chance of showers and a slight chance of thunderstorms in the evening, then a slight chance of showers after midnight. Lows in the lower 40s. Chance of rain 40%. Friday, partly sunny with a 40% chance of showers. Highs in the upper 60s. Friday night, mostly cloudy. Lows in the lower 40s. Saturday, mostly sunny. Highs in the mid-70s. Saturday night, partly cloudy. Lows in the upper 40s. Sunday, mostly sunny. Highs in the upper 70s. Sunday night, increasing clouds. Lows in the lower 50s. Memorial Day, mostly sunny. Highs in the mid-80s. For western Lake Sakakawea, today, west winds around 10 miles per hour. Patchy fog in the morning. Mostly sunny. Highs in the upper 50s. Tonight, southeast winds 10 to 20 miles per hour.
mostly clear in the evening and becoming mostly cloudy. Lows in the upper 30s. For eastern Lake Sakakawea, today, northwest winds 10 to 20 miles per hour. Slight chance of sprinkles in the morning. Mostly sunny. Highs in the mid-50s. Tonight, southeast winds 10 to 20 miles per hour. Mostly clear. Lows in the mid-30s. For northern Lake Oahe, today, northwest winds 10 to 15 miles per hour. Slight chance of showers in the morning, then slight chance of sprinkles early in the afternoon. Mostly cloudy. Highs in the mid-50s. Tonight, north winds around 10 miles per hour shifting to the southeast in the late evening and overnight. Areas of frost after midnight. Mostly clear. Lows in the mid-30s. Here are the weather conditions at 9 a.m. Central Daylight Time. Bismarck, partly sunny. Temperature 43 degrees, relative humidity 79%. Wind northwest at 14 miles an hour. Pressure 30.17 inches and rising. Mendon, cloudy. 41 degrees, relative humidity 100%. Wind northwest at 10 miles an hour, gusting to 16. Hazen, cloudy. 43 degrees, relative humidity 65%. Wind northwest at 16 miles an hour. Harvey, mixed precipitation was falling. 37 degrees, relative humidity 100%. Wind northwest at 13 miles an hour. Minot, light rain was falling. 37 degrees, relative humidity 92%. Wind northwest at 6 miles an hour. Dickinson, partly sunny. 40 degrees, relative humidity 86%. Wind northwest at 13 miles an hour. Elsewhere around North Dakota, it was 40 at Garrison. It was cloudy, with a temperature of 38 at Williston, 39 at Jamestown, 42 at Fargo, 41 at Grand Forks, and 38 at Devil's Lake. In northern South Dakota, skies ranged from partly sunny to cloudy. It was 43 at Mobridge, and 45 at Aberdeen. In eastern Montana, it was sunny, with a temperature of 38 at Miles City, and 44 at Glendive. Once again, at Bismarck, the temperature was 43 degrees under partly sunny skies. Freeze warning for the following counties in North Dakota: Eastern McLean, Mercer, Oliver, Sheridan, and Western Morton. Freeze warning will expire at 9 a.m. Central Daylight Time or 8 a.m. Mountain Daylight Time this morning. Temperatures continue to warm across the area, thus the threat has ended. Frost advisory for the following counties in North Dakota: Burley, Eastern Morton, Eastern Sioux, Emmons, Grant, Kidder, Wells, and Western Sioux. Frost advisory will expire at 9 a.m. Central Daylight Time or 8 a.m. Mountain Daylight Time this morning. Temperatures continue to warm across the area, thus the threat has ended. The regional weather forecast from your National Weather Service office in Bismarck. Expect decreasing clouds throughout the day today with some isolated light rain showers and sprinkles across the central and eastern Dakotas. Highs this afternoon will range from around 50 in the Red River Valley to the lower 60s in eastern Montana. Most of the Dakotas and western Minnesota will see near to below freezing temperatures tonight into early Wednesday morning. Temperatures return closer to normal for the second half of the work week, with highs in the 60s and 70s. Lows above freezing, increasing chances for showers and occasional thunderstorms. Here is the forecast for the Bismarck-Mendon listening area. Rest of today, decreasing clouds. A slight chance of showers early in the morning, then a slight chance of sprinkles in the afternoon. Highs in the mid-50s. Northwest winds 5 to 15 miles per hour. Tonight, mostly clear. Areas of frost after midnight. Lows in the mid-30s. Northeast winds around 5 miles per hour, becoming southeast after midnight. Wednesday, mostly sunny. Highs around 70. South winds 10 to 15 miles per hour, increasing to 20 to 25 miles per hour in the afternoon. Wednesday night, partly cloudy. Lows in the mid-40s. South winds 10 to 20 miles per hour with gusts up to 30 miles per hour. Thursday, partly sunny. A chance of showers and a slight chance of thunderstorms in the afternoon. Highs in the upper 60s.
south winds 10 to 15 miles per hour with gusts up to 25 miles per hour.

chance of rain 30%. Thursday night, mostly cloudy. A chance of showers and a slight chance of thunderstorms in the evening, then a slight chance of showers after midnight. Lows in the lower 40s. Chance of rain 40%. Friday, partly sunny with a 40% chance of showers. Highs in the upper 60s. Friday night, mostly cloudy. Lows in the lower 40s. Saturday, mostly sunny. Highs in the mid-70s. Saturday night, partly cloudy. Lows in the upper 40s. Sunday, mostly sunny. Highs in the upper 70s. Sunday night, increasing clouds. Lows in the lower 50s. Memorial Day, mostly sunny. Highs in the mid-80s. For Western Lake Sakakawea, today, west winds around 10 miles per hour. Patchy fog in the morning. Mostly sunny. Highs in the upper 50s. Tonight, southeast winds 10 to 20 miles per hour. Mostly clear in the evening, then becoming mostly cloudy. Lows in the upper 30s. For Eastern Lake Sakakawea, today, northwest winds 10 to 20 miles per hour. Slight chance of sprinkles in the morning. Mostly sunny. Highs in the mid-50s. Tonight, southeast winds 10 to 20 miles per hour. Mostly clear. Lows in the mid-30s. For Northern Lake Oahe, today, northwest winds 10 to 15 miles per hour. Slight chance of showers in the morning, then slight chance of sprinkles early in the afternoon. Mostly cloudy. Highs in the mid-50s. Tonight, north winds around 10 miles per hour shifting to the southeast in the late evening and overnight. Areas of frost after midnight. Mostly clear. Lows in the mid-30s. Here are the weather conditions at 9 a.m. Central Daylight Time. Bismarck, partly sunny. Temperature 43 degrees, relative humidity 79%. Wind northwest at 14 miles an hour. Pressure 30.17 inches and rising. Mendham, cloudy. 41 degrees, relative humidity 100%. Wind northwest at 10 miles an hour, gusting to 16. Hazen, cloudy. 43 degrees, relative humidity 65%. Wind northwest at 16 miles an hour. Harvey, mixed precipitation was falling. 37 degrees, relative humidity 100%. Wind northwest at 13 miles an hour. Minot, light rain was falling. 37 degrees, relative humidity 92%. Wind northwest at 6 miles an hour. Dickinson, partly sunny. 40 degrees, relative humidity 86%. Wind northwest at 13 miles an hour. Elsewhere around North Dakota, it was 40 at Garrison. It was cloudy, with a temperature of 38 at Williston, 39 at Jamestown, 42 at Fargo, 41 at Grand Forks, and 38 at Devil's Lake. In northern South Dakota, skies ranged from partly sunny to cloudy. It was 43 at Mobridge, and 45 at Aberdeen. In eastern Montana, it was sunny, with a temperature of 38 at Miles City, and 44 at Glendive. Once again, at Bismarck, the temperature was 43 degrees under partly sunny skies. Freeze warning for the following counties in North Dakota: Eastern McLean, Mercer, Oliver, Sheridan, and Western Morton. Freeze warning will expire at 9 a.m. Central Daylight Time or 8 a.m. Mountain Daylight Time this morning. Temperatures continue to warm across the area, thus the threat has ended. Frost advisory for the following counties in North Dakota: Burley, Eastern Morton, Eastern Sioux, Emmons, Grant, Kidder, Wells, and Western Sioux. Frost advisory will expire at 9 a.m. Central Daylight Time or 8 a.m. Mountain Daylight Time this morning. Temperatures continue to warm across the area, thus the threat has ended. The regional weather forecast from your National Weather Service office in Bismarck. Expect decreasing clouds throughout the day today with some isolated light rain showers and sprinkles across the central and eastern Dakotas. Highs this afternoon will range from around 50 in the Red River Valley to the lower 60s in eastern Montana. Most of the Dakotas and western Minnesota will see near to below freezing temperatures tonight into early Wednesday morning. Temperatures return closer to normal for the second half of the work week, with highs in the 60s and 70s. Lows above freezing, increasing chances for showers.

and occasional thunderstorms. Here is the forecast for the Bismarck Minden listening area. Rest of today, decreasing clouds. A slight chance of showers early in the morning, then a slight chance of sprinkles in the afternoon. Highs in the mid-50s. Northwest winds 5 to 15 miles per hour. Tonight, mostly clear. Areas of frost after midnight. Lows in the mid-30s. Northeast winds around 5 miles per hour, becoming southeast after midnight. Wednesday, mostly sunny. Highs around 70. South winds 10 to 15 miles per hour, increasing to 20 to 25 miles per hour in the afternoon. Wednesday night, partly cloudy. Lows in the mid-40s. South winds 10 to 20 miles per hour with gusts up to 30 miles per hour. Thursday, partly sunny. A chance of showers and a slight chance of thunderstorms in the afternoon. Highs in the upper 60s. South winds 10 to 15 miles per hour with gusts up to 25 miles per hour. Chance of rain 30%. Thursday night, mostly cloudy. A chance of showers and a slight chance of thunderstorms in the evening, then a slight chance of showers after midnight. Lows in the lower 40s. Chance of rain 40%. Friday, partly sunny with a 40% chance of showers. Highs in the upper 60s. Friday night, mostly cloudy. Lows in the lower 40s. Saturday, mostly sunny. Highs in the mid-70s. Saturday night, partly cloudy. Lows in the upper 40s. Sunday, mostly sunny. Highs in the upper 70s. Sunday night, increasing clouds. Lows in the lower 50s. Memorial Day, mostly sunny. Highs in the mid-80s. For Western Lake Sakakawea, today, west winds around 10 miles per hour. Patchy fog in the morning. Mostly sunny. Highs in the upper 50s. Tonight, southeast winds 10 to 20 miles per hour. Mostly clear in the evening, then becoming mostly cloudy. Lows in the upper 30s. For Eastern Lake Sakakawea, today, northwest winds 10 to 20 miles per hour. Slight chance of sprinkles in the morning. Mostly sunny. Highs in the mid-50s. Tonight, southeast winds 10 to 20 miles per hour. Mostly clear. Lows in the mid-30s. For Northern Lake Oahe, today, northwest winds 10 to 15 miles per hour. Slight chance of showers in the morning, then slight chance of sprinkles early in the afternoon. Mostly cloudy. Highs in the mid-50s. Tonight, north winds around 10 miles per hour shifting to the southeast in the late evening and overnight. Areas of frost after midnight. Mostly clear. Lows in the mid-30s. Here are the weather conditions at 9 a.m. Central Daylight Time. Bismarck, partly sunny. Temperature 43 degrees, relative humidity 79%. Wind northwest at 14 miles an hour. Pressure 30.17 inches and rising. Minden, cloudy. 41 degrees, relative humidity 100%. Wind northwest at 10 miles an hour, gusting to 16. Hazen, cloudy. 43 degrees, relative humidity 65%. Wind northwest at 16 miles an hour. Harvey, mixed precipitation was falling. 37 degrees, relative humidity 100%. Wind northwest at 13 miles an hour. Minot, light rain was falling. 37 degrees, relative humidity 92%. Wind northwest at 6 miles an hour. Dickinson, partly sunny. 40 degrees, relative humidity 86%. Wind northwest at 13 miles an hour. Elsewhere around North Dakota, it was 40 at Garrison. It was cloudy, with a temperature of 38 at Williston, 39 at Jamestown, 42 at Fargo, 41 at Grand Forks, and 38 at Devil's Lake. In northern South Dakota, skies ranged from partly sunny to cloudy. It was 43 at Mobridge, and 45 at Aberdeen. In eastern Montana, it was sunny, with a temperature of 38 at Miles City, and 44 at Glendive. Once again, at Bismarck, the temperature was 43 degrees under partly sunny skies. Freeze warning for the following counties in North Dakota: Eastern McLean, Mercer, Oliver, Sheridan, and Western Morton.
freeze warning will expire at 9 a.m. Central Daylight Time or 8 a.m. Mountain Daylight Time this morning. Temperatures continue to warm across the area, thus the threat has ended. Frost advisory for the following counties in North Dakota: Burley, Eastern Morton, Eastern Sioux, Emmons, Grant, Kidder, Wells, and Western Sioux. Frost advisory will expire at 9 a.m. Central Daylight Time or 8 a.m. Mountain Daylight Time this morning. Temperatures continue to warm across the area, thus the threat has ended. The regional weather forecast from your National Weather Service office in Bismarck. Expect decreasing clouds throughout the day today with some isolated light rain showers and sprinkles across the central and eastern Dakotas. Highs this afternoon will range from around 50 in the Red River Valley to the lower 60s in eastern Montana. Most of the Dakotas and western Minnesota will see near to below freezing temperatures tonight into early Wednesday morning. Temperatures return closer to normal for the second half of the work week, with highs in the 60s and 70s, lows above freezing, increasing chances for showers and occasional thunderstorms. Here is the forecast for the Bismarck, Minden listening area. Rest of today, decreasing clouds. A slight chance of showers early in the morning, then a slight chance of sprinkles in the afternoon. Highs in the mid-50s. Northwest winds 5 to 15 miles per hour. Tonight, mostly clear. Areas of frost after midnight. Lows in the mid-30s. Northeast winds around 5 miles per hour, becoming southeast after midnight. Wednesday, mostly sunny. Highs around 70. South winds 10 to 15 miles per hour, increasing to 20 to 25 miles per hour in the afternoon. Wednesday night, partly cloudy. Lows in the mid-40s. South winds 10 to 20 miles per hour with gusts up to 30 miles per hour. Thursday, partly sunny. A chance of showers and a slight chance of thunderstorms in the afternoon. Highs in the upper 60s. South winds 10 to 15 miles per hour with gusts up to 25 miles per hour. Chance of rain 30%. Thursday night, mostly cloudy. A chance of showers and a slight chance of thunderstorms in the evening, then a slight chance of showers after midnight. Lows in the lower 40s. Chance of rain 40%. Friday, partly sunny with a 40% chance of showers. Highs in the upper 60s. Friday night, mostly cloudy. Lows in the lower 40s. Saturday, mostly sunny. Highs in the mid-70s. Saturday night, partly cloudy. Lows in the upper 40s. Sunday, mostly sunny. Highs in the upper 70s. Sunday night, increasing clouds. Lows in the lower 50s. Memorial Day, mostly sunny. Highs in the mid-80s. For western Lake Sakakawea, today, west winds around 10 miles per hour. Patchy fog in the morning. Mostly sunny. Highs in the upper 50s. Tonight, southeast winds 10 to 20 miles per hour. Mostly clear in the evening, then becoming mostly cloudy. Lows in the upper 30s. For eastern Lake Sakakawea, today, northwest winds 10 to 20 miles per hour. Slight chance of sprinkles in the morning. Mostly sunny. Highs in the mid-50s. Tonight, southeast winds 10 to 20 miles per hour. Mostly clear. Lows in the mid-30s. For northern Lake Oahe, today, northwest winds 10 to 15 miles per hour. Slight chance of showers in the morning, then slight chance of sprinkles early in the afternoon. Mostly cloudy. Highs in the mid-50s. Tonight, north winds around 10 miles per hour shifting to the southeast in the late evening and overnight. Areas of frost after midnight. Mostly clear. Lows in the mid-30s. 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Providing weather information 24 hours a day from your National Weather Service office in Bismarck. Here are the weather conditions at 9 a.m. Central Daylight Time. Bismarck, partly sunny. Temperature 43 degrees, relative humidity 79%. Wind northwest at 14 miles an hour. Pressure 30.17 inches and rising. Minden, cloudy. 41 degrees, relative humidity 100%. Wind northwest at 10 miles an hour.

gusting to 16. Hazen, cloudy. 43 degrees, relative humidity 65%. Wind northwest at 16 miles an hour. Harvey, mixed precipitation was falling. 37 degrees, relative humidity 100%. Wind northwest at 13 miles an hour. Minot, light rain was falling. 37 degrees, relative humidity 92%. Wind northwest at 6 miles an hour. Dickinson, partly sunny. 40 degrees, relative humidity 86%. Wind northwest at 13 miles an hour. Elsewhere around North Dakota, it was 40 at Garrison. It was cloudy, with a temperature of 38 at Williston, 39 at Jamestown, 42 at Fargo, 41 at Grand Forks, and 38 at Devil's Lake. In northern South Dakota, skies ranged from partly sunny to cloudy. It was 43 at Mobridge, and 45 at Aberdeen. In eastern Montana, it was sunny, with a temperature of 38 at Miles City, and 44 at Glendive. Once again, at Bismarck, the temperature was 43 degrees under partly sunny skies. Here are the weather conditions at 10 a.m. Central Daylight Time. Bismarck, cloudy. Temperature 46 degrees, relative humidity 62%. Wind northwest at 16 miles an hour. Pressure 30.17 inches and steady. Mendon, cloudy. 45 degrees, relative humidity 87%. Wind northwest at 12 miles an hour. Hazen, mostly sunny. 45 degrees, relative humidity 49%. Wind northwest at 17 miles an hour. Harvey, cloudy. 39 degrees, relative humidity 93%. Wind northwest at 13 miles an hour. Minot, partly sunny. 41 degrees, relative humidity 76%. Wind northwest at 10 miles an hour. Dickinson, mostly sunny. 44 degrees, relative humidity 70%. Wind northwest at 12 miles an hour. Elsewhere around North Dakota, it was 44 at Garrison. At Williston, it was partly sunny, with a temperature of 43. It was cloudy, with a temperature of 41 at Jamestown, 42 at Fargo, 42 at Grand Forks, and 39 at Devil's Lake. In northern South Dakota, skies ranged from partly sunny to cloudy. It was 44 at Mobridge, and 47 at Aberdeen. In eastern Montana, it was sunny, with a temperature of 45 at Miles City, and 47 at Glendive. Once again, at Bismarck, the temperature was 46 degrees under cloudy skies. The regional weather forecast from your National Weather Service office in Bismarck. Expect decreasing clouds throughout the day today with some isolated light rain showers and sprinkles across the central and eastern Dakotas. Highs this afternoon will range from around 50 in the Red River Valley to the lower 60s in eastern Montana. Most of the Dakotas and western Minnesota will see near to below freezing temperatures tonight into early Wednesday morning. Temperatures return closer to normal for the second half of the work week, with highs in the 60s and 70s, lows above freezing, increasing chances for showers and occasional thunderstorms. Here is the forecast for the Bismarck Mendon listening area. Rest of today, decreasing clouds. A slight chance of showers early in the morning, then a slight chance of sprinkles in the afternoon. Highs in the mid-50s. Northwest winds 5 to 15 miles per hour. Tonight, mostly clear. Areas of frost after midnight. Lows in the mid-30s. Northeast winds around 5 miles per hour, becoming southeast after midnight. Wednesday, mostly sunny. Highs around 70. South winds 10 to 15 miles per hour, increasing to 20 to 25 miles per hour in the afternoon. Wednesday night, partly cloudy. Lows in the mid-40s. South winds 10 to 20 miles per hour with gusts up to 30 miles per hour. Thursday, partly sunny. A chance of showers and a slight chance of thunderstorms in the afternoon. Highs in the upper 60s. South winds 10 to 15 miles per hour with gusts up to 25 miles per hour. Chance of rain 30%. Thursday night, mostly cloudy. A chance of showers and a slight chance of thunderstorms in the evening, then a slight chance of showers after midnight. Lows in the lower 40s. Chance of rain 40%.

winds 10 to 20 miles per hour. Mostly clear in the evening, then becoming mostly cloudy. Lows in the upper 30s. For eastern Lake Sakakawea, today, northwest winds 10 to 20 miles per hour. Slight chance of sprinkles in the morning. Mostly sunny. Highs in the mid-50s. Tonight, southeast winds 10 to 20 miles per hour. Mostly clear. Lows in the mid-30s. For northern Lake Oahe, today, northwest winds 10 to 15 miles per hour. Slight chance of showers in the morning, then slight chance of sprinkles early in the afternoon. Mostly cloudy. Highs in the mid-50s. Tonight, north winds around 10 miles per hour, shifting to the southeast in the late evening and overnight. Areas of frost after midnight. Mostly clear. Lows in the mid-30s. Here are the weather conditions at 10 a.m. Central Daylight Time. Bismarck, cloudy. Temperature 46 degrees, relative humidity 62%. Wind northwest at 16 miles an hour. Pressure 30.17 inches and steady. Mendan, cloudy. 45 degrees, relative humidity 87%. Wind northwest at 12 miles an hour. Hazen, mostly sunny. 45 degrees, relative humidity 49%. Wind northwest at 17 miles an hour. Harvey, cloudy. 39 degrees, relative humidity 93%. Wind northwest at 13 miles an hour. Minot, partly sunny. 41 degrees, relative humidity 76%. Wind northwest at 10 miles an hour. Dickinson, mostly sunny. 44 degrees, relative humidity 70%. Wind northwest at 12 miles an hour. Elsewhere around North Dakota, it was 44 at Garrison. At Williston, it was partly sunny, with a temperature of 43. It was cloudy, with a temperature of 41 at Jamestown, 42 at Fargo, 42 at Grand Forks, and 39 at Devil's Lake. In northern South Dakota, skies ranged from partly sunny to cloudy. It was 44 at Mobridge, and 47 at Aberdeen. In eastern Montana, it was sunny, with a temperature of 45 at Miles City, and 47 at Glendive. Once again, at Bismarck, the temperature was 46 degrees under cloudy skies. The regional weather forecast from your National Weather Service office in Bismarck. Expect decreasing clouds throughout the day today with some isolated light rain showers and sprinkles across the central and eastern Dakotas. Highs this afternoon will range from around 50 in the Red River Valley to the lower 60s in eastern Montana. Most of the Dakotas and western Minnesota will see near to below freezing temperatures tonight into early Wednesday morning. Temperatures return closer to normal for the second half of the work week, with highs in the 60s and 70s, lows above freezing, increasing chances for showers and occasional thunderstorms. Here is the forecast for the Bismarck-Mendon listening area. Rest of today, decreasing clouds. A slight chance of showers early in the morning, then a slight chance of sprinkles in the afternoon. Highs in the mid-50s. Northwest winds 5 to 15 miles per hour. Tonight, mostly clear. Areas of frost after midnight. Lows in the mid-30s. Northeast winds around 5 miles per hour, becoming southeast after midnight. Wednesday, mostly sunny. Highs around 70. South winds 10 to 15 miles per hour, increasing to 20 to 25 miles per hour in the afternoon. Wednesday night, partly cloudy. Lows in the mid-40s. South winds 10 to 20 miles per hour with gusts up to 30 miles per hour. Thursday, partly sunny. A chance of showers and a slight chance of thunderstorms in the afternoon. Highs in the upper 60s. South winds 10 to 15 miles per hour with gusts up to 25 miles per hour. Chance of rain 30%. Thursday night, mostly cloudy. A chance of showers and a slight chance of thunderstorms in the evening, then a slight chance of showers after midnight. Lows in the lower 40s. Chance of rain 40%. Friday, partly sunny with a 40% chance of showers. Highs in the upper 60s. Friday night, mostly cloudy. Lows in the lower 40s. Saturday, mostly sunny. Highs in the mid-70s. Saturday night, partly cloudy. Lows in the upper 40s.

Sunday, mostly sunny. Highs in the upper 70s. Sunday night, increasing clouds. Lows in the lower 50s. Memorial Day, mostly sunny. Highs in the mid-80s. For western Lake Sakakawea, today, west winds around 10 miles per hour. Patchy fog in the morning. Mostly sunny. Highs in the upper 50s. Tonight, southeast winds 10 to 20 miles per hour. Mostly clear in the evening, then becoming mostly cloudy. Lows in the upper 30s. For eastern Lake Sakakawea, today, northwest winds 10 to 20 miles per hour. Slight chance of sprinkles in the morning. Mostly sunny. Highs in the mid-50s. Tonight, southeast winds 10 to 20 miles per hour. Mostly clear. Lows in the mid-30s. For northern Lake Oahe, today, northwest winds 10 to 15 miles per hour. Slight chance of showers in the morning, then slight chance of sprinkles early in the afternoon. Mostly cloudy. Highs in the mid-50s. Tonight, north winds around 10 miles per hour shifting to the southeast in the late evening and overnight. Areas of frost after midnight. Mostly clear. Lows in the mid-30s. Here are the weather conditions at 10 a.m. Central Daylight Time. Bismarck, cloudy. Temperature 46 degrees, relative humidity 62%. Wind northwest at 16 miles an hour. Pressure 30.17 inches and steady. Mendon, cloudy. 45 degrees, relative humidity 87%. Wind northwest at 12 miles an hour. Hazen, mostly sunny. 45 degrees, relative humidity 49%. Wind northwest at 17 miles an hour. Harvey, cloudy. 39 degrees, relative humidity 93%. Wind northwest at 13 miles an hour. Minot, partly sunny. 41 degrees, relative humidity 76%. Wind northwest at 10 miles an hour. Dickinson, mostly sunny. 44 degrees, relative humidity 70%. Wind northwest at 12 miles an hour. Elsewhere around North Dakota, it was 44 at Garrison. At Williston, it was partly sunny, with a temperature of 43. It was cloudy, with a temperature of 41 at Jamestown, 42 at Fargo, 42 at Grand Forks, and 39 at Devil's Lake. In northern South Dakota, skies ranged from partly sunny to cloudy. It was 45 at Mobridge, and 47 at Aberdeen. In eastern Montana, it was sunny, with a temperature of 45 at Miles City, and 47 at Glendive. Once again, at Bismarck, the temperature was 46 degrees under cloudy skies. The regional weather forecast from your National Weather Service office in Bismarck. Expect decreasing clouds throughout the day today with some isolated light rain showers and sprinkles across the central and eastern Dakotas. Highs this afternoon will range from around 50 in the Red River Valley to the lower 60s in eastern Montana. Most of the Dakotas and western Minnesota will see near to below freezing temperatures tonight into early Wednesday morning. Temperatures return closer to normal for the second half of the work week, with highs in the 60s and 70s, lows above freezing, increasing chances for showers and occasional thunderstorms. Here is the forecast for the Bismarck-Mendon listening area. Rest of today, decreasing clouds. A slight chance of showers early in the morning, then a slight chance of sprinkles in the afternoon. Highs in the mid-50s. Northwest winds 5 to 15 miles per hour. Tonight, mostly clear. Areas of frost after midnight. Lows in the mid-30s. Northeast winds around 5 miles per hour, becoming southeast after midnight. Wednesday, mostly sunny. Highs around 70. South winds 10 to 15 miles per hour, increasing to 20 to 25 miles per hour in the afternoon. Wednesday night, partly cloudy. Lows in the mid-40s. South winds 10 to 20 miles per hour with gusts up to 30 miles per hour. Thursday, partly sunny. A chance of showers and a slight chance of thunderstorms in the afternoon. Highs in the upper 60s. South winds 10 to 15 miles per hour with gusts up to 25 miles per hour. Chance of rain 30%. Thursday night, mostly cloudy. A chance of showers and a slight chance of

thunderstorms in the evening, then a slight chance of showers after midnight. Lows in the lower 40s. Chance of rain 40%. Friday, partly sunny with a 40% chance of showers. Highs in the upper 60s. Friday night, mostly cloudy. Lows in the lower 40s. Saturday, mostly sunny. Highs in the mid 70s. Saturday night, partly cloudy. Lows in the upper 40s. Sunday, mostly sunny. Highs in the upper 70s. Sunday night, increasing clouds. Lows in the lower 50s. Memorial Day, mostly sunny. Highs in the mid 80s. For Western Lake Sakakawea, today, west winds around 10 miles per hour. Patchy fog in the morning. Mostly sunny. Highs in the upper 50s. Tonight, southeast winds 10 to 20 miles per hour. Mostly clear in the evening, then becoming mostly cloudy. Lows in the upper 30s. For Eastern Lake Sakakawea, today, northwest winds 10 to 20 miles per hour. Slight chance of sprinkles in the morning. Mostly sunny. Highs in the mid-50s. Tonight, southeast winds 10 to 20 miles per hour. Mostly clear. Lows in the mid-30s. For Northern Lake Oahe, today, northwest winds 10 to 15 miles per hour. Slight chance of showers in the morning, then slight chance of sprinkles early in the afternoon. Mostly cloudy. Highs in the mid-50s. Tonight, north winds around 10 miles per hour shifting to the southeast in the late evening and overnight. Areas of frost after midnight. Mostly clear. Lows in the mid-30s. Here are the weather conditions at 10 a.m. Central Daylight Time. Bismarck, cloudy. Temperature 46 degrees, relative humidity 62%. Wind northwest at 16 miles an hour. Pressure 30.17 inches and steady. Mendon, cloudy. 45 degrees, relative humidity 87%. Wind northwest at 12 miles an hour. Hazen, mostly sunny. 45 degrees, relative humidity 49%. Wind northwest at 17 miles an hour. Harvey, cloudy. 39 degrees, relative humidity 93%. Wind northwest at 13 miles an hour. Minot, partly sunny. 41 degrees, relative humidity 76%. Wind northwest at 10 miles an hour. Dickinson, mostly sunny. 44 degrees, relative humidity 70%. Wind northwest at 12 miles an hour. Elsewhere around North Dakota, it was 44 at Garrison. At Williston, it was partly sunny, with a temperature of 43. It was cloudy, with a temperature of 41 at Jamestown, 42 at Fargo, 42 at Grand Forks, and 39 at Devil's Lake. In northern South Dakota, skies ranged from partly sunny to cloudy. It was 45 at Mobridge, and 47 at Aberdeen. In eastern Montana, it was sunny, with a temperature of 45 at Miles City, and 47 at Glendive. Once again, at Bismarck, the temperature was 46 degrees under cloudy skies. The regional weather forecast from your National Weather Service office in Bismarck. Expect decreasing clouds throughout the day today with some isolated light rain showers and sprinkles across the central and eastern Dakotas. Highs this afternoon will range from around 50 in the Red River Valley to the lower 60s in eastern Montana. Most of the Dakotas and western Minnesota will see near to below freezing temperatures tonight into early Wednesday morning. Temperatures return closer to normal for the second half of the work week, with highs in the 60s and 70s, lows above freezing, increasing chances for showers and occasional thunderstorms. Here is the forecast for the Bismarck-Mendon listening area. Rest of today, decreasing clouds. A slight chance of showers early in the morning, then a slight chance of sprinkles in the afternoon. Highs in the mid-50s. Northwest winds 5 to 15 miles per hour. Tonight, mostly clear. Areas of frost after midnight. Lows in the mid-30s. Northeast winds around 5 miles per hour, becoming southeast after midnight. Wednesday, mostly sunny. Highs around 70. South winds 10 to 15 miles per hour, increasing to 20 to 25 miles per hour in the afternoon. Wednesday night, partly cloudy. Lows

the mid-40s. South winds 10 to 20 miles per hour with gusts up to 30 miles per hour. Thursday, partly sunny. A chance of showers and a slight chance of thunderstorms in the afternoon. Highs in the upper 60s. South winds 10 to 15 miles per hour with gusts up to 25 miles per hour. Chance of rain 30%. Thursday night, mostly cloudy. A chance of showers and a slight chance of thunderstorms in the evening, then a slight chance of showers after midnight. Lows in the lower 40s. Chance of rain 40%. Friday, partly sunny with a 40% chance of showers. Highs in the upper 60s. Friday night, mostly cloudy. Lows in the lower 40s. Saturday, mostly sunny. Highs in the mid-70s. Saturday night, partly cloudy. Lows in the upper 40s. Sunday, mostly sunny. Highs in the upper 70s. Sunday night, increasing clouds. Lows in the lower 50s. Memorial Day, mostly sunny. Highs in the mid-80s. For Western Lake Sakakawea, today, west winds around 10 miles per hour. Patchy fog in the morning. Mostly sunny. Highs in the upper 50s. Tonight, southeast winds 10 to 20 miles per hour. Mostly clear in the evening, then becoming mostly cloudy. Lows in the upper 30s. For Eastern Lake Sakakawea, today, northwest winds 10 to 20 miles per hour. Slight chance of sprinkles in the morning. Mostly sunny. Highs in the mid-50s. Tonight, southeast winds 10 to 20 miles per hour. Mostly clear. Lows in the mid-30s. For Northern Lake Oahe, today, northwest winds 10 to 15 miles per hour. Slight chance of showers in the morning, then slight chance of sprinkles early in the afternoon. Mostly cloudy. Highs in the mid-50s. Tonight, north winds around 10 miles per hour shifting to the southeast in the late evening and overnight. Areas of frost after midnight. Mostly clear. Lows in the mid-30s. Here are the weather conditions at 10 a.m. Central Daylight Time. Bismarck, cloudy. Temperature 46 degrees, relative humidity 62%. Wind northwest at 16 miles an hour. Pressure 30.17 inches and steady. Mendan, cloudy. 45 degrees, relative humidity 87%. Wind northwest at 12 miles an hour. Hazen, mostly sunny. 45 degrees, relative humidity 49%. Wind northwest at 17 miles an hour. Harvey, cloudy. 39 degrees, relative humidity 93%. Wind northwest at 13 miles an hour. Minot, partly sunny. 41 degrees, relative humidity 76%. Wind northwest at 10 miles an hour. Dickinson, mostly sunny. 44 degrees, relative humidity 70%. Wind northwest at 12 miles an hour. Elsewhere around North Dakota, it was 44 at Garrison. At Williston, it was partly sunny, with a temperature of 43. It was cloudy, with a temperature of 41 at Jamestown, 42 at Fargo, 42 at Grand Forks, and 39 at Devil's Lake. In northern South Dakota, skies ranged from partly sunny to cloudy. It was 45 at Mobridge, and 47 at Aberdeen. In eastern Montana, it was sunny, with a temperature of 45 at Miles City, and 47 at Glendive. Once again, at Bismarck, the temperature was 46 degrees under cloudy skies. The regional weather forecast from your National Weather Service office in Bismarck. Expect decreasing clouds throughout the day today with some isolated light rain showers and sprinkles across the central and eastern Dakotas. Highs this afternoon will range from around 50 in the Red River Valley to the lower 60s in eastern Montana. Most of the Dakotas and western Minnesota will see near to below freezing temperatures tonight into early Wednesday morning. Temperatures return closer to normal for the second half of the work week, with highs in the 60s and 70s, lows above freezing, increasing chances for showers and occasional thunderstorms. Here is the forecast for the Bismarck-Mendon listening area. Rest of today, decreasing clouds. A slight chance of showers early in the morning, then a slight chance of sprinkles in the afternoon. Highs in the mid-50s. Northwest winds 5 to 15.

15 miles per hour. Tonight, mostly clear. Areas of frost after midnight. Lows in the mid-30s. Northeast winds around 5 miles per hour, becoming southeast after midnight. Wednesday, mostly sunny. Highs around 70. South winds 10 to 15 miles per hour, increasing to 20 to 25 miles per hour in the afternoon. Wednesday night, partly cloudy. Lows in the mid-40s. South winds 10 to 20 miles per hour with gusts up to 30 miles per hour. Thursday, partly sunny. A chance of showers and a slight chance of thunderstorms in the afternoon. Highs in the upper 60s. South winds 10 to 15 miles per hour with gusts up to 25 miles per hour. Chance of rain 30%. Thursday night, mostly cloudy. A chance of showers and a slight chance of thunderstorms in the evening, then a slight chance of showers after midnight. Lows in the lower 40s. Chance of rain 40%. Friday, partly sunny with a 40% chance of showers. Highs in the upper 60s. Friday night, mostly cloudy. Lows in the lower 40s. Saturday, mostly sunny. Highs in the mid-70s. Saturday night, partly cloudy. Lows in the upper 40s. Sunday, mostly sunny. Highs in the upper 70s. Sunday night, increasing clouds. Lows in the lower 50s. Memorial Day, mostly sunny. Highs in the mid-80s. For Western Lake Sakakawea, today, west winds around 10 miles per hour. Patchy fog in the morning. Mostly sunny. Highs in the upper 50s. Tonight, southeast winds 10 to 20 miles per hour. Mostly clear in the evening, then becoming mostly cloudy. Lows in the upper 30s. For Eastern Lake Sakakawea, today, northwest winds 10 to 20 miles per hour. Slight chance of sprinkles in the morning. Mostly sunny. Highs in the mid-50s. Tonight, southeast winds 10 to 20 miles per hour. Mostly clear. Lows in the mid-30s. For Northern Lake Oahe, today, northwest winds 10 to 15 miles per hour. Slight chance of showers in the morning, then slight chance of sprinkles early in the afternoon. Mostly cloudy. Highs in the mid-50s. Tonight, north winds around 10 miles per hour shifting to the southeast in the late evening and overnight. Areas of frost after midnight. Mostly clear. Lows in the mid-30s. 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Providing weather information 24 hours a day from your National Weather Service office in Bismarck. Here are the weather conditions at 10 a.m. Central Daylight Time. Bismarck, cloudy. Temperature 46 degrees, relative humidity 62%. Wind northwest at 16 miles an hour. Pressure 30.17 inches and steady. Mendham, cloudy. 45 degrees, relative humidity 87%. Wind northwest at 12 miles an hour. Hazen, mostly sunny. 45 degrees, relative humidity 49%. Wind northwest at 17 miles an hour. Harvey, cloudy. 39 degrees, relative humidity 93%. Wind northwest at 13 miles an hour. Minot, partly sunny. 41 degrees, relative humidity 76%. Wind northwest at 10 miles an hour. Dickinson, mostly sunny. 44 degrees, relative humidity 70%. Wind northwest at 12 miles an hour. Elsewhere around North Dakota, it was 44 at Garrison. At Williston, it was partly sunny, with a temperature of 43. It was cloudy, with a temperature of 41 at Jamestown, 42 at Fargo, 42 at Grand Forks, and 39 at Devil's Lake. In northern South Dakota, skies ranged from partly sunny to cloudy. It was 45 at Mobridge, and 47 at Aberdeen. In eastern Montana, it was sunny, with a temperature of 45 at Miles City, and 47 at Glendive. Once again, at Bismarck, the temperature was 46 degrees under cloudy skies. The regional weather forecast from your National Weather Service office in Bismarck. Expect decreasing clouds throughout the day today with some isolated light rain showers and sprinkles.

across the central and eastern Dakotas. Highs this afternoon will range from around 50 in the Red River Valley to the lower 60s in eastern Montana. Most of the Dakotas and western Minnesota will see near to below freezing temperatures tonight into early Wednesday morning. Temperatures return closer to normal for the second half of the work week, with highs in the 60s and 70s, lows above freezing, increasing chances for showers and occasional thunderstorms. Here is the forecast for the Bismarck, Minden listening area. Rest of today, decreasing clouds. A slight chance of showers early in the morning, then a slight chance of sprinkles in the afternoon. Highs in the mid-50s. Northwest winds 5 to 15 miles per hour. Tonight, mostly clear. Areas of frost after midnight. Lows in the mid-30s. Northwest winds 5 to 15 miles per hour. Tonight, mostly clear. Areas of frost after midnight. Lows in the mid-30s. Northeast winds around 5 miles per hour, becoming southeast after midnight. Wednesday, mostly sunny. Highs around 70. South winds 10 to 15 miles per hour, increasing to 20 to 25 miles per hour in the afternoon. Wednesday night, partly cloudy. Lows in the mid-40s. South winds 10 to 20 miles per hour with gusts up to 30 miles per hour. Thursday, partly sunny. A chance of showers and a slight chance of thunderstorms in the afternoon. Highs in the upper 60s. South winds 10 to 15 miles per hour with gusts up to 25 miles per hour. Chance of rain 30%. Thursday night, mostly cloudy. A chance of showers and a slight chance of thunderstorms in the evening, then a slight chance of showers after midnight. Lows in the lower 40s. Chance of rain 40%. Friday, partly sunny with a 40% chance of showers. Highs in the upper 60s. Friday night, mostly cloudy. Lows in the lower 40s. Saturday, mostly sunny. Highs in the mid-70s. Saturday night, partly cloudy. Lows in the upper 40s. Sunday, mostly sunny. Highs in the upper 70s. Sunday night, increasing clouds. Lows in the lower 50s. Memorial Day, mostly sunny. Highs in the mid-80s. For Western Lake Sakakawea, today, west winds around 10 miles per hour. Patchy fog in the morning. Mostly sunny. Highs in the upper 50s. Tonight, southeast winds 10 to 20 miles per hour. Mostly clear in the evening, then becoming mostly cloudy. Lows in the upper 30s. For Eastern Lake Sakakawea, today, northwest winds 10 to 20 miles per hour. Slight chance of sprinkles in the morning. Mostly sunny. Highs in the mid-50s. Tonight, southeast winds 10 to 20 miles per hour. Mostly clear. Lows in the mid-30s. For Northern Lake Oahe, today, northwest winds 10 to 15 miles per hour. Slight chance of showers in the morning, then slight chance of sprinkles early in the afternoon. Mostly cloudy. Highs in the mid-50s. Tonight, north winds around 10 miles per hour shifting to the southeast in the late evening and overnight. Areas of frost after midnight. Mostly clear. Lows in the mid-30s. Here are the weather conditions at 10 a.m. Central Daylight Time. Bismarck, cloudy. Temperature 46 degrees, relative humidity 62%. Wind northwest at 16 miles an hour. Pressure 30.17 inches and steady. Minden, cloudy. 45 degrees, relative humidity 87%. Wind northwest at 12 miles an hour. Hazen, mostly sunny. 45 degrees, relative humidity 49%. Wind northwest at 17 miles an hour. Harvey, cloudy. 39 degrees, relative humidity 93%. Wind northwest at 13 miles an hour. Minot, partly sunny. 41 degrees, relative humidity 76%. Wind northwest at 10 miles an hour. Dickinson, mostly sunny. 44 degrees, relative humidity 70%. Wind northwest at 12 miles an hour. Elsewhere around North Dakota, it was 44 at Garrison. At Williston, it was partly sunny, with a temperature of 43. It was cloudy, with a temperature of

41 at Jamestown, 42 at Fargo, 42 at Grand Forks, and 39 at Devil's Lake. In northern South Dakota, skies ranged from partly sunny to cloudy. It was 45 at Mobridge and 47 at Aberdeen. In eastern Montana, it was sunny with a temperature of 45 at Miles City and 47 at Glendive. Once again, at Bismarck, the temperature was 46 degrees under cloudy skies. The regional weather forecast from your National Weather Service office in Bismarck. Expect decreasing clouds throughout the day today with some isolated light rain showers and sprinkles across the central and eastern Dakotas. Highs this afternoon will range from around 50 in the Red River Valley to the lower 60s in eastern Montana. Most of the Dakotas and western Minnesota will see near to below freezing temperatures tonight into early Wednesday morning. Temperatures return closer to normal for the second half of the work week, with highs in the 60s and 70s, lows above freezing, increasing chances for showers and occasional thunderstorms. Here is the forecast for the Bismarck, Minden listening area. Rest of today, partly sunny with a slight chance of sprinkles. Highs in the mid-50s. Northwest winds 5 to 15 miles per hour. Tonight, mostly clear. Areas of frost after midnight. Lows in the mid-30s. Northeast winds around 5 miles per hour, becoming southeast after midnight. Wednesday, mostly sunny. Highs around 70. South winds 10 to 15 miles per hour, increasing to 20 to 25 miles per hour in the afternoon. Wednesday night, partly cloudy. Lows in the mid-40s. South winds 10 to 20 miles per hour with gusts up to 30 miles per hour. Thursday, partly sunny. A chance of showers and a slight chance of thunderstorms in the afternoon. Highs in the upper 60s. South winds 10 to 15 miles per hour with gusts up to 25 miles per hour. Chance of rain 30%. Thursday night, mostly cloudy. A chance of showers and a slight chance of thunderstorms in the evening, then a slight chance of showers after midnight. Lows in the lower 40s. Chance of rain 40%. Friday, partly sunny with a 40% chance of showers. Highs in the upper 60s. Friday night, mostly cloudy. Lows in the lower 40s. Saturday, mostly sunny. Highs in the mid-70s. Saturday night, partly cloudy. Lows in the upper 40s. Sunday, mostly sunny. Highs in the upper 70s. Sunday night, increasing clouds. Lows in the lower 50s. Memorial Day, mostly sunny. Highs in the mid-80s. For western Lake Sakakawea, today, west winds around 10 miles per hour. Patchy fog in the morning. Mostly sunny. Highs in the upper 50s. Tonight, southeast winds 10 to 20 miles per hour. Mostly clear in the evening, then becoming mostly cloudy. Lows in the upper 30s. For eastern Lake Sakakawea, today, northwest winds 10 to 20 miles per hour. Slight chance of sprinkles in the morning. Mostly sunny. Highs in the mid-50s. Tonight, southeast winds 10 to 20 miles per hour. Mostly clear. Lows in the mid-30s. For northern Lake Oahe, today, northwest winds 10 to 15 miles per hour. Slight chance of showers in the morning, then slight chance of sprinkles early in the afternoon. Mostly cloudy. Highs in the mid-50s. Tonight, north winds around 10 miles per hour shifting to the southeast in the late evening and overnight. Areas of frost after midnight. Mostly clear. Lows in the mid-30s. Here are the weather conditions at 10 a.m. Central Daylight Time. Bismarck, cloudy. Temperature 46 degrees, relative humidity 62%. Wind northwest at 16 miles an hour. Pressure 30.17 inches and steady. Minden, cloudy. 45 degrees, relative humidity 87%. Wind northwest at 12 miles an hour. Hazen, mostly sunny. 45 degrees, relative humidity 49%. Wind northwest at 17 miles an hour. Harvey, cloudy. 39 degrees, relative humidity 93%. Wind northwest at 13 miles an hour. Minot, partly sunny. 41 degrees, relative humidity 76%.

10%. Wind northwest at 10 miles an hour. Dickinson, mostly sunny. 44 degrees, relative humidity 70%. Wind northwest at 12 miles an hour. Elsewhere around North Dakota, it was 44 at Garrison. At Williston, it was partly sunny, with a temperature of 43. It was cloudy, with a temperature of 41 at Jamestown, 42 at Fargo, 42 at Grand Forks, and 39 at Devil's Lake. In northern South Dakota, skies ranged from partly sunny to cloudy. It was 45 at Mobridge, and 47 at Aberdeen. In eastern Montana, it was sunny, with a temperature of 45 at Miles City, and 47 at Glendive. Once again, at Bismarck, the temperature was 46 degrees under cloudy skies. The regional weather forecast from your National Weather Service office in Bismarck. Expect decreasing clouds throughout the day today with some isolated light rain showers and sprinkles across the central and eastern Dakotas. Highs this afternoon will range from around 50 in the Red River Valley to the lower 60s in eastern Montana. Most of the Dakotas and western Minnesota will see near to below freezing temperatures tonight into early Wednesday morning. Temperatures return closer to normal for the second half of the work week, with highs in the 60s and 70s, lows above freezing, increasing chances for showers and occasional thunderstorms. Here is the forecast for the Bismarck Mandan listening area. West of today, partly sunny with a slight chance of sprinkles. Highs in the mid-50s. Northwest winds 5 to 15 miles per hour. Tonight, mostly clear. Areas of frost after midnight. Lows in the mid-30s. Northeast winds around 5 miles per hour, becoming southeast after midnight. Wednesday, mostly sunny. Highs around 70. South winds 10 to 15 miles per hour, increasing to 20 to 25 miles per hour in the afternoon. Wednesday night, partly cloudy. Lows in the mid-40s. South winds 10 to 20 miles per hour with gusts up to 30 miles per hour. Thursday, partly sunny. A chance of showers and a slight chance of thunderstorms in the afternoon. Highs in the upper 60s. South winds 10 to 15 miles per hour with gusts up to 25 miles per hour. Chance of rain 30%. Thursday night, mostly cloudy. A chance of showers and a slight chance of thunderstorms in the evening, then a slight chance of showers after midnight. Lows in the lower 40s. Chance of rain 40%. Friday, partly sunny with a 40% chance of showers. Highs in the upper 60s. Friday night, mostly cloudy. Lows in the lower 40s. Saturday, mostly sunny. Highs in the mid-70s. Saturday night, partly cloudy. Lows in the upper 40s. Sunday, mostly sunny. Highs in the upper 70s. Sunday night, increasing clouds. Lows in the lower 50s. Memorial Day, mostly sunny. Highs in the mid-80s. For Western Lake Sakakawea, today, west winds around 10 miles per hour. Patchy fog in the morning. Mostly sunny. Highs in the upper 50s. Tonight, southeast winds 10 to 20 miles per hour. Mostly clear in the evening, then becoming mostly cloudy. Lows in the upper 30s. For eastern Lake Sakakawea, today, northwest winds 10 to 20 miles per hour. Slight chance of sprinkles in the morning. Mostly sunny. Highs in the mid-50s. Tonight, southeast winds 10 to 20 miles per hour. Mostly clear. Lows in the mid-30s. For northern Lake Oahe, today, northwest winds 10 to 15 miles per hour. Slight chance of showers in the morning, then slight chance of sprinkles early in the afternoon. Mostly cloudy. Highs in the mid-50s. Tonight, north winds around 10 miles per hour shifting to the southeast in the late evening and overnight. Areas of frost after midnight. Mostly clear. Lows in the mid-30s. Here are the weather conditions at 10 a.m. Central Daylight Time. Bismarck, cloudy. Temperature 46 degrees, relative humidity 62%. Wind northwest at 16 miles an hour. Pressure 30.17 inches and steady. Mandan, cloudy. 45 degrees, relative humidity 87%. Wind northwest at 12 miles an hour.

Hazel, mostly sunny. 45 degrees, relative humidity 49%. Wind northwest at 17 miles an hour. Harvey, cloudy. 39 degrees, relative humidity 93%. Wind northwest at 13 miles an hour. Minot, partly sunny. 41 degrees, relative humidity 76%. Wind northwest at 10 miles an hour. Dickinson, mostly sunny. 44 degrees, relative humidity 70%. Wind northwest at 12 miles an hour. Elsewhere around North Dakota, it was 44 at Garrison. At Williston, it was partly sunny, with a temperature of 43. It was cloudy, with a temperature of 41 at Jamestown, 42 at Fargo, 42 at Grand Forks, and 39 at Devil's Lake. In northern South Dakota, skies ranged from partly sunny to cloudy. It was 45 at Mobridge, and 47 at Aberdeen. In eastern Montana, it was sunny, with a temperature of 45 at Miles City, and 47 at Glendive. Once again, at Bismarck, the temperature was 46 degrees under cloudy skies. The regional weather forecast from your National Weather Service office in Bismarck. Expect decreasing clouds throughout the day today with some isolated light rain showers and sprinkles across the central and eastern Dakotas. Highs this afternoon will range from around 50 in the Red River Valley to the lower 60s in eastern Montana. Most of the Dakotas and western Minnesota will see near to below freezing temperatures tonight into early Wednesday morning. Temperatures return closer to normal for the second half of the work week, with highs in the 60s and 70s, lows above freezing, increasing chances for showers and occasional thunderstorms. Here is the forecast for the Bismarck, Minden listening area. Rest of today, partly sunny with a slight chance of sprinkles. Highs in the mid-50s. Northwest winds 5 to 15 miles per hour. Tonight, mostly clear. Areas of frost after midnight. Lows in the mid-30s. Northeast winds around 5 miles per hour, becoming southeast after midnight. Wednesday, mostly sunny. Highs around 70. South winds 10 to 15 miles per hour, increasing to 20 to 25 miles per hour in the afternoon. Wednesday night, partly cloudy. Lows in the mid-40s. South winds 10 to 20 miles per hour with gusts up to 30 miles per hour. Thursday, partly sunny. A chance of showers and a slight chance of thunderstorms in the afternoon. Highs in the upper 60s. South winds 10 to 15 miles per hour with gusts up to 25 miles per hour. Chance of rain 30%. Thursday night, mostly cloudy. A chance of showers and a slight chance of thunderstorms in the evening, then a slight chance of showers after midnight. Lows in the lower 40s. Chance of rain 40%. Friday, partly sunny with a 40% chance of showers. Highs in the upper 60s. Friday night, mostly cloudy. Lows in the lower 40s. Saturday, mostly sunny. Highs in the mid-70s. Saturday night, partly cloudy. Lows in the upper 40s. Sunday, mostly sunny. Highs in the upper 70s. Sunday night, increasing clouds. Lows in the lower 50s. Memorial Day, mostly sunny. Highs in the mid-80s. For western Lake Sakakawea, today, west winds around 10 miles per hour. Patchy fog in the morning. Mostly sunny. Highs in the upper 50s. Tonight, southeast winds 10 to 20 miles per hour. Mostly clear in the evening, then becoming mostly cloudy. Lows in the upper 30s. For eastern Lake Sakakawea, today, northwest winds 10 to 20 miles per hour. Slight chance of sprinkles in the morning. Mostly sunny. Highs in the mid-50s. Tonight, southeast winds 10 to 20 miles per hour. Mostly clear. Lows in the mid-30s. For northern Lake Oahe, today, northwest winds 10 to 15 miles per hour. Slight chance of showers in the morning, then slight chance of sprinkles early in the afternoon. Mostly cloudy. Highs in the mid-50s. Tonight, north winds around 10 miles per hour shifting to the southeast in the late evening and overnight. Areas of frost after midnight. Mostly clear. Lows in the mid-30s. Here are the weather conditions at 10 a.m.

Till daylight time. Bismarck, cloudy. Temperature 46 degrees, relative humidity 62%. Wind northwest at 16 miles an hour. Pressure 30.17 inches and steady. Menden, cloudy. 45 degrees, relative humidity 87%. Wind northwest at 12 miles an hour. Hazen, mostly sunny. 45 degrees, relative humidity 49%. Wind northwest at 17 miles an hour. Harvey, cloudy. 39 degrees, relative humidity 93%. Wind northwest at 13 miles an hour. Minot, partly sunny. 41 degrees, relative humidity 76%. Wind northwest at 10 miles an hour. Dickinson, mostly sunny. 44 degrees, relative humidity 70%. Wind northwest at 12 miles an hour. Elsewhere around North Dakota, it was 44 at Garrison. At Williston, it was partly sunny, with a temperature of 43. It was cloudy, with a temperature of 41 at Jamestown, 42 at Fargo, 42 at Grand Forks, and 39 at Devil's Lake. In northern South Dakota, skies ranged from partly sunny to cloudy. It was 45 at Mobridge, and 47 at Aberdeen. In eastern Montana, it was sunny, with a temperature of 45 at Miles City, and 47 at Glendive. Once again, at Bismarck, the temperature was 46 degrees under cloudy skies. The regional weather forecast from your National Weather Service office in Bismarck. Expect decreasing clouds throughout the day today with some isolated light rain showers and sprinkles across the central and eastern Dakotas. Highs this afternoon will range from around 50 in the Red River Valley to the lower 60s in eastern Montana. Most of the Dakotas and western Minnesota will see near to below freezing temperatures tonight into early Wednesday morning. Temperatures return closer to normal for the second half of the work week, with highs in the 60s and 70s, lows above freezing, increasing chances for showers and occasional thunderstorms. Here is the forecast for the Bismarck-Minden listening area. Rest of today, partly sunny with a slight chance of sprinkles. Highs in the mid-50s. Northwest winds 5 to 15 miles per hour. Tonight, mostly clear. Areas of frost after midnight. Lows in the mid-30s. Northeast winds around 5 miles per hour, becoming southeast after midnight. Wednesday, mostly sunny. Highs around 70. South winds 10 to 15 miles per hour, increasing to 20 to 25 miles per hour in the afternoon. Wednesday night, partly cloudy. Lows in the mid-40s. South winds 10 to 20 miles per hour with gusts up to 30 miles per hour. Thursday, partly sunny. A chance of showers and a slight chance of thunderstorms in the afternoon. Highs in the upper 60s. South winds 10 to 15 miles per hour with gusts up to 25 miles per hour. Chance of rain 30%. Thursday night, mostly cloudy. A chance of showers and a slight chance of thunderstorms in the evening, then a slight chance of showers after midnight. Lows in the lower 40s. Chance of rain 40%. Friday, partly sunny with a 40% chance of showers. Highs in the upper 60s. Friday night, mostly cloudy. Lows in the lower 40s. Saturday, mostly sunny. Highs in the mid-70s. Saturday night, partly cloudy. Lows in the upper 40s. Sunday, mostly sunny. Highs in the upper 70s. Sunday night, increasing clouds. Lows in the lower 50s. Memorial Day, mostly sunny. Highs in the mid-80s. For Western Lake Sakakawea, today, west winds around 10 miles per hour. Patchy fog in the morning. Mostly sunny. Highs in the upper 50s. Tonight, southeast winds 10 to 20 miles per hour. Mostly clear in the evening, then becoming mostly cloudy. Lows in the upper 30s. For Eastern Lake Sakakawea, today, northwest winds 10 to 20 miles per hour. Slight chance of sprinkles in the morning. Mostly sunny. Highs in the mid-50s. Tonight, southeast winds 10 to 20 miles per hour. Mostly clear. Lows in the mid-30s. For northern Lake Oahe, today, northwest winds 10 to 15 miles per hour. Slight
chance of showers in the morning, then slight chance of sprinkles early in the afternoon. Mostly cloudy. Highs in the mid-50s. Tonight, north winds around 10 miles per hour shifting to the southeast in the late evening and overnight. Areas of frost after midnight. Mostly clear. Lows in the mid-30s. Here are the weather conditions at 10 a.m. Central Daylight Time. Bismarck, cloudy. Temperature 46 degrees, relative humidity 62%. Wind northwest at 16 miles an hour. Pressure 30.17 inches and steady. Mendham, cloudy. 45 degrees, relative humidity 87%. Wind northwest at 12 miles an hour. Hazen, mostly sunny. 45 degrees, relative humidity 49%. Wind northwest at 17 miles an hour. Harvey, cloudy. 39 degrees, relative humidity 93%. Wind northwest at 13 miles an hour. Minot, partly sunny. 41 degrees, relative humidity 76%. Wind northwest at 10 miles an hour. Dickinson, mostly sunny. 44 degrees, relative humidity 70%. Wind northwest at 12 miles an hour. Elsewhere around North Dakota, it was 44 at Garrison. At Williston, it was partly sunny, with a temperature of 43. It was cloudy, with a temperature of 41 at Jamestown, 42 at Fargo, 42 at Grand Forks, and 39 at Devil's Lake. In northern South Dakota, skies ranged from partly sunny to cloudy. It was 45 at Mobridge, and 47 at Aberdeen. In eastern Montana, it was sunny, with a temperature of 45 at Miles City, and 47 at Glendive. Once again, at Bismarck, the temperature was 46 degrees under cloudy skies. The regional weather forecast from your National Weather Service office in Bismarck. Expect decreasing clouds throughout the day today with some isolated light rain showers and sprinkles across the central and eastern Dakotas. Highs this afternoon will range from around 50 in the Red River Valley to the lower 60s in eastern Montana. Most of the Dakotas and western Minnesota will see near to below freezing temperatures tonight into early Wednesday morning. Temperatures return closer to normal for the second half of the work week, with highs in the 60s and 70s, lows above freezing, increasing chances for showers and occasional thunderstorms. Here is the forecast for the Bismarck Minden listening area. Rest of today, partly sunny with a slight chance of sprinkles. Highs in the mid-50s. Northwest winds 5 to 15 miles per hour. Tonight, mostly clear. Areas of frost after midnight. Lows in the mid-30s. Northeast winds around 5 miles per hour, becoming southeast after midnight. Wednesday, mostly sunny. Highs around 70. South winds 10 to 15 miles per hour, increasing to 20 to 25 miles per hour in the afternoon. Wednesday night, partly cloudy. Lows in the mid-40s. South winds 10 to 20 miles per hour with gusts up to 30 miles per hour. Thursday, partly sunny. A chance of showers and a slight chance of thunderstorms in the afternoon. Highs in the upper 60s. South winds 10 to 15 miles per hour with gusts up to 25 miles per hour. Chance of rain 30%. Thursday night, mostly cloudy. A chance of showers and a slight chance of thunderstorms in the evening, then a slight chance of showers after midnight. Lows in the lower 40s. Chance of rain 40%. Friday, partly sunny with a 40% chance of showers. Highs in the upper 60s. Friday night, mostly cloudy. Lows in the lower 40s. Saturday, mostly sunny. Highs in the mid-70s. Saturday night, partly cloudy. Lows in the upper 40s. Sunday, mostly sunny. Highs in the upper 70s. Sunday night, increasing clouds. Lows in the lower 50s. Memorial Day, mostly sunny. Highs in the mid-80s. 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Providing weather information 24 hours a day from your National Weather Service office in Bismarck. For Western Lake Sakakawea, today, west winds around 10 miles per hour. Patchy fog in the morning,

sunny. Highs in the upper 50s. Tonight, southeast winds 10 to 20 miles per hour. Mostly clear in the evening, then becoming mostly cloudy. Lows in the upper 30s. For eastern Lake Sakakawea, today, northwest winds 10 to 20 miles per hour. Slight chance of sprinkles in the morning. Mostly sunny. Highs in the mid-50s. Tonight, southeast winds 10 to 20 miles per hour. Mostly clear. Lows in the mid-30s. For northern Lake Oahe, today, northwest winds 10 to 15 miles per hour. Slight chance of showers in the morning, then slight chance of sprinkles early in the afternoon. Mostly cloudy. Highs in the mid-50s. Tonight, north winds around 10 miles per hour shifting to the southeast in the late evening and overnight. Areas of frost after midnight. Mostly clear. Lows in the mid-30s. Here are the weather conditions at 11 a.m. Central Daylight Time. Bismarck, partly sunny. Temperature 46 degrees, relative humidity 55%. Wind northwest at 12 miles an hour, gusting to 20. Pressure 30.18 inches and rising. Mandan, partly sunny. 45 degrees, relative humidity 70%. Wind northwest at 13 miles an hour, gusting to 20. Hazen, cloudy. 46 degrees, relative humidity 46%. Wind north at 14 miles an hour, gusting to 21. Harvey, cloudy. 43 degrees, relative humidity 81%. Wind northwest at 13 miles an hour. Minot, cloudy. 43 degrees, relative humidity 62%. Wind northwest at 14 miles an hour. Dickinson, mostly sunny. 46 degrees, relative humidity 51%. Wind north at 7 miles an hour. Elsewhere around North Dakota, it was 46 at Garrison. It was cloudy, with a temperature of 46 at Williston, 42 at Jamestown, 44 at Fargo, 42 at Grand Forks, and 41 at Devil's Lake. In northern South Dakota, at Aberdeen, it was mostly sunny, with a temperature of 50. At Mobridge, it was cloudy, with a temperature of 46. In eastern Montana, it was sunny, with a temperature of 49 at Miles City, and 52 at Glendive. Once again, at Bismarck, the temperature was 46 degrees under partly sunny skies. The regional weather forecast from your National Weather Service office in Bismarck. Expect decreasing clouds throughout the day today with some isolated light rain showers and sprinkles across the central and eastern Dakotas. Highs this afternoon will range from around 50 in the Red River Valley to the lower 60s in eastern Montana. Most of the Dakotas and western Minnesota will see near to below freezing temperatures tonight into early Wednesday morning. Temperatures return closer to normal for the second half of the work week, with highs in the 60s and the 70s, lows above freezing, increasing chances for showers and occasional thunderstorms. Here is the forecast for the Bismarck-Mandan listening area. Rest of today, partly sunny with a slight chance of sprinkles. Highs in the mid-50s. Northwest winds 5 to 15 miles per hour. Tonight, mostly clear. Areas of frost after midnight. Lows in the mid-30s. Northeast winds around 5 miles per hour, becoming southeast after midnight. Wednesday, mostly sunny. Highs around 70. South winds 10 to 15 miles per hour, increasing to 20 to 25 miles per hour in the afternoon. Wednesday night, partly cloudy. Lows in the mid-40s. South winds 10 to 20 miles per hour with gusts up to 30 miles per hour. Thursday, partly sunny. A chance of showers and a slight chance of thunderstorms in the afternoon. Highs in the upper 60s. South winds 10 to 15 miles per hour with gusts up to 25 miles per hour. Chance of rain 30%. Thursday night, mostly cloudy. A chance of showers and a slight chance of thunderstorms in the evening, then a slight chance of showers after midnight. Lows in the lower 40s. Chance of rain 40%. Friday, partly sunny with a 40% chance of showers. Highs in the upper 60s. Friday night, mostly cloudy. Lows in the lower 40s. Saturday, mostly sunny. Highs in the mid-70s. Saturday night, partly cloudy.

slight chance of sprinkles in the morning. Mostly sunny. Highs in the mid-50s. Tonight, southeast winds 10 to 20 miles per hour. Mostly clear. Lows in the mid-30s. For northern Lake Oahe, today, northwest winds 10 to 15 miles per hour. Slight chance of showers in the morning, then slight chance of sprinkles early in the afternoon. Mostly cloudy. Highs in the mid-50s. Tonight, north winds around 10 miles per hour shifting to the southeast in the late evening and overnight. Areas of frost after midnight. Mostly clear. Lows in the mid-30s. Here are the weather conditions at 11 a.m. Central Daylight Time. Bismarck, partly sunny. Temperature 46 degrees, relative humidity 55%. Wind northwest at 12 miles an hour, gusting to 20. Pressure 30.18 inches and rising. Mandan, partly sunny. 45 degrees, relative humidity 70%. Wind northwest at 13 miles an hour, gusting to 20. Hazen, cloudy. 46 degrees, relative humidity 46%. Wind north at 14 miles an hour, gusting to 21. Harvey, cloudy. 43 degrees, relative humidity 81%. Wind northwest at 13 miles an hour. Minot, cloudy. 43 degrees, relative humidity 62%. Wind northwest at 14 miles an hour. Dickinson, mostly sunny. 46 degrees, relative humidity 51%. Wind north at 7 miles an hour. Elsewhere around North Dakota, it was 46 at Garrison. It was cloudy, with a temperature of 46 at Williston, 42 at Jamestown, 44 at Fargo, 42 at Grand Forks, and 41 at Devil's Lake. In northern South Dakota, at Aberdeen, it was mostly sunny, with a temperature of 50. At Mobridge, it was cloudy, with a temperature of 46. In eastern Montana, it was sunny, with a temperature of 49 at Miles City, and 52 at Glendive. Once again, at Bismarck, the temperature was 46 degrees under partly sunny skies. Here are the weather conditions at 11 a.m. Central Daylight Time. Bismarck, partly sunny. Temperature 46 degrees, relative humidity 55%. Wind northwest at 12 miles an hour, gusting to 20. Pressure 30.18 inches and rising. Mandan, partly sunny. 45 degrees, relative humidity 70%. Wind northwest at 13 miles an hour, gusting to 20. Hazen, cloudy. 46 degrees, relative humidity 46%. Wind north at 14 miles an hour, gusting to 21. Harvey, cloudy. 43 degrees, relative humidity 81%. Wind northwest at 13 miles an hour. Minot, cloudy. 43 degrees, relative humidity 62%. Wind northwest at 14 miles an hour. Dickinson, mostly sunny. 46 degrees, relative humidity 51%. Wind north at 7 miles an hour. Elsewhere around North Dakota, it was 46 at Garrison. It was cloudy, with a temperature of 46 at Williston, 42 at Jamestown, 45 at Fargo, 42 at Grand Forks, and 41 at Devil's Lake. In northern South Dakota, at Aberdeen, it was mostly sunny, with a temperature of 50. At Mobridge, it was cloudy, with a temperature of 46. In eastern Montana, it was sunny, with a temperature of 49 at Miles City, and 52 at Glendive. Once again, at Bismarck, the temperature was 46 degrees under partly sunny skies. The regional weather forecast from your National Weather Service office in Bismarck. Expect decreasing clouds throughout the day today with some isolated light rain showers and sprinkles across the central and eastern Dakotas. Highs this afternoon will range from around 50 in the Red River Valley to the lower 60s in eastern Montana. Most of the Dakotas and western Minnesota will see near to below freezing temperatures tonight into early Wednesday morning. Temperatures return closer to normal for the second half of the work week, with highs in the 60s and the 70s, lows above freezing, increasing chances for showers and occasional thunderstorms. Here is the forecast for the Bismarck Mandan listening area. Rest of today, partly sunny with a slight chance of sprinkles. Highs

50s. Northwest winds 5 to 15 miles per hour. Tonight, mostly clear. Areas of frost after midnight. Lows in the mid-30s. Northeast winds around 5 miles per hour, becoming southeast after midnight. Wednesday, mostly sunny. Highs around 70. South winds 10 to 15 miles per hour, increasing to 20 to 25 miles per hour in the afternoon. Wednesday night, partly cloudy. Lows in the mid-40s. South winds 10 to 20 miles per hour with gusts up to 30 miles per hour. Thursday, partly sunny. A chance of showers and a slight chance of thunderstorms in the afternoon. Highs in the upper 60s. South winds 10 to 15 miles per hour with gusts up to 25 miles per hour. Chance of rain 30%. Thursday night, mostly cloudy. A chance of showers and a slight chance of thunderstorms in the evening, then a slight chance of showers after midnight. Lows in the lower 40s. Chance of rain 40%. Friday, partly sunny with a 40% chance of showers. Highs in the upper 60s. Friday night, mostly cloudy. Lows in the lower 40s. Saturday, mostly sunny. Highs in the mid-70s. Saturday night, partly cloudy. Lows in the upper 40s. Sunday, mostly sunny. Highs in the upper 70s. Sunday night, increasing clouds. Lows in the lower 50s. Memorial Day, mostly sunny. Highs in the mid-80s. For Western Lake Sakakawea, today, west winds around 10 miles per hour. Patchy fog in the morning. Mostly sunny. Highs in the upper 50s. Tonight, southeast winds 10 to 20 miles per hour. Mostly clear in the evening, then becoming mostly cloudy. Lows in the upper 30s. For Eastern Lake Sakakawea, today, northwest winds 10 to 20 miles per hour. Slight chance of sprinkles in the morning. Mostly sunny. Highs in the mid-50s. Tonight, southeast winds 10 to 20 miles per hour. Mostly clear. Lows in the mid-30s. For Northern Lake Oahe, today, northwest winds 10 to 15 miles per hour. Slight chance of showers in the morning, then slight chance of sprinkles early in the afternoon. Mostly cloudy. Highs in the mid-50s. Tonight, north winds around 10 miles per hour shifting to the southeast in the late evening and overnight. Areas of frost after midnight. Mostly clear. Lows in the mid-30s. Here are the weather conditions at 11 a.m. Central Daylight Time. Bismarck, partly sunny. Temperature 46 degrees, relative humidity 55%. Wind northwest at 12 miles an hour, gusting to 20. Pressure 30.18 inches and rising. Mendon, partly sunny. 45 degrees, relative humidity 70%. Wind northwest at 13 miles an hour, gusting to 20. Hazen, cloudy. 46 degrees, relative humidity 46%. Wind north at 14 miles an hour, gusting to 21. Harvey, cloudy. 43 degrees, relative humidity 81%. Wind northwest at 13 miles an hour. Minot, cloudy. 43 degrees, relative humidity 62%. Wind northwest at 14 miles an hour. Dickinson, mostly sunny. 46 degrees, relative humidity 51%. Wind north at 7 miles an hour. Elsewhere around North Dakota, it was 46 at Garrison. It was cloudy, with a temperature of 46 at Williston, 42 at Jamestown, 45 at Fargo, 42 at Grand Forks, and 41 at Devil's Lake. In northern South Dakota, at Aberdeen, it was mostly sunny, with a temperature of 50. At Mobridge, it was cloudy, with a temperature of 46. In eastern Montana, it was sunny, with a temperature of 49 at Miles City, and 52 at Glendive. Once again, at Bismarck, the temperature was 46 degrees under partly sunny skies. The regional weather forecast from your National Weather Service office in Bismarck. Expect decreasing clouds throughout the day today with some isolated light rain showers and sprinkles across the central and eastern Dakotas. Highs this afternoon will range from around 50 in the Red River Valley to the lower 60s in eastern Montana. Most of the Dakotas and western Minnesota

see near to below freezing temperatures tonight into early Wednesday morning. Temperatures return closer to normal for the second half of the work week, with highs in the 60s and 70s. Lows above freezing, increasing chances for showers and occasional thunderstorms. Here is the forecast for the Bismarck Minden listening area. Rest of today, partly sunny with a slight chance of sprinkles. Highs in the mid-50s. Northwest winds 5 to 15 miles per hour. Tonight, mostly clear. Areas of frost after midnight. Lows in the mid-30s. Northeast winds around 5 miles per hour, becoming southeast after midnight. Wednesday, mostly sunny. Highs around 70. South winds 10 to 15 miles per hour, increasing to 20 to 25 miles per hour in the afternoon. Wednesday night, partly cloudy. Lows in the mid-40s. South winds 10 to 20 miles per hour with gusts up to 30 miles per hour. Thursday, partly sunny. A chance of showers and a slight chance of thunderstorms in the afternoon. Highs in the upper 60s. South winds 10 to 15 miles per hour with gusts up to 25 miles per hour. Chance of rain 30%. Thursday night, mostly cloudy. A chance of showers and a slight chance of thunderstorms in the evening, then a slight chance of showers after midnight. Lows in the lower 40s. Chance of rain 40%. Friday, partly sunny with a 40% chance of showers. Highs in the upper 60s. Friday night, mostly cloudy. Lows in the lower 40s. Saturday, mostly sunny. Highs in the mid-70s. Saturday night, partly cloudy. Lows in the upper 40s. Sunday, mostly sunny. Highs in the upper 70s. Sunday night, increasing clouds. Lows in the lower 50s. Memorial Day, mostly sunny. Highs in the mid-80s. For Western Lake Sakakawea, today, west winds around 10 miles per hour. Patchy fog in the morning. Mostly sunny. Highs in the upper 50s. Tonight, southeast winds 10 to 20 miles per hour. Mostly clear in the evening, then becoming mostly cloudy. Lows in the upper 30s. For Eastern Lake Sakakawea, today, northwest winds 10 to 20 miles per hour. Slight chance of sprinkles in the morning. Mostly sunny. Highs in the mid-50s. Tonight, southeast winds 10 to 20 miles per hour. Mostly clear. Lows in the mid-30s. For Northern Lake Oahe, today, northwest winds 10 to 15 miles per hour. Slight chance of showers in the morning, then slight chance of sprinkles early in the afternoon. Mostly cloudy. Highs in the mid-50s. Tonight, north winds around 10 miles per hour shifting to the southeast in the late evening and overnight. Areas of frost after midnight. Mostly clear. Lows in the mid-30s. Here are the weather conditions at 11 a.m. Central Daylight Time. Bismarck, partly sunny. Temperature 46 degrees, relative humidity 55%. Wind northwest at 12 miles an hour, gusting to 20. Pressure 30.18 inches and rising. Minden, partly sunny. 45 degrees, relative humidity 70%. Wind northwest at 13 miles an hour, gusting to 20. Hazen, cloudy. 46 degrees, relative humidity 46%. Wind north at 14 miles an hour, gusting to 21. Harvey, cloudy. 43 degrees, relative humidity 81%. Wind northwest at 13 miles an hour. Minot, cloudy. 43 degrees, relative humidity 62%. Wind northwest at 14 miles an hour. Dickinson, mostly sunny. 46 degrees, relative humidity 51%. Wind north at 7 miles an hour. Elsewhere around North Dakota, it was 46 at Garrison. It was cloudy, with a temperature of 46 at Williston, 42 at Jamestown, 45 at Fargo, 42 at Grand Forks, and 41 at Devil's Lake. In northern South Dakota, at Aberdeen, it was mostly sunny, with a temperature of 50. At Mobridge, it was cloudy, with a temperature of 46. In eastern Montana, it was sunny, with a temperature of 49 at Miles City, and 52 at Glendive. Once again, at Bismarck, the temperature

was 46 degrees under partly sunny skies. The regional weather forecast from your National Weather Service office in Bismarck. Expect decreasing clouds throughout the day today with some isolated light rain showers and sprinkles across the central and eastern Dakotas. Highs this afternoon will range from around 50 in the Red River Valley to the lower 60s in eastern Montana. Most of the Dakotas and western Minnesota will see near to below freezing temperatures tonight into early Wednesday morning. Temperatures return closer to normal for the second half of the work week, with highs in the 60s and 70s. Lows above freezing, increasing chances for showers and occasional thunderstorms. Here is the forecast for the Bismarck, Minden listening area. Rest of today, partly sunny with a slight chance of sprinkles. Highs in the mid-50s. Northwest winds 5 to 15 miles per hour. Tonight, mostly clear. Areas of frost after midnight. Lows in the mid-30s. Northeast winds around 5 miles per hour, becoming southeast after midnight. Wednesday, mostly sunny. Highs around 70. South winds 10 to 15 miles per hour, increasing to 20 to 25 miles per hour in the afternoon. Wednesday night, partly cloudy. Lows in the mid-40s. South winds 10 to 20 miles per hour with gusts up to 30 miles per hour. Thursday, partly sunny. A chance of showers and a slight chance of thunderstorms in the afternoon. Highs in the upper 60s. South winds 10 to 15 miles per hour with gusts up to 25 miles per hour. Chance of rain 30%. Thursday night, mostly cloudy. A chance of showers and a slight chance of thunderstorms in the evening, then a slight chance of showers after midnight. Lows in the lower 40s. Chance of rain 40%. Friday, partly sunny with a 40% chance of showers. Highs in the upper 60s. Friday night, mostly cloudy. Lows in the lower 40s. Saturday, mostly sunny. Highs in the mid-70s. Saturday night, partly cloudy. Lows in the upper 40s. Sunday, mostly sunny. Highs in the upper 70s. Sunday night, increasing clouds. Lows in the lower 50s. Memorial Day, mostly sunny. Highs in the mid-80s. For western Lake Sakakawea, today, west winds around 10 miles per hour. Patchy fog in the morning. Mostly sunny. Highs in the upper 50s. Tonight, southeast winds 10 to 20 miles per hour. Mostly clear in the evening, then becoming mostly cloudy. Lows in the upper 30s. For eastern Lake Sakakawea, today, northwest winds 10 to 20 miles per hour. Slight chance of sprinkles in the morning. Mostly sunny. Highs in the mid-50s. Tonight, southeast winds 10 to 20 miles per hour. Mostly clear. Lows in the mid-30s. For northern Lake Oahe, today, northwest winds 10 to 15 miles per hour. Slight chance of showers in the morning, then slight chance of sprinkles early in the afternoon. Mostly cloudy. Highs in the mid-50s. Tonight, north winds around 10 miles per hour shifting to the southeast in the late evening and overnight. Areas of frost after midnight. Mostly clear. Lows in the mid-30s. Here are the weather conditions at 11 a.m. Central Daylight Time. Bismarck, partly sunny. Temperature 46 degrees, relative humidity 55%. Wind northwest at 12 miles an hour, gusting to 20. Pressure 30.18 inches and rising. Minden, partly sunny. 45 degrees, relative humidity 70%. Wind northwest at 13 miles an hour, gusting to 20. Hazen, cloudy. 46 degrees, relative humidity 46%. Wind north at 14 miles an hour, gusting to 21. Harvey, cloudy. 43 degrees, relative humidity 81%. Wind northwest at 13 miles an hour. Minot, cloudy. 43 degrees, relative humidity 62%. Wind northwest at 14 miles an hour. Dickinson, mostly sunny. 46 degrees, relative humidity 51%. Wind north at 7 miles an hour. Elsewhere around North Dakota, it was 46 at Garrison. It was cloudy, with a temperature of 46 at Williston, 42.

Jamestown, 45 at Fargo, 42 at Grand Forks, and 41 at Devil's Lake. In northern South Dakota, at Aberdeen, it was mostly sunny, with a temperature of 50. At Mobridge, it was cloudy, with a temperature of 46. In eastern Montana, it was sunny, with a temperature of 49 at Miles City, and 52 at Glendive. Once again, at Bismarck, the temperature was 46 degrees under partly sunny skies. The regional weather forecast from your National Weather Service office in Bismarck. Expect decreasing clouds throughout the day today with some isolated light rain showers and sprinkles across the central and eastern Dakotas. Highs this afternoon will range from around 50 in the Red River Valley to the lower 60s in eastern Montana. Most of the Dakotas and western Minnesota will see near to below freezing temperatures tonight into early Wednesday morning. Temperatures return closer to normal for the second half of the work week, with highs in the 60s and 70s, lows above freezing, increasing chances for showers and occasional thunderstorms. Here is the forecast for the Bismarck, Minden listening area. Rest of today, partly sunny with a slight chance of sprinkles. Highs in the mid-50s. Northwest winds 5 to 15 miles per hour. Tonight, mostly clear. Areas of frost after midnight. Lows in the mid-30s. Northeast winds around 5 miles per hour, becoming southeast after midnight. Wednesday, mostly sunny. Highs around 70. South winds 10 to 15 miles per hour, increasing to 20 to 25 miles per hour in the afternoon. Wednesday night, partly cloudy. Lows in the mid-40s. South winds 10 to 20 miles per hour with gusts up to 30 miles per hour. Thursday, partly sunny. A chance of showers and a slight chance of thunderstorms in the afternoon. Highs in the upper 60s. South winds 10 to 15 miles per hour with gusts up to 25 miles per hour. Chance of rain 30%. Thursday night, mostly cloudy. A chance of showers and a slight chance of thunderstorms in the evening, then a slight chance of showers after midnight. Lows in the lower 40s. Chance of rain 40%. Friday, partly sunny with a 40% chance of showers. Highs in the upper 60s. Friday night, mostly cloudy. Lows in the lower 40s. Saturday, mostly sunny. Highs in the mid-70s. Saturday night, partly cloudy. Lows in the upper 40s. Sunday, mostly sunny. Highs in the upper 70s. Sunday night, increasing clouds. Lows in the lower 50s. Memorial Day, mostly sunny. Highs in the mid-80s. 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Providing weather information 24 hours a day from your National Weather Service office in Bismarck. For Western Lake Sakakawea, today, west winds around 10 miles per hour. Patchy fog in the morning. Mostly sunny. Highs in the upper 50s. Tonight, southeast winds 10 to 20 miles per hour. Mostly clear in the evening, then becoming mostly cloudy. Lows in the upper 30s. For eastern Lake Sakakawea, today, northwest winds 10 to 20 miles per hour. Slight chance of sprinkles in the morning. Mostly sunny. Highs in the mid-50s. Tonight, southeast winds 10 to 20 miles per hour. Mostly clear. Lows in the mid-30s. For northern Lake Oahe, today, northwest winds 10 to 15 miles per hour. Slight chance of showers in the morning, then slight chance of sprinkles early in the afternoon. Mostly cloudy. Highs in the mid-50s. Tonight, north winds around 10 miles per hour shifting to the southeast in the late evening and overnight. Areas of frost after midnight. Mostly clear. Lows in the mid-30s. Here are the weather conditions at 11 a.m. Central Daylight Time. Bismarck, partly sunny. Temperature 46 degrees, relative humidity 55%. Wind northwest at 12 miles an hour, gusting to 20. Pressure 30.18 inches and rising. Minden, partly sunny. 45 degrees, relative humidity 70%. Wind northwest at 13 miles an hour, gusting to 20. Hazen, cloudy. 46 degrees, relative humidity 46%.

10%. Wind north at 14 miles an hour, gusting to 21. Harvey, cloudy. 43 degrees, relative humidity 81%. Wind northwest, gusting to 21. Harvey, cloudy. 43 degrees, relative humidity 81%. Wind northwest at 13 miles an hour. Minot, cloudy. 43 degrees, relative humidity 62%. Wind northwest at 14 miles an hour. Dickinson, mostly sunny. 46 degrees, relative humidity 51%. Wind north at 7 miles an hour. Elsewhere around North Dakota, it was 46 at Garrison. It was cloudy, with a temperature of 46 at Williston, 42 at Jamestown, 45 at Fargo, 42 at Grand Forks, and 41 at Devil's Lake. In northern South Dakota, at Aberdeen, it was mostly sunny, with a temperature of 50. At Mobridge, it was cloudy, with a temperature of 46. In eastern Montana, it was sunny, with a temperature of 49 at Miles City, and 52 at Glendive. Once again, at Bismarck, the temperature was 46 degrees under partly sunny skies. The regional weather forecast from your National Weather Service office in Bismarck. Expect decreasing clouds throughout the day today with some isolated light rain showers and sprinkles across the central and eastern Dakotas. Highs this afternoon will range from around 50 in the Red River Valley to the lower 60s in eastern Montana. Most of the Dakotas and western Minnesota will see near to below freezing temperatures tonight into early Wednesday morning. Temperatures return closer to normal for the second half of the work week, with highs in the 60s and 70s, lows above freezing, increasing chances for showers and occasional thunderstorms. Here is the forecast for the Bismarck, Minden listening area. Rest of today, partly sunny with a slight chance of sprinkles. Highs in the mid-50s. Northwest winds 5 to 15 miles per hour. Tonight, mostly clear. Areas of frost after midnight. Lows in the mid-30s. Northeast winds around 5 miles per hour, becoming southeast after midnight. Wednesday, mostly sunny. Highs around 70. South winds 10 to 15 miles per hour, increasing to 20 to 25 miles per hour in the afternoon. Wednesday night, partly cloudy. Lows in the mid-40s. South winds 10 to 20 miles per hour with gusts up to 30 miles per hour. Thursday, partly sunny. A chance of showers and a slight chance of thunderstorms in the afternoon. Highs in the upper 60s. South winds 10 to 15 miles per hour with gusts up to 25 miles per hour. Chance of rain 30%. Thursday night, mostly cloudy. A chance of showers and a slight chance of thunderstorms in the evening, then a slight chance of showers after midnight. Lows in the lower 40s. Chance of rain 40%. Friday, partly sunny with a 40% chance of showers. Highs in the upper 60s. Friday night, mostly cloudy. Lows in the lower 40s. Saturday, mostly sunny. Highs in the mid-70s. Saturday night, partly cloudy. Lows in the upper 40s. Sunday, mostly sunny. Highs in the upper 70s. Sunday night, increasing clouds. Lows in the lower 50s. Memorial Day, mostly sunny. Highs in the mid-80s. For western Lake Sakakawea, today, west winds around 10 miles per hour. Patchy fog in the morning. Mostly sunny. Highs in the upper 50s. Tonight, southeast winds 10 to 20 miles per hour. Mostly clear in the evening, then becoming mostly cloudy. Lows in the upper 30s. For eastern Lake Sakakawea, today, northwest winds 10 to 20 miles per hour. Slight chance of sprinkles in the morning. Mostly sunny. Highs in the mid-50s. Tonight, southeast winds 10 to 20 miles per hour. Mostly clear. Lows in the mid-30s. For northern Lake Oahe, today, northwest winds 10 to 15 miles per hour. Slight chance of showers in the morning, then slight chance of sprinkles early in the afternoon. Mostly cloudy. Highs in the mid-50s. Tonight, north winds around 10 miles per hour shifting to the southeast in the late evening and overnight. Areas of frost after midnight. Mostly clear. Lows in the mid-30s.

Here are the weather conditions at 11 a.m. Central Daylight Time. Bismarck, partly sunny. Temperature 46 degrees, relative humidity 55%. Wind northwest at 12 miles an hour, gusting to 20. Pressure 30.18 inches and rising. Mendham, partly sunny. 45 degrees, relative humidity 70%. Wind northwest at 13 miles an hour, gusting to 20. Hazen, cloudy. 46 degrees, relative humidity 46%. Wind north at 14 miles an hour, gusting to 21. Harvey, cloudy. 43 degrees, relative humidity 81%. Wind northwest at 13 miles an hour. Minot, cloudy. 43 degrees, relative humidity 62%. Wind northwest at 14 miles an hour. Dickinson, mostly sunny. 46 degrees, relative humidity 51%. Wind north at 7 miles an hour. Elsewhere around North Dakota, it was 46 at Garrison. It was cloudy, with a temperature of 46 at Williston, 42 at Jamestown, 45 at Fargo, 42 at Grand Forks, and 41 at Devil's Lake. In northern South Dakota, at Aberdeen, it was mostly sunny, with a temperature of 50. At Mobridge, it was cloudy, with a temperature of 46. In eastern Montana, it was sunny, with a temperature of 49 at Miles City, and 52 at Glendive. Once again, at Bismarck, the temperature was 46 degrees under partly sunny skies. Freeze warning for the following counties in North Dakota, Emmons, Kidder, and Wells. Freeze warning in effect from 1 a.m. to 9 a.m. Central Daylight Time Wednesday. What? Sub-freezing temperatures as low as 29 expected. Where? Portions of North Central, South Central, and Southeast North Dakota. When? From 1 a.m. to 9 a.m. Central Daylight Time Wednesday. The following impacts are expected. Frost and freeze conditions could kill crops, another sensitive vegetation, and possibly damage unprotected outdoor plumbing. Take steps now to protect tender plants from the cold. Frost advisory for the following counties in North Dakota: Burley, Eastern McLean, Eastern Morton, Eastern Sioux, Grant, Mercer, Oliver, Sheridan, Western Morton, and Western Sioux. Frost advisory in effect from 1 a.m. Central Daylight Time or midnight Mountain Daylight Time to 9 a.m. Central Daylight Time or 8 a.m. Mountain Daylight Time Wednesday. What? Temperatures as low as 35 will result in frost formation. Where? Portions of North Central, South Central, and Southwest North Dakota. When? From 1 a.m. Central Daylight Time or midnight Mountain Daylight Time to 9 a.m. Central Daylight Time or 8 a.m. Mountain Daylight Time Wednesday. The following impacts are expected. Frost could harm sensitive outdoor vegetation. Sensitive outdoor plants may be killed if left uncovered. Take steps now to protect tender plants from the cold. The regional weather forecast from your National Weather Service office in Bismarck. Expect decreasing clouds throughout the day today with some isolated light rain showers and sprinkles across the central and eastern Dakotas. Highs this afternoon will range from around 50 in the Red River Valley to the lower 60s in eastern Montana. Most of the Dakotas and western Minnesota will see near to below freezing temperatures tonight into early Wednesday morning. Temperatures return closer to normal for the second half of the work week, with highs in the 60s and the 70s, lows above freezing, increasing chances for showers and occasional thunderstorms. Here is the forecast for the Bismarck Minden listening area. Rest of today, partly sunny with a slight chance of sprinkles. Highs in the mid-50s. Northwest winds 5 to 15 miles per hour. Tonight, mostly clear. Areas of frost after midnight. Lows in the mid-30s. Northeast winds around 5 miles per hour, becoming southeast after midnight. Wednesday, mostly sunny. Highs around 70. South winds 10 to 15 miles per hour, increasing to 20 to 25 miles per hour in the afternoon. Wednesday night, partly cloudy. Lows in the mid-40s. South winds 10 to 20 miles per hour with gusts up to 30 miles per hour. Thursday, partly sunny. A chance of showers and a slight chance of thunderstorms in the afternoon. Highs in the upper 60s. South winds 10 to 15 miles per hour with gusts up to 25 miles per hour. Chance of rain 30%.

Thursday night, mostly cloudy. A chance of showers and a slight chance of thunderstorms in the evening, then a slight chance of showers after midnight. Lows in the lower 40s. Chance of rain 40%. Friday, partly sunny with a 40% chance of showers. Highs in the upper 60s. Friday night, mostly cloudy. Lows in the lower 40s. Saturday, mostly sunny. Highs in the mid-70s. Saturday night, partly cloudy. Lows in the upper 40s. Sunday, mostly sunny. Highs in the upper 70s. Sunday night, increasing clouds. Lows in the lower 50s. Memorial Day, mostly sunny. Highs in the mid-80s. Here is the forecast for the Bismarck Minden listening area. Frost advisory in effect from 1 a.m. to 9 a.m. Central Daylight Time Wednesday. Rest of today, partly sunny with a slight chance of sprinkles. Highs in the mid-50s. Northwest winds 5 to 15 miles per hour. Tonight, mostly clear. Areas of frost after midnight. Lows in the mid-30s. Northeast winds around 5 miles per hour, becoming southeast after midnight. Wednesday, mostly sunny. Highs around 70. South winds 10 to 15 miles per hour, increasing to 20 to 25 miles per hour in the afternoon. Wednesday night, partly cloudy. Lows in the mid-40s. South winds 10 to 20 miles per hour with gusts up to 30 miles per hour. Thursday, partly sunny. A chance of showers and a slight chance of thunderstorms in the afternoon. Highs in the upper 60s. South winds 10 to 15 miles per hour with gusts up to 25 miles per hour. Chance of rain 30%. Thursday night, mostly cloudy. A chance of showers and a slight chance of thunderstorms in the evening, then a slight chance of showers after midnight. Lows in the lower 40s. Chance of rain 40%. Friday, partly sunny with a 40% chance of showers. Highs in the upper 60s. Friday night, mostly cloudy. Lows in the lower 40s. Saturday, mostly sunny. Highs in the mid-70s. Saturday night, partly cloudy. Lows in the upper 40s. Sunday, mostly sunny. Highs in the upper 70s. Sunday night, increasing clouds. Lows in the lower 50s. Memorial Day, mostly sunny. Highs in the mid-80s. For Western Lake Sakakawea, today, west winds around 10 miles per hour. Patchy fog in the morning. Mostly sunny. Highs in the upper 50s. Tonight, southeast winds 10 to 20 miles per hour. Mostly clear in the evening, then becoming mostly cloudy. Lows in the upper 30s. For Eastern Lake Sakakawea, today, northwest winds 10 to 20 miles per hour. Slight chance of sprinkles in the morning. Mostly sunny. Highs in the mid-50s. Tonight, southeast winds 10 to 20 miles per hour. Mostly clear. Lows in the mid-30s. For Northern Lake Oahe, today, northwest winds 10 to 15 miles per hour. Slight chance of showers in the morning, then slight chance of sprinkles early in the afternoon. Mostly cloudy. Highs in the mid-50s. Tonight, north winds around 10 miles per hour shifting to the southeast in the late evening and overnight. Areas of frost after midnight. Mostly clear. Lows in the mid-30s. Here are the weather conditions at 11 a.m. Central Daylight Time. Bismarck, partly sunny. Temperature 46 degrees, relative humidity 55%. Wind northwest at 12 miles an hour, gusting to 20. Pressure 30.18 inches and rising. Minden, partly sunny. 45 degrees, relative humidity 70%. Wind northwest at 13 miles an hour, gusting to 20. Hazen, cloudy. 46 degrees, relative humidity 46%. Wind north at 14 miles an hour, gusting to 21. Harvey, cloudy. 43 degrees, relative humidity 81%. Wind northwest at 13 miles an hour. Minot, cloudy. 43 degrees, relative humidity 62%. Wind northwest at 14 miles an hour. Dickinson, mostly sunny. 46 degrees, relative humidity.

51%. Wind north at 7 miles an hour. Elsewhere around North Dakota, it was 46 at Garrison. It was cloudy, with a temperature of 46 at Williston, 42 at Jamestown, 45 at Fargo, 42 at Grand Forks, and 41 at Devil's Lake. In northern South Dakota, at Aberdeen, it was mostly sunny, with a temperature of 50. At Mobridge, it was cloudy, with a temperature of 46. In eastern Montana, it was sunny, with a temperature of 49 at Miles City and 52 at Glendive. Once again, at Bismarck, the temperature was 46 degrees under partly sunny skies. Freeze warning for the following counties in North Dakota, Emmons, Kidder, and Wells. Freeze warning in effect from 1 a.m. to 9 a.m. Central Daylight Time Wednesday. What? Sub-freezing temperatures as low as 29 expected. Where? Portions of North Central, South Central, and Southeast North Dakota. When? From 1 a.m. to 9 a.m. Central Daylight Time Wednesday. The following impacts are expected. Frost and freeze conditions could kill crops, another sensitive vegetation, and possibly damage unprotected outdoor plumbing. Take steps now to protect tender plants from the cold. Frost advisory for the following counties in North Dakota: Burley, Eastern McLean, Eastern Morton, Eastern Sioux, Grant, Mercer, Oliver, Sheridan, Western Morton, and Western Sioux. Frost advisory in effect from 1 a.m. Central Daylight Time or midnight Mountain Daylight Time to 9 a.m. Central Daylight Time or 8 a.m. Mountain Daylight Time Wednesday. What? Temperatures as low as 35 will result in frost formation. Where? Portions of North Central, South Central, and Southwest North Dakota. When? From 1 a.m. Central Daylight Time or midnight Mountain Daylight Time to 9 a.m. Central Daylight Time or 8 a.m. Mountain Daylight Time Wednesday. The following impacts are expected. Frost could harm sensitive outdoor vegetation. Sensitive outdoor plants may be killed if left uncovered. Take steps now to protect tender plants from the cold. The regional weather forecast from your National Weather Service office in Bismarck. Expect decreasing clouds throughout the day today with some isolated light rain showers and sprinkles across the central and eastern Dakotas. Highs this afternoon will range from around 50 in the Red River Valley to the lower 60s in eastern Montana. Most of the Dakotas and western Minnesota will see near to below freezing temperatures tonight into early Wednesday morning. Temperatures return closer to normal for the second half of the work week, with highs in the 60s and 70s, lows above freezing, increasing chances for showers and occasional thunderstorms. Here is the forecast for the Bismarck, Minden listening area. Frost advisory in effect from 1 a.m. to 9 a.m. Central Daylight Time Wednesday. Rest of today, partly sunny with a slight chance of sprinkles. Highs in the mid-50s. Northwest winds 5 to 15 miles per hour. Tonight, mostly clear. Areas of frost after midnight. Lows in the mid-30s. Northeast winds around 5 miles per hour, becoming southeast after midnight. Wednesday, mostly sunny. Highs around 70. South winds 10 to 15 miles per hour, increasing to 20 to 25 miles per hour in the afternoon. Wednesday night, partly cloudy. Lows in the mid-40s. South winds 10 to 20 miles per hour with gusts up to 30 miles per hour. Thursday, partly sunny. A chance of showers and a slight chance of thunderstorms in the afternoon. Highs in the upper 60s. South winds 10 to 15 miles per hour with gusts up to 25 miles per hour. Chance of rain 30%. Thursday night, mostly cloudy. A chance of showers and a slight chance of thunderstorms in the evening, then a slight chance of showers after midnight. Lows in the lower 40s. Chance of rain 40%. Friday, partly sunny with a 40% chance of showers. Highs in the upper 60s. Friday night, mostly cloudy. Lows in the lower 40s. Saturday, mostly sunny. Highs in the mid-70s. Saturday night, partly cloudy. Lows in the upper 40s. Sunday, mostly sunny. Highs in the upper 70s. Sunday night, increasing clouds. Lows in the lower 50s. Memorial Day, mostly sunny. Highs in the mid-80s. For western Lake Sakakawea, today, west winds around 10 miles per hour. Patchy fog in the morning. Mostly sunny.

Highs in the upper 50s. Tonight, southeast winds 10 to 20 miles per hour. Mostly clear in the evening, then becoming mostly cloudy. Lows in the upper 30s. For eastern Lake Sakakawea, today, northwest winds 10 to 20 miles per hour. Slight chance of sprinkles in the morning. Mostly sunny. Highs in the mid-50s. Tonight, southeast winds 10 to 20 miles per hour. Mostly clear. Lows in the mid-30s. For northern Lake Oahe, today, northwest winds 10 to 15 miles per hour. Slight chance of showers in the morning, then slight chance of sprinkles early in the afternoon. Mostly cloudy. Highs in the mid-50s. Tonight, north winds around 10 miles per hour shifting to the southeast in the late evening and overnight. Areas of frost after midnight. Mostly clear. Lows in the mid-30s. Here are the weather conditions at 11 a.m. Central Daylight Time. Bismarck, partly sunny. Temperature 46 degrees, relative humidity 55%. Wind northwest at 12 miles an hour, gusting to 20. Pressure 30.18 inches and rising. Mendham, partly sunny. 45 degrees, relative humidity 70%. Wind northwest at 13 miles an hour, gusting to 20. Hazen, cloudy. 46 degrees, relative humidity 46%. Wind north at 14 miles an hour, gusting to 21. Harvey, cloudy. 43 degrees, relative humidity 81%. Wind northwest at 13 miles an hour. Minot, cloudy. 43 degrees, relative humidity 62%. Wind northwest at 14 miles an hour. Dickinson, mostly sunny. 46 degrees, relative humidity 51%. Wind north at 7 miles an hour. Elsewhere around North Dakota, it was 46 at Garrison. It was cloudy, with a temperature of 46 at Williston, 42 at Jamestown, 45 at Fargo, 42 at Grand Forks, and 41 at Devil's Lake. In northern South Dakota, at Aberdeen, it was mostly sunny, with a temperature of 50. At Mobridge, it was cloudy, with a temperature of 46. In eastern Montana, it was sunny, with a temperature of 49 at Miles City, and 52 at Glendive. Once again, at Bismarck, the temperature was 46 degrees under partly sunny skies. Freeze warning for the following counties in North Dakota, Emmons, Kidder, and Wells. Freeze warning in effect from 1 a.m. to 9 a.m. Central Daylight Time Wednesday. What? Sub-freezing temperatures as low as 29 expected. Where? Portions of North Central, South Central, and Southeast North Dakota. When? From 1 a.m. to 9 a.m. Central Daylight Time Wednesday. The following impacts are expected. Frost and freeze conditions could kill crops, another sensitive vegetation, and possibly damage unprotected outdoor plumbing. Take steps now to protect tender plants from the cold. Frost advisory for the following counties in North Dakota: Burley, Eastern McLean, Eastern Morton, Eastern Sioux, Grant, Mercer, Oliver, Sheridan, Western Morton, and Western Sioux. Frost advisory in effect from 1 a.m. Central Daylight Time or midnight Mountain Daylight Time to 9 a.m. Central Daylight Time or 8 a.m. Mountain Daylight Time Wednesday. What? Temperatures as low as 35 will result in frost formation. Where? Portions of North Central, South Central, and Southwest North Dakota. When? From 1 a.m. Central Daylight Time or midnight Mountain Daylight Time to 9 a.m. Central Daylight Time or 8 a.m. Mountain Daylight Time Wednesday. The following impacts are expected. Frost could harm sensitive outdoor vegetation. Sensitive outdoor plants may be killed if left uncovered. Take steps now to protect tender plants from the cold. The regional weather forecast from your National Weather Service office in Bismarck. Expect decreasing clouds throughout the day today with some isolated light rain showers and sprinkles across the central and eastern Dakotas. Highs this afternoon will range from around 50 in the Red River Valley to the lower 60s in eastern Montana. Most of the Dakotas and western Minnesota will see near to below freezing temperatures tonight into early Wednesday morning. Temperatures return closer to normal for the second half of the work week, with highs in the 60s and the 70s, lows above freezing, increasing chances for showers and occasional thunderstorms. Here is the forecast for the Bismarck Minden listening area.
area. Frost advisory in effect from 1 a.m. to 9 a.m. Central Daylight Time Wednesday. Rest of today, partly sunny with a slight chance of sprinkles. Highs in the mid-50s. Northwest winds 5 to 15 miles per hour. Tonight, mostly clear. Areas of frost after midnight. Lows in the mid-30s. Northeast winds around 5 miles per hour, becoming southeast after midnight. Wednesday, mostly sunny. Highs around 70. South winds 10 to 15 miles per hour, increasing to 20 to 25 miles per hour in the afternoon. Wednesday night, partly cloudy. Lows in the mid-40s. South winds 10 to 20 miles per hour with gusts up to 30 miles per hour. Thursday, partly sunny. A chance of showers and a slight chance of thunderstorms in the afternoon. Highs in the upper 60s. South winds 10 to 15 miles per hour with gusts up to 25 miles per hour. Chance of rain 30%. Thursday night, mostly cloudy. A chance of showers and a slight chance of thunderstorms in the evening, then a slight chance of showers after midnight. Lows in the lower 40s. Chance of rain 40%. Friday, partly sunny with a 40% chance of showers. Highs in the upper 60s. Friday night, mostly cloudy. Lows in the lower 40s. Saturday, mostly sunny. Highs in the mid-70s. Saturday night, partly cloudy. Lows in the upper 40s. Sunday, mostly sunny. Highs in the upper 70s. Sunday night, increasing clouds. Lows in the lower 50s. Memorial Day, mostly sunny. Highs in the mid-80s. For Western Lake Sakakawea, today, west winds around 10 miles per hour. Patchy fog in the morning. Mostly sunny. Highs in the upper 50s. Tonight, southeast winds 10 to 20 miles per hour. Mostly clear in the evening, then becoming mostly cloudy. Lows in the upper 30s. For Eastern Lake Sakakawea, today, northwest winds 10 to 20 miles per hour. Slight chance of sprinkles in the morning. Mostly sunny. Highs in the mid-50s. Tonight, southeast winds 10 to 20 miles per hour. Mostly clear. Lows in the mid-30s. For Northern Lake Oahe, today, northwest winds 10 to 15 miles per hour. Slight chance of showers in the morning, then slight chance of sprinkles early in the afternoon. Mostly cloudy. Highs in the mid-50s. Tonight, north winds around 10 miles per hour shifting to the southeast in the late evening and overnight. Areas of frost after midnight. Mostly clear. Lows in the mid-30s. 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Providing weather information 24 hours a day from your National Weather Service office in Bismarck. Here are the weather conditions at 11 a.m. Central Daylight Time. Bismarck, partly sunny. Temperature 46 degrees, relative humidity 55%. Wind northwest at 12 miles an hour, gusting to 20. Pressure 30.18 inches and rising. Menden, partly sunny. 45 degrees, relative humidity 70%. Wind northwest at 13 miles an hour, gusting to 20. Hazen, cloudy. 46 degrees, relative humidity 46%. Wind north at 14 miles an hour, gusting to 21. Harvey, cloudy. 43 degrees, relative humidity 81%. Wind northwest at 13 miles an hour. Minot, cloudy. 43 degrees, relative humidity 62%. Wind northwest at 14 miles an hour. Dickinson, mostly sunny. 46 degrees, relative humidity 51%. Wind north at 7 miles an hour. Elsewhere around North Dakota, it was 46 at Garrison. It was cloudy, with a temperature of 46 at Williston, 42 at Jamestown, 45 at Fargo, 42 at Grand Forks, and 41 at Devil's Lake. In northern South Dakota, at Aberdeen, it was mostly sunny, with a temperature of 50. At Mobridge, it was cloudy, with a temperature of 46. In eastern Montana, it was sunny, with a temperature of 49 at Miles City, and 52 at Glendive. Once again,

At Bismarck, the temperature was 46 degrees under partly sunny skies. Here are the weather conditions at noon Central Daylight Time. Bismarck, partly sunny. Temperature 49 degrees, relative humidity 44%. Wind north at 13 miles an hour. Pressure 30.18 inches and steady. Mendham, cloudy. 45 degrees, relative humidity 61%. Wind northwest at 14 miles an hour. Hazen, cloudy. 48 degrees, relative humidity 43%. Wind northwest at 15 miles an hour. Harvey, cloudy. 45 degrees, relative humidity 65%. Wind northwest at 13 miles an hour. Minot, partly sunny. 46 degrees, relative humidity 53%. Wind northwest at 12 miles an hour. Dickinson, mostly sunny. 49 degrees, relative humidity 46%. Wind north at 9 miles an hour. Elsewhere around North Dakota, at Fargo, rain was falling with a temperature of 44. It was 48 at Garrison. At Williston, it was mostly sunny with a temperature of 50. It was cloudy with a temperature of 44 at Jamestown, 42 at Grand Forks, and 43 at Devil's Lake. In northern South Dakota, it was cloudy. It was 47 at Mobridge and 50 at Aberdeen. In eastern Montana, at Miles City, it was sunny with a temperature of 51. At Glendive, it was mostly sunny with a temperature of 54. Once again, at Bismarck, the temperature was 49 degrees under partly sunny skies. Freeze warning for the following counties in North Dakota, Emmons, Kidder, and Wells. Freeze warning in effect from 1 a.m. to 9 a.m. Central Daylight Time Wednesday. What? Sub-freezing temperatures as low as 29 expected. Where? Portions of North Central, South Central, and Southeast North Dakota. When? From 1 a.m. to 9 a.m. Central Daylight Time Wednesday. The following impacts are expected. Frost and freeze conditions could kill crops, another sensitive vegetation, and possibly damage unprotected outdoor plumbing. Take steps now to protect tender plants from the cold. Frost advisory for the following counties in North Dakota: Burley, Eastern McLean, Eastern Morton, Eastern Sioux, Grant, Mercer, Oliver, Sheridan, Western Morton, and Western Sioux. Frost advisory in effect from 1 a.m. Central Daylight Time or midnight Mountain Daylight Time to 9 a.m. Central Daylight Time or 8 a.m. Mountain Daylight Time Wednesday. What? Temperatures as low as 35 will result in frost formation. Where? Portions of North Central, South Central, and Southwest North Dakota. When? From 1 a.m. Central Daylight Time or midnight Mountain Daylight Time to 9 a.m. Central Daylight Time or 8 a.m. Mountain Daylight Time Wednesday. The following impacts are expected. Frost could harm sensitive outdoor vegetation. Sensitive outdoor plants may be killed if left uncovered. Take steps now to protect tender plants from the cold. The regional weather forecast from your National Weather Service office in Bismarck. Expect decreasing clouds throughout the day today with some isolated light rain showers and sprinkles across the central and eastern Dakotas. Highs this afternoon will range from around 50 in the Red River Valley to the lower 60s in eastern Montana. Most of the Dakotas and western Minnesota will see near to below freezing temperatures tonight into early Wednesday morning. Temperatures return closer to normal for the second half of the work week, with highs in the 60s and 70s, lows above freezing, increasing chances for showers and occasional thunderstorms. Here is the forecast for the Bismarck Mendham listening area. Frost advisory in effect from 1 a.m. to 9 a.m. Central Daylight Time Wednesday. Rest of today, partly sunny with a slight chance of sprinkles. Highs in the mid-50s. Northwest winds 5 to 15 miles per hour. Tonight, mostly clear. Areas of frost after midnight. Lows in the mid-30s. Northeast winds around 5 miles per hour, becoming southeast after midnight. Wednesday, mostly sunny. Highs around 70. South winds 10 to 15 miles per hour, increasing to 20 to 25 miles per hour in the afternoon. Wednesday night, partly cloudy. Lows in the mid-40s. South winds 10 to 20 miles per hour with gusts up to 30 miles per hour. Thursday, partly sunny. A chance of showers and a

lows in the upper 40s. Sunday, mostly sunny. Highs in the upper 70s. Sunday night, increasing clouds. Lows in the lower 50s. Memorial Day, mostly sunny. Highs in the mid-80s. For Western Lakes Aconcagua, today, west winds around 10 miles per hour. Patchy fog in the morning. Mostly sunny. Highs in the upper 50s. Tonight, southeast winds 10 to 20 miles per hour. Mostly clear in the evening, then becoming mostly cloudy. Lows in the upper 30s. For Eastern Lakes Aconcagua, today, northwest winds 10 to 20 miles per hour. Slight chance of sprinkles in the morning. Mostly sunny. Highs in the mid-50s. Tonight, southeast winds 10 to 20 miles per hour. Mostly clear. Lows in the mid-30s. For Northern Lake Oahe, today, northwest winds 10 to 15 miles per hour. Slight chance of showers in the morning, then slight chance of sprinkles early in the afternoon. Mostly cloudy. Highs in the mid-50s. Tonight, north winds around 10 miles per hour shifting to the southeast in the late evening and overnight. Areas of frost after midnight. Mostly clear. Lows in the mid-30s. Here are the weather conditions at noon Central Daylight Time. Bismarck, partly sunny. Temperature 49 degrees, relative humidity 44%. Wind north at 13 miles an hour. Pressure 30.18 inches and steady. Mendham, cloudy. 45 degrees, relative humidity 61%. Wind northwest at 14 miles an hour. Hazen, cloudy. 48 degrees, relative humidity 43%. Wind northwest at 15 miles an hour. Harvey, cloudy. 45 degrees, relative humidity 65%. Wind northwest at 13 miles an hour. Minot, partly sunny. 46 degrees, relative humidity 53%. Wind northwest at 12 miles an hour. Dickinson, mostly sunny. 49 degrees, relative humidity 46%. Wind north at 9 miles an hour. Elsewhere around North Dakota, at Fargo, rain was falling with a temperature of 44. It was 48 at Garrison. At Williston, it was mostly sunny with a temperature of 50. It was cloudy with a temperature of 44 at Jamestown, 42 at Grand Forks, and 43 at Devil's Lake. In northern South Dakota, it was cloudy. It was 47 at Mobridge and 50 at Aberdeen. In eastern Montana, at Miles City, it was sunny with a temperature of 51. At Glendive, it was mostly sunny with a temperature of 54. Once again, at Bismarck, the temperature was 49 degrees under partly sunny skies. Here are the weather conditions at noon Central Daylight Time. Bismarck, partly sunny. Temperature 49 degrees, relative humidity 44%. Wind north at 13 miles an hour. Pressure 30.18 inches and steady. Mendham, cloudy. 45 degrees, relative humidity 61%. Wind northwest at 14 miles an hour. Hazen, cloudy. 48 degrees, relative humidity 43%. Wind northwest at 15 miles an hour. Harvey, cloudy. 45 degrees, relative humidity 65%. Wind northwest at 13 miles an hour. Minot, partly sunny. 46 degrees, relative humidity 53%. Wind northwest at 12 miles an hour. Dickinson, mostly sunny. 49 degrees, relative humidity 46%. Wind north at 9 miles an hour. Elsewhere around North Dakota, at Fargo, rain was falling with a temperature of 44. It was 48 at Garrison. At Williston, it was mostly sunny with a temperature of 50. It was cloudy with a temperature of 44 at Jamestown, 42 at Grand Forks, and 43 at Devil's Lake. In northern South Dakota, it was cloudy. It was 47 at Mobridge and 50 at Aberdeen. In eastern Montana, at Miles City, it was sunny with a temperature of 51. At Glendive, it was mostly sunny with a temperature of 54. Once again, at Bismarck, the temperature was 49 degrees under partly sunny skies.

freeze warning for the following counties in North Dakota, Emmons, Kidder, and Wells. Freeze warning in effect from 1 a.m. to 9 a.m. Central Daylight Time Wednesday. What? Sub-freezing temperatures as low as 29 expected. Where? Portions of North Central, South Central, and Southeast North Dakota. When? From 1 a.m. to 9 a.m. Central Daylight Time Wednesday. The following impacts are expected. Frost and freeze conditions could kill crops, another sensitive vegetation, and possibly damage unprotected outdoor plumbing. Take steps now to protect tender plants from the cold. Frost advisory for the following counties in North Dakota: Burley, Eastern McLean, Eastern Morton, Eastern Sioux, Grant, Mercer, Oliver, Sheridan, Western Morton, and Western Sioux. Frost advisory in effect from 1 a.m. Central Daylight Time or midnight Mountain Daylight Time to 9 a.m. Central Daylight Time or 8 a.m. Mountain Daylight Time Wednesday. What? Temperatures as low as 35 will result in frost formation. Where? Portions of North Central, South Central, and Southwest North Dakota. When? From 1 a.m. Central Daylight Time or midnight Mountain Daylight Time to 9 a.m. Central Daylight Time or 8 a.m. Mountain Daylight Time Wednesday. The following impacts are expected. Frost could harm sensitive outdoor vegetation. Sensitive outdoor plants may be killed if left uncovered. Take steps now to protect tender plants from the cold. The regional weather forecast from your National Weather Service office in Bismarck. Expect decreasing clouds throughout the day today with some isolated light rain showers and sprinkles across the central and eastern Dakotas. Highs this afternoon will range from around 50 in the Red River Valley to the lower 60s in eastern Montana. Most of the Dakotas and western Minnesota will see near to below freezing temperatures tonight into early Wednesday morning. Temperatures return closer to normal for the second half of the work week, with highs in the 60s and 70s, lows above freezing, increasing chances for showers and occasional thunderstorms. Here is the forecast for the Bismarck, Minden listening area. Frost advisory in effect from 1 a.m. to 9 a.m. Central Daylight Time Wednesday. Rest of today, partly sunny with a slight chance of sprinkles. Highs in the mid-50s. Northwest winds 5 to 15 miles per hour. Tonight, mostly clear. Areas of frost after midnight. Lows in the mid-30s. Northeast winds around 5 miles per hour, becoming southeast after midnight. Wednesday, mostly sunny. Highs around 70. South winds 10 to 15 miles per hour, increasing to 20 to 25 miles per hour in the afternoon. Wednesday night, partly cloudy. Lows in the mid-40s. South winds 10 to 20 miles per hour with gusts up to 30 miles per hour. Thursday, partly sunny. A chance of showers and a slight chance of thunderstorms in the afternoon. Highs in the upper 60s. South winds 10 to 15 miles per hour with gusts up to 25 miles per hour. Chance of rain 30%. Thursday night, mostly cloudy. A chance of showers and a slight chance of thunderstorms in the evening, then a slight chance of showers after midnight. Lows in the lower 40s. Chance of rain 40%. Friday, partly sunny with a 40% chance of showers. Highs in the upper 60s. Friday night, mostly cloudy. Lows in the lower 40s. Saturday, mostly sunny. Highs in the mid-70s. Saturday night, partly cloudy. Lows in the upper 40s. Sunday, mostly sunny. Highs in the upper 70s. Sunday night, increasing clouds. Lows in the lower 50s. Memorial Day, mostly sunny. Highs in the mid-80s. For Western Lake Sakakawea, today, west winds around 10 miles per hour. Patchy fog in the morning. Mostly sunny. Highs in the upper 50s. Tonight, southeast winds 10 to 20 miles per hour. Mostly clear in the evening, then becoming mostly cloudy. Lows in the upper 30s. For Eastern Lake Sakakawea, today, northwest winds 10 to 20 miles per hour. Slight chance of sprinkles in the morning. Mostly sunny. Highs in the mid-50s. Tonight, southeast winds 10 to 20 miles per hour. Mostly clear. Lows in the mid-30s. For Northern Lake Oahe, today, northwest winds 10 to 15 miles per hour. Slight chance of showers in the morning, then

per hour, shifting to the southeast in the late evening and overnight. Areas of frost after midnight. Mostly clear. Lows in the mid-30s. Here are the weather conditions at noon Central Daylight Time. Bismarck, partly sunny. Temperature 49 degrees, relative humidity 44%. Wind north at 13 miles an hour. Pressure 30.18 inches and steady. Menden, cloudy. 45 degrees, relative humidity 61%. Wind northwest at 14 miles an hour. Hazen, cloudy. 48 degrees, relative humidity 43%. Wind northwest at 15 miles an hour. Harvey, cloudy. 45 degrees, relative humidity 65%. Wind northwest at 13 miles an hour. Minot, partly sunny. 46 degrees, relative humidity 53%. Wind northwest at 12 miles an hour. Dickinson, mostly sunny. 49 degrees, relative humidity 46%. Wind north at 9 miles an hour. Elsewhere around North Dakota, at Fargo, rain was falling with a temperature of 44. It was 48 at Garrison. At Williston, it was mostly sunny with a temperature of 50. It was cloudy with a temperature of 44 at Jamestown, 42 at Grand Forks, and 43 at Devil's Lake. In northern South Dakota, it was cloudy. It was 47 at Mobridge and 50 at Aberdeen. In eastern Montana, at Mile City, it was sunny with a temperature of 51. At Glendive, it was mostly sunny with a temperature of 54. Once again, at Bismarck, the temperature was 49 degrees under partly sunny skies. Freeze warning for the following counties in North Dakota, Emmons, Kidder, and Wells. Freeze warning in effect from 1 a.m. to 9 a.m. Central Daylight Time Wednesday. What? Sub-freezing temperatures as low as 29 expected. Where? Portions of North Central, South Central, and Southeast North Dakota. When? From 1 a.m. to 9 a.m. Central Daylight Time Wednesday. The following impacts are expected. Frost and freeze conditions could kill crops, another sensitive vegetation, and possibly damage unprotected outdoor plumbing. Take steps now to protect tender plants from the cold. Frost advisory for the following counties in North Dakota: Burley, Eastern McLean, Eastern Morton, Eastern Sioux, Grant, Mercer, Oliver, Sheridan, Western Morton, and Western Sioux. Frost advisory in effect from 1 a.m. Central Daylight Time or midnight Mountain Daylight Time to 9 a.m. Central Daylight Time or 8 a.m. Mountain Daylight Time Wednesday. What? Temperatures as low as 35 will result in frost formation. Where? Portions of North Central, South Central, and Southwest North Dakota. When? From 1 a.m. Central Daylight Time or midnight Mountain Daylight Time to 9 a.m. Central Daylight Time or 8 a.m. Mountain Daylight Time Wednesday. The following impacts are expected. Frost could harm sensitive outdoor vegetation. Sensitive outdoor plants may be killed if left uncovered. Take steps now to protect tender plants from the cold. The regional weather forecast from your National Weather Service office in Bismarck. Expect decreasing clouds throughout the day today with some isolated light rain showers and sprinkles across the central and eastern Dakotas. Highs this afternoon will range from around 50 in the Red River Valley to the lower 60s in eastern Montana. Most of the Dakotas and western Minnesota will see near to below freezing temperatures tonight into early Wednesday morning. Temperatures return closer to normal for the second half of the work week, with highs in the 60s and 70s, lows above freezing, increasing chances for showers and occasional thunderstorms. 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Providing weather information 24 hours a day from your National Weather Service office in Bismarck. Here is the forecast for the Bismarck Menden listening area. Frost advisory in effect from 1 a.m. to 9 a.m. Central Daylight Time Wednesday. Rest of today, partly sunny with a slight chance of sprinkles. Highs in the mid-50s. Northwest winds around 10 miles per hour with gusts up to 20 miles per hour. Tonight, mostly clear. Areas of frost after midnight. Lows in the mid-30s. Northeast winds around 5 miles per hour, becoming southeast after midnight. Wednesday, mostly sunny,

highs around 70. South winds 10 to 15 miles per hour, increasing to 20 to 25 miles per hour in the afternoon. Wednesday night, partly cloudy. Lows in the lower 40s. South winds 10 to 20 miles per hour with gusts up to 30 miles per hour. Thursday, mostly sunny. A slight chance of showers in the afternoon. Highs around 70. South winds 10 to 15 miles per hour with gusts up to 25 miles per hour. Chance of rain 20%. Thursday night, mostly cloudy. Showers likely and a slight chance of thunderstorms in the evening, then a chance of showers after midnight. Lows in the mid-40s. Chance of rain 60%. Friday, partly sunny with a chance of showers. A slight chance of thunderstorms in the afternoon. Highs in the mid-60s. Chance of rain 50%. Friday night, mostly cloudy. A slight chance of showers in the evening. Lows in the lower 40s. Chance of rain 20%. Saturday, mostly sunny. Highs in the lower 70s. Saturday night, partly cloudy. Lows in the mid-40s. Sunday, sunny. Highs in the lower 80s. Sunday night, partly cloudy. Lows in the lower 50s. Memorial Day, sunny. Highs in the mid-80s. For Western Lake Sakakawea, rest of today, west winds 10 to 20 miles per hour. Mostly sunny. Highs in the upper 50s. Tonight, southeast winds 10 to 20 miles per hour. Mostly clear in the evening, then becoming mostly cloudy. Lows in the upper 30s. For Eastern Lake Sakakawea, rest of today, northwest winds 10 to 20 miles per hour. Slight chance of sprinkles late in the morning. Partly sunny late in the morning, then clearing. Highs in the mid-50s. Tonight, southwest winds around 10 miles per hour, shifting to the south 10 to 20 miles per hour in the late evening and overnight. Miles per hour shifting to the south 10 to 20 miles per hour in the late evening and overnight. Mostly clear. Lows in the mid-30s. For Northern Lake Oahe, rest of today, northwest winds 10 to 15 miles per hour. Slight chance of sprinkles late in the morning. Mostly cloudy late in the morning, then becoming mostly sunny. Highs in the mid-50s. Tonight, north winds around 10 miles per hour, shifting to the southeast in the late evening and overnight. Areas of frost after midnight. Mostly clear. Lows in the mid-30s. Here are the weather conditions at noon Central Daylight Time. Bismarck, partly sunny. Temperature 49 degrees, relative humidity 44%. Wind north at 13 miles an hour. Pressure 30.18 inches and steady. Mendon, cloudy. 45 degrees, relative humidity 61%. Wind northwest at 14 miles an hour. Hazen, cloudy. 48 degrees, relative humidity 43%. Wind northwest at 15 miles an hour. Harvey, cloudy. 45 degrees, relative humidity 65%. Wind northwest at 13 miles an hour. Minot, partly sunny. 46 degrees, relative humidity 53%. Wind northwest at 12 miles an hour. Dickinson, mostly sunny. 49 degrees, relative humidity 46%. Wind north at 9 miles an hour. Elsewhere around North Dakota, at Fargo, rain was falling, with a temperature of 44. It was 48 at Garrison. At Williston, it was mostly sunny, with a temperature of 50. It was cloudy, with a temperature of 44 at Jamestown, 42 at Grand Forks, and 43 at Devil's Lake. In northern South Dakota, it was cloudy. It was 47 at Mobridge, and 50 at Aberdeen. In eastern Montana, at Miles City, it was sunny, with a temperature of 51. At Glendive, it was mostly sunny, with a temperature of 54. Once again, at Bismarck, the temperature was 49 degrees under partly sunny skies. Freeze warning for the following counties in North Dakota, Emmons, Kidder, and Wells. Freeze warning in effect from 1 a.m. to 9 a.m. Central Daylight Time Wednesday. What? Sub-freezing temperatures as low as 29 expected. Where? Portions of North Central, South Central, and Southeast North Dakota. When? From 1 a.m. to 9 a.m. Central.

daylight time Wednesday. The following impacts are expected. Frost and freeze conditions could kill crops, another sensitive vegetation, and possibly damage unprotected outdoor plumbing. Take steps now to protect tender plants from the cold. Frost advisory for the following counties in North Dakota: Burley, Eastern McLean, Eastern Morton, Eastern Sioux, Grant, Mercer, Oliver, Sheridan, Western Morton, and Western Sioux. Frost advisory in effect from 1 a.m. Central Daylight Time or midnight Mountain Daylight Time to 9 a.m. Central Daylight Time or 8 a.m. Mountain Daylight Time Wednesday. What? Temperatures as low as 35 will result in frost formation. Where? Portions of North Central, South Central, and Southwest North Dakota. When? From 1 a.m. Central Daylight Time or midnight Mountain Daylight Time to 9 a.m. Central Daylight Time or 8 a.m. Mountain Daylight Time Wednesday. The following impacts are expected. Frost could harm sensitive outdoor vegetation. Sensitive outdoor plants may be killed if left uncovered. Take steps now to protect tender plants from the cold. The regional weather forecast from your National Weather Service office in Bismarck. Expect decreasing clouds throughout the day today with some isolated light rain showers and sprinkles across the central and eastern Dakotas. Highs this afternoon will range from around 50 in the Red River Valley to the lower 60s in eastern Montana. Most of the Dakotas and western Minnesota will see near to below freezing temperatures tonight into early Wednesday morning. Temperatures return closer to normal for the second half of the work week, with highs in the 60s and 70s, lows above freezing, increasing chances for showers and occasional thunderstorms. Here is the forecast for the Bismarck, Minden listening area. Frost advisory in effect from 1 a.m. to 9 a.m. Central Daylight Time Wednesday. Rest of today, partly sunny with a slight chance of sprinkles. Highs in the mid-50s. Northwest winds around 10 miles per hour with gusts up to 20 miles per hour. Tonight, mostly clear. Areas of frost after midnight. Lows in the mid-30s. Northeast winds around 5 miles per hour, becoming southeast after midnight. Wednesday, mostly sunny. Highs around 70. South winds 10 to 15 miles per hour, increasing to 20 to 25 miles per hour in the afternoon. Wednesday night, partly cloudy. Lows in the lower 40s. South winds 10 to 20 miles per hour with gusts up to 30 miles per hour. Thursday, mostly sunny. A slight chance of showers in the afternoon. Highs around 70. South winds 10 to 15 miles per hour with gusts up to 25 miles per hour. Chance of rain 20%. Thursday night, mostly cloudy. Showers likely and a slight chance of thunderstorms in the evening, then a chance of showers after midnight. Lows in the mid-40s. Chance of rain 60%. Friday, partly sunny with a chance of showers. A slight chance of thunderstorms in the afternoon. Highs in the mid-60s. Chance of rain 50%. Friday night, mostly cloudy. A slight chance of showers in the evening. Lows in the lower 40s. Chance of rain 20%. Saturday, mostly sunny. Highs in the lower 70s. Saturday night, partly cloudy. Lows in the mid 40s. Sunday, sunny. Highs in the lower 80s. Sunday night, partly cloudy. Lows in the lower 50s. Memorial Day, sunny. Highs in the mid-80s. For Western Lake Sakakawea, rest of today, west winds 10 to 20 miles per hour. Mostly sunny. Highs in the upper 50s. Tonight, southeast winds 10 to 20 miles per hour. Mostly clear in the evening, then becoming mostly cloudy. Lows in the upper 30s. For Eastern Lake Sakakawea, rest of today, northwest winds 10 to 20 miles per hour. Slight chance of sprinkles late in the morning. Partly sunny late in the morning, then clearing. Highs in the mid-50s. Tonight, southwest winds around 10 miles per hour, shifting to the south 10 to 20 miles per hour in the late evening and overnight. Mostly clear. Lows in the mid-30s. For Northern Lake Oahe, rest of today, northwest winds 10 to 15 miles per hour. Slight chance of sprinkles late in the morning. Mostly cloudy late in the morning, then becoming mostly sunny. Highs in the mid-50s. Tonight, north winds around 10 miles per hour, shifting to the southeast in the late

evening and overnight. Areas of frost after midnight. Mostly clear. Lows in the mid-30s. Here are the weather conditions at noon Central Daylight Time. Bismarck, partly sunny. Temperature 49 degrees, relative humidity 44%. Wind north at 13 miles an hour. Pressure 30.18 inches and steady. Menden, cloudy. 45 degrees, relative humidity 61%. Wind northwest at 14 miles an hour. Hazen, cloudy. 48 degrees, relative humidity 43%. Wind northwest at 15 miles an hour. Harvey, cloudy. 45 degrees, relative humidity 65%. Wind northwest at 13 miles an hour. Minot, partly sunny. 46 degrees, relative humidity 53%. Wind northwest at 12 miles an hour. Dickinson, mostly sunny. 49 degrees, relative humidity 46%. Wind north at 9 miles an hour. Elsewhere around North Dakota, at Fargo, rain was falling with a temperature of 44. It was 48 at Garrison. At Williston, it was mostly sunny with a temperature of 50. It was cloudy with a temperature of 44 at Jamestown, 42 at Grand Forks, and 43 at Devil's Lake. In northern South Dakota, it was cloudy. It was 47 at Mobridge and 50 at Aberdeen. In eastern Montana, at Miles City, it was sunny with a temperature of 51. At Glendive, it was mostly sunny with a temperature of 54. Once again, at Bismarck, the temperature was 49 degrees under partly sunny skies. Freeze warning for the following counties in North Dakota, Emmons, Kidder, and Wells. Freeze warning in effect from 1 a.m. to 9 a.m. Central Daylight Time Wednesday. What? Sub-freezing temperatures as low as 29 expected. Where? Portions of North Central, South Central, and Southeast North Dakota. When? From 1 a.m. to 9 a.m. Central Daylight Time Wednesday. The following impacts are expected. Frost and freeze conditions could kill crops, another sensitive vegetation, and possibly damage unprotected outdoor plumbing. Take steps now to protect tender plants from the cold. Frost advisory for the following counties in North Dakota: Burley, Eastern McLean, Eastern Morton, Eastern Sioux, Grant, Mercer, Oliver, Sheridan, Western Morton, and Western Sioux. Frost advisory in effect from 1 a.m. Central Daylight Time or midnight Mountain Daylight Time to 9 a.m. Central Daylight Time or 8 a.m. Mountain Daylight Time Wednesday. What? Temperatures as low as 35 will result in frost formation. Where? Portions of North Central, South Central, and Southwest North Dakota. When? From 1 a.m. Central Daylight Time or midnight Mountain Daylight Time to 9 a.m. Central Daylight Time or 8 a.m. Mountain Daylight Time Wednesday. The following impacts are expected. Frost could harm sensitive outdoor vegetation. Sensitive outdoor plants may be killed if left uncovered. Take steps now to protect tender plants from the cold. The regional weather forecast from your National Weather Service office in Bismarck. Expect decreasing clouds throughout the day today with some isolated light rain showers and sprinkles across the central and eastern Dakotas. Highs this afternoon will range from around 50 in the Red River Valley to the lower 60s in eastern Montana. Most of the Dakotas and western Minnesota will see near to below freezing temperatures tonight into early Wednesday morning. Temperatures return closer to normal for the second half of the work week, with highs in the 60s and the 70s, lows above freezing, increasing chances for showers and occasional thunderstorms. Here is the forecast for the Bismarck, Menden listening area. Frost advisory in effect from 1 a.m. to 9 a.m. Central Daylight Time Wednesday. Rest of today, partly sunny with a slight chance of sprinkles. Highs in the mid-50s. Northwest winds around 10 miles per hour with gusts up to 20 miles per hour. Tonight, mostly clear. Areas of frost after midnight. Lows in the mid-30s. Northeast winds around 5 miles per hour, becoming southeast after midnight. Wednesday, mostly sunny. Highs around 70. South winds 10 to 15 miles per hour, increasing to 20 to 25 miles per hour in the afternoon. Wednesday night, partly cloudy. Lows in the lower 40s. South winds 10 to 20 miles per hour with gusts up to 30 miles.

miles per hour. Thursday, mostly sunny. A slight chance of showers in the afternoon. Highs around 70. South winds 10 to 15 miles per hour with gusts up to 25 miles per hour. Chance of rain 20%. Thursday night, mostly cloudy. Showers likely and a slight chance of thunderstorms in the evening, then a chance of showers after midnight. Lows in the mid-40s. Chance of rain 60%. Friday, partly sunny with a chance of showers. A slight chance of thunderstorms in the afternoon. Highs in the mid-60s. Chance of rain 50%. Friday night, mostly cloudy. A slight chance of showers in the evening. Lows in the lower 40s. Chance of rain 20%. Saturday, mostly sunny. Highs in the lower 70s. Saturday night, partly cloudy. Lows in the mid-40s. Sunday, sunny. Highs in the lower 80s. Sunday night, partly cloudy. Lows in the lower 50s. Memorial Day, sunny. Highs in the mid-80s. For Western Lake Sakakawea, rest of today, west winds 10 to 20 miles per hour. Mostly sunny. Highs in the upper 50s. Tonight, southeast winds 10 to 20 miles per hour. Mostly clear in the evening, then becoming mostly cloudy. Lows in the upper 30s. For Eastern Lake Sakakawea, rest of today, northwest winds 10 to 20 miles per hour. Slight chance of sprinkles late in the morning. Partly sunny late in the morning, then clearing. Highs in the mid-50s. Tonight, southwest winds around 10 miles per hour, shifting to the south 10 to 20 miles per hour in the late evening and overnight. Mostly clear. Lows in the mid-30s. For Northern Lake Oahe, rest of today, northwest winds 10 to 15 miles per hour. Slight chance of sprinkles late in the morning. Mostly cloudy late in the morning, then becoming mostly sunny. Highs in the mid-50s. Tonight, north winds around 10 miles per hour, shifting to the southeast in the late evening and overnight. Areas of frost after midnight. Mostly clear. Lows in the mid-30s. Here are the weather conditions at noon Central Daylight Time. Bismarck, partly sunny. Temperature 49 degrees, relative humidity 44%. Wind north at 13 miles an hour. Pressure 30.18 inches and steady. Mendham, cloudy. 45 degrees, relative humidity 61%. Wind northwest at 14 miles an hour. Hazen, cloudy. 48 degrees. Relative humidity 43%. Wind northwest at 15 miles an hour. Harvey, cloudy. 45 degrees. Relative humidity 65%. Wind northwest at 13 miles an hour. Minot, partly sunny. 46 degrees. Relative humidity 53%. Wind northwest at 12 miles an hour. Dickinson, mostly sunny. 49 degrees, relative humidity 46%. Wind north at 9 miles an hour. Elsewhere around North Dakota, at Fargo, rain was falling, with a temperature of 44. It was 48 at Garrison. At Williston, it was mostly sunny, with a temperature of 50. It was cloudy, with a temperature of 44 at Jamestown, 42 at Grand Forks, and 43 at Devil's Lake. In northern South Dakota, it was cloudy. It was 47 at Mobridge, and 50 at Aberdeen. In eastern Montana, at Miles City, it was sunny, with a temperature of 51. At Glendive, it was mostly sunny, with a temperature of 54. Once again, at Bismarck, the temperature was 49 degrees under partly sunny skies. Freeze warning for the following counties in North Dakota, Emmons, Kidder, and Wells. Freeze warning in effect from 1 a.m. to 9 a.m. Central Daylight Time Wednesday. What? Sub-freezing temperatures as low as 29 expected. Where? Portions of North Central, South Central, and Southeast North Dakota. When? From 1 a.m. to 9 a.m. Central Daylight Time Wednesday. The following impacts are expected. Frost and freeze conditions could kill crops, another sensitive vegetation, and possibly damage unprotected outdoor plumbing. Take steps now to protect tender plants from the cold. Frost advisory for the following counties in North Dakota: Burley, Eastern McLean, Eastern Morton, Eastern Sioux, Grant,

Mercer, Oliver, Sheridan, Western Morton, and Western Sioux. Frost advisory in effect from 1 a.m. Central Daylight Time or midnight Mountain Daylight Time to 9 a.m. Central Daylight Time or 8 a.m. Mountain Daylight Time Wednesday. What? Temperatures as low as 35 will result in frost formation. Where? Portions of North Central, South Central, and Southwest North Dakota. When? From 1 a.m. Central Daylight Time or midnight Mountain Daylight Time to 9 a.m. Central Daylight Time or 8 a.m. Mountain Daylight Time Wednesday. The following impacts are expected. Frost could harm sensitive outdoor vegetation. Sensitive outdoor plants may be killed if left uncovered. Take steps now to protect tender plants from the cold. Here is the forecast for the Bismarck, Minden listening area. Frost advisory in effect from 1 a.m. to 9 a.m. Central Daylight Time Wednesday. Rest of today, partly sunny with a slight chance of sprinkles. Highs in the mid-50s. Northwest winds around 10 miles per hour with gusts up to 20 miles per hour. Tonight, mostly clear. Areas of frost after midnight. Lows in the mid-30s. Northeast winds around 5 miles per hour, becoming southeast after midnight. Wednesday, mostly sunny. Highs around 70. South winds 10 to 15 miles per hour, increasing to 20 to 25 miles per hour in the afternoon. Wednesday night, partly cloudy. Lows in the lower 40s. South winds 10 to 20 miles per hour with gusts up to 30 miles per hour. Thursday, mostly sunny. A slight chance of showers in the afternoon. Highs around 70. South winds 10 to 15 miles per hour with gusts up to 25 miles per hour. Chance of rain 20%. Thursday night, mostly cloudy. Showers likely and a slight chance of thunderstorms in the evening, then a chance of showers after midnight. Lows in the mid-40s. Chance of rain 60%. Friday, partly sunny with a chance of showers. A slight chance of thunderstorms in the afternoon. Highs in the mid-60s. Chance of rain 50%. Friday night, mostly cloudy. A slight chance of showers in the evening. Lows in the lower 40s. Chance of rain 20%. Saturday, mostly sunny. Highs in the lower 70s. Saturday night, partly cloudy. Lows in the mid-40s. Sunday, sunny. Highs in the lower 80s. Sunday night, partly cloudy. Lows in the lower 50s. Memorial Day, sunny. Highs in the mid-80s. For Western Lake Sakakawea, rest of today, west winds 10 to 20 miles per hour. Mostly sunny. Highs in the upper 50s. Tonight, southeast winds 10 to 20 miles per hour. Mostly clear in the evening, then becoming mostly cloudy. Lows in the upper 30s. For Eastern Lake Sakakawea, rest of today, northwest winds 10 to 20 miles per hour. Slight chance of sprinkles late in the morning. Partly sunny late in the morning, then clearing. Highs in the mid-50s. Tonight, southwest winds around 10 miles per hour, shifting to the south 10 to 20 miles per hour in the late evening and overnight. Mostly clear. Lows in the mid-30s. For Northern Lake Orahe, rest of today, northwest winds 10 to 15 miles per hour. Slight chance of sprinkles late in the morning. Mostly cloudy late in the morning, then becoming mostly sunny. Highs in the mid-50s. Tonight, north winds around 10 miles per hour, shifting to the southeast in the late evening and overnight. Areas of frost after midnight. Mostly clear. Lows in the mid-30s. Here are the weather conditions at noon Central Daylight Time. Bismarck, partly sunny. Temperature 49 degrees, relative humidity 44%. Wind north at 13 miles an hour. Pressure 30.18 inches and steady. Minden, cloudy. 45 degrees, relative humidity 61%. Wind northwest at 14 miles an hour. Hazen, cloudy. 48 degrees, relative humidity 43%. Wind northwest at 15 miles an hour. Harvey, cloudy. 45 degrees, relative humidity 65%. Wind northwest at 13 miles an hour. Minot, partly sunny. 46 degrees, relative humidity 53%.
Wind northwest at 12 miles an hour. Dickinson, mostly sunny. 49 degrees, relative humidity 46%. Wind north at 9 miles an hour. Elsewhere around North Dakota, at Fargo, rain was falling with a temperature of 44. It was 48 at Garrison. At Williston, it was mostly sunny with a temperature of 50. It was cloudy with a temperature of 44 at Jamestown, 42 at Grand Forks, and 43 at Devil's Lake. In northern South Dakota, it was cloudy. It was 47 at Mobridge and 50 at Aberdeen. In eastern Montana, at Miles City, it was sunny with a temperature of 51. At Glendive, it was mostly sunny with a temperature of 54. Once again, at Bismarck, the temperature was 49 degrees under partly sunny skies. Freeze warning for the following counties in North Dakota: Emmons, Kidder, and Wells. Freeze warning in effect from 1 a.m. to 9 a.m. Central Daylight Time Wednesday. What? Sub-freezing temperatures as low as 29 expected. Where? Portions of North Central, South Central, and Southeast North Dakota. When? From 1 a.m. to 9 a.m. Central Daylight Time Wednesday. The following impacts are expected: frost and freeze conditions could kill crops, another sensitive vegetation, and possibly damage unprotected outdoor plumbing. Take steps now to protect tender plants from the cold. Frost advisory for the following counties in North Dakota: Burley, Eastern McLean, Eastern Morton, Eastern Sioux, Grant, Mercer, Oliver, Sheridan, Western Morton, and Western Sioux. Frost advisory in effect from 1 a.m. Central Daylight Time or midnight Mountain Daylight Time to 9 a.m. Central Daylight Time or 8 a.m. Mountain Daylight Time Wednesday. What? Temperatures as low as 35 will result in frost formation. Where? Portions of North Central, South Central, and Southwest North Dakota. When? From 1 a.m. Central Daylight Time or midnight Mountain Daylight Time to 9 a.m. Central Daylight Time or 8 a.m. Mountain Daylight Time Wednesday. The following impacts are expected: frost could harm sensitive outdoor vegetation. Sensitive outdoor plants may be killed if left uncovered. Take steps now to protect tender plants from the cold. The regional weather forecast from your National Weather Service office in Bismarck. Expect decreasing clouds throughout the day today with some isolated light rain showers and sprinkles across the central and eastern Dakotas. Highs this afternoon will range from around 50 in the Red River Valley to the lower 60s in eastern Montana. Most of the Dakotas and western Minnesota will see near to below freezing temperatures tonight into early Wednesday morning. Temperatures return closer to normal for the second half of the work week, with highs in the 60s and the 70s, lows above freezing, increasing chances for showers and occasional thunderstorms. Here is the forecast for the Bismarck, Minden listening area. Frost advisory in effect from 1 a.m. to 9 a.m. Central Daylight Time Wednesday. Rest of today, partly sunny with a slight chance of sprinkles. Highs in the mid-50s. Northwest winds around 10 miles per hour with gusts up to 20 miles per hour. Tonight, mostly clear. Areas of frost after midnight. Lows in the mid-30s. Northeast winds around 5 miles per hour, becoming southeast after midnight. Wednesday, mostly sunny. Highs around 70. South winds 10 to 15 miles per hour, increasing to 20 to 25 miles per hour in the afternoon. Wednesday night, partly cloudy. Lows in the lower 40s. South winds 10 to 20 miles per hour with gusts up to 30 miles per hour. Thursday, mostly sunny. A slight chance of showers in the afternoon. Highs around 70. South winds 10 to 15 miles per hour with gusts up to 25 miles per hour. Chance of rain 20%. Thursday night, mostly cloudy. Showers likely and a slight chance of thunderstorms in the evening, then a chance of showers after midnight. Lows in the mid-40s. Chance of rain 60%. Friday, partly sunny with a chance of showers. A slight chance of thunderstorms in the afternoon. Highs in the mid-60s. Chance of rain 50%. Friday night, mostly cloudy. A slight chance of showers in the evening. Lows in the lower 40s. Chance of rain 20%. Saturday, mostly sunny. Highs in the lower 70s. Saturday night, partly cloudy. Lows in the mid 40s.
Sunday, sunny.

Highs in the lower 80s. Sunday night, partly cloudy. Lows in the lower 50s. Memorial Day, sunny. Highs in the mid-80s. 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Providing weather information 24 hours a day from your National Weather Service office in Bismarck. For Western Lake Sakakawea, rest of today, west winds 10 to 20 miles per hour. Mostly sunny. Highs in the upper 50s. Tonight, southeast winds 10 to 20 miles per hour. Mostly clear in the evening, then becoming mostly cloudy. Lows in the upper 30s. For Eastern Lake Sakakawea, rest of today, northwest winds 10 to 20 miles per hour. Slight chance of sprinkles late in the morning. Partly sunny late in the morning, then clearing. Highs in the mid-50s. Tonight, southwest winds around 10 miles per hour, shifting to the south 10 to 20 miles per hour in the late evening and overnight. Mostly clear. Lows in the mid-30s. For Northern Lake Oahe, rest of today, northwest winds 10 to 15 miles per hour. Slight chance of sprinkles late in the morning. Mostly cloudy late in the morning, then becoming mostly sunny. Highs in the mid-50s. Tonight, north winds around 10 miles per hour, shifting to the southeast in the late evening and overnight. Areas of frost after midnight. Mostly clear. Lows in the mid-30s. Here are the weather conditions at 1 p.m. Central Daylight Time. Bismarck, partly sunny. Temperature 50 degrees, relative humidity 39%. Wind northwest at 16 miles an hour, gusting to 23. Pressure 30.19 inches and rising. Mendon, partly sunny. 50 degrees, relative humidity 50%. Wind north at 10 miles an hour, gusting to 21. Hazen, partly sunny. 50 degrees, relative humidity 40%. Wind northwest at 8 miles an hour, gusting to 16. Harvey, cloudy. 45 degrees, relative humidity 57%. Wind northwest at 14 miles an hour, gusting to 22. Minot, partly sunny. 48 degrees, relative humidity 47%. Wind north at 15 miles an hour, gusting to 21. Dickinson, mostly sunny. 51 degrees, relative humidity 46%. Wind north at 10 miles an hour. Elsewhere around North Dakota, it was 50 at Garrison. It was cloudy, with a temperature of 52 at Williston, 46 at Jamestown, 45 at Fargo, 43 at Grand Forks, and 44 at Devil's Lake. In northern South Dakota, it was cloudy. It was 50 at Mobridge, and 51 at Aberdeen. In eastern Montana, at Miles City, it was sunny, with a temperature of 55. At Glendive, it was mostly sunny, with a temperature of 56. Once again, at Bismarck, the temperature was 50 degrees under partly sunny skies. Freeze warning for the following counties in North Dakota, Emmons, Kidder, and Wells. Freeze warning in effect from 1 a.m. to 9 a.m. Central Daylight Time Wednesday. What? Sub-freezing temperatures as low as 29 expected. Where? Portions of North Central, South Central, and Southeast North Dakota. When, from 1 a.m. to 9 a.m. Central Daylight Time Wednesday. The following impacts are expected. Frost and freeze conditions could kill crops, another sensitive vegetation, and possibly damage unprotected outdoor plumbing. Take steps now to protect tender plants from the cold. Frost advisory for the following counties in North Dakota: Burley, Eastern McLean, Eastern Morton, Eastern Sioux, Grant, Mercer, Oliver, Sheridan, Western Morton, and Western Sioux. Frost advisory in effect from 1 a.m. Central Daylight Time or midnight Mountain Daylight Time to 9 a.m. Central Daylight Time or 8 a.m. Mountain Daylight Time Wednesday. What? Temperatures as low as 35 will result in frost formation. Where? Portions of North Central, South Central, and Southwest North Dakota. When? From 1 a.m. Central Daylight Time or midnight Mountain Daylight Time to 9 a.m. Central Daylight Time or 8 a.m. Mountain Daylight Time Wednesday. The following impacts are expected. Frost could harm sensitive outdoor vegetation. Sensitive outdoor plants may be killed if left uncovered. Take steps now to protect tender

plants from the cold. The regional weather forecast from your National Weather Service office in Bismarck. Expect decreasing clouds throughout the day today with some isolated light rain showers and sprinkles across the central and eastern Dakotas. Highs this afternoon will range from around 50 in the Red River Valley to the lower 60s in eastern Montana. Most of the Dakotas and western Minnesota will see near to below freezing temperatures tonight into early Wednesday morning. Temperatures return closer to normal for the second half of the work week, with highs in the 60s and 70s, lows above freezing, increasing chances for showers and occasional thunderstorms. Here is the forecast for the Bismarck, Minden listening area. Frost advisory in effect from 1 a.m. to 9 a.m. Central Daylight Time Wednesday. Rest of today, partly sunny with a slight chance of sprinkles. Highs in the mid-50s. Northwest winds around 10 miles per hour with gusts up to 20 miles per hour. Tonight, mostly clear. Areas of frost after midnight. Lows in the mid-30s. Northeast winds around 5 miles per hour, becoming southeast after midnight. Wednesday, mostly sunny. Highs around 70. South winds 10 to 15 miles per hour, increasing to 20 to 25 miles per hour in the afternoon. Wednesday night, partly cloudy. Lows in the lower 40s. South winds 10 to 20 miles per hour with gusts up to 30 miles per hour. Thursday, mostly sunny. A slight chance of showers in the afternoon. Highs around 70. South winds 10 to 15 miles per hour with gusts up to 25 miles per hour. Chance of rain 20%. Thursday night, mostly cloudy. Showers likely and a slight chance of thunderstorms in the evening, then a chance of showers after midnight. Lows in the mid-40s. Chance of rain 60%. Friday, partly sunny with a chance of showers. A slight chance of thunderstorms in the afternoon. Highs in the mid-60s. Chance of rain 50%. Friday night, mostly cloudy. A slight chance of showers in the evening. Lows in the lower 40s. Chance of rain 20%. Saturday, mostly sunny. Highs in the lower 70s. Saturday night, partly cloudy. Lows in the mid-40s. Sunday, sunny. Highs in the lower 80s. Sunday night, partly cloudy. Lows in the lower 50s. Memorial Day, sunny. Highs in the mid-80s. For Western Lake Sakakawea, rest of today, west winds 10 to 20 miles per hour. Mostly sunny. Highs in the upper 50s. Tonight, southeast winds 10 to 20 miles per hour. Mostly clear in the evening, then becoming mostly cloudy. Lows in the upper 30s. For Eastern Lake Sakakawea, rest of today, northwest winds 10 to 20 miles per hour. Slight chance of sprinkles late in the morning. Partly sunny late in the morning, then clearing. Highs in the mid-50s. Tonight, southwest winds around 10 miles per hour, shifting to the south 10 to 20 miles per hour in the late evening and overnight. Mostly clear. Lows in the mid-30s. For Northern Lake Oahe, rest of today, northwest winds 10 to 15 miles per hour. Slight chance of sprinkles late in the morning. Mostly cloudy late in the morning, then becoming mostly sunny. Highs in the mid-50s. Tonight, north winds around 10 miles per hour, shifting to the southeast in the late evening and overnight. Areas of frost after midnight. Mostly clear. Lows in the mid-30s. Here are the weather conditions at 1 p.m. Central Daylight Time. Bismarck, partly sunny. Temperature 50 degrees, relative humidity 39%. Wind northwest at 16 miles an hour, gusting to 23. Pressure 30.19 inches and rising. Minden, partly sunny. 50 degrees, relative humidity 50%. Wind north at 10 miles an hour, gusting to 21. Hazen, partly sunny. 50 degrees, relative humidity 40%. Wind northwest at 8 miles an hour, gusting to 16. Harvey, cloudy. 45 degrees, relative humidity 57%. Wind northwest at 14 miles an hour, gusting to 22. Minot, partly sunny. 48 degrees, relative humidity 47%. Wind north at 15 miles an hour.

gusting to 21. Dickinson, mostly sunny. 51 degrees, relative humidity 46%. Wind north at 10 miles an hour. Elsewhere around North Dakota, it was 50 at Garrison. It was cloudy, with a temperature of 52 at Williston, 46 at Jamestown, 45 at Fargo, 43 at Grand Forks, and 44 at Devil's Lake. In northern South Dakota, it was cloudy. It was 50 at Mobridge, and 51 at Aberdeen. In eastern Montana, at Miles City, it was sunny, with a temperature of 55. At Glendive, it was mostly sunny, with a temperature of 56. Once again, at Bismarck, the temperature was 50 degrees under partly sunny skies. Here are the weather conditions at 1 p.m. Central Daylight Time. Bismarck, partly sunny. Temperature 50 degrees, relative humidity 39%. Wind northwest at 16 miles an hour, gusting to 23. Pressure 30.19 inches and rising. Mendon, partly sunny. 50 degrees, relative humidity 50%. Wind north at 10 miles an hour, gusting to 21. Hazen, partly sunny. 50 degrees, relative humidity 40%. Wind northwest at 8 miles an hour, gusting to 16. Harvey, cloudy. 45 degrees, relative humidity 57%. Wind northwest at 14 miles an hour, gusting to 22. Minot, partly sunny. 48 degrees, relative humidity 47%. Wind north at 15 miles an hour, gusting to 21. Dickinson, mostly sunny. 51 degrees, relative humidity 46%. Wind north at 10 miles an hour. Elsewhere around North Dakota, it was 50 at Garrison. It was cloudy, with a temperature of 52 at Williston, 46 at Jamestown, 45 at Fargo, 43 at Grand Forks, and 44 at Devil's Lake. In northern South Dakota, it was cloudy. It was 50 at Mobridge, and 51 at Aberdeen. In eastern Montana, at Miles City, it was sunny, with a temperature of 55. At Glendive, it was mostly sunny, with a temperature of 56. Once again, at Bismarck, the temperature was 50 degrees under partly sunny skies. Freeze warning for the following counties in North Dakota, Emmons, Kidder, and Wells. Freeze warning in effect from 1 a.m. to 9 a.m. Central Daylight Time Wednesday. What? Sub-freezing temperatures as low as 29 expected. Where? Portions of North Central, South Central, and Southeast North Dakota. When? From 1 a.m. to 9 a.m. Central Daylight Time Wednesday. The following impacts are expected. Frost and freeze conditions could kill crops, another sensitive vegetation, and possibly damage unprotected outdoor plumbing. Take steps now to protect tender plants from the cold. Frost advisory for the following counties in North Dakota: Burley, Eastern McLean, Eastern Morton, Eastern Sioux, Grant, Mercer, Oliver, Sheridan, Western Morton, and Western Sioux. Frost advisory in effect from 1 a.m. Central Daylight Time or midnight Mountain Daylight Time to 9 a.m. Central Daylight Time or 8 a.m. Mountain Daylight Time Wednesday. What? Temperatures as low as 35 will result in frost formation. Where? Portions of North Central, South Central, and Southwest North Dakota. When? From 1 a.m. Central Daylight Time or midnight Mountain Daylight Time to 9 a.m. Central Daylight Time or 8 a.m. Mountain Daylight Time Wednesday. The following impacts are expected. Frost could harm sensitive outdoor vegetation. Sensitive outdoor plants may be killed if left uncovered. Take steps now to protect tender plants from the cold. The regional weather forecast from your National Weather Service office in Bismarck. Expect decreasing clouds throughout the day today with some isolated light rain showers and sprinkles across the central and eastern Dakotas. Highs this afternoon will range from around 50 in the Red River Valley to the lower 60s in eastern Montana. Most of the Dakotas and western Minnesota will see near to below freezing temperatures tonight into early Wednesday morning. Temperatures return closer to normal for the second half of the work week, with highs in the 60s and 70s, lows above freezing, increasing chances for showers and occasional thunderstorms. Here is the forecast for the Bismarck-Mendon listening area. Frost advisory in effect from 1 a.m. to 9 a.m. Central Daylight Time Wednesday.
Rest of today, partly sunny with a slight chance of sprinkles. Highs in the mid-50s. Northwest winds around 10 miles per hour with gusts up to 20 miles per hour. Tonight, mostly clear. Areas of frost after midnight. Lows in the mid-30s. Northeast winds around 5 miles per hour, becoming southeast after midnight. Wednesday, mostly sunny. Highs around 70. South winds 10 to 15 miles per hour, increasing to 20 to 25 miles per hour in the afternoon. Wednesday night, partly cloudy. Lows in the lower 40s. South winds 10 to 20 miles per hour with gusts up to 30 miles per hour. Thursday, mostly sunny. A slight chance of showers in the afternoon. Highs around 70. South winds 10 to 15 miles per hour with gusts up to 25 miles per hour. Chance of rain 20%. Thursday night, mostly cloudy. Showers likely and a slight chance of thunderstorms in the evening, then a chance of showers after midnight. Lows in the mid-40s. Chance of rain 60%. Friday, partly sunny with a chance of showers. A slight chance of thunderstorms in the afternoon. Highs in the mid-60s. Chance of rain 50%. Friday night, mostly cloudy. A slight chance of showers in the evening. Lows in the lower 40s. Chance of rain 20%. Saturday, mostly sunny. Highs in the lower 70s. Saturday night, partly cloudy. Lows in the mid 40s. Sunday, sunny. Highs in the lower 80s. Sunday night, partly cloudy. Lows in the lower 50s. Memorial Day, sunny. Highs in the mid 80s. For Western Lake Sakakawea, rest of today, west winds 10 to 20 miles per hour. Mostly sunny. Highs in the upper 50s. Tonight, southeast winds 10 to 20 miles per hour. Mostly clear in the evening, then becoming mostly cloudy. Lows in the upper 30s. For Eastern Lake Sakakawea, rest of today, northwest winds 10 to 20 miles per hour. Slight chance of sprinkles late in the morning. Partly sunny late in the morning, then clearing. Highs in the mid-50s. Tonight, southwest winds around 10 miles per hour, shifting to the south 10 to 20 miles per hour in the late evening and overnight. Mostly clear. Lows in the mid-30s. For Northern Lake Oahe, rest of today, northwest winds 10 to 15 miles per hour. Slight chance of sprinkles late in the morning. Mostly cloudy late in the morning, then becoming mostly sunny. Highs in the mid-50s. Tonight, north winds around 10 miles per hour, shifting to the southeast in the late evening and overnight. Areas of frost after midnight. Mostly clear. Lows in the mid-30s. Here are the weather conditions at 1 p.m. Central Daylight Time. Bismarck, partly sunny. Temperature 50 degrees, relative humidity 39%. Wind northwest at 16 miles an hour, gusting to 23. Pressure 30.19 inches and rising. Mendham, partly sunny. 50 degrees, relative humidity 50%. Wind north at 10 miles an hour, gusting to 21. Hazen, partly sunny. 50 degrees, relative humidity 40%. Wind northwest at 8 miles an hour, gusting to 16. Harvey, cloudy. 45 degrees, relative humidity 57%. Wind northwest at 14 miles an hour, gusting to 22. Minot, partly sunny. 48 degrees, relative humidity 47%. Wind north at 15 miles an hour, gusting to 21. Dickinson, mostly sunny. 51 degrees, relative humidity 46%. Wind north at 10 miles an hour. Elsewhere around North Dakota, it was 50 at Garrison. It was cloudy, with a temperature of 52 at Williston, 46 at Jamestown, 45 at Fargo, 43 at Grand Forks, and 44 at Devil's Lake. In northern South Dakota, it was cloudy. It was 50 at Mobridge, and 51 at Aberdeen. In eastern Montana, at Miles City, it was sunny, with a temperature of 55. At Glendive, it was mostly sunny, with a temperature of 56. Once again, at Bismarck, the temperature was 50 degrees under partly sunny skies. Freeze warning,
for the following counties in North Dakota: Emmons, Kidder,

well. Freeze warning in effect from 1 a.m. to 9 a.m. Central Daylight Time Wednesday. What? Sub-freezing temperatures as low as 29 expected. Where? Portions of North Central, South Central, and Southeast North Dakota. When? From 1 a.m. to 9 a.m. Central Daylight Time Wednesday. The following impacts are expected. Frost and freeze conditions could kill crops, another sensitive vegetation, and possibly damage unprotected outdoor plumbing. Take steps now to protect tender plants from the cold. Frost advisory for the following counties in North Dakota: Burley, Eastern McLean, Eastern Morton, Eastern Sioux, Grant, Mercer, Oliver, Sheridan, Western Morton, and Western Sioux. Frost advisory in effect from 1 a.m. Central Daylight Time or midnight Mountain Daylight Time to 9 a.m. Central Daylight Time or 8 a.m. Mountain Daylight Time Wednesday. What? Temperatures as low as 35 will result in frost formation. Where? Portions of North Central, South Central, and Southwest North Dakota. When? From 1 a.m. Central Daylight Time or midnight Mountain Daylight Time to 9 a.m. Central Daylight Time or 8 a.m. Mountain Daylight Time Wednesday. The following impacts are expected. Frost could harm sensitive outdoor vegetation. Sensitive outdoor plants may be killed if left uncovered. Take steps now to protect tender plants from the cold. The regional weather forecast from your National Weather Service office in Bismarck. Expect decreasing clouds throughout the day today with some isolated light rain showers and sprinkles across the central and eastern Dakotas. Highs this afternoon will range from around 50 in the Red River Valley to the lower 60s in eastern Montana. Most of the Dakotas and western Minnesota will see near to below freezing temperatures tonight into early Wednesday morning. Temperatures return closer to normal for the second half of the work week, with highs in the 60s and 70s. Lows above freezing, increasing chances for showers and occasional thunderstorms. Here is the forecast for the Bismarck, Minden listening area. Frost advisory in effect from 1 a.m. to 9 a.m. Central Daylight Time Wednesday. Rest of today, partly sunny with a slight chance of sprinkles. Highs in the mid-50s. Northwest winds around 10 miles per hour with gusts up to 20 miles per hour. Tonight, mostly clear. Areas of frost after midnight. Lows in the mid-30s. Northeast winds around 5 miles per hour, becoming southeast after midnight. Wednesday, mostly sunny. Highs around 70. South winds 10 to 15 miles per hour, increasing to 20 to 25 miles per hour in the afternoon. Wednesday night, partly cloudy. Lows in the lower 40s. South winds 10 to 20 miles per hour with gusts up to 30 miles per hour. Thursday, mostly sunny. A slight chance of showers in the afternoon. Highs around 70. South winds 10 to 15 miles per hour with gusts up to 25 miles per hour. Chance of rain 20%. Thursday night, mostly cloudy. Showers likely and a slight chance of thunderstorms in the evening, then a chance of showers after midnight. Lows in the mid-40s. Chance of rain 60%. Friday, partly sunny with a chance of showers. A slight chance of thunderstorms in the afternoon. Highs in the mid-60s. Chance of rain 50%. Friday night, mostly cloudy. A slight chance of showers in the evening. Lows in the lower 40s. Chance of rain 20%. Saturday, mostly sunny. Highs in the lower 70s. Saturday night, partly cloudy. Lows in the mid 40s. Sunday, sunny. Highs in the lower 80s. Sunday night, partly cloudy. Lows in the lower 50s. Memorial Day, sunny. Highs in the mid-80s. For Western Lake Sakakawea, rest of today, west winds 10 to 20 miles per hour. Mostly sunny. Highs in the upper 50s. Tonight, southeast winds 10 to 20 miles per hour. Mostly clear in the evening, then becoming mostly cloudy. Lows in the upper 30s. For Eastern Lake Sakakawea, rest of today, northwest winds 10 to 20 miles per hour. Slight chance of sprinkles late in the morning. Partly sunny late in the morning, then clearing. Highs in the mid-50s. Tonight, southwest winds around 10 miles per hour, shifting to the south 10 to 20 miles per hour in the late evening and overnight. Mostly clear. Lows in the mid-30s. For Northern Lake,

miles an hour, gusting to 23. Pressure 30.19 inches and rising. Mendan, partly sunny. 50 degrees, relative humidity 50%. Wind north at 10 miles an hour, gusting to 21. Hazen, partly sunny. 50 degrees, relative humidity 40%. Wind northwest at 8 miles an hour, gusting to 16. Harvey, cloudy. 45 degrees, relative humidity 57%. Wind northwest at 14 miles an hour, gusting to 22. Minot, partly sunny. 48 degrees, relative humidity 47%. Wind north at 15 miles an hour, gusting to 21. Dickinson, mostly sunny. 51 degrees, relative humidity 46%. Wind north at 10 miles an hour. Elsewhere around North Dakota, it was 50 at Garrison. It was cloudy, with a temperature of 52 at Williston, 46 at Jamestown, 45 at Fargo, 43 at Grand Forks, and 44 at Devil's Lake. In northern South Dakota, it was cloudy. It was 50 at Mobridge, and 51 at Aberdeen. In eastern Montana, at Miles City, it was sunny, with a temperature of 55. At Glendive, it was mostly sunny, with a temperature of 56. Once again, at Bismarck, the temperature was 50 degrees under partly sunny skies. Freeze warning for the following counties in North Dakota, Emmons, Kidder, and Wells. Freeze warning in effect from 1 a.m. to 9 a.m. Central Daylight Time Wednesday. What? Sub-freezing temperatures as low as 29 expected. Where? Portions of North Central, South Central, and Southeast North Dakota. When? From 1 a.m. to 9 a.m. Central Daylight Time Wednesday. The following impacts are expected. Frost and freeze conditions could kill crops, another sensitive vegetation, and possibly damage unprotected outdoor plumbing. Take steps now to protect tender plants from the cold. Frost advisory for the following counties in North Dakota: Burley, Eastern McLean, Eastern Morton, Eastern Sioux, Grant, Mercer, Oliver, Sheridan, Western Morton, and Western Sioux. Frost advisory in effect from 1 a.m. Central Daylight Time or midnight Mountain Daylight Time to 9 a.m. Central Daylight Time or 8 a.m. Mountain Daylight Time Wednesday. What? Temperatures as low as 35 will result in frost formation. Where? Portions of North Central, South Central, and Southwest North Dakota. When? From 1 a.m. Central Daylight Time or midnight Mountain Daylight Time to 9 a.m. Central Daylight Time or 8 a.m. Mountain Daylight Time Wednesday. The following impacts are expected. Frost could harm sensitive outdoor vegetation. Sensitive outdoor plants may be killed if left uncovered. Take steps now to protect tender plants from the cold. The regional weather forecast from your National Weather Service office in Bismarck. Expect decreasing clouds throughout the day today with some isolated light rain showers and sprinkles across the central and eastern Dakotas. Highs this afternoon will range from around 50 in the Red River Valley to the lower 60s in eastern Montana. Most of the Dakotas and western Minnesota will see near to below freezing temperatures tonight into early Wednesday morning. Temperatures return closer to normal for the second half of the work week, with highs in the 60s and 70s, lows above freezing, increasing chances for showers and occasional thunderstorms. 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Providing weather information 24 hours a day from your National Weather Service office in Bismarck. Here is the forecast for the Bismarck Minden listening area. Frost advisory in effect from 1 a.m. to 9 a.m. Central Daylight Time Wednesday. Rest of today, partly sunny with a slight chance of sprinkles. Highs in the mid-50s. Northwest winds around 10 miles per hour with gusts up to 20 miles per hour. Tonight, mostly clear. Areas of frost after midnight. Lows in the mid-30s. Northeast winds around 5 miles per hour, becoming southeast after midnight. Wednesday, mostly sunny. Highs around 70. South winds 10 to 15 miles per hour, increasing to 20 to 25 miles per hour in the afternoon. Wednesday night, partly cloudy. Lows in the lower 40s. South winds 10 to 20 miles per hour with gusts up to 30 miles per hour. Thursday, mostly sunny. A slight chance of

showers in the afternoon. Highs around 70. South winds 10 to 15 miles per hour with gusts up to 25 miles per hour. Chance of rain 20%. Thursday night, mostly cloudy. Showers likely and a slight chance of thunderstorms in the evening, then a chance of showers after midnight. Lows in the mid-40s. Chance of rain 60%. Friday, partly sunny with a chance of showers. A slight chance of thunderstorms in the afternoon. Highs in the mid-60s. Chance of rain 50%. Friday night, mostly cloudy. A slight chance of showers in the evening. Lows in the lower 40s. Chance of rain 20%. Saturday, mostly sunny. Highs in the lower 70s. Saturday night, partly cloudy. Lows in the mid-40s. Sunday, sunny. Highs in the lower 80s. Sunday night, partly cloudy. Lows in the lower 50s. Memorial Day, sunny. Highs in the mid-80s. For Western Lake Sakakawea, rest of today, west winds 10 to 20 miles per hour. Mostly sunny. Highs in the upper 50s. Tonight, southeast winds 10 to 20 miles per hour. Mostly clear in the evening, then becoming mostly cloudy. Lows in the upper 30s. For Eastern Lake Sakakawea, rest of today, northwest winds 10 to 20 miles per hour. Slight chance of sprinkles late in the morning. Partly sunny late in the morning, then clearing. Northwest winds 10 to 20 miles per hour. Slight chance of sprinkles late in the morning. Partly sunny late in the morning, then clearing. Highs in the mid-50s. Tonight, southwest winds around 10 miles per hour, shifting to the south 10 to 20 miles per hour in the late evening and overnight. Mostly clear. Lows in the mid-30s. For Northern Lake Oahe, rest of today, northwest winds 10 to 15 miles per hour. Slight chance of sprinkles late in the morning. Mostly cloudy late in the morning, then becoming mostly sunny. Highs in the mid-50s. Tonight, north winds around 10 miles per hour, shifting to the southeast in the late evening and overnight. Areas of frost after midnight. Mostly clear. Lows in the mid-30s. Here are the weather conditions at 1 p.m. Central Daylight Time. Bismarck, partly sunny. Temperature 50 degrees, relative humidity 39%. Wind northwest at 16 miles an hour, gusting to 23. Pressure 30.19 inches and rising. Mendham, partly sunny. 50 degrees, relative humidity 50%. Wind north at 10 miles an hour, gusting to 21. Hazen, partly sunny. 50 degrees, relative humidity 40%. Wind northwest at 8 miles an hour, gusting to 16. Harvey, cloudy. 45 degrees, relative humidity 57%. Wind northwest at 14 miles an hour, gusting to 22. Minot, partly sunny. 48 degrees, relative humidity 47%. Wind north at 15 miles an hour, gusting to 21. Dickinson, mostly sunny. 51 degrees, relative humidity 46%. Wind north at 10 miles an hour. Elsewhere around North Dakota, it was 50 at Garrison. It was cloudy, with a temperature of 52 at Williston, 46 at Jamestown, 45 at Fargo, 43 at Grand Forks, and 44 at Devil's Lake. In northern South Dakota, it was cloudy. It was 50 at Mobridge, and 51 at Aberdeen. In eastern Montana, at Miles City, it was sunny, with a temperature of 55. At Glendive, it was mostly sunny, with a temperature of 56. Once again, at Bismarck, the temperature was 50 degrees under partly sunny skies. Freeze warning for the following counties in North Dakota: Emmons, Kidder, and Wells. Freeze warning in effect from 1 a.m. to 9 a.m. Central Daylight Time Wednesday. What? Sub-freezing temperatures as low as 29 expected. Where? Portions of North Central, South Central, and Southeast North Dakota. When? From 1 a.m. to 9 a.m. Central Daylight Time Wednesday. The following impacts are expected: frost and freeze conditions could kill crops, another sensitive vegetation, and possibly damage unprotected outdoor plumbing. Take steps now to protect tender plants from the cold. Frost advisory for the following counties in North Dakota.

Dakota, Burley, Eastern McLean, Eastern Morton, Eastern Sioux, Grant, Mercer, Oliver, Sheridan, Western Morton, and Western Sioux. Frost advisory in effect from 1 a.m. Central Daylight Time or midnight Mountain Daylight Time to 9 a.m. Central Daylight Time or 8 a.m. Mountain Daylight Time Wednesday. What? Temperatures as low as 35 will result in frost formation. Where? Portions of North Central, South Central, and Southwest North Dakota. When? From 1 a.m. Central Daylight Time or midnight Mountain Daylight Time to 9 a.m. Central Daylight Time or 8 a.m. Mountain Daylight Time Wednesday. The following impacts are expected. Frost could harm sensitive outdoor vegetation. Sensitive outdoor plants may be killed if left uncovered. Take steps now to protect tender plants from the cold. The regional weather forecast from your National Weather Service office in Bismarck. Expect decreasing clouds throughout the day today with some isolated light rain showers and sprinkles across the central and eastern Dakotas. Highs this afternoon will range from around 50 in the Red River Valley to the lower 60s in eastern Montana. Most of the Dakotas and western Minnesota will see near to below freezing temperatures tonight into early Wednesday morning. Temperatures return closer to normal for the second half of the work week, with highs in the 60s and 70s. Lows above freezing, increasing chances for showers and occasional thunderstorms. Here is the forecast for the Bismarck, Minden listening area. Frost advisory in effect from 1 a.m. to 9 a.m. Central Daylight Time Wednesday. Rest of today, mostly sunny with a slight chance of sprinkles. Highs in the mid-50s. Northwest winds around 15 miles per hour with gusts up to 25 miles per hour. Tonight, mostly clear. Areas of frost after midnight. Lows in the mid-30s. Northeast winds around 5 miles per hour, becoming southeast after midnight. Wednesday, mostly sunny. Highs around 70. South winds 10 to 15 miles per hour, increasing to 20 to 25 miles per hour in the afternoon. Wednesday night, partly cloudy. Lows in the lower 40s. South winds 10 to 20 miles per hour with gusts up to 30 miles per hour. Thursday, mostly sunny. A slight chance of showers in the afternoon. Highs around 70. South winds 10 to 15 miles per hour with gusts up to 25 miles per hour. Chance of rain 20%. Thursday night, mostly cloudy. Showers likely and a slight chance of thunderstorms in the evening, then a chance of showers after midnight. Lows in the mid-40s. Chance of rain 60%. Friday, partly sunny with a chance of showers. A slight chance of thunderstorms in the afternoon. Highs in the mid-60s. Chance of rain 50%. Friday night, mostly cloudy. A slight chance of showers in the evening. Lows in the lower 40s. Chance of rain 20%. Saturday, partly sunny in the morning then clearing. Highs in the lower 70s. Saturday night, decreasing clouds. Lows in the mid 40s. Sunday, mostly sunny. Highs in the lower 80s. Sunday night, partly cloudy. Lows in the lower 50s. Memorial Day, sunny. Highs in the mid-80s. For Western Lake Sakakawea, rest of today, west winds 10 to 20 miles per hour. Mostly sunny. Highs in the upper 50s. Tonight, southeast winds 10 to 20 miles per hour. Mostly clear in the evening, then becoming mostly cloudy. Lows in the upper 30s. For Eastern Lake Sakakawea, rest of today, northwest winds 10 to 20 miles per hour. Slight chance of sprinkles late in the morning. Partly sunny late in the morning, then clearing. Highs in the mid-50s. Tonight, southwest winds around 10 miles per hour, shifting to the south 10 to 20 miles per hour in the late evening and overnight. Mostly clear. Lows in the mid-30s. For Northern Lake Oahe, rest of today, northwest winds 10 to 15 miles per hour. Slight chance of sprinkles late in the morning. Mostly cloudy late in the morning, then becoming mostly sunny. Highs in the mid-50s. Tonight, north winds around 10 miles per hour, shifting to the southeast in the late evening and overnight. Areas of frost after midnight. Mostly clear. Lows in the mid-30s. Here are the weather conditions at 1 p.m. Central Daylight Time. Bismarck, partly sunny. Temperature 50 degrees.

Relative humidity 39%. Wind northwest at 16 miles an hour, gusting to 23. Pressure 30.19 inches and rising. Mandan, partly sunny. 50 degrees, relative humidity 50%. Wind north at 10 miles an hour, gusting to 21. Hazen, partly sunny. 50 degrees, relative humidity 40%. Wind northwest at 8 miles an hour, gusting to 16. Harvey, cloudy. 45 degrees, relative humidity 57%. Wind northwest at 14 miles an hour, gusting to 22. Minot, partly sunny. 48 degrees, relative humidity 47%. Wind north at 15 miles an hour, gusting to 21. Dickinson, mostly sunny. 51 degrees, relative humidity 46%. Wind north at 10 miles an hour. Elsewhere around North Dakota, it was 50 at Garrison. It was cloudy, with a temperature of 52 at Williston, 46 at Jamestown, 45 at Fargo, 43 at Grand Forks, and 44 at Devil's Lake. In northern South Dakota, it was cloudy. It was 50 at Mobridge, and 51 at Aberdeen. In eastern Montana, at Miles City, it was sunny, with a temperature of 55. At Glendive, it was mostly sunny, with a temperature of 56. Once again, at Bismarck, the temperature was 50 degrees under partly sunny skies. Freeze warning for the following counties in North Dakota: Emmons, Kidder, and Wells. Freeze warning in effect from 1 a.m. to 9 a.m. Central Daylight Time Wednesday. What? Sub-freezing temperatures as low as 29 expected. Where? Portions of North Central, South Central, and Southeast North Dakota. When? From 1 a.m. to 9 a.m. Central Daylight Time Wednesday. The following impacts are expected: frost and freeze conditions could kill crops, another sensitive vegetation, and possibly damage unprotected outdoor plumbing. Take steps now to protect tender plants from the cold. Frost advisory for the following counties in North Dakota: Burley, Eastern McLean, Eastern Morton, Eastern Sioux, Grant, Mercer, Oliver, Sheridan, Western Morton, and Western Sioux. Frost advisory in effect from 1 a.m. Central Daylight Time or midnight Mountain Daylight Time to 9 a.m. Central Daylight Time or 8 a.m. Mountain Daylight Time Wednesday. What? Temperatures as low as 35 will result in frost formation. Where? Portions of North Central, South Central, and Southwest North Dakota. When? From 1 a.m. Central Daylight Time or midnight Mountain Daylight Time to 9 a.m. Central Daylight Time or 8 a.m. Mountain Daylight Time Wednesday. The following impacts are expected: frost could harm sensitive outdoor vegetation. Sensitive outdoor plants may be killed if left uncovered. Take steps now to protect tender plants from the cold. The regional weather forecast from your National Weather Service office in Bismarck. Expect decreasing clouds throughout the day today with some isolated light rain showers and sprinkles across the central and eastern Dakotas. Highs this afternoon will range from around 50 in the Red River Valley to the lower 60s in eastern Montana. Most of the Dakotas and western Minnesota will see near to below freezing temperatures tonight into early Wednesday morning. Temperatures return closer to normal for the second half of the work week, with highs in the 60s and the 70s, lows above freezing, increasing chances for showers and occasional thunderstorms. Here is the forecast for the Bismarck, Minden listening area. Frost advisory in effect from 1 a.m. to 9 a.m. Central Daylight Time Wednesday. Rest of today, mostly sunny with a slight chance of sprinkles. Highs in the mid-50s. Northwest winds around 15 miles per hour with gusts up to 25 miles per hour. Tonight, mostly clear. Areas of frost after midnight. Lows in the mid-30s. Northeast winds around 5 miles per hour, becoming southeast after midnight. Wednesday, mostly sunny. Highs around 70. South winds 10 to 15 miles per hour, increasing to 20 to 25 miles per hour in the afternoon. Wednesday night, partly cloudy. Lows in the lower 40s. South winds 10 to 20 miles per hour with gusts up to 30 miles per hour. Thursday, mostly sunny. A slight chance of showers in the afternoon. Highs around 70. South winds 10 to 15 miles per hour with gusts up to 25 miles per hour. Chance of rain 20%.

Thursday night, mostly cloudy. Showers likely and a slight chance of thunderstorms in the evening, then a chance of showers after midnight. Lows in the mid-40s. Chance of rain 60%. Friday, partly sunny with a chance of showers. A slight chance of thunderstorms in the afternoon. Highs in the mid-60s. Chance of rain 50%. Friday night, mostly cloudy. A slight chance of showers in the evening. Lows in the lower 40s. Chance of rain 20%. Saturday, partly sunny in the morning then clearing. Highs in the lower 70s. Saturday night, decreasing clouds. Lows in the mid 40s. Sunday, mostly sunny. Highs in the lower 80s. Sunday night, partly cloudy. Lows in the lower 50s. Memorial Day, sunny. Highs in the mid-80s. For Western Lake Sakakawea, rest of today, west winds 10 to 20 miles per hour. Mostly sunny. Highs in the upper 50s. Tonight, southeast winds 10 to 20 miles per hour. Mostly clear in the evening, then becoming mostly cloudy. Lows in the upper 30s. For Eastern Lake Sakakawea, rest of today, northwest winds 10 to 20 miles per hour. Slight chance of sprinkles late in the morning. Partly sunny late in the morning, then clearing. Highs in the mid-50s. Tonight, southwest winds around 10 miles per hour, shifting to the south 10 to 20 miles per hour in the late evening and overnight. Mostly clear. Lows in the mid-30s. For Northern Lake Oahe, rest of today, northwest winds 10 to 15 miles per hour. Slight chance of sprinkles late in the morning. Mostly cloudy late in the morning, then becoming mostly sunny. Highs in the mid-50s. Tonight, north winds around 10 miles per hour, shifting to the southeast in the late evening and overnight. Areas of frost after midnight. Mostly clear. Lows in the mid-30s. Here are the weather conditions at 1 p.m. Central Daylight Time. Bismarck, partly sunny. Temperature 50 degrees, relative humidity 39%. Wind northwest at 16 miles an hour, gusting to 23. Pressure 30.19 inches and rising. Mendham, partly sunny. 50 degrees, relative humidity 50%. Wind north at 10 miles an hour, gusting to 21. Hazen, partly sunny. 50 degrees, relative humidity 40%. Wind northwest at 8 miles an hour, gusting to 16. Harvey, cloudy. 45 degrees, relative humidity 57%. Wind northwest at 14 miles an hour, gusting to 22. Minot, partly sunny. 48 degrees, relative humidity 47%. Wind north at 15 miles an hour, gusting to 21. Dickinson, mostly sunny. 51 degrees, relative humidity 46%. Wind north at 10 miles an hour. Elsewhere around North Dakota, it was 50 at Garrison. It was cloudy, with a temperature of 52 at Williston, 46 at Jamestown, 45 at Fargo, 43 at Grand Forks, and 44 at Devil's Lake. In northern South Dakota, it was cloudy. It was 50 at Mobridge, and 51 at Aberdeen. In eastern Montana, at Miles City, it was sunny, with a temperature of 55. At Glendive, it was mostly sunny, with a temperature of 56. Once again, at Bismarck, the temperature was 50 degrees under partly sunny skies. Freeze warning for the following counties in North Dakota: Emmons, Kidder, and Wells. Freeze warning in effect from 1 a.m. to 9 a.m. Central Daylight Time Wednesday. What? Sub-freezing temperatures as low as 29 expected. Where? Portions of North Central, South Central, and Southeast North Dakota. When? From 1 a.m. to 9 a.m. Central Daylight Time Wednesday. The following impacts are expected: frost and freeze conditions could kill crops, another sensitive vegetation, and possibly damage unprotected outdoor plumbing. Take steps now to protect tender plants from the cold. Frost advisory for the following counties in North Dakota: Burley, Eastern McLean, Eastern Morton, Eastern Sioux, Grant, Mercer, Oliver, Sheridan, Western Morton, and Western Sioux. Frost advisory in effect from 1 a.m. Central Daylight Time or midnight Mountain Daylight Time to 9 a.m. Central Daylight Time or 8 a.m. Mountain Daylight Time.

Wednesday. What? Temperatures as low as 35 will result in frost formation. Where? Portions of North Central, South Central, and Southwest North Dakota. When? From 1 a.m. Central Daylight Time, or midnight Mountain Daylight Time from 9 a.m. Central Daylight Time, or 8 a.m. Mountain Daylight Time Wednesday. The following impacts are expected. Frost could harm sensitive outdoor vegetation. Sensitive outdoor plants may be killed if left uncovered. Take steps now to protect tender plants from the cold. The regional weather forecast from your National Weather Service office in Bismarck. Expect decreasing clouds throughout the day today with some isolated light rain showers and sprinkles across the central and eastern Dakotas. Highs this afternoon will range from around 50 in the Red River Valley to the lower 60s in eastern Montana. Most of the Dakotas and western Minnesota will see near to below freezing temperatures tonight into early Wednesday morning. Temperatures return closer to normal for the second half of the work week, with highs in the 60s and 70s, lows above freezing, increasing chances for showers and occasional thunderstorms. Here is the forecast for the Bismarck, Minden listening area. Frost advisory in effect from 1 a.m. to 9 a.m. Central Daylight Time Wednesday. Rest of today, mostly sunny with a slight chance of sprinkles. Highs in the mid-50s. Northwest winds around 15 miles per hour with gusts up to 25 miles per hour. Tonight, mostly clear. Areas of frost after midnight. Lows in the mid-30s. Northeast winds around 5 miles per hour, becoming southeast after midnight. Wednesday, mostly sunny. Highs around 70. South winds 10 to 15 miles per hour, increasing to 20 to 25 miles per hour in the afternoon. Wednesday night, partly cloudy. Lows in the lower 40s. South winds 10 to 20 miles per hour with gusts up to 30 miles per hour. Thursday, mostly sunny. A slight chance of showers in the afternoon. Highs around 70. South winds 10 to 15 miles per hour with gusts up to 25 miles per hour. Chance of rain 20%. Thursday night, mostly cloudy. Showers likely and a slight chance of thunderstorms in the evening, then a chance of showers after midnight. Lows in the mid-40s. Chance of rain 60%. Friday, partly sunny with a chance of showers. A slight chance of thunderstorms in the afternoon. Highs in the mid-60s. Chance of rain 50%. Friday night, mostly cloudy. A slight chance of showers in the evening. Lows in the lower 40s. Chance of rain 20%. Saturday, partly sunny in the morning then clearing. Highs in the lower 70s. Saturday night, decreasing clouds. Lows in the mid 40s. Sunday, mostly sunny. Highs in the lower 80s. Sunday night, partly cloudy. Lows in the lower 50s. Memorial Day, sunny. Highs in the mid-80s. For Western Lake Sakakawea, rest of today, west winds 10 to 20 miles per hour. Mostly sunny. Highs in the upper 50s. Tonight, southeast winds 10 to 20 miles per hour. Mostly clear in the evening, then becoming mostly cloudy. Lows in the upper 30s. For Eastern Lake Sakakawea, rest of today, northwest winds 10 to 20 miles per hour. Slight chance of sprinkles late in the morning. Partly sunny late in the morning, then clearing. Highs in the mid-50s. Tonight, southwest winds around 10 miles per hour, shifting to the south 10 to 20 miles per hour in the late evening and overnight. Mostly clear. Lows in the mid-30s. For Northern Lake Oahe, rest of today, northwest winds 10 to 15 miles per hour. Slight chance of sprinkles late in the morning. Mostly cloudy late in the morning, then becoming mostly sunny. Highs in the mid-50s. Tonight, north winds around 10 miles per hour, shifting to the southeast in the late evening and overnight. Areas of frost after midnight. Mostly clear. Lows in the mid-30s. Here are the weather conditions at 1 p.m. Central Daylight Time. Bismarck, partly sunny. Temperature 50 degrees, relative humidity 39%. Wind northwest at 16 miles an hour, gusting to 23. Pressure 30.19 inches and rising. Minden, partly sunny. 50 degrees, relative humidity 50%. Wind north
10 miles an hour, gusting to 21. Hazen, partly sunny. 50 degrees, relative humidity 40%. Wind northwest at 8 miles an hour, gusting to 16. Harvey, cloudy. 45 degrees, relative humidity 57%. Wind northwest at 14 miles an hour, gusting to 22. Minot, partly sunny. 48 degrees, relative humidity 47%. Wind north at 15 miles an hour, gusting to 21. Dickinson, mostly sunny. 51 degrees, relative humidity 46%. Wind north at 10 miles an hour. Elsewhere around North Dakota, it was 50 at Garrison. It was cloudy, with a temperature of 52 at Williston, 46 at Jamestown, 45 at Fargo, 43 at Grand Forks, and 44 at Devil's Lake. In northern South Dakota, it was cloudy. It was 50 at Mobridge, and 51 at Aberdeen. In eastern Montana, at Mile City, it was sunny, with a temperature of 55. At Glendive, it was mostly sunny, with a temperature of 56. Once again, at Bismarck, the temperature was 50 degrees under partly sunny skies. Freeze warning for the following counties in North Dakota, Emmons, Kidder, and Wells. Freeze warning in effect from 1 a.m. to 9 a.m. Central Daylight Time Wednesday. What? Sub-freezing temperatures as low as 29 expected. Where? Portions of North Central, South Central, and Southeast North Dakota. When? From 1 a.m. to 9 a.m. Central Daylight Time Wednesday. The following impacts are expected. Frost and freeze conditions could kill crops, another sensitive vegetation, and possibly damage unprotected outdoor plumbing. Take steps now to protect tender plants from the cold. Frost advisory for the following counties in North Dakota: Burley, Eastern McLean, Eastern Morton, Eastern Sioux, Grant, Mercer, Oliver, Sheridan, Western Morton, and Western Sioux. Frost advisory in effect from 1 a.m. Central Daylight Time or midnight Mountain Daylight Time to 9 a.m. Central Daylight Time or 8 a.m. Mountain Daylight Time Wednesday. What? Temperatures as low as 35 will result in frost formation. Where? Portions of North Central, South Central, and Southwest North Dakota. When? From 1 a.m. Central Daylight Time or midnight Mountain Daylight Time to 9 a.m. Central Daylight Time or 8 a.m. Mountain Daylight Time Wednesday. The following impacts are expected. Frost could harm sensitive outdoor vegetation. Sensitive outdoor plants may be killed if left uncovered. Take steps now to protect tender plants from the cold. The regional weather forecast from your National Weather Service office in Bismarck. Expect decreasing clouds throughout the day today with some isolated light rain showers and sprinkles across the central and eastern Dakotas. Highs this afternoon will range from around 50 in the Red River Valley to the lower 60s in eastern Montana. Most of the Dakotas and western Minnesota will see near to below freezing temperatures tonight into early Wednesday morning. Temperatures return closer to normal for the second half of the work week, with highs in the 60s and 70s, lows above freezing, increasing chances for showers and occasional thunderstorms. Here is the forecast for the Bismarck Minden listening area. Frost advisory in effect from 1 a.m. to 9 a.m. Central Daylight Time Wednesday. Rest of today, mostly sunny with a slight chance of sprinkles. Highs in the mid-50s. Northwest winds around 15 miles per hour with gusts up to 25 miles per hour. Tonight, mostly clear. Areas of frost after midnight. Lows in the mid-30s. Northeast winds around 5 miles per hour, becoming southeast after midnight. Wednesday, mostly sunny. Highs around 70. South winds 10 to 15 miles per hour, increasing to 20 to 25 miles per hour in the afternoon. Wednesday night, partly cloudy. Lows in the lower 40s. South winds 10 to 20 miles per hour with gusts up to 30 miles per hour. Thursday, mostly sunny. A slight chance of showers in the afternoon. Highs around 70. South winds 10 to 15 miles per hour with gusts up to 25 miles per hour. Chance of rain 20%. Thursday night, mostly cloudy. Showers likely and a slight chance of thunderstorms in the evening, then a chance of showers after midnight. Lows in the mid-40s. Chance of rain 60%. Friday, partly sunny with a chance of showers. A slight

chance of thunderstorms in the afternoon. Highs in the mid-60s. Chance of rain 50%. Friday night, mostly cloudy. A slight chance of showers in the evening. Lows in the lower 40s. Chance of rain 20%. Saturday, partly sunny in the morning, then clearing. Highs in the lower 70s. Saturday night, decreasing clouds. Lows in the mid-40s. Sunday, mostly sunny. Highs in the lower 80s. Sunday night, partly cloudy. Lows in the lower 50s. Memorial Day, sunny. Highs in the mid-80s. 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Providing weather information 24 hours a day from your National Weather Service office in Bismarck. For Western Lake Sakakawea, rest of today, west winds 10 to 20 miles per hour. Mostly sunny. Highs in the upper 50s. Tonight, southeast winds 10 to 20 miles per hour. Mostly clear in the evening, then becoming mostly cloudy. Lows in the upper 30s. For Eastern Lake Sakakawea, rest of today, northwest winds 10 to 20 miles per hour. Slight chance of sprinkles late in the morning. Partly sunny late in the morning, then clearing. Highs in the mid-50s. Tonight, southwest winds around 10 miles per hour, shifting to the south 10 to 20 miles per hour in the late evening and overnight. Mostly clear. Lows in the mid-30s. For Northern Lake Oahe, rest of today, northwest winds 10 to 15 miles per hour. Slight chance of sprinkles late in the morning. Mostly cloudy late in the morning, then becoming mostly sunny. Highs in the mid-50s. Tonight, north winds around 10 miles per hour, shifting to the southeast in the late evening and overnight. Areas of frost after midnight. Mostly clear. Lows in the mid-30s. Here are the weather conditions at 2 p.m. Central Daylight Time. Bismarck, mostly sunny. Temperature 52 degrees, relative humidity 39%. Wind variable at 6 miles an hour, gusting to 17. Pressure 30.20 inches and rising. Mendham, partly sunny. 50 degrees, relative humidity 53%. Wind northwest at 9 miles an hour, gusting to 17. Hazen, partly sunny. 52 degrees, relative humidity 32%. Wind northwest at 13 miles an hour, gusting to 18. Harvey, cloudy. 46 degrees, relative humidity 49%. Wind northwest at 7 miles an hour, gusting to 18. Minot, partly sunny. 50 degrees, relative humidity 42%. Wind west at 7 miles an hour. Dickinson, partly sunny. 51 degrees, relative humidity 44%. Wind north at 8 miles an hour. Elsewhere around North Dakota, at Grand Forks, rain was falling with a temperature of 46. It was 50 at Garrison. At Williston, it was partly sunny with a temperature of 54. It was cloudy with a temperature of 48 at Jamestown and 43 at Devil's Lake. At Fargo, rain and fog were reported with a temperature of 44. In northern South Dakota, it was cloudy. It was 52 at Mobridge and 51 at Aberdeen. In eastern Montana, it was sunny with a temperature of 57 at Miles City and 57 at Glendive. Once again, at Bismarck, the temperature was 52 degrees under mostly sunny skies. Freeze warning for the following counties in North Dakota: Emmons, Kidder, and Wells. Freeze warning in effect from 1 a.m. to 9 a.m. Central Daylight Time Wednesday. What? Sub-freezing temperatures as low as 29 expected. Where? Portions of North Central, South Central, and Southeast North Dakota. When? From 1 a.m. to 9 a.m. Central Daylight Time Wednesday. The following impacts are expected: frost and freeze conditions could kill crops, another sensitive vegetation, and possibly damage unprotected outdoor plumbing. Take steps now to protect tender plants from the cold. Frost advisory for the following counties in North Dakota: Burley, Eastern McLean, Eastern Morton, Eastern Sioux, Grant, Mercer, Oliver, Sheridan, Western Morton, and Western Sioux. Frost advisory in effect from 1 a.m. Central Daylight Time or midnight Mountain Daylight Time to 9 a.m. Central Daylight Time.

or 8 a.m. Mountain Daylight Time Wednesday. What? Temperatures as low as 35 will result in frost formation. Where? Portions of North Central, South Central, and Southwest North Dakota. When? From 1 a.m. Central Daylight Time, or midnight Mountain Daylight Time to 9 a.m. Central Daylight Time, or 8 a.m. Mountain Daylight Time Wednesday. The following impacts are expected. Frost could harm sensitive outdoor vegetation. Sensitive outdoor plants may be killed if left uncovered. Take steps now to protect tender plants from the cold. The regional weather forecast from your National Weather Service office in Bismarck. Expect decreasing clouds throughout the day today with some isolated light rain showers and sprinkles across the central and eastern Dakotas. Highs this afternoon will range from around 50 in the Red River Valley to the lower 60s in eastern Montana. Most of the Dakotas and western Minnesota will see near to below freezing temperatures tonight into early Wednesday morning. Temperatures return closer to normal for the second half of the work week, with highs in the 60s and 70s. Lows above freezing, increasing chances for showers and occasional thunderstorms. Here is the forecast for the Bismarck, Minden listening area. Frost advisory in effect from 1 a.m. to 9 a.m. Central Daylight Time Wednesday. Rest of today, mostly sunny with a slight chance of sprinkles. Highs in the mid-50s. Northwest winds around 15 miles per hour with gusts up to 25 miles per hour. Tonight, mostly clear. Areas of frost after midnight. Lows in the mid-30s. Northeast winds around 5 miles per hour, becoming southeast after midnight. Wednesday, mostly sunny. Highs around 70. South winds 10 to 15 miles per hour, increasing to 20 to 25 miles per hour in the afternoon. Wednesday night, partly cloudy. Lows in the lower 40s. South winds 10 to 20 miles per hour with gusts up to 30 miles per hour. Thursday, mostly sunny. A slight chance of showers in the afternoon. Highs around 70. South winds 10 to 15 miles per hour with gusts up to 25 miles per hour. Chance of rain 20%. Thursday night, mostly cloudy. Showers likely and a slight chance of thunderstorms in the evening, then a chance of showers after midnight. Lows in the mid-40s. Chance of rain 60%. Friday, partly sunny with a chance of showers. A slight chance of thunderstorms in the afternoon. Highs in the mid-60s. Chance of rain 50%. Friday night, mostly cloudy. A slight chance of showers in the evening. Lows in the lower 40s. Chance of rain 20%. Saturday, partly sunny in the morning then clearing. Highs in the lower 70s. Saturday night, decreasing clouds. Lows in the mid 40s. Sunday, mostly sunny. Highs in the lower 80s. Sunday night, partly cloudy. Lows in the lower 50s. Memorial Day, sunny. Highs in the mid-80s. For Western Lake Sakakawea, rest of today, west winds 10 to 20 miles per hour. Mostly sunny. Highs in the upper 50s. Tonight, southeast winds 10 to 20 miles per hour. Mostly clear in the evening, then becoming mostly cloudy. Lows in the upper 30s. For Eastern Lake Sakakawea, rest of today, northwest winds 10 to 20 miles per hour. Slight chance of sprinkles late in the morning. Partly sunny late in the morning, then clearing. Highs in the mid-50s. Tonight, southwest winds around 10 miles per hour, shifting to the south 10 to 20 miles per hour in the late evening and overnight. Mostly clear. Lows in the mid-30s. For Northern Lake Oahe, rest of today, northwest winds 10 to 15 miles per hour. Slight chance of sprinkles late in the morning. Mostly cloudy late in the morning, then becoming mostly sunny. Highs in the mid-50s. Tonight, north winds around 10 miles per hour, shifting to the southeast in the late evening and overnight. Areas of frost after midnight. Mostly clear. Lows in the mid-30s. Here are the weather conditions at 2 p.m. Central Daylight Time. Bismarck, mostly sunny. Temperature 52 degrees, relative humidity 39%. Wind variable at 6 miles an hour, gusting to 17. Pressure 30.20 inches and rising. Minden, partly sunny. 50 degrees, relative humidity 53%.
northwest at 9 miles an hour, gusting to 17. Hazen, partly sunny. 52 degrees, relative humidity 32%. Wind northwest at 13 miles an hour, gusting to 18. Harvey, cloudy. 46 degrees, relative humidity 49%. Wind northwest at 7 miles an hour, gusting to 18. Minot, partly sunny. 50 degrees, relative humidity 42%. Wind west at 7 miles an hour. Dickinson, partly sunny. 51 degrees, relative humidity 44%. Wind north at 8 miles an hour. Elsewhere around North Dakota, at Grand Forks, rain was falling with a temperature of 46. It was 50 at Garrison. At Williston, it was partly sunny with a temperature of 54. It was cloudy with a temperature of 48 at Jamestown and 43 at Devil's Lake. At Fargo, rain and fog were reported with a temperature of 44. In northern South Dakota, it was cloudy. It was 52 at Mobridge and 51 at Aberdeen. In eastern Montana, it was sunny with a temperature of 57 at Miles City and 57 at Glendive. Once again, at Bismarck, the temperature was 52 degrees under mostly sunny skies. Freeze warning for the following counties in North Dakota, Emmons, Kidder, and Wells. Freeze warning in effect from 1 a.m. to 9 a.m. Central Daylight Time Wednesday. What? Sub-freezing temperatures as low as 29 expected. Where? Portions of North Central, South Central, and Southeast North Dakota. When? From 1 a.m. to 9 a.m. Central Daylight Time Wednesday. The following impacts are expected. Frost and freeze conditions could kill crops, another sensitive vegetation, and possibly damage unprotected outdoor plumbing. Take steps now to protect tender plants from the cold. Frost advisory for the following counties in North Dakota: Burley, Eastern McLean, Eastern Morton, Eastern Sioux, Grant, Mercer, Oliver, Sheridan, Western Morton, and Western Sioux. Frost advisory in effect from 1 a.m. Central Daylight Time or midnight Mountain Daylight Time to 9 a.m. Central Daylight Time or 8 a.m. Mountain Daylight Time Wednesday. What? Temperatures as low as 35 will result in frost formation. Where? Portions of North Central, South Central, and Southwest North Dakota. When? From 1 a.m. Central Daylight Time or midnight Mountain Daylight Time to 9 a.m. Central Daylight Time or 8 a.m. Mountain Daylight Time Wednesday. The following impacts are expected. Frost could harm sensitive outdoor vegetation. Sensitive outdoor plants may be killed if left uncovered. Take steps now to protect tender plants from the cold. The regional weather forecast from your National Weather Service office in Bismarck. Expect decreasing clouds throughout the day today with some isolated light rain showers and sprinkles across the central and eastern Dakotas. Highs this afternoon will range from around 50 in the Red River Valley to the lower 60s in eastern Montana. Most of the Dakotas and western Minnesota will see near to below freezing temperatures tonight into early Wednesday morning. Temperatures return closer to normal for the second half of the work week, with highs in the 60s and 70s, lows above freezing, increasing chances for showers and occasional thunderstorms. Here is the forecast for the Bismarck Minden listening area. Frost advisory in effect from 1 a.m. to 9 a.m. Central Daylight Time Wednesday. Rest of today, mostly sunny with a slight chance of sprinkles. Highs in the mid-50s. Northwest winds around 15 miles per hour with gusts up to 25 miles per hour. Tonight, mostly clear. Areas of frost after midnight. Lows in the mid-30s. Northeast winds around 5 miles per hour, becoming southeast after midnight. Wednesday, mostly sunny. Highs around 70. South winds 10 to 15 miles per hour, increasing to 20 to 25 miles per hour in the afternoon. Wednesday night, partly cloudy. Lows in the lower 40s. South winds 10 to 20 miles per hour with gusts up to 30 miles per hour. Thursday, mostly sunny. A slight chance of showers in the afternoon. Highs around 70. South winds 10 to 15 miles per hour with gusts up to 25 miles per hour. Chance of rain 20%. Thursday night, mostly cloudy. Showers likely and a slight chance of thunderstorms in the evening, then a chance of showers after midnight. Lows in the mid-40s.

chance of rain 60%. Friday, partly sunny with a chance of showers. A slight chance of thunderstorms in the afternoon. Highs in the mid-60s. Chance of rain 50%. Friday night, mostly cloudy. A slight chance of showers in the evening. Lows in the lower 40s. Chance of rain 20%. Saturday, partly sunny in the morning, then clearing. Highs in the lower 70s. Saturday night, decreasing clouds. Lows in the mid-40s. Sunday, mostly sunny. Highs in the lower 80s. Sunday night, partly cloudy. Lows in the lower 50s. Memorial Day, sunny. Highs in the mid-80s. For Western Lake Sakakawea, rest of today, west winds 10 to 20 miles per hour. Mostly sunny. Highs in the upper 50s. Tonight, southeast winds 10 to 20 miles per hour. Mostly clear in the evening, then becoming mostly cloudy. Lows in the upper 30s. For Eastern Lake Sakakawea, rest of today, northwest winds 10 to 20 miles per hour. Slight chance of sprinkles late in the morning. Partly sunny late in the morning, then clearing. Highs in the mid-50s. Tonight, southwest winds around 10 miles per hour, shifting to the south 10 to 20 miles per hour in the late evening and overnight. Mostly clear. Lows in the mid-30s. For Northern Lake Oahe, rest of today, northwest winds 10 to 15 miles per hour. Slight chance of sprinkles late in the morning. Mostly cloudy late in the morning, then becoming mostly sunny. Highs in the mid-50s. Tonight, north winds around 10 miles per hour, shifting to the southeast in the late evening and overnight. Areas of frost after midnight. Mostly clear. Lows in the mid-30s. Here are the weather conditions at 2 p.m. Central Daylight Time. Bismarck, mostly sunny. Temperature 52 degrees, relative humidity 39%. Wind variable at 6 miles an hour, gusting to 17. Pressure 30.20 inches and rising. Mendham, partly sunny. 50 degrees, relative humidity 53%. Wind northwest at 9 miles an hour, gusting to 17. Hazen, partly sunny. 52 degrees, relative humidity 32%. Wind northwest at 13 miles an hour, gusting to 18. Harvey, cloudy. 46 degrees, relative humidity 49%. Wind northwest at 7 miles an hour, gusting to 18. Minot, partly sunny. 50 degrees, relative humidity 42%. Wind west at 7 miles an hour. Dickinson, partly sunny. 51 degrees, relative humidity 44%. Wind north at 8 miles an hour. Elsewhere around North Dakota, at Grand Forks, rain was falling with a temperature of 46. It was 50 at Garrison. At Williston, it was partly sunny with a temperature of 54. It was cloudy with a temperature of 48 at Jamestown and 43 at Devil's Lake. At Fargo, rain and fog were reported with a temperature of 44. In northern South Dakota, it was cloudy. It was 52 at Mobridge and 51 at Aberdeen. In eastern Montana, it was sunny with a temperature of 57 at Miles City and 57 at Glendive. Once again, at Bismarck, the temperature was 52 degrees under mostly sunny skies. Freeze warning for the following counties in North Dakota: Emmons, Kidder, and Wells. Freeze warning in effect from 1 a.m. to 9 a.m. Central Daylight Time Wednesday. What? Sub-freezing temperatures as low as 29 expected. Where? Portions of North Central, South Central, and Southeast North Dakota. When? From 1 a.m. to 9 a.m. Central Daylight Time Wednesday. The following impacts are expected: frost and freeze conditions could kill crops, another sensitive vegetation, and possibly damage unprotected outdoor plumbing. Take steps now to protect tender plants from the cold. Frost advisory for the following counties in North Dakota: Burley, Eastern McLean, Eastern Morton, Eastern Sioux, Grant, Mercer, Oliver, Sheridan, Western Morton, and Western Sioux. Frost advisory in effect from 1 a.m. Central Daylight Time or midnight Mountain Daylight Time to 9 a.m. Central Daylight Time or 8 a.m. Mountain Daylight Time Wednesday. What? Temperatures as low as 35 will result in frost formation. Where? Portions of North Central.

South Central in Southwest North Dakota. When, from 1 a.m. Central Daylight Time, or midnight Mountain Daylight Time from 9 a.m. Central Daylight Time, or 8 a.m. Mountain Daylight Time Wednesday. The following impacts are expected. Frost could harm sensitive outdoor vegetation. Sensitive outdoor plants may be killed if left uncovered. Take steps now to protect tender plants from the cold. The regional weather forecast from your National Weather Service office in Bismarck. Expect decreasing clouds throughout the day today with some isolated light rain showers and sprinkles across the central and eastern Dakotas. Highs this afternoon will range from around 50 in the Red River Valley to the lower 60s in eastern Montana. Most of the Dakotas and western Minnesota will see near to below freezing temperatures tonight into early Wednesday morning. Temperatures return closer to normal for the second half of the work week, with highs in the 60s and 70s, lows above freezing, increasing chances for showers and occasional thunderstorms. Here is the forecast for the Bismarck, Minden listening area. Frost advisory in effect from 1 a.m. to 9 a.m. Central Daylight Time Wednesday. Rest of today, mostly sunny with a slight chance of sprinkles. Highs in the mid-50s. Northwest winds around 15 miles per hour with gusts up to 25 miles per hour. Tonight, mostly clear. Areas of frost after midnight. Lows in the mid-30s. Northeast winds around 5 miles per hour, becoming southeast after midnight. Wednesday, mostly sunny. Highs around 70. South winds 10 to 15 miles per hour, increasing to 20 to 25 miles per hour in the afternoon. Wednesday night, partly cloudy. Lows in the lower 40s. South winds 10 to 20 miles per hour with gusts up to 30 miles per hour. Thursday, mostly sunny. A slight chance of showers in the afternoon. Highs around 70. South winds 10 to 15 miles per hour with gusts up to 25 miles per hour. Chance of rain 20%. Thursday night, mostly cloudy. Showers likely and a slight chance of thunderstorms in the evening, then a chance of showers after midnight. Lows in the mid-40s. Chance of rain 60%. Friday, partly sunny with a chance of showers. A slight chance of thunderstorms in the afternoon. Highs in the mid-60s. Chance of rain 50%. Friday night, mostly cloudy. A slight chance of showers in the evening. Lows in the lower 40s. Chance of rain 20%. Saturday, partly sunny in the morning then clearing. Highs in the lower 70s. Saturday night, decreasing clouds. Lows in the mid 40s. Sunday, mostly sunny. Highs in the lower 80s. Sunday night, partly cloudy. Lows in the lower 50s. Memorial Day, sunny. Highs in the mid-80s. For Western Lake Sakakawea, rest of today, west winds 10 to 20 miles per hour. Mostly sunny. Highs in the upper 50s. Tonight, southeast winds 10 to 20 miles per hour. Mostly clear in the evening, then becoming mostly cloudy. Lows in the upper 30s. For Eastern Lake Sakakawea, rest of today, northwest winds 10 to 20 miles per hour. Slight chance of sprinkles late in the morning. Partly sunny late in the morning, then clearing. Highs in the mid-50s. Tonight, southwest winds around 10 miles per hour, shifting to the south 10 to 20 miles per hour in the late evening and overnight. Mostly clear. Lows in the mid-30s. For Northern Lake Oahe, rest of today, northwest winds 10 to 15 miles per hour. Slight chance of sprinkles late in the morning. Mostly cloudy late in the morning, then becoming mostly sunny. Highs in the mid-50s. Tonight, north winds around 10 miles per hour, shifting to the southeast in the late evening and overnight. Areas of frost after midnight. Mostly clear. Lows in the mid-30s. Here are the weather conditions at 2 p.m. Central Daylight Time. Bismarck, mostly sunny. Temperature 52 degrees, relative humidity 39%. Wind variable at 6 miles an hour, gusting to 17. Pressure 30.20 inches and rising. Minden, partly sunny. 50 degrees, relative humidity 53%. Wind northwest at 9 miles an hour, gusting to 17. Hazen, partly sunny. 52 degrees, relative humidity 30%.

cloudy, with a temperature of 48 at Jamestown and 43 at Devil's Lake. At Fargo, rain and fog were reported, with a temperature of 44. In northern South Dakota, it was cloudy. It was 52 at Mobridge and 51 at Aberdeen. In eastern Montana, it was sunny, with a temperature of 57 at Miles City and 57 at Glendive. Once again, at Bismarck, the temperature was 52 degrees under mostly sunny skies. Freeze warning for the following counties in North Dakota: Emmons, Kidder, and Wells. Freeze warning in effect from 1 a.m. to 9 a.m. Central Daylight Time Wednesday. What? Sub-freezing temperatures as low as 29 expected. Where? Portions of North Central, South Central, and Southeast North Dakota. When? From 1 a.m. to 9 a.m. Central Daylight Time Wednesday. The following impacts are expected: frost and freeze conditions could kill crops, another sensitive vegetation, and possibly damage unprotected outdoor plumbing. Take steps now to protect tender plants from the cold. Frost advisory for the following counties in North Dakota: Burley, Eastern McLean, Eastern Morton, Eastern Sioux, Grant, Mercer, Oliver, Sheridan, Western Morton, and Western Sioux. Frost advisory in effect from 1 a.m. Central Daylight Time or midnight Mountain Daylight Time to 9 a.m. Central Daylight Time or 8 a.m. Mountain Daylight Time Wednesday. What? Temperatures as low as 35 will result in frost formation. Where? Portions of North Central, South Central, and Southwest North Dakota. When? From 1 a.m. Central Daylight Time or midnight Mountain Daylight Time to 9 a.m. Central Daylight Time or 8 a.m. Mountain Daylight Time Wednesday. The following impacts are expected: frost could harm sensitive outdoor vegetation. Sensitive outdoor plants may be killed if left uncovered. Take steps now to protect tender plants from the cold. The regional weather forecast from your National Weather Service office in Bismarck. Expect decreasing clouds throughout the day today with some isolated light rain showers and sprinkles across the central and eastern Dakotas. Highs this afternoon will range from around 50 in the Red River Valley to the lower 60s in eastern Montana. Most of the Dakotas and western Minnesota will see near to below freezing temperatures tonight into early Wednesday morning. Temperatures return closer to normal for the second half of the work week, with highs in the 60s and 70s, lows above freezing, increasing chances for showers and occasional thunderstorms. Here is the forecast for the Bismarck, Minden listening area. Frost advisory in effect from 1 a.m. to 9 a.m. Central Daylight Time Wednesday. Rest of today, mostly sunny with a slight chance of sprinkles. Highs in the mid-50s. Northwest winds around 15 miles per hour with gusts up to 25 miles per hour. Tonight, mostly clear. Areas of frost after midnight. Lows in the mid-30s. Northeast winds around 5 miles per hour, becoming southeast after midnight. Wednesday, mostly sunny. Highs around 70. South winds 10 to 15 miles per hour, increasing to 20 to 25 miles per hour in the afternoon. Wednesday night, partly cloudy. Lows in the lower 40s. South winds 10 to 20 miles per hour with gusts up to 30 miles per hour. Thursday, mostly sunny. A slight chance of showers in the afternoon. Highs around 70. South winds 10 to 15 miles per hour with gusts up to 25 miles per hour. Chance of rain 20%. Thursday night, mostly cloudy. Showers likely and a slight chance of thunderstorms in the evening, then a chance of showers after midnight. Lows in the mid-40s. Chance of rain 60%. Friday, partly sunny with a chance of showers. A slight chance of thunderstorms in the afternoon. Highs in the mid-60s. Chance of rain 50%. Friday night, mostly cloudy. A slight chance of showers in the evening. Lows in the lower 40s. Chance of rain 20%. Saturday, partly sunny in the morning, then clearing. Highs in the lower 70s. Saturday night, decreasing clouds. Lows in the mid 40s. Sunday, mostly sunny. Highs in the lower 80s. Sunday night, partly cloudy. Lows in the lower 50s. Memorial Day, sunny. Highs in the mid-80s. 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

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For Western Lake Sakakawea, rest of today, west winds 10 to 20 miles per hour. Mostly sunny. Highs in the upper 50s. Tonight, southeast winds 10 to 20 miles per hour. Mostly clear in the evening, then becoming mostly cloudy. Lows in the upper 30s. For Eastern Lake Sakakawea, rest of today, northwest winds 10 to 20 miles per hour. Slight chance of sprinkles late in the morning. Partly sunny late in the morning, then clearing. Highs in the mid-50s. Tonight, southwest winds around 10 miles per hour, shifting to the south 10 to 20 miles per hour in the late evening and overnight. Mostly clear. Lows in the mid-30s. For Northern Lake Oahe, rest of today, northwest winds 10 to 15 miles per hour. Slight chance of sprinkles late in the morning. Mostly cloudy late in the morning, then becoming on Lake Oahe. Rest of today, northwest winds 10 to 15 miles per hour. Slight chance of sprinkles late in the morning. Mostly cloudy late in the morning, then becoming mostly sunny. Highs in the mid-50s. Tonight, north winds around 10 miles per hour, shifting to the southeast in the late evening and overnight. Areas of frost after midnight. Mostly clear. Lows in the mid-30s. Here are the weather conditions at 2 p.m. Central Daylight Time. Bismarck, mostly sunny. Temperature 52 degrees, relative humidity 39%. Wind variable at 6 miles an hour, gusting to 17. Pressure 30.20 inches and rising. Mendham, partly sunny. 50 degrees, relative humidity 53%. Wind northwest at 9 miles an hour, gusting to 17. Hazen, partly sunny. 52 degrees, relative humidity 32%. Wind northwest at 13 miles an hour, gusting to 18. Harvey, cloudy. 46 degrees, relative humidity 49%. Wind northwest at 7 miles an hour, gusting to 18. Minot, partly sunny. 50 degrees, relative humidity 42%. Wind west at 7 miles an hour. Dickinson, partly sunny. 51 degrees, relative humidity 44%. Wind north at 8 miles an hour. Elsewhere around North Dakota, at Grand Forks, rain was falling with a temperature of 46. It was 50 at Garrison. At Williston, it was partly sunny with a temperature of 54. It was cloudy with a temperature of 48 at Jamestown and 43 at Devil's Lake. At Fargo, rain and fog were reported with a temperature of 44. In northern South Dakota, it was cloudy. It was 52 at Mobridge and 51 at Aberdeen. In eastern Montana, it was sunny with a temperature of 57 at Miles City and 57 at Glendive. Once again, at Bismarck, the temperature was 52 degrees under mostly sunny skies. Freeze warning for the following counties in North Dakota: Emmons, Kidder, and Wells. Freeze warning in effect from 1 a.m. to 9 a.m. Central Daylight Time Wednesday. What? Sub-freezing temperatures as low as 29 expected. Where? Portions of North Central, South Central, and Southeast North Dakota. When? From 1 a.m. to 9 a.m. Central Daylight Time Wednesday. The following impacts are expected: frost and freeze conditions could kill crops, another sensitive vegetation, and possibly damage unprotected outdoor plumbing. Take steps now to protect tender plants from the cold. Frost advisory for the following counties in North Dakota: Burley, Eastern McLean, Eastern Morton, Eastern Sioux, Grant, Mercer, Oliver, Sheridan, Western Morton, and Western Sioux. Frost advisory in effect from 1 a.m. Central Daylight Time or midnight Mountain Daylight Time to 9 a.m. Central Daylight Time or 8 a.m. Mountain Daylight Time Wednesday. What? Temperatures as low as 35 will result in frost formation. Where? Portions of North Central, South Central, and Southwest North Dakota. When? From 1 a.m. Central Daylight Time or midnight Mountain Daylight Time to 9 a.m. Central Daylight Time or 8 a.m. Mountain Daylight Time Wednesday. The following impacts are expected: frost could harm sensitive outdoor vegetation. Sensitive outdoor plants may be killed if left uncovered. Take steps now to protect tender plants from the cold. The regional weather forecast from your National Weather Service office in Bismarck.

Expect decreasing clouds throughout the day today with some isolated light rain showers and sprinkles across the central and eastern Dakotas. Highs this afternoon will range from around 50 in the Red River Valley to the lower 60s in eastern Montana. Most of the Dakotas and western Minnesota will see near to below freezing temperatures tonight into early Wednesday morning. Temperatures return closer to normal for the second half of the work week, with highs in the 60s and 70s, lows above freezing, increasing chances for showers and occasional thunderstorms. Here is the forecast for the Bismarck, Minden listening area. Frost advisory in effect from 1 a.m. to 9 a.m. Central Daylight Time Wednesday. Rest of today, mostly sunny with a slight chance of sprinkles. Highs in the mid-50s. Northwest winds around 15 miles per hour with gusts up to 25 miles per hour. Tonight, mostly clear. Areas of frost after midnight. Lows in the mid-30s. Northeast winds around 5 miles per hour, becoming southeast after midnight. Wednesday, mostly sunny. Highs around 70. South winds 10 to 15 miles per hour, increasing to 20 to 25 miles per hour in the afternoon. Wednesday night, partly cloudy. Lows in the lower 40s. South winds 10 to 20 miles per hour with gusts up to 30 miles per hour. Thursday, mostly sunny. A slight chance of showers in the afternoon. Highs around 70. South winds 10 to 15 miles per hour with gusts up to 25 miles per hour. Chance of rain 20%. Thursday night, mostly cloudy. Showers likely and a slight chance of thunderstorms in the evening, then a chance of showers after midnight. Lows in the mid-40s. Chance of rain 60%. Friday, partly sunny with a chance of showers. A slight chance of thunderstorms in the afternoon. Highs in the mid-60s. Chance of rain 50%. Friday night, mostly cloudy. A slight chance of showers in the evening. Lows in the lower 40s. Chance of rain 20%. Saturday, partly sunny in the morning then clearing. Highs in the lower 70s. Saturday night, decreasing clouds. Lows in the mid 40s. Sunday, mostly sunny. Highs in the lower 80s. Sunday night, partly cloudy. Lows in the lower 50s. Memorial Day, sunny. Highs in the mid-80s. For Western Lake Sakakawea, rest of today, west winds 10 to 20 miles per hour. Mostly sunny. Highs in the upper 50s. Tonight, southeast winds 10 to 20 miles per hour. Mostly clear in the evening, then becoming mostly cloudy. Lows in the upper 30s. For Eastern Lake Sakakawea, rest of today, northwest winds 10 to 20 miles per hour. Slight chance of sprinkles late in the morning. Partly sunny late in the morning, then clearing. Highs in the mid-50s. Tonight, southwest winds around 10 miles per hour, shifting to the south 10 to 20 miles per hour in the late evening and overnight. Mostly clear. Lows in the mid-30s. For Northern Lake Oahe, rest of today, northwest winds 10 to 15 miles per hour. Slight chance of sprinkles late in the morning. Mostly cloudy late in the morning, then becoming mostly sunny. Highs in the mid-50s. Tonight, north winds around 10 miles per hour, shifting to the southeast in the late evening and overnight. Areas of frost after midnight. Mostly clear. Lows in the mid-30s. Here are the weather conditions at 2 p.m. Central Daylight Time. Bismarck, mostly sunny. Temperature 52 degrees, relative humidity 39%. Wind variable at 6 miles an hour, gusting to 17. Pressure 30.20 inches and rising. Minden, partly sunny. 50 degrees, relative humidity 53%. Wind northwest at 9 miles an hour, gusting to 17. Hazen, partly sunny. 52 degrees, relative humidity 32%. Wind northwest at 13 miles an hour, gusting to 18. Harvey, cloudy. 46 degrees, relative humidity 49%. Wind northwest at 7 miles an hour, gusting to 18. Minot, partly sunny. 50 degrees, relative humidity 42%. Wind west at 7 miles an hour. Dickinson, partly sunny. 51 degrees, relative humidity 44%.

10%. Wind north at 8 miles an hour. Elsewhere around North Dakota, at Grand Forks, rain was falling with a temperature of 46. It was 50 at Garrison. At Williston, it was partly sunny with a temperature of 54. It was cloudy with a temperature of 48 at Jamestown and 43 at Devil's Lake. At Fargo, rain and fog were reported with a temperature of 44. In northern South Dakota, it was cloudy. It was 52 at Mobridge and 51 at Aberdeen. In eastern Montana, it was sunny with a temperature of 57 at Miles City and 57 at Glendive. Once again, at Bismarck, the temperature was 52 degrees under mostly sunny skies. Freeze warning for the following counties in North Dakota, Emmons, Kidder, and Wells. Freeze warning in effect from 1 a.m. to 9 a.m. Central Daylight Time Wednesday. What? Sub-freezing temperatures as low as 29 expected. Where? Portions of North Central, South Central, and Southeast North Dakota. When? From 1 a.m. to 9 a.m. Central Daylight Time Wednesday. The following impacts are expected. Frost and freeze conditions could kill crops, another sensitive vegetation, and possibly damage unprotected outdoor plumbing. Take steps now to protect tender plants from the cold. Frost advisory for the following counties in North Dakota: Burley, Eastern McLean, Eastern Morton, Eastern Sioux, Grant, Mercer, Oliver, Sheridan, Western Morton, and Western Sioux. Frost advisory in effect from 1 a.m. Central Daylight Time or midnight Mountain Daylight Time to 9 a.m. Central Daylight Time or 8 a.m. Mountain Daylight Time Wednesday. What? Temperatures as low as 35 will result in frost formation. Where? Portions of North Central, South Central, and Southwest North Dakota. When? From 1 a.m. Central Daylight Time or midnight Mountain Daylight Time to 9 a.m. Central Daylight Time or 8 a.m. Mountain Daylight Time Wednesday. The following impacts are expected. Frost could harm sensitive outdoor vegetation. Sensitive outdoor plants may be killed if left uncovered. Take steps now to protect tender plants from the cold. The regional weather forecast from your National Weather Service office in Bismarck. Expect decreasing clouds throughout the day today with some isolated light rain showers and sprinkles across the central and eastern Dakotas. Highs this afternoon will range from around 50 in the Red River Valley to the lower 60s in eastern Montana. Most of the Dakotas and western Minnesota will see near to below freezing temperatures tonight into early Wednesday morning. Temperatures return closer to normal for the second half of the work week, with highs in the 60s and 70s, lows above freezing, increasing chances for showers and occasional thunderstorms. Here is the forecast for the Bismarck Minden listening area. Frost advisory in effect from 1 a.m. to 9 a.m. Central Daylight Time Wednesday. Rest of today, mostly sunny with a slight chance of sprinkles. Highs in the mid-50s. Northwest winds around 15 miles per hour with gusts up to 25 miles per hour. Tonight, mostly clear. Areas of frost after midnight. Lows in the mid-30s. Northeast winds around 5 miles per hour, becoming southeast after midnight. Wednesday, mostly sunny. Highs around 70. South winds 10 to 15 miles per hour, increasing to 20 to 25 miles per hour in the afternoon. Wednesday night, partly cloudy. Lows in the lower 40s. South winds 10 to 20 miles per hour with gusts up to 30 miles per hour. Thursday, mostly sunny. A slight chance of showers in the afternoon. Highs around 70. South winds 10 to 15 miles per hour with gusts up to 25 miles per hour. Chance of rain 20%. Thursday night, mostly cloudy. Showers likely and a slight chance of thunderstorms in the evening, then a chance of showers after midnight. Lows in the mid-40s. Chance of rain 60%. Friday, partly sunny with a chance of showers. A slight chance of thunderstorms in the afternoon. Highs in the mid-60s. Chance of rain 50%. Friday night, mostly cloudy. A slight chance of showers in the evening. Lows in the lower 40s. Chance of rain 20%. Saturday, partly sunny in the morning then clearing. Highs in the lower 70s. Saturday night, decreasing clouds. Lows in the mid 40s. Sunday, mostly sunny. Highs in the lower 80s. Sunday night, partly cloudy.
Lows in the lower 50s. Memorial Day, sunny. Highs in the mid-80s. For western Lake Sakakawea, rest of today, west winds 10 to 20 miles per hour. Mostly sunny. Highs in the upper 50s. Tonight, southeast winds 10 to 20 miles per hour. Mostly clear in the evening, then becoming mostly cloudy. Lows in the upper 30s. For eastern Lake Sakakawea, rest of today, northwest winds 10 to 20 miles per hour. Slight chance of sprinkles late in the morning. Partly sunny late in the morning, then clearing. Highs in the mid-50s. Tonight, southwest winds around 10 miles per hour, shifting to the south 10 to 20 miles per hour in the late evening and overnight. Mostly clear. Lows in the mid-30s. For northern Lake Oahe, rest of today, northwest winds 10 to 15 miles per hour. Slight chance of sprinkles late in the morning. Mostly cloudy late in the morning, then becoming mostly sunny. Highs in the mid-50s. Tonight, north winds around 10 miles per hour, shifting to the southeast in the late evening and overnight. Areas of frost after midnight. Mostly clear. Lows in the mid-30s. Here are the weather conditions at 2 p.m. Central Daylight Time. Bismarck, mostly sunny. Temperature 52 degrees, relative humidity 39%. Wind variable at 6 miles an hour, gusting to 17. Pressure 30.20 inches and rising. Mendon, partly sunny. 50 degrees, relative humidity 53%. Wind northwest at 9 miles an hour, gusting to 17. Hazen, partly sunny. 52 degrees, relative humidity 32%. Wind northwest at 13 miles an hour, gusting to 18. Harvey, cloudy. 46 degrees, relative humidity 49%. Wind northwest at 7 miles an hour, gusting to 18. Minot, partly sunny. 50 degrees, relative humidity 42%. Wind west at 7 miles an hour. Dickinson, partly sunny. 51 degrees, relative humidity 44%. Wind north at 8 miles an hour. Elsewhere around North Dakota, at Grand Forks, rain was falling with a temperature of 46. It was 50 at Garrison. At Williston, it was partly sunny with a temperature of 54. It was cloudy with a temperature of 48 at Jamestown and 43 at Devil's Lake. At Fargo, rain and fog were reported with a temperature of 44. In northern South Dakota, it was cloudy. It was 52 at Mobridge and 51 at Aberdeen. In eastern Montana, it was sunny with a temperature of 57 at Miles City and 57 at Glendive. Once again, at Bismarck, the temperature was 52 degrees under mostly sunny skies. Freeze warning for the following counties in North Dakota: Emmons, Kidder, and Wells. Freeze warning in effect from 1 a.m. to 9 a.m. Central Daylight Time Wednesday. What? Sub-freezing temperatures as low as 29 expected. Where? Portions of North Central, South Central, and Southeast North Dakota. When? From 1 a.m. to 9 a.m. Central Daylight Time Wednesday. The following impacts are expected: frost and freeze conditions could kill crops, another sensitive vegetation, and possibly damage unprotected outdoor plumbing. Take steps now to protect tender plants from the cold. Frost advisory for the following counties in North Dakota: Burley, Eastern McLean, Eastern Morton, Eastern Sioux, Grant, Mercer, Oliver, Sheridan, Western Morton, and Western Sioux. Frost advisory in effect from 1 a.m. Central Daylight Time or midnight Mountain Daylight Time to 9 a.m. Central Daylight Time or 8 a.m. Mountain Daylight Time Wednesday. What? Temperatures as low as 35 will result in frost formation. Where? Portions of North Central, South Central, and Southwest North Dakota. When? From 1 a.m. Central Daylight Time or midnight Mountain Daylight Time to 9 a.m. Central Daylight Time or 8 a.m. Mountain Daylight Time Wednesday. The following impacts are expected: frost could harm sensitive outdoor vegetation. Sensitive outdoor plants may be killed if left uncovered. Take steps now to protect tender plants from the cold. The regional weather forecast from your National Weather Service office in Bismarck. Expect decreasing clouds throughout the day today with some isolated light rain showers and sprinkles across the central and eastern Dakotas. Highs this afternoon will

ranged from around 50 in the Red River Valley to the lower 60s in eastern Montana. Most of the Dakotas and western Minnesota will see near to below freezing temperatures tonight into early Wednesday morning. Temperatures return closer to normal for the second half of the work week, with highs in the 60s and 70s. Lows above freezing, increasing chances for showers and occasional thunderstorms. Here is the forecast for the Bismarck, Minden listening area. Frost advisory in effect from 1 a.m. to 9 a.m. Central Daylight Time Wednesday. Rest of today, mostly sunny with a slight chance of sprinkles. Highs in the mid-50s. Northwest winds around 15 miles per hour with gusts up to 25 miles per hour. Tonight, mostly clear. Areas of frost after midnight. Lows in the mid-30s. Northeast winds around 5 miles per hour, becoming southeast after midnight. Wednesday, mostly sunny. Highs around 70. South winds 10 to 15 miles per hour, increasing to 20 to 25 miles per hour in the afternoon. Wednesday night, partly cloudy. Lows in the lower 40s. South winds 10 to 20 miles per hour with gusts up to 30 miles per hour. Thursday, mostly sunny. A slight chance of showers in the afternoon. Highs around 70. South winds 10 to 15 miles per hour with gusts up to 25 miles per hour. Chance of rain 20%. Thursday night, mostly cloudy. Showers likely and a slight chance of thunderstorms in the evening, then a chance of showers after midnight. Lows in the mid-40s. Chance of rain 60%. Friday, partly sunny with a chance of showers. A slight chance of thunderstorms in the afternoon. Highs in the mid-60s. Chance of rain 50%. Friday night, mostly cloudy. A slight chance of showers in the evening. Lows in the lower 40s. Chance of rain 20%. Saturday, partly sunny in the morning then clearing. Highs in the lower 70s. Saturday night, decreasing clouds. Lows in the mid-40s. Sunday, mostly sunny. Highs in the lower 80s. Sunday night, partly cloudy. Lows in the lower 50s. Memorial Day, sunny. Highs in the mid-80s. For western Lake Sakakawea, rest of today, west winds 10 to 20 miles per hour. Mostly sunny. Highs in the upper 50s. Tonight, southeast winds 10 to 20 miles per hour. Mostly clear in the evening, then becoming mostly cloudy. Lows in the upper 30s. For eastern Lake Sakakawea, rest of today, northwest winds 10 to 20 miles per hour. Slight chance of sprinkles late in the morning. Partly sunny late in the morning, then clearing. Highs in the mid-50s. Tonight, southwest winds around 10 miles per hour, shifting to the south 10 to 20 miles per hour in the late evening and overnight. Mostly clear. Lows in the mid-30s. For northern Lake Oahe, rest of today, northwest winds 10 to 15 miles per hour. Slight chance of sprinkles late in the morning. Mostly cloudy late in the morning, then becoming mostly sunny. Highs in the mid-50s. Tonight, north winds around 10 miles per hour, shifting to the southeast in the late evening and overnight. Areas of frost after midnight. Mostly clear. Lows in the mid-30s. Here are the weather conditions at 2 p.m. Central Daylight Time. Bismarck, mostly sunny. Temperature 52 degrees, relative humidity 39%. Wind variable at 6 miles an hour, gusting to 17. Pressure 30.20 inches and rising. Minden, partly sunny. 50 degrees, relative humidity 53%. Wind northwest at 9 miles an hour, gusting to 17. Hazen, partly sunny. 52 degrees, relative humidity 32%. Wind northwest at 13 miles an hour, gusting to 18. Harvey, cloudy. 46 degrees, relative humidity 49%. Wind northwest at 7 miles an hour, gusting to 18. Minot, partly sunny. 50 degrees, relative humidity 42%. Wind west at 7 miles an hour. Dickinson, partly sunny. 51 degrees, relative humidity 44%. Wind north at 8 miles an hour. Elsewhere around North Dakota, at Grand Forks, rain was falling with a temperature of 46.
altitude was 50 at Garrison. At Williston, it was partly sunny, with a temperature of 54. It was cloudy, with a temperature of 48 at Jamestown, and 43 at Devil's Lake. At Fargo, rain and fog were reported, with a temperature of 44. In northern South Dakota, it was cloudy. It was 52 at Mobridge, and 51 at Aberdeen. In eastern Montana, it was sunny, with a temperature of 57 at Miles City, and 57 at Glendive. Once again, at Bismarck, the temperature was 52 degrees under mostly sunny skies. Freeze warning for the following counties in North Dakota, Emmons, Kidder, and Wells. Freeze warning in effect from 1 a.m. to 9 a.m. Central Daylight Time Wednesday. What? Sub-freezing temperatures as low as 29 expected. Where? Portions of North Central, South Central, and Southeast North Dakota. When? From 1 a.m. to 9 a.m. Central Daylight Time Wednesday. The following impacts are expected. Frost and freeze conditions could kill crops, another sensitive vegetation, and possibly damage unprotected outdoor plumbing. Take steps now to protect tender plants from the cold. Frost advisory for the following counties in North Dakota: Burley, Eastern McLean, Eastern Morton, Eastern Sioux, Grant, Mercer, Oliver, Sheridan, Western Morton, and Western Sioux. Frost advisory in effect from 1 a.m. Central Daylight Time or midnight Mountain Daylight Time to 9 a.m. Central Daylight Time or 8 a.m. Mountain Daylight Time Wednesday. What? Temperatures as low as 35 will result in frost formation. Where? Portions of North Central, South Central, and Southwest North Dakota. When? From 1 a.m. Central Daylight Time or midnight Mountain Daylight Time to 9 a.m. Central Daylight Time or 8 a.m. Mountain Daylight Time Wednesday. The following impacts are expected. Frost could harm sensitive outdoor vegetation. Sensitive outdoor plants may be killed if left uncovered. Take steps now to protect tender plants from the cold. The regional weather forecast from your National Weather Service office in Bismarck. Expect decreasing clouds throughout the day today with some isolated light rain showers and sprinkles across the central and eastern Dakotas. Highs this afternoon will range from around 50 in the Red River Valley to the lower 60s in eastern Montana. Most of the Dakotas and western Minnesota will see near to below freezing temperatures tonight into early Wednesday morning. Temperatures return closer to normal for the second half of the work week, with highs in the 60s and 70s, lows above freezing, increasing chances for showers and occasional thunderstorms. Here is the forecast for the Bismarck, Minden listening area. Frost advisory in effect from 1 a.m. to 9 a.m. Central Daylight Time Wednesday. Rest of today, mostly sunny with a slight chance of sprinkles. Highs in the mid-50s. Northwest winds around 15 miles per hour with gusts up to 25 miles per hour. Tonight, mostly clear. Areas of frost after midnight. Lows in the mid-30s. Northeast winds around 5 miles per hour, becoming southeast after midnight. Wednesday, mostly sunny. Highs around 70. South winds 10 to 15 miles per hour, increasing to 20 to 25 miles per hour in the afternoon. Wednesday night, partly cloudy. Lows in the lower 40s. South winds 10 to 20 miles per hour with gusts up to 30 miles per hour. Thursday, mostly sunny. A slight chance of showers in the afternoon. Highs around 70. South winds 10 to 15 miles per hour with gusts up to 25 miles per hour. Chance of rain 20%. Thursday night, mostly cloudy. Showers likely and a slight chance of thunderstorms in the evening, then a chance of showers after midnight. Lows in the mid-40s. Chance of rain 60%. Friday, partly sunny with a chance of showers. A slight chance of thunderstorms in the afternoon. Highs in the mid-60s. Chance of rain 50%. Friday night, mostly cloudy. A slight chance of showers in the evening. Lows in the lower 40s. Chance of rain 20%. Saturday, partly sunny in the morning then clearing. Highs in the lower 70s. Saturday night, decreasing clouds. Lows in the mid 40s. Sunday, mostly sunny. Highs in the lower 80s. Sunday night, partly cloudy. Lows in the lower 50s. Memorial Day, sunny. Highs in the mid-80s. 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

78 in Bismarck, North Dakota, operating on a frequency of 162.475 MHz. Providing weather information 24 hours a day from your National Weather Service office in Bismarck. For Western Lake Sakakawea, rest of today, west winds 10 to 20 miles per hour. Mostly sunny. Highs in the upper 50s. Tonight, southeast winds 10 to 20 miles per hour. Mostly clear in the evening, then becoming mostly cloudy. Lows in the upper 30s. For Eastern Lake Sakakawea, rest of today, northwest winds 10 to 20 miles per hour. Slight chance of sprinkles late in the morning. Partly sunny late in the morning, then clearing. Highs in the mid-50s. Tonight, southwest winds around 10 miles per hour, shifting to the south 10 to 20 miles per hour in the late evening and overnight. Mostly clear. Lows in the mid-30s. For Northern Lake Oahe, rest of today, northwest winds 10 to 15 miles per hour. Slight chance of sprinkles late in the morning. Mostly cloudy late in the morning, then becoming mostly sunny. Highs in the mid-50s. Tonight, north winds around 10 miles per hour, shifting to the southeast in the late evening and overnight. Areas of frost after midnight. Mostly clear. Lows in the mid-30s. Here are the weather conditions at 3 p.m. Central Daylight Time. Bismarck, mostly sunny. Temperature 53 degrees, relative humidity 38%. Wind north at 9 miles an hour, gusting to 22. Pressure 30.19 inches and falling. Mendham, partly sunny. 52 degrees, relative humidity 50%. Wind west at 9 miles an hour, gusting to 20. Hazen, cloudy. 54 degrees, relative humidity 32%. Wind northwest at 10 miles an hour. Harvey, cloudy. 48 degrees, relative humidity 46%. Wind west at 14 miles an hour. Minot, mostly sunny. 52 degrees, relative humidity 39%. Wind northwest at 8 miles an hour. Dickinson, partly sunny. 51 degrees, relative humidity 42%. Wind northwest at 8 miles an hour. Elsewhere around North Dakota, at Fargo, rain was falling with a temperature of 47. It was 51 at Garrison. At Williston, it was partly sunny with a temperature of 56. It was cloudy with a temperature of 48 at Jamestown, 48 at Grand Forks, and 46 at Devil's Lake. In northern South Dakota, it was partly sunny. It was 55 at Mobridge and 52 at Aberdeen. In eastern Montana, at Miles City, it was sunny with a temperature of 60. At Glendive, it was mostly sunny with a temperature of 59. Once again, at Bismarck, the temperature was 53 degrees under mostly sunny skies. Freeze warning for the following counties in North Dakota, Emmons, Kidder, and Wells. Freeze warning in effect from 1 a.m. to 9 a.m. Central Daylight Time Wednesday. What? Sub-freezing temperatures as low as 29 expected. Where? Portions of North Central, South Central, and Southeast North Dakota. When? From 1 a.m. to 9 a.m. Central Daylight Time Wednesday. The following impacts are expected. Frost and freeze conditions could kill crops, another sensitive vegetation, and possibly damage unprotected outdoor plumbing. Take steps now to protect tender plants from the cold. Frost advisory for the following counties in North Dakota: Burley, Eastern McLean, Eastern Morton, Eastern Sioux, Grant, Mercer, Oliver, Sheridan, Western Morton, and Western Sioux. Frost advisory in effect from 1 a.m. Central Daylight Time or midnight Mountain Daylight Time to 9 a.m. Central Daylight Time or 8 a.m. Mountain Daylight Time Wednesday. What? Temperatures as low as 35 will result in frost formation. Where? Portions of North Central, South Central, and Southwest North Dakota. When? From 1 a.m. Central Daylight Time or midnight Mountain Daylight Time to 9 a.m. Central Daylight Time or 8 a.m. Mountain Daylight Time Wednesday. The following impacts are expected. Frost could harm sensitive outdoor vegetation. Sensitive outdoor plants may be killed if left uncovered. Take steps now to protect tender plants from the cold. The regional weather forecast from your National Weather Service office in Bismarck. Expect decreasing clouds throughout the day today with some isolated light rain showers and sprinkles across

central and eastern Dakotas. Highs this afternoon will range from around 50 in the Red River Valley to the lower 60s in eastern Montana. Most of the Dakotas and western Minnesota will see near to below freezing temperatures tonight into early Wednesday morning. Temperatures return closer to normal for the second half of the work week, with highs in the 60s and 70s, lows above freezing, increasing chances for showers and occasional thunderstorms. Here is the forecast for the Bismarck, Minden listening area. Frost advisory in effect from 1 a.m. to 9 a.m. Central Daylight Time Wednesday. Rest of today, mostly sunny with a slight chance of sprinkles. Highs in the mid-50s. Northwest winds around 15 miles per hour with gusts up to 25 miles per hour. Tonight, mostly clear. Areas of frost after midnight. Lows in the mid-30s. Northeast winds around 5 miles per hour, becoming southeast after midnight. Wednesday, mostly sunny. Highs around 70. South winds 10 to 15 miles per hour, increasing to 20 to 25 miles per hour in the afternoon. Wednesday night, partly cloudy. Lows in the lower 40s. South winds 10 to 20 miles per hour with gusts up to 30 miles per hour. Thursday, mostly sunny. A slight chance of showers in the afternoon. Highs around 70. South winds 10 to 15 miles per hour with gusts up to 25 miles per hour. Chance of rain 20%. Thursday night, mostly cloudy. Showers likely and a slight chance of thunderstorms in the evening, then a chance of showers after midnight. Lows in the mid-40s. Chance of rain 60%. Friday, partly sunny with a chance of showers. A slight chance of thunderstorms in the afternoon. Highs in the mid-60s. Chance of rain 50%. Friday night, mostly cloudy. A slight chance of showers in the evening. Lows in the lower 40s. Chance of rain 20%. Saturday, partly sunny in the morning then clearing. Highs in the lower 70s. Saturday night, decreasing clouds. Lows in the mid 40s. Sunday, mostly sunny. Highs in the lower 80s. Sunday night, partly cloudy. Lows in the lower 50s. Memorial Day, sunny. Highs in the mid-80s. For Western Lake Sakakawea, rest of today, west winds 10 to 20 miles per hour. Mostly sunny. Highs in the upper 50s. Tonight, southeast winds 10 to 20 miles per hour. Mostly clear in the evening, then becoming mostly cloudy. Lows in the upper 30s. For Eastern Lake Sakakawea, rest of today, northwest winds 10 to 20 miles per hour. Slight chance of sprinkles late in the morning. Partly sunny late in the morning, then clearing. Highs in the mid-50s. Tonight, southwest winds around 10 miles per hour, shifting to the south 10 to 20 miles per hour in the late evening and overnight. Mostly clear. Lows in the mid-30s. For Northern Lake Oahe, rest of today, northwest winds 10 to 15 miles per hour. Slight chance of sprinkles late in the morning. Mostly cloudy late in the morning, then becoming mostly sunny. Highs in the mid-50s. Tonight, north winds around 10 miles per hour, shifting to the southeast in the late evening and overnight. Areas of frost after midnight. Mostly clear. Lows in the mid-30s. Here are the weather conditions at 3 p.m. Central Daylight Time. Bismarck, mostly sunny. Temperature 53 degrees, relative humidity 38%. Wind north at 9 miles an hour, gusting to 22. Pressure 30.19 inches and falling. Minden, partly sunny. 52 degrees, relative humidity 50%. Wind west at 9 miles an hour, gusting to 20. Hazen, cloudy. 54 degrees, relative humidity 32%. Wind northwest at 10 miles an hour. Harvey, cloudy. 48 degrees, relative humidity 46%. Wind west at 14 miles an hour. Minot, mostly sunny. 52 degrees, relative humidity 39%. Wind northwest at 8 miles an hour. Dickinson, partly sunny. 51 degrees, relative humidity 42%. Wind northwest at 8 miles an hour. Elsewhere around North Dakota, at Fargo, rain was falling with a temperature of

47. It was 51 at Garrison. At Williston, it was partly sunny, with a temperature of 56. It was cloudy, with a temperature of 48 at Jamestown, 48 at Grand Forks, and 46 at Devil's Lake. In northern South Dakota, it was partly sunny. It was 55 at Mobridge, and 52 at Aberdeen. In eastern Montana, at Miles City, it was sunny, with a temperature of 60. At Glendive, it was mostly sunny, with a temperature of 59. Once again, at Bismarck, the temperature was 53 degrees under mostly sunny skies. Freeze warning for the following counties in North Dakota, Emmons, Kidder, and Wells. Freeze warning in effect from 1 a.m. to 9 a.m. Central Daylight Time Wednesday. What? Sub-freezing temperatures as low as 29 expected. Where? Portions of North Central, South Central, and Southeast North Dakota. When? From 1 a.m. to 9 a.m. Central Daylight Time Wednesday. The following impacts are expected. Frost and freeze conditions could kill crops, another sensitive vegetation, and possibly damage unprotected outdoor plumbing. Take steps now to protect tender plants from the cold. Frost advisory for the following counties in North Dakota: Burley, Eastern McLean, Eastern Morton, Eastern Sioux, Grant, Mercer, Oliver, Sheridan, Western Morton, and Western Sioux. Frost advisory in effect from 1 a.m. Central Daylight Time or midnight Mountain Daylight Time to 9 a.m. Central Daylight Time or 8 a.m. Mountain Daylight Time Wednesday. What? Temperatures as low as 35 will result in frost formation. Where? Portions of North Central, South Central, and Southwest North Dakota. When? From 1 a.m. Central Daylight Time or midnight Mountain Daylight Time to 9 a.m. Central Daylight Time or 8 a.m. Mountain Daylight Time Wednesday. The following impacts are expected. Frost could harm sensitive outdoor vegetation. Sensitive outdoor plants may be killed if left uncovered. Take steps now to protect tender plants from the cold. The regional weather forecast from your National Weather Service office in Bismarck. Expect decreasing clouds throughout the day today with some isolated light rain showers and sprinkles across the central and eastern Dakotas. Highs this afternoon will range from around 50 in the Red River Valley to the lower 60s in eastern Montana. Most of the Dakotas and western Minnesota will see near to below freezing temperatures tonight into early Wednesday morning. Temperatures return closer to normal for the second half of the work week, with highs in the 60s and the 70s, lows above freezing, increasing chances for showers and occasional thunderstorms. Here is the forecast for the Bismarck, Minden listening area. Frost advisory in effect from 1 a.m. to 9 a.m. Central Daylight Time Wednesday. Rest of today, mostly sunny with a slight chance of sprinkles. Highs in the mid-50s. Northwest winds around 15 miles per hour with gusts up to 25 miles per hour. Tonight, mostly clear. Areas of frost after midnight. Lows in the mid-30s. Northeast winds around 5 miles per hour, becoming southeast after midnight. Wednesday, mostly sunny. Highs around 70. South winds 10 to 15 miles per hour, increasing to 20 to 25 miles per hour in the afternoon. Wednesday night, partly cloudy. Lows in the lower 40s. South winds 10 to 20 miles per hour with gusts up to 30 miles per hour. Thursday, mostly sunny. A slight chance of showers in the afternoon. Highs around 70. South winds 10 to 15 miles per hour with gusts up to 25 miles per hour. Chance of rain 20%. Thursday night, mostly cloudy. Showers likely and a slight chance of thunderstorms in the evening, then a chance of showers after midnight. Lows in the mid-40s. Chance of rain 60%. Friday, partly sunny with a chance of showers. A slight chance of thunderstorms in the afternoon. Highs in the mid-60s. Chance of rain 50%. Friday night, mostly cloudy. A slight chance of showers in the evening. Lows in the lower 40s. Chance of rain 20%. Saturday, partly sunny in the morning then clearing. Highs in the lower 70s. Saturday night, decreasing clouds. Lows in the mid 40s. Sunday, mostly sunny. Highs in the lower 80s. Sunday night, partly cloudy. Lows in the lower 50s. Memorial Day, sunny. Highs in the mid-80s. For Western

Chicagoea. Rest of today, west winds 10 to 20 miles per hour. Mostly sunny. Highs in the upper 50s. Tonight, southeast winds 10 to 20 miles per hour. Mostly clear in the evening, then becoming mostly cloudy. Lows in the upper 30s. For eastern Lake Chicagoea, rest of today, northwest winds 10 to 20 miles per hour. Slight chance of sprinkles late in the morning. Partly sunny late in the morning, then clearing. Highs in the mid-50s. Tonight, southwest winds around 10 miles per hour, shifting to the south 10 to 20 miles per hour in the late evening and overnight. Mostly clear. Lows in the mid-30s. For northern Lake Oahe, rest of today, northwest winds 10 to 15 miles per hour. Slight chance of sprinkles late in the morning. Mostly cloudy late in the morning, then becoming mostly sunny. Highs in the mid-50s. Tonight, north winds around 10 miles per hour, shifting to the southeast in the late evening and overnight. Areas of frost after midnight. Mostly clear. Lows in the mid-30s. Here are the weather conditions at 3 p.m. Central Daylight Time. Bismarck, mostly sunny. Temperature 53 degrees, relative humidity 38%. Wind north at 9 miles an hour, gusting to 22. Pressure 30.19 inches and falling. Mendham, partly sunny. 52 degrees, relative humidity 50%. Wind west at 9 miles an hour, gusting to 20. Hazen, cloudy. 54 degrees, relative humidity 32%. Wind northwest at 10 miles an hour. Harvey, cloudy. 48 degrees, relative humidity 46%. Wind west at 14 miles an hour. Minot, mostly sunny. 52 degrees, relative humidity 39%. Wind northwest at 8 miles an hour. Dickinson, partly sunny. 51 degrees, relative humidity 42%. Wind northwest at 8 miles an hour. Elsewhere around North Dakota, at Fargo, rain was falling with a temperature of 47. It was 51 at Garrison. At Williston, it was partly sunny with a temperature of 56. It was cloudy with a temperature of 48 at Jamestown, 48 at Grand Forks, and 46 at Devil's Lake. In northern South Dakota, it was partly sunny. It was 55 at Mobridge and 52 at Aberdeen. In eastern Montana, at Miles City, it was sunny with a temperature of 60. At Glendive, it was mostly sunny with a temperature of 59. Once again, at Bismarck, the temperature was 53 degrees under mostly sunny skies. Freeze warning for the following counties in North Dakota: Emmons, Kidder, and Wells. Freeze warning in effect from 1 a.m. to 9 a.m. Central Daylight Time Wednesday. What? Sub-freezing temperatures as low as 29 expected. Where? Portions of North Central, South Central, and Southeast North Dakota. When? From 1 a.m. to 9 a.m. Central Daylight Time Wednesday. The following impacts are expected: frost and freeze conditions could kill crops, another sensitive vegetation, and possibly damage unprotected outdoor plumbing. Take steps now to protect tender plants from the cold. Frost advisory for the following counties in North Dakota: Burley, Eastern McLean, Eastern Morton, Eastern Sioux, Grant, Mercer, Oliver, Sheridan, Western Morton, and Western Sioux. Frost advisory in effect from 1 a.m. Central Daylight Time or midnight Mountain Daylight Time to 9 a.m. Central Daylight Time or 8 a.m. Mountain Daylight Time Wednesday. What? Temperatures as low as 35 will result in frost formation. Where? Portions of North Central, South Central, and Southwest North Dakota. When? From 1 a.m. Central Daylight Time or midnight Mountain Daylight Time to 9 a.m. Central Daylight Time or 8 a.m. Mountain Daylight Time Wednesday. The following impacts are expected: frost could harm sensitive outdoor vegetation. Sensitive outdoor plants may be killed if left uncovered. Take steps now to protect tender plants from the cold. The regional weather forecast from your National Weather Service office in Bismarck. Expect decreasing clouds throughout the day today with some isolated light rain showers and sprinkles across the central and eastern Dakotas. Highs this afternoon will range from around 50 in the Red River Valley to the lower 60s in eastern Montana. Most of the Dakotas and western Minnesota will see near to below freezing temperatures tonight into early

Wednesday morning. Temperatures return closer to normal for the second half of the work week, with highs in the 60s and 70s. Lows above freezing, increasing chances for showers and occasional thunderstorms. Here is the forecast for the Bismarck Menden listening area. Frost advisory in effect from 1 a.m. to 9 a.m. Central Daylight Time Wednesday. Rest of today, mostly sunny with a slight chance of sprinkles. Highs in the mid-50s. Northwest winds around 15 miles per hour with gusts up to 25 miles per hour. Tonight, mostly clear. Areas of frost after midnight. Lows in the mid-30s. Northeast winds around 5 miles per hour, becoming southeast after midnight. Wednesday, mostly sunny. Highs around 70. South winds 10 to 15 miles per hour, increasing to 20 to 25 miles per hour in the afternoon. Wednesday night, partly cloudy. Lows in the lower 40s. South winds 10 to 20 miles per hour with gusts up to 30 miles per hour. Thursday, mostly sunny. A slight chance of showers in the afternoon. Highs around 70. South winds 10 to 15 miles per hour with gusts up to 25 miles per hour. Chance of rain 20%. Thursday night, mostly cloudy. Showers likely and a slight chance of thunderstorms in the evening, then a chance of showers after midnight. Lows in the mid-40s. Chance of rain 60%. Friday, partly sunny with a chance of showers. A slight chance of thunderstorms in the afternoon. Highs in the mid-60s. Chance of rain 50%. Friday night, mostly cloudy. A slight chance of showers in the evening. Lows in the lower 40s. Chance of rain 20%. Saturday, partly sunny in the morning then clearing. Highs in the lower 70s. Saturday night, decreasing clouds. Lows in the mid 40s. Sunday, mostly sunny. Highs in the lower 80s. Sunday night, partly cloudy. Lows in the lower 50s. Memorial Day, sunny. Highs in the mid-80s. For Western Lake Sakakawea, rest of today, west winds 10 to 20 miles per hour. Mostly sunny. Highs in the upper 50s. Tonight, southeast winds 10 to 20 miles per hour. Mostly clear in the evening, then becoming mostly cloudy. Lows in the upper 30s. For Eastern Lake Sakakawea, rest of today, northwest winds 10 to 20 miles per hour. Slight chance of sprinkles late in the morning. Partly sunny late in the morning, then clearing. Highs in the mid-50s. Tonight, southwest winds around 10 miles per hour, shifting to the south 10 to 20 miles per hour in the late evening and overnight. Mostly clear. Lows in the mid-30s. For Northern Lake Oahe, rest of today, northwest winds 10 to 15 miles per hour. Slight chance of sprinkles late in the morning. Mostly cloudy late in the morning, then becoming mostly sunny. Highs in the mid-50s. Tonight, north winds around 10 miles per hour, shifting to the southeast in the late evening and overnight. Areas of frost after midnight. Mostly clear. Lows in the mid-30s. Here are the weather conditions at 3 p.m. Central Daylight Time. Bismarck, mostly sunny. Temperature 53 degrees, relative humidity 38%. Wind north at 9 miles an hour, gusting to 22. Pressure 30.19 inches and falling. Menden, partly sunny. 52 degrees, relative humidity 50%. Wind west at 9 miles an hour, gusting to 20. Hazen, cloudy. 54 degrees, relative humidity 32%. Wind northwest at 10 miles an hour. Harvey, cloudy. 48 degrees, relative humidity 46%. Wind west at 14 miles an hour. Minot, mostly sunny. 52 degrees, relative humidity 39%. Wind northwest at 8 miles an hour. Dickinson, partly sunny. 51 degrees, relative humidity 42%. Wind northwest at 8 miles an hour. Elsewhere around North Dakota, at Fargo, rain was falling with a temperature of 47. It was 51 at Garrison. At Williston, it was partly sunny with a temperature of 56. It was cloudy with a temperature of 48 at Jamestown, 48 at Grand Forks, and 46.

North Dakota. When, from 1 a.m. to 9 a.m. Central Daylight Time Wednesday. The following impacts are expected. Frost and freeze conditions could kill crops, another sensitive vegetation, and possibly damage unprotected outdoor plumbing. Take steps now to protect tender plants from the cold. Frost advisory for the following counties in North Dakota: Burley, Eastern McLean, Eastern Morton, Eastern Sioux, Grant, Mercer, Oliver, Sheridan, Western Morton, and Western Sioux. Frost advisory in effect from 1 a.m. Central Daylight Time or midnight Mountain Daylight Time to 9 a.m. Central Daylight Time or 8 a.m. Mountain Daylight Time Wednesday. What? Temperatures as low as 35 will result in frost formation. Where? Portions of North Central, South Central, and Southwest North Dakota. When? From 1 a.m. Central Daylight Time or midnight Mountain Daylight Time to 9 a.m. Central Daylight Time or 8 a.m. Mountain Daylight Time Wednesday. The following impacts are expected. Frost could harm sensitive outdoor vegetation. Sensitive outdoor plants may be killed if left uncovered. Take steps now to protect tender plants from the cold. The regional weather forecast from your National Weather Service office in Bismarck. Expect decreasing clouds throughout the day today with some isolated light rain showers and sprinkles across the central and eastern Dakotas. Highs this afternoon will range from around 50 in the Red River Valley to the lower 60s in eastern Montana. Most of the Dakotas and western Minnesota will see near to below freezing temperatures tonight into early Wednesday morning. Temperatures return closer to normal for the second half of the work week, with highs in the 60s and 70s, lows above freezing, increasing chances for showers and occasional thunderstorms. Here is the forecast for the Bismarck, Minden listening area. Frost advisory in effect from 1 a.m. to 9 a.m. Central Daylight Time Wednesday. Rest of today, mostly sunny with a slight chance of sprinkles. Highs in the mid-50s. Northwest winds around 15 miles per hour with gusts up to 25 miles per hour. Tonight, mostly clear. Areas of frost after midnight. Lows in the mid-30s. Northeast winds around 5 miles per hour, becoming southeast after midnight. Wednesday, mostly sunny. Highs around 70. South winds 10 to 15 miles per hour, increasing to 20 to 25 miles per hour in the afternoon. Wednesday night, partly cloudy. Lows in the lower 40s. South winds 10 to 20 miles per hour with gusts up to 30 miles per hour. Thursday, mostly sunny. A slight chance of showers in the afternoon. Highs around 70. South winds 10 to 15 miles per hour with gusts up to 25 miles per hour. Chance of rain 20%. Thursday night, mostly cloudy. Showers likely and a slight chance of thunderstorms in the evening, then a chance of showers after midnight. Lows in the mid-40s. Chance of rain 60%. Friday, partly sunny with a chance of showers. A slight chance of thunderstorms in the afternoon. Highs in the mid-60s. Chance of rain 50%. Friday night, mostly cloudy. A slight chance of showers in the evening. Lows in the lower 40s. Chance of rain 20%. Saturday, partly sunny in the morning then clearing. Highs in the lower 70s. Saturday night, decreasing clouds. Lows in the mid 40s. Sunday, mostly sunny. Highs in the lower 80s. Sunday night, partly cloudy. Lows in the lower 50s. Memorial Day, sunny. Highs in the mid-80s. 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Providing weather information 24 hours a day from your National Weather Service office in Bismarck. For Western Lake Sakakawea, rest of today, west winds 10 to 20 miles per hour. Mostly sunny. Highs in the upper 50s. Tonight, southeast winds 10 to 20 miles per hour. Mostly clear in the evening, then becoming mostly cloudy. Lows in the upper 30s. For Eastern Lake Sakakawea, rest of today, northwest winds 10 to 20 miles per hour. Slight chance of sprinkles late in the morning. Partly sunny late in the morning, then clearing. Highs in the mid-50s. Tonight, southwest winds around 10 miles per hour, shifting to the south 10 to 20 miles per hour in the late evening and overnight. Mostly clear.

lows in the mid-30s. For northern Lake Oraahe, rest of today, northwest winds 10 to 15 miles per hour. Slight chance of sprinkles late in the morning. Mostly cloudy late in the morning, then becoming mostly sunny. Highs in the mid-50s. Tonight, north winds around 10 miles per hour, shifting to the southeast in the late evening and overnight. Areas of frost after midnight. Mostly clear. Lows in the mid-30s. Here are and overnight. Areas of frost after midnight. Mostly clear. Lows in the mid-30s. Here are the weather conditions at 3 p.m. Central Daylight Time. Bismarck, mostly sunny. Temperature 53 degrees, relative humidity 38%. Wind north at 9 miles an hour, gusting to 22. Pressure 30.19 inches and falling. Mendham, partly sunny. 52 degrees, relative humidity 50%. Wind west at 9 miles an hour, gusting to 20. Hazen, cloudy. 54 degrees, relative humidity 32%. Wind northwest at 10 miles an hour. Harvey, cloudy. 48 degrees, relative humidity 46%. Wind west at 14 miles an hour. Minot, mostly sunny. 52 degrees, relative humidity 39%. Wind northwest at 8 miles an hour. Dickinson, partly sunny. 51 degrees, relative humidity 42%. Wind northwest at 8 miles an hour. Elsewhere around North Dakota, at Fargo, rain was falling with a temperature of 47. It was 51 at Garrison. At Williston, it was partly sunny with a temperature of 56. It was cloudy with a temperature of 48 at Jamestown, 48 at Grand Forks, and 46 at Devil's Lake. In northern South Dakota, it was partly sunny. It was 55 at Mobridge and 52 at Aberdeen. In eastern Montana, at Miles City, it was sunny with a temperature of 60. At Glendive, it was mostly sunny with a temperature of 59. Once again, at Bismarck, the temperature was 53 degrees under mostly sunny skies. Freeze warning for the following counties in North Dakota, Emmons, Kidder, and Wells. Freeze warning in effect from 1 a.m. to 9 a.m. Central Daylight Time Wednesday. What? Sub-freezing temperatures as low as 29 expected. Where? Portions of North Central, South Central, and Southeast North Dakota. When? From 1 a.m. to 9 a.m. Central Daylight Time Wednesday. The following impacts are expected. Frost and freeze conditions could kill crops, another sensitive vegetation, and possibly damage unprotected outdoor plumbing. Take steps now to protect tender plants from the cold. Frost advisory for the following counties in North Dakota: Burley, Eastern McLean, Eastern Morton, Eastern Sioux, Grant, Mercer, Oliver, Sheridan, Western Morton, and Western Sioux. Frost advisory in effect from 1 a.m. Central Daylight Time or midnight Mountain Daylight Time to 9 a.m. Central Daylight Time or 8 a.m. Mountain Daylight Time Wednesday. What? Temperatures as low as 35 will result in frost formation. Where? Portions of North Central, South Central, and Southwest North Dakota. When? From 1 a.m. Central Daylight Time or midnight Mountain Daylight Time to 9 a.m. Central Daylight Time or 8 a.m. Mountain Daylight Time Wednesday. The following impacts are expected. Frost could harm sensitive outdoor vegetation. Sensitive outdoor plants may be killed if left uncovered. Take steps now to protect tender plants from the cold. The regional weather forecast from your National Weather Service office in Bismarck. Expect decreasing clouds throughout the day today with some isolated light rain showers and sprinkles across the central and eastern Dakotas. Highs this afternoon will range from around 50 in the Red River Valley to the lower 60s in eastern Montana. Most of the Dakotas and western Minnesota will see near to below freezing temperatures tonight into early Wednesday morning. Temperatures return closer to normal for the second half of the work week, with highs in the 60s and 70s, lows above freezing, increasing chances for showers and occasional thunderstorms. Here is the forecast for the Bismarck Minden listening area. Frost advisory in effect from 1 a.m. to 9 a.m. Central Daylight Time Wednesday. Rest of today, mostly sunny with a slight chance of sprinkles. Highs in the mid-50s. Northwest winds around 15 miles per hour with gusts up to 25 miles.

miles per hour. Tonight, mostly clear. Areas of frost after midnight. Lows in the mid-30s. Northeast winds around 5 miles per hour, becoming southeast after midnight. Wednesday, mostly sunny. Highs around 70. South winds 10 to 15 miles per hour, increasing to 20 to 25 miles per hour in the afternoon. Wednesday night, partly cloudy. Lows in the lower 40s. South winds 10 to 20 miles per hour with gusts up to 30 miles per hour. Thursday, mostly sunny. A slight chance of showers in the afternoon. Highs around 70. South winds 10 to 15 miles per hour with gusts up to 25 miles per hour. Chance of rain 20%. Thursday night, mostly cloudy. Showers likely and a slight chance of thunderstorms in the evening, then a chance of showers after midnight. Lows in the mid-40s. Chance of rain 60%. Friday, partly sunny with a chance of showers. A slight chance of thunderstorms in the afternoon. Highs in the mid-60s. Chance of rain 50%. Friday night, mostly cloudy. A slight chance of showers in the evening. Lows in the lower 40s. Chance of rain 20%. Saturday, partly sunny in the morning then clearing. Highs in the lower 70s. Saturday night, decreasing clouds. Lows in the mid 40s. Sunday, mostly sunny. Highs in the lower 80s. Sunday night, partly cloudy. Lows in the lower 50s. Memorial Day, sunny. Highs in the mid-80s. Here is the forecast for the Bismarck Minden listening area. Frost advisory in effect from 1 a.m. to 9 a.m. Central Daylight Time Wednesday. Rest of today, sunny. Highs in the mid-50s. Northwest winds 5 to 10 miles per hour with gusts up to 20 miles per hour. Tonight, mostly clear. Areas of frost after midnight. Lows in the mid-30s. Northeast winds around 5 miles per hour, becoming southeast after midnight. Wednesday, mostly sunny. Highs around 70. South winds 10 to 15 miles per hour, increasing to 20 to 25 miles per hour in the afternoon. Wednesday night, partly cloudy. Lows in the lower 40s. South winds 10 to 20 miles per hour with gusts up to 30 miles per hour. Thursday, mostly sunny. A slight chance of showers in the afternoon. Highs around 70. South winds 10 to 15 miles per hour with gusts up to 25 miles per hour. Chance of rain 20%. Thursday night, mostly cloudy. Showers likely and a slight chance of thunderstorms in the evening, then a chance of showers after midnight. Lows in the mid-40s. Chance of rain 60%. Friday, partly sunny with a chance of showers. A slight chance of thunderstorms in the afternoon. Highs in the mid-60s. Chance of rain 50%. Friday night, mostly cloudy. A slight chance of showers in the evening. Lows in the lower 40s. Chance of rain 20%. Saturday, partly sunny in the morning then clearing. Highs in the lower 70s. Saturday night, decreasing clouds. Lows in the mid-40s. Sunday, mostly sunny. Highs in the lower 80s. Sunday night, partly cloudy. Lows in the lower 50s. Memorial Day, sunny. Highs in the mid-80s. For Western Lake Sakakawea, rest of today, west winds 10 to 20 miles per hour. Mostly sunny. Highs in the upper 50s. Tonight, southeast winds 10 to 20 miles per hour. Mostly clear in the evening, then becoming mostly cloudy. Lows in the upper 30s. For Eastern Lake Sakakawea, rest of today, northwest winds 10 to 20 miles per hour. Slight chance of sprinkles late in the morning. Partly sunny late in the morning, then clearing. Highs in the mid-50s. Tonight, southwest winds around 10 miles per hour, shifting to the south 10 to 20 miles per hour in the late evening and overnight. Mostly clear. Lows in the mid-30s. For Northern Lake Oahe, rest of today, northwest winds 10 to 15 miles per hour. Slight chance of sprinkles late in the morning. Mostly cloudy late in the morning, then becoming mostly sunny. Highs in the mid-50s. Tonight, north winds around 10 miles per hour, shifting to the southeast.

late evening and overnight. Areas of frost after midnight. Mostly clear. Lows in the mid-30s. Here are the weather conditions at 3 p.m. Central Daylight Time. Bismarck, mostly sunny. Temperature 53 degrees, relative humidity 38%. Wind north at 9 miles an hour, gusting to 22. Pressure 30.19 inches and falling. Menden, partly sunny. 52 degrees, relative humidity 50%. Wind west at 9 miles an hour, gusting to 20. Hazen, cloudy. 54 degrees, relative humidity 32%. Wind northwest at 10 miles an hour. Harvey, cloudy. 48 degrees, relative humidity 46%. Wind west at 14 miles an hour. Minot, mostly sunny. 52 degrees, relative humidity 39%. Wind northwest at 8 miles an hour. Dickinson, partly sunny. 51 degrees, relative humidity 42%. Wind northwest at 8 miles an hour. Elsewhere around North Dakota, at Fargo, rain was falling with a temperature of 47. It was 51 at Garrison. At Williston, it was partly sunny with a temperature of 56. It was cloudy with a temperature of 48 at Jamestown, 48 at Grand Forks, and 46 at Devil's Lake. In northern South Dakota, it was partly sunny. It was 55 at Mobridge and 52 at Aberdeen. In eastern Montana, at Miles City, it was sunny with a temperature of 60. At Glendive, it was mostly sunny with a temperature of 59. Once again, at Bismarck, the temperature was 53 degrees under mostly sunny skies. Freeze warning for the following counties in North Dakota, Emmons, Kidder, and Wells. Freeze warning in effect from 1 a.m. to 9 a.m. Central Daylight Time Wednesday. What? Sub-freezing temperatures as low as 29 expected. Where? Portions of North Central, South Central, and Southeast North Dakota. When? From 1 a.m. to 9 a.m. Central Daylight Time Wednesday. The following impacts are expected. Frost and freeze conditions could kill crops, another sensitive vegetation, and possibly damage unprotected outdoor plumbing. Take steps now to protect tender plants from the cold. Frost advisory for the following counties in North Dakota: Burley, Eastern McLean, Eastern Morton, Eastern Sioux, Grant, Mercer, Oliver, Sheridan, Western Morton, and Western Sioux. Frost advisory in effect from 1 a.m. Central Daylight Time or midnight Mountain Daylight Time to 9 a.m. Central Daylight Time or 8 a.m. Mountain Daylight Time Wednesday. What? Temperatures as low as 35 will result in frost formation. Where? Portions of North Central, South Central, and Southwest North Dakota. When? From 1 a.m. Central Daylight Time or midnight Mountain Daylight Time to 9 a.m. Central Daylight Time or 8 a.m. Mountain Daylight Time Wednesday. The following impacts are expected. Frost could harm sensitive outdoor vegetation. Sensitive outdoor plants may be killed if left uncovered. Take steps now to protect tender plants from the cold. The regional weather forecast from your National Weather Service office in Bismarck. Expect decreasing clouds throughout the day today with some isolated light rain showers and sprinkles across the central and eastern Dakotas. Highs this afternoon will range from around 50 in the Red River Valley to the lower 60s in eastern Montana. Most of the Dakotas and western Minnesota will see near to below freezing temperatures tonight into early Wednesday morning. Temperatures return closer to normal for the second half of the work week, with highs in the 60s and 70s, lows above freezing, increasing chances for showers and occasional thunderstorms. Here is the forecast for the Bismarck Menden listening area. Frost advisory in effect from 1 a.m. to 9 a.m. Central Daylight Time Wednesday. Rest of today, sunny. Highs in the mid-50s. Northwest winds 5 to 10 miles per hour with gusts up to 20 miles per hour. Tonight, mostly clear. Areas of frost after midnight. Lows in the mid-30s. Northeast winds around 5 miles per hour, becoming southeast after midnight. Wednesday, mostly sunny. Highs around 70. South winds 10 to 15 miles per hour, increasing to 20 to 25 miles per hour in the afternoon. Wednesday night, partly cloudy. Lows in the lower 40s. South winds 10 to 20 miles per hour with gusts.
gusts up to 30 miles per hour. Thursday, mostly sunny. A slight chance of showers in the afternoon. Highs around 70. South winds 10 to 15 miles per hour with gusts up to 25 miles per hour. Chance of rain 20%. Thursday night, mostly cloudy. Showers likely and a slight chance of thunderstorms in the evening, then a chance of showers after midnight. Lows in the mid-40s. Chance of rain 60%. Friday, partly sunny with a chance of showers. A slight chance of thunderstorms in the afternoon. Highs in the mid-60s. Chance of rain 50%. Friday night, mostly cloudy. A slight chance of showers in the evening. Lows in the lower 40s. Chance of rain 20%. Saturday, partly sunny in the morning then clearing. Highs in the lower 70s. Saturday night, decreasing clouds. Lows in the mid 40s. Sunday, mostly sunny. Highs in the lower 80s. Sunday night, partly cloudy. Lows in the lower 50s. Memorial Day, sunny. Highs in the mid-80s. For Western Lake Sakakawea, rest of today, west winds 10 to 20 miles per hour. Mostly sunny. Highs in the upper 50s. Tonight, southeast winds 10 to 20 miles per hour. Mostly clear in the evening, then becoming mostly cloudy. Lows in the upper 30s. For Eastern Lake Sakakawea, rest of today, northwest winds 10 to 20 miles per hour. Slight chance of sprinkles late in the morning. Partly sunny late in the morning, then clearing. Highs in the mid-50s. Tonight, southwest winds around 10 miles per hour, shifting to the south 10 to 20 miles per hour in the late evening and overnight. Mostly clear. Lows in the mid-30s. For Northern Lake Oahe, rest of today, northwest winds 10 to 15 miles per hour. Slight chance of sprinkles late in the morning. Mostly cloudy late in the morning, then becoming mostly sunny. Highs in the mid-50s. Tonight, north winds around 10 miles per hour, shifting to the southeast in the late evening and overnight. Areas of frost after midnight. Mostly clear. Lows in the mid-30s. Here are the weather conditions at 3 p.m. Central Daylight Time. Bismarck, mostly sunny. Temperature 53 degrees, relative humidity 38%. Wind north at 9 miles an hour, gusting to 22. Pressure 30.19 inches and falling. Mendon, partly sunny. 52 degrees, relative humidity 50%. Wind west at 9 miles an hour, gusting to 20. Hazen, cloudy. 54 degrees, relative humidity 32%. Wind northwest at 10 miles an hour. Harvey, cloudy. 48 degrees, relative humidity 46%. Wind west at 14 miles an hour. Minot, mostly sunny. 52 degrees, relative humidity 39%. Wind northwest at 8 miles an hour. Dickinson, partly sunny. 51 degrees, relative humidity 42%. Wind northwest at 8 miles an hour. Elsewhere around North Dakota, at Fargo, rain was falling, with a temperature of 47. It was 51 at Garrison. At Williston, it was partly sunny, with a temperature of 56. It was cloudy, with a temperature of 48 at Jamestown, 48 at Grand Forks, and 46 at Devil's Lake. In northern South Dakota, it was partly sunny. It was 55 at Mobridge, and 52 at Aberdeen. In eastern Montana, at Miles City, it was sunny, with a temperature of 60. At Glendive, it was mostly sunny, with a temperature of 59. Once again, at Bismarck, the temperature was 53 degrees under mostly sunny skies. Freeze warning for the following counties in North Dakota, Emmons, Kidder, and Wells. Freeze warning in effect from 1 a.m. to 9 a.m. Central Daylight Time Wednesday. What? Sub-freezing temperatures as low as 29 expected. Where? Portions of North Central, South Central, and Southeast North Dakota. When? From 1 a.m. to 9 a.m. Central Daylight Time Wednesday. The following impacts are expected. Frost and freeze conditions could kill crops, another sensitive vegetation, and possibly damage unprotected outdoor plumbing. Take steps now to protect tender plants from the cold. Frost advisory for the following counties.

in North Dakota, Burley, Eastern McLean, Eastern Morton, Eastern Sioux, Grant, Mercer, Oliver, Sheridan, Western Morton, and Western Sioux. Frost advisory in effect from 1 a.m. Central Daylight Time or midnight Mountain Daylight Time from 9 a.m. Central Daylight Time or 8 a.m. Mountain Daylight Time Wednesday. What? Temperatures as low as 35 will result in frost formation. Where? Portions of North Central, South Central, and Southwest North Dakota. When? From 1 a.m. Central Daylight Time or midnight Mountain Daylight Time from 9 a.m. Central Daylight Time or 8 a.m. Mountain Daylight Time Wednesday. The following impacts are expected. Frost could harm sensitive outdoor vegetation. Sensitive outdoor plants may be killed if left uncovered. Take steps now to protect tender plants from the cold. The regional weather forecast from your National Weather Service office in Bismarck. Expect decreasing clouds throughout the day today with some isolated light rain showers and sprinkles across the central and eastern Dakotas. Highs this afternoon will range from around 50 in the Red River Valley to the lower 60s in eastern Montana. Most of the Dakotas and western Minnesota will see near to below freezing temperatures tonight into early Wednesday morning. Temperatures return closer to normal for the second half of the work week, with highs in the 60s and 70s, lows above freezing, increasing chances for showers and occasional thunderstorms. Here is the forecast for the Bismarck, Minden listening area. Frost advisory in effect from 1 a.m. to 9 a.m. Central Daylight Time Wednesday. Rest of today, sunny. Highs in the mid-50s. Northwest winds 5 to 10 miles per hour with gusts up to 20 miles per hour. Tonight, mostly clear. Areas of frost after midnight. Lows in the mid-30s. Northeast winds around 5 miles per hour, becoming southeast after midnight. Wednesday, mostly sunny. Highs around 70. South winds 10 to 15 miles per hour, increasing to 20 to 25 miles per hour in the afternoon. Wednesday night, partly cloudy. Lows in the lower 40s. South winds 10 to 20 miles per hour with gusts up to 30 miles per hour. Thursday, mostly sunny. A slight chance of showers in the afternoon. Highs around 70. South winds 10 to 15 miles per hour with gusts up to 25 miles per hour. Chance of rain 20%. Thursday night, mostly cloudy. Showers likely and a slight chance of thunderstorms in the evening, then a chance of showers after midnight. Lows in the mid-40s. Chance of rain 60%. Friday, partly sunny with a chance of showers. A slight chance of thunderstorms in the afternoon. Highs in the mid-60s. Chance of rain 50%. Friday night, mostly cloudy. A slight chance of showers in the evening. Lows in the lower 40s. Chance of rain 20%. Saturday, partly sunny in the morning then clearing. Highs in the lower 70s. Saturday night, decreasing clouds. Lows in the mid 40s. Sunday, mostly sunny. Highs in the lower 80s. Sunday night, partly cloudy. Lows in the lower 50s. Memorial Day, sunny. Highs in the mid-80s. For Western Lake Sakakawea, rest of today, west winds 10 to 20 miles per hour. Mostly sunny. Highs in the upper 50s. Tonight, southeast winds 10 to 20 miles per hour. Mostly clear in the evening, then becoming mostly cloudy. Lows in the upper 30s. For Eastern Lake Sakakawea, rest of today, northwest winds 10 to 20 miles per hour. Slight chance of sprinkles late in the morning. Partly sunny late in the morning, then clearing. Highs in the mid-50s. Tonight, southwest winds around 10 miles per hour, shifting to the south 10 to 20 miles per hour in the late evening and overnight. Mostly clear. Lows in the mid-30s. For Northern Lake Oahe, rest of today, northwest winds 10 to 15 miles per hour. Slight chance of sprinkles late in the morning. Mostly cloudy late in the morning, then becoming mostly sunny. Highs in the mid-50s. Tonight, north winds around 10 miles per hour, shifting to the southeast in the late evening and overnight. Areas of frost after midnight. Mostly clear. Lows in the mid-30s. Here are the weather conditions at 3 p.m. Central Daylight Time. Bismarck, mostly sunny. Temperature 53 degrees,
relative humidity 38%. Wind north at 9 miles an hour, gusting to 22. Pressure 30.19 inches and falling. Mendan, partly sunny. 52 degrees, relative humidity 50%. Wind west at 9 miles an hour, gusting to 20. Hazen, cloudy. 54 degrees, relative humidity 32%. Wind northwest at 10 miles an hour. Harvey, cloudy. 48 degrees, relative humidity 46%. Wind west at 14 miles an hour. Minot, mostly sunny. 52 degrees, relative humidity 39%. Wind northwest at 8 miles an hour. Dickinson, partly sunny. 51 degrees, relative humidity 42%. Wind northwest at 8 miles an hour. Elsewhere around North Dakota, at Fargo, rain was falling with a temperature of 47. It was 51 at Garrison. At Williston, it was partly sunny with a temperature of 56. It was cloudy with a temperature of 48 at Jamestown, 48 at Grand Forks, and 46 at Devil's Lake. In northern South Dakota, it was partly sunny. It was 55 at Mobridge and 52 at Aberdeen. In eastern Montana, at Miles City, it was sunny with a temperature of 60. At Glendive, it was mostly sunny with a temperature of 59. Once again, at Bismarck, the temperature was 53 degrees under mostly sunny skies. Freeze warning for the following counties in North Dakota, Emmons, Kidder, and Wells. Freeze warning in effect from 1 a.m. to 9 a.m. Central Daylight Time Wednesday. What? Sub-freezing temperatures as low as 29 expected. Where? Portions of North Central, South Central, and Southeast North Dakota. When? From 1 a.m. to 9 a.m. Central Daylight Time Wednesday. The following impacts are expected. Frost and freeze conditions could kill crops, another sensitive vegetation, and possibly damage unprotected outdoor plumbing. Take steps now to protect tender plants from the cold. Frost advisory for the following counties in North Dakota: Burley, Eastern McLean, Eastern Morton, Eastern Sioux, Grant, Mercer, Oliver, Sheridan, Western Morton, and Western Sioux. Frost advisory in effect from 1 a.m. Central Daylight Time or midnight Mountain Daylight Time to 9 a.m. Central Daylight Time or 8 a.m. Mountain Daylight Time Wednesday. What? Temperatures as low as 35 will result in frost formation. Where? Portions of North Central, South Central, and Southwest North Dakota. When? From 1 a.m. Central Daylight Time or midnight Mountain Daylight Time to 9 a.m. Central Daylight Time or 8 a.m. Mountain Daylight Time Wednesday. The following impacts are expected. Frost could harm sensitive outdoor vegetation. Sensitive outdoor plants may be killed if left uncovered. Take steps now to protect tender plants from the cold. 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Providing weather information 24 hours a day from your National Weather Service office in Bismarck. The regional weather forecast from your National Weather Service office in Bismarck. Expect decreasing clouds throughout the day today with some isolated light rain showers and sprinkles across the central and eastern Dakotas. Highs this afternoon will range from around 50 in the Red River Valley to the lower 60s in eastern Montana. Most of the Dakotas and western Minnesota will see near to below freezing temperatures tonight into early Wednesday morning. Temperatures return closer to normal for the second half of the work week, with highs in the 60s and 70s, lows above freezing, increasing chances for showers and occasional thunderstorms. Here is the forecast for the Bismarck, Minden listening area. Frost advisory in effect from 1 a.m. to 9 a.m. Central Daylight Time Wednesday. Rest of today, sunny. Highs in the mid-50s. Northwest winds 5 to 10 miles per hour with gusts up to 20 miles per hour. Tonight, mostly clear. Areas of frost after midnight. Lows in the mid-30s. Northeast winds around 5 miles per hour, becoming southeast after midnight. Wednesday, mostly sunny. Highs around 70. South winds 10 to 15 miles per hour, increasing to 20 to 25 miles per hour in the afternoon. Wednesday night, partly cloudy. Lows in the lower 40s. South winds 10 to 20 miles per hour with gusts up to 30 miles per hour.

Thursday, mostly sunny. A slight chance of showers in the afternoon. Highs around 70. South winds 10 to 15 miles per hour with gusts up to 25 miles per hour. Chance of rain 20%. Thursday night, mostly cloudy. Showers likely and a slight chance of thunderstorms in the evening, then a chance of showers after midnight. Lows in the mid-40s. Chance of rain 60%. Friday, partly sunny with a chance of showers. A slight chance of thunderstorms in the afternoon. Highs in the mid-60s. Chance of rain 50%. Friday night, mostly cloudy. A slight chance of showers in the evening. Lows in the lower 40s. Chance of rain 20%. Saturday, partly sunny in the morning then clearing. Highs in the lower 70s. Saturday night, decreasing clouds. Lows in the mid 40s. Sunday, mostly sunny. Highs in the lower 80s. Sunday night, partly cloudy. Lows in the lower 50s. Memorial Day, sunny. Highs in the mid-80s. For Western Lake Sakakawea, rest of today, west winds 10 to 20 miles per hour. Mostly sunny. Highs in the upper 50s. Tonight, southeast winds 10 to 20 miles per hour. Mostly clear in the evening, then becoming mostly cloudy. Lows in the upper 30s. For Eastern Lake Sakakawea, rest of today, northwest winds 10 to 20 miles per hour. Slight chance of sprinkles late in the morning. Partly sunny late in the morning, then clearing. Highs in the mid-50s. Tonight, southwest winds around 10 miles per hour, shifting to the south 10 to 20 miles per hour in the late evening and overnight. Mostly clear. Lows in the mid-30s. For Northern Lake Oahe, rest of today, northwest winds 10 to 15 miles per hour. Slight chance of sprinkles late in the morning. Mostly cloudy late in the morning, then becoming mostly sunny. Highs in the mid-50s. Tonight, north winds around 10 miles per hour, shifting to the southeast in the late evening and overnight. Areas of frost after midnight. Mostly clear. Lows in the mid-30s. Here are the weather conditions at 4 p.m. Central Daylight Time. Bismarck, mostly sunny. Temperature 56 degrees, relative humidity 35%. Wind northwest at 16 miles an hour, gusting to 23. Pressure 30.18 inches and falling. Menden, mostly sunny. 54 degrees, relative humidity 50%. Wind northwest at 12 miles an hour, gusting to 20. Hazen, mostly sunny. 55 degrees, relative humidity 33%. Wind west at 14 miles an hour. Harvey, mostly sunny. 50 degrees, relative humidity 40%. Wind west at 9 miles an hour, gusting to 21. Minot, partly sunny. 53 degrees, relative humidity 39%. Dickinson, mostly sunny. 53 degrees, relative humidity 41%. Wind southwest at 6 miles an hour. Elsewhere around North Dakota, at Grand Forks, rain was falling with a temperature of 46. It was 53 at Garrison. At Williston, it was partly sunny with a temperature of 56. It was cloudy with a temperature of 48 at Jamestown, 48 at Fargo, and 48 at Devil's Lake. In northern South Dakota, it was partly sunny. It was 55 at Mobridge and 52 at Aberdeen. In eastern Montana, at Miles City, it was sunny with a temperature of 61. At Glendive, it was mostly sunny with a temperature of 62. Once again, at Bismarck, the temperature was 56 degrees under mostly sunny skies. Freeze warning for the following counties in North Dakota: Emmons, Kidder, and Wells. Freeze warning in effect from 1 a.m. to 9 a.m. Central Daylight Time Wednesday. What? Sub-freezing temperatures as low as 29 expected. Where? Portions of North Central, South Central, and Southeast North Dakota. When? From 1 a.m. to 9 a.m. Central Daylight Time Wednesday. The following impacts are expected: frost and freeze conditions could kill crops, another sensitive vegetation, and possibly damage unprotected outdoor plumbing. Take steps now to protect tender plants from the cold. Frost advisory for the following counties in North Dakota: Burley, Eastern McLean,

Eastern Morton, Eastern Sioux, Grant, Mercer, Oliver, Sheridan, Western Morton, and Western Sioux. Frost advisory in effect from 1 a.m. Central Daylight Time or midnight Mountain Daylight Time to 9 a.m. Central Daylight Time or 8 a.m. Mountain Daylight Time Wednesday. What? Temperatures as low as 35 will result in frost formation. Where? Portions of North Central, South Central, and Southwest North Dakota. When? From 1 a.m. Central Daylight Time or midnight Mountain Daylight Time to 9 a.m. Central Daylight Time or 8 a.m. Mountain Daylight Time Wednesday. The following impacts are expected. Frost could harm sensitive outdoor vegetation. Sensitive outdoor plants may be killed if left uncovered. Take steps now to protect tender plants from the cold. The regional weather forecast from your National Weather Service office in Bismarck. Expect decreasing clouds throughout the day today with some isolated light rain showers and sprinkles across the central and eastern Dakotas. Highs this afternoon will range from around 50 in the Red River Valley to the lower 60s in eastern Montana. Most of the Dakotas and western Minnesota will see near to below freezing temperatures tonight into early Wednesday morning. Temperatures return closer to normal for the second half of the work week, with highs in the 60s and 70s. Lows above freezing, increasing chances for showers and occasional thunderstorms. Here is the forecast for the Bismarck, Minden listening area. Frost advisory in effect from 1 a.m. to 9 a.m. Central Daylight Time Wednesday. Rest of today, sunny. Highs in the mid-50s. Northwest winds 5 to 10 miles per hour with gusts up to 20 miles per hour. Tonight, mostly clear. Areas of frost after midnight. Lows in the mid-30s. Northeast winds around 5 miles per hour, becoming southeast after midnight. Wednesday, mostly sunny. Highs around 70. South winds 10 to 15 miles per hour, increasing to 20 to 25 miles per hour in the afternoon. Wednesday night, partly cloudy. Lows in the lower 40s. South winds 10 to 20 miles per hour with gusts up to 30 miles per hour. Thursday, mostly sunny. A slight chance of showers in the afternoon. Highs around 70. South winds 10 to 15 miles per hour with gusts up to 25 miles per hour. Chance of rain 20%. Thursday night, mostly cloudy. Showers likely and a slight chance of thunderstorms in the evening, then a chance of showers after midnight. Lows in the mid-40s. Chance of rain 60%. Friday, partly sunny with a chance of showers. A slight chance of thunderstorms in the afternoon. Highs in the mid-60s. Chance of rain 50%. Friday night, mostly cloudy. A slight chance of showers in the evening. Lows in the lower 40s. Chance of rain 20%. Saturday, partly sunny in the morning, then clearing. Highs in the lower 70s. Saturday night, decreasing clouds. Lows in the mid-40s. Sunday, mostly sunny. Highs in the lower 80s. Sunday night, partly cloudy. Lows in the lower 50s. Memorial Day, sunny. Highs in the mid-80s. For Western Lake Sakakawea, rest of today, west winds 10 to 20 miles per hour. Mostly sunny. Highs in the upper 50s. Tonight, southeast winds 10 to 20 miles per hour. Mostly clear in the evening, then becoming mostly cloudy. Lows in the upper 30s. For Eastern Lake Sakakawea, rest of today, northwest winds 10 to 20 miles per hour. Slight chance of sprinkles late in the morning. Partly sunny late in the morning, then clearing. Highs in the mid-50s. Tonight, southwest winds around 10 miles per hour, shifting to the south 10 to 20 miles per hour in the late evening and overnight. Mostly clear. Lows in the mid-30s. For Northern Lake Oahe, rest of today, northwest winds 10 to 15 miles per hour. Slight chance of sprinkles late in the morning. Mostly cloudy late in the morning, then becoming mostly sunny. Highs in the mid-50s. Tonight, north winds around 10 miles per hour, shifting to the southeast in the late evening and overnight. Areas of frost after midnight. Mostly clear. Lows in the mid-30s. Here are the weather conditions at 4 p.m. Central Daylight Time. Bismarck, mostly sunny. Temperature 56 degrees, relative humidity 35%. Wind northwest at

15 miles an hour, gusting to 23. Pressure 30.18 inches and falling. Mandan, mostly sunny. 54 degrees, relative humidity 50%. Wind northwest at 12 miles an hour, gusting to 20. Hazen, mostly sunny. 55 degrees, relative humidity 33%. Wind west at 14 miles an hour. Harvey, mostly sunny. 50 degrees, relative humidity 40%. Wind west at 9 miles an hour, gusting to 21. Minot, partly sunny. 53 degrees, relative humidity 39%. Dickinson, mostly sunny. 53 degrees, relative humidity 41%. Wind southwest at 6 miles an hour. Elsewhere around North Dakota, at Grand Forks, rain was falling with a temperature of 46. It was 53 at Garrison. At Williston, it was partly sunny with a temperature of 56. It was cloudy with a temperature of 48 at Jamestown, 48 at Fargo, and 48 at Devil's Lake. In northern South Dakota, it was partly sunny. It was 55 at Mobridge and 52 at Aberdeen. In eastern Montana, at Miles City, it was sunny with a temperature of 61. At Glendive, it was mostly sunny with a temperature of 62. Once again, at Bismarck, the temperature was 56 degrees under mostly sunny skies. Freeze warning for the following counties in North Dakota, Emmons, Kidder, and Wells. Freeze warning in effect from 1 a.m. to 9 a.m. Central Daylight Time Wednesday. What? Sub-freezing temperatures as low as 29 expected. Where? Portions of North Central, South Central, and Southeast North Dakota. When? From 1 a.m. to 9 a.m. Central Daylight Time Wednesday. The following impacts are expected. Frost and freeze conditions could kill crops, another sensitive vegetation, and possibly damage unprotected outdoor plumbing. Take steps now to protect tender plants from the cold. Frost advisory for the following counties in North Dakota: Burley, Eastern McLean, Eastern Morton, Eastern Sioux, Grant, Mercer, Oliver, Sheridan, Western Morton, and Western Sioux. Frost advisory in effect from 1 a.m. Central Daylight Time or midnight Mountain Daylight Time to 9 a.m. Central Daylight Time or 8 a.m. Mountain Daylight Time Wednesday. What? Temperatures as low as 35 will result in frost formation. Where? Portions of North Central, South Central, and Southwest North Dakota. When? From 1 a.m. Central Daylight Time or midnight Mountain Daylight Time to 9 a.m. Central Daylight Time or 8 a.m. Mountain Daylight Time Wednesday. The following impacts are expected. Frost could harm sensitive outdoor vegetation. Sensitive outdoor plants may be killed if left uncovered. Take steps now to protect tender plants from the cold. The regional weather forecast from your National Weather Service office in Bismarck. Expect decreasing clouds throughout the day today with some isolated light rain showers and sprinkles across the central and eastern Dakotas. Highs this afternoon will range from around 50 in the Red River Valley to the lower 60s in eastern Montana. Most of the Dakotas and western Minnesota will see near to below freezing temperatures tonight into early Wednesday morning. Temperatures return closer to normal for the second half of the work week, with highs in the 60s and 70s, lows above freezing, increasing chances for showers and occasional thunderstorms. Here is the forecast for the Bismarck-Mandan listening area. Frost advisory in effect from 1 a.m. to 9 a.m. Central Daylight Time Wednesday. Rest of today, sunny. Highs in the mid-50s. Northwest winds 5 to 10 miles per hour with gusts up to 20 miles per hour. Tonight, mostly clear. Areas of frost after midnight. Lows in the mid-30s. Northeast winds around 5 miles per hour, becoming southeast after midnight. Wednesday, mostly sunny. Highs around 70. South winds 10 to 15 miles per hour, increasing to 20 to 25 miles per hour in the afternoon. Wednesday night, partly cloudy. Lows in the lower 40s. South winds 10 to 20 miles per hour with gusts up to 30 miles per hour. Thursday, mostly sunny. A slight chance of showers in the afternoon. Highs around 70. South winds 10 to 15 miles per hour with gusts up to 25 miles per hour. Chance of rain 20%. Thursday night, mostly cloudy. Showers likely.

and a slight chance of thunderstorms in the evening, then a chance of showers after midnight. Lows in the mid-40s. Chance of rain 60%. Friday, partly sunny with a chance of showers. A slight chance of thunderstorms in the afternoon. Highs in the mid-60s. Chance of rain 50%. Friday night, mostly cloudy. A slight chance of showers in the evening. Lows in the lower 40s. Chance of rain 20%. Saturday, partly sunny in the morning then clearing. Highs in the lower 70s. Saturday night, decreasing clouds. Lows in the mid 40s. Sunday, mostly sunny. Highs in the lower 80s. Sunday night, partly cloudy. Lows in the lower 50s. Memorial Day, sunny. Highs in the mid-80s. For Western Lake Sakakawea, rest of today, west winds 10 to 20 miles per hour. Mostly sunny. Highs in the upper 50s. Tonight, southeast winds 10 to 20 miles per hour. Mostly clear in the evening, then becoming mostly cloudy. Lows in the upper 30s. For Eastern Lake Sakakawea, rest of today, northwest winds 10 to 20 miles per hour. Slight chance of sprinkles late in the morning. Partly sunny late in the morning, then clearing. Highs in the mid-50s. Tonight, southwest winds around 10 miles per hour, shifting to the south 10 to 20 miles per hour in the late evening and overnight. Mostly clear. Lows in the mid-30s. For Northern Lake Oahe, rest of today, northwest winds 10 to 15 miles per hour. Slight chance of sprinkles late in the morning. Mostly cloudy late in the morning, then becoming mostly sunny. Highs in the mid-50s. Tonight, north winds around 10 miles per hour, shifting to the southeast in the late evening and overnight. Areas of frost after midnight. Mostly clear. Lows in the mid-30s. Here are the weather conditions at 4 p.m. Central Daylight Time. Bismarck, mostly sunny. Temperature 56 degrees, relative humidity 35%. Wind northwest at 16 miles an hour, gusting to 23. Pressure 30.18 inches and falling. Mendham, mostly sunny. 54 degrees, relative humidity 50%. Wind northwest at 12 miles an hour, gusting to 20. Hazen, mostly sunny. 55 degrees, relative humidity 33%. Wind west at 14 miles an hour. Harvey, mostly sunny. 50 degrees, relative humidity 40%. Wind west at 9 miles an hour, gusting to 21. Minot, partly sunny. 53 degrees, relative humidity 39%. Dickinson, mostly sunny. 53 degrees, relative humidity 41%. Wind southwest at 6 miles an hour. Elsewhere around North Dakota, at Grand Forks, rain was falling with a temperature of 46. It was 53 at Garrison. At Williston, it was partly sunny with a temperature of 56. It was cloudy with a temperature of 48 at Jamestown, 48 at Fargo, and 48 at Devil's Lake. In northern South Dakota, it was partly sunny. It was 55 at Mobridge and 52 at Aberdeen. In eastern Montana, at Miles City, it was sunny with a temperature of 61. At Glendive, it was mostly sunny with a temperature of 62. Once again, at Bismarck, the temperature was 56 degrees under mostly sunny skies. Freeze warning for the following counties in North Dakota: Emmons, Kidder, and Wells. Freeze warning in effect from 1 a.m. to 9 a.m. Central Daylight Time Wednesday. What? Sub-freezing temperatures as low as 29 expected. Where? Portions of North Central, South Central, and Southeast North Dakota. When? From 1 a.m. to 9 a.m. Central Daylight Time Wednesday. The following impacts are expected: frost and freeze conditions could kill crops, another sensitive vegetation, and possibly damage unprotected outdoor plumbing. Take steps now to protect tender plants from the cold. Frost advisory for the following counties in North Dakota: Burley, Eastern McLean, Eastern Morton, Eastern Sioux, Grant, Mercer, Oliver, Sheridan, Western Morton, and Western Sioux. Frost advisory in effect from 1 a.m. Central Daylight Time or midnight Mountain Daylight Time to 9 a.m. Central Daylight Time or 8 a.m. Mountain Daylight Time Wednesday. What? Temperatures as low as

35 will result in frost formation. Where? Portions of North Central, South Central, and Southwest North Dakota. When? From 1 a.m. Central Daylight Time, or midnight Mountain Daylight Time from 9 a.m. Central Daylight Time, or 8 a.m. Mountain Daylight Time Wednesday. The following impacts are expected. Frost could harm sensitive outdoor vegetation. Sensitive outdoor plants may be killed if left uncovered. Take steps now to protect tender plants from the cold. The regional weather forecast from your National Weather Service office in Bismarck. Expect decreasing clouds throughout the day today with some isolated light rain showers and sprinkles across the central and eastern Dakotas. Highs this afternoon will range from around 50 in the Red River Valley to the lower 60s in eastern Montana. Most of the Dakotas and western Minnesota will see near to below freezing temperatures tonight into early Wednesday morning. Temperatures return closer to normal for the second half of the work week, with highs in the 60s and 70s. Lows above freezing, increasing chances for showers and occasional thunderstorms. Here is the forecast for the Bismarck, Minden listening area. Frost advisory in effect from 1 a.m. to 9 a.m. Central Daylight Time Wednesday. Rest of today, sunny. Highs in the mid-50s. Northwest winds 5 to 10 miles per hour with gusts up to 20 miles per hour. Tonight, mostly clear. Areas of frost after midnight. Lows in the mid-30s. Northeast winds around 5 miles per hour, becoming southeast after midnight. Wednesday, mostly sunny. Highs around 70. South winds 10 to 15 miles per hour, increasing to 20 to 25 miles per hour in the afternoon. Wednesday night, partly cloudy. Lows in the lower 40s. South winds 10 to 20 miles per hour with gusts up to 30 miles per hour. Thursday, mostly sunny. A slight chance of showers in the afternoon. Highs around 70. South winds 10 to 15 miles per hour with gusts up to 25 miles per hour. Chance of rain 20%. Thursday night, mostly cloudy. Showers likely and a slight chance of thunderstorms in the evening, then a chance of showers after midnight. Lows in the mid-40s. Chance of rain 60%. Friday, partly sunny with a chance of showers. A slight chance of thunderstorms in the afternoon. Highs in the mid-60s. Chance of rain 50%. Friday night, mostly cloudy. A slight chance of showers in the evening. Lows in the lower 40s. Chance of rain 20%. Saturday, partly sunny in the morning then clearing. Highs in the lower 70s. Saturday night, decreasing clouds. Lows in the mid 40s. Sunday, mostly sunny. Highs in the lower 80s. Sunday night, partly cloudy. Lows in the lower 50s. Memorial Day, sunny. Highs in the mid-80s. For Western Lake Sakakawea, rest of today, west winds 10 to 20 miles per hour. Mostly sunny. Highs in the upper 50s. Tonight, southeast winds 10 to 20 miles per hour. Mostly clear in the evening, then becoming mostly cloudy. Lows in the upper 30s. For Eastern Lake Sakakawea, rest of today, northwest winds 10 to 20 miles per hour. Slight chance of sprinkles late in the morning. Partly sunny late in the morning, then clearing. Highs in the mid-50s. Tonight, southwest winds around 10 miles per hour, shifting to the south 10 to 20 miles per hour in the late evening and overnight. Mostly clear. Lows in the mid-30s. For Northern Lake Oahe, rest of today, northwest winds 10 to 15 miles per hour. Slight chance of sprinkles late in the morning. Mostly cloudy late in the morning, then becoming mostly sunny. Highs in the mid-50s. Tonight, north winds around 10 miles per hour, shifting to the southeast in the late evening and overnight. Areas of frost after midnight. Mostly clear. Lows in the mid-30s. Here are the weather conditions at 4 p.m. Central Daylight Time. Bismarck, mostly sunny. Temperature 56 degrees, relative humidity 35%. Wind northwest at 16 miles an hour, gusting to 23. Pressure 30.18 inches and falling. Minden, mostly sunny. 54 degrees, relative humidity 50%. Wind northwest at 12 miles an hour, gusting to 20. Hazen, mostly sunny.

It was partly sunny, with a temperature of 56. It was cloudy, with a temperature of 48 at Jamestown, 48 at Fargo, and 48 at Devil's Lake. In northern South Dakota, it was partly sunny. It was 55 at Mobridge, and 52 at Aberdeen. In eastern Montana, at Miles City, it was sunny, with a temperature of 61. At Glendive, it was mostly sunny, with a temperature of 62. Once again, at Bismarck, the temperature was 56 degrees under mostly sunny skies. Freeze warning for the following counties in North Dakota, Emmons, Kidder, and Wells. Freeze warning in effect from 1 a.m. to 9 a.m. Central Daylight Time Wednesday. What? Sub-freezing temperatures as low as 29 expected. Where? Portions of North Central, South Central, and Southeast North Dakota. When? From 1 a.m. to 9 a.m. Central Daylight Time Wednesday. The following impacts are expected. Frost and freeze conditions could kill crops, another sensitive vegetation, and possibly damage unprotected outdoor plumbing. Take steps now to protect tender plants from the cold. Frost advisory for the following counties in North Dakota: Burley, Eastern McLean, Eastern Morton, Eastern Sioux, Grant, Mercer, Oliver, Sheridan, Western Morton, and Western Sioux. Frost advisory in effect from 1 a.m. Central Daylight Time or midnight Mountain Daylight Time to 9 a.m. Central Daylight Time or 8 a.m. Mountain Daylight Time Wednesday. What? Temperatures as low as 35 will result in frost formation. Where? Portions of North Central, South Central, and Southwest North Dakota. When? From 1 a.m. Central Daylight Time or midnight Mountain Daylight Time to 9 a.m. Central Daylight Time or 8 a.m. Mountain Daylight Time Wednesday. The following impacts are expected. Frost could harm sensitive outdoor vegetation. Sensitive outdoor plants may be killed if left uncovered. Take steps now to protect tender plants from the cold. 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Providing weather information 24 hours a day from your National Weather Service office in Bismarck. The regional weather forecast from your National Weather Service office in Bismarck. Expect decreasing clouds throughout the day today with some isolated light rain showers and sprinkles across the central and eastern Dakotas. Highs this afternoon will range from around 50 in the Red River Valley to the lower 60s in eastern Montana. Most of the Dakotas and western Minnesota will see near to below freezing temperatures tonight into early Wednesday morning. Temperatures return closer to normal for the second half of the work week, with highs in the 60s and 70s. Lows above freezing, increasing chances for showers and occasional thunderstorms. Here is the forecast for the Bismarck, Minden listening area. Frost advisory in effect from 1 a.m. to 9 a.m. Central Daylight Time Wednesday. Rest of today, sunny. Highs in the mid-50s. Northwest winds 5 to 10 miles per hour with gusts up to 20 miles per hour. Tonight, mostly clear. Areas of frost after midnight. Lows in the mid-30s. Northeast winds around 5 miles per hour, becoming southeast after midnight. Wednesday, mostly sunny. Highs around 70. South winds 10 to 15 miles per hour, increasing to 20 to 25 miles per hour in the afternoon. Wednesday night, partly cloudy. Lows in the lower 40s. South winds 10 to 20 miles per hour with gusts up to 30 miles per hour. Thursday, mostly sunny. A slight chance of showers in the afternoon. Highs around 70. South winds 10 to 15 miles per hour with gusts up to 25 miles per hour. Chance of rain 20%. Thursday night, mostly cloudy. Showers likely and a slight chance of thunderstorms in the evening, then a chance of showers after midnight. Lows in the mid-40s. Chance of rain 60%. Friday, partly sunny with a chance of showers. A slight chance of thunderstorms in the afternoon. Highs in the mid-60s. Chance of rain 50%. Friday night, mostly cloudy. A slight chance of showers in the evening. Lows in the lower 40s. Chance of rain 20%. Saturday, partly sunny in the morning, then clearing. Highs in the lower 70s. Saturday night, decreasing clouds. Lows in the mid-40s. Sunday, mostly sunny. Highs in the lower 80s. The morning, then clearing.

Highs in the lower 70s. Saturday night, decreasing clouds. Lows in the mid-40s. Sunday, mostly sunny. Highs in the lower 80s. Sunday night, partly cloudy. Lows in the lower 50s. Memorial Day, sunny. Highs in the mid-80s. For Western Lake Sakakawea, tonight, southeast winds 10 to 20 miles per hour. Mostly clear in the evening, then becoming mostly cloudy. Lows in the upper 30s. Wednesday, breezy. South winds 15 to 25 miles per hour. Partly sunny. Highs in the lower 70s. For Eastern Lake Sakakawea, tonight, south winds 10 to 20 miles per hour. Mostly clear. Lows in the mid-30s. Wednesday, windy. South winds 20 to 30 miles per hour. Mostly sunny. Highs in the lower 70s. For Northern Lake Oahe, tonight, north winds around 10 miles per hour, shifting to the southeast in the late evening and overnight. Areas of frost after midnight. Mostly clear. Lows in the mid-30s. Wednesday, windy. South winds 10 to 20 miles per hour, increasing to 20 to 30 miles per hour in the late morning and afternoon. Sunny. Highs in the upper 60s. Here are the weather conditions at 4 p.m. Central Daylight Time. Bismarck, mostly sunny. Temperature 56 degrees, relative humidity 35%. Wind northwest at 16 miles an hour, gusting to 23. Pressure 30.18 inches and falling. Mendan, mostly sunny. 54 degrees, relative humidity 50%. Wind northwest at 12 miles an hour, gusting to 20. Hazen, mostly sunny. 55 degrees, relative humidity 33%. Wind west at 14 miles an hour. Harvey, mostly sunny. 50 degrees, relative humidity 40%. Wind west at 9 miles an hour, gusting to 21. Minot, partly sunny. 53 degrees, relative humidity 39%. Dickinson, mostly sunny. 53 degrees, relative humidity 41%. Wind southwest at 6 miles an hour. Elsewhere around North Dakota, at Grand Forks, rain was falling, with a temperature of 46. It was 53 at Garrison. At Williston, it was partly sunny, with a temperature of 56. It was cloudy, with a temperature of 48 at Jamestown, 48 at Fargo, and 48 at Devil's Lake. In northern South Dakota, it was partly sunny. It was 55 at Mobridge, and 52 at Aberdeen. In eastern Montana, at Miles City, it was sunny, with a temperature of 61. At Glendive, it was mostly sunny, with a temperature of 62. Once again, at Bismarck, the temperature was 56 degrees under mostly sunny skies. Freeze warning for the following counties in North Dakota: Emmons, Kidder, and Wells. Freeze warning in effect from 1 a.m. to 9 a.m. Central Daylight Time Wednesday. What? Sub-freezing temperatures as low as 29 expected. Where? Portions of North Central, South Central, and Southeast North Dakota. When? From 1 a.m. to 9 a.m. Central Daylight Time Wednesday. The following impacts are expected: frost and freeze conditions could kill crops, another sensitive vegetation, and possibly damage unprotected outdoor plumbing. Take steps now to protect tender plants from the cold. Frost advisory for the following counties in North Dakota: Burley, Eastern McLean, Eastern Morton, Eastern Sioux, Grant, Mercer, Oliver, Sheridan, Western Morton, and Western Sioux. Frost advisory in effect from 1 a.m. Central Daylight Time or midnight Mountain Daylight Time to 9 a.m. Central Daylight Time or 8 a.m. Mountain Daylight Time Wednesday. What? Temperatures as low as 35 will result in frost formation. Where? Portions of North Central, South Central, and Southwest North Dakota. When? From 1 a.m. Central Daylight Time or midnight Mountain Daylight Time to 9 a.m. Central Daylight Time or 8 a.m. Mountain Daylight Time Wednesday. The following impacts are expected: frost could harm sensitive outdoor vegetation. Sensitive outdoor plants may be killed if left uncovered. Take steps now to protect tender plants from the cold. The regional weather forecast from your National Weather Service office in Bismarck. Expect decreasing clouds throughout the day today with some isolated light rain showers and

sprinkles across the central and eastern Dakotas. Highs this afternoon will range from around 50 in the Red River Valley to the lower 60s in eastern Montana. Most of the Dakotas and western Minnesota will see near to below freezing temperatures tonight into early Wednesday morning. Temperatures return closer to normal for the second half of the work week, with highs in the 60s and 70s. Lows above freezing, increasing chances for showers and occasional thunderstorms. Here is the forecast for the Bismarck, Minden listening area. Frost advisory in effect from 1 a.m. to 9 a.m. Central Daylight Time Wednesday. Rest of today, sunny. Highs in the upper 50s. Northwest winds around 15 miles per hour with gusts up to 25 miles per hour. Tonight, mostly clear. Areas of frost after midnight. Lows in the mid-30s. Southeast winds around 10 miles per hour. Wednesday, mostly sunny. Highs around 70. South winds 10 to 15 miles per hour, increasing to 20 to 25 miles per hour in the afternoon. Wednesday night, partly cloudy. Lows in the lower 40s. South winds 10 to 20 miles per hour with gusts up to 30 miles per hour. Thursday, mostly sunny. A slight chance of showers in the afternoon. Highs around 70. South winds 10 to 15 miles per hour with gusts up to 25 miles per hour. Chance of rain 20%. Thursday night, mostly cloudy. Showers likely and a slight chance of thunderstorms in the evening, then a chance of showers after midnight. Lows in the mid-40s. Chance of rain 60%. Friday, partly sunny with a chance of showers. A slight chance of thunderstorms in the afternoon. Highs in the mid-60s. Chance of rain 50%. Friday night, mostly cloudy. A slight chance of showers in the evening. Lows in the lower 40s. Chance of rain 20%. Saturday, partly sunny in the morning then clearing. Highs in the lower 70s. Saturday night, decreasing clouds. Lows in the mid 40s. Sunday, mostly sunny. Highs in the lower 80s. Sunday night, partly cloudy. Lows in the lower 50s. Memorial Day, sunny. Highs in the mid-80s. For Western Lake Sakakawea, tonight, southeast winds 10 to 20 miles per hour. Mostly clear in the evening, then becoming mostly cloudy. Lows in the upper 30s. Wednesday, breezy. South winds 15 to 25 miles per hour. Partly sunny. Highs in the lower 70s. For Eastern Lake Sakakawea, tonight, south winds 10 to 20 miles per hour. Mostly clear. Lows in the mid-30s. Wednesday, windy. South winds 20 to 30 miles per hour. Mostly sunny. Highs in the lower 70s. For Northern Lake Oahe, tonight, north winds around 10 miles per hour shifting to the southeast in the late evening and overnight. Areas of frost after midnight. Mostly clear. Lows in the mid-30s. Wednesday, windy. South winds 10 to 20 miles per hour, increasing to 20 to 30 miles per hour in the late morning and afternoon. Sunny. Highs in the upper 60s. Here are the weather conditions at 4 p.m. Central Daylight Time. Bismarck, mostly sunny. Temperature 56 degrees, relative humidity 35%. Wind northwest at 16 miles an hour, gusting to 23. Pressure 30.18 inches and falling. Minden, mostly sunny. 54 degrees, relative humidity 50%. Wind northwest at 12 miles an hour, gusting to 20. Hazen, mostly sunny. 55 degrees, relative humidity 33%. Wind west at 14 miles an hour. Harvey, mostly sunny. 50 degrees, relative humidity 40%. Wind west at 9 miles an hour, gusting to 21. Minot, partly sunny. 53 degrees, relative humidity 39%. Dickinson, mostly sunny. 53 degrees, relative humidity 41%. Wind southwest at 6 miles an hour. Elsewhere around North Dakota, at Grand Forks, rain was falling with a temperature of 46. It was 53 at Garrison. At Williston, it was partly sunny with a temperature of 56. It was cloudy with a temperature of

48 at Jamestown, 48 at Fargo, and 48 at Devil's Lake. In northern South Dakota, it was partly sunny. It was 55 at Mobridge and 52 at Aberdeen. In eastern Montana, at Miles City, it was sunny with a temperature of 61. At Glendive, it was mostly sunny with a temperature of 62. Once again, at Bismarck, the temperature was 56 degrees under mostly sunny skies. Freeze warning for the following counties in North Dakota, Emmons, Kidder, and Wells. Freeze warning in effect from 1 a.m. to 9 a.m. Central Daylight Time Wednesday. What? Sub-freezing temperatures as low as 29 expected. Where? Portions of North Central, South Central, and Southeast North Dakota. When? From 1 a.m. to 9 a.m. Central Daylight Time Wednesday. The following impacts are expected. Frost and freeze conditions could kill crops, another sensitive vegetation, and possibly damage unprotected outdoor plumbing. Take steps now to protect tender plants from the cold. Frost advisory for the following counties in North Dakota: Burley, Eastern McLean, Eastern Morton, Eastern Sioux, Grant, Mercer, Oliver, Sheridan, Western Morton, and Western Sioux. Frost advisory in effect from 1 a.m. Central Daylight Time or midnight Mountain Daylight Time to 9 a.m. Central Daylight Time or 8 a.m. Mountain Daylight Time Wednesday. What? Temperatures as low as 35 will result in frost formation. Where? Portions of North Central, South Central, and Southwest North Dakota. When? From 1 a.m. Central Daylight Time or midnight Mountain Daylight Time to 9 a.m. Central Daylight Time or 8 a.m. Mountain Daylight Time Wednesday. The following impacts are expected. Frost could harm sensitive outdoor vegetation. Sensitive outdoor plants may be killed if left uncovered. Take steps now to protect tender plants from the cold. The regional weather forecast from your National Weather Service office in Bismarck. Expect decreasing clouds throughout the day today with some isolated light rain showers and sprinkles across the central and eastern Dakotas. Highs this afternoon will range from around 50 in the Red River Valley to the lower 60s in eastern Montana. Most of the Dakotas and western Minnesota will see near to below freezing temperatures tonight into early Wednesday morning. Temperatures return closer to normal for the second half of the work week, with highs in the 60s and 70s, lows above freezing, increasing chances for showers and occasional thunderstorms. Here is the forecast for the Bismarck, Minden listening area. Frost advisory in effect from 1 a.m. to 9 a.m. Central Daylight Time Wednesday. Rest of today, sunny. Highs in the upper 50s. Northwest winds around 15 miles per hour with gusts up to 25 miles per hour. Tonight, mostly clear. Areas of frost after midnight. Lows in the mid-30s. Southeast winds around 10 miles per hour. Wednesday, mostly sunny. Highs around 70. South winds 10 to 15 miles per hour, increasing to 20 to 25 miles per hour in the afternoon. Wednesday night, partly cloudy. Lows in the lower 40s. South winds 10 to 20 miles per hour with gusts up to 30 miles per hour. Thursday, mostly sunny. A slight chance of showers in the afternoon. Highs around 70. South winds 10 to 15 miles per hour with gusts up to 25 miles per hour. Chance of rain 20%. Thursday night, mostly cloudy. Showers likely and a slight chance of thunderstorms in the evening, then a chance of showers after midnight. Lows in the mid-40s. Chance of rain 60%. Friday, partly sunny with a chance of showers. A slight chance of thunderstorms in the afternoon. Highs in the mid-60s. Chance of rain 50%. Friday night, mostly cloudy. A slight chance of showers in the evening. Lows in the lower 40s. Chance of rain 20%. Saturday, partly sunny in the morning, then clearing. Highs in the lower 70s. Saturday night, decreasing clouds. Lows in the mid-40s. Sunday, mostly sunny. Highs in the lower 80s. Sunday night, partly cloudy. Lows in the lower 50s. Memorial Day, sunny. Highs in the mid-80s. For Western Lake Sakakawea, tonight, southeast winds 10 to 20 miles per hour. Mostly clear in the evening, then becoming mostly cloudy. Lows in the upper 30s. Wednesday, breezy.
south winds 15 to 25 miles per hour. Partly sunny. Highs in the lower 70s. For eastern Lake Sakakawea, tonight, south winds 10 to 20 miles per hour. Mostly clear. Lows in the mid-30s. Wednesday, windy. South winds 20 to 30 miles per hour. Mostly sunny. Highs in the lower 70s. For northern Lake Oahe, tonight, north winds around 10 miles per hour shifting to the southeast in the late evening and overnight. Areas of frost after midnight. Mostly clear. Lows in the mid-30s. Wednesday, windy. South winds 10 to 20 miles per hour increasing to 20 to 30 miles per hour in the late morning and afternoon. Sunny. Highs in the upper 60s. Here are the weather conditions at 4 p.m. Central Daylight Time. Bismarck, mostly sunny. Temperature 56 degrees, relative humidity 35%. Wind northwest at 16 miles an hour, gusting to 23. Pressure 30.18 inches and falling. Menden, mostly sunny. 54 degrees, relative humidity 50%. Wind northwest at 12 miles an hour, gusting to 20. Hazen, mostly sunny. 55 degrees, relative humidity 33%. Wind west at 14 miles an hour. Harvey, mostly sunny. 50 degrees, relative humidity 40%. Wind west at 9 miles an hour, gusting to 21. Minot, partly sunny. 53 degrees, relative humidity 39%. Dickinson, mostly sunny. 53 degrees, relative humidity 41%. Wind southwest at 6 miles an hour. Elsewhere around North Dakota, at Grand Forks, rain was falling with a temperature of 46. It was 53 at Garrison. At Williston, it was partly sunny with a temperature of 56. It was cloudy with a temperature of 48 at Jamestown, 48 at Fargo, and 48 at Devil's Lake. In northern South Dakota, it was partly sunny. It was 55 at Mobridge and 52 at Aberdeen. In eastern Montana, at Miles City, it was sunny with a temperature of 61. At Glendive, it was mostly sunny with a temperature of 62. Once again, at Bismarck, the temperature was 56 degrees under mostly sunny skies. Freeze warning for the following counties in North Dakota, Emmons, Kidder, and Wells. Freeze warning in effect from 1 a.m. to 9 a.m. Central Daylight Time Wednesday. What? Sub-freezing temperatures as low as 29 expected. Where? Portions of North Central, South Central, and Southeast North Dakota. When? From 1 a.m. to 9 a.m. Central Daylight Time Wednesday. The following impacts are expected. Frost and freeze conditions could kill crops, another sensitive vegetation, and possibly damage unprotected outdoor plumbing. Take steps now to protect tender plants from the cold. Frost advisory for the following counties in North Dakota: Burley, Eastern McLean, Eastern Morton, Eastern Sioux, Grant, Mercer, Oliver, Sheridan, Western Morton, and Western Sioux. Frost advisory in effect from 1 a.m. Central Daylight Time or midnight Mountain Daylight Time to 9 a.m. Central Daylight Time or 8 a.m. Mountain Daylight Time Wednesday. What? Temperatures as low as 35 will result in frost formation. Where? Portions of North Central, South Central, and Southwest North Dakota. When? From 1 a.m. Central Daylight Time or midnight Mountain Daylight Time to 9 a.m. Central Daylight Time or 8 a.m. Mountain Daylight Time Wednesday. The following impacts are expected. Frost could harm sensitive outdoor vegetation. Sensitive outdoor plants may be killed if left uncovered. Take steps now to protect tender plants from the cold. The regional weather forecast from your National Weather Service office in Bismarck. Expect decreasing clouds throughout the day today with some isolated light rain showers and sprinkles across the central and eastern Dakotas. Highs this afternoon will range from around 50 in the Red River Valley to the lower 60s in eastern Montana. Most of the Dakotas and western Minnesota will see near to below freezing temperatures tonight into early Wednesday morning. Temperatures return closer to normal for the second half of the work week, with highs in the 60s and 70s, lows above freezing, increasing chances for showers and occasional thunderstorms. Here is the forecast for the Bismarck-Menden listening area.
frost advisory in effect from 1 a.m. to 9 a.m. Central Daylight.

time Wednesday. Rest of today, sunny. Highs in the upper 50s. Northwest winds around 15 miles per hour with gusts up to 25 miles per hour. Tonight, mostly clear. Areas of frost after midnight. Lows in the mid-30s. Southeast winds around 10 miles per hour. Wednesday, mostly sunny. Highs around 70. South winds 10 to 15 miles per hour, increasing to 20 to 25 miles per hour in the afternoon. Wednesday night, partly cloudy. Lows in the lower 40s. South winds 10 to 20 miles per hour with gusts up to 30 miles per hour. Thursday, mostly sunny. A slight chance of showers in the afternoon. Highs around 70. South winds 10 to 15 miles per hour with gusts up to 25 miles per hour. Chance of rain 20%. Thursday night, mostly cloudy. Showers likely and a slight chance of thunderstorms in the evening, then a chance of showers after midnight. Lows in the mid-40s. Chance of rain 60%. Friday, partly sunny with a chance of showers. A slight chance of thunderstorms in the afternoon. Highs in the mid-60s. Chance of rain 50%. Friday night, mostly cloudy. A slight chance of showers in the evening. Lows in the lower 40s. Chance of rain 20%. Saturday, partly sunny in the morning then clearing. Highs in the lower 70s. Saturday night, decreasing clouds. Lows in the mid 40s. Sunday, mostly sunny. Highs in the lower 80s. Sunday night, partly cloudy. Lows in the lower 50s. Memorial Day, sunny. Highs in the mid-80s. For Western Lake Sakakawea, tonight, southeast winds 10 to 20 miles per hour. Mostly clear in the evening, then becoming mostly cloudy. Lows in the upper 30s. Wednesday, breezy. South winds 15 to 25 miles per hour. Partly sunny. Highs in the lower 70s. For Eastern Lake Sakakawea, tonight, south winds 10 to 20 miles per hour. Mostly clear. Lows in the mid-30s. Wednesday, windy. South winds 20 to 30 miles per hour. Mostly sunny. Highs in the lower 70s. For Northern Lake Oahe, tonight, north winds around 10 miles per hour shifting to the southeast in the late evening and overnight. Areas of frost after midnight. Mostly clear. Lows in the mid-30s. Wednesday, windy. South winds 10 to 20 miles per hour increasing to 20 to 30 miles per hour in the late morning and afternoon. Sunny. Highs in the upper 60s. Here are the weather conditions at 4 p.m. Central Daylight Time. Bismarck, mostly sunny. Temperature 56 degrees, relative humidity 35%. Wind northwest at 16 miles an hour, gusting to 23. Pressure 30.18 inches and falling. Mendham, mostly sunny. 54 degrees, relative humidity 50%. Wind northwest at 12 miles an hour, gusting to 20. Hazen, mostly sunny. 55 degrees, relative humidity 33%. Wind west at 14 miles an hour. Harvey, mostly sunny. 50 degrees, relative humidity 40%. Wind west at 9 miles an hour, gusting to 21. Minot, partly sunny. 53 degrees, relative humidity 39%. Dickinson, mostly sunny. 53 degrees, relative humidity 41%. Wind southwest at 6 miles an hour. Elsewhere around North Dakota, at Grand Forks, rain was falling with a temperature of 46. It was 53 at Garrison. At Williston, it was partly sunny with a temperature of 56. It was cloudy with a temperature of 48 at Jamestown, 48 at Fargo, and 48 at Devil's Lake. In northern South Dakota, it was partly sunny. It was 55 at Mobridge and 52 at Aberdeen. In eastern Montana, at Miles City, it was sunny with a temperature of 61. At Glendive, it was mostly sunny with a temperature of 62. Once again, at Bismarck, the temperature was 56 degrees under mostly sunny skies. Freeze warning for the following counties in North Dakota, Emmons, Kidder, and Wells. Freeze warning in effect
from 1 a.m. to 9 a.m. Central Daylight Time Wednesday. What? Sub-freezing temperatures as low as 29 expected. Where? Portions of North Central, South Central, and Southeast North Dakota. When? From 1 a.m. to 9 a.m. Central Daylight Time Wednesday. The following impacts are expected. Frost and freeze conditions could kill crops, another sensitive vegetation, and possibly damage unprotected outdoor plumbing. Take steps now to protect tender plants from the cold. Frost advisory for the following counties in North Dakota: Burley, Eastern McLean, Eastern Morton, Eastern Sioux, Grant, Mercer, Oliver, Sheridan, Western Morton, and Western Sioux. Frost advisory in effect from 1 a.m. Central Daylight Time or midnight Mountain Daylight Time to 9 a.m. Central Daylight Time or 8 a.m. Mountain Daylight Time Wednesday. What? Temperatures as low as 35 will result in frost formation. Where? Portions of North Central, South Central, and Southwest North Dakota. When? From 1 a.m. Central Daylight Time or midnight Mountain Daylight Time to 9 a.m. Central Daylight Time or 8 a.m. Mountain Daylight Time Wednesday. The following impacts are expected. Frost could harm sensitive outdoor vegetation. Sensitive outdoor plants may be killed if left uncovered. Take steps now to protect tender plants from the cold. The regional weather forecast from your National Weather Service office in Bismarck. Expect decreasing clouds throughout the day today with some isolated light rain showers and sprinkles across the central and eastern Dakotas. Highs this afternoon will range from around 50 in the Red River Valley to the lower 60s in eastern Montana. Most of the Dakotas and western Minnesota will see near to below freezing temperatures tonight into early Wednesday morning. Temperatures return closer to normal for the second half of the work week, with highs in the 60s and 70s, lows above freezing, increasing chances for showers and occasional thunderstorms. 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Providing weather information 24 hours a day from your National Weather Service office in Bismarck. Here is the forecast for the Bismarck, Minden listening area. Frost advisory in effect from 1 a.m. to 9 a.m. Central Daylight Time Wednesday. Rest of today, sunny. Highs in the upper 50s. Northwest winds around 15 miles per hour with gusts up to 25 miles per hour. Tonight, increasing clouds. Areas of frost after midnight. Lows in the mid-30s. Southeast winds around 10 miles per hour. Wednesday, mostly sunny. Highs around 70. South winds 10 to 15 miles per hour, increasing to 20 to 25 miles per hour in the afternoon. Wednesday night, partly cloudy. Lows in the lower 40s. South winds 10 to 20 miles per hour with gusts up to 30 miles per hour. Thursday, mostly sunny. A slight chance of showers in the afternoon. Highs around 70. South winds 10 to 15 miles per hour with gusts up to 25 miles per hour. Chance of rain 20%. Thursday night, mostly cloudy. Showers likely and a slight chance of thunderstorms in the evening, then a chance of showers after midnight. Lows in the mid-40s. Chance of rain 60%. Friday, partly sunny with a chance of showers. A slight chance of thunderstorms in the afternoon. Highs in the mid-60s. Chance of rain 50%. Friday night, mostly cloudy. A slight chance of showers in the evening. Lows in the lower 40s. Chance of rain 20%. Saturday, partly sunny in the morning, then clearing. Highs in the lower 70s. Saturday night, decreasing clouds. Lows in the mid-40s. Sunday, mostly sunny. Highs in the lower 80s. Sunday night, partly cloudy. Lows in the lower 50s. Memorial Day, sunny. Highs in the mid-80s. For Western Lake Sakakawea, tonight, southeast winds 10 to 20 miles per hour. Mostly clear in the evening, then becoming mostly cloudy. Lows in the upper 30s. Wednesday, breezy. South winds 15 to 25 miles per hour. Partly sunny. Highs in the lower 70s. For Eastern Lake Sakakawea, tonight, south winds 10 to 20 miles per hour. Mostly clear. Lows in the mid-30s. Wednesday, windy. South winds 20 to 30 miles per hour.

mostly sunny. Highs in the lower 70s. For northern Lake Oahe, tonight, north winds around 10 miles per hour shifting to the southeast in the late evening and overnight. Areas of frost after midnight. Mostly clear. Lows in the mid-30s. Wednesday, windy. South winds 10 to 20 miles per hour increasing to 20 to 30 miles per hour in the late morning and afternoon. Sunny. Highs in the upper 60s. Here are the weather conditions at 5 p.m. Central Daylight Time. Bismarck, partly sunny. Temperature 55 degrees, relative humidity 36%. Wind northwest at 10 miles an hour, gusting to 18. Pressure 30.17 inches and falling. Mendham, mostly sunny. 55 degrees, relative humidity 47%. Wind northwest at 13 miles an hour, gusting to 18. Hazen, partly sunny. 57 degrees, relative humidity 28%. Wind northwest at 8 miles an hour, gusting to 16. Harvey, mostly sunny. 54 degrees, relative humidity 35%. Wind northwest at 17 miles an hour. Minot, partly sunny. 55 degrees, relative humidity 39%. Wind variable at 7 miles an hour, gusting to 16. Dickinson, mostly sunny. 53 degrees, relative humidity 39%. Elsewhere around North Dakota, it was 55 at Garrison. It was partly sunny, with a temperature of 58 at Williston and 51 at Jamestown. It was cloudy, with a temperature of 49 at Fargo, 46 at Grand Forks, and 48 at Devil's Lake. In northern South Dakota, at Mobridge, it was mostly sunny, with a temperature of 58. At Aberdeen, it was cloudy, with a temperature of 54. In eastern Montana, at Miles City, it was sunny, with a temperature of 63. At Glendive, it was partly sunny, with a temperature of 63. Once again, at Bismarck, the temperature was 55 degrees under partly sunny skies. Freeze warning for the following counties in North Dakota, Emmons, Kidder, and Wells. Freeze warning in effect from 1 a.m. to 9 a.m. Central Daylight Time Wednesday. What? Sub-freezing temperatures as low as 29 expected. Where? Portions of North Central, South Central, and Southeast North Dakota. When? From 1 a.m. to 9 a.m. Central Daylight Time Wednesday. The following impacts are expected. Frost and freeze conditions could kill crops, another sensitive vegetation, and possibly damage unprotected outdoor plumbing. Take steps now to protect tender plants from the cold. Frost advisory for the following counties in North Dakota: Burley, Eastern McLean, Eastern Morton, Eastern Sioux, Grant, Mercer, Oliver, Sheridan, Western Morton, and Western Sioux. Frost advisory in effect from 1 a.m. Central Daylight Time or midnight Mountain Daylight Time to 9 a.m. Central Daylight Time or 8 a.m. Mountain Daylight Time Wednesday. What? Temperatures as low as 35 will result in frost formation. Where? Portions of North Central, South Central, and Southwest North Dakota. When? From 1 a.m. Central Daylight Time or midnight Mountain Daylight Time to 9 a.m. Central Daylight Time or 8 a.m. Mountain Daylight Time Wednesday. The following impacts are expected. Frost could harm sensitive outdoor vegetation. Sensitive outdoor plants may be killed if left uncovered. Take steps now to protect tender plants from the cold. The regional weather forecast from your National Weather Service office in Bismarck. Expect decreasing clouds throughout the day today with some isolated light rain showers and sprinkles across the central and eastern Dakotas. Highs this afternoon will range from around 50 in the Red River Valley to the lower 60s in eastern Montana. Most of the Dakotas and western Minnesota will see near to below freezing temperatures tonight into early Wednesday morning. Temperatures return closer to normal for the second half of the work week, with highs in the 60s and 70s, lows above freezing, increasing chances for showers and occasional thunderstorms. Here is the forecast for the Bismarck-Mendham listening area. Frost advisory in effect from 1 a.m. to 9 a.m. Central Daylight Time Wednesday. Rest of today, sunny. Highs in the upper 50s. Northwest winds around 15 miles per hour with gusts up to 25 miles per hour. Tonight, increasing clouds. Areas of frost after midnight. Lows in the mid-30s.

southeast winds around 10 miles per hour. Wednesday, mostly sunny. Highs around 70. South winds 10 to 15 miles per hour, increasing to 20 to 25 miles per hour in the afternoon. Wednesday night, partly cloudy. Lows in the lower 40s. South winds 10 to 20 miles per hour with gusts up to 30 miles per hour. Thursday, mostly sunny. A slight chance of showers in the afternoon. Highs around 70. South winds 10 to 15 miles per hour with gusts up to 25 miles per hour. Chance of rain 20%. Thursday night, mostly cloudy. Showers likely and a slight chance of thunderstorms in the evening, then a chance of showers after midnight. Lows in the mid-40s. Chance of rain 60%. Friday, partly sunny with a chance of showers. A slight chance of thunderstorms in the afternoon. Highs in the mid-60s. Chance of rain 50%. Friday night, mostly cloudy. A slight chance of showers in the evening. Lows in the lower 40s. Chance of rain 20%. Saturday, partly sunny in the morning then clearing. Highs in the lower 70s. Saturday night, decreasing clouds. Lows in the mid 40s. Sunday, mostly sunny. Highs in the lower 80s. Sunday night, partly cloudy. Lows in the lower 50s. Memorial Day, sunny. Highs in the mid-80s. For Western Lake Sakakawea, tonight, southeast winds 10 to 20 miles per hour. Mostly clear in the evening, then becoming mostly cloudy. Lows in the upper 30s. Wednesday, breezy. South winds 15 to 25 miles per hour. Partly sunny. Highs in the lower 70s. For Eastern Lake Sakakawea, tonight, south winds 10 to 20 miles per hour. Mostly clear. Lows in the mid-30s. Wednesday, windy. South winds 20 to 30 miles per hour. Mostly sunny. Highs in the lower 70s. For northern Lake Oahe, tonight, north winds around 10 miles per hour shifting to the southeast in the late evening and overnight. Areas of frost after midnight. Mostly clear. Lows in the mid-30s. Wednesday, windy. South winds 10 to 20 miles per hour increasing to 20 to 30 miles per hour in the late morning and afternoon. Sunny. Highs in the upper 60s. Here are the weather conditions at 5 p.m. Central Daylight Time. Bismarck, partly sunny. Temperature 55 degrees, relative humidity 36%. Wind northwest at 10 miles an hour, gusting to 18. Pressure 30.17 inches and falling. Mendham, mostly sunny. 55 degrees, relative humidity 47%. Wind northwest at 13 miles an hour, gusting to 18. Hazen, partly sunny. 57 degrees, relative humidity 28%. Wind northwest at 8 miles an hour, gusting to 16. Harvey, mostly sunny. 54 degrees, relative humidity 35%. Wind northwest at 17 miles an hour. Minot, partly sunny. 55 degrees, relative humidity 39%. Wind variable at 7 miles an hour, gusting to 16. Dickinson, mostly sunny. 53 degrees, relative humidity 39%. Elsewhere around North Dakota, it was 55 at Garrison. It was partly sunny, with a temperature of 58 at Williston and 51 at Jamestown. It was cloudy, with a temperature of 49 at Fargo, 46 at Grand Forks, and 48 at Devil's Lake. In northern South Dakota, at Mobridge, it was mostly sunny, with a temperature of 58. At Aberdeen, it was cloudy, with a temperature of 54. In eastern Montana, at Miles City, it was mostly sunny, with a temperature of 63. In Glenive, it was partly sunny, with a temperature of 63. Once again, at Bismarck, the temperature was 55 degrees under partly sunny skies. Freeze warning for the following counties in North Dakota, Emmons, Kidder, and Wells. Freeze warning in effect from 1 a.m. to 9 a.m. Central Daylight Time Wednesday. What? Sub-freezing temperatures as low as 29 expected. Where? Portions of North Central, South Central, and Southeast North Dakota. When? From 1 a.m. to 9 a.m. Central Daylight Time Wednesday.
The following impacts are expected. Frost and freeze conditions could kill crops, another sensitive vegetation, and possibly damage unprotected outdoor plumbing. Take steps now to protect tender plants from the cold. Frost advisory for the following counties in North Dakota: Burley, Eastern McLean, Eastern Morton, Eastern Sioux, Grant, Mercer, Oliver, Sheridan, Western Morton, and Western Sioux. Frost advisory in effect from 1 a.m. Central Daylight Time or midnight Mountain Daylight Time to 9 a.m. Central Daylight Time or 8 a.m. Mountain Daylight Time Wednesday. What? Temperatures as low as 35 will result in frost formation. Where? Portions of North Central, South Central, and Southwest North Dakota. When? From 1 a.m. Central Daylight Time or midnight Mountain Daylight Time to 9 a.m. Central Daylight Time or 8 a.m. Mountain Daylight Time Wednesday. The following impacts are expected. Frost could harm sensitive outdoor vegetation. Sensitive outdoor plants may be killed if left uncovered. Take steps now to protect tender plants from the cold. The regional weather forecast from your National Weather Service office in Bismarck. Expect decreasing clouds throughout the day today with some isolated light rain showers and sprinkles across the central and eastern Dakotas. Highs this afternoon will range from around 50 in the Red River Valley to the lower 60s in eastern Montana. Most of the Dakotas and western Minnesota will see near to below freezing temperatures tonight into early Wednesday morning. Temperatures return closer to normal for the second half of the work week, with highs in the 60s and 70s, lows above freezing, increasing chances for showers and occasional thunderstorms. Here is the forecast for the Bismarck Minden listening area. Frost advisory in effect from 1 a.m. to 9 a.m. Central Daylight Time Wednesday. Rest of today, sunny. Highs in the upper 50s. Northwest winds around 15 miles per hour with gusts up to 25 miles per hour. Tonight, increasing clouds. Areas of frost after midnight. Lows in the mid-30s. Southeast winds around 10 miles per hour. Wednesday, mostly sunny. Highs around 70. South winds 10 to 15 miles per hour, increasing to 20 to 25 miles per hour in the afternoon. Wednesday night, partly cloudy. Lows in the lower 40s. South winds 10 to 20 miles per hour with gusts up to 30 miles per hour. Thursday, mostly sunny. A slight chance of showers in the afternoon. Highs around 70. South winds 10 to 15 miles per hour with gusts up to 25 miles per hour. Chance of rain 20%. Thursday night, mostly cloudy. Showers likely and a slight chance of thunderstorms in the evening, then a chance of showers after midnight. Lows in the mid-40s. Chance of rain 60%. Friday, partly sunny with a chance of showers. A slight chance of thunderstorms in the afternoon. Highs in the mid-60s. Chance of rain 50%. Friday night, mostly cloudy. A slight chance of showers in the evening. Lows in the lower 40s. Chance of rain 20%. Saturday, partly sunny in the morning then clearing. Highs in the lower 70s. Saturday night, decreasing clouds. Lows in the mid 40s. Sunday, mostly sunny. Highs in the lower 80s. Sunday night, partly cloudy. Lows in the lower 50s. Memorial Day, sunny. Highs in the mid-80s. For Western Lake Sakakawea, tonight, southeast winds 10 to 20 miles per hour. Mostly clear in the evening, then becoming mostly cloudy. Lows in the upper 30s. Wednesday, breezy. South winds 15 to 25 miles per hour. Partly sunny. Highs in the lower 70s. For Eastern Lake Sakakawea, tonight, south winds 10 to 20 miles per hour. Mostly clear. Lows in the mid-30s. Wednesday, windy. South winds 20 to 30 miles per hour. Mostly sunny. Highs in the lower 70s. For northern Lake Oahe, tonight, north winds around 10 miles per hour shifting to the southeast in the late evening and overnight. Areas of frost after midnight. Mostly clear. Lows in the mid-30s. Wednesday, windy. South winds 10 to 20 miles per hour, increasing to 20 to 30 miles per hour in the late morning and afternoon. Sunny. Highs in the upper 60s. Here are the weather conditions.

of 54. In eastern Montana, at Mile City, it was mostly sunny, with a temperature of 63. In Glendive, it was partly sunny, with a temperature of 63. Once again, at Bismarck, the temperature was 55 degrees under partly sunny skies. Freeze warning for the following counties in North Dakota, Emmons, Kidder, and Wells. Freeze warning in effect from 1 a.m. to 9 a.m. Central Daylight Time Wednesday. What? Sub-freezing temperatures as low as 29 expected. Where? Portions of North Central, South Central, and Southeast North Dakota. When? From 1 a.m. to 9 a.m. Central Daylight Time Wednesday. The following impacts are expected. Frost and freeze conditions could kill crops, another sensitive vegetation, and possibly damage unprotected outdoor plumbing. Take steps now to protect tender plants from the cold. Frost advisory for the following counties in North Dakota: Burley, Eastern McLean, Eastern Morton, Eastern Sioux, Grant, Mercer, Oliver, Sheridan, Western Morton, and Western Sioux. Frost advisory in effect from 1 a.m. Central Daylight Time or midnight Mountain Daylight Time to 9 a.m. Central Daylight Time or 8 a.m. Mountain Daylight Time Wednesday. What? Temperatures as low as 35 will result in frost formation. Where? Portions of North Central, South Central, and Southwest North Dakota. When? From 1 a.m. Central Daylight Time or midnight Mountain Daylight Time to 9 a.m. Central Daylight Time or 8 a.m. Mountain Daylight Time Wednesday. The following impacts are expected. Frost could harm sensitive outdoor vegetation. Sensitive outdoor plants may be killed if left uncovered. Take steps now to protect tender plants from the cold. The regional weather forecast from your National Weather Service office in Bismarck. Expect decreasing clouds throughout the day today with some isolated light rain showers and sprinkles across the central and eastern Dakotas. Highs this afternoon will range from around 50 in the Red River Valley to the lower 60s in eastern Montana. Most of the Dakotas and western Minnesota will see near to below freezing temperatures tonight into early Wednesday morning. Temperatures return closer to normal for the second half of the work week, with highs in the 60s and 70s, lows above freezing, increasing chances for showers and occasional thunderstorms. Here is the forecast for the Bismarck, Minden listening area. Frost advisory in effect from 1 a.m. to 9 a.m. Central Daylight Time Wednesday. Rest of today, sunny. Highs in the upper 50s. Northwest winds around 15 miles per hour with gusts up to 25 miles per hour. Tonight, increasing clouds. Areas of frost after midnight. Lows in the mid-30s. Southeast winds around 10 miles per hour. Wednesday, mostly sunny. Highs around 70. South winds 10 to 15 miles per hour, increasing to 20 to 25 miles per hour in the afternoon. Wednesday night, partly cloudy. Lows in the lower 40s. South winds 10 to 20 miles per hour with gusts up to 30 miles per hour. Thursday, mostly sunny. A slight chance of showers in the afternoon. Highs around 70. South winds 10 to 15 miles per hour with gusts up to 25 miles per hour. Chance of rain 20%. Thursday night, mostly cloudy. Showers likely and a slight chance of thunderstorms in the evening, then a chance of showers after midnight. Lows in the mid-40s. Chance of rain 60%. Friday, partly sunny with a chance of showers. A slight chance of thunderstorms in the afternoon. Highs in the mid-60s. Chance of rain 50%. Friday night, mostly cloudy. A slight chance of showers in the evening. Lows in the lower 40s. Chance of rain 20%. Saturday, partly sunny in the morning then clearing. Highs in the lower 70s. Saturday night, decreasing clouds. Lows in the mid 40s. Sunday, mostly sunny. Highs in the lower 80s. Sunday night, partly cloudy. Lows in the lower 50s. Memorial Day, sunny. Highs in the mid-80s. 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Providing weather information 24 hours a day from your National Weather Service office in Bismarck. For Western Lake Secaucawea, tonight, southeast winds 10 to 20 miles per hour. Mostly clear in the evening, then becoming mostly cloudy.

lows in the upper 30s. Wednesday, breezy. South winds 15 to 25 miles per hour. Partly sunny. Highs in the lower 70s. For eastern Lake Sakakawea, tonight, south winds 10 to 20 miles per hour. Mostly clear. Lows in the mid-30s. Wednesday, windy. South winds 20 to 30 miles per hour. Mostly sunny. Highs in the lower 70s. For northern Lake Orahi, tonight, north winds around 10 miles per hour, shifting to the southeast in the late evening and overnight. Areas of frost after midnight. Mostly clear. Lows in the mid-30s. Wednesday, windy. South winds 10 to 20 miles per hour, increasing to 20 to 30 miles per hour in the late morning and afternoon. Sunny. Highs in the upper 60s. Here are the weather conditions at 5 p.m. Central Daylight Time. Bismarck, partly sunny. Temperature 55 degrees, relative humidity 36%. Wind northwest at 10 miles an hour, gusting to 18. Pressure 30.17 inches and falling. Mandan, mostly sunny. 55 degrees, relative humidity 47%. Wind northwest at 13 falling. Mandan, mostly sunny. 55 degrees, relative humidity 47%. Wind northwest at 13 miles an hour, gusting to 18. Hazen, partly sunny. 57 degrees, relative humidity 28%. Wind northwest at 8 miles an hour, gusting to 16. Harvey, mostly sunny. 54 degrees, relative humidity 35%. Wind northwest at 17 miles an hour. Minot, partly sunny. 55 degrees, relative humidity 39%. Wind variable at 7 miles an hour, gusting to 16. Dickinson, mostly sunny. 53 degrees, relative humidity 39%. Elsewhere around North Dakota, it was 55 at Garrison. It was partly sunny, with a temperature of 58 at Williston and 51 at Jamestown. It was cloudy, with a temperature of 49 at Fargo, 46 at Grand Forks, and 48 at Devil's Lake. In northern South Dakota, at Mobridge, it was mostly sunny, with a temperature of 58. At Aberdeen, it was cloudy, with a temperature of 54. In eastern Montana, at Miles City, it was mostly sunny, with a temperature of 63. At Glendive, it was partly sunny, with a temperature of 63. Once again, at Bismarck, the temperature was 55 degrees under partly sunny skies. Freeze warning for the following counties in North Dakota, Emmons, Kidder, and Wells. Freeze warning in effect from 1 a.m. to 9 a.m. Central Daylight Time Wednesday. What? Sub-freezing temperatures as low as 29 expected. Where? Portions of North Central, South Central, and Southeast North Dakota. When? From 1 a.m. to 9 a.m. Central Daylight Time Wednesday. The following impacts are expected. Frost and freeze conditions could kill crops, another sensitive vegetation, and possibly damage unprotected outdoor plumbing. Take steps now to protect tender plants from the cold. Frost advisory for the following counties in North Dakota: Burley, Eastern McLean, Eastern Morton, Eastern Sioux, Grant, Mercer, Oliver, Sheridan, Western Morton, and Western Sioux. Frost advisory in effect from 1 a.m. Central Daylight Time or midnight Mountain Daylight Time to 9 a.m. Central Daylight Time or 8 a.m. Mountain Daylight Time Wednesday. What? Temperatures as low as 35 will result in frost formation. Where? Portions of North Central, South Central, and Southwest North Dakota. When? From 1 a.m. Central Daylight Time or midnight Mountain Daylight Time to 9 a.m. Central Daylight Time or 8 a.m. Mountain Daylight Time Wednesday. The following impacts are expected. Frost could harm sensitive outdoor vegetation. Sensitive outdoor plants may be killed if left uncovered. Take steps now to protect tender plants from the cold. The regional weather forecast from your National Weather Service office in Bismarck. Expect decreasing clouds throughout the day today with some isolated light rain showers and sprinkles across the central and eastern Dakotas. Highs this afternoon will range from around 50 in the Red River Valley to the lower 60s in eastern Montana. Most of the Dakotas and western Minnesota will see near to below freezing temperatures tonight into early Wednesday morning. Temperatures return closer to normal for the second half of the

week, with highs in the 60s and the 70s. Lows above freezing, increasing chances for showers and occasional thunderstorms. Here is the forecast for the Bismarck Minden listening area. Frost advisory in effect from 1 a.m. to 9 a.m. Central Daylight Time Wednesday. Rest of today, sunny. Highs in the upper 50s. Northwest winds around 15 miles per hour with gusts up to 25 miles per hour. Tonight, increasing clouds. Areas of frost after midnight. Lows in the mid-30s. Southeast winds around 10 miles per hour. Wednesday, mostly sunny. Highs around 70. South winds 10 to 15 miles per hour, increasing to 20 to 25 miles per hour in the afternoon. Wednesday night, partly cloudy. Lows in the lower 40s. South winds 10 to 20 miles per hour with gusts up to 30 miles per hour. Thursday, mostly sunny. A slight chance of showers in the afternoon. Highs around 70. South winds 10 to 15 miles per hour with gusts up to 25 miles per hour. Chance of rain 20%. Thursday night, mostly cloudy. Showers likely and a slight chance of thunderstorms in the evening, then a chance of showers after midnight. Lows in the mid-40s. Chance of rain 60%. Friday, partly sunny with a chance of showers. A slight chance of thunderstorms in the afternoon. Highs in the mid-60s. Chance of rain 50%. Friday night, mostly cloudy. A slight chance of showers in the evening. Lows in the lower 40s. Chance of rain 20%. Saturday, partly sunny in the morning then clearing. Highs in the lower 70s. Saturday night, decreasing clouds. Lows in the mid 40s. Sunday, mostly sunny. Highs in the lower 80s. Sunday night, partly cloudy. Lows in the lower 50s. Memorial Day, sunny. Highs in the mid-80s. For Western Lake Sakakawea, tonight, southeast winds 10 to 20 miles per hour. Mostly clear in the evening, then becoming mostly cloudy. Lows in the upper 30s. Wednesday, breezy. South winds 15 to 25 miles per hour. Partly sunny. Highs in the lower 70s. For Eastern Lake Sakakawea, tonight, south winds 10 to 20 miles per hour. Mostly clear. Lows in the mid-30s. Wednesday, windy. South winds 20 to 30 miles per hour. Mostly sunny. Highs in the lower 70s. For northern Lake Oahe, tonight, north winds around 10 miles per hour shifting to the southeast in the late evening and overnight. Areas of frost after midnight. Mostly clear. Lows in the mid-30s. Wednesday, windy. South winds 10 to 20 miles per hour, increasing to 20 to 30 miles per hour in the late morning and afternoon. Sunny. Highs in the upper 60s. Here are the weather conditions at 5 p.m. Central Daylight Time. Bismarck, partly sunny. Temperature 55 degrees, relative humidity 36%. Wind northwest at 10 miles an hour, gusting to 18. Pressure 30.17 inches and falling. Minden, mostly sunny. 55 degrees, relative humidity 47%. Wind northwest at 13 miles an hour, gusting to 18. Hazen, partly sunny. 57 degrees, relative humidity 28%. Wind northwest at 8 miles an hour, gusting to 16. Harvey, mostly sunny. 54 degrees, relative humidity 35%. Wind northwest at 17 miles an hour. Minot, partly sunny. 55 degrees, relative humidity 39%. Wind variable at 7 miles an hour, gusting to 16. Dickinson, mostly sunny. 53 degrees, relative humidity 39%. Elsewhere around North Dakota, it was 55 at Garrison. It was partly sunny, with a temperature of 58 at Williston and 51 at Jamestown. It was cloudy, with a temperature of 49 at Fargo, 46 at Grand Forks, and 48 at Devil's Lake. In northern South Dakota, at Mobridge, it was mostly sunny, with a temperature of 58. At Aberdeen, it was cloudy, with a temperature of 54. In eastern Montana, at Miles City, it was mostly sunny, with a temperature of 63.

in Glendive, it was partly sunny, with a temperature of 63. Once again, at Bismarck, the temperature was 55 degrees under partly sunny skies. Freeze warning for the following counties in North Dakota, Emmons, Kidder, and Wells. Freeze warning in effect from 1 a.m. to 9 a.m. Central Daylight Time Wednesday. What? Sub-freezing temperatures as low as 29 expected. Where? Portions of North Central, South Central, and Southeast North Dakota. When? From 1 a.m. to 9 a.m. Central Daylight Time Wednesday. The following impacts are expected. Frost and freeze conditions could kill crops, another sensitive vegetation, and possibly damage unprotected outdoor plumbing. Take steps now to protect tender plants from the cold. Frost advisory for the following counties in North Dakota: Burley, Eastern McLean, Eastern Morton, Eastern Sioux, Grant, Mercer, Oliver, Sheridan, Western Morton, and Western Sioux. Frost advisory in effect from 1 a.m. Central Daylight Time or midnight Mountain Daylight Time to 9 a.m. Central Daylight Time or 8 a.m. Mountain Daylight Time Wednesday. What? Temperatures as low as 35 will result in frost formation. Where? Portions of North Central, South Central, and Southwest North Dakota. When? From 1 a.m. Central Daylight Time or midnight Mountain Daylight Time to 9 a.m. Central Daylight Time or 8 a.m. Mountain Daylight Time Wednesday. The following impacts are expected. Frost could harm sensitive outdoor vegetation. Sensitive outdoor plants may be killed if left uncovered. Take steps now to protect tender plants from the cold. The regional weather forecast from your National Weather Service office in Bismarck. Expect decreasing clouds throughout the day today with some isolated light rain showers and sprinkles across the central and eastern Dakotas. Highs this afternoon will range from around 50 in the Red River Valley to the lower 60s in eastern Montana. Most of the Dakotas and western Minnesota will see near to below freezing temperatures tonight into early Wednesday morning. Temperatures return closer to normal for the second half of the work week, with highs in the 60s and 70s, lows above freezing, increasing chances for showers and occasional thunderstorms. Here is the forecast for the Bismarck, Minden listening area. Frost advisory in effect from 1 a.m. to 9 a.m. Central Daylight Time Wednesday. Rest of today, sunny. Highs in the upper 50s. Northwest winds around 15 miles per hour with gusts up to 25 miles per hour. Tonight, increasing clouds. Areas of frost after midnight. Lows in the mid-30s. Southeast winds around 10 miles per hour. Wednesday, mostly sunny. Highs around 70. South winds 10 to 15 miles per hour, increasing to 20 to 25 miles per hour in the afternoon. Wednesday night, partly cloudy. Lows in the lower 40s. South winds 10 to 20 miles per hour with gusts up to 30 miles per hour. Thursday, mostly sunny. A slight chance of showers in the afternoon. Highs around 70. South winds 10 to 15 miles per hour with gusts up to 25 miles per hour. Chance of rain 20%. Thursday night, mostly cloudy. Showers likely and a slight chance of thunderstorms in the evening, then a chance of showers after midnight. Lows in the mid-40s. Chance of rain 60%. Friday, partly sunny with a chance of showers. A slight chance of thunderstorms in the afternoon. Highs in the mid-60s. Chance of rain 50%. Friday night, mostly cloudy. A slight chance of showers in the evening. Lows in the lower 40s. Chance of rain 20%. Saturday, partly sunny in the morning then clearing. Highs in the lower 70s. Saturday night, decreasing clouds. Lows in the mid 40s. Sunday, mostly sunny. Highs in the lower 80s. Sunday night, partly cloudy. Lows in the lower 50s. Memorial Day, sunny. Highs in the mid-80s. For Western Lake Sakakawea, tonight, southeast winds 10 to 20 miles per hour. Mostly clear in the evening, then becoming mostly cloudy. Lows in the upper 30s. Wednesday, breezy. South winds 15 to 25 miles per hour. Partly sunny. Highs in the lower 70s. For Eastern Lake Sakakawea, tonight, south winds 10 to 20 miles per hour. Mostly clear. Lows in the mid-30s. Wednesday, windy.
south winds 20 to 30 miles per hour. Mostly sunny. Highs in the lower 70s. For northern Lake Oraahe, tonight, north winds around 10 miles per hour shifting to the southeast in the late evening and overnight. Areas of frost after midnight. Mostly clear. Lows in the mid-30s. Wednesday, windy. South winds 10 to 20 miles per hour increasing to 20 to 30 miles per hour in the late morning and afternoon. Sunny. Highs in the upper 60s. Here are the weather conditions at 5 p.m. Central Daylight Time. Bismarck, partly sunny. Temperature 55 degrees, relative humidity 36%. Wind northwest at 10 miles an hour, gusting to 18. Pressure 30.17 inches and falling. Mendham, mostly sunny. 55 degrees, relative humidity 47%. Wind northwest at 13 miles an hour, gusting to 18. Hazen, partly sunny. 57 degrees, relative humidity 28%. Wind northwest at 8 miles an hour, gusting to 16. Harvey, mostly sunny. 54 degrees, relative humidity 35%. Wind northwest at 17 miles an hour. Minot, partly sunny. 55 degrees, relative humidity 39%. Wind variable at 7 miles an hour, gusting to 16. Dickinson, mostly sunny. 53 degrees, relative humidity 39%. Elsewhere around North Dakota, it was 55 at Garrison. It was partly sunny, with a temperature of 58 at Williston and 51 at Jamestown. It was cloudy, with a temperature of 49 at Fargo, 46 at Grand Forks, and 48 at Devil's Lake. In northern South Dakota, at Mobridge, it was mostly sunny, with a temperature of 58. At Aberdeen, it was cloudy, with a temperature of 54. In eastern Montana, at Miles City, it was mostly sunny, with a temperature of 63. At Glendive, it was partly sunny, with a temperature of 63. Once again, at Bismarck, the temperature was 55 degrees under partly sunny skies. Freeze warning for the following counties in North Dakota, Emmons, Kidder, and Wells. Freeze warning in effect from 1 a.m. to 9 a.m. Central Daylight Time Wednesday. What? Sub-freezing temperatures as low as 29 expected. Where? Portions of North Central, South Central, and Southeast North Dakota. When? From 1 a.m. to 9 a.m. Central Daylight Time Wednesday. The following impacts are expected. Frost and freeze conditions could kill crops, another sensitive vegetation, and possibly damage unprotected outdoor plumbing. Take steps now to protect tender plants from the cold. Frost advisory for the following counties in North Dakota: Burley, Eastern McLean, Eastern Morton, Eastern Sioux, Grant, Mercer, Oliver, Sheridan, Western Morton, and Western Sioux. Frost advisory in effect from 1 a.m. Central Daylight Time or midnight Mountain Daylight Time to 9 a.m. Central Daylight Time or 8 a.m. Mountain Daylight Time Wednesday. What? Temperatures as low as 35 will result in frost formation. Where? Portions of North Central, South Central, and Southwest North Dakota. When? From 1 a.m. Central Daylight Time or midnight Mountain Daylight Time to 9 a.m. Central Daylight Time or 8 a.m. Mountain Daylight Time Wednesday. The following impacts are expected. Frost could harm sensitive outdoor vegetation. Sensitive outdoor plants may be killed if left uncovered. Take steps now to protect tender plants from the cold. The regional weather forecast from your National Weather Service office in Bismarck. Expect decreasing clouds throughout the day today with some isolated light rain showers and sprinkles across the central and eastern Dakotas. Highs this afternoon will range from around 50 in the Red River Valley to the lower 60s in eastern Montana. Most of the Dakotas and western Minnesota will see near to below freezing temperatures tonight into early Wednesday morning. Temperatures return closer to normal for the second half of the work week, with highs in the 60s and 70s, lows above freezing, increasing chances for showers and occasional thunderstorms. Here is the forecast for the Bismarck Minden listening area. Frost advisory in effect from 1 a.m. to 9 a.m. Central Daylight Time Wednesday. Rest of today, sunny. Highs in the upper 50s. Northwest winds around 15 miles per hour with gusts up to 25 miles per hour. Tonight, increasing clouds. Areas of frost.

after midnight. Lows in the mid-30s. Southeast winds around 10 miles per hour. Wednesday, mostly sunny. Highs around 70. South winds 10 to 15 miles per hour, increasing to 20 to 25 miles per hour in the afternoon. Wednesday night, partly cloudy. Lows in the lower 40s. South winds 10 to 20 miles per hour with gusts up to 30 miles per hour. Thursday, mostly sunny. A slight chance of showers in the afternoon. Highs around 70. South winds 10 to 15 miles per hour with gusts up to 25 miles per hour. Chance of rain 20%. Thursday night, mostly cloudy. Showers likely and a slight chance of thunderstorms in the evening, then a chance of showers after midnight. Lows in the mid-40s. Chance of rain 60%. Friday, partly sunny with a chance of showers. A slight chance of thunderstorms in the afternoon. Highs in the mid-60s. Chance of rain 50%. Friday night, mostly cloudy. A slight chance of showers in the evening. Lows in the lower 40s. Chance of rain 20%. Saturday, partly sunny in the morning then clearing. Highs in the lower 70s. Saturday night, decreasing clouds. Lows in the mid 40s. Sunday, mostly sunny. Highs in the lower 80s. Sunday night, partly cloudy. Lows in the lower 50s. Memorial Day, sunny. Highs in the mid-80s. For Western Lake Sakakawea, tonight, southeast winds 10 to 20 miles per hour. Mostly clear in the evening, then becoming mostly cloudy. Lows in the upper 30s. Wednesday, breezy. South winds 15 to 25 miles per hour. Partly sunny. Highs in the lower 70s. For Eastern Lake Sakakawea, tonight, south winds 10 to 20 miles per hour. Mostly clear. Lows in the mid-30s. Wednesday, windy. South winds 20 to 30 miles per hour. Mostly sunny. Highs in the lower 70s. For northern Lake Oahe, tonight, north winds around 10 miles per hour shifting to the southeast in the late evening and overnight. Areas of frost after midnight. Mostly clear. Lows in the mid-30s. Wednesday, windy. South winds 10 to 20 miles per hour, increasing to 20 to 30 miles per hour in the late morning and afternoon. Sunny. Highs in the upper 60s. Here are the weather conditions at 5 p.m. Central Daylight Time. Bismarck, partly sunny. Temperature 55 degrees, relative humidity 36%. Wind northwest at 10 miles an hour, gusting to 18. Pressure 30.17 inches and falling. Mendan, mostly sunny. 55 degrees, relative humidity 47%. Wind northwest at 13 miles an hour, gusting to 18. Hazen, partly sunny. 57 degrees, relative humidity 28%. Wind northwest at 8 miles an hour, gusting to 16. Harvey, mostly sunny. 54 degrees, relative humidity 35%. Wind northwest at 17 miles an hour. Minot, partly sunny. 55 degrees, relative humidity 39%. Wind variable at 7 miles an hour, gusting to 16. Dickinson, mostly sunny. 53 degrees, relative humidity 39%. Elsewhere around North Dakota, it was 55 at Garrison. It was partly sunny, with a temperature of 58 at Williston and 51 at Jamestown. It was cloudy, with a temperature of 49 at Fargo, 46 at Grand Forks, and 48 at Devil's Lake. In northern South Dakota, at Mobridge, it was mostly sunny, with a temperature of 58. At Aberdeen, it was cloudy, with a temperature of 54. In eastern Montana, at Miles City, it was mostly sunny, with a temperature of 63. At Glendive, it was partly sunny, with a temperature of 63. Once again, at Bismarck, the temperature was 55 degrees under partly sunny skies. Freeze warning for the following counties in North Dakota, Emmons, Kidder, and Wells. Freeze warning in effect from 1 a.m. to 9 a.m. Central Daylight Time Wednesday. What? Sub-freezing temperatures as low as 29 expected. Where? Portions of North Central, South Central, and Southeast North Dakota. When?
from 1 a.m. to 9 a.m. Central Daylight Time Wednesday. The following impacts are expected. Frost and freeze conditions could kill crops, another sensitive vegetation, and possibly damage unprotected outdoor plumbing. Take steps now to protect tender plants from the cold. Frost advisory for the following counties in North Dakota: Burley, Eastern McLean, Eastern Morton, Eastern Sioux, Grant, Mercer, Oliver, Sheridan, Western Morton, and Western Sioux. Frost advisory in effect from 1 a.m. Central Daylight Time or midnight Mountain Daylight Time to 9 a.m. Central Daylight Time or 8 a.m. Mountain Daylight Time Wednesday. What? Temperatures as low as 35 will result in frost formation. Where? Portions of North Central, South Central, and Southwest North Dakota. When? From 1 a.m. Central Daylight Time or midnight Mountain Daylight Time to 9 a.m. Central Daylight Time or 8 a.m. Mountain Daylight Time Wednesday. The following impacts are expected. Frost could harm sensitive outdoor vegetation. Sensitive outdoor plants may be killed if left uncovered. Take steps now to protect tender plants from the cold. The regional weather forecast from your National Weather Service office in Bismarck. Expect decreasing clouds throughout the day today with some isolated light rain showers and sprinkles across the central and eastern Dakotas. Highs this afternoon will range from around 50 in the Red River Valley to the lower 60s in eastern Montana. Most of the Dakotas and western Minnesota will see near to below freezing temperatures tonight into early Wednesday morning. Temperatures return closer to normal for the second half of the work week, with highs in the 60s and 70s, lows above freezing, increasing chances for showers and occasional thunderstorms. Here is the forecast for the Bismarck, Minden listening area. Frost advisory in effect from 1 a.m. to 9 a.m. Central Daylight Time Wednesday. Rest of today, sunny. Highs in the upper 50s. Northwest winds around 15 miles per hour with gusts up to 25 miles per hour. Tonight, increasing clouds. Areas of frost after midnight. Lows in the mid-30s. Southeast winds around 10 miles per hour. Wednesday, mostly sunny. Highs around 70. South winds 10 to 15 miles per hour, increasing to 20 to 25 miles per hour in the afternoon. Wednesday night, partly cloudy. Lows in the lower 40s. South winds 10 to 20 miles per hour with gusts up to 30 miles per hour. Thursday, mostly sunny. A slight chance of showers in the afternoon. Highs around 70. South winds 10 to 15 miles per hour with gusts up to 25 miles per hour. Chance of rain 20%. Thursday night, mostly cloudy. Showers likely and a slight chance of thunderstorms in the evening, then a chance of showers after midnight. Lows in the mid-40s. Chance of rain 60%. Friday, partly sunny with a chance of showers. A slight chance of thunderstorms in the afternoon. Highs in the mid-60s. Chance of rain 50%. Friday night, mostly cloudy. A slight chance of showers in the evening. Lows in the lower 40s. Chance of rain 20%. Saturday, partly sunny in the morning, then clearing. Highs in the lower 70s. Saturday night, decreasing clouds. Lows in the mid-40s. Sunday, mostly sunny. Highs in the lower 80s. Sunday night, partly cloudy. Lows in the lower 50s. Memorial Day, sunny. Highs in the mid-80s. 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Providing weather information 24 hours a day from your National Weather Service office in Bismarck. For Western Lake Sakakawea, tonight, southeast winds 10 to 20 miles per hour. Mostly clear in the evening, then becoming mostly cloudy. Lows in the upper 30s. Wednesday, breezy. South winds 15 to 25 miles per hour. Partly sunny. Highs in the lower 70s. For Eastern Lake Sakakawea, tonight, south winds 10 to 20 miles per hour. Mostly clear. Lows in the mid-30s. Wednesday, windy. South winds 20 to 30 miles per hour. Mostly sunny. Highs in the lower 70s. For Northern Lake Oahe, tonight, north winds around 10 miles per hour shifting to the southeast in the late evening and overnight. Areas of frost after midnight.

Night. Mostly clear. Lows in the mid-30s. Wednesday, windy. South winds 10 to 20 miles per hour, increasing to 20 to 30 miles per hour in the late morning and afternoon. Sunny. Highs in the upper 60s. Here are the weather conditions at 6 p.m. Central Daylight Time. Bismarck, mostly sunny. Temperature 57 degrees, relative humidity 35%. Wind northwest at 14 miles an hour, gusting to 23. Pressure 30.17 inches and steady. Mendham, mostly sunny. 55 degrees, relative humidity 47%. Wind west at 13 miles an hour. Hazen, partly sunny. 57 degrees, relative humidity 28%. Wind southwest at 8 miles an hour. Harvey, sunny. 54 degrees, relative humidity 35%. Wind northwest at 15 miles an hour, gusting to 22. Minot, partly sunny. 56 degrees, relative humidity 42%. Wind west at 14 miles an hour. Dickinson, sunny. 54 degrees, relative humidity 36%. Elsewhere around North Dakota, it was 54 at Garrison. It was partly sunny, with a temperature of 59 at Williston, 51 at Jamestown, 47 at Grand Forks, and 49 at Devil's Lake. At Fargo, it was cloudy, with a temperature of 49. In northern South Dakota, it was partly sunny. It was 58 at Mobridge, and 55 at Aberdeen. In eastern Montana, it was mostly sunny, with a temperature of 63 at Miles City, and 62 at Glendive. Once again, at Bismarck, the temperature was 57 degrees under mostly sunny skies. Freeze warning for the following counties in North Dakota: Emmons, Kidder, and Wells. Freeze warning in effect from 1 a.m. to 9 a.m. Central Daylight Time Wednesday. What? Sub-freezing temperatures as low as 29 expected. Where? Portions of North Central, South Central, and Southeast North Dakota. When? From 1 a.m. to 9 a.m. Central Daylight Time Wednesday. The following impacts are expected: frost and freeze conditions could kill crops, another sensitive vegetation, and possibly damage unprotected outdoor plumbing. Take steps now to protect tender plants from the cold. Frost advisory for the following counties in North Dakota: Burley, Eastern McLean, Eastern Morton, Eastern Sioux, Grant, Mercer, Oliver, Sheridan, Western Morton, and Western Sioux. Frost advisory in effect from 1 a.m. Central Daylight Time or midnight Mountain Daylight Time to 9 a.m. Central Daylight Time or 8 a.m. Mountain Daylight Time Wednesday. What? Temperatures as low as 35 will result in frost formation. Where? Portions of North Central, South Central, and Southwest North Dakota. When? From 1 a.m. Central Daylight Time or midnight Mountain Daylight Time to 9 a.m. Central Daylight Time or 8 a.m. Mountain Daylight Time Wednesday. The following impacts are expected: frost could harm sensitive outdoor vegetation. Sensitive outdoor plants may be killed if left uncovered. Take steps now to protect tender plants from the cold. The regional weather forecast from your National Weather Service office in Bismarck. Expect decreasing clouds throughout the day today with some isolated light rain showers and sprinkles across the central and eastern Dakotas. Highs this afternoon will range from around 50 in the Red River Valley to the lower 60s in eastern Montana. Most of the Dakotas and western Minnesota will see near to below freezing temperatures tonight into early Wednesday morning. Temperatures return closer to normal for the second half of the work week, with highs in the 60s and 70s, lows above freezing, increasing chances for showers and occasional thunderstorms. Here is the forecast for the Bismarck Minden listening area. Frost advisory in effect from 1 a.m. to 9 a.m. Central Daylight Time Wednesday. Rest of today, sunny. Highs in the upper 50s. Northwest winds around 15 miles per hour with gusts up to 25 miles per hour. Tonight, increasing clouds. Areas of frost after midnight. Lows in the mid-30s. Southeast winds around 10 miles per hour. Wednesday, mostly sunny. Highs around 70. South winds 10 to 15 miles per hour, increasing to 20 to 25 miles per hour in the afternoon. Wednesday night, partly cloudy. Lows in the lower 40s. South winds 10 to 20 miles.

per hour with gusts up to 30 miles per hour. Thursday, mostly sunny. A slight chance of showers in the afternoon. Highs around 70. South winds 10 to 15 miles per hour with gusts up to 25 miles per hour. Chance of rain 20%. Thursday night, mostly cloudy. Showers likely and a slight chance of thunderstorms in the evening, then a chance of showers after midnight. Lows in the mid-40s. Chance of rain 60%. Friday, partly sunny with a chance of showers. A slight chance of thunderstorms in the afternoon. Highs in the mid-60s. Chance of rain 50%. Friday night, mostly cloudy. A slight chance of showers in the evening. Lows in the lower 40s. Chance of rain 20%. Saturday, partly sunny in the morning then clearing. Highs in the lower 70s. Saturday night, decreasing clouds. Lows in the mid 40s. Sunday, mostly sunny. Highs in the lower 80s. Sunday night, partly cloudy. Lows in the lower 50s. Memorial Day, sunny. Highs in the mid-80s. For Western Lake Sakakawea, tonight, southeast winds 10 to 20 miles per hour. Mostly clear in the evening, then becoming mostly cloudy. Lows in the upper 30s. Wednesday, breezy. South winds 15 to 25 miles per hour. Partly sunny. Highs in the lower 70s. For Eastern Lake Sakakawea, tonight, south winds 10 to 20 miles per hour. Mostly clear. Lows in the mid-30s. Wednesday, windy. South winds 20 to 30 miles per hour. Mostly sunny. Highs in the lower 70s. For Northern Lake Oahe, tonight, north winds around 10 miles per hour shifting to the southeast in the late evening and overnight. Areas of frost after midnight. Mostly clear. Lows in the mid-30s. Wednesday, windy. South winds 10 to 20 miles per hour, increasing to 20 to 30 miles per hour in the late morning and afternoon. Sunny. Highs in the upper 60s. Here are the weather conditions at 6 p.m. Central Daylight Time. Bismarck, mostly sunny. Temperature 57 degrees, relative humidity 35%. Wind northwest at 14 miles an hour, gusting to 23. Pressure 30.17 inches and steady. Mendham, mostly sunny. 55 degrees, relative humidity 47%. Wind west at 13 miles an hour. Hazen, partly sunny. 57 degrees, relative humidity 28%. Wind southwest at 8 miles an hour. Harvey, sunny. 54 degrees, relative humidity 35%. Wind northwest at 15 miles an hour, gusting to 22. Minot, partly sunny. 56 degrees, relative humidity 42%. Wind west at 14 miles an hour. Dickinson, sunny. 54 degrees, relative humidity 36%. Elsewhere around North Dakota, it was 54 at Garrison. It was partly sunny, with a temperature of 59 at Williston, 51 at Jamestown, 47 at Grand Forks, and 49 at Devil's Lake. At Fargo, it was cloudy, with a temperature of 49. In northern South Dakota, it was partly sunny. It was 58 at Mobridge, and 55 at Aberdeen. In eastern Montana, it was mostly sunny, with a temperature of 63 at Miles City, and 62 at Glendive. Once again, at Bismarck, the temperature was 57 degrees under mostly sunny skies. Here are the weather conditions at 6 p.m. Central Daylight Time. Bismarck, mostly sunny. Temperature 57 degrees, relative humidity 35%. Wind northwest at 14 miles an hour, gusting to 23. Pressure 30.17 inches and steady. Mendham, mostly sunny. 55 degrees, relative humidity 47%. Wind west at 13 miles an hour. Hazen, partly sunny. 57 degrees, relative humidity 28%. Wind southwest at 8 miles an hour. Harvey, sunny. 54 degrees, relative humidity 35%. Wind northwest at 15 miles an hour, gusting to 22. Minot, partly sunny. 56 degrees,
Relative humidity 42%. Wind west at 14 miles an hour. Dickinson, sunny. 54 degrees, relative humidity 36%. Elsewhere around North Dakota, it was 54 at Garrison. It was partly sunny, with a temperature of 59 at Williston, 51 at Jamestown, 47 at Grand Forks, and 49 at Devil's Lake. At Fargo, it was cloudy, with a temperature of 49. In northern South Dakota, it was partly sunny. It was 58 at Mobridge, and 55 at Aberdeen. In eastern Montana, it was mostly sunny, with a temperature of 63 at Miles City, and 62 at Glendive. Once again, at Bismarck, the temperature was 57 degrees under mostly sunny skies. Freeze warning for the following counties in North Dakota: Emmons, Kidder, and Wells. Freeze warning in effect from 1 a.m. to 9 a.m. Central Daylight Time Wednesday. What? Sub-freezing temperatures as low as 29 expected. Where? Portions of North Central, South Central, and Southeast North Dakota. When? From 1 a.m. to 9 a.m. Central Daylight Time Wednesday. The following impacts are expected: frost and freeze conditions could kill crops, another sensitive vegetation, and possibly damage unprotected outdoor plumbing. Take steps now to protect tender plants from the cold. Freeze warning for the following counties in North Dakota: Emmons, Kidder, and Wells. Freeze warning remains in effect from 1 a.m. to 9 a.m. Central Daylight Time Wednesday. What? Sub-freezing temperatures as low as 29 expected. Where? Portions of central and southeast North Dakota, including the James River Valley. When? From 1 a.m. to 9 a.m. Central Daylight Time Wednesday. The following impacts are expected: freezing temperatures can kill tender crops and vegetation if protective measures are not taken. Take steps now to protect tender plants from the cold. Frost advisory for the following counties in North Dakota: Burley, Eastern McLean, Eastern Morton, Eastern Sioux, Grant, Mercer, Oliver, Sheridan, Western Morton, and Western Sioux. Frost advisory remains in effect from 1 a.m. Central Daylight Time or midnight Mountain Daylight Time to 9 a.m. Central Daylight Time or 8 a.m. Mountain Daylight Time Wednesday. What? Temperatures in the mid-30s will result in frost formation. Where? Portions of central and southwest North Dakota. When? From 1 a.m. Central Daylight Time or midnight Mountain Daylight Time to 9 a.m. Central Daylight Time or 8 a.m. Mountain Daylight Time Wednesday. The following impacts are expected: frost can harm sensitive outdoor vegetation. Sensitive outdoor plants may be killed if left uncovered. Take steps now to protect tender plants from the cold. The regional weather forecast from your National Weather Service office in Bismarck. Expect decreasing clouds throughout the day today with some isolated light rain showers and sprinkles across the central and eastern Dakotas. Highs this afternoon will range from around 50 in the Red River Valley to the lower 60s in eastern Montana. Most of the Dakotas and western Minnesota will see near to below freezing temperatures tonight into early Wednesday morning. Temperatures return closer to normal for the second half of the work week, with highs in the 60s and 70s, lows above freezing, increasing chances for showers and occasional thunderstorms. Here is the forecast for the Bismarck Minden listening area. Frost advisory in effect from 1 a.m. to 9 a.m. Central Daylight Time Wednesday. Rest of today, sunny. Highs in the upper 50s. Northwest winds around 15 miles per hour with gusts up to 25 miles per hour. Tonight, increasing clouds. Areas of frost after midnight. Lows in the mid-30s. Southeast winds around 10 miles per hour. Wednesday, mostly sunny. Highs around 70. South winds 10 to 15 miles per hour, increasing to 20 to 25 miles per hour in the afternoon. Wednesday night, partly cloudy. Lows in the lower 40s. South winds 10 to 20 miles per hour with gusts up to 30 miles per hour. Thursday, mostly sunny. A slight chance of showers in the afternoon. Highs around 70. South winds 10 to 15 miles per hour with gusts up to 25 miles per hour. Chance of rain 20%. Thursday night, mostly cloudy. Showers likely and a slight chance of thunderstorms in the evening, then a chance of showers after midnight. Lows in the mid-40s. Chance of rain 60%.
Friday, partly sunny with a chance of showers.

slight chance of thunderstorms in the afternoon. Highs in the mid-60s. Chance of rain 50%. Friday night, mostly cloudy. A slight chance of showers in the evening. Lows in the lower 40s. Chance of rain 20%. Saturday, partly sunny in the morning, then clearing. Highs in the lower 70s. Saturday night, decreasing clouds. Lows in the mid-40s. Sunday, mostly sunny. Highs in the lower 80s. Sunday night, partly cloudy. Lows in the lower 50s. Memorial Day, sunny. Highs in the mid-80s. For Western Lake Sakakawea, tonight, southeast winds 10 to 20 miles per hour. Mostly clear in the evening, then becoming mostly cloudy. Lows in the upper 30s. Wednesday, breezy. South winds 15 to 25 miles per hour. Partly sunny. Highs in the lower 70s. For Eastern Lake Sakakawea, tonight, south winds 10 to 20 miles per hour. Mostly clear. Lows in the mid-30s. Wednesday, windy. South winds 20 to 30 miles per hour. Mostly sunny. Highs in the lower 70s. For Northern Lake Oahe, tonight, north winds around 10 miles per hour, shifting to the southeast in the late evening and overnight. Areas of frost after midnight. Mostly clear. Lows in the mid-30s. Wednesday, windy. South winds 10 to 20 miles per hour, increasing to 20 to 30 miles per hour in the late morning and afternoon. Sunny. Highs in the upper 60s. Here are the weather conditions at 6 p.m. Central Daylight Time. Bismarck, mostly sunny. Temperature 57 degrees, relative humidity 35%. Wind northwest at 14 miles an hour, gusting to 23. Pressure 30.17 inches and steady. Mendham, mostly sunny. 55 degrees, relative humidity 47%. Wind west at 13 miles an hour. Hazen, partly sunny. 57 degrees, relative humidity 28%. Wind southwest at 8 miles an hour. Harvey, sunny. 54 degrees, relative humidity 35%. Wind northwest at 15 miles an hour, gusting to 22. Minot, partly sunny. 56 degrees, relative humidity 42%. Wind west at 14 miles an hour. Dickinson, sunny. 54 degrees, relative humidity 36%. Elsewhere around North Dakota, it was 54 at Garrison. It was partly sunny, with a temperature of 59 at Williston, 51 at Jamestown, 47 at Grand Forks, and 49 at Devil's Lake. At Fargo, it was cloudy, with a temperature of 49. In northern South Dakota, it was partly sunny. It was 58 at Mobridge, and 55 at Aberdeen. In eastern Montana, it was mostly sunny, with a temperature of 63 at Miles City, and 62 at Glendive. Once again, at Bismarck, the temperature was 57 degrees under mostly sunny skies. Freeze warning for the following counties in North Dakota: Emmons, Kidder, and Wells. Freeze warning remains in effect from 1 a.m. to 9 a.m. Central Daylight Time Wednesday. What? Sub-freezing temperatures as low as 29 expected. Where? Portions of central and southeast North Dakota, including the James River Valley. When? From 1 a.m. to 9 a.m. Central Daylight Time Wednesday. The following impacts are expected. Freezing temperatures can kill tender crops and vegetation if protective measures are not taken. Take steps now to protect tender plants from the cold. Frost advisory for the following counties in North Dakota: Burley, Eastern McLean, Eastern Morton, Eastern Sioux, Grant, Mercer, Oliver, Sheridan, Western Morton, and Western Sioux. Frost advisory remains in effect from 1 a.m. Central Daylight Time or midnight Mountain Daylight Time to 9 a.m. Central Daylight Time or 8 a.m. Mountain Daylight Time Wednesday. What? Temperatures in the mid-30s will result in frost formation. Where? Portions of central and southwest North Dakota. When? From 1 a.m. Central Daylight Time or midnight Mountain Daylight Time to 9 a.m. Central Daylight Time or 8 a.m. Mountain Daylight Time Wednesday. The following impacts are expected. Frost can harm sensitive outdoor vegetation. Sensitive outdoor plants may be killed if left uncovered. Take steps now to protect tender plants.

Science from the cold. The regional weather forecast from your National Weather Service office in Bismarck. Expect decreasing clouds throughout the day today with some isolated light rain showers and sprinkles across the central and eastern Dakotas. Highs this afternoon will range from around 50 in the Red River Valley to the lower 60s in eastern Montana. Most of the Dakotas and western Minnesota will see near to below freezing temperatures tonight into early Wednesday morning. Temperatures return closer to normal for the second half of the work week, with highs in the 60s and 70s. Lows above freezing, increasing chances for showers and occasional thunderstorms. Here is the forecast for the Bismarck, Minden listening area. Frost advisory in effect from 1 a.m. to 9 a.m. Central Daylight Time Wednesday. Rest of today, sunny. Highs in the upper 50s. Northwest winds around 15 miles per hour. Tonight, increasing clouds. Areas of frost after midnight. Lows in the mid-30s. Southeast winds around 10 miles per hour. Wednesday, mostly sunny. Highs around 70. South winds 10 to 15 miles per hour, increasing to 20 to 25 miles per hour in the afternoon. Wednesday night, partly cloudy. Lows in the lower 40s. South winds 10 to 20 miles per hour with gusts up to 30 miles per hour. Thursday, mostly sunny. A slight chance of showers in the afternoon. Highs around 70. South winds 10 to 15 miles per hour with gusts up to 25 miles per hour. Chance of rain 20%. Thursday night, mostly cloudy. Showers likely and a slight chance of thunderstorms in the evening, then a chance of showers after midnight. Lows in the mid-40s. Chance of rain 60%. Friday, partly sunny with a chance of showers. A slight chance of thunderstorms in the afternoon. Highs in the mid-60s. Chance of rain 50%. Friday night, mostly cloudy. A slight chance of showers in the evening. Lows in the lower 40s. Chance of rain 20%. Saturday, partly sunny in the morning then clearing. Highs in the lower 70s. Saturday night, decreasing clouds. Lows in the mid-40s. Sunday, mostly sunny. Highs in the lower 80s. Sunday night, partly cloudy. Lows in the lower 50s. Memorial Day, sunny. Highs in the mid-80s. For Western Lake Sakakawea, tonight, southeast winds 10 to 20 miles per hour. Mostly clear in the evening, then becoming mostly cloudy. Lows in the upper 30s. Wednesday, breezy. South winds 15 to 25 miles per hour. Partly sunny. Highs in the lower 70s. For Eastern Lake Sakakawea, tonight, south winds 10 to 20 miles per hour. Mostly clear. Lows in the mid-30s. Wednesday, windy. South winds 20 to 30 miles per hour. Mostly sunny. Highs in the lower 70s. For Northern Lake Oahe, tonight, north winds around 10 miles per hour shifting to the southeast in the late evening and overnight. Areas of frost after midnight. Mostly clear. Lows in the mid-30s. Wednesday, windy. South winds 10 to 20 miles per hour increasing to 20 to 30 miles per hour in the late morning and afternoon. Sunny. Highs in the upper 60s. Here are the weather conditions at 6 p.m. Central Daylight Time. Bismarck, mostly sunny. Temperature 57 degrees, relative humidity 35%. Wind northwest at 14 miles an hour, gusting to 23. Pressure 30.17 inches and steady. Minden, mostly sunny. 55 degrees, relative humidity 47%. Wind west at 13 miles an hour. Hazen, partly sunny. 57 degrees, relative humidity 28%. Wind southwest at 8 miles an hour. Harvey, sunny. 54 degrees, relative humidity 35%. Wind northwest at 15 miles an hour, gusting to 22. Minot, partly sunny. 56 degrees, relative humidity 42%. Wind west at 14 miles an hour. Dickinson, sunny. 54 degrees, relative humidity 36%. Elsewhere around North Dakota, it was 54 at Garrison. It was partly sunny, with a temperature of 50.

portions of central and southeast North Dakota, including the James River Valley. When, from 1 a.m. to 9 a.m. Central Daylight Time Wednesday, the following impacts are expected. Freezing temperatures can kill tender crops and vegetation if protective measures are not taken. Take steps now to protect tender plants from the cold. Frost advisory for the following counties in North Dakota: Burley, Eastern McLean, Eastern Morton, Eastern Sioux, Grant, Mercer, Oliver, Sheridan, Western Morton, and Western Sioux. Frost advisory remains in effect from 1 a.m. Central Daylight Time or midnight Mountain Daylight Time to 9 a.m. Central Daylight Time or 8 a.m. Mountain Daylight Time Wednesday. What? Temperatures in the mid-30s will result in frost formation. Where? Portions of central and southwest North Dakota. When? From 1 a.m. Central Daylight Time or midnight Mountain Daylight Time to 9 a.m. Central Daylight Time or 8 a.m. Mountain Daylight Time Wednesday. The following impacts are expected. Frost can harm sensitive outdoor vegetation. Sensitive outdoor plants may be killed if left uncovered. Take steps now to protect tender plants from the cold. The regional weather forecast from your National Weather Service office in Bismarck. Expect decreasing clouds throughout the day today with some isolated light rain showers and sprinkles across the central and eastern Dakotas. Highs this afternoon will range from around 50 in the Red River Valley to the lower 60s in eastern Montana. Most of the Dakotas and western Minnesota will see near to below freezing temperatures tonight into early Wednesday morning. Temperatures return closer to normal for the second half of the work week, with highs in the 60s and 70s. Lows above freezing, increasing chances for showers and occasional thunderstorms. Here is the forecast for the Bismarck, Minden listening area. Frost advisory in effect from 1 a.m. to 9 a.m. Central Daylight Time Wednesday. Rest of today, sunny. Highs in the upper 50s. Northwest winds around 15 miles per hour. Tonight, increasing clouds. Areas of frost after midnight. Lows in the mid-30s. Southeast winds around 10 miles per hour. Wednesday, mostly sunny. Highs around 70. South winds 10 to 15 miles per hour, increasing to 20 to 25 miles per hour in the afternoon. Wednesday night, partly cloudy. Lows in the lower 40s. South winds 10 to 20 miles per hour with gusts up to 30 miles per hour. Thursday, mostly sunny. A slight chance of showers in the afternoon. Highs around 70. South winds 10 to 15 miles per hour with gusts up to 25 miles per hour. Chance of rain 20%. Thursday night, mostly cloudy. Showers likely and a slight chance of thunderstorms in the evening, then a chance of showers after midnight. Lows in the mid-40s. Chance of rain 60%. Friday, partly sunny with a chance of showers. A slight chance of thunderstorms in the afternoon. Highs in the mid-60s. Chance of rain 50%. Friday night, mostly cloudy. A slight chance of showers in the evening. Lows in the lower 40s. Chance of rain 20%. Saturday, partly sunny in the morning then clearing. Highs in the lower 70s. Saturday night, decreasing clouds. Lows in the mid-40s. Sunday, mostly sunny. Highs in the lower 80s. Sunday night, partly cloudy. Lows in the lower 50s. Memorial Day, sunny. Highs in the mid-80s. 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Providing weather information 24 hours a day from your National Weather Service office in Bismarck. For Western Lake Sakakawea, tonight, southeast winds 10 to 20 miles per hour. Mostly clear in the evening, then becoming mostly cloudy. Lows in the upper 30s. Wednesday, breezy. South winds 15 to 25 miles per hour. Partly sunny. Highs in the lower 70s. For Eastern Lake Sakakawea, tonight, south winds 10 to 20 miles per hour. Mostly clear. Lows in the mid-30s. Wednesday, windy. South winds 20 to 30 miles per hour. Mostly sunny. Highs in the lower 70s. For Northern Lake Oahe, tonight, north winds around 10 miles per hour shifting to the southeast in the late evening and overnight. Areas of frost after midnight.

mostly clear. Lows in the mid-30s. Wednesday, windy. South winds 10 to 20 miles per hour, increasing to 20 to 30 miles per hour in the late morning and afternoon. Sunny. Highs in the upper 60s. Here are the weather conditions at 6 p.m. Central Daylight Time. Bismarck, mostly sunny. Temperature 57 degrees, relative humidity 35%. Wind northwest at 14 miles an hour, gusting to 23. Pressure 30.17 inches and steady. Mendham, mostly sunny. 55 degrees, relative humidity 47% to 23. Pressure 30.17 inches and steady. Mendham, mostly sunny. 55 degrees, relative humidity 47%. Wind west at 13 miles an hour. Hazen, partly sunny. 57 degrees, relative humidity 28%. Wind southwest at 8 miles an hour. Harvey, sunny. 54 degrees, relative humidity 35%. Wind northwest at 15 miles an hour, gusting to 22. Minot, partly sunny. 56 degrees, relative humidity 42%. Wind west at 14 miles an hour. Dickinson, sunny. 54 degrees, relative humidity 36%. Elsewhere around North Dakota, it was 54 at Garrison. It was partly sunny, with a temperature of 59 at Williston, 51 at Jamestown, 47 at Grand Forks, and 49 at Devil's Lake. At Fargo, it was cloudy, with a temperature of 49. In northern South Dakota, it was partly sunny. It was 58 at Mobridge, and 55 at Aberdeen. In eastern Montana, it was mostly sunny, with a temperature of 63 at Miles City, and 62 at Glendive. Once again, at Bismarck, the temperature was 57 degrees under mostly sunny skies. Freeze warning for the following counties in North Dakota, Emmons, Kidder, and Wells. Freeze warning remains in effect from 1 a.m. to 9 a.m. Central Daylight Time Wednesday. What? Sub-freezing temperatures as low as 29 expected. Where? Portions of central and southeast North Dakota, including the James River Valley. When? From 1 a.m. to 9 a.m. Central Daylight Time Wednesday. The following impacts are expected. Freezing temperatures can kill tender crops and vegetation if protective measures are not taken. Take steps now to protect tender plants from the cold. Frost advisory for the following counties in North Dakota: Burley, Eastern McLean, Eastern Morton, Eastern Sioux, Grant, Mercer, Oliver, Sheridan, Western Morton, and Western Sioux. Frost advisory remains in effect from 1 a.m. Central Daylight Time or midnight Mountain Daylight Time to 9 a.m. Central Daylight Time or 8 a.m. Mountain Daylight Time Wednesday. What? Temperatures in the mid-30s will result in frost formation. Where? Portions of central and southwest North Dakota. When? From 1 a.m. Central Daylight Time or midnight Mountain Daylight Time to 9 a.m. Central Daylight Time or 8 a.m. Mountain Daylight Time Wednesday. The following impacts are expected. Frost can harm sensitive outdoor vegetation. Sensitive outdoor plants may be killed if left uncovered. Take steps now to protect tender plants from the cold. The regional weather forecast from your National Weather Service office in Bismarck. Expect decreasing clouds throughout the day today with some isolated light rain showers and sprinkles across the central and eastern Dakotas. Highs this afternoon will range from around 50 in the Red River Valley to the lower 60s in eastern Montana. Most of the Dakotas and western Minnesota will see near to below freezing temperatures tonight into early Wednesday morning. Temperatures return closer to normal for the second half of the work week, with highs in the 60s and 70s, lows above freezing, increasing chances for showers and occasional thunderstorms. Here is the forecast for the Bismarck-Mendham listening area. Frost advisory in effect from 1 a.m. to 9 a.m. Central Daylight Time Wednesday. Rest of today, sunny. Highs in the upper 50s. Northwest winds around 15 miles per hour. Tonight, increasing clouds. Areas of frost after midnight. Lows in the mid-30s. Southeast winds around 10 miles per hour. Wednesday, mostly sunny. Highs around 70. South winds 10 to 15 miles per hour, increasing to 20 to 25 miles per hour in the afternoon.

Thursday night, partly cloudy. Lows in the lower 40s. South winds 10 to 20 miles per hour with gusts up to 30 miles per hour. Thursday, mostly sunny. A slight chance of showers in the afternoon. Highs around 70. South winds 10 to 15 miles per hour with gusts up to 25 miles per hour. Chance of rain 20%. Thursday night, mostly cloudy. Showers likely and a slight chance of thunderstorms in the evening, then a chance of showers after midnight. Lows in the mid-40s. Chance of rain 60%. Friday, partly sunny with a chance of showers. A slight chance of thunderstorms in the afternoon. Highs in the mid-60s. Chance of rain 50%. Friday night, mostly cloudy. A slight chance of showers in the evening. Lows in the lower 40s. Chance of rain 20%. Saturday, partly sunny in the morning then clearing. Highs in the lower 70s. Saturday night, decreasing clouds. Lows in the mid-40s. Sunday, mostly sunny. Highs in the lower 80s. Sunday night, partly cloudy. Lows in the lower 50s. Memorial Day, sunny. Highs in the mid-80s. Here is the forecast for the Bismarck Minden listening area. Frost advisory in effect from 1 a.m. to 9 a.m. Central Daylight Time Wednesday. Rest of today, sunny. Highs in the upper 50s. Northwest winds around 15 miles per hour with gusts up to 25 miles per hour. Tonight, increasing clouds. Areas of frost after midnight. Lows in the mid-30s. Northeast winds 5 to 10 miles per hour with gusts up to 20 miles per hour, becoming southeast after midnight. Wednesday, mostly sunny. Highs around 70. South winds 10 to 15 miles per hour, increasing to 20 to 25 miles per hour in the afternoon. Wednesday night, partly cloudy. Lows in the lower 40s. South winds 10 to 20 miles per hour with gusts up to 30 miles per hour. Thursday, mostly sunny. A slight chance of showers in the afternoon. Highs around 70. South winds 10 to 15 miles per hour with gusts up to 25 miles per hour. Chance of rain 20%. Thursday night, mostly cloudy. Showers likely and a slight chance of thunderstorms in the evening, then a chance of showers after midnight. Lows in the mid-40s. Chance of rain 60%. Friday, partly sunny with a chance of showers. A slight chance of thunderstorms in the afternoon. Highs in the mid-60s. Chance of rain 50%. Friday night, mostly cloudy. A slight chance of showers in the evening. Lows in the lower 40s. Chance of rain 20%. Saturday, partly sunny in the morning then clearing. Highs in the lower 70s. Saturday night, decreasing clouds. Lows in the mid-40s. Sunday, mostly sunny. Highs in the lower 80s. Sunday night, partly cloudy. Lows in the lower 50s. Memorial Day, sunny. Highs in the mid-80s. For Western Lake Sakakawea, tonight, southeast winds 10 to 20 miles per hour. Mostly clear in the evening, then becoming mostly cloudy. Lows in the upper 30s. Wednesday, breezy. South winds 15 to 25 miles per hour. Partly sunny. Highs in the lower 70s. For Eastern Lake Sakakawea, tonight, south winds 10 to 20 miles per hour. Mostly clear. Lows in the mid-30s. Wednesday, windy. South winds 20 to 30 miles per hour. Mostly sunny. Highs in the lower 70s. For Northern Lake Oahe, tonight, north winds around 10 miles per hour shifting to the southeast in the late evening and overnight. Areas of frost after midnight. Mostly clear. Lows in the mid-30s. Wednesday, windy. South winds 10 to 20 miles per hour increasing to 20 to 30 miles per hour in the late morning and afternoon. Sunny. Highs in the upper 60s. Here are the weather conditions at 6 p.m. Central Daylight Time. Bismarck, mostly sunny. Temperature 57 degrees, relative humidity 35%. Wind northwest at 14 miles an hour, gusting to 23. Pressure 30.17 inches and steady. Minden.

Eastern Morton, Eastern Sioux, Grant, Mercer, Oliver, Sheridan, Western Morton, and Western Sioux. Frost advisory remains in effect from 1 a.m. Central Daylight Time or midnight Mountain Daylight Time to 9 a.m. Central Daylight Time or 8 a.m. Mountain Daylight Time Wednesday. What temperatures in the mid-30s will result in frost formation? Where? Portions of central and southwest North Dakota. When? From 1 a.m. Central Daylight Time or midnight Mountain Daylight Time to 9 a.m. Central Daylight Time or 8 a.m. Mountain Daylight Time Wednesday. The following impacts are expected. Frost can harm sensitive outdoor vegetation. Sensitive outdoor plants may be killed if left uncovered. Take steps now to protect tender plants from the cold. The regional weather forecast from your National Weather Service office in Bismarck. Expect decreasing clouds throughout the day today with some isolated light rain showers and sprinkles across the central and eastern Dakotas. Highs this afternoon will range from around 50 in the Red River Valley to the lower 60s in eastern Montana. Most of the Dakotas and western Minnesota will see near to below freezing temperatures tonight into early Wednesday morning. Temperatures return closer to normal for the second half of the work week, with highs in the 60s and 70s, lows above freezing, increasing chances for showers and occasional thunderstorms. 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Providing weather information 24 hours a day from your National Weather Service office in Bismarck. Here is the forecast for the Bismarck Minden listening area. Frost advisory in effect from 1 a.m. to 9 a.m. Central Daylight Time Wednesday. Rest of today, sunny. Highs in the upper 50s. Northwest winds around 15 miles per hour with gusts up to 25 miles per hour. Tonight, increasing clouds. Areas of frost after midnight. Lows in the mid-30s. Northeast winds 5 to 10 miles per hour with gusts up to 20 miles per hour, becoming southeast after midnight. Wednesday, mostly sunny. Highs around 70. South winds 10 to 15 miles per hour, increasing to 20 to 25 miles per hour in the afternoon. Wednesday night, partly cloudy. Lows in the lower 40s. South winds 10 to 20 miles per hour with gusts up to 30 miles per hour. Thursday, mostly sunny. A slight chance of showers in the afternoon. Highs around 70. South winds 10 to 15 miles per hour with gusts up to 25 miles per hour. Chance of rain 20%. Thursday night, mostly cloudy. Showers likely and a slight chance of thunderstorms in the evening, then a chance of showers after midnight. Lows in the mid-40s. Chance of rain 60%. Friday, partly sunny with a chance of showers. A slight chance of thunderstorms in the afternoon. Highs in the mid-60s. Chance of rain 50%. Friday night, mostly cloudy. A slight chance of showers in the evening. Lows in the lower 40s. Chance of rain 20%. Saturday, partly sunny in the morning then clearing. Highs in the lower 70s. Saturday night, decreasing clouds. Lows in the mid-40s. Sunday, mostly sunny. Highs in the lower 80s. Sunday night, partly cloudy. Lows in the lower 50s. Memorial Day, sunny. Highs in the mid-80s. For Western Lake Sakakawea, tonight, southeast winds 10 to 20 miles per hour. Mostly clear in the evening, then becoming mostly cloudy. Lows in the upper 30s. Wednesday, breezy. South winds 15 to 25 miles per hour. Partly sunny. Highs in the lower 70s. For Eastern Lake Sakakawea, tonight, south winds 10 to 20 miles per hour. Mostly clear. Lows in the mid-30s. Wednesday, windy. South winds 20 to 30 miles per hour. Mostly sunny. Highs in the lower 70s. For Northern Lake Oahe, tonight, north winds around 10 miles per hour shifting to the southeast in the late evening and overnight. Areas of frost after midnight. Mostly clear. Lows in the mid-30s. Wednesday, windy. South winds 10 to 20 miles per hour increasing to 20 to 30 miles per hour in the late morning and afternoon. Sunny. Highs in the upper 60s. Here are the weather conditions at 7.